Tuesday, sunny with highs in the lower 90s. Northeast winds 5 to 10 miles per hour with gusts up to 20 miles per hour. Tuesday night, mostly clear. Lows in the upper 60s. Northeast winds 5 to 10 miles per hour. Wednesday, mostly sunny. Highs in the middle 80s. Northeast winds 5 to 10 miles per hour. Wednesday night, partly cloudy in the evening, then mostly cloudy with a chance of showers with a slight chance of thunderstorms after midnight. Lows in the middle 60s. East winds 5 to 10 miles per hour. Chance of rain 50%. Thursday, mostly cloudy with showers likely with a chance of thunderstorms in the morning, then partly sunny with a slight chance of showers and thunderstorms in the afternoon. Highs in the lower 80s. Chance of rain 70%. Thursday night, partly cloudy in the evening, then becoming mostly cloudy. A chance of thunderstorms. A chance of showers in the evening, then showers after midnight. Lows in the middle 60s. Chance of rain 80%. Friday, cloudy with a chance of showers and thunderstorms in the morning, then partly sunny with a slight chance of showers and thunderstorms in the afternoon. Highs in the lower 80s. Chance of rain 50%. Friday night, partly cloudy with a slight chance of showers and thunderstorms in the evening, then mostly clear after midnight. Lows in the upper 60s. Saturday, mostly sunny. Highs in the upper 80s. Saturday night through Sunday night, mostly clear. Hot. Lows in the middle 70s. Highs in the middle 90s. Monday, mostly sunny. Hot with highs in the middle 90s. This hazardous weather outlook is for portions of East Central, North Central, and Northeast Kansas. For today and tonight, hot and humid conditions are forecast to cause heat indices to be around 105 degrees this afternoon. A heat advisory remains in effect from 11 a.m. until 9 p.m. today for the entire area. This heat can lead to heat cramps and exhaustion. Move outdoor activity to cooler parts of the day, stay hydrated and take breaks in the air conditioning. For Tuesday through Sunday, the hot and humid conditions are expected to persist Tuesday across Anderson and Coffee counties, and a heat advisory is posted from 11 a.m. until 7 p.m. Tuesday. Spotters will not be needed today or tonight. The Topeka, Kansas climate summary for this evening, as of 4 p.m., July 20, 2026. Today's high temperature was 98 degrees. The normal high is 91. The record high is 109 degrees, which was set in 1934. Today's low temperature was 74 degrees. The normal low is 70. The record low is 52 degrees, which was set in 1971. No precipitation fell today, which leaves the monthly total at 2.76 inches. The total precipitation for the year still stands at 25.61 inches. Today the maximum wind observed was 12 miles an hour from the southwest. The highest wind gust observed was 17 miles per hour from the south. Sunset tonight is at 8:44 p.m. Sunrise tomorrow is at 6:14 a.m. The Manhattan, Kansas climate summary for this evening, as of 4 p.m., July 20, 2026. Today's high temperature was 101 degrees. This high was 9 degrees above the normal high of 92. Today's low temperature was 72 degrees. This low was 4 degrees above the normal low of 68. No precipitation fell today, which leaves the monthly total at 1.38 inches. The total precipitation for the year still stands at 19.12 inches. Today the maximum wind observed was 12 miles an hour from the south. The highest wind gust observed was 19 miles per hour from the south. Sunset tonight is at 8:49 p.m. Sunrise tomorrow is at 6:18 a.m. The current time is 7:08 p.m. Central Daylight Time. 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

forecast. Heat advisory in effect until 9 p.m. this evening. Tonight, mostly clear. Lows in the upper 70s. South winds 5 to 10 miles per hour, becoming southwest after midnight. Tuesday, sunny with highs in the lower 90s. Northeast winds 5 to 10 miles per hour with gusts up to 20 miles per hour. Tuesday night, mostly clear. Lows in the upper 60s. Northeast winds 5 to 10 miles per hour. Wednesday, mostly sunny. Highs in the middle 80s. Northeast winds 5 to 10 miles per hour. Wednesday night, partly cloudy in the evening, then mostly cloudy with a chance of showers with a slight chance of thunderstorms after midnight. Lows in the middle 60s. East winds 5 to 10 miles per hour. Chance of rain 50%. Thursday, mostly cloudy with showers likely with a chance of thunderstorms in the morning, then partly sunny with a slight chance of showers and thunderstorms in the afternoon. Highs in the lower 80s. Chance of rain 70%. Thursday night, partly cloudy in the evening, then becoming mostly cloudy. A chance of thunderstorms. A chance of showers in the evening, then showers after midnight. Lows in the middle 60s. Chance of rain 80%. Friday, cloudy with a chance of showers and thunderstorms in the morning, then partly sunny with a slight chance of showers and thunderstorms in the afternoon. Highs in the lower 80s. Chance of rain 50%. Friday night, partly cloudy with a slight chance of showers and thunderstorms in the evening, then mostly clear after midnight. Lows in the upper 60s. Saturday, mostly sunny. Highs in the upper 80s. Saturday night through Sunday night, mostly clear. Hot. Lows in the middle 70s. Highs in the middle 90s. Monday, mostly sunny. Hot with highs in the middle 90s. For the following counties, in Kansas, Douglas, Geary, Jackson, Jefferson, Morris, Osage, Potawatomi, Riley, Shawnee and Wabansee. Heat advisory remains in effect from 11 a.m. this morning to 9 p.m. this evening. Heat index values up to 108. Wear, portions of central, east central, north central and northeast Kansas. When, until 9 p.m. this evening. Impacts, hot temperatures and high humidity may cause heat illnesses to occur. Drink plenty of fluids, stay in an air-conditioned room, stay out of the sun, and check up on relatives and neighbors. Young children and pets should never be left unattended in vehicles under any circumstances. Take extra precautions if you work or spend time outside. 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Know the signs and symptoms of heat exhaustion and heat stroke. Wear lightweight and loose-fitting clothing when possible. To reduce risk during outdoor work, the Occupational Safety and Health Administration recommends scheduling frequent rest breaks in shaded or air-conditioned environments. Anyone overcome by heat should be moved to a cool and shaded location. Heat stroke is an emergency. Call 911. This hazardous weather outlook is for portions of east central, north central, and northeast Kansas. For today and tonight, hot and humid conditions are forecast to cause heat indices to be around 105 degrees this afternoon. A heat advisory remains in effect from 11 a.m. until 9 p.m. today for the entire area. This heat can lead to heat cramps and exhaustion. Move outdoor activity to cooler parts of the day, stay hydrated and take breaks in the air conditioning. For Tuesday through Sunday, the hot and humid conditions are expected to persist Tuesday across Anderson and Coffee counties, and a heat advisory is posted from 11 a.m. until 7 p.m. Tuesday. Spotters will not be needed today or tonight. The Topeka, Kansas climate summary for this evening, as of 4 p.m., July 20, 2026. Today's high temperature was 98 degrees. The normal high is 91. The record high is 109 degrees, which was set in 1934. Today's low temperature was 74 degrees. The normal low is

70. The record low is 52 degrees, which was set in 1971. No precipitation fell today, which leaves the monthly total at 2.76 inches. The total precipitation for the year still stands at 25.61 inches. Today the maximum wind observed was 12 miles an hour from the southwest. The highest wind gust observed was 17 miles per hour from the south. Sunset tonight is at 8:44 p.m. Sunrise tomorrow is at 6:14 a.m. The Manhattan, Kansas climate summary for this evening, as of 4 p.m., July 20, 2026. Today's high temperature was 101 degrees. This high was 9 degrees above the normal high of 92. Today's low temperature was 72 degrees. This low was 4 degrees above the normal low of 68. No precipitation fell today, which leaves the monthly total at 1.38 inches. The total precipitation for the year still stands at 19.12 inches. Today the maximum wind observed was 12 miles an hour from the south. The highest wind gust observed was 19 miles per hour from the south. Sunset tonight is at 8:49 p.m. Sunrise tomorrow is at 6:18 a.m. This is NOAA Weather Radio Station WXK91 in Topeka. Here are the 7 p.m. conditions for the local area. At Topeka, it was sunny. The temperature was 96 degrees, the dew point 71, and the relative humidity was 44%, producing a heat index of 103. The wind was south at 8 miles an hour. The pressure was 29.80 inches and rising. At Manhattan, it was sunny. The temperature was 99 degrees, the dew point 72, and the relative humidity was 41%, producing a heat index of 108. The wind was south at 8 miles an hour. Around the region, it was sunny, with a temperature of 95 at Lawrence, 96 at Kansas City, at 95 at Emporia. Under sunny skies, Concordia reported 100, Beatrice reported 100, and Springfield reported 93. It was mostly sunny, with a temperature of 100 at Omaha, and 97 at Wichita. Once again, at Manhattan, it was 99 degrees under sunny skies. Once again, at Topeka, it was 96 degrees under sunny skies. Now here is your National Weather Service forecast. Heat advisory in effect until 9 p.m. this evening. Tonight, mostly clear. Lows in the upper 70s. South winds 5 to 10 miles per hour, becoming southwest after midnight. Tuesday, sunny with highs in the lower 90s. Northeast winds 5 to 10 miles per hour with gusts up to 20 miles per hour. Tuesday night, mostly clear. Lows in the upper 60s. Northeast winds 5 to 10 miles per hour. Wednesday, mostly sunny. Highs in the middle 80s. Northeast winds 5 to 10 miles per hour. Wednesday night, partly cloudy in the evening, then mostly cloudy with a chance of showers with a slight chance of thunderstorms after midnight. Lows in the middle 60s. East winds 5 to 10 miles per hour. Chance of rain 50%. Thursday, mostly cloudy with showers likely with a chance of thunderstorms in the morning, then partly sunny with a slight chance of showers and thunderstorms in the afternoon. Highs in the lower 80s. Chance of rain 70%. Thursday night, partly cloudy in the evening, then becoming mostly cloudy. A chance of thunderstorms. A chance of showers in the evening, then showers after midnight. Lows in the middle 60s. Chance of rain 80%. Friday, cloudy with a chance of showers and thunderstorms in the morning, then partly sunny with a slight chance of showers and thunderstorms in the afternoon. Highs in the lower 80s. Chance of rain 50%. Friday night, partly cloudy with a slight chance of showers and thunderstorms in the evening, then mostly clear after midnight. Lows in the upper 60s. Saturday, mostly sunny. Highs in the upper 80s. Saturday night through Sunday night, mostly clear.

hot. Lows in the middle 70s. Highs in the middle 90s. Monday, mostly sunny. Hot with highs in the middle 90s. This hazardous weather outlook is for portions of east central, north central, and northeast Kansas. For today and tonight, hot and humid conditions are forecast to cause heat indices to be around 105 degrees this afternoon. A heat advisory remains in effect from 11 a.m. until 9 p.m. today for the entire area. This heat can lead to heat cramps and exhaustion. Move outdoor activity to cooler parts of the day, stay hydrated and take breaks in the air conditioning. For Tuesday through Sunday, the hot and humid conditions are expected to persist Tuesday across Anderson and Coffee counties, and a heat advisory is posted from 11 a.m. until 7 p.m. Tuesday. Spotters will not be needed today or tonight. The Topeka, Kansas climate summary for this evening, as of 4 p.m., July 20, 2026. Today's high temperature was 98 degrees. The normal high is 91. The record high is 109 degrees, which was set in 1934. Today's low temperature was 74 degrees. The normal low is 70. The record low is 52 degrees, which was set in 1971. No precipitation fell today, which leaves the monthly total at 2.76 inches. The total precipitation for the year still stands at 25.61 inches. Today the maximum wind observed was 12 miles an hour from the southwest. The highest wind gust observed was 17 miles per hour from the south. Sunset tonight is at 8:44 p.m. Sunrise tomorrow is at 6:14 a.m. For the following counties, in Kansas, Douglas, Geary, Jackson, Jefferson, Morris, Osage, Potawatomi, Riley, Shawnee and Wabansee. Heat advisory remains in effect from 11 a.m. this morning to 9 p.m. this evening. Heat index values up to 108. Where, portions of central, east central, north central and northeast Kansas. When, until 9 p.m. this evening. Impacts, hot temperatures and high humidity may cause heat illnesses to occur. Drink plenty of fluids, stay in an air-conditioned room, stay out of the sun, and check up on relatives and neighbors. Young children and pets should never be left unattended in vehicles under any circumstances. Take extra precautions if you work or spend time outside. When possible, reschedule strenuous activities to early morning or evening. Know the signs and symptoms of heat exhaustion and heat stroke. Wear lightweight and loose-fitting clothing when possible. To reduce risk during outdoor work, the Occupational Safety and Health Administration recommends scheduling frequent rest breaks in shaded or air-conditioned environments. Anyone overcome by heat should be moved to a cool and shaded location. Heat stroke is an emergency. Call 911. The Manhattan, Kansas climate summary for this evening, as of 4 p.m., July 20, 2026. Today's high temperature was 101 degrees. This high was 9 degrees above the normal high of 92. Today's low temperature was 72 degrees. This low was 4 degrees above the normal low of 68. No precipitation fell today, which leaves the monthly total at 1.38 inches. The total precipitation for the year still stands at 19.12 inches. Today the maximum wind observed was 12 miles an hour from the south. The highest wind gust observed was 19 miles per hour from the south. Sunset tonight is at 8:49 p.m. Sunrise tomorrow is at 6:18 a.m. The current time is 7:23 p.m. Central Daylight Time. 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Here are the 7 p.m. conditions for the local area. At Topeka, it was sunny. The temperature was 96 degrees, the dew point 71, and the relative humidity was 44%, producing a heat index of 103. The wind was south at 8 miles an hour. The pressure was 29.80 inches and rising. At Manhattan, it was sunny.
The temperature was 99 degrees, the dew point 72, and the relative humidity was 41%, producing a heat index of 108. The wind was south at 8 miles an hour. Around the region, it was sunny, with a temperature of 95 at Lawrence, 96 at Kansas City, and 95 at Emporia. Under sunny skies, Concordia reported 100, Beatrice reported 100, and Springfield reported 93. It was mostly sunny, with a temperature of 100 at Omaha, and 97 at Wichita. Once again, at Manhattan, it was 99 degrees under sunny skies. Once again, at Topeka, it was 96 degrees under sunny skies. Now here is your National Weather Service forecast. Heat advisory in effect until 9 p.m. this evening. Tonight, mostly clear. Lows in the upper 70s. South winds 5 to 10 miles per hour, becoming southwest after midnight. Tuesday, sunny with highs in the lower 90s. Northeast winds 5 to 10 miles per hour with gusts up to 20 miles per hour. Tuesday night, mostly clear. Lows in the upper 60s. Northeast winds 5 to 10 miles per hour. Wednesday, mostly sunny. Highs in the middle 80s. Northeast winds 5 to 10 miles per hour. Wednesday night, partly cloudy in the evening, then mostly cloudy with a chance of showers with a slight chance of thunderstorms after midnight. Lows in the middle 60s. East winds 5 to 10 miles per hour. Chance of rain 50%. Thursday, mostly cloudy with showers likely with a chance of thunderstorms in the morning, then partly sunny with a slight chance of showers and thunderstorms in the afternoon. Highs in the lower 80s. Chance of rain 70%. Thursday night, partly cloudy in the evening, then becoming mostly cloudy. A chance of thunderstorms. A chance of showers in the evening, then showers after midnight. Lows in the middle 60s. Chance of rain 80%. Friday, cloudy with a chance of showers and thunderstorms in the morning, then partly sunny with a slight chance of showers and thunderstorms in the afternoon. Highs in the lower 80s. Chance of rain 50%. Friday night, partly cloudy with a slight chance of showers and thunderstorms in the evening, then mostly clear after midnight. Lows in the upper 60s. Saturday, mostly sunny. Highs in the upper 80s. Saturday night through Sunday night, mostly clear. Hot. Lows in the middle 70s. Highs in the middle 90s. Monday, mostly sunny. Hot with highs in the middle 90s. This hazardous weather outlook is for portions of East Central, North Central, and Northeast Kansas. For today and tonight, hot and humid conditions are forecast to cause heat indices to be around 105 degrees this afternoon. A heat advisory remains in effect from 11 a.m. until 9 p.m. today for the entire area. This heat can lead to heat cramps and exhaustion. Move outdoor activity to cooler parts of the day, stay hydrated and take breaks in the air conditioning. For Tuesday through Sunday, the hot and humid conditions are expected to persist Tuesday across Anderson and Coffee counties, and a heat advisory is posted from 11 a.m. until 7 p.m. Tuesday. Spotters will not be needed today or tonight. The Topeka, Kansas climate summary for this evening, as of 4 p.m., July 20, 2026. Today's high temperature was 98 degrees. The normal high is 91. The record high is 109 degrees, which was set in 1934. Today's low temperature was 74 degrees. The normal low is 70. The record low is 52 degrees, which was set in 1971. No precipitation fell today, which leaves the monthly total at 2.76 inches. The total precipitation for the year still stands at 25.61 inches. Today the maximum wind observed was 12 miles an hour from the southwest. The highest wind gust observed was 17 miles per hour from the south. Sunset tonight is at 8:44 p.m. Sunrise tomorrow is at 6:14 a.m.
the Manhattan, Kansas climate summary for this evening, as of 4 p.m., July 20, 2026. Today's high temperature was 101 degrees. This high was 9 degrees above the normal high of 92. Today's low temperature was 72 degrees. This low was 4 degrees above the normal low of 68. No precipitation fell today, which leaves the monthly total at 1.38 inches. The total precipitation for the year still stands at 19.12 inches. Today the maximum wind observed was 12 miles an hour from the south. The highest wind gust observed was 19 miles per hour from the south. Sunset tonight is at 8:49 p.m. Sunrise tomorrow is at 6:18 a.m. This is NOAA Weather Radio Station WXK91 in Topeka. Here are the 7 p.m. conditions for the local area. At Topeka, it was sunny. The temperature was 96 degrees, the dew point 71, and the relative humidity was 44%, producing a heat index of 103. The wind was south at 8 miles an hour. The pressure was 29.80 inches and rising. At Manhattan, it was sunny. The temperature was 99 degrees, the dew point 72, and the relative humidity was 41%, producing a heat index of 108. The wind was south at 8 miles an hour. Around the region, it was sunny, with a temperature of 95 at Lawrence, 96 at Kansas City, at 95 at Emporia. Under sunny skies, Concordia reported 100, Beatrice reported 100, and Springfield reported 93. It was mostly sunny, with a temperature of 100 at Omaha, and 97 at Wichita. Once again, at Manhattan, it was 99 degrees under sunny skies. Once again, at Topeka, it was 96 degrees under sunny skies. For the following counties, in Kansas, Douglas, Geary, Jackson, Jefferson, Morris, Osage, Potawatomi, Riley, Shawnee and Wabonsee. Heat advisory remains in effect from 11 a.m. this morning to 9 p.m. this evening. Heat index values up to 108. Where, portions of central, east central, north central and northeast Kansas. When, until 9 p.m. this evening. Impacts, hot temperatures and high humidity may cause heat illnesses to occur. Drink plenty of fluids, stay in an air-conditioned room, stay out of the sun, and check up on relatives and neighbors. Young children and pets should never be left unattended in vehicles under any circumstances. Take extra precautions if you work or spend time outside. 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Know the signs and symptoms of heat exhaustion and heat stroke. Wear lightweight and loose-fitting clothing when possible. To reduce risk during outdoor work, the Occupational Safety and Health Administration recommends scheduling frequent rest breaks in shaded or air-conditioned environments. Anyone overcome by heat should be moved to a cool and shaded location. Heat stroke is an emergency. Call 911. Now here is your National Weather Service forecast. Heat advisory in effect until 9 p.m. this evening. Tonight, mostly clear. Lows in the upper 70s. South winds 5 to 10 miles per hour, becoming southwest after midnight. Tuesday, sunny with highs in the lower 90s. Northeast winds 5 to 10 miles per hour with gusts up to 20 miles per hour. Tuesday night, mostly clear. Lows in the upper 60s. Northeast winds 5 to 10 miles per hour. Wednesday, mostly sunny. Highs in the middle 80s. Northeast winds 5 to 10 miles per hour. Wednesday night, partly cloudy in the evening. Wednesday, mostly sunny. Highs in the middle 80s. Northeast winds 5 to 10 miles per hour. Wednesday night, partly cloudy in the evening, then mostly cloudy with a chance of showers with a slight chance of thunderstorms after midnight. Lows in the middle 60s. East winds 5 to 10 miles per hour. Chance of rain 50%. Thursday,
mostly cloudy with showers, likely with a chance of thunderstorms in the morning.

Saturday night through Sunday night, mostly clear. Hot. Lows in the middle 70s. Highs in the middle 90s. Monday, mostly sunny. Hot with highs in the middle 90s. This hazardous weather outlook is for portions of East Central, North Central, and Northeast Kansas. For today and tonight, hot and humid conditions are forecast to cause heat indices to be around 105 degrees this afternoon. A heat advisory remains in effect from 11 a.m. until 9 p.m. today for the entire area. This heat can lead to heat cramps and exhaustion. Move outdoor activity to cooler parts of the day, stay hydrated and take breaks in the air conditioning. For Tuesday through Sunday, the hot and humid conditions are expected to persist Tuesday across Anderson and Coffee counties, and a heat advisory is posted from 11 a.m. until 7 p.m. Tuesday. Spotters will not be needed today or tonight. The Topeka, Kansas climate summary for this evening, as of 4 p.m., July 20, 2026. Today's high temperature was 98 degrees. The normal high is 91. The record high is 109 degrees, which was set in 1934. Today's low temperature was 74 degrees. The normal low is 70. The record low is 52 degrees, which was set in 1971. No precipitation fell today, which leaves the monthly total at 2.76 inches. The total precipitation for the year still stands at 25.61 inches. Today the maximum wind observed was 12 miles an hour from the southwest. The highest wind gust observed was 17 miles per hour from the south. Sunset tonight is at 8:44 p.m. Sunrise tomorrow is at 6:14 a.m. The Manhattan, Kansas climate summary for this evening, as of 4 p.m., July 20, 2026. Today's high temperature was 101 degrees. This high was 9 degrees above the normal high of 92. Today's low temperature was 72 degrees. This low was 4 degrees above the normal low of 68. No precipitation fell today, which leaves the monthly total at 1.38 inches. The total precipitation for the year still stands at 19.12 inches. Today the maximum wind observed was 12 miles an hour from the south. The highest wind gust observed was 19 miles per hour from the south. Sunset tonight is at 8:49 p.m. Sunrise tomorrow is at 6:18 a.m. This is NOAA Weather Radio Station WXK91 in Topeka. Here are the 7 p.m. conditions for the local area. At Topeka, it was sunny. The temperature was 96 degrees, the dew point 71, and the relative humidity was 44%, producing a heat index of 103. The wind was south at 8 miles an hour. The pressure was 29.80 inches and rising. At Manhattan, it was sunny. The temperature was 99 degrees, the dew point 72, and the relative humidity was 41%, producing a heat index of 108. The wind was south at 8 miles an hour. Around the region, it was sunny, with a temperature of 95 at Lawrence, 96 at Kansas City, and 95 at Emporia. Under sunny skies, Concordia reported 100, Beatrice reported 100, and Springfield reported 93. It was mostly sunny, with a temperature of 100 at Omaha, and 97 at Wichita. Once again, at Manhattan, it was 99 degrees under sunny skies. Once again, at Topeka, it was 96 degrees under sunny skies. This is NOAA Weather Radio WXK91 in Topeka. The current time is 7:38 p.m. Central Daylight Time. Now here is your National Weather Service forecast. Heat advisory in effect until 9 p.m. this evening. Tonight, mostly clear. Lows in the upper 70s. South winds 5 to 10 miles per hour, becoming southwest after midnight. Tuesday, sunny with highs in the lower 90s. Northeast winds 5 to 10 miles per hour with gusts up to 20 miles per hour. Tuesday night, mostly clear.

lows in the upper 60s. Northeast winds 5 to 10 miles per hour. Wednesday, mostly sunny. Highs in the middle 80s. Northeast winds 5 to 10 miles per hour. Wednesday night, partly cloudy in the evening, then mostly cloudy with a chance of showers with a slight chance of thunderstorms after midnight. Lows in the middle 60s. East winds 5 to 10 miles per hour. Chance of rain 50%. Thursday, mostly cloudy with showers likely with a chance of thunderstorms in the morning, then partly sunny with a slight chance of showers and thunderstorms in the afternoon. Highs in the lower 80s. Chance of rain 70%. Thursday night, partly cloudy in the evening, then becoming mostly cloudy. A chance of thunderstorms. A chance of showers in the evening, then showers after midnight. Lows in the middle 60s. Chance of rain 80%. Friday, cloudy with a chance of showers and thunderstorms in the morning, then partly sunny with a slight chance of showers and thunderstorms in the afternoon. Highs in the lower 80s. Chance of rain 50%. Friday night, partly cloudy with a slight chance of showers and thunderstorms in the evening, then mostly clear after midnight. Lows in the upper 60s. Saturday, mostly sunny. Highs in the upper 80s. Saturday night through Sunday night, mostly clear. Hot. Lows in the middle 70s. Highs in the middle 90s. Monday, mostly sunny. Hot with highs in the middle 90s. For the following counties, in Kansas, Douglas, Geary, Jackson, Jefferson, Morris, Osage, Pottawatomie, Riley, Shawnee and Waubonsee. Heat advisory remains in effect from 11 a.m. this morning to 9 p.m. this evening. Heat index values up to 108. Where, portions of central, east central, north central and northeast Kansas. When, until 9 p.m. this evening. Impacts, hot temperatures and high humidity may cause heat illnesses to occur. Drink plenty of fluids, stay in an air-conditioned room, stay out of the sun, and check up on relatives and neighbors. Young children and pets should never be left unattended in vehicles under any circumstances. Take extra precautions if you work or spend time outside. 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Know the signs and symptoms of heat exhaustion and heat stroke. Wear lightweight and loose-fitting clothing when possible. To reduce risk during outdoor work, the Occupational Safety and Health Administration recommends scheduling frequent rest breaks in shaded or air-conditioned environments. Anyone overcome by heat should be moved to a cool and shaded location. Heat stroke is an emergency. Call 911. This hazardous weather outlook is for portions of east central, north central, and northeast Kansas. For today and tonight, hot and humid conditions are forecast to cause heat indices to be around 105 degrees this afternoon. A heat advisory remains in effect from 11 a.m. until 9 p.m. today for the entire area. This heat can lead to heat cramps and exhaustion. Move outdoor activity to cooler parts of the day, stay hydrated and take breaks in the air conditioning. For Tuesday through Sunday, the hot and humid conditions are expected to persist Tuesday across Anderson and Coffee counties, and a heat advisory is posted from 11 a.m. until 7 p.m. Tuesday. Spotters will not be needed today or tonight. The Topeka, Kansas climate summary for this evening, as of 4 p.m., July 20, 2026. Today's high temperature was 98 degrees. The normal high is 91. The record high is 109 degrees, which was set in 1934. Today's low temperature was 74 degrees. The normal low is 70. The record low is 52 degrees, which was set in 1971. No precipitation fell today, which leaves the monthly total at 2.76 inches. The total precipitation for the year still stands at 25.61 inches. Today the maximum wind observed was 12 miles an hour from the southwest. The highest wind gust observed was 17 miles per hour from the south.

Sunset tonight is at 8:44 p.m. Sunrise tomorrow is at 6:14 a.m. The Manhattan, Kansas climate summary for this evening, as of 4 p.m., July 20, 2026. Today's high temperature was 101 degrees. This high was 9 degrees above the normal high of 92. Today's low temperature was 72 degrees. This low was 4 degrees above the normal low of 68. No precipitation fell today, which leaves the monthly total at 1.38 inches. The total precipitation for the year still stands at 19.12 inches. Today the maximum wind observed was 12 miles an hour from the south. The highest wind gust observed was 19 miles per hour from the south. Sunset tonight is at 8:49 p.m. Sunrise tomorrow is at 6:18 a.m. This is NOAA Weather Radio Station WXK91 in Topeka. Here are the 7 p.m. conditions for the local area. At Topeka, it was sunny. The temperature was 96 degrees, the dew point 71, and the relative humidity was 44%, producing a heat index of 103. The wind was south at 8 miles an hour. The pressure was 29.80 inches and rising. At Manhattan, it was sunny. The temperature was 99 degrees, the dew point 72, and the relative humidity was 41%, producing a heat index of 108. The wind was south at 8 miles an hour. Around the region, it was sunny, with a temperature of 95 at Lawrence, 96 at Kansas City, at 95 at Emporia. Under sunny skies, Concordia reported 100, Beatrice reported 100, and Springfield reported 93. It was mostly sunny, with a temperature of 100 at Omaha, and 97 at Wichita. Once again, at Manhattan, it was 99 degrees under sunny skies. Once again, at Topeka, it was 96 degrees under sunny skies. Now here is your National Weather Service forecast. Heat advisory in effect until 9 p.m. this evening. Tonight, mostly clear. Lows in the upper 70s. South winds 5 to 10 miles per hour, becoming southwest after midnight. Tuesday, sunny with highs in the lower 90s. Northeast winds 5 to 10 miles per hour with gusts up to 20 miles per hour. Tuesday night, mostly clear. Lows in the upper 60s. Northeast winds 5 to 10 miles per hour. Wednesday, mostly sunny. Highs in the middle 80s. Northeast winds 5 to 10 miles per hour. Wednesday night, partly cloudy in the evening, then mostly cloudy with a chance of showers with a slight chance of thunderstorms after midnight. Lows in the middle 60s. East winds 5 to 10 miles per hour. Chance of rain 50%. Thursday, mostly cloudy with showers likely with a chance of thunderstorms in the morning, then partly sunny with a slight chance of showers and thunderstorms in the afternoon. Highs in the lower 80s. Chance of rain 70%. Thursday night, partly cloudy in the evening, then becoming mostly cloudy. A chance of thunderstorms. A chance of showers in the evening, then showers after midnight. Lows in the middle 60s. Chance of rain 80%. Friday, cloudy with a chance of showers and thunderstorms in the morning, then partly sunny with a slight chance of showers and thunderstorms in the afternoon. Highs in the lower 80s. Chance of rain 50%. Friday night, partly cloudy with a slight chance of showers and thunderstorms in the evening, then mostly clear after midnight. Lows in the upper 60s. Saturday, mostly sunny. Highs in the upper 80s. Saturday night through Sunday night, mostly clear. Hot. Lows in the middle 70s. Highs in the middle 90s. Monday, mostly sunny. Hot with highs in the middle 90s. This hazardous weather outlook is for portions of East Central, North Central, and Northeast Kansas. For today and tonight, hot and humid conditions are forecast to cause heat indices to be around 105 degrees this afternoon. A heat advisory

Missouri remains in effect from 11 a.m. until 9 p.m. today for the entire area. This heat can lead to heat cramps and exhaustion. Move outdoor activity to cooler parts of the day, stay hydrated and take breaks in the air conditioning. For Tuesday through Sunday, the hot and humid conditions are expected to persist Tuesday across Anderson and Coffee counties, and a heat advisory is posted from 11 a.m. until 7 p.m. Tuesday. Spotters will not be needed today or tonight. For the following counties, in Kansas, Douglas, Geary, Jackson, Jefferson, Morris, Osage, Pottawatomie, Riley, Shawnee, and Wabonsee. Heat advisory remains in effect from 11 a.m. this morning to 9 p.m. this evening. Heat index values up to 108. Wear, portions of central, east central, north central and northeast Kansas. When, until 9 p.m. this evening. Impacts, hot temperatures and high humidity may cause heat illnesses to occur. Drink plenty of fluids, stay in an air-conditioned room, stay out of the sun, and check up on relatives and neighbors. Young children and pets should never be left unattended in vehicles under any circumstances. Take extra precautions if you work or spend time outside. When possible, reschedule strenuous activities to early morning or evening. Know the signs and symptoms of heat exhaustion and heat stroke. Wear lightweight and loose-fitting clothing when possible. To reduce risk during outdoor work, the Occupational Safety and Health Administration recommends scheduling frequent rest breaks in shaded or air-conditioned environments. Anyone overcome by heat should be moved to a cool and shaded location. Heat stroke is an emergency. Call 911. The Topeka, Kansas climate summary for this evening, as of 4 p.m., July 20, 2026. Today's high temperature was 98 degrees. The normal high is 91. The record high is 109 degrees, which was set in 1934. Today's low temperature was 74 degrees. The normal low is 70. The record low is 52 degrees, which was set in 1971. No precipitation fell today, which leaves the monthly total at 2.76 inches. The total precipitation for the year still stands at 25.61 inches. Today the maximum wind observed was 12 miles an hour from the southwest. The highest wind gust observed was 17 miles per hour from the south. Sunset tonight is at 8:44 p.m. Sunrise tomorrow is at 6:14 a.m. The Manhattan, Kansas climate summary for this evening, as of 4 p.m., July 20, 2026. Today's high temperature was 101 degrees. This high was 9 degrees above the normal high of 92. Today's low temperature was 72 degrees. This low was 4 degrees above the normal low of 68. No precipitation fell today, which leaves the monthly total at 1.38 inches. The total precipitation for the year still stands at 19.12 inches. Today the maximum wind observed was 12 miles an hour from the south. The highest wind gust observed was 19 miles per hour from the south. Sunset tonight is at 8:49 p.m. Sunrise tomorrow is at 6:18 a.m. The current time is 7:53 p.m. Central Daylight Time. 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Here are the 7 p.m. conditions for the local area. At Topeka, it was sunny. The temperature was 96 degrees, the dew point 71, and the relative humidity was 44%, producing a heat index of 103. The wind was south at 8 miles an hour. The pressure was 29.80 inches and rising. At Manhattan, it was sunny. The temperature was 99 degrees, the dew point 72, and the relative humidity was 41%, producing a heat index of 108. The wind was south at 8 miles an hour. Around the region, it was sunny, with a temperature of 95 at Lawrence, 96 at Kansas City, at 95 at Emporia.
under sunny skies. Concordia reported 100, Beatrice reported 100, and Springfield reported 93.

It was mostly sunny, with a temperature of 100 at Omaha and 97 at Wichita. Once again, at Manhattan, it was 99 degrees under sunny skies. Once again, at Topeka, it was 96 degrees under sunny skies. Now here is your National Weather Service forecast. Heat advisory in effect until 9 p.m. this evening. Tonight, mostly clear. Lows in the upper 70s. South winds 5 to 10 miles per hour, becoming southwest after midnight. Tuesday, sunny with highs in the lower 90s. Northeast winds 5 to 10 miles per hour with gusts up to 20 miles per hour. Tuesday night, mostly clear. Lows in the upper 60s. Northeast winds 5 to 10 miles per hour. Wednesday, mostly sunny. Highs in the middle 80s. Northeast winds 5 to 10 miles per hour. Wednesday night, partly cloudy in the evening, then mostly cloudy with a chance of showers with a slight chance of thunderstorms after midnight. Lows in the middle 60s. East winds 5 to 10 miles per hour. Chance of rain 50%. Thursday, mostly cloudy with showers likely with a chance of thunderstorms in the morning, then partly sunny with a slight chance of showers and thunderstorms in the afternoon. Highs in the lower 80s. Chance of rain 70%. Thursday night, partly cloudy in the evening, then becoming mostly cloudy. A chance of thunderstorms. A chance of showers in the evening, then showers after midnight. Lows in the middle 60s. Chance of rain 80%. Friday, cloudy with a chance of showers and thunderstorms in the morning, then partly sunny with a slight chance of showers and thunderstorms in the afternoon. Highs in the lower 80s. Chance of rain 50%. Friday night, partly cloudy with a slight chance of showers and thunderstorms in the evening, then mostly clear after midnight. Lows in the upper 60s. Saturday, mostly sunny. Highs in the upper 80s. Saturday night through Sunday night, mostly clear. Hot. Lows in the middle 70s. Highs in the middle 90s. Monday, mostly sunny. Hot with highs in the middle 90s. This hazardous weather outlook is for portions of East Central, North Central, and Northeast Kansas. For today and tonight, hot and humid conditions are forecast to cause heat indices to be around 105 degrees this afternoon. A heat advisory remains in effect from 11 a.m. until 9 p.m. today for the entire area. This heat can lead to heat cramps and exhaustion. Move outdoor activity to cooler parts of the day, stay hydrated and take breaks in the air conditioning. For Tuesday through Sunday, the hot and humid conditions are expected to persist Tuesday across Anderson and Coffee counties, and a heat advisory is posted from 11 a.m. until 7 p.m. Tuesday. Spotters will not be needed today or tonight. The Topeka, Kansas climate summary for this evening, as of 4 p.m., July 20, 2026. Today's high temperature was 98 degrees. The normal high is 91. The record high is 109 degrees, which was set in 1934. Today's low temperature was 74 degrees. The normal low is 70. The record low is 52 degrees, which was set in 1971. No precipitation fell today, which leaves the monthly total at 2.76 inches. The total precipitation for the year still stands at 25.61 inches. Today the maximum wind observed was 12 miles an hour from the southwest. The highest wind gust observed was 17 miles per hour from the south. Sunset tonight is at 8:44 p.m. Sunrise tomorrow is at 6:14 a.m. The Manhattan, Kansas climate summary for this evening, as of 4 p.m., July 20, 2026. Today's high temperature was 101 degrees. This high was 9 degrees above the normal high of 92. Today's low temperature was 72 degrees. This low was 4 degrees above the normal low of 68. No precipitation fell today, which leaves the monthly total at 1.38 inches.
The total precipitation for the year still stands at 19.12 inches. Today, the maximum wind observed was 12 miles an hour from the south. The highest wind gust observed was 19 miles per hour from the south. Sunset tonight is at 8:49 p.m. Sunrise tomorrow is at 6:18 a.m. This is NOAA Weather Radio Station WXK91 in Topeka. Here are the 7 p.m. conditions for the local area. At Topeka, it was sunny. The temperature was 96 degrees, the dew point 71, and the relative humidity was 44%, producing a heat index of 103. The wind was south at 8 miles an hour. The pressure was 29.80 inches and rising. At Manhattan, it was sunny. The temperature was 99 degrees, the dew point 72, and the relative humidity was 41%, producing a heat index of 108. The wind was south at 8 miles an hour. Around the region, it was sunny, with a temperature of 95 at Lawrence, 96 at Kansas City, at 95 at Emporia. Under sunny skies, Concordia reported 100, Beatrice reported 100, and Springfield reported 93. It was mostly sunny, with a temperature of 100 at Omaha, and 97 at Wichita. Once again, at Manhattan, it was 99 degrees under sunny skies. Once again, at Topeka, it was 96 degrees under sunny skies. For the following counties, in Kansas, Douglas, Geary, Jackson, Jefferson, Morris, Osage, Potawatomi, Riley, Shawnee, and Wabansee. Heat advisory is canceled. Now here is your National Weather Service forecast. Tonight, mostly clear. Lows in the upper 70s. South winds 5 to 10 miles per hour, becoming southwest after midnight. Tuesday, sunny with highs in the lower 90s. Northeast winds 5 to 10 miles per hour with gusts up to 20 miles per hour. Tuesday night, mostly clear. Lows in the upper 60s. Northeast winds 5 to 10 miles per hour. Wednesday, mostly sunny. Highs in the middle 80s. Northeast winds 5 to 10 miles per hour. Wednesday night, partly cloudy in the evening, then mostly cloudy with a chance of showers with a slight chance of thunderstorms after midnight. Lows in the middle 60s. East winds 5 to 10 miles per hour. Chance of rain 50%. Thursday, mostly cloudy with showers likely with a chance of thunderstorms in the morning, then partly sunny with a slight chance of showers and thunderstorms in the afternoon. Highs in the lower 80s. Chance of rain 70%. Thursday night, partly cloudy in the evening, then becoming mostly cloudy. A chance of thunderstorms. A chance of showers in the evening, then showers after midnight. Lows in the middle 60s. Chance of rain 80%. Friday, cloudy with a chance of showers and thunderstorms in the morning, then partly sunny with a slight chance of showers and thunderstorms in the afternoon. Highs in the lower 80s. Chance of rain 50%. Friday night, partly cloudy with a slight chance of showers and thunderstorms in the evening, then mostly clear after midnight. Lows in the upper 60s. Saturday, mostly sunny. Highs in the upper 80s. Saturday night through Sunday night, mostly clear. Hot. Lows in the middle 70s. Highs in the middle 90s. Monday, mostly sunny. Hot with highs in the middle 90s. This hazardous weather outlook is for portions of East Central, North Central, and Northeast Kansas. For today and tonight, hot and humid conditions are forecast to cause heat indices to be around 105 degrees this afternoon. A heat advisory remains in effect from 11 a.m. until 9 p.m. today for the entire area. This heat can lead to heat cramps and exhaustion. Move outdoor activity to cooler parts of the day, stay hydrated and take breaks in the air conditioning. For Tuesday through Sunday, the hot and humid conditions are expected to persist Tuesday across Anderson and Coffee counties,
and a heat advisory is posted from 11 a.m. until 7.

p.m. Tuesday. Spotters will not be needed today or tonight. This is NOAA Weather Radio Station WXK91 in Topeka. Here are the 7 p.m. conditions for the local area. At Topeka, it was sunny. The temperature was 96 degrees, the dew point 71, and the relative humidity was 44%, producing a heat index of 103. The wind was south at 8 miles an hour. The pressure was 29.80 inches and rising. At Manhattan, it was sunny. The temperature was 99 degrees, the dew point 72, and the relative humidity was 41%, producing a heat index of 108. The wind was south at 8 miles an hour. Around the region, it was sunny, with a temperature of 95 at Lawrence, 96 at Kansas City, and 95 at Emporia. Under sunny skies, Concordia reported 100, Beatrice reported 100, and Springfield reported 93. It was mostly sunny, with a temperature of 100 at Omaha, and 97 at Wichita. Once again, at Manhattan, it was 99 degrees under sunny skies. Once again, at Topeka, it was 96 degrees under sunny skies. For the following counties, in Kansas, Douglas, Geary, Jackson, Jefferson, Morris, Osage, Potawatomi, Riley, Shawnee, and Wabansee. Heat advisory is canceled. Now here is your National Weather Service forecast. Tonight, mostly clear. Lows in the upper 70s. South winds 5 to 10 miles per hour, becoming southwest after midnight. Tuesday, sunny with highs in the lower 90s. Northeast winds 5 to 10 miles per hour with gusts up to 20 miles per hour. Tuesday night, mostly clear. Lows in the upper 60s. Northeast winds 5 to 10 miles per hour. Wednesday, mostly sunny. Highs in the middle 80s. Northeast winds 5 to 10 miles per hour. Wednesday night, partly cloudy in the evening, then mostly cloudy with a chance of showers with a slight chance of thunderstorms after midnight. Lows in the middle 60s. East winds 5 to 10 miles per hour. Chance of rain 50%. Thursday, mostly cloudy with showers likely with a chance of thunderstorms in the morning, then partly sunny with a slight chance of showers and thunderstorms in the afternoon. Highs in the lower 80s. Chance of rain 70%. Thursday night, partly cloudy in the evening, then becoming mostly cloudy. A chance of thunderstorms. A chance of showers in the evening, then showers after midnight. Lows in the middle 60s. Chance of rain 80%. Friday, cloudy with a chance of showers and thunderstorms in the morning, then partly sunny with a slight chance of showers and thunderstorms in the afternoon. Highs in the lower 80s. Chance of rain 50%. Friday night, partly cloudy with a slight chance of showers and thunderstorms in the evening, then mostly clear after midnight. Lows in the upper 60s. Saturday, mostly sunny. Highs in the upper 80s. Saturday night through Sunday night, mostly clear. Hot. Lows in the middle 70s. Highs in the middle 90s. Monday, mostly sunny. Hot with highs in the middle 90s. The current time is 8:08 p.m. Central Daylight Time. This hazardous weather outlook is for portions of East Central, North Central, and Northeast Kansas. For today and tonight, hot and humid conditions are forecast to cause heat indices to be around 105 degrees this afternoon. A heat advisory remains in effect from 11 a.m. until 9 p.m. today for the entire area. This heat can lead to heat cramps and exhaustion. Move outdoor activity to cooler parts of the day, stay hydrated and take breaks in the air conditioning. For Tuesday through Sunday, the hot and humid conditions are expected to persist Tuesday across Anderson and Coffee counties, and a heat advisory is posted from 11 a.m. until 7 p.m. Tuesday. Spotters will not be needed today or tonight. This is NOAA Weather Radio Station WXK91 in Topeka.

Oh, here is your National Weather Service forecast. Tonight, mostly clear. Lows in the upper 70s. South winds 5 to 10 miles per hour, becoming southwest after midnight. Tuesday, sunny with highs in the lower 90s. Northeast winds 5 to 10 miles per hour with gusts up to 20 miles per hour. Tuesday night, mostly clear. Lows in the upper 60s. Northeast winds 5 to 10 miles per hour. Wednesday, mostly sunny. Highs in the middle 80s. Northeast winds 5 to 10 miles per hour. Wednesday night, partly cloudy in the evening, then mostly cloudy with a chance of showers with a slight chance of thunderstorms after midnight. Lows in the middle 60s. East winds 5 to 10 miles per hour. Chance of rain 50%. Thursday, mostly cloudy with showers likely with a chance of thunderstorms in the morning, then partly sunny with a slight chance of showers and thunderstorms in the afternoon. Highs in the lower 80s. Chance of rain 70%. Thursday night, partly cloudy in the evening, then becoming mostly cloudy. A chance of thunderstorms. A chance of showers in the evening, then showers after midnight. Lows in the middle 60s. Chance of rain 80%. Friday, cloudy with a chance of showers and thunderstorms in the morning, then partly sunny with a slight chance of showers and thunderstorms in the afternoon. Highs in the lower 80s. Chance of rain 50%. Friday night, partly cloudy with a slight chance of showers and thunderstorms in the evening, then mostly clear after midnight. Lows in the upper 60s. Saturday, mostly sunny. Highs in the upper 80s. Saturday night through Sunday night, mostly clear. Hot. Lows in the middle 70s. Highs in the middle 90s. Monday, mostly sunny. Hot with highs in the middle 90s. This hazardous weather outlook is for portions of central Kansas, east central Kansas, north central Kansas, and northeast Kansas. For tonight, no hazardous weather is expected at this time. For Tuesday through Sunday, the hot and humid conditions are expected to persist Tuesday across Anderson and Coffee counties, and a heat advisory remains in effect from 11 a.m. until 7 p.m. Tuesday. Spotter activation will not be needed tonight. This is NOAA Weather Radio Station WXK 91 in Topeka. Here are the 8 p.m. conditions for the local area. At Topeka, it was clear. The temperature was 94 degrees, the dew point 74, and the relative humidity was 52%, producing a heat index of 104. The wind was south at 7 miles an hour. The pressure was 29.80 inches and steady. At Manhattan, it was clear. The temperature was 94 degrees, the dew point 73, and the relative humidity was 50%, producing a heat index of 103. The wind was south at 6 miles an hour. Around the region, it was clear, with a temperature of 92 at Lawrence, 93 at Kansas City, 91 at Emporia, and 98 at Concordia. Under clear skies, Beatrice reported 96, Springfield reported 90, and Wichita reported 94. At Omaha, it was mostly cloudy, with a temperature of 99. Once again, at Manhattan, it was 94 degrees under clear skies. Once again, at Topeka, it was 94 degrees under clear skies. Now here is your National Weather Service forecast. Tonight, mostly clear. Lows in the upper 70s. South winds 5 to 10 miles per hour, becoming southwest after midnight. Tuesday, sunny with highs in the lower 90s. Northeast winds 5 to 10 miles per hour with gusts up to 20 miles per hour. Tuesday night, mostly clear. Lows in the upper 60s. Northeast winds 5 to 10 miles per hour. Wednesday, mostly sunny. Highs in the middle 80s. Northeast winds 5 to 10 miles per hour. Wednesday night,
partly cloudy in the evening, then mostly cloudy with a chance of showers with a slight chance of thunderstorms after

midnight. Lows in the middle 60s. East wind 5 to 10 miles per hour. Chance of rain 50%. Thursday, mostly cloudy with showers likely with a chance of thunderstorms in the morning, then partly sunny with a slight chance of showers and thunderstorms in the afternoon. Highs in the lower 80s. Chance of rain 70%. Thursday night, partly cloudy in the evening, then becoming mostly cloudy. A chance of thunderstorms. A chance of showers in the evening, then showers after midnight. Lows in the middle 60s. Chance of rain 80%. Friday, cloudy with a chance of showers and thunderstorms in the morning, then partly sunny with a slight chance of showers and thunderstorms in the afternoon. Highs in the lower 80s. Chance of rain 50%. Friday night, partly cloudy with a slight chance of showers and thunderstorms in the evening, then mostly clear after midnight. Lows in the upper 60s. Saturday, mostly sunny. Highs in the upper 80s. Saturday night through Sunday night, mostly clear. Hot. Lows in the middle 70s. Highs in the middle 90s. Monday, mostly sunny. Hot with highs in the middle 90s. This hazardous weather outlook is for portions of central Kansas, east central Kansas, north central Kansas, and northeast Kansas. For tonight, no hazardous weather is expected at this time. For Tuesday through Sunday, the hot and humid conditions are expected to persist Tuesday across Anderson and Coffee counties, and a heat advisory remains in effect from 11 a.m. until 7 p.m. Tuesday. Spotter activation will not be needed tonight. 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Here are the 8 p.m. conditions for the local area. At Topeka, it was clear. The temperature was 94 degrees, the dew point 74, and the relative humidity was 52%, producing a heat index of 104. The wind was south at 7 miles an hour. The pressure was 29.80 inches and steady. At Manhattan, it was clear. The temperature was 94 degrees, the dew point 73, and the relative humidity was 50%, producing a heat index of 103. The wind was south at 6 miles an hour. Around the region, it was clear, with a temperature of 92 at Lawrence, 93 at Kansas City, 91 at Emporia, and 98 at Concordia. Under clear skies, Beatrice reported 96, Springfield reported 90, and Wichita reported 94. At Omaha, it was mostly cloudy, with a temperature of 99. Once again, at Manhattan, it was 94 degrees under clear skies. Once again, at Topeka, it was 94 degrees under clear skies. Now here is your National Weather Service forecast. Tonight, mostly clear. Lows in the upper 70s. South winds 5 to 10 miles per hour, becoming southwest after midnight. Tuesday, sunny with highs in the lower 90s. Northeast winds 5 to 10 miles per hour with gusts up to 20 miles per hour. Tuesday night, mostly clear. Lows in the upper 60s. Northeast winds 5 to 10 miles per hour. Wednesday, mostly sunny. Highs in the middle 80s. Northeast winds 5 to 10 miles per hour. Wednesday night, partly cloudy in the evening, then mostly cloudy with a chance of showers with a slight chance of thunderstorms after midnight. Lows in the middle 60s. East winds 5 to 10 miles per hour. Chance of rain 50%. Thursday, mostly cloudy with showers likely with a chance of thunderstorms in the morning, then partly sunny with a slight chance of showers and thunderstorms in the afternoon. Highs in the lower 80s. Chance of rain 70%. Thursday night, partly cloudy in the evening, then becoming mostly cloudy. A chance of thunderstorms. A chance of showers in the evening, then showers after midnight. Lows in the middle 60s. Chance of rain 80%. Friday, cloudy with a chance of showers and thunderstorms in the morning, then partly sunny with a slight chance of showers

thunderstorms in the afternoon. Highs in the lower 80s. Chance of rain 50%. Friday night, partly cloudy with a slight chance of showers and thunderstorms in the evening, then mostly clear after midnight. Lows in the upper 60s. Saturday, mostly sunny. Highs in the upper 80s. Saturday night through Sunday night, mostly clear. Hot. Lows in the middle 70s. Highs in the middle 90s. Monday, mostly sunny. Hot with highs in the middle 90s. This hazardous weather outlook is for portions of central Kansas, east central Kansas, north central Kansas, and northeast Kansas. For tonight, no hazardous weather is expected at this time. For Tuesday through Sunday, the hot and humid conditions are expected to persist Tuesday across Anderson and Coffee counties, and a heat advisory remains in effect from 11 a.m. until 7 p.m. Tuesday. Spotter activation will not be needed tonight. 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Here are the 8 p.m. conditions for the local area. At Topeka, it was clear. The temperature was 94 degrees, the dew point 74, and the relative humidity was 52%, producing a heat index of 104. The wind was south at 7 miles an hour. The pressure was 29.80 inches and steady. At Manhattan, it was clear. The temperature was 94 degrees, the dew point 73, and the relative humidity was 50%, producing a heat index of 103. The wind was south at 6 miles an hour. Around the region, it was clear, with a temperature of 92 at Lawrence, 93 at Kansas City, 91 at Emporia, and 98 at Concordia. Under clear skies, Beatrice reported 96, Springfield reported 90, and Wichita reported 94. At Omaha, it was mostly cloudy, with a temperature of 99. Once again, at Manhattan, it was 94 degrees under clear skies. Once again, at Topeka, it was 94 degrees under clear skies. Now here is your National Weather Service forecast. Tonight, mostly clear. Lows in the upper 70s. South winds 5 to 10 miles per hour, becoming southwest after midnight. Tuesday, sunny with highs in the lower 90s. Northeast winds 5 to 10 miles per hour with gusts up to 20 miles per hour. Tuesday night, mostly clear. Lows in the upper 60s. Northeast winds 5 to 10 miles per hour. Wednesday, mostly sunny. Highs in the middle 80s. Northeast winds 5 to 10 miles per hour. Wednesday night, partly cloudy in the evening, then mostly cloudy with a chance of showers with a slight chance of thunderstorms after midnight. Lows in the middle 60s. East winds 5 to 10 miles per hour. Chance of rain 50%. Thursday, mostly cloudy with showers likely with a chance of thunderstorms in the morning, then partly sunny with a slight chance of showers and thunderstorms in the afternoon. Highs in the lower 80s. Chance of rain 70%. Thursday night, partly cloudy in the evening, then becoming mostly cloudy. A chance of thunderstorms. A chance of showers in the evening, then showers after midnight. Lows in the middle 60s. Chance of rain 80%. Friday, cloudy with a chance of showers and thunderstorms in the morning, then partly sunny with a slight chance of showers and thunderstorms in the afternoon. Highs in the lower 80s. Chance of rain 50%. Friday night, partly cloudy with a slight chance of showers and thunderstorms in the evening, then mostly clear after midnight. Lows in the upper 60s. Saturday, mostly sunny. Highs in the upper 80s. Saturday night through Sunday night, mostly clear. Hot. Lows in the middle 70s. Highs in the middle 90s. Monday, mostly sunny. Hot with highs in the middle 90s. The current time is 8:24 p.m. Central Daylight Time.
This hazardous weather outlook is for portions of central Kansas, east central Kansas, north central Kansas, and northeast Kansas. For tonight, no hazardous weather is expected at this time. For Tuesday through Sunday, the hot and humid conditions are expected to persist Tuesday across Anderson and Coffee counties, and a heat advisory remains in effect from 11 a.m. until 7 p.m. Tuesday. Spotter activation will not be needed tonight. This is NOAA Weather Radio Station WXK91 in Topeka. Here are the 8 p.m. conditions for the local area. At Topeka, it was clear. The temperature was 94 degrees, the dew point 74, and the relative humidity was 52%, producing a heat index of 104. The wind was south at 7 miles an hour. The pressure was 29.80 inches and steady. At Manhattan, it was clear. The temperature was 94 degrees, the dew point 73, and the relative humidity was 50%, producing a heat index of 103. The wind was south at 6 miles an hour. Around the region, it was clear, with a temperature of 92 at Lawrence, 93 at Kansas City, 91 at Emporia, and 98 at Concordia. Under clear skies, Beatrice reported 96, Springfield reported 90, and Wichita reported 94. At Omaha, it was mostly cloudy, with a temperature of 99. Once again, at Manhattan, it was 94 degrees under clear skies. Once again, at Topeka, it was 94 degrees under clear skies. Now here is your National Weather Service forecast. Tonight, mostly clear. Lows in the upper 70s. South winds 5 to 10 miles per hour, becoming southwest after midnight. Tuesday, sunny with highs in the lower 90s. Northeast winds 5 to 10 miles per hour with gusts up to 20 miles per hour. Tuesday night, mostly clear. Lows in the upper 60s. Northeast winds 5 to 10 miles per hour. Wednesday, mostly sunny. Highs in the middle 80s. Northeast winds 5 to 10 miles per hour. Wednesday night, partly cloudy in the evening, then mostly cloudy with a chance of showers with a slight chance of thunderstorms after midnight. Lows in the middle 60s. East winds 5 to 10 miles per hour. Chance of rain 50%. Thursday, mostly cloudy with showers likely with a chance of thunderstorms in the morning, then partly sunny with a slight chance of showers and thunderstorms in the afternoon. Highs in the lower 80s. Chance of rain 70%. Thursday night, partly cloudy in the evening, then becoming mostly cloudy. A chance of thunderstorms. A chance of showers in the evening, then showers after midnight. Lows in the middle 60s. Chance of rain 80%. Friday, cloudy with a chance of showers and thunderstorms in the morning, then partly sunny with a slight chance of showers and thunderstorms in the afternoon. Highs in the lower 80s. Chance of rain 50%. Friday night, partly cloudy with a slight chance of showers and thunderstorms in the evening, then mostly clear after midnight. Lows in the upper 60s. Saturday, mostly sunny. Highs in the upper 80s. Saturday night through Sunday night, mostly clear. Hot. Lows in the middle 70s. Highs in the middle 90s. Monday, mostly sunny. Hot with highs in the middle 90s. This hazardous weather outlook is for portions of central Kansas, east central Kansas, north central Kansas, and northeast Kansas. For tonight, no hazardous weather is expected at this time. For Tuesday through Sunday, the hot and humid conditions are expected to persist Tuesday across Anderson and Coffee counties, and a heat advisory remains in effect from 11 a.m. until 7 p.m. Tuesday. Spotter activation will not be needed tonight. 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Here are the 8 p.m. conditions for the local area. At Topeka, it was clear. The temperature was 94 degrees,
the dew point 74, and the relative humidity was 52%, producing a heat index of 104. The wind was south at 7 miles an hour. The pressure was 29.80 inches and steady. At Manhattan, it was clear. The temperature was 94 degrees, the dew point 73, and the relative humidity was 50%, producing a heat index of 103. The wind was south at 6 miles an hour. Around the region, it was clear, with a temperature of 92 at Lawrence, 93 at Kansas City, 91 at Emporia, and 98 at Concordia. Under clear skies, Beatrice reported 96, Springfield reported 90, and Wichita reported 94. At Omaha, it was mostly cloudy, with a temperature of 99. Once again, at Manhattan, it was 94 degrees under clear skies. Once again, at Topeka, it was 94 degrees under clear skies. Now here is your National Weather Service forecast. Tonight, mostly clear. Lows in the upper 70s. South winds 5 to 10 miles per hour, becoming southwest after midnight. Tuesday, sunny with highs in the lower 90s. Northeast winds 5 to 10 miles per hour with gusts up to 20 miles per hour. Tuesday night, mostly clear. Lows in the upper 60s. Northeast winds 5 to 10 miles per hour. Wednesday, mostly sunny. Highs in the middle 80s. Northeast winds 5 to 10 miles per hour. Wednesday night, partly cloudy in the evening, then mostly cloudy with a chance of showers with a slight chance of thunderstorms after midnight. Lows in the middle 60s. East winds 5 to 10 miles per hour. Chance of rain 50%. Thursday, mostly cloudy with showers likely with a chance of thunderstorms in the morning, then partly sunny with a slight chance of showers and thunderstorms in the afternoon. Highs in the lower 80s. Chance of rain 70%. Thursday night, partly cloudy in the evening, then becoming mostly cloudy. A chance of thunderstorms. A chance of showers in the evening, then showers after midnight. Lows in the middle 60s. Chance of rain 80%. Friday, cloudy with a chance of showers and thunderstorms in the morning, then partly sunny with a slight chance of showers and thunderstorms in the afternoon. Highs in the lower 80s. Chance of rain 50%. Friday night, partly cloudy with a slight chance of showers and thunderstorms in the evening, then mostly clear after midnight. Lows in the upper 60s. Saturday, mostly sunny. Highs in the upper 80s. Saturday night through Sunday night, mostly clear. Hot. Lows in the middle 70s. Highs in the middle 90s. Monday, mostly sunny. Hot with highs in the middle 90s. This hazardous weather outlook is for portions of central Kansas, east central Kansas, north central Kansas, and northeast Kansas. For tonight, no hazardous weather is expected at this time. For Tuesday through Sunday, the hot and humid conditions are expected to persist Tuesday across Anderson and Coffee counties, and a heat advisory remains in effect from 11 a.m. until 7 p.m. Tuesday. Spotter activation will not be needed tonight. This is the counties, and a heat advisory remains in effect from 11 a.m. until 7 p.m. Tuesday. Spotter activation will not be needed tonight. 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Here are the 8 p.m. conditions for the local area. At Topeka, it was clear. The temperature was 94 degrees, the dew point 74, and the relative humidity was 52%, producing a heat index of 104. The wind was south at 7 miles an hour. The pressure was 29.80 inches and steady. At Manhattan, it was clear. The temperature was 94 degrees, the dew point 73, and the relative humidity was 50%, producing a heat index of 103. The wind was south at 6 miles an hour. Around the region, it was clear, with a temperature of 92 at Lawrence,
93 at Kansas City, 91 at Emporia, and 98 at Concordia. Under clear skies, Beatrice reported 96, Springfield reported 90,

northeast winds 5 to 10 miles per hour. Wednesday night, partly cloudy in the evening, then mostly cloudy with a chance of showers with a slight chance of thunderstorms after midnight. Lows in the middle 60s. East winds 5 to 10 miles per hour. Chance of rain 50%. Thursday, mostly cloudy with showers likely with a chance of thunderstorms in the morning, then partly sunny with a slight chance of showers and thunderstorms in the afternoon. Highs in the lower 80s. Chance of rain 70%. Thursday night, partly cloudy in the evening, then becoming mostly cloudy. A chance of thunderstorms. A chance of showers in the evening, then showers after midnight. Lows in the middle 60s. Chance of rain 80%. Friday, cloudy with a chance of showers and thunderstorms in the morning, then partly sunny with a slight chance of showers and thunderstorms in the afternoon. Highs in the lower 80s. Chance of rain 50%. Friday night, partly cloudy with a slight chance of showers and thunderstorms in the evening, then mostly clear after midnight. Lows in the upper 60s. Saturday, mostly sunny. Highs in the upper 80s. Saturday night through Sunday night, mostly clear. Hot. Lows in the middle 70s. Highs in the middle 90s. Monday, mostly sunny. Hot with highs in the middle 90s. This hazardous weather outlook is for portions of central Kansas, east central Kansas, north central Kansas, and northeast Kansas. For tonight, no hazardous weather is expected at this time. For Tuesday through Sunday, the hot and humid conditions are expected to persist Tuesday across Anderson and Coffee counties, and a heat advisory remains in effect from 11 a.m. until 7 p.m. Tuesday. Spotter activation will not be needed tonight. 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Here are the 8 p.m. conditions for the local area. At Topeka, it was clear. The temperature was 94 degrees, the dew point 74, and the relative humidity was 52%, producing a heat index of 104. The wind was south at 7 miles an hour. The pressure was 29.80 inches and steady. At Manhattan, it was clear. The temperature was 94 degrees, the dew point 73, and the relative humidity was 50%, producing a heat index of 103. The wind was south at 6 miles an hour. Around the region, it was clear, with a temperature of 92 at Lawrence, 93 at Kansas City, 91 at Emporia, and 98 at Concordia. Under clear skies, Beatrice reported 96, Springfield reported 90, and Wichita reported 94. At Omaha, it was mostly cloudy, with a temperature of 99. Once again, at Manhattan, it was 94 degrees under clear skies. Once again, at Topeka, it was 94 degrees under clear skies. This is NOAA Weather Radio WXK 91 in Topeka. The current time is 8:38 p.m. Central Daylight Time. Now here is your National Weather Service forecast. Tonight, mostly clear. Lows in the upper 70s. South winds 5 to 10 miles per hour, becoming southwest after midnight. Tuesday, sunny with highs in the lower 90s. Northeast winds 5 to 10 miles per hour with gusts up to 20 miles per hour. Tuesday night, mostly clear. Lows in the upper 60s. Northeast winds 5 to 10 miles per hour. Wednesday, mostly sunny. Highs in the middle 80s. Northeast winds 5 to 10 miles per hour. Wednesday night, partly cloudy in the evening, then mostly cloudy with a chance of showers with a slight chance of thunderstorms after midnight. Lows in the middle 60s. East winds 5 to 10 miles per hour. Chance of rain 50%. Thursday, mostly cloudy with showers likely with a chance of thunderstorms in the morning, then partly sunny with a slight chance of showers and thunderstorms in the afternoon. Highs in the lower 80s. Chance of rain 70%. Thursday night, partly cloudy.

in the evening, then becoming mostly cloudy. A chance of thunderstorms. A chance of showers in the evening, then showers after midnight. Lows in the middle 60s. Chance of rain 80%. Friday, cloudy with a chance of showers and thunderstorms in the morning, then partly sunny with a slight chance of showers and thunderstorms in the afternoon. Highs in the lower 80s. Chance of rain 50%. Friday night, partly cloudy with a slight chance of showers and thunderstorms in the evening, then mostly clear after midnight. Lows in the upper 60s. Saturday, mostly sunny. Highs in the upper 80s. Saturday night through Sunday night, mostly clear. Hot. Lows in the middle 70s. Highs in the middle 90s. Monday, mostly sunny. Hot with highs in the middle 90s. This hazardous weather outlook is for portions of central Kansas, east central Kansas, north central Kansas, and northeast Kansas. For tonight, no hazardous weather is expected at this time. For Tuesday through Sunday, the hot and humid conditions are expected to persist Tuesday across Anderson and Coffee counties, and a heat advisory remains in effect from 11 a.m. until 7 p.m. Tuesday. Spotter activation will not be needed tonight. 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Here are the 8 p.m. conditions for the local area. At Topeka, it was clear. The temperature was 94 degrees, the dew point 74, and the relative humidity was 52%, producing a heat index of 104. The wind was south at 7 miles an hour. The pressure was 29.80 inches and steady. At Manhattan, it was clear. The temperature was 94 degrees, the dew point 73, and the relative humidity was 50%, producing a heat index of 103. The wind was south at 6 miles an hour. Around the region, it was clear, with a temperature of 92 at Lawrence, 93 at Kansas City, 91 at Emporia, and 98 at Concordia. Under clear skies, Beatrice reported 96, Springfield reported 90, and Wichita reported 94. At Omaha, it was mostly cloudy, with a temperature of 99. Once again, at Manhattan, it was 94 degrees under clear skies. Once again, at Topeka, it was 94 degrees under clear skies. Now here is your National Weather Service forecast. Tonight, mostly clear. Lows in the upper 70s. South winds 5 to 10 miles per hour, becoming southwest after midnight. Tuesday, sunny with highs in the lower 90s. Northeast winds 5 to 10 miles per hour with gusts up to 20 miles per hour. Tuesday night, mostly clear. Lows in the upper 60s. Northeast winds 5 to 10 miles per hour. Wednesday, mostly sunny. Highs in the middle 80s. Northeast winds 5 to 10 miles per hour. Wednesday night, partly cloudy in the evening, then mostly cloudy with a chance of showers with a slight chance of thunderstorms after midnight. Lows in the middle 60s. East winds 5 to 10 miles per hour. Chance of rain 50%. Thursday, mostly cloudy with showers likely with a chance of thunderstorms in the morning, then partly sunny with a slight chance of showers and thunderstorms in the afternoon. Highs in the lower 80s. Chance of rain 70%. Thursday night, partly cloudy in the evening, then becoming mostly cloudy. A chance of thunderstorms. A chance of showers in the evening, then showers after midnight. Lows in the middle 60s. Chance of rain 80%. Friday, cloudy with a chance of showers and thunderstorms in the morning, then partly sunny with a slight chance of showers and thunderstorms in the afternoon. Highs in the lower 80s. Chance of rain 50%. Friday night, partly cloudy with a slight chance of showers and thunderstorms in the evening, then mostly clear after midnight. Lows in the upper 60s. Saturday, mostly sunny. Highs in the upper 80s. Saturday night through Sunday night, mostly clear.

hot. Lows in the middle 70s. Highs in the middle 90s. Monday, mostly sunny. Hot with highs in the middle 90s. This hazardous weather outlook is for portions of central Kansas, east central Kansas, north central Kansas, and northeast Kansas. For tonight, no hazardous weather is expected at this time. For Tuesday through Sunday, the hot and humid conditions are expected to persist Tuesday across Anderson and Coffee counties, and a heat advisory remains in effect from 11 a.m. until 7 p.m. Tuesday. Spotter activation will not be needed tonight. 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Here are the 8 p.m. conditions for the local area. At Topeka, it was clear. The temperature was 94 degrees, the dew point 74, and the relative humidity was 52%, producing a heat index of 104. The wind was south at 7 miles an hour. The pressure was 29.80 inches and steady. At Manhattan, it was clear. The temperature was 94 degrees, the dew point 73, and the relative humidity was 50%, producing a heat index of 103. The wind was south at 6 miles an hour. Around the region, it was clear, with a temperature of 92 at Lawrence, 93 at Kansas City, 91 at Emporia, and 98 at Concordia. Under clear skies, Beatrice reported 96, Springfield reported 90, and Wichita reported 94. At Omaha, it was mostly cloudy, with a temperature of 99. Once again, at Manhattan, it was 94 degrees under clear skies. Once again, at Topeka, it was 94 degrees under clear skies. Now here is your National Weather Service forecast. Tonight, mostly clear. Lows in the upper 70s. South winds 5 to 10 miles per hour, becoming southwest after midnight. Tuesday, sunny with highs in the lower 90s. Northeast winds 5 to 10 miles per hour with gusts up to 20 miles per hour. Tuesday night, mostly clear. Lows in the upper 60s. Northeast winds 5 to 10 miles per hour. Wednesday, mostly sunny. Highs in the middle 80s. Northeast winds 5 to 10 miles per hour. Wednesday night, partly cloudy in the evening, then mostly cloudy with a chance of showers with a slight chance of thunderstorms after midnight. Lows in the middle 60s. East winds 5 to 10 miles per hour. Chance of rain 50%. Thursday, mostly cloudy with showers likely with a chance of thunderstorms in the morning, then partly sunny with a slight chance of showers and thunderstorms in the afternoon. Highs in the lower 80s. Chance of rain 70%. Thursday night, partly cloudy in the evening, then becoming mostly cloudy. A chance of thunderstorms. A chance of showers in the evening, then showers after midnight. Lows in the middle 60s. Chance of rain 80%. Friday, cloudy with a chance of showers and thunderstorms in the morning, then partly sunny with a slight chance of showers and thunderstorms in the afternoon. Highs in the lower 80s. Chance of rain 50%. Friday night, partly cloudy with a slight chance of showers and thunderstorms in the evening, then mostly clear after midnight. Lows in the upper 60s. Saturday, mostly sunny. Highs in the upper 80s. Saturday night through Sunday night, mostly clear. Hot. Lows in the middle 70s. Highs in the middle 90s. Monday, mostly sunny. Hot with highs in the middle 90s. This hazardous weather outlook is for portions of central Kansas, east central Kansas, north central Kansas, and northeast Kansas. For tonight, no hazardous weather is expected at this time. For Tuesday through Sunday, the hot and humid conditions are expected to persist Tuesday across Anderson and Coffee counties, and a heat advisory remains in effect from 11 a.m. until 7 p.m. Tuesday. Spotter activation will not be needed tonight. 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Here are the 8 p.m.

PM conditions for the local area. At Topeka, it was clear. The temperature was 94 degrees, the dew point 74, and the relative humidity was 52%, producing a heat index of 104. The wind was south at 7 miles an hour. The pressure was 29.80 inches and steady. At Manhattan, it was clear. The temperature was 94 degrees, the dew point 73, and the relative humidity was 50%, producing a heat index of 103. The wind was south at 6 miles an hour. Around the region, it was clear, with a temperature of 92 at Lawrence, 93 at Kansas City, 91 at Emporia, and 98 at Concordia. Under clear skies, Beatrice reported 96, Springfield reported 90, and Wichita reported 94. At Omaha, it was mostly cloudy, with a temperature of 99. Once again, at Manhattan, it was 94 degrees under clear skies. Once again, at Topeka, it was 94 degrees under clear skies. Now here is your National Weather Service forecast. Tonight, mostly clear. Lows in the upper 70s. South winds 5 to 10 miles per hour, becoming southwest after midnight. Tuesday, sunny with highs in the lower 90s. Northeast winds 5 to 10 miles per hour with gusts up to 20 miles per hour. Tuesday night, mostly clear. Lows in the upper 60s. Northeast winds 5 to 10 miles per hour. Wednesday, mostly sunny. Highs in the middle 80s. Northeast winds 5 to 10 miles per hour. Wednesday night, partly cloudy in the evening, then mostly cloudy with a chance of showers with a slight chance of thunderstorms after midnight. Lows in the middle 60s. East winds 5 to 10 miles per hour. Chance of rain 50%. Thursday, mostly cloudy with showers likely with a chance of thunderstorms in the morning, then partly sunny with a slight chance of showers and thunderstorms in the afternoon. Highs in the lower 80s. Chance of rain 70%. Thursday night, partly cloudy in the evening, then becoming mostly cloudy. A chance of thunderstorms. A chance of showers in the evening, then showers after midnight. Lows in the middle 60s. Chance of rain 80%. Friday, cloudy with a chance of showers and thunderstorms in the morning, then partly sunny with a slight chance of showers and thunderstorms in the afternoon. Highs in the lower 80s. Chance of rain 50%. Friday night, partly cloudy with a slight chance of showers and thunderstorms in the evening, then mostly clear after midnight. Lows in the upper 60s. Saturday, mostly sunny. Highs in the upper 80s. Saturday night through Sunday night, mostly clear. Hot. Lows in the middle 70s. Highs in the middle 90s. Monday, mostly sunny. Hot with highs in the middle 90s. The current time is 8:53 p.m. Central Daylight Time. This hazardous weather outlook is for portions of central Kansas, east central Kansas, north central Kansas, and northeast Kansas. For tonight, no hazardous weather is expected at this time. For Tuesday through Sunday, the hot and humid conditions are expected to persist Tuesday across Anderson and Coffee counties, and a heat advisory remains in effect from 11 a.m. until 7 p.m. Tuesday. Spotter activation will not be needed tonight. 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Here are the 8 p.m. conditions for the local area. At Topeka, it was clear. The temperature was 94 degrees, the dew point 74, and the relative humidity was 52%, producing a heat index of 104. The wind was south at 7 miles an hour. The pressure was 29.80 inches and steady. At Manhattan, it was clear. The temperature was 94 degrees, the dew point 73, and the relative humidity was 50%, producing a heat index of 103. The wind was south at 6 miles an hour. Around the region, it was clear, with a temperature of 92 at Lawrence,
93 at Kansas City, 91 at Emporia, and 98 at Concordia. Under clear skies, Beatrice reported 96, Springfield reported 90, and Wichita reported 94. At Omaha, it was mostly cloudy, with a temperature of 99. Once again, at Manhattan, it was 94 degrees under clear skies. Once again, at Topeka, it was 94 degrees under clear skies. Now here is your National Weather Service forecast. Tonight, mostly clear. Lows in the upper 70s. South winds 5 to 10 miles per hour, becoming southwest after midnight. Tuesday, sunny with highs in the lower 90s. Northeast winds 5 to 10 miles per hour with gusts up to 20 miles per hour. Tuesday night, mostly clear. Lows in the upper 60s. Northeast winds 5 to 10 miles per hour. Wednesday, mostly sunny. Highs in the middle 80s. Northeast winds 5 to 10 miles per hour. Wednesday night, partly cloudy in the evening, then mostly cloudy with a chance of showers with a slight chance of thunderstorms after midnight. Lows in the middle 60s. East winds 5 to 10 miles per hour. Chance of rain 50%. Thursday, mostly cloudy with showers likely with a chance of thunderstorms in the morning, then partly sunny with a slight chance of showers and thunderstorms in the afternoon. Highs in the lower 80s. Chance of rain 70%. Thursday night, partly cloudy in the evening, then becoming mostly cloudy. A chance of thunderstorms. A chance of showers in the evening, then showers after midnight. Lows in the middle 60s. Chance of rain 80%. Friday, cloudy with a chance of showers and thunderstorms in the morning, then partly sunny with a slight chance of showers and thunderstorms in the afternoon. Highs in the lower 80s. Chance of rain 50%. Friday night, partly cloudy with a slight chance of showers and thunderstorms in the evening, then mostly clear after midnight. Lows in the upper 60s. Saturday, mostly sunny. Highs in the upper 80s. Saturday night through Sunday night, mostly clear. Hot. Lows in the middle 70s. Highs in the middle 90s. Monday, mostly sunny. Hot with highs in the middle 90s. This hazardous weather outlook is for portions of central Kansas, east central Kansas, north central Kansas, and northeast Kansas. For tonight, no hazardous weather is expected at this time. For Tuesday through Sunday, the hot and humid conditions are expected to persist Tuesday across Anderson and Coffee counties, and a heat advisory remains in effect from 11 a.m. until 7 p.m. Tuesday. Spotter activation will not be needed tonight. 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Here are the 8 p.m. conditions for the local area. At Topeka, it was clear. The temperature was 94 degrees, the dew point 74, and the relative humidity was 52%, producing a heat index of 104. The wind was south at 7 miles an hour. The pressure was 29.80 inches and steady. At Manhattan, it was clear. The temperature was 94 degrees, the dew point 73, and the relative humidity was 50%, producing a heat index of 103. The wind was south at 6 miles an hour. Around the region, it was clear, with a temperature of 92 at Lawrence, 93 at Kansas City, 91 at Emporia, and 98 at Concordia. Under clear skies, Beatrice reported 96, Springfield reported 90, and Wichita reported 94. At Omaha, it was mostly cloudy, with a temperature of 99. Once again, at Manhattan, it was 94 degrees under clear skies. Once again, at Topeka, it was 94 degrees under clear skies. Now here is your National Weather Service forecast. Tonight, mostly clear. Lows in the upper 70s. South winds 5 to 10 miles per hour, becoming southwest after midnight. Tuesday, sunny with highs in the lower 90s. North
northeast winds 5 to 10 miles per hour with gusts up to 20 miles per hour. Tuesday night, mostly clear. Lows in the upper 60s. Northeast winds 5 to 10 miles per hour. Wednesday, mostly sunny. Highs in the middle 80s. Northeast winds 5 to 10 miles per hour. Wednesday night, partly cloudy in the evening, then mostly cloudy with a chance of showers with a slight chance of thunderstorms after midnight. Lows in the middle 60s. East winds 5 to 10 miles per hour. Chance of rain 50%. Thursday, mostly cloudy with showers likely with a chance of thunderstorms in the morning, then partly sunny with a slight chance of showers and thunderstorms in the afternoon. Highs in the lower 80s. Chance of rain 70%. Thursday night, partly cloudy in the evening, then becoming mostly cloudy. A chance of thunderstorms. A chance of showers in the evening, then showers after midnight. Lows in the middle 60s. Chance of rain 80%. Friday, cloudy with a chance of showers and thunderstorms in the morning, then partly sunny with a slight chance of showers and thunderstorms in the afternoon. Highs in the lower 80s. Chance of rain 50%. Friday night, partly cloudy with a slight chance of showers and thunderstorms in the evening, then mostly clear after midnight. Lows in the upper 60s. Saturday, mostly sunny. Highs in the upper 80s. Saturday night through Sunday night, mostly clear. Hot. Lows in the middle 70s. Highs in the middle 90s. Monday, mostly sunny. Hot with highs in the middle 90s. This hazardous weather outlook is for portions of central Kansas, east central Kansas, north central Kansas, and northeast Kansas. For tonight, no hazardous weather is expected at this time. For Tuesday through Sunday, the hot and humid conditions are expected to persist Tuesday across Anderson and Coffee counties, and a heat advisory remains in effect from 11 a.m. until 7 p.m. Tuesday. Spotter activation will not be needed tonight. 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Here are the 8 p.m. conditions for the local area. At Topeka, it was clear. The temperature was 94 degrees, the dew point 74, and the relative humidity was 52%, producing a heat index of 104. The wind was south at 7 miles an hour. The pressure was 29.80 inches and steady. At Manhattan, it was clear. The temperature was 94 degrees, the dew point 73, and the relative humidity was 50%, producing a heat index of 103. The wind was south at 6 miles an hour. Around the region, it was clear, with a temperature of 92 at Lawrence, 93 at Kansas City, 91 at Emporia, and 98 at Concordia. Under clear skies, Beatrice reported 96, Springfield reported 90, and Wichita reported 94. At Omaha, it was mostly cloudy, with a temperature of 99. Once again, at Manhattan, it was 94 degrees under clear skies. Once again, at Topeka, it was 94 degrees under clear skies. Now here is your National Weather Service forecast. Tonight, mostly clear. Lows in the upper 70s. South winds 5 to 10 miles per hour, becoming southwest after midnight. Tuesday, sunny with highs in the lower 90s. Northeast winds 5 to 10 miles per hour with gusts up to 20 miles per hour. Tuesday night, mostly clear. Lows in the upper 60s. Northeast winds 5 to 10 miles per hour. Wednesday, mostly sunny. Highs in the middle 80s. Northeast winds 5 to 10 miles per hour. Wednesday night, partly cloudy in the evening, then mostly cloudy with a chance of showers with a slight chance of thunderstorms after midnight. Lows in the middle 60s. East winds 5 to 10 miles per hour. Chance of rain 50%. Thursday,
mostly cloudy with showers likely with a chance of thunderstorms in the morning, then partly sunny with a slight chance of showers and thunderstorms in the afternoon.

Highs in the lower 80s. Chance of rain 70%. Thursday night, partly cloudy in the evening, then becoming mostly cloudy. A chance of thunderstorms. A chance of showers in the evening, then showers after midnight. Lows in the middle 60s. Chance of rain 80%. Friday, cloudy with a chance of showers and thunderstorms in the morning, then partly sunny with a slight chance of showers and thunderstorms in the afternoon. Highs in the lower 80s. Chance of rain 50%. Friday night, partly cloudy with a slight chance of showers and thunderstorms in the evening, then mostly clear after midnight. Lows in the upper 60s. Saturday, mostly sunny. Highs in the upper 80s. Saturday night through Sunday night, mostly clear. Hot. Lows in the middle 70s. Highs in the middle 90s. Monday, mostly sunny. Hot with highs in the middle 90s. This hazardous weather outlook is for portions of central Kansas, east central Kansas, north central Kansas, and northeast Kansas. For tonight, no hazardous weather is expected at this time. For Tuesday through Sunday, the hot and humid conditions are expected to persist Tuesday across Anderson and Coffee counties, and a heat advisory remains in effect from 11 a.m. until 7 p.m. Tuesday. Spotter activation will not be needed tonight. This is NOAA Weather Radio Station WXK91 in Topeka. Now here is your National Weather Service forecast. Tonight, mostly clear. Lows in the upper 70s. South winds 5 to 10 miles per hour, becoming southwest after midnight. Tuesday, sunny with highs in the lower 90s. Northeast winds 5 to 10 miles per hour with gusts up to 20 miles per hour. Tuesday night, mostly clear. Lows in the upper 60s. Northeast winds 5 to 10 miles per hour. Wednesday, mostly sunny. Highs in the middle 80s. Northeast winds 5 to 10 miles per hour. Wednesday night, partly cloudy in the evening, then mostly cloudy with a chance of showers with a slight chance of thunderstorms after midnight. Lows in the middle 60s. East winds 5 to 10 miles per hour. Chance of rain 50%. Thursday, mostly cloudy with showers likely with a chance of thunderstorms in the morning, then partly sunny with a slight chance of showers and thunderstorms in the afternoon. Highs in the lower 80s. Chance of rain 70%. Thursday night, partly cloudy in the evening, then becoming mostly cloudy. A chance of thunderstorms. A chance of showers in the evening, then showers after midnight. Lows in the middle 60s. Chance of rain 80%. Friday, cloudy with a chance of showers and thunderstorms in the morning, then partly sunny with a slight chance of showers and thunderstorms in the afternoon. Highs in the lower 80s. Chance of rain 50%. Friday night, partly cloudy with a slight chance of showers and thunderstorms in the evening, then mostly clear after midnight. Lows in the upper 60s. Saturday, mostly sunny. Highs in the upper 80s. Saturday night through Sunday night, mostly clear. Hot. Lows in the middle 70s. Highs in the middle 90s. Monday, mostly sunny. Hot with highs in the middle 90s. The current time is 9:09 p.m. Central Daylight Time. This hazardous weather outlook is for portions of central Kansas, east central Kansas, north central Kansas, and northeast Kansas. For tonight, no hazardous weather is expected at this time. For Tuesday through Sunday, the hot and humid conditions are expected to persist Tuesday across Anderson and Coffee counties, and a heat advisory remains in effect from 11 a.m. until 7 p.m. Tuesday. Spotter activation will not be needed tonight. 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Now here is your National Weather Service forecast. Tonight, mostly clear. Lows in the upper 70s. South winds 5 to 10 miles per hour, becoming southwest.

west after midnight. Tuesday, sunny with highs in the lower 90s. Northeast winds 5 to 10 miles per hour with gusts up to 20 miles per hour. Tuesday night, mostly clear. Lows in the upper 60s. Northeast winds 5 to 10 miles per hour. Wednesday, mostly sunny. Highs in the middle 80s. Northeast winds 5 to 10 miles per hour. Wednesday night, partly cloudy in the evening, then mostly cloudy with a chance of showers with a slight chance of thunderstorms after midnight. Lows in the middle 60s. East winds 5 to 10 miles per hour. Chance of rain 50%. Thursday, mostly cloudy with showers likely with a chance of thunderstorms in the morning, then partly sunny with a slight chance of showers and thunderstorms in the afternoon. Highs in the lower 80s. Chance of rain 70%. Thursday night, partly cloudy in the evening, then becoming mostly cloudy. A chance of thunderstorms. A chance of showers in the evening, then showers after midnight. Lows in the middle 60s. Chance of rain 80%. Friday, cloudy with a chance of showers and thunderstorms in the morning, then partly sunny with a slight chance of showers and thunderstorms in the afternoon. Highs in the lower 80s. Chance of rain 50%. Friday night, partly cloudy with a slight chance of showers and thunderstorms in the evening, then mostly clear after midnight. Lows in the upper 60s. Saturday, mostly sunny. Highs in the upper 80s. Saturday night through Sunday night, mostly clear. Hot. Lows in the middle 70s. Highs in the middle 90s. Monday, mostly sunny. Hot with highs in the middle 90s. This hazardous weather outlook is for portions of central Kansas, east central Kansas, north central Kansas, and northeast Kansas. For tonight, no hazardous weather is expected at this time. For Tuesday through Sunday, the hot and humid conditions are expected to persist Tuesday across Anderson and Coffee counties, and a heat advisory remains in effect from 11 a.m. until 7 p.m. Tuesday. Spotter activation will not be needed tonight. 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Here are the 9 p.m. conditions for the local area. At Topeka, it was clear. The temperature was 91 degrees, the dew point 75, and the relative humidity was 59%, producing a heat index of 101. The wind was south at 6 miles an hour. The pressure was 29.80 inches and steady. At Manhattan, it was clear. The temperature was 89 degrees, the dew point 74, and the relative humidity was 60%, producing a heat index of 98. The wind was south at 5 miles an hour. Around the region, it was clear, with a temperature of 88 at Lawrence, 92 at Kansas City, and 86 at Emporia. Under clear skies, Concordia reported 90, Beatrice reported 90, and Wichita reported 91. At Springfield, it was partly cloudy, with a temperature of 85. At Omaha, it was mostly cloudy, with a temperature of 96. Once again, at Manhattan, it was 89 degrees under clear skies. Once again, at Topeka, it was 91 degrees under clear skies. Now here is your National Weather Service forecast. Tonight, mostly clear. Lows in the upper 70s. South winds 5 to 10 miles per hour, becoming southwest after midnight. Tuesday, sunny with highs in the lower 90s. Northeast winds 5 to 10 miles per hour with gusts up to 20 miles per hour. Tuesday night, mostly clear. Lows in the upper 60s. Northeast winds 5 to 10 miles per hour. Wednesday, mostly sunny. Highs in the middle 80s. Northeast winds 5 to 10 miles per hour. Wednesday night, partly cloudy in the evening, then mostly cloudy with a chance of showers with a slight chance of thunderstorms after midnight. Lows in the middle 60s. East winds 5 to 10 miles per hour. Chance of rain 50%.

Thursday. Mostly cloudy with showers, likely with a chance of thunderstorms in the morning. Then partly sunny with a slight chance of showers and thunderstorms in the afternoon. Highs in the lower 80s. Chance of rain 70%. Thursday night, partly cloudy in the evening, then becoming mostly cloudy. A chance of thunderstorms. A chance of showers in the evening, then showers after midnight. Lows in the middle 60s. Chance of rain 80%. Friday, cloudy with a chance of showers and thunderstorms in the morning, then partly sunny with a slight chance of showers and thunderstorms in the afternoon. Highs in the lower 80s. Chance of rain 50%. Friday night, partly cloudy with a slight chance of showers and thunderstorms in the evening, then mostly clear after midnight. Lows in the upper 60s. Saturday, mostly sunny. Highs in the upper 80s. Saturday night through Sunday night, mostly clear. Hot. Lows in the middle 70s. Highs in the middle 90s. Monday, mostly sunny. Hot with highs in the middle 90s. This hazardous weather outlook is for portions of central Kansas, east central Kansas, north central Kansas, and northeast Kansas. For tonight, no hazardous weather is expected at this time. For Tuesday through Sunday, the hot and humid conditions are expected to persist Tuesday across Anderson and Coffee counties, and a heat advisory remains in effect from 11 a.m. until 7 p.m. Tuesday. Spotter activation will not be needed tonight. 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Here are the 9 p.m. conditions for the local area. At Topeka, it was clear. The temperature was 91 degrees, the dew point 75, and the relative humidity was 59%, producing a heat index of 101. The wind was south at 6 miles an hour. The pressure was 29.80 inches and steady. At Manhattan, it was clear. The temperature was 89 degrees, the dew point 74, and the relative humidity was 60%, producing a heat index of 98. The wind was south at 5 miles an hour. Around the region, it was clear, with 8 at Lawrence, 92 at Kansas City, and 86 at Emporia. Under clear skies, Concordia reported 90, Beatrice reported 91, and Wichita reported 91. At Springfield, it was partly cloudy, with a temperature of 85. At Omaha, it was mostly cloudy, with a temperature of 96. Once again, at Manhattan, it was 89 degrees under clear skies. Once again, at Topeka, it was 91 degrees under clear skies. Now here is your National Weather Service forecast. Tonight, mostly clear. Lows in the upper 70s. South winds 5 to 10 miles per hour, becoming southwest after midnight. Tuesday, sunny with highs in the lower 90s. Northeast winds 5 to 10 miles per hour with gusts up to 20 miles per hour. Tuesday night, mostly clear. Lows in the upper 60s. Northeast winds 5 to 10 miles per hour. Wednesday, mostly sunny. Highs in the middle 80s. Northeast winds 5 to 10 miles per hour. Wednesday night, partly cloudy in the evening, then mostly cloudy with a chance of showers with a slight chance of thunderstorms after midnight. Lows in the middle 60s. East winds 5 to 10 miles per hour. Chance of rain 50%. Thursday, mostly cloudy with showers likely with a chance of thunderstorms in the morning, then partly sunny with a slight chance of showers and thunderstorms in the afternoon. Highs in the lower 80s. Chance of rain 70%. Thursday night, partly cloudy in the evening, then becoming mostly cloudy. A chance of thunderstorms. A chance of showers in the evening, then showers after midnight. Lows in the middle 60s. Chance of rain 80%. Friday, cloudy with a chance of showers and thunderstorms in the morning, then partly sunny with a slight chance of showers and thunderstorms in the afternoon. Highs in the lower 80s. Chance of rain 50%.

Friday night, partly cloudy with a slight chance of showers and thunderstorms in the evening, then mostly clear after midnight. Lows in the upper 60s. Saturday, mostly sunny. Highs in the upper 80s. Saturday night through Sunday night, mostly clear. Hot. Lows in the middle 70s. Highs in the middle 90s. Monday, mostly sunny. Hot with middle 90s. This hazardous weather outlook is for portions of central Kansas, east central Kansas, north central Kansas, and northeast Kansas. For tonight, no hazardous weather is expected at this time. For Tuesday through Sunday, the hot and humid conditions are expected to persist Tuesday across Anderson and Coffee counties, and a heat advisory remains in effect from 11 a.m. until 7 p.m. Tuesday. Spotter activation will not be needed tonight. 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Here are the 9 p.m. conditions for the local area. At Topeka, it was clear. The temperature was 91 degrees, the dew point 75, and the relative humidity was 59%, producing a heat index of 101. The wind was south at 6 miles an hour. The pressure was 29.80 inches and steady. At Manhattan, it was clear. The temperature was 89 degrees, the dew point 74, and the relative humidity was 60%, producing a heat index of 98. The wind was south at 5 miles an hour. Around the region, it was clear, with a temperature of 88 at Lawrence, 92 at Kansas City, and 86 at Emporia. Under clear skies, Concordia reported 90, Beatrice reported 91, and Wichita reported 91. At Springfield, it was partly cloudy, with a temperature of 85. At Omaha, it was mostly cloudy, with a temperature of 96. Once again, at Manhattan, it was 89 degrees under clear skies. Once again, at Topeka, it was 91 degrees under clear skies. Now here is your National Weather Service forecast. Tonight, mostly clear. Lows in the upper 70s. South winds 5 to 10 miles per hour, becoming southwest after midnight. Tuesday, sunny with highs in the lower 90s. Northeast winds 5 to 10 miles per hour with gusts up to 20 miles per hour. Tuesday night, mostly clear. Lows in the upper 60s. Northeast winds 5 to 10 miles per hour. Wednesday, mostly sunny. Highs in the middle 80s. Northeast winds 5 to 10 miles per hour. Wednesday night, partly cloudy in the evening, then mostly cloudy with a chance of showers with a slight chance of thunderstorms after midnight. Lows in the middle 60s. East winds 5 to 10 miles per hour. Chance of rain 50%. Thursday, mostly cloudy with showers likely with a chance of thunderstorms in the morning, then partly sunny with a slight chance of showers and thunderstorms in the afternoon. Highs in the lower 80s. Chance of rain 70%. Thursday night, partly cloudy in the evening, then becoming mostly cloudy. A chance of thunderstorms. A chance of showers in the evening, then showers after midnight. Lows in the middle 60s. Chance of rain 80%. Friday, cloudy with a chance of showers and thunderstorms in the morning, then partly sunny with a slight chance of showers and thunderstorms in the afternoon. Highs in the lower 80s. Chance of rain 50%. Friday night, partly cloudy with a slight chance of showers and thunderstorms in the evening, then mostly clear after midnight. Lows in the upper 60s. Saturday, mostly sunny. Highs in the upper 80s. Saturday night through Sunday night, mostly clear. Hot. Lows in the middle 70s. Highs in the middle 90s. Monday, mostly sunny. Hot with highs in the middle 90s. The current time is 9:25 p.m. Central Daylight Time. This hazardous weather outlook is of central Kansas, east central Kansas, north central Kansas, and northeast Kansas.
For tonight, no hazardous weather is expected at this time. For Tuesday through Sunday, the hot and humid conditions are expected to persist Tuesday across Anderson and Coffee counties, and a heat advisory remains in effect from 11 a.m. until 7 p.m. Tuesday. Spotter activation will not be needed tonight. 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Here are the 9 p.m. conditions for the local area. At Topeka, it was clear. The temperature was 91 degrees, the dew point 75, and the relative humidity was 59%, producing a heat index of 101. The wind was south at 6 miles an hour. The pressure was 29.80 inches and steady. At Manhattan, it was clear. The temperature was 89 degrees, the dew point 74, and the relative humidity was 60%, producing a heat index of 98. The wind was south at 5 miles an hour. Around the region, it was clear, with a temperature of 88 at Lawrence, 92 at Kansas City, and 86 at Emporia. Under clear skies, Concordia reported 90, Beatrice reported 91, and Wichita reported 91. At Springfield, it was partly cloudy, with a temperature of 85. At Omaha, it was mostly cloudy, with a temperature of 96. Once again, at Manhattan, it was 89 degrees under clear skies. Once again, at Topeka, it was 91 degrees under clear skies. Now here is your National Weather Service forecast. Tonight, mostly clear. Lows in the upper 70s. South winds 5 to 10 miles per hour, becoming southwest after midnight. Tuesday, sunny with highs in the lower 90s. Northeast winds 5 to 10 miles per hour with gusts up to 20 miles per hour. Tuesday night, mostly clear. Lows in the upper 60s. Northeast winds 5 to 10 miles per hour. Wednesday, mostly sunny. Highs in the middle 80s. Northeast winds 5 to 10 miles per hour. Wednesday night, partly cloudy in the evening, then mostly cloudy with a chance of showers with a slight chance of thunderstorms after midnight. Lows in the middle 60s. East winds 5 to 10 miles per hour. Chance of rain 50%. Thursday, mostly cloudy with showers likely with a chance of thunderstorms in the morning, then partly sunny with a slight chance of showers and thunderstorms in the afternoon. Highs in the lower 80s. Chance of rain 70%. Thursday night, partly cloudy in the evening, then becoming mostly cloudy. A chance of thunderstorms. A chance of showers in the evening, then showers after midnight. Lows in the middle 60s. Chance of rain 80%. Friday, cloudy with a chance of showers and thunderstorms in the morning, then partly sunny with a slight chance of showers and thunderstorms in the afternoon. Highs in the lower 80s. Chance of rain 50%. Friday night, partly cloudy with a slight chance of showers and thunderstorms in the evening, then mostly clear after midnight. Lows in the upper 60s. Saturday, mostly sunny. Highs in the upper 80s. Saturday night. Sunday night, mostly clear. Hot. Lows in the middle 70s. Highs in the middle 90s. Monday, mostly sunny. Hot with highs in the middle 90s. This hazardous weather outlook is for portions of central Kansas, east central Kansas, north central Kansas, and northeast Kansas. For tonight, no hazardous weather is expected at this time. For Tuesday through Sunday, the hot and humid conditions are expected to persist Tuesday across Anderson and Coffee counties, and a heat advisory remains in effect from 11 a.m. until 7 p.m. Tuesday. Spotter activation will not be needed tonight. 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Here are the 9 p.m. conditions for the local area. At Topeka, it was clear. The temperature was 91 degrees, the dew point 75, and the relative humidity was 59%, producing a heat index of 101. The wind was south at 6 miles an hour.

pressure was 29.80 inches and steady. At Manhattan, it was clear. The temperature was 89 degrees, the dew point 74, and the relative humidity was 60%, producing a heat index of 98. The wind was south at 5 miles an hour. Around the region, it was clear, with a temperature of 88 at Lawrence, 92 at Kansas City, and 86 at Emporia. Under clear skies, Concordia reported 90, Beatrice reported 91, and Wichita reported 91. At Springfield, it was partly cloudy, with a temperature of 85. At Omaha, it was mostly cloudy, with a temperature of 96. Once again, at Manhattan, it was 89 degrees under clear skies. Once again, at Topeka, it was 91 degrees under clear skies. Now here is your National Weather Service forecast. Tonight, mostly clear. Lows in the upper 70s. South winds 5 to 10 miles per hour, becoming southwest after midnight. Tuesday, sunny with highs in the lower 90s. Northeast winds 5 to 10 miles per hour with gusts up to 20 miles per hour. Tuesday night, mostly clear. Lows in the upper 60s. Northeast winds 5 to 10 miles per hour. Wednesday, mostly sunny. Highs in the middle 80s. Northeast winds 5 to 10 miles per hour. Wednesday night, partly cloudy in the evening, then mostly cloudy with a chance of showers with a slight chance of thunderstorms after midnight. Lows in the middle 60s. East winds 5 to 10 miles per hour. Chance of rain 50%. Thursday, mostly cloudy with showers likely with a chance of thunderstorms in the morning, then partly sunny with a slight chance of showers and thunderstorms in the afternoon. Highs in the lower 80s. Chance of rain 70%. Thursday night, partly cloudy in the evening, then becoming mostly cloudy. A chance of thunderstorms. A chance of showers in the evening, then showers after midnight. Lows in the middle 60s. Chance of rain 80%. Friday, cloudy with a chance of showers and thunderstorms in the morning, then partly sunny with a slight chance of showers and thunderstorms in the afternoon. Highs in the lower 80s. Chance of rain 50%. Friday night, partly cloudy with a slight chance of showers and thunderstorms in the evening, then mostly clear after midnight. Lows in the upper 60s. Saturday, mostly sunny. Highs in the upper 80s. Saturday night evening, then mostly clear after midnight. Lows in the upper 60s. Saturday, mostly sunny. Highs in the upper 80s. Saturday night through Sunday night, mostly clear. Hot. Lows in the middle 70s. Highs in the middle 90s. Monday, mostly sunny. Hot with highs in the middle 90s. This hazardous weather outlook is for portions of central Kansas, east central Kansas, north central Kansas, and northeast Kansas. For tonight, no hazardous weather is expected at this time. For Tuesday through Sunday, the hot and humid conditions are expected to persist Tuesday across Anderson and Coffee counties, and a heat advisory remains in effect from 11 a.m. until 7 p.m. Tuesday. Spotter activation will not be needed tonight. 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Here are the 9 p.m. conditions for the local area. At Topeka, it was clear. The temperature was 91 degrees, the dew point 75, and the relative humidity was 59%, producing a heat index of 101. The wind was south at 6 miles an hour. The pressure was 29.80 inches and steady. At Manhattan, it was clear. The temperature was 89 degrees, the dew point 74, and the relative humidity was 60%, producing a heat index of 98. The wind was south at 5 miles an hour. Around the region, it was clear, with a temperature of 88 at Lawrence, 92 at Kansas City, and 86 at Emporia. Under clear skies, Concordia reported 90, Beatrice reported 91, and Wichita

mostly sunny. Highs in the middle 80s. Northeast wind 5 to 10 miles per hour. Wednesday night, partly cloudy in the evening, then mostly cloudy with a chance of showers with a slight chance of thunderstorms after midnight. Lows in the middle 60s. East wind 5 to 10 miles per hour. Chance of rain 50%. Thursday, mostly cloudy with showers likely with a chance of thunderstorms in the morning, then partly sunny with a slight chance of showers and thunderstorms in the afternoon. Highs in the lower 80s. Chance of rain 70%. Thursday night, partly cloudy in the evening, then becoming mostly cloudy. A chance of thunderstorms. A chance of showers in the evening, then showers after midnight. Lows in the middle 60s. Chance of rain 80%. Friday, cloudy with a chance of showers and thunderstorms in the morning, then partly sunny with a slight chance of showers and thunderstorms in the afternoon. Highs in the lower 80s. Chance of rain 50%. Friday night, partly cloudy with a slight chance of showers and thunderstorms in the evening, then mostly clear after midnight. Lows in the upper 60s. Saturday, mostly sunny. Highs in the upper 80s. Saturday night through Sunday night, mostly clear. Hot. Lows in the middle 70s. Highs in the middle 90s. Monday, mostly sunny. Hot with highs in the middle 90s. This hazardous weather outlook is for portions of central Kansas, east central Kansas, north central Kansas, and northeast Kansas. For tonight, no hazardous weather is expected at this time. For Tuesday through Sunday, the hot and humid conditions are expected to persist Tuesday across Anderson and Coffee counties, and a heat advisory remains in effect from 11 a.m. until 7 p.m. Tuesday. Spotter activation will not be needed tonight. 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The current time is 9:38 p.m. Central Daylight Time. 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Here are the 9 p.m. conditions for the local area. At Topeka, it was clear. The temperature was 91 degrees, the dew point 75, and the relative humidity was 59%, producing a heat index of 101. The wind was south at 6 miles an hour. The pressure was 29.80 inches and steady. At Manhattan, it was clear. The temperature was 89 degrees, the dew point 74, and the relative humidity was 60%, producing a heat index of 98. The wind was south at 5 miles an hour. Around the region, it was clear, with a temperature of 88 at Lawrence, 92 at Kansas City, and 86 at Emporia. Under clear skies, Concordia reported 90, Beatrice reported 91, and Wichita reported 91. At Springfield, it was partly cloudy, with a temperature of 85. At Omaha, it was mostly cloudy, with a temperature of 96. Once again, at Manhattan, it was 89 degrees under clear skies. Once again, at Topeka, it was 91 degrees under clear skies. Now here is your National Weather Service forecast. Tonight, mostly clear. Lows in the upper 70s. South winds 5 to 10 miles per hour, becoming southwest after midnight. Tuesday, sunny with highs in the lower 90s. Northeast winds 5 to 10 miles per hour with gusts up to 20 miles per hour. Tuesday night, mostly clear. Lows in the upper 60s. Northeast winds 5 to 10 miles per hour. Wednesday, mostly sunny. Highs in the middle 80s. Northeast winds 5 to 10 miles per hour. Wednesday night, partly cloudy in the evening, then mostly cloudy with a chance of showers with a slight chance of thunderstorms after midnight. Lows in the middle 60s. East winds 5 to 10 miles per hour. Chance of rain 50%. Thursday, mostly cloudy with showers likely with a chance of thunderstorms in the morning, then partly sunny with a slight chance of showers and thunderstorms in the afternoon. Highs in the lower

chance of rain 70%. Thursday night, partly cloudy in the evening, then becoming mostly cloudy. A chance of thunderstorms. A chance of showers in the evening, then showers after midnight. Lows in the middle 60s. Chance of rain 80%. Friday, cloudy with a chance of showers and thunderstorms in the morning, then partly sunny with a slight chance of showers and thunderstorms in the afternoon. Highs in the lower 80s. Chance of rain 50%. Friday night, partly cloudy with a slight chance of showers and thunderstorms in the evening, then mostly clear after midnight. Lows in the upper 60s. Saturday, mostly sunny. Highs in the upper 80s. Saturday night through Sunday night, mostly clear. Hot. Lows in the middle 70s. Highs in the middle 90s. Monday, mostly sunny. Hot with highs in the middle 90s. This hazardous weather outlook is for portions of central Kansas, east central Kansas, north central Kansas, and northeast Kansas. For tonight, no hazardous weather is expected at this time. For Tuesday through Sunday, the hot and humid conditions are expected to persist Tuesday across Anderson and Coffee counties, and a heat advisory remains in effect from 11 a.m. until 7 p.m. Tuesday. Spotter activation will not be needed tonight. 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Here are the 9 p.m. conditions for the local area. At Topeka, it was clear.

miles an hour. The pressure was 29.80 inches and steady. At Manhattan, it was clear. The temperature was 89 degrees, the dew point 74, and the relative humidity was 60%, producing a heat index of 98. The wind was south at 5 miles an hour. Around the region, it was clear, with a temperature of 88 at Lawrence, 92 at Kansas City, and 86 at Emporia. Under clear skies, Concordia reported 90, Beatrice reported 91, and Wichita 91. At Springfield, it was partly cloudy, with a temperature of 85. At Omaha, it was mostly cloudy, with a temperature of 96. Once again, at Manhattan, it was 89 degrees under clear skies. Once again, at Topeka, it was 91 degrees under clear skies. Now here is your National Weather Service forecast. Tonight, mostly clear. Lows in the upper 70s. South winds 5 to 10 miles per hour, becoming southwest after midnight. Tuesday, sunny with highs in the lower 90s. Northeast winds 5 to 10 miles per hour with gusts up to 20 miles per hour. Tuesday, mostly clear. Lows in the upper 60s. Northeast winds 5 to 10 miles per hour. Wednesday, mostly sunny. Highs in the middle 80s. Northeast winds 5 to 10 miles per hour. Wednesday night, partly cloudy in the evening, then mostly cloudy with a chance of showers with a slight chance of thunderstorms after midnight. Lows in the middle 60s. East winds 5 to 10 miles per hour. Chance of rain 50%. Thursday, mostly cloudy with showers likely with a chance of thunderstorms in the morning, then partly sunny with a slight chance of showers and thunderstorms in the afternoon. Highs in the lower 80s. Chance of rain 70%. Thursday night, partly cloudy in the evening, then becoming mostly cloudy. A chance of thunderstorms. A chance of showers in the evening, then showers after midnight. Lows in the middle 60s. Chance of rain 80%. Friday, cloudy with a chance of showers and thunderstorm morning, then partly sunny with a slight chance of showers and thunderstorms in the afternoon. Highs in the lower 80s. Chance of rain 50%. Friday night, partly cloudy with a slight chance of showers and thunderstorms in the evening, then mostly clear after midnight. Lows in the upper 60s. Saturday.

mostly sunny. Highs in the upper 80s. Saturday night through Sunday night, mostly clear. Hot. Lows in the middle 70s. Highs in the middle 90s. Monday, mostly sunny. Hot with highs in the middle 90s. This hazardous weather outlook is for portions of central Kansas, east central Kansas, north central Kansas, and northeast Kansas. For tonight, no hazardous weather is expected at this time. For Tuesday through Sunday, the hot and humid conditions are expected to persist Tuesday across Anderson and Coffee counties, and a heat advisory remains in effect from 11 a.m. until 7 p.m. Tuesday. Spotter activation will not be needed tonight. This is NOAA Weather Radio Station WXK91 in Topeka. Here are the 9 p.m. conditions for the local area. At Topeka, it was clear. The temperature was 91 degrees, the dew point 75, and the relative humidity was 59%, producing a heat index of 101. The wind was south at 6 miles an hour. The pressure was 29.80 inches and steady. At Manhattan, it was clear. The temperature was 89 degrees, the dew point 74, and the relative humidity was 60%, producing a heat index of 98. The wind was south at 5 miles an hour. Around the region, it was clear, with a temperature of 88 at Lawrence, 92 at Kansas City, and 86 at Emporia. Under clear skies, Concordia reported 90, Beatrice reported 91, and Wichita reported 91. At Springfield, it was partly cloudy, with a temperature of 85. At Omaha, it was mostly cloudy, with a temperature of 96. Once again, at Manhattan, it was 89 degrees under clear skies. Once again, at Topeka, it was 91 degrees under clear skies. Now here is your National Weather Service forecast. Tonight, mostly clear. Lows in the upper 70s. South winds 5 to 10 miles. Wind miles per hour with gusts up to 20 miles per hour. Tuesday night, mostly clear. Lows in the upper 60s. Northeast winds 5 to 10 miles per hour. Wednesday, mostly sunny. Highs in the middle 80s. Northeast winds 5 to 10 miles per hour. Wednesday night, partly cloudy in the evening, then mostly cloudy with a chance of showers with a slight chance of thunderstorms after midnight. Lows in the middle 60s. East winds 5 to 10 miles per hour. Chance of rain 50%. Thursday, mostly cloudy with showers likely with a chance of thunderstorms in the morning, then partly sunny with a slight chance of showers and thunderstorms in the afternoon. Highs in the lower 80s. Chance of rain 70%. Thursday night, partly cloudy in the evening, then becoming mostly cloudy. A chance of thunderstorms. A chance of showers in the evening, then showers after midnight. Lows in the middle 60s. Chance of rain 80%. Friday, cloudy with a chance of showers and thunderstorms in the morning, then partly sunny with a slight chance of showers and thunderstorms in the afternoon. Highs in the lower 80s. Chance of rain 50%. Friday night, partly cloudy with a slight chance of showers and thunderstorms in the evening, then mostly clear after midnight. Lows in the upper 60s. Saturday, mostly sunny. Highs in the upper 80s. Saturday night through Sunday night, mostly clear. Hot. Lows in the middle 70s. Highs in the middle 90s. Monday, mostly sunny. Hot with highs in the middle 90s. This hazardous weather outlook is for portions of central Kansas, east central Kansas, north central Kansas, and northeast Kansas. For tonight, no hazardous weather is expected at this time. For Tuesday through Sunday, the hot and humid conditions are expected to persist Tuesday across Anderson and Coffee counties, and a heat advisory remains in effect from 11 a.m. until 7 p.m. Tuesday.

spotter activation will not be needed tonight. This is NOAA Weather Radio Station WXK91 in Topeka. Here are the 9 p.m. conditions for the local area. At Topeka, it was clear. The temperature was 91 degrees, the dew point 75, and the relative humidity was 59%, producing a heat index of 101. The wind was south at 6 miles an hour. The pressure was 29.80 inches and steady. At Manhattan, it was clear. The temperature was 89 degrees, the dew point 74, and the relative humidity was 60%, producing a heat index of 98. The wind was south at 5 miles an hour. Around the region, it was clear, with a temperature of 88 at Lawrence, 92 at Kansas City, and 86 at Emporia. Under clear skies, Concordia reported 90, Beatrice reported 91, and Wichita reported 91. At Springfield, it was partly cloudy, with a temperature of 85. At Omaha, it was mostly cloudy, with a temperature of 96. Once again, at Manhattan, it was 89 degrees under clear skies. Once again, at Topeka, it was 91 degrees under clear skies. Now here is your National Weather Service forecast. Tonight, mostly clear. Lows in the upper 70s. South winds 5 to 10 miles per hour, becoming southwest after midnight. Tuesday, sunny with highs in the lower 90s. Northeast winds 5 to 10 miles per hour with gusts up to 20 miles per hour. Tuesday night, mostly clear. Lows in the upper 60s. Northeast winds 5 to 10 miles per hour. Wednesday, mostly sunny. Highs in the middle 80s. Northeast winds 5 to 10 miles per hour. Wednesday night, partly cloudy in the evening, then mostly cloudy with a chance of showers with a slight chance of thunderstorms after midnight. Lows in the middle 60s. East winds 5 to 10 miles per hour. Chance of rain 50%. Thursday, mostly cloudy with showers likely with a chance of thunderstorms in the morning, then partly sunny with a slight chance of showers and thunderstorms in the afternoon. Highs in the lower 80s. Chance of rain 70%. Thursday night, partly cloudy in the evening, then becoming mostly cloudy. A chance of thunderstorms. A chance of showers in the evening, then showers after midnight. Lows in the middle 60s. Chance of rain 80%. Cloudy with a chance of showers and thunderstorms in the morning, then partly sunny with a slight chance of showers and thunderstorms in the afternoon. Highs in the lower 80s. Chance of rain 50%. Friday night, partly cloudy with a slight chance of showers and thunderstorms in the evening, then mostly clear after midnight. Lows in the upper 60s. Saturday, mostly sunny. Highs in the upper 80s. Saturday night through Sunday night, mostly clear. Hot. Lows in the middle 70s. Highs in the middle 90s. Monday, mostly sunny. Hot with highs in the middle 90s. The current time is 9:54 p.m. Central Daylight Time. This hazardous weather outlook is for portions of central Kansas, east central Kansas, north central Kansas, and northeast Kansas. For tonight, no hazardous weather is expected at this time. For Tuesday through Sunday, the hot and humid conditions are expected to persist Tuesday across Anderson and Coffee counties, and a heat advisory remains in effect from 11 a.m. until 7 p.m. Tuesday. Spotter activation will not be needed tonight. 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Here are the 9 p.m. conditions for the local area. At Topeka, it was clear. The temperature was 91 degrees, the dew point 75, and the relative humidity was 59%, producing a heat index of 101. The wind was south at 6 miles an hour. The pressure was 29.80 inches and steady. At Manhattan, it was clear. The temperature was 89 degrees, the dew point 74, and the

slight chance of thunderstorms after midnight. Lows in the middle 60s. East winds 5 to 10 miles per hour. Chance of rain 50%. Thursday, mostly cloudy with showers, likely with a chance of thunderstorms in the morning, then partly sunny with a slight chance of showers and thunderstorms in the afternoon. Highs in the lower 80s. Chance of rain 70%. Thursday night, partly cloudy in the evening, then becoming mostly cloudy. A chance of thunderstorms. A chance of showers in the evening, then showers after midnight. Lows in the middle 60s. Chance of rain 80%. Friday, cloudy with a chance of showers and thunderstorms in the morning, then partly sunny with a slight chance of showers and thunderstorms in the afternoon. Highs in the lower 80s. Chance of rain 50%. Friday night, partly cloudy with a slight chance of showers and thunderstorms in the evening, then mostly clear after midnight. Lows in the upper 60s. Saturday, mostly sunny. Highs in the upper 80s. Saturday night through Sunday night, mostly clear. Hot. Lows in the middle 70s. Highs in the middle 90s. Monday, mostly sunny. Hot with highs in the middle 90s. This hazardous weather outlook is for portions of central Kansas, east central Kansas, north central Kansas, and northeast Kansas. For tonight, no hazardous weather is expected at this time. For Tuesday through Sunday, the hot and humid conditions are expected to persist Tuesday across Anderson and Coffee counties, and a heat advisory remains in effect from 11 a.m. until 7 p.m. Tuesday. Spotter activation will not be needed tonight. The current time is 10:08 p.m. Central Daylight Time. 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Now here is your National Weather Service forecast. Tonight, mostly clear. Lows in the upper 70s. South winds 5 to 10 miles per hour, becoming southwest after midnight. Tuesday, sunny with highs in the lower 90s. Northeast winds 5 to 10 miles per hour with gusts up to 20 miles per hour. Tuesday night, mostly clear. Lows in the upper 60s. Northeast winds 5 to 10 miles per hour. Wednesday, sunny. Highs in the middle 80s. Northeast winds 5 to 10 miles per hour. Wednesday night, partly cloudy in the evening, then mostly cloudy with a chance of showers with a slight chance of thunderstorms after midnight. Lows in the middle 60s. East winds 5 to 10 miles per hour. Chance of rain 50%. Thursday, mostly cloudy with showers, likely with a chance of thunderstorms in the morning, then partly sunny with a slight chance of showers and thunderstorms in the afternoon. Highs in the lower 80s. Chance of rain 70%. Thursday night, partly cloudy in the evening, then becoming mostly cloudy. A chance of thunderstorms. A chance of showers in the evening, then showers after midnight. Lows in the middle 60s. Chance of rain 80%. Friday, cloudy with a chance of showers and thunderstorms in the morning, then partly sunny with a slight chance of showers and thunderstorms in the afternoon. Highs in the lower 80s. Chance of rain 50%. Friday night, partly cloudy with a slight chance of showers and thunderstorms in the evening, then mostly clear after midnight. Lows in the upper 60s. Saturday, mostly sunny. Highs in the upper 80s. Saturday night through Sunday night, mostly clear. Hot. Lows in the middle 70s. Highs in the middle 90s. Monday, mostly sunny. Hot with highs in the middle 90s. This hazardous weather outlook is for portions of central Kansas, east central Kansas, north central Kansas, and northeast Kansas. For tonight, no hazardous weather is expected at this time. For Tuesday through Sunday, the hot and humid conditions are expected to persist Tuesday across Anderson and Coffee counties, and a heat advisory remains in effect from 11 a.m. until 7 p.m. Tuesday. Spotter activation will not be

needed tonight. This is NOAA Weather Radio Station WXK91 in Topeka. Now here is your National Weather Service forecast. Mostly clear. Lows in 70s. South winds 5 to 10 miles per hour, becoming southwest after midnight. Tuesday, sunny with highs in the lower 90s. Northeast winds 5 to 10 miles per hour with gusts up to 20 miles per hour. Tuesday night, mostly clear. Lows in the upper 60s. Northeast winds 5 to 10 miles per hour. Wednesday, mostly sunny. Highs in the middle 80s. Northeast winds 5 to 10 miles per hour. Wednesday night, partly cloudy in the evening, then mostly cloudy with a chance of showers with a slight chance of thunderstorms after midnight. Lows in the middle 60s. East winds 5 to 10 miles per hour. Chance of rain 50%. Thursday, mostly cloudy with showers likely with a chance of thunderstorms in the morning, then partly sunny with a slight chance of showers and thunderstorms in the afternoon. Highs in the lower 80s. Chance of rain 70%. Thursday night, partly cloudy in the evening, then becoming mostly cloudy. A chance of thunderstorms. A chance of showers in the evening, then showers after midnight. Lows in the middle 60s. Chance of rain 80%. Friday, cloudy with a chance of showers and thunderstorms in the morning, then partly sunny with a slight chance of showers and thunderstorms in the afternoon. Highs in the lower 80s. Chance of rain 50%. Friday night, partly cloudy with a slight chance of showers and thunderstorms in the evening, then mostly clear after midnight. Lows in the upper 60s. Saturday, mostly sunny. Highs in the upper 80s. Saturday night through Sunday night, mostly clear. Hot. Lows in the middle 70s. Highs in the middle 90s. Monday, mostly sunny. Hot with highs in the middle 90s. This hazardous weather outlook is for portions of central Kansas, east central Kansas, north central Kansas, and northeast Kansas. For tonight, no hazardous weather is expected at this time. For Tuesday through Sunday, the hot and humid conditions are expected to persist Tuesday across Anderson and Coffee counties, and a heat advisory remains in effect from 11 a.m. until 7 p.m. Tuesday. Spotter activation will not be needed tonight. 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Here are the 10 p.m. conditions for the local area. At Topeka, it was clear. The temperature was 88 degrees, the dew point 74, and the relative humidity was 63%, producing a heat index of 96. The wind was south at 5 miles an hour. The pressure was 29.81 inches and rising. At Manhattan, it was clear. The temperature was 87 degrees, the dew point 72, and the relative humidity was 60%, producing a heat index of 93. The wind was south at 6 miles an hour. Around the region, it was clear, with a temperature of 82 at Lawrence, 90 at Kansas City, 84 at Emporia, and 90 at Concordia. Under clear skies, Beatrice reported 90, Springfield reported 83, and Wichita reported 88. At Omaha, it was mostly cloudy, with a temperature of 91. Once again, at Manhattan, it was 87 degrees under clear skies. Once again, at Topeka, it was 88 degrees under clear skies. Now here is your National Weather Service forecast. Tonight, mostly clear. Lows in the upper 70s. South winds 5 to 10 miles per hour, becoming southwest after midnight. Tuesday, sunny with highs in the lower 90s. Northeast winds 5 to 10 miles per hour with gusts up to 20 miles per hour. Tuesday night, mostly clear. Lows in the upper 60s. Northeast winds 5 to 10 miles per hour. Wednesday, mostly sunny. Highs in the middle 80s. Northeast winds 5 to 10 miles per hour. Wednesday night,

partly cloudy in the evening, then mostly cloudy with a chance of showers with a slight chance of thunderstorms after midnight. Lows in the middle 60s. East winds 5 to 10 miles per hour. Chance of rain 50%. Thursday, mostly cloudy with showers likely with a chance of thunderstorms in the morning, then partly sunny with a slight chance of showers and thunderstorms in the afternoon. Highs in the lower 80s. Chance of rain 70%. Thursday night, partly cloudy in the evening, then becoming mostly cloudy. A chance of thunderstorms. A chance of showers in the evening, then showers after midnight. Lows in the middle 60s. Chance of rain 80%. Friday, cloudy with a chance of showers and thunderstorms in the morning, then partly sunny with a slight chance of showers and thunderstorms in the afternoon. Highs in the lower 80s. Chance of rain 50%. Friday night, partly cloudy with a slight chance of showers and thunderstorms in the evening, then mostly clear after midnight. Lows in the upper 60s. Saturday, mostly sunny. Highs in the upper 80s. Saturday night through Sunday night, mostly clear. Hot. Lows in the middle 70s. Highs in the middle 90s. Monday, mostly sunny. Hot with highs in the middle 90s. This hazardous weather outlook is for portions of central Kansas, east central Kansas, north central Kansas, and northeast Kansas. For tonight, no hazardous weather is expected at this time. For Tuesday through Sunday, the hot and humid conditions are expected to persist Tuesday across Anderson and Coffee counties, and a heat advisory remains in effect from 11 a.m. until 7 p.m. Tuesday. Spotter activation will not be needed tonight. 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Here are the 10 p.m. conditions for the local area. At Topeka, it was clear. The temperature was 88 degrees, the dew point 74, and the relative humidity was 63%, producing a heat index of 96. The wind was south at 5 miles an hour. The pressure was 29.81 inches and rising. At Manhattan, it was clear. The temperature was 87 degrees, the dew point 72, and the relative humidity was 60%, producing a heat index of 93. The wind was south at 6 miles an hour. Around the region, it was clear, with a temperature of 82 at Lawrence, 90 at Kansas City, 84 at Emporia, and 90 at Concordia. Under clear skies, Beatrice reported 90, Springfield reported 83, and Wichita reported 88. At Omaha, it was mostly cloudy, with a temperature of 91. Once again, at Manhattan, it was 87 degrees under clear skies. Once again, at Topeka, it was 88 degrees under clear skies. Now here is your National Weather Service forecast. Tonight, mostly clear. Lows in the upper 70s. South winds 5 to 10 miles per hour, becoming southwest after midnight. Tuesday, sunny with highs in the lower 90s. Northeast winds 5 to 10 miles per hour with gusts up to 20 miles per hour. Tuesday night, mostly clear. Lows in the upper 60s. Northeast winds 5 to 10 miles per hour. Wednesday, mostly sunny. Highs in the middle 80s. Northeast winds 5 to 10 miles per hour. Wednesday night, partly cloudy in the evening, then mostly cloudy with a chance of showers with a slight chance of thunderstorms after midnight. Lows in the middle 60s. East winds 5 to 10 miles per hour. Chance of rain 50%. Thursday, mostly cloudy with showers likely with a chance of thunderstorms in the morning, then partly sunny with a slight chance of showers and thunderstorms in the afternoon. Highs in the lower 80s. Chance of rain 70%. Thursday night, partly cloudy in the evening, then becoming mostly cloudy. A chance of thunderstorms. A chance of showers in the evening, then showers after midnight. Lows in the middle 60s. Chance of rain 80%. Friday, cloudy with a chance of showers.

showers and thunderstorms in the morning, then partly sunny with a slight chance of showers and thunderstorms in the afternoon. Highs in the lower 80s. Chance of rain 50%. Friday night, partly cloudy with a slight chance of showers and thunderstorms in the evening, then mostly clear after midnight. Lows in the upper 60s. Saturday, mostly sunny. Highs in the upper 80s. Saturday night through Sunday night, mostly clear. Hot. Lows in the middle 70s. Highs in the middle 90s. Monday, mostly sunny. Hot with highs in the middle 90s. This hazardous weather outlook is for portions of central Kansas, east central Kansas, north central Kansas, and northeast Kansas. For tonight, no hazardous weather is expected at this time. For Tuesday through Sunday, the hot and humid conditions are expected to persist Tuesday across Anderson and Coffee counties, and a heat advisory remains in effect from 11 a.m. until 7 p.m. Tuesday. Spotter activation will not be needed tonight. 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Here are the 10 p.m. conditions for the local area. At Topeka, it was clear. The temperature was 88 degrees, the dew point 74, and the relative humidity was 63%, producing a heat index of 96. The wind was south at 5 miles an hour. The pressure was 29.81 inches and rising. At Manhattan, it was clear. The temperature was 87 degrees, the dew point 72, and the relative humidity was 60%, producing a heat index of 93. The wind was south at 6 miles an hour. Around the region, it was clear, with a temperature of 82 at Lawrence, 90 at Kansas City, 84 at Emporia, and 90 at Concordia. Under clear skies, Beatrice reported 90, Springfield reported 83, and Wichita reported 88. At Omaha, it was mostly cloudy, with a temperature of 91. Once again, at Manhattan, it was 87 degrees under clear skies. Once again, at Topeka, it was 88 degrees under clear skies. The current time is 10:23 p.m. Central Daylight Time. Now here is your National Weather Service forecast. Tonight, mostly clear. Lows in the upper 70s. South winds 5 to 10 miles per hour, becoming southwest after midnight. Tuesday, sunny with highs in the lower 90s. Northeast winds 5 to 10 miles per hour with gusts up to 20 miles per hour. Tuesday night, mostly clear. Lows in the upper 60s. Northeast winds 5 to 10 miles per hour. Wednesday, mostly sunny. Highs in the middle 80s. Northeast winds 5 to 10 miles per hour. Wednesday night, partly cloudy in the evening, then mostly cloudy with a chance of showers with a slight chance of thunderstorms after midnight. Lows in the middle 60s. East winds 5 to 10 miles per hour. Chance of rain 50%. Thursday, mostly cloudy with showers likely with a chance of thunderstorms in the morning, then partly sunny with a slight chance of showers and thunderstorms in the afternoon. Highs in the lower 80s. Chance of rain 70%. Thursday night, partly cloudy in the evening, then becoming mostly cloudy. A chance of thunderstorms. A chance of showers in the evening, then showers after midnight. Lows in the middle 60s. Chance of rain 80%. Friday, cloudy with a chance of showers and thunderstorms in the morning, then partly sunny with a slight chance of showers and thunderstorms in the afternoon. Highs in the lower 80s. Chance of rain 50%. Friday night, partly cloudy with a slight chance of showers and thunderstorms in the evening, then mostly clear after midnight. Lows in the upper 60s. Saturday, mostly sunny. Highs in the upper 80s. Saturday night through Sunday night, mostly clear. Hot. Lows in the middle 70s. Highs in the middle 90s. Monday, mostly sunny. Hot with highs in the middle 90s.
This hazardous weather outlook is for portions of central Kansas, east central Kansas, north central Kansas, and northeast Kansas. For tonight, no hazardous weather is expected at this time. For Tuesday through Sunday, the hot and humid conditions are expected to persist Tuesday across Anderson and Coffee counties, and a heat advisory remains in effect from 11 a.m. until 7 p.m. Tuesday. Spotter activation will not be needed tonight. This is NOAA Weather Radio Station WXK91 in Topeka. Here are the 10 p.m. conditions for the local area. At Topeka, it was clear. The temperature was 88 degrees, the dew point 74, and the relative humidity was 63%, producing a heat index of 96. The wind was south at 5 miles an hour. The pressure was 29.81 inches and rising. At Manhattan, it was clear. The temperature was 87 degrees, the dew point 72, and the relative humidity was 60%, producing a heat index of 93. The wind was south at 6 miles an hour. Around the region, it was clear, with a temperature of 82 at Lawrence, 90 at Kansas City, 84 at Emporia, and 90 at Concordia. Under clear skies, Beatrice reported 90, Springfield reported 83, and Wichita reported 88. At Omaha, it was mostly cloudy, with a temperature of 91. Once again, at Manhattan, it was 87 degrees under clear skies. Once again, at Topeka, it was 88 degrees under clear skies. Now here is your National Weather Service forecast. Tonight, mostly clear. Lows in the upper 70s. South winds 5 to 10 miles per hour, becoming southwest after midnight. Tuesday, sunny with highs in the lower 90s. Northeast winds 5 to 10 miles per hour with gusts up to 20 miles per hour. Tuesday night, mostly clear. Lows in the upper 60s. Northeast winds 5 to 10 miles per hour. Wednesday, mostly sunny. Highs in the middle 80s. Northeast winds 5 to 10 miles per hour. Wednesday night, partly cloudy in the evening, then mostly cloudy with a chance of showers with a slight chance of thunderstorms after midnight. Lows in the middle 60s. East winds 5 to 10 miles per hour. Chance of rain 50%. Thursday, mostly cloudy with showers likely with a chance of thunderstorms in the morning, then partly sunny with a slight chance of showers and thunderstorms in the afternoon. Highs in the lower 80s. Chance of rain 70%. Thursday night, partly cloudy in the evening, then becoming mostly cloudy. A chance of thunderstorms. A chance of showers in the evening, then showers after midnight. Lows in the middle 60s. Chance of rain 80%. Friday, cloudy with a chance of showers and thunderstorms in the morning, then partly sunny with a slight chance of showers and thunderstorms in the afternoon. Highs in the lower 80s. Chance of rain 50%. Friday night, partly cloudy with a slight chance of showers and thunderstorms in the evening, then mostly clear after midnight. Lows in the upper 60s. Saturday, mostly sunny. Highs in the upper 80s. Saturday night through Sunday night, mostly clear. Hot. Lows in the middle 70s. Highs in the middle 90s. Monday, mostly sunny. Hot with highs in the middle 90s. This hazardous weather outlook is for portions of central Kansas, east central Kansas, north central Kansas, and northeast Kansas. For tonight, no hazardous weather is expected at this time. For Tuesday through Sunday, the hot and humid conditions are expected to persist Tuesday across Anderson and Coffee counties, and a heat advisory remains in effect from 11 a.m. until 7 p.m. Tuesday. Spotter activation will not be needed tonight. 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Here are the 10 p.m. conditions for the local area. At Topeka, it was clear. The temperature was 88 degrees,
the dew point 74, and the relative humidity was 63%, producing a heat index of 96. The wind was south at 5 miles an hour. The pressure was 29.81 inches and rising. At Manhattan, it was clear. The temperature was 87 degrees, the dew point 72, and the relative humidity was 60%, producing a heat index of 93. The wind was south at 6 miles an hour. Around the region, it was clear, with a temperature of 82 at Lawrence, 90 at Kansas City, 84 at Emporia, and 90 at Concordia. Under clear skies, Beatrice reported 90, Springfield reported 83, and Wichita reported 88. At Omaha, it was mostly cloudy, with a temperature of 91. Once again, at Manhattan, it was 87 degrees under clear skies. Once again, at Topeka, it was 88 degrees under clear skies. Now here is your National Weather Service forecast. Tonight, mostly clear. Lows in the upper 70s. South winds 5 to 10 miles per hour, becoming southwest after midnight. Tuesday, sunny with highs in the lower 90s. Northeast winds 5 to 10 miles per hour with gusts up to 20 miles per hour. Tuesday night, mostly clear. Lows in the upper 60s. Northeast winds 5 to 10 miles per hour. Wednesday, mostly sunny. Highs in the middle 80s. Northeast winds 5 to 10 miles per hour. Wednesday night, partly cloudy in the evening, then mostly cloudy with a chance of showers with a slight chance of thunderstorms after midnight. Lows in the middle 60s. East winds 5 to 10 miles per hour. Chance of rain 50%. Thursday, mostly cloudy with showers likely with a chance of thunderstorms in the morning, then partly sunny with a slight chance of showers and thunderstorms in the afternoon. Highs in the lower 80s. Sunny with a slight chance of showers and thunderstorms in the afternoon. Highs in the lower 80s. Chance of rain 70%. Thursday night, partly cloudy in the evening, then becoming mostly cloudy. A chance of thunderstorms. A chance of showers in the evening, then showers after midnight. Lows in the middle 60s. Chance of rain 80%. Friday, cloudy with a chance of showers and thunderstorms in the morning, then partly sunny with a slight chance of showers and thunderstorms in the afternoon. Highs in the lower 80s. Chance of rain 50%. Friday night, partly cloudy with a slight chance of showers and thunderstorms in the evening, then mostly clear after midnight. Lows in the upper 60s. Saturday, mostly sunny. Highs in the upper 80s. Saturday night through Sunday night, mostly clear. Hot. Lows in the middle 70s. Highs in the middle 90s. Monday, mostly sunny. Hot with highs in the middle 90s. This hazardous weather outlook is for portions of central Kansas, east central Kansas, north central Kansas, and northeast Kansas. For tonight, no hazardous weather is expected at this time. For Tuesday through Sunday, the hot and humid conditions are expected to persist Tuesday across Anderson and Coffee counties, and a heat advisory remains in effect from 11 a.m. until 7 p.m. Tuesday. Spotter activation will not be needed tonight. This is NOAA Weather Radio Station WXK91 in Topeka. Here are the 10 p.m. conditions for the local area. At Topeka, it was clear. The temperature was 88 degrees, the dew point 74, and the relative humidity was 63%, producing a heat index of 96. The wind was south at 5 miles an hour. The pressure was 29.81 inches and rising. At Manhattan, it was clear. The temperature was 87 degrees, the dew point 72, and the relative humidity was 60%, producing a heat index of 93. The wind was south at 6 miles an hour. Around the region, it was clear, with a temperature of 82 at Lawrence, 90 at Kansas City, 84 at Emporia, and 90 at Concordia. Under clear skies, Beatrice reported 90,
Springfield reported 83, and Wichita reported 88. At Omaha, it was mostly cloudy, with a temperature of 91.

northeast winds 5 to 10 miles per hour. Wednesday night, partly cloudy in the evening, then mostly cloudy with a chance of showers with a slight chance of thunderstorms after midnight. Lows in the middle 60s. East winds 5 to 10 miles per hour. Chance of rain 50%. Thursday, mostly cloudy with showers likely with a chance of thunderstorms in the morning, then partly sunny with a slight chance of showers and thunderstorms in the afternoon. Highs in the lower 80s. Chance of rain 70%. Thursday night, partly cloudy in the evening, then becoming mostly cloudy. A chance of thunderstorms. A chance of showers in the evening, then showers after midnight. Lows in the middle 60s. Chance of rain 80%. Friday, cloudy with a chance of showers and thunderstorms in the morning, then partly sunny with a slight chance of showers and thunderstorms in the afternoon. Highs in the lower 80s. Chance of rain 50%. Friday night, partly cloudy with a slight chance of showers and thunderstorms in the evening, then mostly clear after midnight. Lows in the upper 60s. Saturday, mostly sunny. Highs in the upper 80s. Saturday night through Sunday night, mostly clear. Hot. Lows in the middle 70s. Highs in the middle 90s. Monday, mostly sunny. Hot with highs in the middle 90s. 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The current time is 10:38 p.m. Central Daylight Time. This hazardous weather outlook is for portions of central Kansas, east central Kansas, north central Kansas, and northeast Kansas. For tonight, no hazardous weather is expected at this time. For Tuesday through Sunday, the hot and humid conditions are expected to persist Tuesday across Anderson and Coffee counties, and a heat advisory remains in effect from 11 a.m. until 7 p.m. Tuesday. Spotter activation will not be needed tonight. 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Here are the 10 p.m. conditions for the local area. At Topeka, it was clear. The temperature was 88 degrees, the dew point 74, and the relative humidity was 63%, producing a heat index of 96. The wind was south at 5 miles an hour. The pressure was 29.81 inches and rising. At Manhattan, it was clear. The temperature was 87 degrees, the dew point 72, and the relative humidity was 60%, producing a heat index of 93. The wind was south at 6 miles an hour. Around the region, it was clear, with a temperature of 82 at Lawrence, 90 at Kansas City, 84 at Emporia, and 90 at Concordia. Under clear skies, Beatrice reported 90, Springfield reported 83, and Wichita reported 88. At Omaha, it was mostly cloudy, with a temperature of 91. Once again, at Manhattan, it was 87 degrees under clear skies. Once again, at Topeka, it was 88 degrees under clear skies. Now here is your National Weather Service forecast. Tonight, mostly clear. Lows in the upper 70s. South winds 5 to 10 miles per hour, becoming southwest after midnight. Tuesday, sunny with highs in the lower 90s. Northeast winds 5 to 10 miles per hour with gusts up to 20 miles per hour. Tuesday night, mostly clear. Lows in the upper 60s. Northeast winds 5 to 10 miles per hour. Wednesday, mostly sunny. Highs in the middle 80s. Northeast winds 5 to 10 miles per hour. Wednesday night, partly cloudy in the evening, then mostly cloudy with a chance of showers with a slight chance of thunderstorms after midnight. Lows in the middle 60s. East winds 5 to 10 miles per hour. Chance of rain 50%. Thursday, mostly cloudy with showers likely with a chance of thunderstorms in the morning, then partly sunny with a slight chance of showers and thunderstorms in the afternoon. Highs in the lower 80s. Chance of rain 70%. Thursday night, partly cloudy in the evening, then becoming mostly cloudy.

chance of thunderstorms. A chance of showers in the evening, then showers after midnight. Lows in the middle 60s. Chance of rain 80%. Friday, cloudy with a chance of showers and thunderstorms in the morning, then partly sunny with a slight chance of showers and thunderstorms in the afternoon. Highs in the lower 80s. Chance of rain 50%. Friday night, partly cloudy with a slight chance of showers and thunderstorms in the evening, then mostly clear after midnight. Lows in the upper 60s. Saturday, mostly sunny. Highs in the upper 80s. Saturday night through Sunday night, mostly clear. Hot. Lows in the middle 70s. Highs in the middle 90s. Monday, mostly sunny. Hot with highs in the middle 90s. This hazardous weather outlook is for portions of central Kansas, east central Kansas, north central Kansas, and northeast Kansas. For tonight, no hazardous weather is expected at this time. For Tuesday through Sunday, the hot and humid conditions are expected to persist Tuesday across Anderson and Coffee counties, and a heat advisory remains in effect from 11 a.m. until 7 p.m. Tuesday. Spotter activation will not be needed tonight. 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Here are the 10 p.m. conditions for the local area. At Topeka, it was clear. The temperature was 88 degrees, the dew point 74, and the relative humidity was 63%, producing a heat index of 96. The wind was south at 5 miles an hour. The pressure was 29.81 inches and rising. At Manhattan, it was clear. The temperature was 87 degrees, the dew point 72, and the relative humidity was 60%, producing a heat index of 93. The wind was south at 6 miles an hour. Around the region, it was clear, with a temperature of 82 at Lawrence, 90 at Kansas City, 84 at Emporia, and 90 at Concordia. Under clear skies, Beatrice reported 90, Springfield reported 83, and Wichita reported 88. At Omaha, it was mostly cloudy, with a temperature of 91. Once again, at Manhattan, it was 87 degrees under clear skies. Once again, at Topeka, it was 88 degrees under clear skies. Now here is your National Weather Service forecast. Tonight, mostly clear. Lows in the upper 70s. South winds 5 to 10 miles per hour, becoming southwest after midnight. Tuesday, sunny with highs in the lower 90s. Northeast winds 5 to 10 miles per hour with gusts up to 20 miles per hour. Tuesday night, mostly clear. Lows in the upper 60s. Northeast winds 5 to 10 miles per hour. Wednesday, mostly sunny. Highs in the middle 80s. Northeast winds 5 to 10 miles per hour. Wednesday night, partly cloudy in the evening, then mostly cloudy with a chance of showers with a slight chance of thunderstorms after midnight. Lows in the middle 60s. East winds 5 to 10 miles per hour. Chance of rain 50%. Thursday, mostly cloudy with showers likely with a chance of thunderstorms in the morning, then partly sunny with a slight chance of showers and thunderstorms in the afternoon. Highs in the lower 80s. Chance of rain 70%. Thursday night, partly cloudy in the evening, then becoming mostly cloudy. A chance of thunderstorms. A chance of showers in the evening, then showers after midnight. Lows in the middle 60s. Chance of rain 80%. Friday, cloudy with a chance of showers and thunderstorms in the morning, then partly sunny with a slight chance of showers and thunderstorms in the afternoon. Highs in the lower 80s. Chance of rain 50%. Friday night, partly cloudy with a slight chance of showers and thunderstorms in the evening, then mostly clear after midnight. Lows in the upper 60s. Saturday, mostly sunny. Highs in the upper 80s. Saturday night through Sunday night, mostly clear. Hot. Lows in the middle 70s. Highs

the middle 90s. Monday, mostly sunny. Hot with highs in the middle 90s. This hazardous weather outlook is for portions of central Kansas, east central Kansas, north central Kansas, and northeast Kansas. For tonight, no hazardous weather is expected at this time. For Tuesday through Sunday, the hot and humid conditions are expected to persist Tuesday across Anderson and Coffee counties, and a heat advisory remains in effect from 11 a.m. until 7 p.m. Tuesday. Spotter activation will not be needed tonight. This is NOAA Weather Radio Station WXK91, in Topeka. Here are the 10 p.m. conditions for the local area. At Topeka, it was clear. The temperature was 88 degrees, the dew point 74, and the relative humidity was 63%, producing a heat index of 96. The wind was south at 5 miles an hour. The pressure was 29.81 inches and rising. At Manhattan, it was clear. The temperature was 87 degrees, the dew point 72, and the relative humidity was 60%, producing a heat index of 93. The wind was south at 6 miles an hour. Around the region, it was clear, with a temperature of 82 at Lawrence, 90 at Kansas City, 84 at Emporia, and 90 at Concordia. Under clear skies, Beatrice reported 90, Springfield reported 83, and Wichita reported 88. At Omaha, it was mostly cloudy, with a temperature of 91. Once again, at Manhattan, it was 87 degrees under clear skies. Once again, at Topeka, it was 88 degrees under clear skies. Now here is your National Weather Service forecast. Tonight, mostly clear. Lows in the upper 70s. South winds 5 to 10 miles per hour, becoming southwest after midnight. Tuesday, sunny with highs in the lower 90s. Northeast winds 5 to 10 miles per hour with gusts up to 20 miles per hour. Tuesday night, mostly clear. Lows in the upper 60s. Northeast winds 5 to 10 miles per hour. Wednesday, mostly sunny. Highs in the middle 80s. Northeast winds 5 to 10 miles per hour. Wednesday night, partly cloudy in the evening, then mostly cloudy with a chance of showers with a slight chance of thunderstorms after midnight. Lows in the middle 60s. East winds 5 to 10 miles per hour. Chance of rain 50%. Thursday, mostly cloudy with showers likely with a chance of thunderstorms in the morning, then partly sunny with a slight chance of showers and thunderstorms in the afternoon. Highs in the lower 80s. Chance of rain 70%. Thursday night, partly cloudy in the evening, then becoming mostly cloudy. A chance of thunderstorms. A chance of showers in the evening, then showers after midnight. Lows in the middle 60s. Chance of rain 80%. Friday, cloudy with a chance of showers and thunderstorms in the morning, then partly sunny with a slight chance of showers and thunderstorms in the afternoon. Highs in the lower 80s. Chance of rain 50%. Friday night, partly cloudy with a slight chance of showers and thunderstorms in the evening, then mostly clear after midnight. Lows in the upper 60s. Saturday, mostly sunny. Highs in the upper 80s. Saturday night through Sunday night, mostly clear. Hot. Lows in the middle 70s. Highs in the middle 90s. Monday, mostly sunny. Hot with highs in the middle 90s. This hazardous weather outlook is for portions of central Kansas, east central Kansas, north central Kansas, and northeast Kansas. For tonight, no hazardous weather is expected at this time. For Tuesday through Sunday, the hot and humid conditions are expected to persist Tuesday across Anderson and Coffee counties, and a heat advisory remains in effect from 11 a.m. until 7 p.m. Tuesday. Spotter activation will not be needed tonight. 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Here are the 10 p.m. conditions for the local area. At Topeka, it was clear. The temperature

temperature was 88 degrees, the dew point 74, and the relative humidity was 63%, producing a heat index of 96. The wind was south at 5 miles an hour. The pressure was 29.81 inches and rising. At Manhattan, it was clear. The temperature was 87 degrees, the dew point 72, and the relative humidity was 60%, producing a heat index of 93. The wind was south at 6 miles an hour. Around the region, it was clear, with a temperature of 82 at Lawrence, 90 at Kansas City, 84 at Emporia, and 90 at Concordia. Under clear skies, Beatrice reported 90, Springfield reported 83, and Wichita reported 88. At Omaha, it was mostly cloudy, with a temperature of 91. Once again, at Manhattan, it was 87 degrees under clear skies. Once again, at Topeka, it was 88 degrees under clear skies. Now here is your National Weather Service forecast. Tonight, mostly clear. Lows in the upper 70s. South winds 5 to 10 miles per hour, becoming southwest after midnight. Tuesday, sunny with highs in the lower 90s. Northeast winds 5 to 10 miles per hour with gusts up to 20 miles per hour. Tuesday night, mostly clear. Lows in the upper 60s. Northeast winds 5 to 10 miles per hour. Wednesday, mostly sunny. Highs in the middle 80s. Northeast winds 5 to 10 miles per hour. Wednesday night, partly cloudy in the evening, then mostly cloudy with a chance of showers with a slight chance of thunderstorms after midnight. Lows in the middle 60s. East winds 5 to 10 miles per hour. Chance of rain 50%. Thursday, mostly cloudy with showers likely with a chance of thunderstorms in the morning, then partly sunny with a slight chance of showers and thunderstorms in the afternoon. Highs in the lower 80s. Chance of rain 70%. Thursday night, partly cloudy in the evening, then becoming mostly cloudy. A chance of thunderstorms. A chance of showers in the evening, then showers after midnight. Lows in the middle 60s. Chance of rain 80%. Friday, cloudy with a chance of showers and thunderstorms in the morning, then partly sunny with a slight chance of showers and thunderstorms in the afternoon. Highs in the lower 80s. Chance of rain 50%. Friday night, partly cloudy with a slight chance of showers and thunderstorms in the evening, then mostly clear after midnight. Lows in the upper 60s. Saturday, mostly sunny. Highs in the upper 80s. Saturday night through Sunday night, mostly clear. Hot. Lows in the middle 70s. Highs in the middle 90s. Monday, mostly sunny. Hot with highs in the middle 90s. The current time is 10:55 p.m. Central Daylight Time. This hazardous weather outlook is for portions of central Kansas, east central Kansas, north central Kansas, and northeast Kansas. For tonight, no hazardous weather is expected at this time. For Tuesday through Sunday, the hot and humid conditions are expected to persist Tuesday across Anderson and Coffee counties, and a heat advisory remains in effect from 11 a.m. until 7 p.m. Tuesday. Spotter activation will not be needed tonight. 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Here are the 10 p.m. conditions for the local area. At Topeka, it was clear. The temperature was 88 degrees, the dew point 74, and the relative humidity was 63%, producing a heat index of 96. The wind was south at 5 miles an hour. The pressure was 29.81 inches and rising. At Manhattan, it was clear. The temperature was 87 degrees, the dew point 72, and the relative humidity was 60%, producing a heat index of 93. The wind was south at 6 miles an hour. Around the region, it was clear, with a temperature of 82 at Lawrence, 90 at Kansas City, 84 at Emporia, and 90 at Concordia. Under clear skies, Beatrice reported 90, Springfield

reported 83, and Wichita reported 88. At Omaha, it was mostly cloudy, with a temperature of 91. Once again, at Manhattan, it was 87 degrees under clear skies. Once again, at Topeka, it was 88 degrees under clear skies. Now here is your National Weather Service forecast. Tonight, mostly clear. Lows in the upper 70s. South winds 5 to 10 miles per hour, becoming southwest after midnight. Tuesday, sunny with highs in the lower 90s. Northeast winds 5 to 10 miles per hour with gusts up to 20 miles per hour. Tuesday night, mostly clear. Lows in the upper 60s. Northeast winds 5 to 10 miles per hour. Wednesday, mostly sunny. Highs in the middle 80s. Northeast winds 5 to 10 miles per hour. Wednesday night, partly cloudy in the evening, then mostly cloudy with a chance of showers with a slight chance of thunderstorms after midnight. Lows in the middle 60s. East winds 5 to 10 miles per hour. Chance of rain 50%. Thursday, mostly cloudy with showers likely with a chance of thunderstorms in the morning, then partly sunny with a slight chance of showers and thunderstorms in the afternoon. Highs in the lower 80s. Chance of rain 70%. Thursday night, partly cloudy in the evening, then becoming mostly cloudy. A chance of thunderstorms. A chance of showers in the evening, then showers after midnight. Lows in the middle 60s. Chance of rain 80%. Friday, cloudy with a chance of showers and thunderstorms in the morning, then partly sunny with a slight chance of showers and thunderstorms in the afternoon. Highs in the lower 80s. Chance of rain 50%. Friday night, partly cloudy with a slight chance of showers and thunderstorms in the evening, then mostly clear after midnight. Lows in the upper 60s. Saturday, mostly sunny. Highs in the upper 80s. Saturday night through Sunday night, mostly clear. Hot. Lows in the middle 70s. Highs in the middle 90s. Monday, mostly sunny. Hot with highs in the middle 90s. This hazardous weather outlook is for portions of central Kansas, east central Kansas, north central Kansas, and northeast Kansas. For tonight, no hazardous weather is expected at this time. For Tuesday through Sunday, the hot and humid conditions are expected to persist Tuesday across Anderson and Coffee counties, and a heat advisory remains in effect from 11 a.m. until 7 p.m. Tuesday. Spotter activation will not be needed tonight. 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Here are the 10 p.m. conditions for the local area. At Topeka, it was clear. The temperature was 88 degrees, the dew point 74, and the relative humidity was 63%, producing a heat index of 96. The wind was south at 5 miles an hour. The pressure was 29.81 inches and rising. At Manhattan, it was clear. The temperature was 87 degrees, the dew point 72, and the relative humidity was 60%, producing a heat index of 93. The wind was south at 6 miles an hour. Around the region, it was clear, with a temperature of 82 at Lawrence, 90 at Kansas City, 84 at Emporia, and 90 at Concordia. Under clear skies, Beatrice reported 90, Springfield reported 83, and Wichita reported 88. At Omaha, it was mostly cloudy, with a temperature of 91. Once again, at Manhattan, it was 87 degrees under clear skies. Once again, at Topeka, it was 88 degrees under clear skies. Now here is your National Weather Service forecast. Tonight, mostly clear. Lows in the upper 70s. South winds 5 to 10 miles per hour, becoming southwest after midnight. Tuesday, sunny with highs in the lower 90s. Northeast winds 5 to 10 miles per hour with gusts up to 20 miles per hour. Tuesday night, mostly clear. Lows in the upper 60s.
northeast winds 5 to 10 miles per hour. Wednesday, mostly sunny. Highs in the middle 80s. Northeast winds 5 to 10 miles per hour. Wednesday night, partly cloudy in the evening, then mostly cloudy with a chance of showers with a slight chance of thunderstorms after midnight. Lows in the middle 60s. East winds 5 to 10 miles per hour. Chance of rain 50%. Thursday, mostly cloudy with showers likely with a chance of thunderstorms in the morning, then partly sunny with a slight chance of showers and thunderstorms in the afternoon. Highs in the lower 80s. Chance of rain 70%. Thursday night, partly cloudy in the evening, then becoming mostly cloudy. A chance of thunderstorms. A chance of showers in the evening, then showers after midnight. Lows in the middle 60s. Chance of rain 80%. Friday, cloudy with a chance of showers and thunderstorms in the morning, then partly sunny with a slight chance of showers and thunderstorms in the afternoon. Highs in the lower 80s. Chance of rain 50%. Friday night, partly cloudy with a slight chance of showers and thunderstorms in the evening, then mostly clear after midnight. Lows in the upper 60s. Saturday, mostly sunny. Highs in the upper 80s. Saturday night through Sunday night, mostly clear. Hot. Lows in the middle 70s. Highs in the middle 90s. Monday, mostly sunny. Hot with highs in the middle 90s. This hazardous weather outlook is for portions of central Kansas, east central Kansas, north central Kansas, and northeast Kansas. For tonight, no hazardous weather is expected at this time. For Tuesday through Sunday, the hot and humid conditions are expected to persist Tuesday across Anderson and Coffee counties, and a heat advisory remains in effect from 11 a.m. until 7 p.m. Tuesday. Spotter activation will not be needed tonight. 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Here are the 10 p.m. conditions for the local area. At Topeka, it was clear. The temperature was 88 degrees, the dew point 74, and the relative humidity was 63%, producing a heat index of 96. The wind was south at 5 miles an hour. The pressure was 29.81 inches and rising. At Manhattan, it was clear. The temperature was 87 degrees, the dew point 72, and the relative humidity was 60%, producing a heat index of 93. The wind was south at 6 miles an hour. Around the region, it was clear, with a temperature of 82 at Lawrence, 90 at Kansas City, 84 at Emporia, and 90 at Concordia. Under clear skies, Beatrice reported 90, Springfield reported 83, and Wichita reported 88. At Omaha, it was mostly cloudy, with a temperature of 91. Once again, at Manhattan, it was 87 degrees under clear skies. Once again, at Topeka, it was 88 degrees under clear skies. Now here is your National Weather Service forecast. Tonight, mostly clear. Lows in the upper 70s. South winds 5 to 10 miles per hour, becoming southwest after midnight. Tuesday, sunny with highs in the lower 90s. Northeast winds 5 to 10 miles per hour with gusts up to 20 miles per hour. Tuesday night, mostly clear. Lows in the upper 60s. Northeast winds 5 to 10 miles per hour. Wednesday, mostly sunny. Highs in the middle 80s. Northeast winds 5 to 10 miles per hour. Wednesday night, partly cloudy in the evening, then mostly cloudy with a chance of showers with a slight chance of thunderstorms after midnight. Lows in the middle 60s. East winds 5 to 10 miles per hour. Chance of rain 50%. Thursday, mostly cloudy with showers likely with a chance of thunderstorms in the morning, then partly sunny with a slight chance of showers and thunderstorms in the afternoon. Highs in the lower 80s. Chance of rain 70%. Thursday night, partly cloudy in the evening, then becoming mostly cloudy.
a chance of thunderstorms, a chance of showers in the evening, then showers after midnight. Lows in the middle 60s. Chance of rain 80%. Friday, cloudy with a chance of showers and thunderstorms in the morning, then partly sunny with a slight chance of showers and thunderstorms in the afternoon. Highs in the lower 80s. Chance of rain 50%. Friday night, partly cloudy with a slight chance of showers and thunderstorms in the evening, then mostly clear after midnight. Lows in the upper 60s. Saturday, mostly sunny. Highs in the upper 80s. Saturday night through Sunday night, mostly clear. Hot. Lows in the middle 70s. Highs in the middle 90s. Monday, mostly sunny. Hot with highs in the middle 90s. This hazardous weather outlook is for portions of central Kansas, east central Kansas, north central Kansas, and northeast Kansas. For tonight, no hazardous weather is expected at this time. For Tuesday through Sunday, the hot and humid conditions are expected to persist Tuesday across Anderson and Coffee counties, and a heat advisory remains in effect from 11 a.m. until 7 p.m. Tuesday. Spotter activation will not be needed tonight. The current time is 11:08 p.m. Central Daylight Time. 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Now here is your National Weather Service forecast. Tonight, mostly clear. Lows in the upper 70s. South winds 5 to 10 miles per hour, becoming southwest after midnight. Tuesday, sunny with highs in the lower 90s. Northeast winds 5 to 10 miles per hour with gusts up to 20 miles per hour. Tuesday night, mostly clear. Lows in the upper 60s. Northeast winds 5 to 10 miles per hour. Wednesday, mostly sunny. Highs in the middle 80s. Northeast winds 5 to 10 miles per hour. Wednesday night, partly cloudy in the evening, then mostly cloudy with a chance of showers with a slight chance of thunderstorms after midnight. Lows in the middle 60s. East winds 5 to 10 miles per hour. Chance of rain 50%. Thursday, mostly cloudy with showers likely with a chance of thunderstorms in the morning, then partly sunny with a slight chance of showers and thunderstorms in the afternoon. Highs in the lower 80s. Chance of rain 70%. Thursday night, partly cloudy in the evening, then becoming mostly cloudy. A chance of thunderstorms. A chance of showers in the evening, then showers after midnight. Lows in the middle 60s. Chance of rain 80%. Friday, cloudy with a chance of showers and thunderstorms in the morning, then partly sunny with a slight chance of showers and thunderstorms in the afternoon. Highs in the lower 80s. Chance of rain 50%. Friday night, partly cloudy with a slight chance of showers and thunderstorms in the evening, then mostly clear after midnight. Lows in the upper 60s. Saturday, mostly sunny. Highs in the upper 80s. Saturday night through Sunday night, mostly clear. Hot. Lows in the middle 70s. Highs in the middle 90s. Monday, mostly sunny. Hot with highs in the middle 90s. This hazardous weather outlook is for portions of central Kansas, east central Kansas, north central Kansas, and northeast Kansas. For tonight, no hazardous weather is expected at this time. For Tuesday through Sunday, the hot and humid conditions are expected to persist Tuesday across Anderson and Coffee counties, and a heat advisory remains in effect from 11 a.m. until 7 p.m. Tuesday. Spotter activation will not be needed tonight. This is NOAA Weather Radio Station WXK91 in Topeka. Here are the 11 p.m. conditions for the local area. At Topeka, it was clear. The temperature was 83 degrees, the dew point 75, and the relative humidity was 77%, producing a heat index of 90. The wind was calm. The pressure was 29.82 inches and rising. At Manhattan, it was clear.
the temperature

was 83 degrees, the dew point 72, and the relative humidity was 69%. The wind was calm. Around the region, it was clear, with a temperature of 81 at Lawrence, 87 at Kansas City, 82 at Emporia, and 90 at Concordia. Under clear skies, Beatrice reported 88, Springfield reported 82, and Wichita reported 86. At Omaha, it was mostly cloudy, with a temperature of 86. Once again, at Manhattan, it was 83 degrees under clear skies. Once again, at Topeka, it was 83 degrees under clear skies. Now here is your National Weather Service forecast. Tonight, mostly clear. Lows in the upper 70s. South winds 5 to 10 miles per hour, becoming southwest after midnight. Tuesday, sunny with highs in the lower 90s. Northeast winds 5 to 10 miles per hour with gusts up to 20 miles per hour. Tuesday night, mostly clear. Lows in the upper 60s. Northeast winds 5 to 10 miles per hour. Wednesday, mostly sunny. Highs in the middle 80s. Northeast winds 5 to 10 miles per hour. Wednesday night, partly cloudy in the evening, then mostly cloudy with a chance of showers with a slight chance of thunderstorms after midnight. Lows in the middle 60s. East winds 5 to 10 miles per hour. Chance of rain 50%. Thursday, mostly cloudy with showers likely with a chance of thunderstorms in the morning, then partly sunny with a slight chance of showers and thunderstorms in the afternoon. Highs in the lower 80s. Chance of rain 70%. Thursday night, partly cloudy in the evening, then becoming mostly cloudy. A chance of thunderstorms. A chance of showers in the evening, then showers after midnight. Lows in the middle 60s. Chance of rain 80%. Friday, cloudy with a chance of showers and thunderstorms in the morning, then partly sunny with a slight chance of showers and thunderstorms in the afternoon. Highs in the lower 80s. Chance of rain 50%. Friday night, partly cloudy with a slight chance of showers and thunderstorms in the evening, then mostly clear after midnight. Lows in the upper 60s. Saturday, mostly sunny. Highs in the upper 80s. Saturday night through Sunday night, mostly clear. Hot. Lows in the middle 70s. Highs in the middle 90s. Monday, mostly sunny. Hot with highs in the middle 90s. This hazardous weather outlook is for portions of central Kansas, east central Kansas, north central Kansas, and northeast Kansas. For tonight, no hazardous weather is expected at this time. For Tuesday through Sunday, the hot and humid conditions are expected to persist Tuesday across Anderson and Coffee counties, and a heat advisory remains in effect from 11 a.m. until 7 p.m. Tuesday. Spotter activation will not be needed tonight. 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Here are the 11 p.m. conditions for the local area. At Topeka, it was clear. The temperature was 83 degrees, the dew point 75, and the relative humidity was 77%, producing a heat index of 90. The wind was calm. The pressure was 29.82 inches and rising. At Manhattan, it was clear. The temperature was 83 degrees, the dew point 72, and the relative humidity was 69%. The wind was calm. Around the region, it was clear, with a temperature of 81 at Lawrence, 87 at Kansas City, 82 at Emporia, and 90 at Concordia. Under clear skies, Beatrice reported 88, Springfield reported 82, and Wichita reported 86. At Omaha, it was mostly cloudy, with a temperature of 86. Once again, at Manhattan, it was 83 degrees under clear skies. Once again, at Topeka, it was 83 degrees under clear skies. Now here is your National Weather Service forecast. Tonight, mostly clear. Lows in the upper 70s. South winds 5 to 10 miles per hour.

per hour, becoming southwest after midnight. Tuesday, sunny with highs in the lower 90s. Northeast winds 5 to 10 miles per hour with gusts up to 20 miles per hour. Tuesday night, mostly clear. Lows in the upper 60s. Northeast winds 5 to 10 miles per hour. Wednesday, mostly sunny. Highs in the middle 80s. Northeast winds 5 to 10 miles per hour. Wednesday night, partly cloudy in the evening, then mostly cloudy with a chance of showers with a slight chance of thunderstorms after midnight. Lows in the middle 60s. East winds 5 to 10 miles per hour. Chance of rain 50%. Thursday, mostly cloudy with showers likely with a chance of thunderstorms in the morning, then partly sunny with a slight chance of showers and thunderstorms in the afternoon. Highs in the lower 80s. Chance of rain 70%. Thursday night, partly cloudy in the evening, then becoming mostly cloudy. A chance of thunderstorms. A chance of showers in the evening, then showers after midnight. Lows in the middle 60s. Chance of rain 80%. Friday, cloudy with a chance of showers and thunderstorms in the morning, then partly sunny with a slight chance of showers and thunderstorms in the afternoon. Highs in the lower 80s. Chance of rain 50%. Friday night, partly cloudy with a slight chance of showers and thunderstorms in the evening, then mostly clear after midnight. Lows in the upper 60s. Saturday, mostly sunny. Highs in the upper 80s. Saturday night through Sunday night, mostly clear. Hot. Lows in the middle 70s. Highs in the middle 90s. Monday, mostly sunny. Hot with highs in the middle 90s. This hazardous weather outlook is for portions of central Kansas, east central Kansas, north central Kansas, and northeast Kansas. For tonight, no hazardous weather is expected at this time. For Tuesday through Sunday, the hot and humid conditions are expected to persist Tuesday across Anderson and Coffee counties, and a heat advisory remains in effect from 11 a.m. until 7 p.m. Tuesday. Spotter activation will not be needed tonight. This is NOAA Weather Radio Station WXK91 in Topeka. Here are the 11 p.m. conditions for the local area. At Topeka, it was clear. The temperature was 83 degrees, the dew point 75, and the relative humidity was 77%, producing a heat index of 90. The wind was calm. The pressure was 29.82 inches and rising. At Manhattan, it was clear. The temperature was 83 degrees, the dew point 72, and the relative humidity was 69%. The wind was calm. Around the region, it was clear, with a temperature of 81 at Lawrence, 87 at Kansas City, 82 at Emporia, and 90 at Concordia. Under clear skies, Beatrice reported 88, Springfield reported 82, and Wichita reported 86. At Omaha, it was mostly cloudy, with a temperature of 86. Once again, at Manhattan, it was 83 degrees under clear skies. Once again, at Topeka, it was 83 degrees under clear skies. Now here is your National Weather Service forecast. Tonight, mostly clear. Lows in the upper 70s. South winds 5 to 10 miles per hour, becoming southwest after midnight. Tuesday, sunny with highs in the lower 90s. Northeast winds 5 to 10 miles per hour with gusts up to 20 miles per hour. Tuesday night, mostly clear. Lows in the upper 60s. Northeast winds 5 to 10 miles per hour. Wednesday, mostly sunny. Highs in the middle 80s. Northeast winds 5 to 10 miles per hour. Wednesday night, partly cloudy in the evening, then mostly cloudy with a chance of showers with a slight chance of thunderstorms after midnight. Lows in the middle 60s. East winds 5 to 10 miles per hour. Chance of rain 50%. Thursday,
mostly cloudy with showers, likely with a chance of thunderstorms in the morning, then partly sunny with a slight chance of showers and thunderstorms in the afternoon. Highs in the lower 80s. Chance of rain 70%. Thursday night, partly cloudy in the evening, then becoming mostly cloudy. A chance of thunderstorms. A chance of showers in the evening, then showers after midnight. Lows in the middle 60s. Chance of rain 80%. Friday, cloudy with a chance of showers and thunderstorms in the morning, then partly sunny with a slight chance of showers and thunderstorms in the afternoon. Highs in the lower 80s. Chance of rain 50%. Friday night, partly cloudy with a slight chance of showers and thunderstorms in the evening, then mostly clear after midnight. Lows in the upper 60s. Saturday, mostly sunny. Highs in the upper 80s. Saturday night through Sunday night, mostly clear. Hot. Lows in the middle 70s. Highs in the middle 90s. Monday, mostly sunny. Hot with highs in the middle 90s. The current time is 11:23 p.m. Central Daylight Time. This hazardous weather outlook is for portions of central Kansas, east central Kansas, north central Kansas, and northeast Kansas. For tonight, no hazardous weather is expected at this time. For Tuesday through Sunday, the hot and humid conditions are expected to persist Tuesday across Anderson and Coffee counties, and a heat advisory remains in effect from 11 a.m. until 7 p.m. Tuesday. Spotter activation will not be needed tonight. 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Here are the 11 p.m. conditions for the local area. At Topeka, it was clear. The temperature was 83 degrees, the dew point 75, and the relative humidity was 77%, producing a heat index of 90. The wind was calm. The pressure was 29.82 inches and rising. At Manhattan, it was clear. The temperature was 83 degrees, the dew point 72, and the relative humidity was 69%. The wind was calm. Around the region, it was clear, with a temperature of 81 at Lawrence, 87 at Kansas City, 82 at Emporia, and 90 at Concordia. Under clear skies, Beatrice reported 88, Springfield reported 82, and Wichita reported 86. At Omaha, it was mostly cloudy, with a temperature of 86. Once again, at Manhattan, it was 83 degrees under clear skies. Once again, at Topeka, it was 83 degrees under clear skies. Now here is your National Weather Service forecast. Tonight, mostly clear. Lows in the upper 70s. South winds 5 to 10 miles per hour, becoming southwest after midnight. Tuesday, sunny with highs in the lower 90s. Northeast winds 5 to 10 miles per hour with gusts up to 20 miles per hour. Tuesday night, mostly clear. Lows in the upper 60s. Northeast winds 5 to 10 miles per hour. Wednesday, mostly sunny. Highs in the middle 80s. Northeast winds 5 to 10 miles per hour. Wednesday night, partly cloudy in the evening, then mostly cloudy with a chance of showers with a slight chance of thunderstorms after midnight. Lows in the middle 60s. East winds 5 to 10 miles per hour. Chance of rain 50%. Thursday, mostly cloudy with showers likely with a chance of thunderstorms in the morning, then partly sunny with a slight chance of showers and thunderstorms in the afternoon. Highs in the lower 80s. Chance of rain 70%. Thursday night, partly cloudy in the evening, then becoming mostly cloudy. A chance of thunderstorms. A chance of showers in the evening, then showers after midnight. Lows in the middle 60s. Chance of rain 80%. Friday, cloudy with a chance of showers and thunderstorms in the morning, then partly sunny with a slight chance of showers and thunderstorms in the afternoon. Highs in the lower 80s. Chance of rain 50%. Friday night,
partly cloudy with a slight chance of showers and thunderstorms in the evening, then mostly clear after midnight.

lows in the upper 60s. Saturday, mostly sunny. Highs in the upper 80s. Saturday night through Sunday night, mostly clear. Hot. Lows in the middle 70s. Highs in the middle 90s. Monday, mostly sunny. Hot with highs in the middle 90s. This hazardous weather outlook is for portions of central Kansas, east central Kansas, north central Kansas, and northeast Kansas. For tonight, no hazardous weather is expected at this time. For Tuesday through Sunday, the hot and humid conditions are expected to persist Tuesday across Anderson and Coffee counties, and a heat advisory remains in effect from 11 a.m. until 7 p.m. Tuesday. Spotter activation will not be needed tonight. This is NOAA Weather Radio Station WXK91 in Topeka. Here are the 11 p.m. conditions for the local area. At Topeka, it was clear. The temperature was 83 degrees, the dew point 75, and the relative humidity was 77%, producing a heat index of 90. The wind was calm. The pressure was 29.82 inches and rising. At Manhattan, it was clear. The temperature was 83 degrees, the dew point 72, and the relative humidity was 69%. The wind was calm. Around the region, it was clear, with a temperature of 81 at Lawrence, 87 at Kansas City, 82 at Emporia, and 90 at Concordia. Under clear skies, Beatrice reported 88, Springfield reported 82, and Wichita reported 86. At Omaha, it was mostly cloudy, with a temperature of 86. Once again, at Manhattan, it was 83 degrees under clear skies. Once again, at Topeka, it was 83 degrees under clear skies. Now here is your National Weather Service forecast. Tonight, mostly clear. Lows in the upper 70s. South winds 5 to 10 miles per hour, becoming southwest after midnight. Tuesday, sunny with highs in the lower 90s. Northeast winds 5 to 10 miles per hour with gusts up to 20 miles per hour. Tuesday night, mostly clear. Lows in the upper 60s. Northeast winds 5 to 10 miles per hour. Wednesday, mostly sunny. Highs in the middle 80s. Northeast winds 5 to 10 miles per hour. Wednesday night, partly cloudy in the evening, then mostly cloudy with a chance of showers with a slight chance of thunderstorms after midnight. Lows in the middle 60s. East winds 5 to 10 miles per hour. Chance of rain 50%. Thursday, mostly cloudy with showers likely with a chance of thunderstorms in the morning, then partly sunny with a slight chance of showers and thunderstorms in the afternoon. Highs in the lower 80s. Chance of rain 70%. Thursday night, partly cloudy in the evening, then becoming mostly cloudy. A chance of thunderstorms. A chance of showers in the evening, then showers after midnight. Lows in the middle 60s. Chance of rain 80%. Friday, cloudy with a chance of showers and thunderstorms in the morning, then partly sunny with a slight chance of showers and thunderstorms in the afternoon. Highs in the lower 80s. Chance of rain 50%. Friday night, partly cloudy with a slight chance of showers and thunderstorms in the evening, then mostly clear after midnight. Lows in the upper 60s. Saturday, mostly sunny. Highs in the upper 80s. Saturday night through Sunday night, mostly clear. Hot. Lows in the middle 70s. Highs in the middle 90s. Monday, mostly sunny. Hot with highs in the middle 90s. This hazardous weather outlook is for portions of central Kansas, east central Kansas, north central Kansas, and northeast Kansas. For tonight, no hazardous weather is expected at this time. For Tuesday through Sunday, the hot and humid conditions are expected to persist Tuesday across Anderson and Coffee counties, and a heat advisory remains in effect from 11 a.m. until 7 p.m. Tuesday. Spotter activation will not be needed tonight.

This is Know It Well, the radio station WXK91 in Topeka. Here are the 11 p.m. conditions for the local area. At Topeka, it was clear. The temperature was 83 degrees, the dew point 75, and the relative humidity was 77%, producing a heat index of 90. The wind was calm. The pressure was 29.82 inches and rising. At Manhattan, it was clear. The temperature was 83 degrees, the dew point 72, and the relative humidity was 69%. The wind was calm. Around the region, it was clear, with a temperature of 81 at Lawrence, 87 at Kansas City, 82 at Emporia, and 90 at Concordia. Under clear skies, Beatrice reported 88, Springfield reported 82, and Wichita reported 86. At Omaha, it was mostly cloudy, with a temperature of 86. Once again, at Manhattan, it was 83 degrees under clear skies. Once again, at Topeka, it was 83 degrees under clear skies. Now here is your National Weather Service forecast. Tonight, mostly clear. Lows in the upper 70s. South winds 5 to 10 miles per hour, becoming southwest after midnight. National Weather Service forecast. Tonight, mostly clear. Lows in the upper 70s. South winds 5 to 10 miles per hour, becoming southwest after midnight. Tuesday, sunny with highs in the lower 90s. Northeast winds 5 to 10 miles per hour with gusts up to 20 miles per hour. Tuesday night, mostly clear. Lows in the upper 60s. Northeast winds 5 to 10 miles per hour. Wednesday, mostly sunny. Highs in the middle 80s. Northeast winds 5 to 10 miles per hour. Wednesday night, partly cloudy in the evening, then mostly cloudy with a chance of showers with a slight chance of thunderstorms after midnight. Lows in the middle 60s. East winds 5 to 10 miles per hour. Chance of rain 50%. Thursday, mostly cloudy with showers likely with a chance of thunderstorms in the morning, then partly sunny with a slight chance of showers and thunderstorms in the afternoon. Highs in the lower 80s. Chance of rain 70%. Thursday night, partly cloudy in the evening, then becoming mostly cloudy. A chance of thunderstorms. A chance of showers in the evening, then showers after midnight. Lows in the middle 60s. Chance of rain 80%. Friday, cloudy with a chance of showers and thunderstorms in the morning, then partly sunny with a slight chance of showers and thunderstorms in the afternoon. Highs in the lower 80s. Chance of rain 50%. Friday night, partly cloudy with a slight chance of showers and thunderstorms in the evening, then mostly clear after midnight. Lows in the upper 60s. Saturday, mostly sunny. Highs in the upper 80s. Saturday night through Sunday night, mostly clear. Hot. Lows in the middle 70s. Highs in the middle 90s. Monday, mostly sunny. Hot with highs in the middle 90s. This hazardous weather outlook is for portions of central Kansas, east central Kansas, north central Kansas, and northeast Kansas. For tonight, no hazardous weather is expected at this time. For Tuesday through Sunday, the hot and humid conditions are expected to persist Tuesday across Anderson and Coffee counties, and a heat advisory remains in effect from 11 a.m. until 7 p.m. Tuesday. Spotter activation will not be needed tonight. 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Here are the 11 p.m. conditions for the local area. At Topeka, it was clear. The temperature was 83 degrees, the dew point 75, and the relative humidity was 77%, producing a heat index of 90. The wind was calm. The pressure was 29.82 inches and rising. At Manhattan, it was clear. The temperature was 83 degrees, the dew point 72, and the relative humidity was 69%. The wind was calm. Around the region, it was clear, with a temperature

mostly clear. Lows in the upper 60s. Northeast winds 5 to 10 miles per hour. Wednesday, mostly sunny. Highs in the middle 80s. Northeast winds 5 to 10 miles per hour. Wednesday night, partly cloudy in the evening, then mostly cloudy with a chance of showers with a slight chance of thunderstorms after midnight. Lows in the middle 60s. East winds 5 to 10 miles per hour. Chance of rain 50%. Thursday, mostly cloudy with showers likely with a chance of thunderstorms in the morning, then partly sunny with a slight chance of showers and thunderstorms in the afternoon. Highs in the lower 80s. Chance of rain 70%. Thursday night, partly cloudy in the evening, then becoming mostly cloudy. A chance of thunderstorms. A chance of showers in the evening, then showers after midnight. Lows in the middle 60s. Chance of rain 80%. Friday, cloudy with a chance of showers and thunderstorms in the morning, then partly sunny with a slight chance of showers and thunderstorms in the afternoon. Highs in the lower 80s. Chance of rain 50%. Friday night, partly cloudy with a slight chance of showers and thunderstorms in the evening, then mostly clear after midnight. Lows in the upper 60s. Saturday, mostly sunny. Highs in the upper 80s. Saturday night through Sunday night, mostly clear. Hot. Lows in the middle 70s. Highs in the middle 90s. Monday, mostly sunny. Hot with highs in the middle 90s. 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The current time is 11:39 p.m. Central Daylight Time. This hazardous weather outlook is for portions of central Kansas, east central Kansas, north central Kansas, and northeast Kansas. For tonight, no hazardous weather is expected at this time. For Tuesday through Sunday, the hot and humid conditions are expected to persist Tuesday across Anderson and Coffee counties, and a heat advisory remains in effect from 11 a.m. until 7 p.m. Tuesday. Spotter activation will not be needed tonight. 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Here are the 11 p.m. conditions for the local area. At Topeka, it was clear. The temperature was 83 degrees, the dew point 75, and the relative humidity was 77%, producing a heat index of 90. The wind was calm. The pressure was 29.82 inches and rising. At Manhattan, it was clear. The temperature was 83 degrees, the dew point 72, and the relative humidity was 69%. The wind was calm. Around the region, it was clear, with a temperature of 81 at Lawrence, 87 at Kansas City, 82 at Emporia, and 90 at Concordia. Under clear skies, Beatrice reported 88, Springfield reported 82, and Wichita reported 86. At Omaha, it was mostly cloudy, with a temperature of 86. Once again, at Manhattan, it was 83 degrees under clear skies. Once again, at Topeka, it was 83 degrees under clear skies. Now here is your National Weather Service forecast. Tonight, mostly clear. Lows in the upper 70s. South winds 5 to 10 miles per hour, becoming southwest after midnight. Tuesday, sunny with highs in the lower 90s. Northeast winds 5 to 10 miles per hour with gusts up to 20 miles per hour. Tuesday night, mostly clear. Lows in the upper 60s. Northeast winds 5 to 10 miles per hour. Wednesday, mostly sunny. Highs in the middle 80s. Northeast winds 5 to 10 miles per hour. Wednesday night, partly cloudy in the evening, then mostly cloudy with a chance of showers with a slight chance of thunderstorms after midnight. Lows in the middle 60s. East winds 5 to 10 miles per hour. Chance of rain 50%. Thursday, mostly cloudy with showers likely with a chance of thunderstorms in the morning, then partly sunny with a slight chance of showers and thunderstorms in the afternoon.

highs in the lower 80s. Chance of rain 70%. Thursday night, partly cloudy in the evening, then becoming mostly cloudy. A chance of thunderstorms. A chance of showers in the evening, then showers after midnight. Lows in the middle 60s. Chance of rain 80%. Friday, cloudy with a chance of showers and thunderstorms in the morning, then partly sunny with a slight chance of showers and thunderstorms in the afternoon. Highs in the lower 80s. Chance of rain 50%. Friday night, partly cloudy with a slight chance of showers and thunderstorms in the evening, then mostly clear after midnight. Lows in the upper 60s. Saturday, mostly sunny. Highs in the upper 80s. Saturday night through Sunday night, mostly clear. Hot. Lows in the middle 70s. Highs in the middle 90s. Monday, mostly sunny. Hot with highs in the middle 90s. This hazardous weather outlook is for portions of central Kansas, east central Kansas, north central Kansas, and northeast Kansas. For tonight, no hazardous weather is expected at this time. For Tuesday through Sunday, the hot and humid conditions are expected to persist Tuesday across Anderson and Coffee counties, and a heat advisory remains in effect from 11 a.m. until 7 p.m. Tuesday. Spotter activation will not be needed tonight. This is NOAA Weather Radio Station WXK91 in Topeka. Here are the 11 p.m. conditions for the local area. At Topeka, it was clear. The temperature was 83 degrees, the dew point 75, and the relative humidity was 77%, producing a heat index of 90. The wind was calm. The pressure was 29.82 inches and rising. At Manhattan, it was clear. The temperature was 83 degrees, the dew point 72, and the relative humidity was 69%. The wind was calm. Around the region, it was clear, with a temperature of 81 at Lawrence, 87 at Kansas City, 82 at Emporia, and 90 at Concordia. Under clear skies, Beatrice reported 88, Springfield reported 82, and Wichita reported 86. At Omaha, it was mostly cloudy, with a temperature of 86. Once again, at Manhattan, it was 83 degrees under clear skies. Once again, at Topeka, it was 83 degrees under clear skies. Now here is your National Weather Service forecast. Tonight, mostly clear. Lows in the upper 70s. South winds 5 to 10 miles per hour, becoming southwest after midnight. Tuesday, sunny with highs in the lower 90s. Northeast winds 5 to 10 miles per hour with gusts up to 20 miles per hour. Tuesday night, mostly clear. Lows in the upper 60s. Northeast winds 5 to 10 miles per hour. Wednesday, mostly sunny. Highs in the middle 80s. Northeast winds 5 to 10 miles per hour. Wednesday night, partly cloudy in the evening, then mostly cloudy with a chance of showers with a slight chance of thunderstorms after midnight. Lows in the middle 60s. East winds 5 to 10 miles per hour. Chance of rain 50%. Thursday, mostly cloudy with showers likely with a chance of thunderstorms in the morning, then partly sunny with a slight chance of showers and thunderstorms in the afternoon. Highs in the lower 80s. Chance of rain 70%. Thursday night, partly cloudy in the evening, then becoming mostly cloudy. A chance of thunderstorms. A chance of showers in the evening, then showers after midnight. Lows in the middle 60s. Chance of rain 80%. Friday, cloudy with a chance of showers and thunderstorms in the morning, then partly sunny with a slight chance of showers and thunderstorms in the afternoon. Highs in the lower 80s. Chance of rain 50%. Friday night, partly cloudy with a slight chance of showers and thunderstorms in the evening, then mostly clear after midnight. Lows in the upper 60s. Saturday, mostly sunny. Highs in the upper 80s. Saturday night through Sunday night,

mostly clear. Hot. Lows in the middle 70s. Highs in the middle 90s. Monday, mostly sunny. Hot with highs in the middle 90s. This hazardous weather outlook is for portions of central Kansas, east central Kansas, north central Kansas, and northeast Kansas. For tonight, no hazardous weather is expected at this time. For Tuesday through Sunday, the hot and humid conditions are expected to persist Tuesday across Anderson and Coffee counties, and a heat advisory remains in effect from 11 a.m. until 7 p.m. Tuesday. Spotter activation will not be needed tonight. This is NOAA Weather Radio Station WXK91 in Topeka. Here are the 11 p.m. conditions for the local area. At Topeka, it was clear. The temperature was 83 degrees, the dew point 75, and the relative humidity was 77%, producing a heat index of 90. The wind was calm. The pressure was 29.82 inches and rising. At Manhattan, it was clear. The temperature was 83 degrees, the dew point 72, and the relative humidity was 69%. The wind was calm. Around the region, it was clear, with a temperature of 81 at Lawrence, 87 at Kansas City, 82 at Emporia, and 90 at Concordia. Under clear skies, Beatrice reported 88, Springfield reported 82, and Wichita reported 86. At Omaha, it was mostly cloudy, with a temperature of 86. Once again, at Manhattan, it was 83 degrees under clear skies. Once again, at Topeka, it was 83 degrees under clear skies. Now here is your National Weather Service forecast. Tonight, mostly clear. Lows in the upper 70s. South winds 5 to 10 miles per hour, becoming southwest after midnight. Tuesday, sunny with highs in the lower 90s. Northeast winds 5 to 10 miles per hour with gusts up to 20 miles per hour. Tuesday night, mostly clear. Lows in the upper 60s. Northeast winds 5 to 10 miles per hour. Wednesday, mostly sunny. Highs in the middle 80s. Northeast winds 5 to 10 miles per hour. Wednesday night, partly cloudy in the evening, then mostly cloudy with a chance of showers with a slight chance of thunderstorms after midnight. Lows in the middle 60s. East winds 5 to 10 miles per hour. Chance of rain 50%. Thursday, mostly cloudy with showers likely with a chance of thunderstorms in the morning, then partly sunny with a slight chance of showers and thunderstorms in the afternoon. Highs in the lower 80s. Chance of rain 70%. Thursday night, partly cloudy in the evening, then becoming mostly cloudy. A chance of thunderstorms. A chance of showers in the evening, then showers after midnight. Lows in the middle 60s. Chance of rain 80%. Friday, cloudy with a chance of showers and thunderstorms in the morning, then partly sunny with a slight chance of showers and thunderstorms in the afternoon. Highs in the lower 80s. Chance of rain 50%. Friday night, partly cloudy with a slight chance of showers and thunderstorms in the evening, then mostly clear after midnight. Lows in the upper 60s. Saturday, mostly sunny. Highs in the upper 80s. Saturday night through Sunday night, mostly clear. Hot. Lows in the middle 70s. Highs in the middle 90s. Monday, mostly sunny. Hot with highs in the middle 90s. This hazardous weather outlook is for portions of central Kansas, east central Kansas, north central Kansas, and northeast Kansas. For tonight, no hazardous weather is expected at this time. For Tuesday through Sunday, the hot and humid conditions are expected to persist Tuesday across Anderson and Coffee counties, and a heat advisory remains in effect from 11 a.m. until 7 p.m. Tuesday. Spotter activation will not be needed tonight. 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Here are the 11 p.m. conditions for the local area. At Topeka,

It was clear. The temperature was 83 degrees, the dew point 75, and the relative humidity was 77%, producing a heat index of 90. The wind was calm. The pressure was 29.82 inches and rising. At Manhattan, it was clear. The temperature was 83 degrees, the dew point 72, and the relative humidity was 69%. The wind was calm. Around the region, it was clear, with a temperature of 81 at Lawrence, 87 at Kansas City, 82 at Emporia, and 90 at Concordia. Under clear skies, Beatrice reported 88, Springfield reported 82, and Wichita reported 86. At Omaha, it was mostly cloudy, with a temperature of 86. Once again, at Manhattan, it was 83 degrees under clear skies. Once again, at Topeka, it was 83 degrees under clear skies. The current time is 11:53 p.m. Central Daylight Time. Now here is your National Weather Service forecast. Tonight, mostly clear. Lows in the upper 70s. South winds 5 to 10 miles per hour, becoming southwest after midnight. Tuesday, sunny with highs in the lower 90s. Northeast winds 5 to 10 miles per hour with gusts up to 20 miles per hour. Tuesday night, mostly clear. Lows in the upper 60s. Northeast winds 5 to 10 miles per hour. Wednesday, mostly sunny. Highs in the middle 80s. Northeast winds 5 to 10 miles per hour. Wednesday night, partly cloudy in the evening, then mostly cloudy with a chance of showers with a slight chance of thunderstorms after midnight. Lows in the middle 60s. East winds 5 to 10 miles per hour. Chance of rain 50%. Thursday, mostly cloudy with showers likely with a chance of thunderstorms in the morning, then partly sunny with a slight chance of showers and thunderstorms in the afternoon. Highs in the lower 80s. Chance of rain 70%. Thursday night, partly cloudy in the evening, then becoming mostly cloudy. A chance of thunderstorms. A chance of showers in the evening, then showers after midnight. Lows in the middle 60s. Chance of rain 80%. Friday, cloudy with a chance of showers and thunderstorms in the morning, then partly sunny with a slight chance of showers and thunderstorms in the afternoon. Highs in the lower 80s. Chance of rain 50%. Friday night, partly cloudy with a slight chance of showers and thunderstorms in the evening, then mostly clear after midnight. Lows in the upper 60s. Saturday, mostly sunny. Highs in the upper 80s. Saturday night through Sunday night, mostly clear. Hot. Lows in the middle 70s. Highs in the middle 90s. Monday, mostly sunny. Hot with highs in the middle 90s. This hazardous weather outlook is for portions of central Kansas, east central Kansas, north central Kansas, and northeast Kansas. For tonight, no hazardous weather is expected at this time. For Tuesday through Sunday, the hot and humid conditions are expected to persist Tuesday across Anderson and Coffee counties, and a heat advisory remains in effect from 11 a.m. until 7 p.m. Tuesday. Spotter activation will not be needed tonight. This is NOAA Weather Radio Station WXK91 in Topeka. Here are the 11 p.m. conditions for the local area. At Topeka, it was clear. The temperature was 83 degrees, the dew point 75, and the relative humidity was 77%, producing a heat index of 90. The wind was calm. The pressure was 29.82 inches and rising. At Manhattan, it was clear. The temperature was 83 degrees, the dew point 72, and the relative humidity was 69%. The wind was calm. Around the region, it was clear, with a temperature of 81 at Lawrence, 87 at Kansas City, 82 at Emporia, and 90 at Concordia. Under clear skies, Beatrice reported 88, Springfield reported 82, and Wichita reported 86.
and Omaha, it was mostly cloudy, with a temperature of 86. Once again, at Manhattan, it was 83 degrees under clear skies. Once again, at Topeka, it was 83 degrees under clear skies. Now here is your National Weather Service forecast. Tonight, mostly clear. Lows in the upper 70s. South winds 5 to 10 miles per hour, becoming southwest after midnight. Tuesday, sunny with highs in the lower 90s. Northeast winds 5 to 10 miles per hour with gusts up to 20 miles per hour. Tuesday night, mostly clear. Lows in the upper 60s. Northeast winds 5 to 10 miles per hour. Wednesday, mostly sunny. Highs in the middle 80s. Northeast winds 5 to 10 miles per hour. Wednesday night, partly cloudy in the evening, then mostly cloudy with a chance of showers with a slight chance of thunderstorms after midnight. Lows in the middle 60s. East winds 5 to 10 miles per hour. Chance of rain 50%. Thursday, mostly cloudy with showers likely with a chance of thunderstorms in the morning, then partly sunny with a slight chance of showers and thunderstorms in the afternoon. Highs in the lower 80s. Chance of rain 70%. Thursday night, partly cloudy in the evening, then becoming mostly cloudy. A chance of thunderstorms. A chance of showers in the evening, then showers after midnight. Lows in the middle 60s. Chance of rain 80%. Friday, cloudy with a chance of showers and thunderstorms in the morning, then partly sunny with a slight chance of showers and thunderstorms in the afternoon. Highs in the lower 80s. Chance of rain 50%. Friday night, partly cloudy with a slight chance of showers and thunderstorms in the evening, then mostly clear after midnight. Lows in the upper 60s. Saturday, mostly sunny. Highs in the upper 80s. Saturday night through Sunday night, mostly clear. Hot. Lows in the middle 70s. Highs in the middle 90s. Monday, mostly sunny. Hot with highs in the middle 90s. Now here is your National Weather Service forecast. West of tonight, mostly clear. Lows in the upper 70s. South winds around 5 miles per hour, becoming west. Tuesday, sunny with highs in the lower 90s. North winds 5 to 10 miles per hour with gusts up to 20 miles per hour. Tuesday night, mostly clear. Lows in the upper 60s. Northeast winds 5 to 10 miles per hour. Wednesday, mostly sunny. Highs in the middle 80s. Northeast winds 5 to 10 miles per hour. Wednesday night, partly cloudy in the evening, then mostly cloudy with a chance of showers with a slight chance of thunderstorms after midnight. Lows in the middle 60s. East winds 5 to 10 miles per hour. Chance of rain 50%. Thursday, mostly cloudy with showers likely with a chance of thunderstorms in the morning, then partly sunny with a slight chance of showers and thunderstorms in the afternoon. Highs in the lower 80s. Chance of rain 70%. Thursday night, partly cloudy in the evening, then becoming mostly cloudy. A chance of thunderstorms. A chance of showers in the evening, then showers after midnight. Lows in the middle 60s. Chance of rain 80%. Friday, cloudy with a chance of showers and thunderstorms in the morning, then partly sunny with a slight chance of showers and thunderstorms in the afternoon. Highs in the lower 80s. Chance of rain 50%. Friday night, partly cloudy with a slight chance of showers and thunderstorms in the evening, then mostly clear after midnight. Lows in the upper 60s. Saturday, mostly sunny. Highs in the upper 80s. Saturday night through Sunday night, mostly clear. Hot. Lows in the middle 70s. Highs in the middle 90s. Monday, mostly sunny. Hot with highs in the middle 90s. This hazardous weather outlook is for portions of central Kansas, east central Kansas,
north central Kansas, and northeast

Kansas. For tonight, no hazardous weather is expected at this time. For Tuesday through Sunday, the hot and humid conditions are expected to persist Tuesday across Anderson and Coffee counties, and a heat advisory remains in effect from 11 a.m. until 7 p.m. Tuesday. Spotter activation will not be needed tonight. This is NOAA Weather Radio Station WXK91 in Topeka. Here are the 11 p.m. conditions for the local area. At Topeka, it was clear. The temperature was 83 degrees, the dew point 75, and the relative humidity was 77%, producing a heat index of 90. The wind was calm. The pressure was 29.82 inches and rising. At Manhattan, it was clear. The temperature was 83 degrees, the dew point 72, and the relative humidity was 69%. The wind was calm. Around the region, it was clear, with a temperature of 81 at Lawrence, 87 at Kansas City, 82 at Emporia, and 90 at Concordia. Under clear skies, Beatrice reported 88, Springfield reported 82, and Wichita reported 86. At Omaha, it was mostly cloudy, with a temperature of 86. Once again, at Manhattan, it was 83 degrees under clear skies. Once again, at Topeka, it was 83 degrees under clear skies. Now here is your National Weather Service forecast. West of tonight, mostly clear. Lows in the upper 70s. South winds around 5 miles per hour, becoming west. Tuesday, sunny with highs in the lower 90s. North winds 5 to 10 miles per hour with gusts up to 20 miles per hour. Tuesday night, mostly clear. Lows in the upper 60s. Northeast winds 5 to 10 miles per hour. Wednesday, mostly sunny. Highs in the middle 80s. Northeast winds 5 to 10 miles per hour. Wednesday night, partly cloudy in the evening, then mostly cloudy with a chance of showers with a slight chance of thunderstorms after midnight. Lows in the middle 60s. East winds 5 to 10 miles per hour. Chance of rain 50%. Thursday, mostly cloudy with showers likely with a chance of thunderstorms in the morning, then partly sunny with a slight chance of showers and thunderstorms in the afternoon. Highs in the lower 80s. Chance of rain 70%. Thursday night, partly cloudy in the evening, then becoming mostly cloudy. A chance of thunderstorms. A chance of showers in the evening, then showers after midnight. Lows in the middle 60s. Chance of rain 80%. Friday, cloudy with a chance of showers and thunderstorms in the morning, then partly sunny with a slight chance of showers and thunderstorms in the afternoon. Highs in the lower 80s. Chance of rain 50%. Friday night, partly cloudy with a slight chance of showers and thunderstorms in the evening, then mostly clear after midnight. Lows in the upper 60s. Saturday, mostly sunny. Highs in the upper 80s. Saturday night through Sunday night, mostly clear. Hot. Lows in the middle 70s. Highs in the middle 90s. Monday, mostly sunny. Hot with highs in the middle 90s. This hazardous weather outlook is for portions of central Kansas, east central Kansas, north central Kansas, and northeast Kansas. For tonight, no hazardous weather is expected at this time. For Tuesday through Sunday, the hot and humid conditions are expected to persist Tuesday across Anderson and Coffee counties, and a heat advisory remains in effect from 11 a.m. until 7 p.m. Tuesday. Spotter activation will not be needed tonight. 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Now here is your National Weather Service forecast. West of tonight, mostly clear. Lows in the upper 70s. South winds around 5 miles per hour, becoming west. Tuesday, sunny with highs in the lower 90s. North winds 5 to 10 miles per hour with gusts up to 20 miles per hour. Tuesday night, mostly clear. Lows in

upper 60s. Northeast winds 5 to 10 miles per hour. Wednesday, mostly sunny. Highs in the middle 80s. Northeast winds 5 to 10 miles per hour. Wednesday night, partly cloudy in the evening, then mostly cloudy with a chance of showers with a slight chance of thunderstorms after midnight. Lows in the middle 60s. East winds 5 to 10 miles per hour. Chance of rain 50%. Thursday, mostly cloudy with showers likely with a chance of thunderstorms in the morning, then partly sunny with a slight chance of showers and thunderstorms in the afternoon. Highs in the lower 80s. Chance of rain 70%. Thursday night, partly cloudy in the evening, then becoming mostly cloudy. A chance of thunderstorms. A chance of showers in the evening, then showers after midnight. Lows in the middle 60s. Chance of rain 80%. Friday, cloudy with a chance of showers and thunderstorms in the morning, then partly sunny with a slight chance of showers and thunderstorms in the afternoon. Highs in the lower 80s. Chance of rain 50%. Friday night, partly cloudy with a slight chance of showers and thunderstorms in the evening, then mostly clear after midnight. Lows in the upper 60s. Saturday, mostly sunny. Highs in the upper 80s. Saturday night through Sunday night, mostly clear. Hot. Lows in the middle 70s. Highs in the middle 90s. Monday, mostly sunny. Hot with highs in the middle 90s. The current time is 12:09 a.m. Central Daylight Time. This hazardous weather outlook is for portions of central Kansas, east central Kansas, north central Kansas, and northeast Kansas. For tonight, no hazardous weather is expected at this time. For Tuesday through Sunday, the hot and humid conditions are expected to persist Tuesday across Anderson and Coffee counties, and a heat advisory remains in effect from 11 a.m. until 7 p.m. Tuesday. Spotter activation will not be needed tonight. 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Now here is your National Weather Service forecast. Rest of tonight, mostly clear. Lows in the upper 70s. South winds around 5 miles per hour, becoming west. Tuesday, sunny with highs in the lower 90s. North winds 5 to 10 miles per hour with gusts up to 20 miles per hour. Tuesday night, mostly clear. Lows in the upper 60s. Northeast winds 5 to 10 miles per hour. Wednesday, mostly sunny. Highs in the middle 80s. Northeast winds 5 to 10 miles per hour. Wednesday night, partly cloudy in the evening, then mostly cloudy with a chance of showers with a slight chance of thunderstorms after midnight. Lows in the middle 60s. East winds 5 to 10 miles per hour. Chance of rain 50%. Thursday, mostly cloudy with showers likely with a chance of thunderstorms in the morning, then partly sunny with a slight chance of showers and thunderstorms in the afternoon. Highs in the lower 80s. Chance of rain 70%. Thursday night, partly cloudy in the evening, then becoming mostly cloudy. A chance of thunderstorms. A chance of showers in the evening, then showers after midnight. Lows in the middle 60s. Chance of rain 80%. Friday, cloudy with a chance of showers and thunderstorms in the morning, then partly sunny with a slight chance of showers and thunderstorms in the afternoon. Highs in the lower 80s. Chance of rain 50%. Friday night, partly cloudy with a slight chance of showers and thunderstorms in the evening, then mostly clear after midnight. Lows in the upper 60s. Saturday, mostly sunny. Highs in the upper 80s. Saturday night through Sunday night, mostly clear. Hot. Lows in the middle 70s. Highs in the middle 90s. Monday, mostly sunny. Hot with highs in the middle 90s. This hazardous weather outlook is for portions of central Kansas, east central Kansas, north central Kansas, and northeast Kansas. For tonight,

No hazardous weather is expected at this time. For Tuesday through Sunday, the hot and humid conditions are expected to persist Tuesday across Anderson and Coffee counties, and a heat advisory remains in effect from 11 a.m. until 7 p.m. Tuesday. Spotter activation will not be needed tonight. This is NOAA Weather Radio Station WXK91 in Topeka. Here are the midnight conditions for the local area. At Topeka, it was clear. The temperature was 85 degrees, the dew point 75, and the relative humidity was 72%, producing a heat index of 93. The wind was south at 5 miles an hour. The pressure was 29.82 inches and steady. At Manhattan, it was clear. The temperature was 80 degrees, the dew point 73, and the relative humidity was 79%. The wind was calm. Around the region, it was clear, with a temperature of 82 at Lawrence, 86 at Kansas City, 82 at Emporia, and 88 at Concordia. Under clear skies, Beatrice reported 85, Springfield reported 80, and Wichita reported 85. At Omaha, it was mostly cloudy, with a temperature of 85. Once again, at Manhattan, it was 80 degrees under clear skies. Once again, at Topeka, it was 85 degrees under clear skies. Now here is your National Weather Service forecast. West of tonight, mostly clear. Lows in the upper 70s. South winds around 5 miles per hour, becoming west. Tuesday, sunny with highs in the lower 90s. North winds 5 to 10 miles per hour with gusts up to 20 miles per hour. Tuesday night, mostly clear. Lows in the upper 60s. Northeast winds 5 to 10 miles per hour. Wednesday, mostly sunny. Highs in the middle 80s. Northeast winds 5 to 10 miles per hour. Wednesday night, partly cloudy in the evening, then mostly cloudy with a chance of showers with a slight chance of thunderstorms after midnight. Lows in the middle 60s. East winds 5 to 10 miles per hour. Chance of rain 50%. Thursday, mostly cloudy with showers likely with a chance of thunderstorms in the morning, then partly sunny with a slight chance of showers and thunderstorms in the afternoon. Highs in the lower 80s. Chance of rain 70%. Thursday night, partly cloudy in the evening, then becoming mostly cloudy. A chance of thunderstorms. A chance of showers in the evening, then showers after midnight. Lows in the middle 60s. Chance of rain 80%. Friday, cloudy with a chance of showers and thunderstorms in the morning, then partly sunny with a slight chance of showers and thunderstorms in the afternoon. Highs in the lower 80s. Chance of rain 50%. Friday night, partly cloudy with a slight chance of showers and thunderstorms in the evening, then mostly clear after midnight. Lows in the upper 60s. Saturday, mostly sunny. Highs in the upper 80s. Saturday night through Sunday night, mostly clear. Hot. Lows in the middle 70s. Highs in the middle 90s. Monday, mostly sunny. Hot with highs in the middle 90s. This hazardous weather outlook is for portions of central Kansas, east central Kansas, north central Kansas, and northeast Kansas. For tonight, no hazardous weather is expected at this time. For Tuesday through Sunday, the hot and humid conditions are expected to persist Tuesday across Anderson and Coffee counties, and a heat advisory remains in effect from 11 a.m. until 7 p.m. Tuesday. Spotter activation will not be needed tonight. This is NOAA Weather Radio Station WXK91 in Topeka. Here are the midnight conditions for the local area. At Topeka, it was clear. The temperature was 85 degrees, the dew point 75, and the relative humidity was 72%, producing a heat index of 93. The wind was south at 5 miles an hour. The pressure was 29.82 inches and steady. At Manhattan, it was clear. The temperature was 80 degrees, the dew point 75.

73, and the relative humidity was 79%. The wind was calm. Around the region, it was clear, with a temperature of 82 at Lawrence, 86 at Kansas City, 82 at Emporia, and 88 at Concordia. Under clear skies, Beatrice reported 85, Springfield reported 80, and Wichita reported 85. At Omaha, it was mostly cloudy, with a temperature of 85. Once again, at Manhattan, it was 80 degrees under clear skies. Once again, at Topeka, it was 85 degrees under clear skies. Now here is your National Weather Service forecast. West of tonight, mostly clear. Lows in the upper 70s. South winds around 5 miles per hour, becoming west. Tuesday, sunny with highs in the lower 90s. North winds 5 to 10 miles per hour with gusts up to 20 miles per hour. Tuesday night, mostly clear. Lows in the upper 60s. Northeast winds 5 to 10 miles per hour. Wednesday, mostly sunny. Highs in the middle 80s. Northeast winds 5 to 10 miles per hour. Wednesday night, partly cloudy in the evening, then mostly cloudy with a chance of showers with a slight chance of thunderstorms after midnight. Lows in the middle 60s. East winds 5 to 10 miles per hour. Chance of rain 50%. Thursday, mostly cloudy with showers likely with a chance of thunderstorms in the morning, then partly sunny with a slight chance of showers and thunderstorms in the afternoon. Highs in the lower 80s. Chance of rain 70%. Thursday night, partly cloudy in the evening, then becoming mostly cloudy. A chance of thunderstorms. A chance of showers in the evening, then showers after midnight. Lows in the middle 60s. Chance of rain 80%. Friday, cloudy with a chance of showers and thunderstorms in the morning, then partly sunny with a slight chance of showers and thunderstorms in the afternoon. Highs in the lower 80s. Chance of rain 50%. Friday night, partly cloudy with a slight chance of showers and thunderstorms in the evening, then mostly clear after midnight. Lows in the upper 60s. Saturday, mostly sunny. Highs in the upper 80s. Saturday night through Sunday night, mostly clear. Hot. Lows in the middle 70s. Highs in the middle 90s. Monday, mostly sunny. Hot with highs in the middle 90s. This hazardous weather outlook is for portions of central Kansas, east central Kansas, north central Kansas, and northeast Kansas. For tonight, no hazardous weather is expected at this time. For Tuesday through Sunday, the hot and humid conditions are expected to persist Tuesday across Anderson and Coffee counties, and a heat advisory remains in effect from 11 a.m. until 7 p.m. Tuesday. Spotter activation will not be needed tonight. This is NOAA Weather Radio Station WXK91 in Topeka. Here are the midnight conditions for the local area. At Topeka, it was clear. The temperature was 85 degrees, the dew point 75, and the relative humidity was 72%, producing a heat index of 93. The wind was south at 5 miles an hour. The pressure was 29.82 inches and steady. At Manhattan, it was clear. The temperature was 80 degrees, the dew point 73, and the relative humidity was 79%. The wind was calm. Around the region, it was clear, with a temperature of 82 at Lawrence, 86 at Kansas City, 82 at Emporia, and 88 at Concordia. Under clear skies, Beatrice reported 85, Springfield reported 80, and Wichita reported 85. At Omaha, it was mostly cloudy, with a temperature of 85. Once again, at Manhattan, it was 80 degrees under clear skies. Once again, at Topeka, it was 85 degrees under clear skies. Now here is your National Weather Service forecast. West of tonight, mostly clear. Lows in the upper 70s. South winds around 5 miles per hour, becoming west. Tuesday,

sunny with highs in the lower 90s. North winds 5 to 10 miles per hour with gusts up to 20 miles per hour. Tuesday night, mostly clear. Lows in the upper 60s. Northeast winds 5 to 10 miles per hour. Wednesday, mostly sunny. Highs in the middle 80s. Northeast winds 5 to 10 miles per hour. Wednesday night, partly cloudy in the evening, then mostly cloudy with a chance of showers with a slight chance of thunderstorms after midnight. Lows in the middle 60s. East winds 5 to 10 miles per hour. Chance of rain 50%. Thursday, mostly cloudy with showers likely with a chance of thunderstorms in the morning, then partly sunny with a slight chance of showers and thunderstorms in the afternoon. Highs in the lower 80s. Chance of rain 70%. Thursday night, partly cloudy in the evening, then becoming mostly cloudy. A chance of thunderstorms. A chance of showers in the evening, then showers after midnight. Lows in the middle 60s. Chance of rain 80%. Friday, cloudy with a chance of showers and thunderstorms in the morning, then partly sunny with a slight chance of showers and thunderstorms in the afternoon. Highs in the lower 80s. Chance of rain 50%. Friday night, partly cloudy with a slight chance of showers and thunderstorms in the evening, then mostly clear after midnight. Lows in the upper 60s. Saturday, mostly sunny. Highs in the upper 80s. Saturday night through Sunday night, mostly clear. Hot. Lows in the middle 70s. Highs in the middle 90s. Monday, mostly sunny. Hot with highs in the middle 90s. The current time is 12:24 a.m. Central Daylight Time. This hazardous weather outlook is for portions of central Kansas, east central Kansas, north central Kansas, and northeast Kansas. For tonight, no hazardous weather is expected at this time. For Tuesday through Sunday, the hot and humid conditions are expected to persist Tuesday across Anderson and Coffee counties, and a heat advisory remains in effect from 11 a.m. until 7 p.m. Tuesday. Spotter activation will not be needed tonight. This is NOAA Weather Radio Station WXK91 in Topeka. Here are the midnight conditions for the local area. At Topeka, it was clear. The temperature was 85 degrees, the dew point 75, and the relative humidity was 72%, producing a heat index of 93. The wind was south at 5 miles an hour. The pressure was 29.82 inches and steady. At Manhattan, it was clear. The temperature was 80 degrees, the dew point 73, and the relative humidity was 79%. The wind was calm. Around the region, it was clear, with a temperature of 82 at Lawrence, 86 at Kansas City, 82 at Emporia, and 88 at Concordia. Under clear skies, Beatrice reported 85, Springfield reported 80, and Wichita reported 85. At Omaha, it was mostly cloudy, with a temperature of 85. Once again, at Manhattan, it was 80 degrees under clear skies. Once again, at Topeka, it was 85 degrees under clear skies. Now here is your National Weather Service forecast. West of tonight, mostly clear. Lows in the upper 70s. South winds around 5 miles per hour, becoming west. Tuesday, sunny with highs in the lower 90s. North winds 5 to 10 miles per hour with gusts up to 20 miles per hour. Tuesday night, mostly clear. Lows in the upper 60s. Northeast winds 5 to 10 miles per hour. Wednesday, mostly sunny. Highs in the middle 80s. Northeast winds 5 to 10 miles per hour. Wednesday night, partly cloudy in the evening, then mostly cloudy with a chance of showers with a slight chance of thunderstorms after midnight. Lows in the middle 60s. East winds 5 to 10 miles per hour. Chance of rain 50%. Thursday,
Mostly cloudy with showers, likely with a chance of thunderstorms in the morning, then partly sunny with a slight chance of showers and thunderstorms in the afternoon. Highs in the lower 80s. Chance of rain 70%. Thursday night, partly cloudy in the evening, then becoming mostly cloudy. A chance of thunderstorms. A chance of showers in the evening, then showers after midnight. Lows in the middle 60s. Chance of rain 80%. Friday, cloudy with a chance of showers and thunderstorms in the morning, then partly sunny with a slight chance of showers and thunderstorms in the afternoon. Highs in the lower 80s. Chance of rain 50%. Friday night, partly cloudy with a slight chance of showers and thunderstorms in the evening, then mostly clear after midnight. Lows in the upper 60s. Saturday, mostly sunny. Highs in the upper 80s. Saturday night through Sunday night, mostly clear. Hot. Lows in the middle 70s. Highs in the middle 90s. Monday, mostly sunny. Hot with highs in the middle 90s. This hazardous weather outlook is for portions of central Kansas, east central Kansas, north central Kansas, and northeast Kansas. For tonight, no hazardous weather is expected at this time. For Tuesday through Sunday, the hot and humid conditions are expected to persist Tuesday across Anderson and Coffee counties, and a heat advisory remains in effect from 11 a.m. until 7 p.m. Tuesday. Spotter activation will not be needed tonight. This is NOAA Weather Radio Station WXK91 in Topeka. Here are the midnight conditions for the local area. At Topeka, it was clear. The temperature was 85 degrees, the dew point 75, and the relative humidity was 72%, producing a heat index of 93. The wind was south at 5 miles an hour. The pressure was 29.82 inches and steady. At Manhattan, it was clear. The temperature was 80 degrees, the dew point 73, and the relative humidity was 79%. The wind was calm. Around the region, it was clear, with a temperature of 82 at Lawrence, 86 at Kansas City, 82 at Emporia, and 88 at Concordia. Under clear skies, Beatrice reported 85, Springfield reported 80, and Wichita reported 85. At Omaha, it was mostly cloudy, with a temperature of 85. Once again, at Manhattan, it was 80 degrees under clear skies. Once again, at Topeka, it was 85 degrees under clear skies. Now here is your National Weather Service forecast. West of tonight, mostly clear. Lows in the upper 70s. South winds around 5 miles per hour, becoming west. Tuesday, sunny with highs in the lower 90s. North winds 5 to 10 miles per hour with gusts up to 20 miles per hour. Tuesday night, mostly clear. Lows in the upper 60s. Northeast winds 5 to 10 miles per hour. Wednesday, mostly sunny. Highs in the middle 80s. Northeast winds 5 to 10 miles per hour. Wednesday night, partly cloudy in the evening, then mostly cloudy with a chance of showers with a slight chance of thunderstorms after midnight. Lows in the middle 60s. East winds 5 to 10 miles per hour. Chance of rain 50%. Thursday, mostly cloudy with showers likely with a chance of thunderstorms in the morning, then partly sunny with a slight chance of showers and thunderstorms in the afternoon. Highs in the lower 80s. Chance of rain 70%. Thursday night, partly cloudy in the evening, then becoming mostly cloudy. A chance of thunderstorms. A chance of showers in the evening, then showers after midnight. Lows in the middle 60s. Chance of rain 80%. Friday, cloudy with a chance of showers and thunderstorms in the morning, then partly sunny with a slight chance of showers and thunderstorms in the afternoon. Highs in the lower 80s. Chance of rain 50%. Friday night, partly cloudy with a slight chance of showers and thunderstorms in the evening, then mostly clear after midnight.
lows in the upper 60s. Saturday, mostly sunny. Highs in the upper 80s.

Saturday night through Sunday night, mostly clear. Hot. Lows in the middle 70s. Highs in the middle 90s. Monday, mostly sunny. Hot with highs in the middle 90s. This hazardous weather outlook is for portions of central Kansas, east central Kansas, north central Kansas, and northeast Kansas. For tonight, no hazardous weather is expected at this time. For Tuesday through Sunday, the hot and humid conditions are expected to persist Tuesday across Anderson and Coffee counties, and a heat advisory remains in effect is expected at this time. For Tuesday through Sunday, the hot and humid conditions are expected to persist Tuesday across Anderson and Coffee counties, and a heat advisory remains in effect from 11 a.m. until 7 p.m. Tuesday. Spotter activation will not be needed tonight. 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Here are the midnight conditions for the local area. At Topeka, it was clear. The temperature was 85 degrees, the dew point 75, and the relative humidity was 72%, producing a heat index of 93. The wind was south at 5 miles an hour. The pressure was 29.82 inches and steady. At Manhattan, it was clear. The temperature was 80 degrees, the dew point 73, and the relative humidity was 79%. The wind was calm. Around the region, it was clear, with a temperature of 82 at Lawrence, 86 at Kansas City, 82 at Emporia, and 88 at Concordia. Under clear skies, Beatrice reported 85, Springfield reported 80, and Wichita reported 85. At Omaha, it was mostly cloudy, with a temperature of 85. Once again, at Manhattan, it was 80 degrees under clear skies. Once again, at Topeka, it was 85 degrees under clear skies. Now here is your National Weather Service forecast. West of tonight, mostly clear. Lows in the upper 70s. South winds around 5 miles per hour, becoming west. Tuesday, sunny with highs in the lower 90s. North winds 5 to 10 miles per hour with gusts up to 20 miles per hour. Tuesday night, mostly clear. Lows in the upper 60s. Northeast winds 5 to 10 miles per hour. Wednesday, mostly sunny. Highs in the middle 80s. Northeast winds 5 to 10 miles per hour. Wednesday night, partly cloudy in the evening, then mostly cloudy with a chance of showers with a slight chance of thunderstorms after midnight. Lows in the middle 60s. East winds 5 to 10 miles per hour. Chance of rain 50%. Thursday, mostly cloudy with showers likely with a chance of thunderstorms in the morning, then partly sunny with a slight chance of showers and thunderstorms in the afternoon. Highs in the lower 80s. Chance of rain 70%. Thursday night, partly cloudy in the evening, then becoming mostly cloudy. A chance of thunderstorms. A chance of showers in the evening, then showers after midnight. Lows in the middle 60s. Chance of rain 80%. Friday, cloudy with a chance of showers and thunderstorms in the morning, then partly sunny with a slight chance of showers and thunderstorms in the afternoon. Highs in the lower 80s. Chance of rain 50%. Friday night, partly cloudy with a slight chance of showers and thunderstorms in the evening, then mostly clear after midnight. Lows in the upper 60s. Saturday, mostly sunny. Highs in the upper 80s. Saturday night through Sunday night, mostly clear. Hot. Lows in the middle 70s. Highs in the middle 90s. Monday, mostly sunny. Hot with highs in the middle 90s. This hazardous weather outlook is for portions of central Kansas, east central Kansas, north central Kansas, and northeast Kansas. For tonight, no hazardous weather is expected at this time. For Tuesday through Sunday, the hot and humid conditions are expected to persist Tuesday across Anderson and Coffee counties, and a heat advisory remains in effect from 11 a.m. until 7 p.m. Tuesday. Spotter act.

reported 85. Springfield reported 80. And Wichita reported 85. At Omaha, it was mostly cloudy, with a temperature of 85. Once again, at Manhattan, it was 80 degrees under clear skies. Once again, at Topeka, it was 85 degrees under clear skies. This is NOAA Weather Radio WXK91 in Topeka. The current time is 12:38 a.m. Central Daylight Time. Now here is your National Weather Service forecast. Rest of tonight, mostly clear. Lows in the upper 70s. South winds around 5 miles per hour, becoming west. Tuesday, sunny with highs in the lower 90s. North winds 5 to 10 miles per hour with gusts up to 20 miles per hour. Tuesday night, mostly clear. Lows in the upper 60s. Northeast winds 5 to 10 miles per hour. Wednesday, mostly sunny. Highs in the middle 80s. Northeast winds 5 to 10 miles per hour. Wednesday night, partly cloudy in the evening, then mostly cloudy with a chance of showers with a slight chance of thunderstorms after midnight. Lows in the middle 60s. East winds 5 to 10 miles per hour. Chance of rain 50%. Thursday, mostly cloudy with showers likely with a chance of thunderstorms in the morning, then partly sunny with a slight chance of showers and thunderstorms in the afternoon. Highs in the lower 80s. Chance of rain 70%. Thursday night, partly cloudy in the evening, then becoming mostly cloudy. A chance of thunderstorms. A chance of showers in the evening, then showers after midnight. Lows in the middle 60s. Chance of rain 80%. Friday, cloudy with a chance of showers and thunderstorms in the morning, then partly sunny with a slight chance of showers and thunderstorms in the afternoon. Highs in the lower 80s. Chance of rain 50%. Friday night, partly cloudy with a slight chance of showers and thunderstorms in the evening, then mostly clear after midnight. Lows in the upper 60s. Saturday, mostly sunny. Highs in the upper 80s. Saturday night through Sunday night, mostly clear. Hot. Lows in the middle 70s. Highs in the middle 90s. Monday, mostly sunny. Hot with highs in the middle 90s. This hazardous weather outlook is for portions of central Kansas, east central Kansas, north central Kansas, and northeast Kansas. For tonight, no hazardous weather is expected at this time. For Tuesday through Sunday, the hot and humid conditions are expected to persist Tuesday across Anderson and Coffee counties, and a heat advisory remains in effect from 11 a.m. until 7 p.m. Tuesday. Spotter activation will not be needed tonight. This is NOAA Weather Radio Station WXK91 in Topeka. Here are the midnight conditions for the local area. At Topeka, it was clear. The temperature was 85 degrees, the dew point 75, and the relative humidity was 72%, producing a heat index of 93. The wind was south at 5 miles an hour. The pressure was 29.82 inches and steady. At Manhattan, it was clear. The temperature was 80 degrees, the dew point 73, and the relative humidity was 79%. The wind was calm. Around the region, it was clear, with a temperature of 82 at Lawrence, 86 at Kansas City, 82 at Emporia, and 88 at Concordia. Under clear skies, Beatrice reported 85, Springfield reported 80, and Wichita reported 85. At Omaha, it was mostly cloudy, with a temperature of 85. Once again, at Manhattan, it was 80 degrees under clear skies. Once again, at Topeka, it was 85 degrees under clear skies. Now here is your National Weather Service forecast. Rest of tonight, mostly clear. Lows in the upper 70s. South winds around 5 miles per hour, becoming west. Tuesday, sunny with highs in the lower 90s. North winds 5 to 10 miles per hour with gusts up to 20 miles per hour.

Tuesday night, mostly clear. Lows in the upper 60s. Northeast winds 5 to 10 miles per hour. Wednesday, mostly sunny. Highs in the middle 80s. Northeast winds 5 to 10 miles per hour. Wednesday night, partly cloudy in the evening, then mostly cloudy with a chance of showers with a slight chance of thunderstorms after midnight. Lows in the middle 60s. East winds 5 to 10 miles per hour. Chance of rain 50%. Thursday, mostly cloudy with showers likely with a chance of thunderstorms in the morning, then partly sunny with a slight chance of showers and thunderstorms in the afternoon. Highs in the lower 80s. Chance of rain 70%. Thursday night, partly cloudy in the evening, then becoming mostly cloudy. A chance of thunderstorms. A chance of showers in the evening, then showers after midnight. Lows in the middle 60s. Chance of rain 80%. Friday, cloudy with a chance of showers and thunderstorms in the morning, then partly sunny with a slight chance of showers and thunderstorms in the afternoon. Highs in the lower 80s. Chance of rain 50%. Friday night, partly cloudy with a slight chance of showers and thunderstorms in the evening, then mostly clear after midnight. Lows in the upper 60s. Saturday, mostly sunny. Highs in the upper 80s. Saturday night through Sunday night, mostly clear. Hot. Lows in the middle 70s. Highs in the middle 90s. Monday, mostly sunny. Hot with highs in the middle 90s. This hazardous weather outlook is for portions of central Kansas, east central Kansas, north central Kansas, and northeast Kansas. For tonight, no hazardous weather is expected at this time. For Tuesday through Sunday, the hot and humid conditions are expected to persist Tuesday across Anderson and Coffee counties, and a heat advisory remains in effect from 11 a.m. until 7 p.m. Tuesday. Spotter activation will not be needed tonight. 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Here are the midnight conditions for the local area. At Topeka, it was clear. The temperature was 85 degrees, the dew point 75, and the relative humidity was 72%, producing a heat index of 93. The wind was south at 5 miles an hour. The pressure was 29.82 inches and steady. At Manhattan, it was clear. The temperature was 80 degrees, the dew point 73, and the relative humidity was 79%. The wind was calm. Around the region, it was clear, with a temperature of 82 at Lawrence, 86 at Kansas City, 82 at Emporia, and 88 at Concordia. Under clear skies, Beatrice reported 85, Springfield reported 80, and Wichita reported 85. At Omaha, it was mostly cloudy, with a temperature of 85. Once again, at Manhattan, it was 80 degrees under clear skies. Once again, at Topeka, it was 85 degrees under clear skies. Now here is your National Weather Service forecast. Rest of tonight, mostly clear. Lows in the upper 70s. South winds around 5 miles per hour, becoming west. Tuesday, sunny with highs in the lower 90s. North winds 5 to 10 miles per hour with gusts up to 20 miles per hour. Tuesday night, mostly clear. Lows in the upper 60s. Northeast winds 5 to 10 miles per hour. Wednesday, mostly sunny. Highs in the middle 80s. Northeast winds 5 to 10 miles per hour. Wednesday night, partly cloudy in the evening, then mostly cloudy with a chance of showers with a slight chance of thunderstorms after midnight. Lows in the middle 60s. East winds 5 to 10 miles per hour. Chance of rain 50%. Thursday, mostly cloudy with showers likely with a chance of thunderstorms in the morning, then partly sunny with a slight chance of showers and thunderstorms in the afternoon. Highs in the lower 80s. Chance of rain 70%. Thursday night, partly cloudy in the evening, then becoming mostly cloudy.
a chance of thunderstorms, a chance of showers in the evening, then showers after midnight. Lows in the middle 60s. Chance of rain 80%. Friday, cloudy with a chance of showers and thunderstorms in the morning, then partly sunny with a slight chance of showers and thunderstorms in the afternoon. Highs in the lower 80s. Chance of rain 50%. Friday night, partly cloudy with a slight chance of showers and thunderstorms in the evening, then mostly clear after midnight. Lows in the upper 60s. Saturday, mostly sunny. Highs in the upper 80s. Saturday night through Sunday night, mostly clear. Hot. Lows in the middle 70s. Highs in the middle 90s. Monday, mostly sunny. Hot with highs in the middle 90s. This hazardous weather outlook is for portions of central Kansas, east central Kansas, north central Kansas, and northeast Kansas. For tonight, no hazardous weather is expected at this time. For Tuesday through Sunday, the hot and humid conditions are expected to persist Tuesday across Anderson and Coffee counties, and a heat advisory remains in effect from 11 a.m. until 7 p.m. Tuesday. Spotter activation will not be needed tonight. This is NOAA Weather Radio Station WXK91 in Topeka. Here are the midnight conditions for the local area. At Topeka, it was clear. The temperature was 85 degrees, the dew point 75, and the relative humidity was 72%, producing a heat index of 93. The wind was south at 5 miles an hour. The pressure was 29.82 inches and steady. At Manhattan, it was clear. The temperature was 80 degrees, the dew point 73, and the relative humidity was 79%. The wind was calm. Around the region, it was clear, with a temperature of 82 at Lawrence, 86 at Kansas City, 82 at Emporia, and 88 at Concordia. Under clear skies, Beatrice reported 85, Springfield reported 80, and Wichita reported 85. At Omaha, it was mostly cloudy, with a temperature of 85. Once again, at Manhattan, it was 80 degrees under clear skies. Once again, at Topeka, it was 85 degrees under clear skies. Now here is your National Weather Service forecast. Rest of tonight, mostly clear. Lows in the upper 70s. South winds around 5 miles per hour, becoming west. Tuesday, sunny with highs in the lower 90s. North winds 5 to 10 miles per hour with gusts up to 20 miles per hour. Tuesday night, mostly clear. Lows in the upper 60s. Northeast winds 5 to 10 miles per hour. Wednesday, mostly sunny. Highs in the middle 80s. Northeast winds 5 to 10 miles per hour. Wednesday night, partly cloudy in the evening, then mostly cloudy with a chance of showers with a slight chance of thunderstorms after midnight. Lows in the middle 60s. East winds 5 to 10 miles per hour. Chance of rain 50%. Thursday, mostly cloudy with showers likely with a chance of thunderstorms in the morning, then partly sunny with a slight chance of showers and thunderstorms in the afternoon. Highs in the lower 80s. Chance of rain 70%. Thursday night, partly cloudy in the evening, then becoming mostly cloudy. A chance of thunderstorms. A chance of showers in the evening, then showers after midnight. Lows in the middle 60s. Chance of rain 80%. Friday, cloudy with a chance of showers and thunderstorms in the morning, then partly sunny with a slight chance of showers and thunderstorms in the afternoon. Highs in the lower 80s. Chance of rain 50%. Friday night, partly cloudy with a slight chance of showers and thunderstorms in the evening, then mostly clear after midnight. Lows in the upper 60s. Saturday, mostly sunny. Highs in the upper 80s. Saturday night through Sunday night, mostly clear. Hot. Lows in the middle 70s. Highs in the middle 90s. Monday, mostly sunny.
hot with highs in the middle 90s. The current time is 12:53 a.m. Central Daylight Time. This hazardous weather outlook is for portions of central Kansas, east central Kansas, north central Kansas, and northeast Kansas. For tonight, no hazardous weather is expected at this time. For Tuesday through Sunday, the hot and humid conditions are expected to persist Tuesday across Anderson and Coffee counties, and a heat advisory remains in effect from 11 a.m. until 7 p.m. Tuesday. Spotter activation will not be needed tonight. This is NOAA Weather Radio Station WXK91 in Topeka. Here are the midnight conditions for the local area. At Topeka, it was clear. The temperature was 85 degrees, the dew point 75, and the relative humidity was 72%, producing a heat index of 93. The wind was south at 5 miles an hour. The pressure was 29.82 inches and steady. At Manhattan, it was clear. The temperature was 80 degrees, the dew point 73, and the relative humidity was 79%. The wind was calm. Around the region, it was clear, with a temperature of 82 at Lawrence, 86 at Kansas City, 82 at Emporia, and 88 at Concordia. Under clear skies, Beatrice reported 85, Springfield reported 80, and Wichita reported 85. At Omaha, it was mostly cloudy, with a temperature of 85. Once again, at Manhattan, it was 80 degrees under clear skies. Once again, at Topeka, it was 85 degrees under clear skies. Now here is your National Weather Service forecast. Rest of tonight, mostly clear. Lows in the upper 70s. South winds around 5 miles per hour, becoming west. Tuesday, sunny with highs in the lower 90s. North winds 5 to 10 miles per hour with gusts up to 20 miles per hour. Tuesday night, mostly clear. Lows in the upper 60s. Northeast winds 5 to 10 miles per hour. Wednesday, mostly sunny. Highs in the middle 80s. Northeast winds 5 to 10 miles per hour. Wednesday night, partly cloudy in the evening, then mostly cloudy with a chance of showers with a slight chance of thunderstorms after midnight. Lows in the middle 60s. East winds 5 to 10 miles per hour. Chance of rain 50%. Thursday, mostly cloudy with showers likely with a chance of thunderstorms in the morning, then partly sunny with a slight chance of showers and thunderstorms in the afternoon. Highs in the lower 80s. Chance of rain 70%. Thursday night, partly cloudy in the evening, then becoming mostly cloudy. A chance of thunderstorms. A chance of showers in the evening, then showers after midnight. Lows in the middle 60s. Chance of rain 80%. Friday, cloudy with a chance of showers and thunderstorms in the morning, then partly sunny with a slight chance of showers and thunderstorms in the afternoon. Highs in the lower 80s. Chance of rain 50%. Friday night, partly cloudy with a slight chance of showers and thunderstorms in the evening, then mostly clear after midnight. Lows in the upper 60s. Saturday, mostly sunny. Highs in the upper 80s. Saturday night through Sunday night, mostly clear. Hot. Lows in the middle 70s. Highs in the middle 90s. Monday, mostly sunny. Hot with highs in the middle 90s. This hazardous weather outlook is for portions of central Kansas, east central Kansas, north central Kansas, and northeast Kansas. For tonight, no hazardous weather is expected at this time. For Tuesday through Sunday, the hot and humid conditions are expected to persist Tuesday across Anderson and Coffee counties, and a heat advisory remains in effect from 11 a.m. until 7 p.m. Tuesday. Spotter activation will not be needed tonight. 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Here are the midnight conditions for the local area. At Topeka, it was clear. The temperature was 85 degrees,
the dew point 75, and the relative humidity was 72%, producing a heat index of 93. The wind was south at 5 miles an hour. The pressure was 29.82 inches and steady. At Manhattan, it was clear. The temperature was 80 degrees, the dew point 73, and the relative humidity was 79%. The wind was calm. Around the region, it was clear, with a temperature of 82 at Lawrence, 86 at Kansas City, 82 at Emporia, and 88 at Concordia. Under clear skies, Beatrice reported 85, Springfield reported 80, and Wichita reported 85. At Omaha, it was mostly cloudy, with a temperature of 85. Once again, at Manhattan, it was 80 degrees under clear skies. Once again, at Topeka, it was 85 degrees under clear skies. Now here is your National Weather Service forecast. West of tonight, mostly clear. Lows in the upper 70s. South winds around 5 miles per hour, becoming west. Tuesday, sunny with highs in the lower 90s. North winds 5 to 10 miles per hour with gusts up to 20 miles per hour. Tuesday night, mostly clear. Lows in the upper 60s. Northeast winds 5 to 10 miles per hour. Wednesday, mostly sunny. Highs in the middle 80s. Northeast winds 5 to 10 miles per hour. Wednesday night, partly cloudy in the evening, then mostly cloudy with a chance of showers with a slight chance of thunderstorms after midnight. Lows in the middle 60s. East winds 5 to 10 miles per hour. Chance of rain 50%. Thursday, mostly cloudy with showers likely with a chance of thunderstorms in the morning, then partly sunny with a slight chance of showers and thunderstorms in the afternoon. Highs in the lower 80s. Chance of rain 70%. Thursday night, partly cloudy in the evening, then becoming mostly cloudy. A chance of thunderstorms. A chance of showers in the evening, then showers after midnight. Lows in the middle 60s. Chance of rain 80%. Friday, cloudy with a chance of showers and thunderstorms in the morning, then partly sunny with a slight chance of showers and thunderstorms in the afternoon. Highs in the lower 80s. Chance of rain 50%. Friday night, partly cloudy with a slight chance of showers and thunderstorms in the evening, then mostly clear after midnight. Lows in the upper 60s. Saturday, mostly sunny. Highs in the upper 80s. Saturday night through Sunday night, mostly clear. Hot. Lows in the middle 70s. Highs in the middle 90s. Monday, mostly sunny. Hot with highs in the middle 90s. This hazardous weather outlook is for portions of central Kansas, east central Kansas, north central Kansas, and northeast Kansas. For tonight, no hazardous weather is expected at this time. For Tuesday through Sunday, the hot and humid conditions are expected to persist Tuesday across Anderson and Coffee counties, and a heat advisory remains in effect from 11 a.m. until 7 p.m. Tuesday. Spotter activation will not be needed tonight. This is NOAA Weather Radio Station WXK91 in Topeka. Here are the midnight conditions for the local area. At Topeka, it was clear. The temperature was 85 degrees, the dew point 75, and the relative humidity was 72%, producing a heat index of 93. The wind was south at 5 miles an hour. The pressure was 29.82 inches and steady. At Manhattan, it was clear. The temperature was 80 degrees, the dew point 73, and the relative humidity was 79%. The wind was calm. Around the region, it was clear, with a temperature of 82 at Lawrence, 86 at Kansas City, 82 at Emporia, and 88 at Concordia. Under clear skies, Beatrice reported 85, Springfield reported 80, and Wichita reported 85. At Omaha, it was mostly cloudy, with a temperature of 85. Once again, at Manhattan, it was 80 degrees under clear skies.
Once again, at Topeka, it was 80.

85 degrees under clear skies. Now here is your National Weather Service forecast. West of tonight, mostly clear. Lows in the upper 70s. South winds around 5 miles per hour, becoming west. Tuesday, sunny with highs in the lower 90s. North winds 5 to 10 miles per hour with gusts up to 20 miles per hour. Tuesday night, mostly clear. Lows in the upper 60s. Northeast winds 5 to 10 miles per hour. Wednesday, mostly sunny. Highs in the middle 80s. Northeast winds 5 to 10 miles per hour. Wednesday night, partly cloudy in the evening, then mostly cloudy with a chance of showers with a slight chance of thunderstorms after midnight. Lows in the middle 60s. East winds 5 to 10 miles per hour. Chance of rain 50%. Thursday, mostly cloudy with showers likely with a chance of thunderstorms in the morning, then partly sunny with a slight chance of showers and thunderstorms in the afternoon. Highs in the lower 80s. Chance of rain 70%. Thursday night, partly cloudy in the evening, then becoming mostly cloudy. A chance of thunderstorms. A chance of showers in the evening, then showers after midnight. Lows in the middle 60s. Chance of rain 80%. Friday, cloudy with a chance of showers and thunderstorms in the morning, then partly sunny with a slight chance of showers and thunderstorms in the afternoon. Highs in the lower 80s. Chance of rain 50%. Friday night, partly cloudy with a slight chance of showers and thunderstorms in the evening, then mostly clear after midnight. Lows in the upper 60s. Saturday, mostly sunny. Highs in the upper 80s. Saturday night through Sunday night, mostly clear. Hot. Lows in the middle 70s. Highs in the middle 90s. Monday, mostly sunny. Hot with highs in the middle 90s. This hazardous weather outlook is for portions of central Kansas, east central Kansas, north central Kansas, and northeast Kansas. For tonight, no hazardous weather is expected at this time. For Tuesday through Sunday, the hot and humid conditions are expected to persist Tuesday across Anderson and Coffee counties, and a heat advisory remains in effect from 11 a.m. until 7 p.m. Tuesday. Spotter activation will not be needed tonight. This is NOAA Weather Radio Station WXK91 in Topeka. Now here is your National Weather Service forecast. West of tonight, mostly clear. Lows in the upper 70s. South winds around 5 miles per hour, becoming west. Tuesday, sunny with highs in the lower 90s. North winds 5 to 10 miles per hour with gusts up to 20 miles per hour. Tuesday night, mostly clear. Lows in the upper 60s. Northeast winds 5 to 10 miles per hour. Wednesday, mostly sunny. Highs in the middle 80s. Northeast winds 5 to 10 miles per hour. Wednesday night, partly cloudy in the evening, then mostly cloudy with a chance of showers with a slight chance of thunderstorms after midnight. Lows in the middle 60s. East winds 5 to 10 miles per hour. Chance of rain 50%. Thursday, mostly cloudy with showers likely with a chance of thunderstorms in the morning, then partly sunny with a slight chance of showers and thunderstorms in the afternoon. Highs in the lower 80s. Chance of rain 70%. Thursday night, partly cloudy in the evening, then becoming mostly cloudy. A chance of thunderstorms. A chance of showers in the evening, then showers after midnight. Lows in the middle 60s. Chance of rain 80%. Friday, cloudy with a chance of showers and thunderstorms in the morning, then partly sunny with a slight chance of showers and thunderstorms in the afternoon. Highs in the lower 80s. Chance of rain 50%. Friday night, partly cloudy with a slight chance of showers and thunderstorms in the evening, then mostly clear after midnight. Lows in the upper 60s. Saturday, mostly sunny. Highs in the upper 80s.
Saturday.

night through Sunday night, mostly clear. Hot. Lows in the middle 70s. Highs in the middle 90s. Monday, mostly sunny. Hot with highs in the middle 90s. The current time is 1:08 a.m. Central Daylight Time. This hazardous weather outlook is for portions of central Kansas, east central Kansas, north central Kansas, and northeast Kansas. For tonight, no hazardous weather is expected at this time. For Tuesday through Sunday, the hot and humid conditions are expected to persist Tuesday across Anderson and Coffee counties, and a heat advisory remains in effect from 11 a.m. until 7 p.m. Tuesday. Spotter activation will not be needed tonight. This is NOAA Weather Radio Station WXK91 in Topeka. Now here is your National Weather Service forecast. West of tonight, mostly clear. Lows in the upper 70s. South winds around 5 miles per hour, becoming west. Tuesday, sunny with highs in the lower 90s. North winds 5 to 10 miles per hour with gusts up to 20 miles per hour. Tuesday night, mostly clear. Lows in the upper 60s. Northeast winds 5 to 10 miles per hour. Wednesday, mostly sunny. Highs in the middle 80s. Northeast winds 5 to 10 miles per hour. Wednesday night, partly cloudy in the evening, then mostly cloudy with a chance of showers with a slight chance of thunderstorms after midnight. Lows in the middle 60s. East winds 5 to 10 miles per hour. Chance of rain 50%. Thursday, mostly cloudy with showers likely with a chance of thunderstorms in the morning, then partly sunny with a slight chance of showers and thunderstorms in the afternoon. Highs in the lower 80s. Chance of rain 70%. Thursday night, partly cloudy in the evening, then becoming mostly cloudy. A chance of thunderstorms. A chance of showers in the evening, then showers after midnight. Lows in the middle 60s. Chance of rain 80%. Friday, cloudy with a chance of showers and thunderstorms in the morning, then partly sunny with a slight chance of showers and thunderstorms in the afternoon. Highs in the lower 80s. Chance of rain 50%. Friday night, partly cloudy with a slight chance of showers and thunderstorms in the evening, then mostly clear after midnight. Lows in the upper 60s. Saturday, mostly sunny. Highs in the upper 80s. Saturday night through Sunday night, mostly clear. Hot. Lows in the middle 70s. Highs in the middle 90s. Monday, mostly sunny. Hot with highs in the middle 90s. This hazardous weather outlook is for portions of central Kansas, east central Kansas, north central Kansas, and northeast Kansas. For tonight, no hazardous weather is expected at this time. For Tuesday through Sunday, the hot and humid conditions are expected to persist Tuesday across Anderson and Coffee counties, and a heat advisory remains in effect from 11 a.m. until 7 p.m. Tuesday. Spotter activation will not be needed tonight. This is NOAA Weather Radio Station WXK91 in Topeka. Here are the 1 a.m. conditions for the local area. At Topeka, it was clear. The temperature was 85 degrees, the dew point 74, and the relative humidity was 69%, producing a heat index of 92. The wind was southwest at 7 miles an hour. The pressure was 29.81 inches and falling. At Manhattan, it was clear. The temperature was 79 degrees, the dew point 72, and the relative humidity was 79%. The wind was southwest at 3 miles an hour. Around the region, it was clear, with a temperature of 86 at Lawrence, 88 at Kansas City, 80 at Emporia, and 87 at Concordia. Under clear skies, Beatrice reported 87, Springfield reported 80, and Wichita reported 82. At Omaha, it was mostly cloudy, with a temperature of 82. Once again, at Manhattan, it was 79 degrees under clear skies. Once again, at Topeka, it was

is 85 degrees under clear skies. Now here is your National Weather Service forecast. West of tonight, mostly clear. Lows in the upper 70s. South winds around 5 miles per hour, becoming west. Tuesday, sunny with highs in the lower 90s. North winds 5 to 10 miles per hour with gusts up to 20 miles per hour. Tuesday night, mostly clear. Lows in the upper 60s. Northeast winds 5 to 10 miles per hour. Wednesday, mostly sunny. Highs in the middle 80s. Northeast winds 5 to 10 miles per hour. Wednesday night, partly cloudy in the evening, then mostly cloudy with a chance of showers with a slight chance of thunderstorms after midnight. Lows in the middle 60s. East winds 5 to 10 miles per hour. Chance of rain 50%. Thursday, mostly cloudy with showers likely with a chance of thunderstorms in the morning, then partly sunny with a slight chance of showers and thunderstorms in the afternoon. Highs in the lower 80s. Chance of rain 70%. Thursday night, partly cloudy in the evening, then becoming mostly cloudy. A chance of thunderstorms. A chance of showers in the evening, then showers after midnight. Lows in the middle 60s. Chance of rain 80%. Friday, cloudy with a chance of showers and thunderstorms in the morning, then partly sunny with a slight chance of showers and thunderstorms in the afternoon. Highs in the lower 80s. Chance of rain 50%. Friday night, partly cloudy with a slight chance of showers and thunderstorms in the evening, then mostly clear after midnight. Lows in the upper 60s. Saturday, mostly sunny. Highs in the upper 80s. Saturday night through Sunday night, mostly clear. Hot. Lows in the middle 70s. Highs in the middle 90s. Monday, mostly sunny. Hot with highs in the middle 90s. This hazardous weather outlook is for portions of central Kansas, east central Kansas, north central Kansas, and northeast Kansas. For tonight, no hazardous weather is expected at this time. For Tuesday through Sunday, the hot and humid conditions are expected to persist Tuesday across Anderson and Coffee counties, and a heat advisory remains in effect from 11 a.m. until 7 p.m. Tuesday. Spotter activation will not be needed tonight. 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Here are the 1 a.m. conditions for the local area. At Topeka, it was clear. The temperature was 85 degrees, the dew point 74, and the relative humidity was 69%, producing a heat index of 92. The wind was southwest at 7 miles an hour. The pressure was 29.81 inches and falling. At Manhattan, it was clear. The temperature was 79 degrees, the dew point 72, and the relative humidity was 79%. The wind was southwest at 3 miles an hour. Around the region, it was clear, with a temperature of 86 at Lawrence, 88 at Kansas City, 80 at Emporia, and 87 at Concordia. Under clear skies, Beatrice reported 87, Springfield reported 80, and Wichita reported 82. At Omaha, it was mostly cloudy, with a temperature of 82. Once again, at Manhattan, it was 79 degrees under clear skies. Once again, at Topeka, it was 85 degrees under clear skies. Now here is your National Weather Service forecast. West of tonight, mostly clear. Lows in the upper 70s. South winds around 5 miles per hour, becoming west. Tuesday, sunny with highs in the lower 90s. North winds 5 to 10 miles per hour with gusts up to 20 miles per hour. Tuesday night, mostly clear. Lows in the upper 60s. Northeast winds 5 to 10 miles per hour. Wednesday, mostly sunny. Highs in the middle 80s. Northeast winds 5 to 10 miles per hour. Wednesday night, partly cloudy in the evening, then mostly cloudy with a chance of showers with a slight chance of thunderstorms after midnight.

lows in the middle 60s. East winds 5 to 10 miles per hour. Chance of rain 50%. Thursday, mostly cloudy with showers likely with a chance of thunderstorms in the morning, then partly sunny with a slight chance of showers and thunderstorms in the afternoon. Highs in the lower 80s. Chance of rain 70%. Thursday night, partly cloudy in the evening, then becoming mostly cloudy. A chance of thunderstorms. A chance of showers in the evening, then showers after midnight. Lows in the middle 60s. Chance of rain 80%. Friday, cloudy with a chance of showers and thunderstorms in the morning, then partly sunny with a slight chance of showers and thunderstorms in the afternoon. Highs in the lower 80s. Chance of rain 50%. Friday night, partly cloudy with a slight chance of showers and thunderstorms in the evening, then mostly clear after midnight. Lows in the upper 60s. Saturday, mostly sunny. Highs in the upper 80s. Saturday night through Sunday night, mostly clear. Hot. Lows in the middle 70s. Highs in the middle 90s. Monday, mostly sunny. Hot with highs in the middle 90s. This hazardous weather outlook is for portions of central Kansas, east central Kansas, north central Kansas, and northeast Kansas. For tonight, no hazardous weather is expected at this time. For Tuesday through Sunday, the hot and humid conditions are expected to persist Tuesday across Anderson and Coffee counties, and a heat advisory remains in effect from 11 a.m. until 7 p.m. Tuesday. Spotter activation will not be needed tonight. 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Here are the 1 a.m. conditions for the local area. At Topeka, it was clear. The temperature was 85 degrees, the dew point 74, and the relative humidity was 69%, producing a heat index of 92. The wind was southwest at 7 miles an hour. The pressure was 29.81 inches and falling. At Manhattan, it was clear. The temperature was 79 degrees, the dew point 72, and the relative humidity was 79%. The wind was southwest at 3 miles an hour. Around the region, it was clear, with a temperature of 86 at Lawrence, 88 at Kansas City, 80 at Emporia, and 87 at Concordia. Under clear skies, Beatrice reported 87, Springfield reported 80, and Wichita reported 82. At Omaha, it was mostly cloudy, with a temperature of 82. Once again, at Manhattan, it was 79 degrees under clear skies. Once again, at Topeka, it was 85 degrees under clear skies. Now here is your National Weather Service forecast. West of tonight, mostly clear. Lows in the upper 70s. South winds around 5 miles per hour, becoming west. Tuesday, sunny with highs in the lower 90s. North winds 5 to 10 miles per hour with gusts up to 20 miles per hour. Tuesday night, mostly clear. Lows in the upper 60s. Northeast winds 5 to 10 miles per hour. Wednesday, mostly sunny. Highs in the middle 80s. Northeast winds 5 to 10 miles per hour. Wednesday night, partly cloudy in the evening, then mostly cloudy with a chance of showers with a slight chance of thunderstorms after midnight. Lows in the middle 60s. East winds 5 to 10 miles per hour. Chance of rain 50%. Thursday, mostly cloudy with showers likely with a chance of thunderstorms in the morning, then partly sunny with a slight chance of showers and thunderstorms in the afternoon. Highs in the lower 80s. Chance of rain 70%. Thursday night, partly cloudy in the evening, then becoming mostly cloudy. A chance of thunderstorms. A chance of showers in the evening, then showers after midnight. Lows in the middle 60s. Chance of rain 80%. Friday, cloudy with a chance of showers and thunderstorms in the morning, then partly sunny with a slight chance of showers and thunderstorms in the afternoon. Highs in the lower 80s.

chance of rain 50%. Friday night, partly cloudy with a slight chance of showers and thunderstorms in the evening, then mostly clear after midnight. Lows in the upper 60s. Saturday, mostly sunny. Highs in the upper 80s. Saturday night through Sunday night, mostly clear. Hot. Lows in the middle 70s. Highs in the middle 90s. Monday, mostly sunny. Hot with highs in the middle 90s. The current time is 1:23 a.m. Central Daylight Time. This hazardous weather outlook is for portions of central Kansas, east central Kansas, north central Kansas, and northeast Kansas. For tonight, no hazardous weather is expected at this time. For Tuesday through Sunday, the hot and humid conditions are expected to persist Tuesday across Anderson and Coffee counties, and a heat advisory remains in effect from 11 a.m. until 7 p.m. Tuesday. Spotter activation will not be needed tonight. 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Here are the 1 a.m. conditions for the local area. At Topeka, it was clear. The temperature was 85 degrees, the dew point 74, and the relative humidity was 69%, producing a heat index of 92. The wind was southwest at 7 miles an hour. The pressure was 29.81 inches and falling. At Manhattan, it was clear. The temperature was 79 degrees, the dew point 72, and the relative humidity was 79%. The wind was southwest at 3 miles an hour. Around the region, it was clear, with a temperature of 86 at Lawrence, 88 at Kansas City, 80 at Emporia, and 87 at Concordia. Under clear skies, Beatrice reported 87, Springfield reported 80, and Wichita reported 82. At Omaha, it was mostly cloudy, with a temperature of 82. Once again, at Manhattan, it was 79 degrees under clear skies. Once again, at Topeka, it was 85 degrees under clear skies. Now here is your National Weather Service forecast. Rest of tonight, mostly clear. Lows in the upper 70s. South winds around 5 miles per hour, becoming west. Tuesday, sunny with highs in the lower 90s. North winds 5 to 10 miles per hour with gusts up to 20 miles per hour. Tuesday night, mostly clear. Lows in the upper 60s. Northeast winds 5 to 10 miles per hour. Wednesday, mostly sunny. Highs in the middle 80s. Northeast winds 5 to 10 miles per hour. Wednesday night, partly cloudy in the evening, then mostly cloudy with a chance of showers with a slight chance of thunderstorms after midnight. Lows in the middle 60s. East winds 5 to 10 miles per hour. Chance of rain 50%. Thursday, mostly cloudy with showers likely with a chance of thunderstorms in the morning, then partly sunny with a slight chance of showers and thunderstorms in the afternoon. Highs in the lower 80s. Chance of rain 70%. Thursday night, partly cloudy in the evening, then becoming mostly cloudy. A chance of thunderstorms. A chance of showers in the evening, then showers after midnight. Lows in the middle 60s. Chance of rain 80%. Friday, cloudy with a chance of showers and thunderstorms in the morning, then partly sunny with a slight chance of showers and thunderstorms in the afternoon. Highs in the lower 80s. Chance of rain 50%. Friday night, partly cloudy with a slight chance of showers and thunderstorms in the evening, then mostly clear after midnight. Lows in the upper 60s. Saturday, mostly sunny. Highs in the upper 80s. Saturday night through Sunday night, mostly clear. Hot. Lows in the middle 70s. Highs in the middle 90s. Monday, mostly sunny. Hot with highs in the middle 90s. This hazardous weather outlook is for portions of central Kansas, east central Kansas, north central Kansas, and northeast Kansas. For tonight, no hazardous weather is expected at this time.
for Tuesday through Sunday. The hot and humid conditions are expected to persist Tuesday across Anderson and Coffee counties, and a heat advisory remains in effect from 11 a.m. until 7 p.m. Tuesday. Spotter activation will not be needed tonight. This is NOAA Weather Radio Station WXK91 in Topeka. Here are the 1 a.m. conditions for the local area. At Topeka, it was clear. The temperature was 85 degrees, the dew point 74, and the relative humidity was 69%, producing a heat index of 92. The wind was southwest at 7 miles an hour. The pressure was 29.81 inches and falling. At Manhattan, it was clear. The temperature was 79 degrees, the dew point 72, and the relative humidity was 79%. The wind was southwest at 3 miles an hour. Around the region, it was clear, with a temperature of 86 at Lawrence, 88 at Kansas City, 80 at Emporia, and 87 at Concordia. Under clear skies, Beatrice reported 87, Springfield reported 80, and Wichita reported 82. At Omaha, it was mostly cloudy, with a temperature of 82. Once again, at Manhattan, it was 79 degrees under clear skies. Once again, at Topeka, it was 85 degrees under clear skies. Now here is your National Weather Service forecast. West of tonight, mostly clear. Lows in the upper 70s. West winds around 5 miles per hour. Tuesday, sunny with highs in the lower 90s. North winds 5 to 10 miles per hour with gusts up to 20 miles per hour. Tuesday night, mostly clear. Not as warm with lows in the upper 60s. Northeast winds 5 to 10 miles per hour. Wednesday, mostly sunny. Highs in the middle 80s. Northeast winds 5 to 10 miles per hour. Wednesday night, partly cloudy in the evening, then mostly cloudy with a chance of showers with a slight chance of thunderstorms after midnight. Lows in the middle 60s. East winds 5 to 10 miles per hour. Chance of rain 50%. Thursday, mostly cloudy in the morning, then becoming partly sunny. A slight chance of thunderstorms. Showers likely, mainly in the morning. Highs in the lower 80s. Chance of rain 70%. Thursday night, mostly cloudy. A chance of showers and thunderstorms in the evening, then showers with thunderstorms likely after midnight. Lows in the middle 60s. Chance of rain 80%. Friday, mostly cloudy with showers likely with a chance of thunderstorms in the morning, then partly sunny in the afternoon. Highs in the middle 80s. Chance of rain 70%. Friday night and Saturday, partly cloudy. Lows in the middle 60s. Highs in the upper 80s. Saturday night through Sunday night, mostly clear. Hot. Lows in the lower 70s. Highs in the upper 90s. Monday, mostly sunny. Hot with highs in the upper 90s. This hazardous weather outlook is for portions of central Kansas, east central Kansas, north central Kansas, and northeast Kansas. For tonight, no hazardous weather is expected at this time. For Tuesday through Sunday, the hot and humid conditions are expected to persist Tuesday across Anderson and Coffee counties, and a heat advisory remains in effect from 11 a.m. until 7 p.m. Tuesday. Spotter activation will not be needed tonight. The Topeka, Kansas climate summary for yesterday, July 20, 2026. Yesterday's high temperature was 98 degrees. The normal high is 91. The record high is 109 degrees, which was set in 1934. Yesterday's low temperature was 74 degrees. The normal low is 70. The record low is 52 degrees, which was set in 1971. No precipitation fell yesterday, which leaves the monthly total at 2.76 inches. This is 0.12 inches above the normal amount of 2.64 inches for July. The total precipitation for the year still stands at 25.61 inches.

which is 4.62 inches above normal. This is 0.12 inches above the normal amount of 2.64 inches for July. The total precipitation for the year still stands at 25.61 inches, which is 4.62 inches above normal. Yesterday, the maximum wind observed was 13 miles an hour from the south. The highest wind gust observed was 17 miles per hour from the south. The normal high temperature for today is 91 degrees, and the normal low is 70. The record high for today is 107, which occurred in 1934, and the record low is 47, which occurred in 1970. Sunrise today is at 6:14 a.m. and sunset is at 8:44 p.m. The Manhattan, Kansas climate summary for yesterday, July 20, 2026. Yesterday's high temperature was 101 degrees. The normal high is 92. Yesterday's low temperature was 72 degrees. The normal low is 68. No precipitation fell yesterday, which leaves the monthly total at 1.38 inches. This is 1.15 inches below the normal amount of 2.53 inches for July. The total precipitation for the year still stands at 19.12 inches, which is 0.54 inches above normal. Yesterday, the maximum wind observed was 12 miles an hour from the south. The highest wind gust observed was 19 miles per hour from the south. The normal high temperature for today is 92 degrees, and the normal low is 68. Sunrise today is at 6:18 a.m. and sunset is at 8:48 p.m. This is NOAA Weather Radio Station WXK91 in Topeka. Here are the 1 a.m. conditions for the local area. At Topeka, it was clear. The temperature was 85 degrees, the dew point 74, and the relative humidity was 69%, producing a heat index of 92. The wind was southwest at 7 miles an hour. The pressure was 29.81 inches and falling. At Manhattan, it was clear. The temperature was 79 degrees, the dew point 72, and the relative humidity was 79%. The wind was southwest at 3 miles an hour. Around the region, it was clear, with a temperature of 86 at Lawrence, 88 at Kansas City, 80 at Emporia, and 87 at Concordia. Under clear skies, Beatrice reported 87, Springfield reported 80, and Wichita reported 82. At Omaha, it was mostly cloudy, with a temperature of 82. Once again, at Manhattan, it was 79 degrees under clear skies. Once again, at Topeka, it was 85 degrees under clear skies. Now here is your National Weather Service forecast. Rest of tonight, mostly clear. Lows in the upper 70s. West winds around 5 miles per hour. Tuesday, sunny with highs in the lower 90s. North winds 5 to 10 miles per hour with gusts up to 20 miles per hour. Tuesday night, mostly clear. Not as warm with lows in the upper 60s. Northeast winds 5 to 10 miles per hour. Wednesday, mostly sunny. Highs in the middle 80s. Northeast winds 5 to 10 miles per hour. Wednesday night, partly cloudy in the evening, then mostly cloudy with a chance of showers with a slight chance of thunderstorms after midnight. Lows in the middle 60s. East winds 5 to 10 miles per hour. Chance of rain 50%. Thursday, mostly cloudy in the morning, then becoming partly sunny. A slight chance of thunderstorms. Showers likely, mainly in the morning. Highs in the lower 80s. Chance of rain 70%. Thursday night, mostly cloudy. A chance of showers and thunderstorms in the evening, then showers with thunderstorms likely after midnight. Lows in the middle 60s. Chance of rain 80%. Friday, mostly cloudy with showers likely with a chance of thunderstorms in the morning, then partly sunny in the afternoon. Highs in the middle 80s. Chance of rain 70%. Friday night and Saturday, partly cloudy. Lows in the middle 60s. Highs in the upper 80s.

Kansas climate summary for yesterday, July 20th, 2026. Yesterday's high temperature was 98 degrees. The normal high is 91. The record high is 109 degrees, which was set in 1934. Yesterday's low temperature was 74 degrees. The normal low is 70. The record low is 52 degrees, which was set in 1971. No precipitation fell yesterday, which leaves the monthly total at 2.76 inches. This is 0.12 inches above the normal amount of 2.64 inches for July. The total precipitation for the year still stands at 25.61 inches, which is 4.62 inches above normal. Yesterday the maximum wind observed was 13 miles an hour from the south. The highest wind gust observed was 17 miles per hour from the south. The normal high temperature for today is 91 degrees, and the normal low is 70. The record high for today is 107, which occurred in 1934, and the record low is 47, which occurred in 1970. Sunrise today is at 6:14 a.m. and sunset is at 8:44 p.m. The Manhattan, Kansas climate summary for yesterday, July 20th, 2026. Yesterday's high temperature was 101 degrees. The normal high is 92. Yesterday's low temperature was 72 degrees. The normal low is 68. No precipitation fell yesterday, which leaves the monthly total at 1.38 inches. This is 1.15 inches below the normal amount of 2.53 inches for July. The total precipitation for the year still stands at 19.12 inches, which is 0.54 inches above normal. Yesterday the maximum wind observed was 12 miles an hour from the south. The highest wind gust observed was 19 miles per hour from the south. The normal high temperature for today is 92 degrees, and the normal low is 68. Sunrise today is at 6:18 a.m. and sunset is at 8:48 p.m. This is NOAA Weather Radio Station WXK91 in Topeka. Here are the 1 a.m. conditions for the local area. At Topeka, it was clear. The temperature was 85 degrees, the dew point 74, and the relative humidity was 69%, producing a heat index of 92. The wind was southwest at 7 miles an hour. The pressure was 29.81 inches and falling. At Manhattan, it was clear. The temperature was 79 degrees, the dew point 72, and the relative humidity was 79%. The wind was southwest at 3 miles an hour. Around the region, it was clear, with a temperature of 86 at Lawrence, 88 at Kansas City, 80 at Emporia, and 87 at Concordia. Under clear skies, Beatrice reported 87, Springfield reported 80, and Wichita reported 82. At Omaha, it was mostly cloudy, with a temperature of 82. Once again, at Manhattan, it was 79 degrees under clear skies. Once again, at Topeka, it was 85 degrees under clear skies. Now here is your National Weather Service forecast. West of tonight, mostly clear. Lows in the upper 70s. West winds around 5 miles per hour. Tuesday, sunny with highs in the lower 90s. North winds 5 to 10 miles per hour with gusts up to 20 miles per hour. Tuesday night, mostly clear. Not as warm with lows in the upper 60s. Northeast winds 5 to 10 miles per hour. Wednesday, mostly sunny. Highs in the middle 80s. Northeast winds 5 to 10 miles per hour. Wednesday night, partly cloudy in the evening, then mostly cloudy with a chance of showers with a slight chance of thunderstorms after midnight. Lows in the middle 60s. East winds 5 to 10 miles per hour. Chance of rain 50%. Thursday, mostly cloudy in the morning, then becoming partly sunny. A slight chance of thunderstorms. Showers likely, mainly in the morning. Highs in the lower 80s. Chance of rain 70%. Thursday night, mostly cloudy,

a chance of showers and thunderstorms in the evening, then showers with thunderstorms likely after midnight. Lows in the middle 60s. Chance of rain 80%. Friday, mostly cloudy with showers likely with a chance of thunderstorms in the morning, then partly sunny in the afternoon. Highs in the middle 80s. Chance of rain 70%. Friday night and Saturday, partly cloudy. Lows in the middle 60s. Highs in the upper 80s. Saturday night through Sunday night, mostly clear. Hot. Lows in the lower 70s. Highs in the upper 90s. Monday, mostly sunny. Hot with highs in the upper 90s. This hazardous weather outlook is for portions of central Kansas, east central Kansas, north central Kansas, and northeast Kansas. For tonight, no hazardous weather is expected at this time. For Tuesday through Sunday, the hot and humid conditions are expected to persist Tuesday across Anderson and Coffee counties, and a heat advisory remains in effect from 11 a.m. until 7 p.m. Tuesday. Spotter activation will not be needed tonight. The Topeka, Kansas climate summary for yesterday, July 20, 2026. Yesterday's high temperature was 98 degrees. The normal high is 91. The record high is 109 degrees, which was set in 1934. Yesterday's low temperature was 74 degrees. The normal low is 70. The record low is 52 degrees, which was set in 1971. No precipitation fell yesterday, which leaves the monthly total at 2.76 inches. This is 0.12 inches above the normal amount of 2.64 inches for July. The total precipitation for the year still stands at 25.61 inches, which is 4.62 inches above normal. Yesterday the maximum wind observed was 13 miles an hour from the south. The highest wind gust observed was 17 miles per hour from the south. The normal high temperature for today is 91 degrees, and the normal low is 70. The record high for today is 107, which occurred in 1934. And the record low is 47, which occurred in 1970. Sunrise today is at 6:14 a.m. and sunset is at 8:44 p.m. The Manhattan, Kansas climate summary for yesterday, July 20, 2026. Yesterday's high temperature was 101 degrees. The normal high is 92. Yesterday's low temperature was 72 degrees. The normal low is 68. No precipitation fell yesterday, which leaves the monthly total at 1.38 inches. This is 1.15 inches below the normal amount of 2.53 inches for July. The total precipitation for the year still stands at 19.12 inches, which is 0.54 inches above normal. Yesterday the maximum wind observed was 12 miles an hour from the south. The highest wind gust observed was 19 miles per hour from the south. The normal high temperature for today is 92 degrees, and the normal low is 68. Sunrise today is at 6:18 a.m. and sunset is at 8:48 p.m. This is NOAA Weather Radio Station WXK91 in Topeka. Here are the 1 a.m. conditions for the local area. At Topeka, it was clear. The temperature was 85 degrees, the dew point 74, and the relative humidity was 69%, producing a heat index of 92. The wind was southwest at 7 miles an hour. The pressure was 29.81 inches and falling. At Manhattan, it was clear. The temperature was 79 degrees, the dew point 72, and the relative humidity was 79%. The wind was southwest at 3 miles an hour. Around the region, it was clear, with a temperature of 86 at Lawrence, 88 at Kansas City, 80 at Emporia, and 87 at Concordia. Under clear skies, Beatrice reported 87, Springfield reported 80, and Wichita reported 82. At Omaha, it was mostly cloudy, with a temperature of 82. Once again, at Manhattan, it was 79 degrees under clear skies. Once again, at Topeka, it was

85 degrees under clear skies. Now here is your National Weather Service forecast. Rest of tonight, mostly clear. Lows in the upper 70s. West winds around 5 miles per hour. Tuesday, sunny with highs in the lower 90s. North winds 5 to 10 miles per hour with gusts up to 20 miles per hour. Tuesday night, mostly clear. Not as warm with lows in the upper 60s. Northeast winds 5 to 10 miles per hour. Wednesday, mostly sunny. Highs in the middle 80s. Northeast winds 5 to 10 miles per hour. Wednesday night, partly cloudy in the evening, then mostly cloudy with a chance of showers with a slight chance of thunderstorms after midnight. Lows in the middle 60s. East winds 5 to 10 miles per hour. Chance of rain 50%. Thursday, mostly cloudy in the morning, then becoming partly sunny. A slight chance of thunderstorms. Showers likely, mainly in the morning. Highs in the lower 80s. Chance of rain 70%. Thursday night, mostly cloudy. A chance of showers and thunderstorms in the evening, then showers with thunderstorms likely after midnight. Lows in the middle 60s. Chance of rain 80%. Friday, mostly cloudy with showers likely with a chance of thunderstorms in the morning, then partly sunny in the afternoon. Highs in the middle 80s. Chance of rain 70%. Friday night and Saturday, partly cloudy. Lows in the middle 60s. Highs in the upper 80s. Saturday night through Sunday night, mostly clear. Hot. Lows in the lower 70s. Highs in the upper 90s. Monday, mostly sunny. Hot with highs in the upper 90s. This hazardous weather outlook is for portions of central Kansas, east central Kansas, north central Kansas, and northeast Kansas. For tonight, no hazardous weather is expected at this time. For Tuesday through Sunday, the hot and humid conditions are expected to persist Tuesday across Anderson and Coffee counties, and a heat advisory remains in effect from 11 a.m. until 7 p.m. Tuesday. Spotter activation will not be needed tonight. The Topeka, Kansas climate summary for yesterday, July 20, 2026. Yesterday's high temperature was 98 degrees. The normal high is 91. The record high is 109 degrees, which was set in 1934. Yesterday's low temperature was 74 degrees. The normal low is 70. The record low is 52 degrees, which was set in 1971. No precipitation fell yesterday, which leaves the monthly total at 2.76 inches. This is 0.12 inches above the normal amount of 2.64 inches for July. The total precipitation for the year still stands at 25.61 inches, which is 4.62 inches above normal. Yesterday the maximum wind observed was 13 miles an hour from the south. The highest wind gust observed was 17 miles per hour from the south. The normal high temperature for today is 91 degrees, and the normal low is 70. The record high for today is 107, which occurred in 1934, and the record low is 47, which occurred in 1970. Sunrise today is at 6:14 a.m. and sunset is at 8:44 p.m. The current time is 1:53 a.m. Central Daylight Time. The Manhattan, Kansas climate summary for yesterday, July 20, 2026. Yesterday's high temperature was 101 degrees. The normal high is 92. Yesterday's low temperature was 72 degrees. The normal low is 68. No precipitation fell yesterday, which leaves the monthly total at 1.38 inches. This is 1.15 inches below the normal amount of 2.53 inches for July. The total precipitation for the year still stands at 19.12 inches, which is 0.54 inches above normal. Yesterday the maximum wind observed was 12 miles an hour from the south. The highest wind gust observed was 19 miles per hour from the south.

The normal high temperature for today is 92 degrees, and the normal low is 68. Sunrise today is at 6:18 a.m. and sunset is at 8:48 p.m. This is NOAA Weather Radio Station WXK91 in Topeka. Here are the 1 a.m. conditions for the local area. At Topeka, it was clear. The temperature was 85 degrees, the dew point 74, and the relative humidity was 69%, producing a heat index of 92. The wind was southwest at 7 miles an hour. The pressure was 29.81 inches and falling. At Manhattan, it was clear. The temperature was 79 degrees, the dew point 72, and the relative humidity was 79%. The wind was southwest at 3 miles an hour. Around the region, it was clear, with a temperature of 86 at Lawrence, 88 at Kansas City, 80 at Emporia, and 87 at Concordia. Under clear skies, Beatrice reported 87, Springfield reported 80, and Wichita reported 82. At Omaha, it was mostly cloudy, with a temperature of 82. Once again, at Manhattan, it was 79 degrees under clear skies. Once again, at Topeka, it was 85 degrees under clear skies. Now here is your National Weather Service forecast. West of tonight, mostly clear. Lows in the upper 70s. West winds around 5 miles per hour. Tuesday, sunny with highs in the lower 90s. North winds 5 to 10 miles per hour with gusts up to 20 miles per hour. Tuesday night, mostly clear. Not as warm with lows in the upper 60s. Northeast winds 5 to 10 miles per hour. Wednesday, mostly sunny. Highs in the middle 80s. Northeast winds 5 to 10 miles per hour. Wednesday night, partly cloudy in the evening, then mostly cloudy with a chance of showers with a slight chance of thunderstorms after midnight. Lows in the middle 60s. East winds 5 to 10 miles per hour. Chance of rain 50%. Thursday, mostly cloudy in the morning, then becoming partly sunny. A slight chance of thunderstorms. Showers likely, mainly in the morning. Highs in the lower 80s. Chance of rain 70%. Thursday night, mostly cloudy. A chance of showers and thunderstorms in the evening, then showers with thunderstorms likely after midnight. Lows in the middle 60s. Chance of rain 80%. Friday, mostly cloudy with showers likely with a chance of thunderstorms in the morning, then partly sunny in the afternoon. Highs in the middle 80s. Chance of rain 70%. Friday night and Saturday, partly cloudy. Lows in the middle 60s. Highs in the upper 80s. Saturday night through Sunday night, mostly clear. Hot. Lows in the lower 70s. Highs in the upper 90s. Monday, mostly sunny. Hot with highs in the upper 90s. This hazardous weather outlook is for portions of central Kansas, east central Kansas, north central Kansas, and northeast Kansas. For tonight, no hazardous weather is expected at this time. For Tuesday through Sunday, the hot and humid conditions are expected to persist Tuesday across Anderson and Coffee counties, and a heat advisory remains in effect from 11 a.m. until 7 p.m. Tuesday. Spotter activation will not be needed tonight. The Topeka, Kansas climate summary for yesterday, July 20, 2026. Yesterday's high temperature was 98 degrees. The normal high is 91. The record high is 109 degrees, which was set in 1934. Yesterday's low temperature was 74 degrees. The normal low is 70. The record low is 52 degrees, which was set in 1971. No precipitation fell yesterday, which leaves the monthly total at 2.76 inches. This is 0.12 inches above the normal amount of 2.64 inches for July. The total precipitation for the year still stands at 25.61 inches, which is 4.62 inches above normal. Yesterday, the maximum wind

observed was 13 miles an hour from the south. The highest wind gust observed was 17 miles per hour from the south. The normal high temperature for today is 91 degrees, and the normal low is 70. The record high for today is 107, which occurred in 1934, and the record low is 47, which occurred in 1970. Sunrise today is at 6:14 a.m. and sunset is at 8:44 p.m. The Manhattan, Kansas climate summary for yesterday, July 20, 2026. Yesterday's high temperature was 101 degrees. The normal high is 92. Yesterday's low temperature was 72 degrees. The normal low is 68. No precipitation fell yesterday, which leaves the monthly total at 1.38 inches. This is 1.15 inches below the normal amount of 2.53 inches for July. The total precipitation for the year still stands at 19.12 inches, which is 0.54 inches above normal. Yesterday the maximum wind observed was 12 miles an hour from the south. The highest wind gust observed was 19 miles per hour from the south. The normal high temperature for today is 92 degrees, and the normal low is 68. Sunrise today is at 6:18 a.m. and sunset is at 8:48 p.m. This is NOAA Weather Radio Station WXK91, in Topeka. Here are the 1 a.m. conditions for the local area. At Topeka, it was clear. The temperature was 85 degrees, the dew point 74, and the relative humidity was 69%, producing a heat index of 92. The wind was southwest at 7 miles an hour. The pressure was 29.81 inches and falling. At Manhattan, it was clear. The temperature was 79 degrees, the dew point 72, and the relative humidity was 79%. The wind was southwest at 3 miles an hour. Around the region, it was clear, with a temperature of 86 at Lawrence, 88 at Kansas City, 80 at Emporia, and 87 at Concordia. Under clear skies, Beatrice reported 87, Springfield reported 80, and Wichita reported 82. At Omaha, it was mostly cloudy, with a temperature of 82. Once again, at Manhattan, it was 79 degrees under clear skies. Once again, at Topeka, it was 85 degrees under clear skies. Now here is your National Weather Service forecast. West of tonight, mostly clear. Lows in the upper 70s. West winds around 5 miles per hour. Tuesday, sunny with highs in the lower 90s. North winds 5 to 10 miles per hour with gusts up to 20 miles per hour. Tuesday night, mostly clear. Not as warm with lows in the upper 60s. Northeast winds 5 to 10 miles per hour. Wednesday, mostly sunny. Highs in the middle 80s. Northeast winds 5 to 10 miles per hour. Wednesday night, partly cloudy in the evening, then mostly cloudy with a chance of showers with a slight chance of thunderstorms after midnight. Lows in the middle 60s. East winds 5 to 10 miles per hour. Chance of rain 50%. Thursday, mostly cloudy in the morning, then becoming partly sunny. A slight chance of thunderstorms. Showers likely, mainly in the morning. Highs in the lower 80s. Chance of rain 70%. Thursday night, mostly cloudy. A chance of showers and thunderstorms in the evening, then showers with thunderstorms likely after midnight. Lows in the middle 60s. Chance of rain 80%. Friday, mostly cloudy with showers likely with a chance of thunderstorms in the morning, then partly sunny in the afternoon. Highs in the middle 80s. Chance of rain 70%. Friday night and Saturday, partly cloudy. Lows in the middle 60s. Highs in the upper 80s. Saturday night through Sunday night, mostly clear. Hot. Lows in the lower 70s. Highs in the upper 90s. Monday, mostly sunny. Hot with highs in the upper 90s.
This hazardous weather outlook is for portions of central Kansas, east central Kansas, north central Kansas, and northeast Kansas. For tonight, no hazardous weather is expected at this time. For Tuesday through Sunday, the hot and humid conditions are expected to persist Tuesday across Anderson and Coffee counties, and a heat advisory remains in effect from 11 a.m. until 7 p.m. Tuesday. Spotter activation will not be needed tonight. The Topeka, Kansas climate summary for yesterday, July 20, 2026. Yesterday's high temperature was 98 degrees. The normal high is 91. The record high is 109 degrees, which was set in 1934. Yesterday's low temperature was 74 degrees. The normal low is 70. The record low is 52 degrees, which was set in 1971. No precipitation fell yesterday, which leaves the monthly total at 2.76 inches. This is 0.12 inches above the normal amount of 2.64 inches for July. The total precipitation for the year still stands at 25.61 inches, which is 4.62 inches above normal. Yesterday the maximum wind observed was 13 miles an hour from the south. The highest wind gust observed was 17 miles per hour from the south. The normal high temperature for today is 91 degrees, and the normal low is 70. The record high for today is 107, which occurred in 1934, and the record low is 47, which occurred in 1970. Sunrise today is at 6:14 a.m. and sunset is at 8:44 p.m. The Manhattan, Kansas climate summary for yesterday, July 20, 2026. Yesterday's high temperature was 101 degrees. The normal high is 92. Yesterday's low temperature was 72 degrees. The normal low is 68. No precipitation fell yesterday, which leaves the monthly total at 1.38 inches. This is 1.15 inches below the normal amount of 2.53 inches for July. The total precipitation for the year still stands at 19.12 inches, which is 0.54 inches above normal. Yesterday the maximum wind observed was 12 miles an hour from the south. The highest wind gust observed was 19 miles per hour from the south. The normal high temperature for today is 92 degrees, and the normal low is 68. Sunrise today is at 6:18 a.m. and sunset is at 8:48 p.m. This is NOAA Weather Radio Station WXK91 in Topeka. Now here is your National Weather Service forecast. West of tonight, mostly clear. Lows in the upper 70s. West winds around 5 miles per hour. Tuesday, sunny with highs in the lower 90s. North winds 5 to 10 miles per hour with gusts up to 20 miles per hour. Tuesday night, mostly clear. Not as warm with lows in the upper 60s. Northeast winds 5 to 10 miles per hour. Wednesday, mostly sunny. Highs in the middle 80s. Northeast winds 5 to 10 miles per hour. Wednesday night, partly cloudy in the evening, then mostly cloudy with a chance of showers with a slight chance of thunderstorms after midnight. Lows in the middle 60s. East winds 5 to 10 miles per hour. Chance of rain 50%. Thursday, mostly cloudy in the morning, then becoming partly sunny. A slight chance of thunderstorms. Showers likely, mainly in the morning. Highs in the lower 80s. Chance of rain 70%. Thursday night, mostly cloudy. A chance of showers and thunderstorms in the evening, then showers with thunderstorms likely after midnight. Lows in the middle 60s. Chance of rain 80%. Friday, mostly cloudy with showers likely with a chance of thunderstorms in the morning, then partly sunny in the afternoon. Highs in the middle 80s. Chance of rain 70%. Friday night and Saturday, partly cloudy. Lows in the middle 60s. Highs in the upper 80s. Saturday night through Sunday night, mostly clear. Hot. Lows in the lower 70s.
Highs in the upper 90s.

Monday, mostly sunny. Hot with highs in the upper 90s. The current time is 2:09 a.m. Central Daylight Time. This hazardous weather outlook is for portions of central Kansas, east central Kansas, north central Kansas, and northeast Kansas. For tonight, no hazardous weather is expected at this time. For Tuesday through Sunday, the hot and humid conditions are expected to persist Tuesday across Anderson and Coffee counties, and a heat advisory remains in effect from 11 a.m. until 7 p.m. Tuesday. Spotter activation will not be needed tonight. The Topeka, Kansas climate summary for yesterday, July 20, 2026. Yesterday's high temperature was 98 degrees. The normal high is 91. The record high is 109 degrees, which was set in 1934. Yesterday's low temperature was 74 degrees. The normal low is 70. The record low is 52 degrees, which was set in 1971. No precipitation fell yesterday, which leaves the monthly total at 2.76 inches. This is 0.12 inches above the normal amount of 2.64 inches for July. The total precipitation for the year still stands at 25.61 inches, which is 4.62 inches above normal. Yesterday the maximum wind observed was 13 miles an hour from the south. The highest wind gust observed was 17 miles per hour from the south. The normal high temperature for today is 91 degrees, and the normal low is 70. The record high for today is 107, which occurred in 1934, and the record low is 47, which occurred in 1970. Sunrise today is at 6:14 a.m. and sunset is at 8:44 p.m. The Manhattan, Kansas climate summary for yesterday, July 20, 2026. Yesterday's high temperature was 101 degrees. The normal high is 92. Yesterday's low temperature was 72 degrees. The normal low is 68. No precipitation fell yesterday, which leaves the monthly total at 1.38 inches. This is 1.15 inches below the normal amount of 2.53 inches for July. The total precipitation for the year still stands at 19.12 inches, which is 0.54 inches above normal. Yesterday the maximum wind observed was 12 miles an hour from the south. The highest wind gust observed was 19 miles per hour from the south. The normal high temperature for today is 92 degrees, and the normal low is 68. Sunrise today is at 6:18 a.m. and sunset is at 8:48 p.m. This is NOAA Weather Radio Station WXK91 in Topeka. Here are the 2 a.m. conditions for the local area. At Topeka, it was clear. The temperature was 85 degrees, the dew point 74, and the relative humidity was 69%, producing a heat index of 92. The wind was southwest at 7 miles an hour. The pressure was 29.81 inches and steady. At Manhattan, it was clear. The temperature was 82 degrees, the dew point 71, and the relative humidity was 69%. The wind was southwest at 9 miles an hour. Around the region, at Omaha, thunder was reported, with a temperature of 81. It was clear, with a temperature of 86 at Lawrence, 87 at Kansas City, 82 at Emporia, and 85 at Concordia. Under clear skies, Beatrice reported 85, Springfield reported 79, and Wichita reported 79. Once again, at Manhattan, it was 82 degrees under clear skies. Once again, at Topeka, it was 85 degrees under clear skies. Now here is your National Weather Service forecast. West of tonight, mostly clear. Lows in the upper 70s. West winds around 5 miles per hour. Tuesday, sunny with highs in the lower 90s. North winds 5 to 10 miles per hour with gusts up to 20 miles per hour. Tuesday night, mostly clear. Not as warm with lows in the upper 60s. Northeast winds 5 to 10 miles per hour. Wednesday,

mostly sunny. Highs in the middle 80s. Northeast winds 5 to 10 miles per hour. Wednesday night, partly cloudy in the evening, then mostly cloudy with a chance of showers with a slight chance of thunderstorms after midnight. Lows in the middle 60s. East winds 5 to 10 miles per hour. Chance of rain 50%. Thursday, mostly cloudy in the morning, then becoming partly sunny. A slight chance of thunderstorms. Showers likely, mainly in the morning. Highs in the lower 80s. Chance of rain 70%. Thursday night, mostly cloudy. A chance of showers and thunderstorms in the evening, then showers with thunderstorms likely after midnight. Lows in the middle 60s. Chance of rain 80%. Friday, mostly cloudy with showers likely with a chance of thunderstorms in the morning, then partly sunny in the afternoon. Highs in the middle 80s. Chance of rain 70%. Friday night and Saturday, partly cloudy. Lows in the middle 60s. Highs in the upper 80s. Saturday night through Sunday night, mostly clear. Hot. Lows in the lower 70s. Highs in the upper 90s. Monday, mostly sunny. Hot with highs in the upper 90s. This hazardous weather outlook is for portions of central Kansas, east central Kansas, north central Kansas, and northeast Kansas. For tonight, no hazardous weather is expected at this time. For Tuesday through Sunday, the hot and humid conditions are expected to persist Tuesday across Anderson and Coffee counties, and a heat advisory remains in effect from 11 a.m. until 7 p.m. Tuesday. Spotter activation will not be needed tonight. The Topeka, Kansas climate summary for yesterday, July 20, 2026. Yesterday's high temperature was 98 degrees. The normal high is 91. The record high is 109 degrees, which was set in 1934. Yesterday's low temperature was 74 degrees. The normal low is 70. The record low is 52 degrees, which was set in 1971. No precipitation fell yesterday, which leaves the monthly total at 2.76 inches. This is 0.12 inches above the normal amount of 2.64 inches for July. The total precipitation for the year still stands at 25.61 inches, which is 4.62 inches above normal. Yesterday the maximum wind observed was 13 miles an hour from the south. The highest wind gust observed was 17 miles per hour from the south. The normal high temperature for today is 91 degrees, and the normal low is 70. The record high for today is 107, which occurred in 1934. And the record low is 47, which occurred in 1970. Sunrise today is at 6:14 a.m. and sunset is at 8:44 p.m. The Manhattan, Kansas climate summary for yesterday, July 20, 2026. Yesterday's high temperature was 101 degrees. The normal high is 92. Yesterday's low temperature was 72 degrees. The normal low is 68. No precipitation fell yesterday, which leaves the monthly total at 1.38 inches. This is 1.15 inches below the normal amount of 2.53 inches for July. The total precipitation for the year still stands at 19.12 inches, which is 0.54 inches above normal. Yesterday the maximum wind observed was 12 miles an hour from the south. The highest wind gust observed was 19 miles per hour from the south. The normal high temperature for today is 92 degrees, and the normal low is 68. Sunrise today is at 6:18 a.m. and sunset is at 8:48 p.m. This is NOAA Weather Radio Station WXK91 in Topeka. Here are the two a.m. conditions for the local area. At Topeka, it was clear. The temperature was 85 degrees, the dew point 74, and the relative humidity was 69%, producing a heat index of 92. The wind was southwest at 7 miles an hour. The pressure was 29.81 inches and steady. At Manhattan,

It was clear. The temperature was 82 degrees, the dew point 71, and the relative humidity was 69%. The wind was southwest at 9 miles an hour. Around the region, at Oahu, thunder was reported, with a temperature of 81. It was clear, with a temperature of 86 at Lawrence, 87 at Kansas City, 82 at Emporia, and 85 at Concordia. Under clear skies, Beatrice reported 85, Springfield reported 79, and Wichita reported 79. Once again, at Manhattan, it was 82 degrees under clear skies. Once again, at Topeka, it was 85 degrees under clear skies. Now here is your National Weather Service forecast. West of tonight, mostly clear. Lows in the upper 70s. West winds around 5 miles per hour. Tuesday, sunny with highs in the lower 90s. North winds 5 to 10 miles per hour with gusts up to 20 miles per hour. Tuesday night, mostly clear. Not as warm with lows in the upper 60s. Northeast winds 5 to 10 miles per hour. Wednesday, mostly sunny. Highs in the middle 80s. Northeast winds 5 to 10 miles per hour. Wednesday night, partly cloudy in the evening, then mostly cloudy with a chance of showers with a slight chance of thunderstorms after midnight. Lows in the middle 60s. East winds 5 to 10 miles per hour. Chance of rain 50%. Thursday, mostly cloudy in the morning, then becoming partly sunny. A slight chance of thunderstorms. Showers likely, mainly in the morning. Highs in the lower 80s. Chance of rain 70%. Thursday night, mostly cloudy. A chance of showers and thunderstorms in the evening, then showers with thunderstorms likely after midnight. Lows in the middle 60s. Chance of rain 80%. Friday, mostly cloudy with showers likely with a chance of thunderstorms in the morning, then partly sunny in the afternoon. Highs in the middle 80s. Chance of rain 70%. Friday night and Saturday, partly cloudy. Lows in the middle 60s. Highs in the upper 80s. Saturday night through Sunday night, mostly clear. Hot. Lows in the lower 70s. Highs in the upper 90s. Monday, mostly sunny. Hot with highs in the upper 90s. This hazardous weather outlook is for portions of central Kansas, east central Kansas, north central Kansas, and northeast Kansas. For tonight, no hazardous weather is expected at this time. For Tuesday through Sunday, the hot and humid conditions are expected to persist Tuesday across Anderson and Coffee counties, and a heat advisory remains in effect from 11 a.m. until 7 p.m. Tuesday. Spotter activation will not be needed tonight. The Topeka, Kansas climate summary for yesterday, July 20, 2026. Yesterday's high temperature was 98 degrees. The normal high is 91. The record high is 109 degrees, which was set in 1934. Yesterday's low temperature was 74 degrees. The normal low is 70. The record low is 52 degrees, which was set in 1971. No precipitation fell yesterday, which leaves the monthly total at 2.76 inches. This is 0.12 inches above the normal amount of 2.64 inches for July. The total precipitation for the year still stands at 25.61 inches, which is 4.62 inches above normal. Yesterday the maximum wind observed was 13 miles an hour from the south. The highest wind gust observed was 17 miles per hour from the south. The normal high temperature for today is 91 degrees, and the normal low is 70. The record high for today is 107, which occurred in 1934. And the record low is 47, which occurred in 1970. Sunrise today is at 6:14 a.m. and sunset is at 8:44 p.m. The current time is 2:23 a.m. Central Daylight Time. The Manhattan, Kansas climate summary for yesterday, July 20th, 2026.

Yesterday's high temperature was 101 degrees. The normal high is 92. Yesterday's low temperature was 72 degrees. The normal low is 68. No precipitation fell yesterday, which leaves the monthly total at 1.38 inches. This is 1.15 inches below the normal amount of 2.53 inches for July. The total precipitation for the year still stands at 19.12 inches, which is 0.54 inches above normal. Yesterday the maximum wind observed was 12 miles an hour from the south. The highest wind gust observed was 19 miles per hour from the south. The normal high temperature for today is 92 degrees, and the normal low is 68. Sunrise today is at 6:18 a.m. and sunset is at 8:48 p.m. This is NOAA Weather Radio Station WXK91, in Topeka. Here are the two AM conditions for the local area. At Topeka, it was clear. The temperature was 85 degrees, the dew point 74, and the relative humidity was 69%, producing a heat index of 92. The wind was southwest at 7 miles an hour. The pressure was 29.81 inches and steady. At Manhattan, it was clear. The temperature was 82 degrees, the dew point 71, and the relative humidity was 69%. The wind was southwest at 9 miles an hour. Around the region, at Omaha, thunder was reported, with a temperature of 81. It was clear, with a temperature of 86 at Lawrence, 87 at Kansas City, 82 at Emporia, and 85 at Concordia. Under clear skies, Beatrice reported 85, Springfield reported 79, and Wichita reported 79. Once again, at Manhattan, it was 82 degrees under clear skies. Once again, at Topeka, it was 85 degrees under clear skies. Now here is your National Weather Service forecast. Rest of tonight, mostly clear. Lows in the upper 70s. West winds around 5 miles per hour. Tuesday, sunny with highs in the lower 90s. North winds 5 to 10 miles per hour with gusts up to 20 miles per hour. Tuesday night, mostly clear. Not as warm with lows in the upper 60s. Northeast winds 5 to 10 miles per hour. Wednesday, mostly sunny. Highs in the middle 80s. Northeast winds 5 to 10 miles per hour. Wednesday night, partly cloudy in the evening, then mostly cloudy with a chance of showers with a slight chance of thunderstorms after midnight. Lows in the middle 60s. East winds 5 to 10 miles per hour. Chance of rain 50%. Thursday, mostly cloudy in the morning, then becoming partly sunny. A slight chance of thunderstorms. Showers likely, mainly in the morning. Highs in the lower 80s. Chance of rain 70%. Thursday night, mostly cloudy. A chance of showers and thunderstorms in the evening, then showers with thunderstorms likely after midnight. Lows in the middle 60s. Chance of rain 80%. Friday, mostly cloudy with showers likely with a chance of thunderstorms in the morning, then partly sunny in the afternoon. Highs in the middle 80s. Chance of rain 70%. Friday night and Saturday, partly cloudy. Lows in the middle 60s. Highs in the upper 80s. Saturday night through Sunday night, mostly clear. Hot. Lows in the lower 70s. Highs in the upper 90s. Monday, mostly sunny. Hot with highs in the upper 90s. This hazardous weather outlook is for portions of central Kansas, east central Kansas, north central Kansas, and northeast Kansas. For tonight, no hazardous weather is expected at this time. For Tuesday through Sunday, the hot and humid conditions are expected to persist Tuesday across Anderson and Coffee counties, and a heat advisory remains in effect from 11 a.m. until 7 p.m. Tuesday. Spotter activation will not be needed tonight. The Topeka, Kansas Climate Summary for yesterday, July 20th, 2026.
Yesterday's high temperature was 98 degrees. The normal high is 91. The record high is 109 degrees, which was set in 1934. Yesterday's low temperature was 74 degrees. The normal low is 70. The record low is 52 degrees, which was set in 1971. No precipitation fell yesterday, which leaves the monthly total at 2.76 inches. This is 0.12 inches above the normal amount of 2.64 inches for July. The total precipitation for the year still stands at 25.61 inches, which is 4.62 inches above normal. Yesterday the maximum wind observed was 13 miles an hour from the south. The highest wind gust observed was 17 miles per hour from the south. The normal high temperature for today is 91 degrees, and the normal low is 70. The record high for today is 107, which occurred in 1934, and the record low is 47, which occurred in 1970. Sunrise today is at 6:14 a.m. and sunset is at 8:44 p.m. The Manhattan, Kansas climate summary for yesterday, July 20, 2026. Yesterday's high temperature was 101 degrees. The normal high is 92. Yesterday's low temperature was 72 degrees. The normal low is 68. No precipitation fell yesterday, which leaves the monthly total at 1.38 inches. This is 1.15 inches below the normal amount of 2.53 inches for July. The total precipitation for the year still stands at 19.12 inches, which is 0.54 inches above normal. Yesterday the maximum wind observed was 12 miles an hour from the south. The highest wind gust observed was 19 miles per hour from the south. The normal high temperature for today is 92 degrees, and the normal low is 68. Sunrise today is at 6:18 a.m. and sunset is at 8:48 p.m. This is NOAA Weather Radio Station WXK91 in Topeka. Here are the two a.m. conditions for the local area. At Topeka, it was clear. The temperature was 85 degrees, the dew point 74, and the relative humidity was 69%, producing a heat index of 92. The wind was southwest at 7 miles an hour. The pressure was 29.81 inches and steady. At Manhattan, it was clear. The temperature was 82 degrees, the dew point 71, and the relative humidity was 69%. The wind was southwest at 9 miles an hour. Around the region, at Omaha, thunder was reported, with a temperature of 81. It was clear, with a temperature of 86 at Lawrence, 87 at Kansas City, 82 at Emporia, and 85 at Concordia. Under clear skies, Beatrice reported 85, Springfield reported 79, and Wichita reported 79. Once again, at Manhattan, it was 82 degrees under clear skies. Once again, at Topeka, it was 85 degrees under clear skies. Now here is your National Weather Service forecast. West of tonight, mostly clear. Lows in the upper 70s. West winds around 5 miles per hour. Tuesday, sunny with highs in the lower 90s. North winds 5 to 10 miles per hour with gusts up to 20 miles per hour. Tuesday night, mostly clear. Not as warm with lows in the upper 60s. Northeast winds 5 to 10 miles per hour. Wednesday, mostly sunny. Highs in the middle 80s. Mostly clear. Not as warm with lows in the upper 60s. Northeast winds 5 to 10 miles per hour. Wednesday, mostly sunny. Highs in the middle 80s. Northeast winds 5 to 10 miles per hour. Wednesday night, partly cloudy in the evening, then mostly cloudy with a chance of showers with a slight chance of thunderstorms after midnight. Lows in the middle 60s. East winds 5 to 10 miles per hour. Chance of rain 50%. Thursday, mostly cloudy in the morning, then becoming partly sunny. A slight chance of thunderstorms.
showers likely, mainly in the morning.

highs in the lower 80s. Chance of rain 70%. Thursday night, mostly cloudy. A chance of showers and thunderstorms in the evening, then showers with thunderstorms likely after midnight. Lows in the middle 60s. Chance of rain 80%. Friday, mostly cloudy with showers likely with a chance of thunderstorms in the morning, then partly sunny in the afternoon. Highs in the middle 80s. Chance of rain 70%. Friday night and Saturday, partly cloudy. Lows in the middle 60s. Highs in the upper 80s. Saturday night through Sunday night, mostly clear. Hot. Lows in the lower 70s. Highs in the upper 90s. Monday, mostly sunny. Hot with highs in the upper 90s. This hazardous weather outlook is for central Kansas, east central Kansas, north central Kansas, and northeast Kansas. For today and tonight, no hazardous weather is expected at this time. For Wednesday through Monday, the probability for widespread hazardous weather is low. The Topeka, Kansas climate summary for yesterday, July 20, 2026. Yesterday's high temperature was 98 degrees. The normal high is 91. The record high is 109 degrees, which was set in 1934. Yesterday's low temperature was 74 degrees. The normal low is 70. The record low is 52 degrees, which was set in 1971. No precipitation fell yesterday, which leaves the monthly total at 2.76 inches. This is 0.12 inches above the normal amount of 2.64 inches for July. The total precipitation for the year still stands at 25.61 inches, which is 4.62 inches above normal. Yesterday the maximum wind observed was 13 miles an hour from the south. The highest wind gust observed was 17 miles per hour from the south. The normal high temperature for today is 91 degrees, and the normal low is 70. The record high for today is 107, which occurred in 1934, and the record low is 47, which occurred in 1970. Sunrise today is at 6:14 a.m. and sunset is at 8:44 p.m. The Manhattan, Kansas climate summary for yesterday, July 20, 2026. Yesterday's high temperature was 101 degrees. The normal high is 92. Yesterday's low temperature was 72 degrees. The normal low is 68. No precipitation fell yesterday, which leaves the monthly total at 1.38 inches. This is 1.15 inches below the normal amount of 2.53 inches for July. The total precipitation for the year still stands at 19.12 inches, which is 0.54 inches above normal. Yesterday the maximum wind observed was 12 miles an hour from the south. The highest wind gust observed was 19 miles per hour from the south. The normal high temperature for today is 92 degrees, and the normal low is 68. Sunrise today is at 6:18 a.m. and sunset is at 8:48 p.m. This is NOAA Weather Radio Station WXK91 in Topeka. Here are the two a.m. conditions for the local area. At Topeka, it was clear. The temperature was 85 degrees, the dew point 74, and the relative humidity was 69%, producing a heat index of 92. The wind was southwest at 7 miles an hour. The pressure was 29.81 inches and steady. At Manhattan, it was clear. The temperature was 82 degrees, the dew point 71, and the relative humidity was 69%. The wind was southwest at 9 miles an hour. Around the region, at Omaha, thunder was reported, with a temperature of 81. It was clear, with a temperature of 86 at Lawrence, 87 at Kansas City, 82 at Emporia, and 85 at Concordia. Under clear skies, Beatrice reported 85, Springfield reported 79, and Wichita reported 79. Once again, at Manhattan, it was 82 degrees under clear skies. Once again, at Topeka, it was 85 degrees under clear skies.

after midnight. Lows in the middle 60s. East winds 5 to 10 miles per hour. Chance of rain 50%. Thursday, mostly cloudy in the morning, then becoming partly sunny. A slight chance of thunderstorms. Showers likely, mainly in the morning. Highs in the lower 80s. Chance of rain 70%. Thursday night, mostly cloudy. A chance of showers and thunderstorms in the evening, then showers with thunderstorms likely after midnight. Lows in the middle 60s. Chance of rain 80%. Friday, mostly cloudy with showers likely with a chance of thunderstorms in the morning, then partly sunny in the afternoon. Highs in the middle 80s. Chance of rain 70%. Friday night and Saturday, partly cloudy. Lows in the middle 60s. Highs in the upper 80s. Saturday night through Sunday night, mostly clear. Hot. Lows in the lower 70s. Highs in the upper 90s. Monday, mostly sunny. Hot with highs in the upper 90s. This hazardous weather outlook is for Central Kansas, East Central Kansas, North Central Kansas and Northeast Kansas. For today and tonight, no hazardous weather is expected at this time. For Wednesday through Monday, the probability for widespread hazardous weather is low. The Topeka, Kansas climate summary for yesterday, July 20, 2026. Yesterday's high temperature was 98 degrees. The normal high is 91. The record high is 109 degrees, which was set in 1934. Yesterday's low temperature was 74 degrees. The normal low is 70. The record low is 52 degrees, which was set in 1971. No precipitation fell yesterday, which leaves the monthly total at 2.76 inches. This is 0.12 inches above the normal amount of 2.64 inches for July. The total precipitation for the year still stands at 25.61 inches, which is 4.62 inches above normal. Yesterday the maximum wind observed was 13 miles an hour from the south. The highest wind gust observed was 17 miles per hour from the south. The normal high temperature for today is 91 degrees, and the normal low is 70. The record high for today is 107, which occurred in 1934, and the record low is 47, which occurred in 1970. Sunrise today is at 6:14 a.m. and sunset is at 8:44 p.m. The Manhattan, Kansas climate summary for yesterday, July 20, 2026. Yesterday's high temperature was 101 degrees. The normal high is 92. Yesterday's low temperature was 72 degrees. The normal low is 68. No precipitation fell yesterday, which leaves the monthly total at 1.38 inches. This is 1.15 inches below the normal amount of 2.53 inches for July. The total precipitation for the year still stands at 19.12 inches, which is 0.54 inches above normal. Yesterday the maximum wind observed was 12 miles an hour from the south. The highest wind gust observed was 19 miles per hour from the south. The normal high temperature for today is 92 degrees, and the normal low is 68. Sunrise today is at 6:18 a.m. and sunset is at 8:48 p.m. This is NOAA Weather Radio Station WXK91 in Topeka. Here are the 2 a.m. conditions for the local area. At Topeka, it was clear. The temperature was 85 degrees. The dew point 74, and the relative humidity was 69%, producing a heat index of 92. The wind was southwest at 7 miles an hour. The pressure was 29.81 inches and steady. At Manhattan, it was clear. The temperature was 82 degrees, the dew point 71, and the relative humidity was 69%. The wind was southwest at 9 miles an hour. Around the region, at Omaha, thunder was reported, with a temperature of 81. It was clear, with a temperature of 86 at Lawrence, 87 at Kansas City, 82 at Emporia,

and 85 at Concordia. Under clear skies, Beatrice reported 85, Springfield reported 79, and Wichita reported 79. Once again, at Manhattan, it was 82 degrees under clear skies. Once again, at Topeka, it was 85 degrees under clear skies. Now here is your National Weather Service forecast. Rest of tonight, mostly clear. Lows in the upper 70s. West winds around 5 miles per hour. Tuesday, sunny with highs in the lower 90s. North winds 5 to 10 miles per hour with gusts up to 20 miles per hour. Tuesday night, mostly clear. Not as warm with lows in the upper 60s. Northeast winds 5 to 10 miles per hour. Wednesday, mostly sunny. Highs in the middle 80s. Northeast winds 5 to 10 miles per hour. Wednesday night, partly cloudy in the evening, then mostly cloudy with a chance of showers with a slight chance of thunderstorms after midnight. Lows in the middle 60s. East winds 5 to 10 miles per hour. Chance of rain 50%. Thursday, mostly cloudy in the morning, then becoming partly sunny. A slight chance of thunderstorms. Showers likely, mainly in the morning. Highs in the lower 80s. Chance of rain 70%. Thursday night, mostly cloudy. A chance of showers and thunderstorms in the evening, then showers with thunderstorms likely after midnight. Lows in the middle 60s. Chance of rain 80%. Friday, mostly cloudy with showers likely with a chance of thunderstorms in the morning, then partly sunny in the afternoon. Highs in the middle 80s. Chance of rain 70%. Friday night and Saturday, partly cloudy. Lows in the middle 60s. Highs in the upper 80s. Saturday night through Sunday night, mostly clear. Hot. Lows in the lower 70s. Highs in the upper 90s. Monday, mostly sunny. Hot with highs in the upper 90s. This hazardous weather outlook is for central Kansas, east central Kansas, north central Kansas, and northeast Kansas. For today and tonight, no hazardous weather is expected at this time. For Wednesday through Monday, the probability for widespread hazardous weather is low. The Topeka, Kansas climate summary for yesterday, July 20, 2026. Yesterday's high temperature was 98 degrees. The normal high is 91. The record high is 109 degrees, which was set in 1934. Yesterday's low temperature was 74 degrees. The normal low is 70. The record low is 52 degrees, which was set in 1971. No precipitation fell yesterday, which leaves the monthly total at 2.76 inches. This is 0.12 inches above the normal amount of 2.64 inches for July. The total precipitation for the year still stands at 25.61 inches, which is 4.62 inches above normal. Yesterday the maximum wind observed was 13 miles an hour from the south. The highest wind gust observed was 17 miles per hour from the south. The normal high temperature for today is 91 degrees, and the normal low is 70. The record high for today is 107, which occurred in 1934, and the record low is 47, which occurred in 1970. Sunrise today is at 6:14 a.m. and sunset is at 8:44 p.m. The Manhattan, Kansas climate summary for yesterday, July 20, 2026. Yesterday's high temperature was 101 degrees. The normal high is 92. Yesterday's low temperature was 72 degrees. The normal low is 68. No precipitation fell yesterday, which leaves the monthly total at 1.38 inches. This is 1.15 inches below the normal amount of 2.53 inches for July. The total precipitation for the year still stands at 19.12 inches, which is 0.54 inches above normal. Yesterday the maximum wind observed was 12 miles an hour from the south. The highest wind gust observed was 19 miles

per hour from the south. The normal high temperature for today is 92 degrees, and the normal low is 68. Sunrise today is at 6:18 a.m. and sunset is at 8:48 p.m. This is NOAA Weather Radio Station WXK91 in Topeka. Here are the 2 a.m. conditions for the local area. At Topeka, it was clear. The temperature was 85 degrees, the dew point 74, and the relative humidity was 69%, producing a heat index of 92. The wind was southwest at 7 miles an hour. The pressure was 29.81 inches and steady. At Manhattan, it was clear. The temperature was 82 degrees, the dew point 71, and the relative humidity was 69%. The wind was southwest at 9 miles an hour. Around the region, at Omaha, thunder was reported, with a temperature of 81. It was clear, with a temperature of 86 at Lawrence, 87 at Kansas City, 82 at Emporia, and 85 at Concordia. Under clear skies, Beatrice reported 85, Springfield reported 79, and Wichita reported 79. Once again, at Manhattan, it was 82 degrees under clear skies. Once again, at Topeka, it was 85 degrees under clear skies. Now here is your National Weather Service forecast. West of tonight, mostly clear. Lows in the upper 70s. West winds around 5 miles per hour. Tuesday, sunny with highs in the lower 90s. North winds 5 to 10 miles per hour with gusts up to 20 miles per hour. Tuesday night, mostly clear. Not as warm with lows in the upper 60s. Northeast winds 5 to 10 miles per hour. Wednesday, mostly sunny. Highs in the middle 80s. Northeast winds 5 to 10 miles per hour. Wednesday night, partly cloudy in the evening, then mostly cloudy with a chance of showers with a slight chance of thunderstorms after midnight. Lows in the middle 60s. East winds 5 to 10 miles per hour. Chance of rain 50%. Thursday, mostly cloudy in the morning, then becoming partly sunny. A slight chance of thunderstorms. Showers likely, mainly in the morning. Highs in the lower 80s. Chance of rain 70%. Thursday night, mostly cloudy. A chance of showers and thunderstorms in the evening, then showers with thunderstorms likely after midnight. Lows in the middle 60s. Chance of rain 80%. Friday, mostly cloudy with showers likely with a chance of thunderstorms in the morning, then partly sunny in the afternoon. Highs in the middle 80s. Chance of rain 70%. Friday night and Saturday, partly cloudy. Lows in the middle 60s. Highs in the upper 80s. Saturday night through Sunday night, mostly clear. Hot. Lows in the lower 70s. Highs in the upper 90s. Monday, mostly sunny. Hot with highs in the upper 90s. The current time is 2:53 a.m. Central Daylight Time. This hazardous weather outlook is for Central Kansas, East Central Kansas, North Central Kansas, and Northeast Kansas. For today and tonight, no hazardous weather is expected at this time. For Wednesday through Monday, the probability for widespread hazardous weather is low. The Topeka, Kansas climate summary for yesterday, July 20th, 2026. Yesterday's high temperature was 98 degrees. The normal high is 91. The record high is 109 degrees, which was set in 1934. Yesterday's low temperature was 74 degrees. The normal low is 70. The record low is 52 degrees, which was set in 1971. No precipitation fell yesterday, which leaves the monthly total at 2.76 inches. This is 0.12 inches above the normal amount of 2.64 inches for July. The total precipitation for the year still stands at 25.61 inches, which is 4.62 inches above normal. Yesterday, the maximum wind observed was 13 miles an hour from the south.

The highest wind gust observed was 17 miles per hour from the south. The normal high temperature for today is 91 degrees, and the normal low is 70. The record high for today is 107, which occurred in 1934, and the record low is 47, which occurred in 1970. Sunrise today is at 6:14 a.m. and sunset is at 8:44 p.m. The Manhattan, Kansas climate summary for yesterday, July 20, 2026. Yesterday's high temperature was 101 degrees. The normal high is 92. Yesterday's low temperature was 72 degrees. The normal low is 68. No precipitation fell yesterday, which leaves the monthly total at 1.38 inches. This is 1.15 inches below the normal amount of 2.53 inches for July. The total precipitation for the year still stands at 19.12 inches, which is 0.54 inches above normal. Yesterday the maximum wind observed was 12 miles an hour from the south. The highest wind gust observed was 19 miles per hour from the south. The normal high temperature for today is 92 degrees, and the normal low is 68. Sunrise today is at 6:18 a.m. and sunset is at 8:48 p.m. This is NOAA Weather Radio Station WXK91 in Topeka. Here are the 2 a.m. conditions for the local area. At Topeka, it was clear. The temperature was 85 degrees, the dew point 74, and the relative humidity was 69%, producing a heat index of 92. The wind was southwest at 7 miles an hour. The pressure was 29.81 inches and steady. At Manhattan, it was clear. The temperature was 82 degrees, the dew point 71, and the relative humidity was 69%. The wind was southwest at 9 miles an hour. Around the region, at Omaha, thunder was reported, with a temperature of 81. It was clear, with a temperature of 86 at Lawrence, 87 at Kansas City, 82 at Emporia, and 85 at Concordia. Under clear skies, Beatrice reported 85, Springfield reported 79, and Wichita reported 79. Once again, at Manhattan, it was 82 degrees under clear skies. Once again, at Topeka, it was 85 degrees under clear skies. Now here is your National Weather Service forecast. West of tonight, mostly clear. Lows in the upper 70s. West winds around 5 miles per hour. Tuesday, sunny with highs in the lower 90s. North winds 5 to 10 miles per hour with gusts up to 20 miles per hour. Tuesday night, mostly clear. Not as warm with lows in the upper 60s. Northeast winds 5 to 10 miles per hour. Wednesday, mostly sunny. Highs in the middle 80s. Northeast winds 5 to 10 miles per hour. Wednesday night, partly cloudy in the evening, then mostly cloudy with a chance of showers with a slight chance of thunderstorms after midnight. Lows in the middle 60s. East winds 5 to 10 miles per hour. Chance of rain 50%. Thursday, mostly cloudy in the morning, then becoming partly sunny. A slight chance of thunderstorms. Showers likely, mainly in the morning. Highs in the lower 80s. Chance of rain 70%. Thursday night, mostly cloudy. A chance of showers and thunderstorms in the evening, then showers with thunderstorms likely after midnight. Lows in the middle 60s. Chance of rain 80%. Friday, mostly cloudy with showers likely with a chance of thunderstorms in the morning, then partly sunny in the afternoon. Highs in the middle 80s. Chance of rain 70%. Friday night and Saturday, partly cloudy. Lows in the middle 60s. Highs in the upper 80s. Saturday night through Sunday night, mostly clear. Hot. Lows in the lower 70s. Highs in the upper 90s. Monday, mostly sunny. Hot with highs in the upper 90s. This hazardous weather outlook is for Central Kansas, East Central Kansas, North

central Kansas and northeast Kansas. For today and tonight, no hazardous weather is expected at this time. For Wednesday through Monday, the probability for widespread hazardous weather is low. The Topeka, Kansas climate summary for yesterday, July 20, 2026. Yesterday's high temperature was 98 degrees. The normal high is 91. The record high is 109 degrees, which was set in 1934. Yesterday's low temperature was 74 degrees. The normal low is 70. The record low is 52 degrees, which was set in 1971. No precipitation fell yesterday, which leaves the monthly total at 2.76 inches. This is 0.12 inches above the normal amount of 2.64 inches for July. The total precipitation for the year still stands at 25.61 inches, which is 4.62 inches above normal. Yesterday the maximum wind observed was 13 miles an hour from the south. The highest wind gust observed was 17 miles per hour from the south. The normal high temperature for today is 91 degrees, and the normal low is 70. The record high for today is 107, which occurred in 1934, and the record low is 47, which occurred in 1970. Sunrise today is at 6:14 a.m. and sunset is at 8:44 p.m. The Manhattan, Kansas climate summary for yesterday, July 20, 2026. Yesterday's high temperature was 101 degrees. The normal high is 92. Yesterday's low temperature was 72 degrees. The normal low is 68. No precipitation fell yesterday, which leaves the monthly total at 1.38 inches. This is 1.15 inches below the normal amount of 2.53 inches for July. The total precipitation for the year still stands at 19.12 inches, which is 0.54 inches above normal. Yesterday the maximum wind observed was 12 miles an hour from the south. The highest wind gust observed was 19 miles per hour from the south. The normal high temperature for today is 92 degrees, and the normal low is 68. Sunrise today is at 6:18 a.m. and sunset is at 8:48 p.m. This is NOAA Weather Radio Station WXK91 in Topeka. Here are the two AM conditions for the local area. At Topeka, it was clear. The temperature was 85 degrees, the dew point 74, and the relative humidity was 69%, producing a heat index of 92. The wind was southwest at 7 miles an hour. The pressure was 29.81 inches and steady. At Manhattan, it was clear. The temperature was 82 degrees, the dew point 71, and the relative humidity was 69%. The wind was southwest at 9 miles an hour. Around the region, at Omaha, thunder was reported, with a temperature of 81. It was clear, with a temperature of 86 at Lawrence, 87 at Kansas City, 82 at Emporia, and 85 at Concordia. Under clear skies, Beatrice reported 85, Springfield reported 79, and Wichita reported 79. Once again, at Manhattan, it was 82 degrees under clear skies. Once again, at Topeka, it was 85 degrees under clear skies. Now here is your National Weather Service forecast. Rest of tonight, mostly clear. Lows in the upper 70s. West winds around 5 miles per hour. Tuesday, sunny with highs in the lower 90s. North winds 5 to 10 miles per hour with gusts up to 20 miles per hour. Tuesday night, mostly clear. Not as warm with lows in the upper 60s. Northeast winds 5 to 10 miles per hour. Wednesday, mostly sunny. Highs in the middle 80s. Northeast winds 5 to 10 miles per hour. Wednesday night, partly cloudy in the evening, then mostly cloudy with a chance of showers with a slight chance of thunderstorms after midnight. Lows in the middle 60s. East winds 5 to 10 miles per hour. Chance of rain 50%. Thursday, mostly cloudy in the morning, then becoming partly

sunny. A slight chance of thunderstorms. Showers likely, mainly in the morning. Highs in the lower 80s. Chance of rain 70%. Thursday night, mostly cloudy. A chance of showers and thunderstorms in the evening, then showers with thunderstorms likely after midnight. Lows in the middle 60s. Chance of rain 80%. Friday, mostly cloudy with showers likely with a chance of thunderstorms in the morning, then partly sunny in the afternoon. Highs in the middle 80s. Chance of rain 70%. Friday night and Saturday, partly cloudy. Lows in the middle 60s. Highs in the upper 80s. Saturday night through Sunday night, mostly clear. Hot. Lows in the lower 70s. Highs in the upper 90s. Monday, mostly sunny. Hot with highs in the upper 90s. This hazardous weather outlook is for central Kansas, east central Kansas, north central Kansas and northeast Kansas. For today and tonight, no hazardous weather is expected at this time. For Wednesday through Monday, the probability for widespread hazardous weather is low. The Topeka, Kansas climate summary for yesterday, July 20, 2026. Yesterday's high temperature was 98 degrees. The normal high is 91. The record high is 109 degrees, which was set in 1934. Yesterday's low temperature was 74 degrees. The normal low is 70. The record low is 52 degrees, which was set in 1971. No precipitation fell yesterday, which leaves the monthly total at 2.76 inches. This is 0.12 inches above the normal amount of 2.64 inches for July. The total precipitation for the year still stands at 25.61 inches, which is 4.62 inches above normal. Yesterday the maximum wind observed was 13 miles an hour from the south. The highest wind gust observed was 17 miles per hour from the south. The normal high temperature for today is 91 degrees, and the normal low is 70. The record high for today is 107, which occurred in 1934, and the record low is 47, which occurred in 1970. Sunrise today is at 6:14 a.m. and sunset is at 8:44 p.m. The Manhattan, Kansas climate summary for yesterday, July 20, 2026. Yesterday's high temperature was 101 degrees. The normal high is 92. Yesterday's low temperature was 72 degrees. The normal low is 68. No precipitation fell yesterday, which leaves the monthly total at 1.38 inches. This is 1.15 inches below the normal amount of 2.53 inches for July. The total precipitation for the year still stands at 19.12 inches, which is 0.54 inches above normal. Yesterday the maximum wind observed was 12 miles an hour from the south. The highest wind gust observed was 19 miles per hour from the south. The normal high temperature for today is 92 degrees, and the normal low is 68. Sunrise today is at 6:18 a.m. and sunset is at 8:48 p.m. The current time is 3:08 a.m. Central Daylight Time. 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Now here is your National Weather Service forecast. West of tonight, mostly clear. Lows in the upper 70s. West winds around 5 miles per hour. Tuesday, sunny with highs in the lower 90s. North winds 5 to 10 miles per hour with gusts up to 20 miles per hour. Tuesday night, mostly clear. Not as warm with lows in the upper 60s. Northeast winds 5 to 10 miles per hour. Wednesday, mostly sunny. Highs in the middle 80s. Northeast winds 5 to 10 miles per hour. Wednesday night, partly cloudy in the evening, then mostly cloudy with a chance of showers with a slight chance of thunderstorms after midnight. Lows in the middle 60s. East winds 5 to 10 miles per hour. Chance of rain 50%. Thursday,

mostly cloudy in the morning, then becoming partly sunny. A slight chance of thunderstorms. Showers likely, mainly in the morning. Highs in the lower 80s. Chance of rain 70%. Thursday night, mostly cloudy. A chance of showers and thunderstorms in the evening, then showers with thunderstorms likely after midnight. Lows in the middle 60s. Chance of rain 80%. Friday, mostly cloudy with showers likely with a chance of thunderstorms in the morning, then partly sunny in the afternoon. Highs in the middle 80s. Chance of rain 70%. Friday night and Saturday, partly cloudy. Lows in the middle 60s. Highs in the upper 80s. Saturday night through Sunday night, mostly clear. Hot. Lows in the lower 70s. Highs in the upper 90s. Monday, mostly sunny. Hot with highs in the upper 90s. This hazardous weather outlook is for Central Kansas, East Central Kansas, North Central Kansas and Northeast Kansas. For today and tonight, no hazardous weather is expected at this time. For Wednesday through Monday, the probability for widespread hazardous weather is low. The Topeka, Kansas climate summary for yesterday, July 20, 2026. Yesterday's high temperature was 98 degrees. The normal high is 91. The record high is 109 degrees, which was set in 1934. Yesterday's low temperature was 74 degrees. The normal low is 70. The record low is 52 degrees, which was set in 1971. No precipitation fell yesterday, which leaves the monthly total at 2.76 inches. This is 0.12 inches above the normal amount of 2.64 inches for July. The total precipitation for the year still stands at 25.61 inches, which is 4.62 inches above normal. Yesterday the maximum wind observed was 13 miles an hour from the south. The highest wind gust observed was 17 miles per hour from the south. The normal high temperature for today is 91 degrees, and the normal low is 70. The record high for today is 107, which occurred in 1934, and the record low is 47, which occurred in 1970. Sunrise today is at 6:14 a.m. and sunset is at 8:44 p.m. The Manhattan, Kansas climate summary for yesterday, July 20, 2026. Yesterday's high temperature was 101 degrees. The normal high is 92. Yesterday's low temperature was 72 degrees. The normal low is 68. No precipitation fell yesterday, which leaves the monthly total at 1.38 inches. This is 1.15 inches below the normal amount of 2.53 inches for July. The total precipitation for the year still stands at 19.12 inches, which is 0.54 inches above normal. Yesterday the maximum wind observed was 12 miles an hour from the south. The highest wind gust observed was 19 miles per hour from the south. The normal high temperature for today is 92 degrees, and the normal low is 68. Sunrise today is at 6:18 a.m. and sunset is at 8:48 p.m. This is NOAA Weather Radio Station WXK91 in Topeka. Here are the 3 a.m. conditions for the local area. At Topeka, it was clear. The temperature was 84 degrees, the dew point 74, and the relative humidity was 71%, producing a heat index of 91. The wind was southwest at 6 miles an hour. The pressure was 29.82 inches and rising. At Manhattan, it was clear. The temperature was 77 degrees, the dew point 72, and the relative humidity was 84%. The wind was calm. Around the region, it was clear, with a temperature of 83 at Lawrence, 81 at Emporia, and 83 at Concordia. Under clear skies, Beatrice reported 82, Springfield reported 78, and Wichita reported 79. At Kansas City, it was partly cloudy, with a temperature of 86. At Omaha, it was mostly cloudy.

with a temperature of 78. Once again, at Manhattan, it was 77 degrees under clear skies. Once again, at Topeka, it was 84 degrees under clear skies. Now here is your National Weather Service forecast. West of tonight, mostly clear. Lows in the upper 70s. West winds around 5 miles per hour. Tuesday, sunny with highs in the lower 90s. North winds 5 to 10 miles per hour with gusts up to 20 miles per hour. Tuesday night, mostly clear. Not as warm with lows in the upper 60s. Northeast winds 5 to 10 miles per hour. Wednesday, mostly sunny. Highs in the middle 80s. Northeast winds 5 to 10 miles per hour. Wednesday night, partly cloudy in the evening, then mostly cloudy with a chance of showers with a slight chance of thunderstorms after midnight. Lows in the middle 60s. East winds 5 to 10 miles per hour. Chance of rain 50%. Thursday, mostly cloudy in the morning, then becoming partly sunny. A slight chance of thunderstorms. Showers likely, mainly in the morning. Highs in the lower 80s. Chance of rain 70%. Thursday night, mostly cloudy. A chance of showers and thunderstorms in the evening, then showers with thunderstorms likely after midnight. Lows in the middle 60s. Chance of rain 80%. Friday, mostly cloudy with showers likely with a chance of thunderstorms in the morning, then partly sunny in the afternoon. Highs in the middle 80s. Chance of rain 70%. Friday night and Saturday, partly cloudy. Lows in the middle 60s. Highs in the upper 80s. Saturday night through Sunday night, mostly clear. Hot. Lows in the lower 70s. Highs in the upper 90s. Monday, mostly sunny. Hot with highs in the upper 90s. This hazardous weather outlook is for central Kansas, east central Kansas, north central Kansas and northeast Kansas. For today and tonight, no hazardous weather is expected at this time. For Wednesday through Monday, the probability for widespread hazardous weather is low. The Topeka, Kansas climate summary for yesterday, July 20, 2026. Yesterday's high temperature was 98 degrees. The normal high is 91. The record high is 109 degrees, which was set in 1934. Yesterday's low temperature was 74 degrees. The normal low is 70. The record low is 52 degrees, which was set in 1971. No precipitation fell yesterday, which leaves the monthly total at 2.76 inches. This is 0.12 inches above the normal amount of 2.64 inches for July. The total precipitation for the year still stands at 25.61 inches, which is 4.62 inches above normal. Yesterday the maximum wind observed was 13 miles an hour from the south. The highest wind gust observed was 17 miles per hour from the south. The normal high temperature for today is 91 degrees, and the normal low is 70. The record high for today is 107, which occurred in 1934, and the record low is 47, which occurred in 1970. Sunrise today is at 6:14 a.m. and sunset is at 8:44 p.m. The Manhattan, Kansas climate summary for yesterday, July 20, 2026. Yesterday's high temperature was 101 degrees. The normal high is 92. Yesterday's low temperature was 72 degrees. The normal low is 68. No precipitation fell yesterday, which leaves the monthly total at 1.38 inches. This is 1.15 inches below the normal amount of 2.53 inches for July. The total precipitation for the year still stands at 19.12 inches, which is 0.54 inches above normal. Yesterday the maximum wind observed was 12 miles an hour from the south. The highest wind gust observed was 19 miles per hour from the south. The normal high temperature for today is 92 degrees, and the normal low is 68.

sunrise today is at 6:18 a.m. and sunset is at 8:48 p.m. This is NOAA Weather Radio Station WXK91 in Topeka. Here are the 3 a.m. conditions for the local area. At Topeka, it was clear. The temperature was 84 degrees, the dew point 74, and the relative humidity was 71%, producing a heat index of 91. The wind was southwest at 6 miles an hour. The pressure was 29.82 inches and rising. At Manhattan, it was clear. The temperature was 77 degrees, the dew point 72, and the relative humidity was 84%. The wind was calm. Around the region, it was clear, with a temperature of 83 at Lawrence, 81 at Emporia, and 83 at Concordia. Under clear skies, Beatrice reported 82, Springfield reported 78, and Wichita reported 79. At Kansas City, it was partly cloudy, with a temperature of 86. At Omaha, it was mostly cloudy, with a temperature of 78. Once again, at Manhattan, it was 77 degrees under clear skies. Once again, at Topeka, it was 84 degrees under clear skies. Now here is your National Weather Service forecast. Rest of tonight, mostly clear. Lows in the upper 70s. West winds around 5 miles per hour. Tuesday, sunny with highs in the lower 90s. North winds 5 to 10 miles per hour with gusts up to 20 miles per hour. Tuesday night, mostly clear. Not as warm with lows in the upper 60s. Northeast winds 5 to 10 miles per hour. Wednesday, mostly sunny. Highs in the middle 80s. Northeast winds 5 to 10 miles per hour. Wednesday night, partly cloudy in the evening, then mostly cloudy with a chance of showers with a slight chance of thunderstorms after midnight. Lows in the middle 60s. East winds 5 to 10 miles per hour. Chance of rain 50%. Thursday, mostly cloudy in the morning, then becoming partly sunny. A slight chance of thunderstorms. Showers likely, mainly in the morning. Highs in the lower 80s. Chance of rain 70%. Thursday night, mostly cloudy. A chance of showers and thunderstorms in the evening, then showers with thunderstorms likely after midnight. Lows in the middle 60s. Chance of rain 80%. Friday, mostly cloudy with showers likely with a chance of thunderstorms in the morning, then partly sunny in the afternoon. Highs in the middle 80s. Chance of rain 70%. Friday night and Saturday, partly cloudy. Lows in the middle 60s. Highs in the upper 80s. Saturday night through Sunday night, mostly clear. Hot. Lows in the lower 70s. Highs in the upper 90s. Monday, mostly sunny. Hot with highs in the upper 90s. The current time is 3:23 a.m. Central Daylight Time. This hazardous weather outlook is for Central Kansas, East Central Kansas, North Central Kansas, and Northeast Kansas. For today and tonight, no hazardous weather is expected at this time. For Wednesday through Monday, the probability for widespread hazardous weather is low. The Topeka, Kansas climate summary for yesterday, July 20th, 2026. Yesterday's high temperature was 98 degrees. The normal high is 91. The record high is 109 degrees, which was set in 1934. Yesterday's low temperature was 74 degrees. The normal low is 70. The record low is 52 degrees, which was set in 1971. No precipitation fell yesterday, which leaves the monthly total at 2.76 inches. This is 0.12 inches above the normal amount of 2.64 inches for July. The total precipitation for the year still stands at 25.61 inches, which is 4.62 inches above normal. Yesterday the maximum wind observed was 13 miles an hour from the south. The highest wind gust observed was 17 miles per hour from the south.
The normal high temperature for today is 91 degrees, and the normal low is 70. The record high for today is 107, which occurred in 1934, and the record low is 47, which occurred in 1970. Sunrise today is at 6:14 a.m. and sunset is at 8:44 p.m. The Manhattan, Kansas climate summary for yesterday, July 20, 2026. Yesterday's high temperature was 101 degrees. The normal high is 92. Yesterday's low temperature was 72 degrees. The normal low is 68. No precipitation fell yesterday, which leaves the monthly total at 1.38 inches. This is 1.15 inches below the normal amount of 2.53 inches for July. The total precipitation for the year still stands at 19.12 inches, which is 0.54 inches above normal. Yesterday the maximum wind observed was 12 miles an hour from the south. The highest wind gust observed was 19 miles per hour from the south. The normal high temperature for today is 92 degrees, and the normal low is 68. Sunrise today is at 6:18 a.m. and sunset is at 8:48 p.m. This is NOAA Weather Radio Station WXK91 in Topeka. Here are the 3 a.m. conditions for the local area. At Topeka, it was clear. The temperature was 84 degrees, the dew point 74, and the relative humidity was 71%, producing a heat index of 91. The wind was southwest at 6 miles an hour. The pressure was 29.82 inches and rising. At Manhattan, it was clear. The temperature was 77 degrees. The dew point 72, and the relative humidity was 84%. The wind was calm. Around the region, it was clear, with a temperature of 83 at Lawrence, 81 at Emporia, and 83 at Concordia. Under clear skies, Beatrice reported 82, Springfield reported 78, and Wichita reported 79. At Kansas City, it was partly cloudy, with a temperature of 86. At Omaha, it was mostly cloudy, with a temperature of 78. Once again, at Manhattan, it was 77 degrees under clear skies. Once again, at Topeka, it was 84 degrees under clear skies. Now here is your National Weather Service forecast. West of tonight, mostly clear. Lows in the upper 70s. West winds around 5 miles per hour. Tuesday, sunny with highs in the lower 90s. North winds 5 to 10 miles per hour with gusts up to 20 miles per hour. Tuesday night, mostly clear. Not as warm with lows in the upper 60s. Northeast winds 5 to 10 miles per hour. Wednesday, mostly sunny. Highs in the middle 80s. Northeast winds 5 to 10 miles per hour. Wednesday night, partly cloudy in the evening, then mostly cloudy with a chance of showers with a slight chance of thunderstorms after midnight. Lows in the middle 60s. East winds 5 to 10 miles per hour. Chance of rain 50%. Thursday, mostly cloudy in the morning, then becoming partly sunny. A slight chance of thunderstorms. Showers likely, mainly in the morning. Highs in the lower 80s. Chance of rain 70%. Thursday night, mostly cloudy. A chance of showers and thunderstorms in the evening, then showers with thunderstorms likely after midnight. Lows in the middle 60s. Chance of rain 80%. Friday, mostly cloudy with showers likely with a chance of thunderstorms in the morning, then partly sunny in the afternoon. Highs in the middle 80s. Chance of rain 70%. Friday night and Saturday, partly cloudy. Lows in the middle 60s. Highs in the upper 80s. Saturday night through Sunday night, mostly clear. Hot. Lows in the lower 70s. Highs in the upper 90s. Monday, mostly sunny. Hot with highs in the upper 90s. This hazardous weather outlook is for Central Kansas, East Central Kansas,
North Central Kansas and Northeast Kansas. For today and tonight, no hazardous weather is expected at this time. For Wednesday through Monday, the probability for widespread hazardous weather is low. The Topeka, Kansas climate summary for yesterday, July 20, 2026. Yesterday's high temperature was 98 degrees. The normal high is 91. The record high is 109 degrees, which was set in 1934. Yesterday's low temperature was 74 degrees. The normal low is 70. The record low is 52 degrees, which was set in 1971. No precipitation fell yesterday, which leaves the monthly total at 2.76 inches. This is 0.12 inches above the normal amount of 2.64 inches for July. The total precipitation for the year still stands at 25.61 inches, which is 4.62 inches above normal. Yesterday, the maximum wind observed was 13 miles an hour from the south. The highest wind gust observed was 17 miles per hour from the south. The normal high temperature for today is 91 degrees, and the normal low is 70. The record high for today is 107, which occurred in 1934, and the record low is 47, which occurred in 1970. Sunrise today is at 6:14 a.m. and sunset is at 8:44 p.m. The Manhattan, Kansas climate summary for yesterday, July 20, 2026. Yesterday's high temperature was 101 degrees. The normal high is 92. Yesterday's low temperature was 72 degrees. The normal low is 68. No precipitation fell yesterday, which leaves the monthly total at 1.38 inches. This is 1.15 inches below the normal amount of 2.53 inches for July. The total precipitation for the year still stands at 19.12 inches, which is 0.54 inches above normal. Yesterday, the maximum wind observed was 12 miles an hour from the south. The highest wind gust observed was 19 miles per hour from the south. The normal high temperature for today is 92 degrees, and the normal low is 68. Sunrise today is at 6:18 a.m. and sunset is at 8:48 p.m. This is NOAA Weather Radio Station WXK91 in Topeka. Here are the 3 a.m. conditions for the local area. At Topeka, it was clear. The temperature was 84 degrees, the dew point 74, and the relative humidity was 71%, producing a heat index of 91. The wind was southwest at 6 miles an hour. The pressure was 29.82 inches and rising. At Manhattan, it was clear. The temperature was 77 degrees, the dew point 72, and the relative humidity was 84%. The wind was calm. Around the region, it was clear, with a temperature of 83 at Lawrence, 81 at Emporia, and 83 at Concordia. Around the region, it was clear, with a temperature of 83 at Lawrence, 81 at Emporia, and 83 at Concordia. Under clear skies, Beatrice reported 82, Springfield reported 78, and Wichita reported 79. At Kansas City, it was partly cloudy, with a temperature of 86. At Omaha, it was mostly cloudy, with a temperature of 78. Once again, at Manhattan, it was 77 degrees under clear skies. Once again, at Topeka, it was 84 degrees under clear skies. Now here is your National Weather Service forecast. West of tonight, mostly clear. Lows in the upper 70s. West winds around 5 miles per hour. Tuesday, sunny with highs in the lower 90s. North winds 5 to 10 miles per hour with gusts up to 20 miles per hour. Tuesday night, mostly clear. Not as warm with lows in the upper 60s. Northeast winds 5 to 10 miles per hour. Wednesday, mostly sunny. Highs in the middle 80s. Northeast winds 5 to 10 miles per hour. Wednesday night, partly cloudy in the evening, then mostly cloudy with a chance of showers with a slight chance of thunderstorms after midnight.
lows in the middle 60s.

northeast winds 5 to 10 miles per hour. Chance of rain 50%. Thursday, mostly cloudy in the morning, then becoming partly sunny. A slight chance of thunderstorms. Showers likely, mainly in the morning. Highs in the lower 80s. Chance of rain 70%. Thursday night, mostly cloudy. A chance of showers and thunderstorms in the evening, then showers with thunderstorms likely after midnight. Lows in the middle 60s. Chance of rain 80%. Friday, mostly cloudy with showers likely with a chance of thunderstorms in the morning, then partly sunny in the afternoon. Highs in the middle 80s. Chance of rain 70%. Friday night and Saturday, partly cloudy. Lows in the middle 60s. Highs in the upper 80s. Saturday night through Sunday night, mostly clear. Hot. Lows in the lower 70s. Highs in the upper 90s. Monday, mostly sunny. Hot with highs in the upper 90s. This hazardous weather outlook is for central Kansas, east central Kansas, north central Kansas, and northeast Kansas. For today and tonight, no hazardous weather is expected at this time. For Wednesday through Monday, the probability for widespread hazardous weather is low. The Topeka, Kansas climate summary for yesterday, July 20, 2026. Yesterday's high temperature was 98 degrees. The normal high is 91. The record high is 109 degrees, which was set in 1934. Yesterday's low temperature was 74 degrees. The normal low is 70. The record low is 52 degrees, which was set in 1971. No precipitation fell yesterday, which leaves the monthly total at 2.76 inches. This is 0.12 inches above the normal amount of 2.64 inches for July. The total precipitation for the year still stands at 25.61 inches, which is 4.62 inches above normal. Yesterday the maximum wind observed was 13 miles an hour from the south. The highest wind gust observed was 17 miles per hour from the south. The normal high temperature for today is 91 degrees, and the normal low is 70. The record high for today is 107, which occurred in 1934, and the record low is 47, which occurred in 1970. Sunrise today is at 6:14 a.m. and sunset is at 8:44 p.m. The Manhattan, Kansas climate summary for yesterday, July 20, 2026. Yesterday's high temperature was 101 degrees. The normal high is 92. Yesterday's low temperature was 72 degrees. The normal low is 68. No precipitation fell yesterday, which leaves the monthly total at 1.38 inches. This is 1.15 inches below the normal amount of 2.53 inches for July. The total precipitation for the year still stands at 19.12 inches, which is 0.54 inches above normal. Yesterday the maximum wind observed was 12 miles an hour from the south. The highest wind gust observed was 19 miles per hour from the south. The normal high temperature for today is 92 degrees, and the normal low is 68. Sunrise today is at 6:18 a.m. and sunset is at 8:48 p.m. This is NOAA Weather Radio WXK91 in Topeka. The current time is 3:38 a.m. Central Daylight Time. 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Here are the 3 a.m. conditions for the local area. At Topeka, it was clear. The temperature was 84 degrees, the dew point 74, and the relative humidity was 71%, producing a heat index of 91. The wind was southwest at 6 miles an hour. The pressure was 29.82 inches and rising. At Manhattan, it was clear. The temperature was 77 degrees, the dew point 72, and the relative humidity was 84%. The wind was calm. Around the region, it was clear, with a temperature of 83 at Lawrence, 81 at Emporia, and 83 at

hour. Tuesday night, mostly clear. Not as warm with lows in the upper 60s. Northeast winds 5 to 10 miles per hour. Wednesday, mostly sunny. Highs in the middle 80s. Northeast winds 5 to 10 miles per hour. Wednesday night, partly cloudy in the evening, then mostly cloudy with a chance of showers with a slight chance of thunderstorms after midnight. Lows in the middle 60s. East winds 5 to 10 miles per hour. Chance of rain 50%. Thursday, mostly cloudy in the morning, then becoming partly sunny. A slight chance of thunderstorms. Showers likely, mainly in the morning. Highs in the lower 80s. Chance of rain 70%. Thursday night, mostly cloudy. A chance of showers and thunderstorms in the evening, then showers with thunderstorms likely after midnight. Lows in the middle 60s. Chance of rain 80%. Friday, mostly cloudy with showers likely with a chance of thunderstorms in the morning, then partly sunny in the afternoon. Highs in the middle 80s. Chance of rain 70%. Friday night and Saturday, partly cloudy. Lows in the middle 60s. Highs in the upper 80s. Saturday night through Sunday night, mostly clear. Hot. Lows in the lower 70s. Highs in the upper 90s. Monday, mostly sunny. Hot with highs in the upper 90s. This hazardous weather outlook is for central Kansas, east central Kansas, north central Kansas, and northeast Kansas. For today and tonight, no hazardous weather is expected at this time. For Wednesday through Monday, the probability for widespread hazardous weather is low. The Topeka, Kansas climate summary for yesterday, July 20, 2026. Yesterday's high temperature was 98 degrees. The normal high is 91. The record high is 109 degrees, which was set in 1934. Yesterday's low temperature was 74 degrees. The normal low is 70. The record low is 52 degrees, which was set in 1971. No precipitation fell yesterday, which leaves the monthly total at 2.76 inches. This is 0.12 inches above the normal amount of 2.64 inches for July. The total precipitation for the year still stands at 25.61 inches, which is 4.62 inches above normal. Yesterday the maximum wind observed was 13 miles an hour from the south. The highest wind gust observed was 17 miles per hour from the south. The normal high temperature for today is 91 degrees, and the normal low is 70. The record high for today is 107, which occurred in 1934, and the record low is 47, which occurred in 1970. Sunrise today is at 6:14 a.m. and sunset is at 8:44 p.m. The Manhattan, Kansas climate summary for yesterday, July 20, 2026. Yesterday's high temperature was 101 degrees. The normal high is 92. Yesterday's low temperature was 72 degrees. The normal low is 68. No precipitation fell yesterday, which leaves the monthly total at 1.38 inches. This is 1.15 inches below the normal amount of 2.53 inches for July. The total precipitation for the year still stands at 19.12 inches, which is 0.54 inches above normal. Yesterday the maximum wind observed was 12 miles an hour from the south. The highest wind gust observed was 19 miles per hour from the south. The normal high temperature for today is 92 degrees, and the normal low is 68. Sunrise today is at 6:18 a.m. and sunset is at 8:48 p.m. This is NOAA Weather Radio Station WXK91 in Topeka. Here are the 3 a.m. conditions for the local area. At Topeka, it was clear. The temperature was 84 degrees, the dew point 74, and the relative humidity was 71%, producing a heat index of 91. The wind was southwest at 6 miles an hour. The pressure was 29.82 inches and rising.

At Manhattan, it was clear. The temperature was 77 degrees, the dew point 72, and the relative humidity was 84%. The wind was calm. Around the region, it was clear, with a temperature of 83 at Lawrence, 81 at Emporia, and 83 at Concordia. Under clear skies, Beatrice reported 82, Springfield reported 78, and Wichita reported 79. At Kansas City, it was partly cloudy, with a temperature of 86. At Omaha, it was mostly cloudy, with a temperature of 78. Once again, at Manhattan, it was 77 degrees under clear skies. Once again, at Topeka, it was 84 degrees under clear skies. Now here is your National Weather Service forecast. Today, sunny. Highs in the lower 90s. North winds 5 to 10 miles per hour with gusts up to 20 miles per hour. Tonight, mostly clear. Not as warm with lows in the upper 60s. Northeast winds 5 to 10 miles per hour. Wednesday, mostly sunny. Highs in the middle 80s. Northeast winds 5 to 10 miles per hour. Wednesday night, partly cloudy in the evening, then mostly cloudy with a chance of showers with a slight chance of thunderstorms after midnight. Lows in the middle 60s. East winds 5 to 10 miles per hour. Chance of rain 50%. Thursday, mostly cloudy in the morning, then becoming partly sunny. A slight chance of thunderstorms. Showers likely, mainly in the morning. Highs in the lower 80s. Southeast winds 10 to 15 miles per hour. Chance of rain 70%. Thursday night, mostly cloudy. A chance of showers and thunderstorms in the evening, then showers with thunderstorms likely after midnight. Lows in the middle 60s. Chance of rain 80%. Friday, mostly cloudy with showers likely with a chance of thunderstorms in the morning, then partly sunny in the afternoon. Highs in the middle 80s. Chance of rain 70%. Friday night and Saturday, partly cloudy. Lows in the middle 60s. Highs in the upper 80s. Saturday night through Sunday night, mostly clear. Hot. Lows in the lower 70s. Highs in the upper 90s. Monday, mostly sunny. Hot with highs in the upper 90s. This hazardous weather outlook is for central Kansas, east central Kansas, north central Kansas, and northeast Kansas. For today and tonight, no hazardous weather is expected at this time. For Wednesday through Monday, the probability for widespread hazardous weather is low. The Topeka, Kansas climate summary for yesterday, July 20th, 2026. Yesterday's high temperature was 98 degrees. The normal high is 91. The record high is 109 degrees, which was set in 1934. Yesterday's low temperature was 74 degrees. The normal low is 70. The record low is 52 degrees, which was set in 1971. No precipitation fell yesterday, which leaves the monthly total at 2.76 inches. This is 0.12 inches above the normal amount of 2.64 inches for July. The total precipitation for the year still stands at 25.61 inches, which is 4.62 inches above normal. Yesterday the maximum wind observed was 13 miles an hour from the south. The highest wind gust observed was 17 miles per hour from the south. The normal high temperature for today is 91 degrees, and the normal low is 70. The record high for today is 107, which occurred in 1934, and the record low is 47, which occurred in 1970. Sunrise today is at 6:14 a.m. and sunset is at 8:44 p.m. The Manhattan, Kansas climate summary for yesterday, July 20th, 2026. Yesterday's high temperature was 101 degrees. The normal high is 92. Yesterday's low temperature was 72 degrees. The normal low is 68. No precipitation fell yesterday, which leaves the monthly total at

1.38 inches. This is 1.15 inches below the normal amount of 2.53 inches for July. The total precipitation for the year still stands at 19.12 inches, which is 0.54 inches above normal. Yesterday the maximum wind observed was 12 miles an hour from the south. The highest wind gust observed was 19 miles per hour from the south. The normal high temperature for today is 92 degrees, and the normal low is 68. Sunrise today is at 6:18 a.m. and sunset is at 8:48 p.m. The Rangeland Fire Danger Index will be in a low category this afternoon. Low fire danger means controlled burns can be executed with reasonable safety. Check with local authorities to ensure burning is allowed before starting a planned burn. 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Here are the 3 a.m. conditions for the local area. At Topeka, it was clear. The temperature was 84 degrees, the dew point 74, and the relative humidity was 71%, producing a heat index of 91. The wind was southwest at 6 miles an hour. The pressure was 29.82 inches and rising. At Manhattan, it was clear. The temperature was 77 degrees, the dew point 72, and the relative humidity was 84%. The wind was calm. Around the region, it was clear, with a temperature of 83 at Lawrence, 81 at Emporia, and 83 at Concordia. Under clear skies, Beatrice reported 82, Springfield reported 78, and Wichita reported 79. At Kansas City, it was partly cloudy, with a temperature of 86. At Omaha, it was mostly cloudy, with a temperature of 78. Once again, at Manhattan, it was 77 degrees under clear skies. Once again, at Topeka, it was 84 degrees under clear skies. Now here is your National Weather Service forecast. Today, sunny. Highs in the lower 90s. North winds 5 to 10 miles per hour with gusts up to 20 miles per hour. Tonight, mostly clear. Not as warm with lows in the upper 60s. Northeast winds 5 to 10 miles per hour. Wednesday, mostly sunny. Highs in the middle 80s. Northeast winds 5 to 10 miles per hour. Wednesday night, partly cloudy in the evening, then mostly cloudy with a chance of showers with a slight chance of thunderstorms after midnight. Lows in the middle 60s. East winds 5 to 10 miles per hour. Chance of rain 50%. Thursday, mostly cloudy in the morning, then becoming partly sunny. A slight chance of thunderstorms. Showers likely, mainly in the morning. Highs in the lower 80s. Southeast winds 10 to 15 miles per hour. Chance of rain 70%. Thursday night, mostly cloudy. A chance of showers and thunderstorms in the evening, then showers with thunderstorms likely after midnight. Lows in the middle 60s. Chance of rain 80%. Friday, mostly cloudy with showers likely with a chance of thunderstorms in the morning, then partly sunny in the afternoon. Highs in the middle 80s. Chance of rain 70%. Friday night and Saturday, partly cloudy. Lows in the middle 60s. Highs in the upper 80s. Saturday night through Sunday night, mostly clear. Hot. Lows in the lower 70s. Highs in the upper 90s. Monday, mostly sunny. Hot with highs in the upper 90s. The current time is 3:54 a.m. Central Daylight Time. This hazardous weather outlook is for Central Kansas, East Central Kansas, North Central Kansas, and Northeast Kansas. For today and tonight, no hazardous weather is expected at this time. For Wednesday through Monday, the probability for widespread hazardous weather is low. The Topeka, Kansas climate summary for yesterday, July 20, 2026. Yesterday's high temperature was 98 degrees. The normal high is 91. The record high is 109 degrees.

series, which was set in 1934. Yesterday's low temperature was 74 degrees. The normal low is 70. The record low is 52 degrees, which was set in 1971. No precipitation fell yesterday, which leaves the monthly total at 2.76 inches. This is 0.12 inches above the normal amount of 2.64 inches for July. The total precipitation for the year still stands at 25.61 inches, which is 4.62 inches above normal. Yesterday the maximum wind observed was 13 miles an hour from the south. The highest wind gust observed was 17 miles per hour from the south. The normal high temperature for today is 91 degrees, and the normal low is 70. The record high for today is 107, which occurred in 1934, and the record low is 47, which occurred in 1970. Sunrise today is at 6:14 a.m. and sunset is at 8:44 p.m. The Rangeland Fire Danger Index will be in a low category this afternoon. Low fire danger means controlled burns can be executed with reasonable safety. Check with local authorities to ensure burning is allowed before starting a planned burn. The Manhattan, Kansas climate summary for yesterday, July 20, 2026. Yesterday's high temperature was 101 degrees. The normal high is 92. Yesterday's low temperature was 72 degrees. The normal low is 68. No precipitation fell yesterday, which leaves the monthly total at 1.38 inches. This is 1.15 inches below the normal amount of 2.53 inches for July. The total precipitation for the year still stands at 19.12 inches, which is 0.54 inches above normal. Yesterday the maximum wind observed was 12 miles an hour from the south. The highest wind gust observed was 19 miles per hour from the south. The normal high temperature for today is 92 degrees, and the normal low is 68. Sunrise today is at 6:18 a.m. and sunset is at 8:48 p.m. This is NOAA Weather Radio Station WXK91 in Topeka. Here are the 3 a.m. conditions for the local area. At Topeka, it was clear. The temperature was 84 degrees, the dew point 74, and the relative humidity was 71%, producing a heat index of 91. The wind was southwest at 6 miles an hour. The pressure was 29.82 inches and rising. At Manhattan, it was clear. The temperature was 77 degrees, the dew point 72, and the relative humidity was 84%. The wind was calm. Around the region, it was clear, with a temperature of 83 at Lawrence, 81 at Emporia, and 83 at Concordia. Under clear skies, Beatrice reported 82, Springfield reported 78, and Wichita reported 79. At Kansas City, it was partly cloudy, with a temperature of 86. At Omaha, it was mostly cloudy, with a temperature of 78. Once again, at Manhattan, it was 77 degrees under clear skies. Once again, at Topeka, it was 84 degrees under clear skies. Now here is your National Weather Service forecast. Today, sunny. Highs in the lower 90s. North winds 5 to 10 miles per hour with gusts up to 20 miles per hour. Tonight, mostly clear. Not as warm with lows in the upper 60s. Northeast winds 5 to 10 miles per hour. Wednesday, mostly sunny. Highs in the middle 80s. Northeast winds 5 to 10 miles per hour. Wednesday night, partly cloudy in the evening, then mostly cloudy with a chance of showers with a slight chance of thunderstorms after midnight. Lows in the middle 60s. East winds 5 to 10 miles per hour. Chance of rain 50%. Thursday, mostly cloudy in the morning, then becoming partly sunny. A slight chance of thunderstorms. Showers likely, mainly in the morning. Highs in the lower 80s. Southeast winds 10 to 15 miles per hour. Chance of rain 70%.
Thursday night.

mostly cloudy. A chance of showers and thunderstorms in the evening, then showers with thunderstorms likely after midnight. Lows in the middle 60s. Chance of rain 80%. Friday, mostly cloudy with showers likely with a chance of thunderstorms in the morning, then partly sunny in the afternoon. Highs in the middle 80s. Chance of rain 70%. Friday night and Saturday, partly cloudy. Lows in the middle 60s. Highs in the upper 80s. Saturday night through Sunday night, mostly clear. Hot. Lows in the lower 70s. Highs in the upper 90s. Monday, mostly sunny. Hot with highs in the upper 90s. This hazardous weather outlook is for central Kansas, east central Kansas, north central Kansas, and northeast Kansas. For today and tonight, no hazardous weather is expected at this time. For Wednesday through Monday, the probability for widespread hazardous weather is low. The Topeka, Kansas climate summary for yesterday, July 20, 2026. Yesterday's high temperature was 98 degrees. The normal high is 91. The record high is 109 degrees, which was set in 1934. Yesterday's low temperature was 74 degrees. The normal low is 70. The record low is 52 degrees, which was set in 1971. No precipitation fell yesterday, which leaves the monthly total at 2.76 inches. This is 0.12 inches above the normal amount of 2.64 inches for July. The total precipitation for the year still stands at 25.61 inches, which is 4.62 inches above normal. Yesterday the maximum wind observed was 13 miles an hour from the south. The highest wind gust observed was 17 miles per hour from the south. The normal high temperature for today is 91 degrees, and the normal low is 70. The record high for today is 107, which occurred in 1934, and the record low is 47, which occurred in 1970. Sunrise today is at 6:14 a.m. and sunset is at 8:44 p.m. The Manhattan, Kansas climate summary for yesterday, July 20, 2026. Yesterday's high temperature was 101 degrees. The normal high is 92. Yesterday's low temperature was 72 degrees. The normal low is 68. No precipitation fell yesterday, which leaves the monthly total at 1.38 inches. This is 1.15 inches below the normal amount of 2.53 inches for July. The total precipitation for the year still stands at 19.12 inches, which is 0.54 inches above normal. Yesterday the maximum wind observed was 12 miles an hour from the south. The highest wind gust observed was 19 miles per hour from the south. The normal high temperature for today is 92 degrees, and the normal low is 68. Sunrise today is at 6:18 a.m. and sunset is at 8:48 p.m. This is NOAA Weather Radio Station WXK91 in Topeka. Here are the 3 a.m. conditions for the local area. At Topeka, it was clear. The temperature was 84 degrees, the dew point 74, and the relative humidity was 71%, producing a heat index of 91. The wind was southwest at 6 miles an hour. The pressure was 29.82 inches and rising. At Manhattan, it was clear. The temperature was 77 degrees, the dew point 72, and the relative humidity was 84%. The wind was calm. Around the region, it was clear, with a temperature of 83 at Lawrence, 81 at Emporia, and 83 at Concordia. Under clear skies, Beatrice reported 82, Springfield reported 78, and Wichita reported 79. At Kansas City, it was partly cloudy, with a temperature of 86. At Omaha, it was mostly cloudy, with a temperature of 78. Once again, at Manhattan, it was 77 degrees under clear skies. Once again, at Topeka, it was 84 degrees under clear skies.
Now here is your National Weather Service forecast. Today, sunny. Highs in the lower 90s. North winds 5 to 10 miles per hour with gusts up to 20 miles per hour. Tonight, mostly clear. Not as warm with lows in the upper 60s. Northeast winds 5 to 10 miles per hour. Wednesday, mostly sunny. Highs in the middle 80s. Northeast winds 5 to 10 miles per hour. Wednesday night, partly cloudy in the evening, then mostly cloudy with a chance of showers with a slight chance of thunderstorms after midnight. Lows in the middle 60s. East winds 5 to 10 miles per hour. Chance of rain 50%. Thursday, mostly cloudy in the morning, then becoming partly sunny. A slight chance of thunderstorms. Showers likely, mainly in the morning. Highs in the lower 80s. Southeast winds 10 to 15 miles per hour. Chance of rain 70%. Thursday night, mostly cloudy. A chance of showers and thunderstorms in the evening, then showers with thunderstorms likely after midnight. Lows in the middle 60s. Chance of rain 80%. Friday, mostly cloudy with showers likely with a chance of thunderstorms in the morning, then partly sunny in the afternoon. Highs in the middle 80s. Chance of rain 70%. Friday night and Saturday, partly cloudy. Lows in the middle 60s. Highs in the upper 80s. Saturday night through Sunday night, mostly clear. Hot. Lows in the lower 70s. Highs in the upper 90s. Monday, mostly sunny. Hot with highs in the upper 90s. The Rangeland Fire Danger Index will be in a low category this afternoon. Low fire danger means controlled burns can be executed with reasonable safety. Check with local authorities to ensure burning is allowed before starting a planned burn. This hazardous weather outlook is for Central Kansas, East Central Kansas, North Central Kansas and Northeast Kansas. For today and tonight, no hazardous weather is expected at this time. For Wednesday through Monday, the probability for widespread hazardous weather is low. The current time is 4:08 a.m. Central Daylight Time. The Topeka, Kansas climate summary for yesterday, July 20th, 2026. Yesterday's high temperature was 98 degrees. The normal high is 91. The record high is 109 degrees, which was set in 1934. Yesterday's low temperature was 74 degrees. The normal low is 70. The record low is 52 degrees, which was set in 1971. No precipitation fell yesterday, which leaves the monthly total at 2.76 inches. This is 0.12 inches above the normal amount of 2.64 inches for July. The total precipitation for the year still stands at 25.61 inches, which is 4.62 inches above normal. Yesterday the maximum wind observed was 13 miles an hour from the south. The highest wind gust observed was 17 miles per hour from the south. The normal high temperature for today is 91 degrees, and the normal low is 70. The record high for today is 107, which occurred in 1934, and the record low is 47, which occurred in 1970. Sunrise today is at 6:14 a.m. and sunset is at 8:44 p.m. The Manhattan, Kansas climate summary for yesterday, July 20th, 2026. Yesterday's high temperature was 101 degrees. The normal high is 92. Yesterday's low temperature was 72 degrees. The normal low is 68. No precipitation fell yesterday, which leaves the monthly total at 1.38 inches. This is 1.15 inches below the normal amount of 2.53 inches for July. The total precipitation for the year still stands at 19.12 inches, which is 0.54 inches above normal. Yesterday the maximum wind observed was 12 miles an hour from the south. The highest wind gust observed was 19 miles per hour from the south.
The normal high temperature for today is 92 degrees, and the normal low

is 68. Sunrise today is at 6:18 a.m. and sunset is at 8:48 p.m. This is NOAA Weather Radio Station WXK91 in Topeka. Now here is your National Weather Service forecast. Today, sunny. Highs in the lower 90s. North winds 5 to 10 miles per hour with gusts up to 20 miles per hour. Tonight, mostly clear. Not as warm with lows in the upper 60s. Northeast winds 5 to 10 miles per hour. Wednesday, mostly sunny. Highs in the middle 80s. Northeast winds 5 to 10 miles per hour. Wednesday night, partly cloudy in the evening, then mostly cloudy with a chance of showers with a slight chance of thunderstorms after midnight. Lows in the middle 60s. East winds 5 to 10 miles per hour. Chance of rain 50%. Thursday, mostly cloudy in the morning, then becoming partly sunny. A slight chance of thunderstorms. Showers likely, mainly in the morning. Highs in the lower 80s. Southeast winds 10 to 15 miles per hour. Chance of rain 70%. Thursday night, mostly cloudy. A chance of showers and thunderstorms in the evening, then showers with thunderstorms likely after midnight. Lows in the middle 60s. Chance of rain 80%. Friday, mostly cloudy with showers likely with a chance of thunderstorms in the morning, then partly sunny in the afternoon. Highs in the middle 80s. Chance of rain 70%. Friday night and Saturday, partly cloudy. Lows in the middle 60s. Highs in the upper 80s. Saturday night through Sunday night, mostly clear. Hot. Lows in the lower 70s. Highs in the upper 90s. Monday, mostly sunny. Hot with highs in the upper 90s. This hazardous weather outlook is for central Kansas, east central Kansas, north central Kansas, and northeast Kansas. For today and tonight, no hazardous weather is expected at this time. For Wednesday through Monday, the probability for widespread hazardous weather is low. The Topeka, Kansas climate summary for yesterday, July 20, 2026. Yesterday's high temperature was 98 degrees. The normal high is 91. The record high is 109 degrees, which was set in 1934. Yesterday's low temperature was 74 degrees. The normal low is 70. The record low is 52 degrees, which was set in 1971. No precipitation fell yesterday, which leaves the monthly total at 2.76 inches. This is 0.12 inches above the normal amount of 2.64 inches for July. The total precipitation for the year still stands at 25.61 inches, which is 4.62 inches above normal. Yesterday the maximum wind observed was 13 miles an hour from the south. The highest wind gust observed was 17 miles per hour from the south. The normal high temperature for today is 91 degrees, and the normal low is 70. The record high for today is 107, which occurred in 1934, and the record low is 47, which occurred in 1970. Sunrise today is at 6:14 a.m. and sunset is at 8:44 p.m. The Manhattan, Kansas climate summary for yesterday, July 20, 2026. Yesterday's high temperature was 101 degrees. The normal high is 92. Yesterday's low temperature was 72 degrees. The normal low is 68. No precipitation fell yesterday, which leaves the monthly total at 1.38 inches. This is 1.15 inches below the normal amount of 2.53 inches for July. The total precipitation for the year still stands at 19.12 inches, which is 0.54 inches above normal. Yesterday the maximum wind observed was 12 miles an hour from the south. The highest wind gust observed was 19 miles per hour from the south. The normal high temperature for today is 92 degrees, and the normal low is 68. Sunrise today is at 6:18 a.m. and sunset is at 8:48 p.m.

This is NOAA Weather Radio Station WXK91 in Topeka. Here are the 4 a.m. conditions for the local area. At Topeka, it was partly cloudy. The temperature was 82 degrees, the dew point 74, and the relative humidity was 76%. The wind was north at 12 miles an hour, gusting to 22. The pressure was 29.87 inches and rising. At Manhattan, it was clear. The temperature was 80 degrees, the dew point 72, and the relative humidity was 76%. The wind was north at 13 miles an hour, gusting to 18. Around the region, it was clear, with a temperature of 80 at Emporia, 82 at Concordia, 78 at Springfield, and 78 at Wichita. It was partly cloudy, with a temperature of 82 at Lawrence, and 82 at Beatrice. It was mostly cloudy, with a temperature of 85 at Kansas City, and 79 at Omaha. Once again, at Manhattan, it was 80 degrees under clear skies. Once again, at Topeka, it was 82 degrees under partly cloudy skies. The Rangeland Fire Danger Index will be in a low category this afternoon. Low fire danger means controlled burns can be executed with reasonable safety. Check with local authorities to ensure burning is allowed before starting a planned burn. Now here is your National Weather Service forecast. Today, sunny. Highs in the lower 90s. North winds 5 to 10 miles per hour with gusts up to 20 miles per hour. Tonight, mostly clear. Not as warm with lows in the upper 60s. Northeast winds 5 to 10 miles per hour. Wednesday, mostly sunny. Highs in the middle 80s. Northeast winds 5 to 10 miles per hour. Wednesday night, partly cloudy in the evening, then mostly cloudy with a chance of showers with a slight chance of thunderstorms after midnight. Lows in the middle 60s. East winds 5 to 10 miles per hour. Chance of rain 50%. Thursday, mostly cloudy in the morning, then becoming partly sunny. A slight chance of thunderstorms. Showers likely, mainly in the morning. Highs in the lower 80s. Southeast winds 10 to 15 miles per hour. Chance of rain 70%. Thursday night, mostly cloudy. A chance of showers and thunderstorms in the evening, then showers with thunderstorms likely after midnight. Lows in the middle 60s. Chance of rain 80%. Friday, mostly cloudy with showers likely with a chance of thunderstorms in the morning, then partly sunny in the afternoon. Highs in the middle 80s. Chance of rain 70%. Friday night and Saturday, partly cloudy. Lows in the middle 60s. Highs in the upper 80s. Saturday night through Sunday night, mostly clear. Hot. Lows in the lower 70s. Highs in the upper 90s. Monday, mostly sunny. Hot with highs in the upper 90s. This hazardous weather outlook is for central Kansas, east central Kansas, north central Kansas, and northeast Kansas. For today and tonight, no hazardous weather is expected at this time. For Wednesday through Monday, the probability for widespread hazardous weather is low. The Topeka, Kansas climate summary for yesterday, July 20, 2026. Yesterday's high temperature was 98 degrees. The normal high is 91. The record high is 109 degrees, which was set in 1934. Yesterday's low temperature was 74 degrees. The normal low is 70. The record low is 52 degrees, which was set in 1971. No precipitation fell yesterday, which leaves the monthly total at 2.76 inches. This is 0.12 inches above the normal amount of 2.64 inches for July. The total precipitation for the year still stands at 25.61 inches, which is 4.62 inches above normal. Yesterday the maximum wind observed was 13 miles an hour from the south. The highest wind gust observed was 17 miles per hour from the south. The normal high

temperature for today is 91 degrees, and the normal low is 70. The record high for today is 107, which occurred in 1934, and the record low is 47, which occurred in 1970. Sunrise today is at 6:14 a.m. and sunset is at 8:44 p.m. The Manhattan, Kansas climate summary for yesterday, July 20th, 2026. Yesterday's high temperature was 101 degrees. The normal high is 92. Yesterday's low temperature was 72 degrees. The normal low is 68. No precipitation fell yesterday, which leaves the monthly total at 1.38 inches. This is 1.15 inches below the normal amount of 2.53 inches for July. The total precipitation for the year still stands at 19.12 inches, which is 0.54 inches above normal. Yesterday the maximum wind observed was 12 miles an hour from the south. The highest wind gust observed was 19 miles per hour from the south. The normal high temperature for today is 92 degrees, and the normal low is 68. Sunrise today is at 6:18 a.m. and sunset is at 8:48 p.m. This is NOAA Weather Radio Station WXK91 in Topeka. Here are the 4 a.m. conditions for the local area. At Topeka, it was partly cloudy. The temperature was 82 degrees, the dew point 74, and the relative humidity was 76%. The wind was north at 12 miles an hour, gusting to 22. The pressure was 29.87 inches and rising. At Manhattan, it was clear. The temperature was 80 degrees, the dew point 72, and the relative humidity was 76%. The wind was north at 13 miles an hour, gusting to 18. Around the region, it was clear, with a temperature of 80 at Emporia, 82 at Concordia, 78 at Springfield, and 78 at Wichita. It was partly cloudy, with a temperature of 82 at Lawrence, and 82 at Beatrice. It was mostly cloudy, with a temperature of 85 at Kansas City, and 79 at Omaha. Once again, at Manhattan, it was 80 degrees under clear skies. Once again, at Topeka, it was 82 degrees under partly cloudy skies. The current time is 4:23 a.m. Central Daylight Time. Now here is your National Weather Service forecast. Today, sunny. Highs in the lower 90s. North winds 5 to 10 miles per hour with gusts up to 20 miles per hour. Tonight, mostly clear. Not as warm with lows in the upper 60s. Northeast winds 5 to 10 miles per hour. Wednesday, mostly sunny. Highs in the middle 80s. Northeast winds 5 to 10 miles per hour. Wednesday night, partly cloudy in the evening, then mostly cloudy with a chance of showers with a slight chance of thunderstorms after midnight. Lows in the middle 60s. East winds 5 to 10 miles per hour. Chance of rain 50%. Thursday, mostly cloudy in the morning, then becoming partly sunny. A slight chance of thunderstorms. Showers likely, mainly in the morning. Highs in the lower 80s. Southeast winds 10 to 15 miles per hour. Chance of rain 70%. Thursday night, mostly cloudy. A chance of showers and thunderstorms in the evening, then showers with thunderstorms likely after midnight. Lows in the middle 60s. Chance of rain 80%. Friday, mostly cloudy with showers likely with a chance of thunderstorms in the morning, then partly sunny in the afternoon. Highs in the middle 80s. Chance of rain 70%. Friday night and Saturday, partly cloudy. Lows in the middle 60s. Highs in the upper 80s. Saturday night through Sunday night, mostly clear. Hot. Lows in the lower 70s. Highs in the upper 90s. Monday, mostly sunny. Hot with highs in the upper 90s. This hazardous weather outlook is for Central Kansas, East Central Kansas, North Central Kansas, and Northeast Kansas.
For today and tonight, no hazardous weather is expected at this time. For Wednesday through Monday, the probability for widespread hazardous weather is low. The Topeka, Kansas climate summary for yesterday, July 20, 2026. Yesterday's high temperature was 98 degrees. The normal high is 91. The record high is 109 degrees, which was set in 1934. Yesterday's low temperature was 74 degrees. The normal low is 70. The record low is 52 degrees, which was set in 1971. No precipitation fell yesterday, which leaves the monthly total at 2.76 inches. This is 0.12 inches above the normal amount of 2.64 inches for July. The total precipitation for the year still stands at 25.61 inches, which is 4.62 inches above normal. Yesterday the maximum wind observed was 13 miles an hour from the south. The highest wind gust observed was 17 miles per hour from the south. The normal high temperature for today is 91 degrees, and the normal low is 70. The record high for today is 107, which occurred in 1934, and the record low is 47, which occurred in 1970. Sunrise today is at 6:14 a.m. and sunset is at 8:44 p.m. The Rangeland Fire Danger Index will be in a low category this afternoon. Low fire danger means controlled burns can be executed with reasonable safety. Check with local authorities to ensure burning is allowed before starting a planned burn. The Manhattan, Kansas climate summary for yesterday, July 20, 2026. Yesterday's high temperature was 101 degrees. The normal high is 92. Yesterday's low temperature was 72 degrees. The normal low is 68. No precipitation fell yesterday, which leaves the monthly total at 1.38 inches. This is 1.15 inches below the normal amount of 2.53 inches for July. The total precipitation for the year still stands at 19.12 inches, which is 0.54 inches above normal. Yesterday the maximum wind observed was 12 miles an hour from the south. The highest wind gust observed was 19 miles per hour from the south. The normal high temperature for today is 92 degrees, and the normal low is 68. Sunrise today is at 6:18 a.m. and sunset is at 8:48 p.m. This is NOAA Weather Radio Station WXK91 in Topeka. Here are the 4 a.m. conditions for the local area. At Topeka, it was partly cloudy. The temperature was 82 degrees, the dew point 74, and the relative humidity was 76%. The wind was north at 12 miles an hour, gusting to 22. The pressure was 29.87 inches and rising. At Manhattan, it was clear. The temperature was 80 degrees, the dew point 72, and the relative humidity was 76%. The wind was north at 13 miles an hour, gusting to 18. Around the region, it was clear, with a temperature of 80 at Emporia, 82 at Concordia, 78 at Springfield, and 78 at Wichita. It was partly cloudy, with a temperature of 82 at Lawrence, and 82 at Beatrice. It was mostly cloudy, with a temperature of 85 at Kansas City, and 79 at Omaha. Once again, at Manhattan, it was 80 degrees under clear skies. Once again, at Topeka, it was 82 degrees under partly cloudy skies. Now here is your National Weather Service forecast. Today, sunny. Highs in the lower 90s. North winds 5 to 10 miles per hour with gusts up to 20 miles per hour. Tonight, mostly clear. Not as warm with lows in the upper 60s. Northeast winds 5 to 10 miles per hour. Wednesday, mostly sunny. Highs in the middle 80s. Northeast winds 5 to 10 miles per hour. Wednesday night, partly cloudy in the evening, then mostly cloudy with a chance of showers with a slight chance of thunderstorms after midnight. Lows in the middle 60s. East winds 5 to 10 miles per hour.
chance of rain 50%. Thursday, mostly cloudy in the morning, then becoming partly sunny. A slight chance of thunderstorms. Showers likely, mainly in the morning. Highs in the lower 80s. Southeast winds 10 to 15 miles per hour. Chance of rain 70%. Thursday night, mostly cloudy. A chance of showers and thunderstorms in the evening, then showers with thunderstorms likely after midnight. Lows in the middle 60s. Chance of rain 80%. Friday, mostly cloudy with showers likely with a chance of thunderstorms in the morning, then partly sunny in the afternoon. Highs in the middle 80s. Chance of rain 70%. Friday night and Saturday, partly cloudy. Lows in the middle 60s. Highs in the upper 80s. Saturday night through Sunday night, mostly clear. Hot. Lows in the lower 70s. Highs in the upper 90s. Monday, mostly sunny. Hot with highs in the upper 90s. This hazardous weather outlook is for central Kansas, east central Kansas, north central Kansas, and northeast Kansas. For today and tonight, no hazardous weather is expected at this time. For Wednesday through Monday, the probability for widespread hazardous weather is low. The Topeka, Kansas climate summary for yesterday, July 20, 2026. Yesterday's high temperature was 98 degrees. The normal high is 91. The record high is 109 degrees, which was set in 1934. Yesterday's low temperature was 74 degrees. The normal low is 70. The record low is 52 degrees, which was set in 1971. No precipitation fell yesterday, which leaves the monthly total at 2.76 inches. This is 0.12 inches above the normal amount of 2.64 inches for July. The total precipitation for the year still stands at 25.61 inches, which is 4.62 inches above normal. Yesterday the maximum wind observed was 13 miles an hour from the south. The highest wind gust observed was 17 miles per hour from the south. The normal high temperature for today is 91 degrees, and the normal low is 70. The record high for today is 107, which occurred 18 miles per hour from the south. The normal high temperature for today is 91 degrees, and the normal low is 70. The record high for today is 107, which occurred in 1934, and the record low is 47, which occurred in 1970. Sunrise today is at 6:14 a.m. and sunset is at 8:44 p.m. The Manhattan, Kansas climate summary for yesterday, July 20, 2026. Yesterday's high temperature was 101 degrees. The normal high is 92. Yesterday's low temperature was 72 degrees. The normal low is 68. No precipitation fell yesterday, which leaves the monthly total at 1.38 inches. This is 1.15 inches below the normal amount of 2.53 inches for July. The total precipitation for the year still stands at 19.12 inches, which is 0.54 inches above normal. Yesterday the maximum wind observed was 12 miles an hour from the south. The highest wind gust observed was 19 miles per hour from the south. The normal high temperature for today is 92 degrees, and the normal low is 68. Sunrise today is at 6:18 a.m. and sunset is at 8:48 p.m. This is NOAA Weather Radio Station WXK91 in Topeka. Here are the 4 a.m. conditions for the local area. At Topeka, it was partly cloudy. The temperature was 82 degrees, the dew point 74, and the relative humidity was 76%. The wind was north at 12 miles an hour, gusting to 22. The pressure was 29.87 inches and rising. At Manhattan, it was clear. The temperature was 80 degrees, the dew point 72, and the relative humidity was 76%. The wind was north at 13 miles an hour, gusting to 18.
Around the region, it was clear, with a temperature of 80 at Emporia,

72 at Concordia, 78 at Springfield, and 78 at Wichita. It was partly cloudy, with a temperature of 82 at Lawrence, and 82 at Beatrice. It was mostly cloudy, with a temperature of 85 at Kansas City, and 79 at Omaha. Once again, at Manhattan, it was 80 degrees under clear skies. Once again, at Topeka, it was 82 degrees under partly cloudy skies. Now here is your National Weather Service forecast. Today, sunny. Highs in the lower 90s. North winds 5 to 10 miles per hour with gusts up to 20 miles per hour. Tonight, mostly clear. Not as warm with lows in the upper 60s. Northeast winds 5 to 10 miles per hour. Wednesday, mostly sunny. Highs in the middle 80s. Northeast winds 5 to 10 miles per hour. Wednesday night, partly cloudy in the evening, then mostly cloudy with a chance of showers with a slight chance of thunderstorms after midnight. Lows in the middle 60s. East winds 5 to 10 miles per hour. Chance of rain 50%. Thursday, mostly cloudy in the morning, then becoming partly sunny. A slight chance of thunderstorms. Showers likely, mainly in the morning. Highs in the lower 80s. Southeast winds 10 to 15 miles per hour. Chance of rain 70%. Thursday night, mostly cloudy. A chance of showers and thunderstorms in the evening, then showers with thunderstorms likely after midnight. Lows in the middle 60s. Chance of rain 80%. Friday, mostly cloudy with showers likely with a chance of thunderstorms in the morning, then partly sunny in the afternoon. Highs in the middle 80s. Chance of rain 70%. Friday night and Saturday, partly cloudy. Lows in the middle 60s. Highs in the upper 80s. Saturday night through Sunday night, mostly clear. Hot. Lows in the lower 70s. Highs in the upper 90s. Monday, mostly sunny. Hot with highs in the upper 90s. The Rangeland Fire Danger Index will be in a low category this afternoon. Low fire danger means controlled burns can be executed with reasonable safety. Check with local authorities to ensure burning is allowed before starting a planned burn. 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The current time is 4:38 a.m. Central Daylight Time. This hazardous weather outlook is for Central Kansas, East Central Kansas, North Central Kansas, and Northeast Kansas. For today and tonight, no hazardous weather is expected at this time. For Wednesday through Monday, the probability for widespread hazardous weather is low. The Topeka, Kansas climate summary for yesterday, July 20th, 2026. Yesterday's high temperature was 98 degrees. The normal high is 91. The record high is 109 degrees, which was set in 1934. Yesterday's low temperature was 74 degrees. The normal low is 70. The record low is 52 degrees, which was set in 1971. No precipitation fell yesterday, which leaves the monthly total at 2.76 inches. This is 0.12 inches above the normal amount of 2.64 inches for July. The total precipitation for the year still stands at 25.61 inches, which is 4.62 inches above normal. Yesterday the maximum wind observed was 13 miles an hour from the south. The highest wind gust observed was 17 miles per hour from the south. The normal high temperature for today is 91 degrees. And the normal low is 70. The record high for today is 107, which occurred in 1934, and the record low is 47, which occurred in 1970. Sunrise today is at 6:14 a.m. and sunset is at 8:44 p.m. The Manhattan, Kansas climate summary for yesterday, July 20th, 2026. Yesterday's high temperature was 101 degrees. The normal high is 92. Yesterday's low temperature was 72 degrees. The normal low is

temperature was 82 degrees, the dew point 74, and the relative humidity was 76%. The wind was north at 12 miles an hour, gusting to 22. The pressure was 29.87 inches and rising. At Manhattan, it was clear. The temperature was 80 degrees, the dew point 72, and the relative humidity was 76%. The wind was north at 13 miles an hour, gusting to 18. Around the region, it was clear, with a temperature of 80 at Emporia, 82 at Concordia, 78 at Springfield, and 78 at Wichita. It was partly cloudy, with a temperature of 82 at Lawrence, and 82 at Beatrice. It was mostly cloudy, with a temperature of 85 at Kansas City, and 79 at Omaha. Once again, at Manhattan, it was 80 degrees under clear skies. Once again, at Topeka, it was 82 degrees under partly cloudy skies. Now here is your National Weather Service forecast. Today, sunny. Highs in the lower 90s. North winds 5 to 10 miles per hour with gusts up to 20 miles per hour. Tonight, mostly clear. Not as warm with lows in the upper 60s. Northeast winds 5 to 10 miles per hour. Wednesday, mostly sunny. Highs in the middle 80s. Northeast winds 5 to 10 miles per hour. Wednesday night, partly cloudy in the evening, then mostly cloudy with a chance of showers with a slight chance of thunderstorms after midnight. Lows in the middle 60s. East winds 5 to 10 miles per hour. Chance of rain 50%. Thursday, mostly cloudy in the morning, then becoming partly sunny. A slight chance of thunderstorms. Showers likely, mainly in the morning. Highs in the lower 80s. Southeast winds 10 to 15 miles per hour. Chance of rain 70%. Thursday night, mostly cloudy. A chance of showers and thunderstorms in the evening, then showers with thunderstorms likely after midnight. Lows in the middle 60s. Chance of rain 80%. Friday, mostly cloudy with showers likely with a chance of thunderstorms in the morning, then partly sunny in the afternoon. Highs in the middle 80s. Chance of rain 70%. Friday night and Saturday, partly cloudy. Lows in the middle 60s. Highs in the upper 80s. Saturday night through Sunday night, mostly clear. Hot. Lows in the lower 70s. Highs in the upper 90s. Monday, mostly sunny. Hot with highs in the upper 90s. This hazardous weather outlook is for central Kansas, east central Kansas, north central Kansas, and northeast Kansas. For today and tonight, no hazardous weather is expected at this time. For Wednesday through Monday, the probability for widespread hazardous weather is low. The Topeka, Kansas climate summary for yesterday, July 20, 2026. Yesterday's high temperature was 98 degrees. The normal high is 91. The record high is 109 degrees, which was set in 1934. Yesterday's low temperature was 74 degrees. The normal low is 70. The record low is 52 degrees, which was set in 1971. No precipitation fell yesterday, which leaves the monthly total at 2.76 inches. This is 0.12 inches above the normal amount of 2.64 inches for July. The total precipitation for the year still stands at 25.61 inches, which is 4.62 inches above normal. Yesterday the maximum wind observed was 13 miles an hour from the south. The highest wind gust observed was 17 miles per hour from the south. The normal high temperature for today is 91 degrees, and the normal low is 70. The record high for today is 107, which occurred in 1934, and the record low is 47, which occurred in 1970. Sunrise today is at 6:14 a.m. and sunset is at 8:44 p.m. The Rangeland Fire Danger Index will be in the low category this afternoon. Low fire danger means controlled burns can be executed with reasonable

safety. Check with local authorities to ensure burning is allowed before starting a planned burn. The Manhattan, Kansas climate summary for yesterday, July 20, 2026. Yesterday's high temperature was 101 degrees. The normal high is 92. Yesterday's low temperature was 72 degrees. The normal low is 68. No precipitation fell yesterday, which leaves the monthly total at 1.38 inches. This is 1.15 inches below the normal amount of 2.53 inches for July. The total precipitation for the year still stands at 19.12 inches, which is 0.54 inches above normal. Yesterday the maximum wind observed was 12 miles an hour from the south. The highest wind gust observed was 19 miles per hour from the south. The normal high temperature for today is 92 degrees, and the normal low is 68. Sunrise today is at 6:18 a.m. and sunset is at 8:48 p.m. This is NOAA Weather Radio Station WXK91 in Topeka. Here are the 4 a.m. conditions for the local area. At Topeka, it was partly cloudy. The temperature was 82 degrees, the dew point 74, and the relative humidity was 76%. The wind was north at 12 miles an hour, gusting to 22. The pressure was 29.87 inches and rising. At Manhattan, it was clear. The temperature was 80 degrees, the dew point 72, and the relative humidity was 76%. The wind was north at 13 miles an hour, gusting to 18. Around the region, it was clear, with a temperature of 80 at Emporia, 82 at Concordia, 78 at Springfield, and 78 at Wichita. It was partly cloudy, with a temperature of 82 at Lawrence, and 82 at Beatrice. It was mostly cloudy, with a temperature of 85 at Kansas City, and 79 at Omaha. Once again, at Manhattan, it was 80 degrees under clear skies. Once again, at Topeka, it was 82 degrees under partly cloudy skies. Now here is your National Weather Service forecast. Today, sunny. Highs in the lower 90s. North winds 5 to 10 miles per hour with gusts up to 20 miles per hour. Tonight, mostly clear. Not as warm with lows in the upper 60s. Northeast winds 5 to 10 miles per hour. Wednesday, mostly sunny. Highs in the middle 80s. Northeast winds 5 to 10 miles per hour. Wednesday night, partly cloudy in the evening, then mostly cloudy with a chance of showers with a slight chance of thunderstorms after midnight. Lows in the middle 60s. East winds 5 to 10 miles per hour. Chance of rain 50%. Thursday, mostly cloudy in the morning, then becoming partly sunny. A slight chance of thunderstorms. Showers likely, mainly in the morning. Highs in the lower 80s. Southeast winds 10 to 15 miles per hour. Chance of rain 70%. Thursday night, mostly cloudy. A chance of showers and thunderstorms in the evening, then showers with thunderstorms likely after midnight. Lows in the middle 60s. Chance of rain 80%. Friday, mostly cloudy with showers likely with a chance of thunderstorms in the morning, then partly sunny in the afternoon. Highs in the middle 80s. Chance of rain 70%. Friday night and Saturday, partly cloudy. Lows in the middle 60s. Highs in the upper 80s. Saturday night through Sunday night, mostly clear. Hot. Lows in the lower 70s. Highs in the upper 90s. Monday, mostly sunny. Hot with highs in the upper 90s. This hazardous weather outlook is for Central Kansas, East Central Kansas, North Central Kansas, and Northeast Kansas. For today and tonight, no hazardous weather is expected at this time. For Wednesday through Monday, the probability for widespread hazardous weather is low. The Topeka, Kansas climate summary for yesterday, July 20th, 2026.
Yesterday's high temperature was 98 degrees. The normal high is 91. The record high is 109 degrees, which was set in 1934. Yesterday's low temperature was 74 degrees. The normal low is 70. The record low is 52 degrees, which was set in 1971. No precipitation fell yesterday, which leaves the monthly total at 2.76 inches. This is 0.12 inches above the normal amount of 2.64 inches for July. The total precipitation for the year still stands at 25.61 inches, which is 4.62 inches above normal. Yesterday the maximum wind observed was 13 miles an hour from the south. The highest wind gust observed was 17 miles per hour from the south. The normal high temperature for today is 91 degrees, and the normal low is 70. The record high for today is 107, which occurred in 1934, and the record low is 47, which occurred in 1970. Sunrise today is at 6:14 a.m. and sunset is at 8:44 p.m. The Manhattan, Kansas climate summary for yesterday, July 20, 2026. Yesterday's high temperature was 101 degrees. The normal high is 92. Yesterday's low temperature was 72 degrees. The normal low is 68. No precipitation fell yesterday, which leaves the monthly total at 1.38 inches. This is 1.15 inches below the normal amount of 2.53 inches for July. The total precipitation for the year still stands at 19.12 inches, which is 0.54 inches above normal. Yesterday the maximum wind observed was 12 miles an hour from the south. The highest wind gust observed was 19 miles per hour from the south. The normal high temperature for today is 92 degrees, and the normal low is 68. Sunrise today is at 6:18 a.m. and sunset is at 8:48 p.m. The current time is 4:53 a.m. Central Daylight Time. 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Here are the 4 a.m. conditions for the local area. At Topeka, it was partly cloudy. The temperature was 82 degrees, the dew point 74, and the relative humidity was 76%. The wind was north at 12 miles an hour, gusting to 22. The pressure was 29.87 inches and rising. At Manhattan, it was clear. The temperature was 80 degrees, the dew point 72, and the relative humidity was 76%. The wind was north at 13 miles an hour, gusting to 18. Around the region, it was clear, with a temperature of 80 at Emporia, 82 at Concordia, 78 at Springfield, and 78 at Wichita. It was partly cloudy, with a temperature of 82 at Lawrence, and 82 at Beatrice. It was mostly cloudy, with a temperature of 85 at Kansas City, and 79 at Omaha. Once again, at Manhattan, it was 80 degrees under clear skies. Once again, at Topeka, it was 82 degrees under partly cloudy skies. Now here is your National Weather Service forecast. Today, sunny. Highs in the lower 90s. North winds 5 to 10 miles per hour with gusts up to 20 miles per hour. Tonight, mostly clear. Not as warm with lows in the upper 60s. Northeast winds 5 to 10 miles per hour. Wednesday, mostly sunny. Highs in the middle 80s. Northeast winds 5 to 10 miles per hour. Wednesday night, partly cloudy in the evening, then mostly cloudy with a chance of showers with a slight chance of thunderstorms after midnight. Lows in the middle 60s. East winds 5 to 10 miles per hour. Chance of rain 50%. Thursday, mostly cloudy in the morning, then becoming partly sunny. A slight chance of thunderstorms. Showers likely, mainly in the morning. Highs in the lower 80s. Southeast winds 10 to 15 miles per hour. Chance of rain 70%. Thursday night, mostly cloudy.
a chance of showers and thunderstorms in the evening, then showers with thunderstorms likely after

after midnight. Lows in the middle 60s. Chance of rain 80%. Friday, mostly cloudy with showers, likely with a chance of thunderstorms in the morning, then partly sunny in the afternoon. Highs in the middle 80s. Chance of rain 70%. Friday night and Saturday, partly cloudy. Lows in the middle 60s. Highs in the upper 80s. Saturday night through Sunday night, mostly clear. Hot. Lows in the lower 70s. Highs in the upper 90s. Monday, mostly sunny. Hot with highs in the upper 90s. The Rangeland Fire Danger Index will be in a low category this afternoon. Low fire danger means controlled burns can be executed with reasonable safety. Check with local authorities to ensure burning is allowed before starting a planned burn. This hazardous weather outlook is for Central Kansas, East Central Kansas, North Central Kansas, and Northeast Kansas. For today and tonight, no hazardous weather is expected at this time. For Wednesday through Monday, the probability for widespread hazardous weather is low. The Topeka, Kansas climate summary for yesterday, July 20th, 2026. Yesterday's high temperature was 98 degrees. The normal high is 91. The record high is 109 degrees, which was set in 1934. Yesterday's low temperature was 74 degrees. The normal low is 70. The record low is 52 degrees, which was set in 1971. No precipitation fell yesterday, which leaves the monthly total at 2.76 inches. This is 0.12 inches above the normal amount of 2.64 inches for July. The total precipitation for the year still stands at 25.61 inches, which is 4.62 inches above normal. Yesterday the maximum wind observed was 13 miles an hour from the south. The highest wind gust observed was 17 miles per hour from the south. The normal high temperature for today is 91 degrees, and the normal low is 70. The record high for today is 107, which occurred in 1934, and the record low is 47, which occurred in 1970. Sunrise today is at 6:14 a.m. and sunset is at 8:44 p.m. The Manhattan, Kansas climate summary for yesterday, July 20th, 2026. Yesterday's high temperature was 101 degrees. The normal high is 92. Yesterday's low temperature was 72 degrees. The normal low is 68. No precipitation fell yesterday, which leaves the monthly total at 1.38 inches. This is 1.15 inches below the normal amount of 2.53 inches for July. The total precipitation for the year still stands at 19.12 inches, which is 0.54 inches above normal. Yesterday the maximum wind observed was 12 miles an hour from the south. The highest wind gust observed was 19 miles per hour from the south. The normal high temperature for today is 92 degrees, and the normal low is 68. Sunrise today is at 6:18 a.m. and sunset is at 8:48 p.m. This is NOAA Weather Radio Station WXK91 in Topeka. Here are the 4 a.m. conditions for the local area. At Topeka, it was partly cloudy. The temperature was 82 degrees, the dew point 74, and the relative humidity was 76%. The wind was north at 12 miles an hour, gusting to 22. The pressure was 29.87 inches and rising. At Manhattan, it was clear. The temperature was 80 degrees, the dew point 72, and the relative humidity was 76%. The wind was north at 13 miles an hour, gusting to 18. Around the region, it was clear, with a temperature of 80 at Emporia, 82 at Concordia, 78 at Springfield, and 78 at Wichita. It was partly cloudy, with a temperature of 82 at Lawrence, and 82 at Beatrice. It was mostly cloudy, with a temperature of 85 at Kansas City, and 79 at Omaha. Once again, at Manhattan, it was 80 degrees under clear skies. Once again, at Topeka,

It was 82 degrees under partly cloudy skies. Now here is your National Weather Service forecast. Today, sunny. Highs in the lower 90s. North winds 5 to 10 miles per hour with gusts up to 20 miles per hour. Tonight, mostly clear. Not as warm with lows in the upper 60s. Northeast winds 5 to 10 miles per hour. Wednesday, mostly sunny. Highs in the middle 80s. Northeast winds 5 to 10 miles per hour. Wednesday night, partly cloudy in the evening, then mostly cloudy with a chance of showers with a slight chance of thunderstorms after midnight. Lows in the middle 60s. East winds 5 to 10 miles per hour. Chance of rain 50%. Thursday, mostly cloudy in the morning, then becoming partly sunny. A slight chance of thunderstorms. Showers likely, mainly in the morning. Highs in the lower 80s. Southeast winds 10 to 15 miles per hour. Chance of rain 70%. Thursday night, mostly cloudy. A chance of showers and thunderstorms in the evening, then showers with thunderstorms likely after midnight. Lows in the middle 60s. Chance of rain 80%. Friday, mostly cloudy with showers likely with a chance of thunderstorms in the morning, then partly sunny in the afternoon. Highs in the middle 80s. Chance of rain 70%. Friday night and Saturday, partly cloudy. Lows in the middle 60s. Highs in the upper 80s. Saturday night through Sunday night, mostly clear. Hot. Lows in the lower 70s. Highs in the upper 90s. Monday, mostly sunny. Hot with highs in the upper 90s. This hazardous weather outlook is for central Kansas, east central Kansas, north central Kansas, and northeast Kansas. For today and tonight, no hazardous weather is expected at this time. For Wednesday through Monday, the probability for widespread hazardous weather is low. The Topeka, Kansas climate summary for yesterday, July 20, 2026. Yesterday's high temperature was 98 degrees. The normal high is 91. The record high is 109 degrees, which was set in 1934. Yesterday's low temperature was 74 degrees. The normal low is 70. The record low is 52 degrees, which was set in 1971. No precipitation fell yesterday, which leaves the monthly total at 2.76 inches. This is 0.12 inches above the normal amount of 2.64 inches for July. The total precipitation for the year still stands at 25.61 inches, which is 4.62 inches above normal. Yesterday the maximum wind observed was 13 miles an hour from the south. The highest wind gust observed was 17 miles per hour from the south. The normal high temperature for today is 91 degrees, and the normal low is 70. The record high for today is 107, which occurred in 1934, and the record low is 47, which occurred in 1970. Sunrise today is at 6:14 a.m. and sunset is at 8:44 p.m. The Manhattan, Kansas climate summary for yesterday, July 20, 2026. Yesterday's high temperature was 101 degrees. The normal high is 92. Yesterday's low temperature was 72 degrees. The normal low is 68. No precipitation fell yesterday, which leaves the monthly total at 1.38 inches. This is 1.15 inches below the normal amount of 2.53 inches for July. The total precipitation for the year still stands at 19.12 inches, which is 0.54 inches above normal. Yesterday the maximum wind observed was 12 miles an hour from the south. The highest wind gust observed was 19 miles per hour from the south. The normal high temperature for today is 92 degrees, and the normal low is 68. Sunrise today is at 6:18 a.m. and sunset is at 8:48 p.m. The Rangeland Fire Danger Index will be in a low category this afternoon.
Low fire danger means controlled burns can be executed with reasonable safety. Check with local authorities to ensure burning is allowed before starting a planned burn. 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Now here is your National Weather Service forecast. Today, sunny. Highs in the lower 90s. North winds 5 to 10 miles per hour with gusts up to 20 miles per hour. Tonight, mostly clear. Not as warm with lows in the upper 60s. Northeast winds 5 to 10 miles per hour. Wednesday, mostly sunny. Highs in the middle 80s. Northeast winds 5 to 10 miles per hour. Wednesday night, partly cloudy in the evening, then mostly cloudy with a chance of showers with a slight chance of thunderstorms after midnight. Lows in the middle 60s. East winds 5 to 10 miles per hour. Chance of rain 50%. Thursday, mostly cloudy in the morning, then becoming partly sunny. A slight chance of thunderstorms. Showers likely, mainly in the morning. Highs in the lower 80s. Southeast winds 10 to 15 miles per hour. Chance of rain 70%. Thursday night, mostly cloudy. A chance of showers and thunderstorms in the evening, then showers with thunderstorms likely after midnight. Lows in the middle 60s. Chance of rain 80%. Friday, mostly cloudy with showers likely with a chance of thunderstorms in the morning, then partly sunny in the afternoon. Highs in the middle 80s. Chance of rain 70%. Friday night and Saturday, partly cloudy. Lows in the middle 60s. Highs in the upper 80s. Saturday night through Sunday night, mostly clear. Hot. Lows in the lower 70s. Highs in the upper 90s. Monday, mostly sunny. Hot with highs in the upper 90s. The current time is 5:08 a.m. Central Daylight Time. This hazardous weather outlook is for Central Kansas, East Central Kansas, North Central Kansas, and Northeast Kansas. For today and tonight, no hazardous weather is expected at this time. For Wednesday through Monday, the probability for widespread hazardous weather is low. The Topeka, Kansas climate summary for yesterday, July 20th, 2026. Yesterday's high temperature was 98 degrees. The normal high is 91. The record high is 109 degrees, which was set in 1934. Yesterday's low temperature was 74 degrees. The normal low is 70. The record low is 52 degrees, which was set in 1971. No precipitation fell yesterday, which leaves the monthly total at 2.76 inches. This is 0.12 inches above the normal amount of 2.64 inches for July. The total precipitation for the year still stands at 25.61 inches, which is 4.62 inches above normal. Yesterday the maximum wind observed was 13 miles an hour from the south. The highest wind gust observed was 17 miles per hour from the south. The normal high temperature for today is 91 degrees, and the normal low is 70. The record high for today is 107, which occurred in 1934, and the record low is 47, which occurred in 1970. Sunrise today is at 6:14 a.m. and sunset is at 8:44 p.m. The Manhattan, Kansas climate summary for yesterday, July 20th, 2026. Yesterday's high temperature was 101 degrees. The normal high is 92. Yesterday's low temperature was 72 degrees. The normal low is 68. No precipitation fell yesterday, which leaves the monthly total at 1.38 inches. This is 1.15 inches below the normal amount of 2.53 inches for July. The total precipitation for the year still stands at 19.12 inches, which is 0.54 inches above normal. Yesterday the maximum wind observed was 12 miles an hour from the south. The highest wind gust observed was 19 miles per hour from the south.
The normal high temperature for today is 92 degrees, and the normal low is 60.

58. Sunrise today is at 6:18 a.m. and sunset is at 8:48 p.m. This is NOAA Weather Radio Station WXK91 in Topeka. Here are the 5 a.m. conditions for the local area. At Topeka, it was clear. The temperature was 80 degrees, the dew point 74, and the relative humidity was 81%. The wind was calm. The pressure was 29.87 inches and steady. At Manhattan, it was clear. The temperature was 81 degrees, the dew point 72, and the relative humidity was 74%. The wind was northeast at 9 miles an hour. Around the region, it was clear, with a temperature of 78 at Lawrence, 78 at Emporia, 82 at Concordia, 77 at Springfield, and 76 at Wichita. It was partly cloudy, with a temperature of 80 at Kansas City, and 78 at Beatrice. At Omaha, it was cloudy, with a temperature of 77. Once again, at Manhattan, it was 81 degrees under clear skies. Once again, at Topeka, it was 80 degrees under clear skies. Now here is your National Weather Service forecast. Today, sunny. Highs in the lower 90s. North winds 5 to 10 miles per hour with gusts up to 20 miles per hour. Tonight, mostly clear. Not as warm with lows in the upper 60s. Northeast winds 5 to 10 miles per hour. Wednesday, mostly sunny. Highs in the middle 80s. Northeast winds 5 to 10 miles per hour. Wednesday night, partly cloudy in the evening, then mostly cloudy with a chance of showers with a slight chance of thunderstorms after midnight. Lows in the middle 60s. East winds 5 to 10 miles per hour. Chance of rain 50%. Thursday, mostly cloudy in the morning, then becoming partly sunny. A slight chance of thunderstorms. Showers likely, mainly in the morning. Highs in the lower 80s. Southeast winds 10 to 15 miles per hour. Chance of rain 70%. Thursday night, mostly cloudy. A chance of showers and thunderstorms in the evening, then showers with thunderstorms likely after midnight. Lows in the middle 60s. Chance of rain 80%. Friday, mostly cloudy with showers likely with a chance of thunderstorms in the morning, then partly sunny in the afternoon. Highs in the middle 80s. Chance of rain 70%. Friday night and Saturday, partly cloudy. Lows in the middle 60s. Highs in the upper 80s. Saturday night through Sunday night, mostly clear. Hot. Lows in the lower 70s. Highs in the upper 90s. Monday, mostly sunny. Hot with highs in the upper 90s. This hazardous weather outlook is for Central Kansas, East Central Kansas, North Central Kansas, and Northeast Kansas. For today and tonight, no hazardous weather is expected at this time. For Wednesday through Monday, the probability for widespread hazardous weather is low. The Topeka, Kansas climate summary for yesterday, July 20, 2026. Yesterday's high temperature was 98 degrees. The normal high is 91. The record high is 109 degrees, which was set in 1934. Yesterday's low temperature was 74 degrees. The normal low is 70. The record low is 52 degrees, which was set in 1971. No precipitation fell yesterday, which leaves the monthly total at 2.76 inches. This is 0.12 inches above the normal amount of 2.64 inches for July. The total precipitation for the year still stands at 25.61 inches, which is 4.62 inches above normal. Yesterday the maximum wind observed was 13 miles an hour from the south. The highest wind gust observed was 17 miles per hour from the south. The normal high temperature for today is 91 degrees, and the normal low is 70. The record high for today is 107, which occurred in 1934, and the record low is 47, which occurred in 1970. Sunrise today is

at 6:14 a.m. and sunset is at 8:44 p.m. The Rangeland Fire Danger Index will be in a low category this afternoon. Low fire danger means controlled burns can be executed with reasonable safety. Check with local authorities to ensure burning is allowed before starting a planned burn. The Manhattan, Kansas climate summary for yesterday, July 20, 2026. Yesterday's high temperature was 101 degrees. The normal high is 92. Yesterday's low temperature was 72 degrees. The normal low is 68. No precipitation fell yesterday, which leaves the monthly total at 1.38 inches. This is 1.15 inches below the normal amount of 2.53 inches for July. The total precipitation for the year still stands at 19.12 inches, which is 0.54 inches above normal. Yesterday the maximum wind observed was 12 miles an hour from the south. The highest wind gust observed was 19 miles per hour from the south. The normal high temperature for today is 92 degrees, and the normal low is 68. Sunrise today is at 6:18 a.m. and sunset is at 8:48 p.m. This is NOAA Weather Radio Station WXK91 in Topeka. Here are the 5 a.m. conditions for the local area. At Topeka, it was clear. The temperature was 80 degrees, the dew point 74, and the relative humidity was 81%. The wind was calm. The pressure was 29.87 inches and steady. At Manhattan, it was clear. The temperature was 81 degrees, the dew point 72, and the relative humidity was 74%. The wind was northeast at 9 miles an hour. Around the region, it was clear, with a temperature of 78 at Lawrence, 78 at Emporia, 82 at Concordia, 77 at Springfield, and 76 at Wichita. It was partly cloudy, with a temperature of 80 at Kansas City, and 78 at Beatrice. At Omaha, it was cloudy, with a temperature of 77. Once again, at Manhattan, it was 81 degrees under clear skies. Once again, at Topeka, it was 80 degrees under clear skies. Now here is your National Weather Service forecast. Today, sunny. Highs in the lower 90s. North winds 5 to 10 miles per hour with gusts up to 20 miles per hour. Tonight, mostly clear. Not as warm with lows in the upper 60s. Northeast winds 5 to 10 miles per hour. Wednesday, mostly sunny. Highs in the middle 80s. Northeast winds 5 to 10 miles per hour. Wednesday night, partly cloudy in the evening, then mostly cloudy with a chance of showers with a slight chance of thunderstorms after midnight. Lows in the middle 60s. East winds 5 to 10 miles per hour. Chance of rain 50%. Thursday, mostly cloudy in the morning, then becoming partly sunny. A slight chance of thunderstorms. Showers likely, mainly in the morning. Highs in the lower 80s. Southeast winds 10 to 15 miles per hour. Chance of rain 70%. Thursday night, mostly cloudy. A chance of showers and thunderstorms in the evening, then showers with thunderstorms likely after midnight. Lows in the middle 60s. Chance of rain 80%. Friday, mostly cloudy with showers likely with a chance of thunderstorms in the morning, then partly sunny in the afternoon. Highs in the middle 80s. Chance of rain 70%. Friday night and Saturday, partly cloudy. Lows in the middle 60s. Highs in the upper 80s. Saturday night through Sunday night, mostly clear. Hot. Lows in the lower 70s. Highs in the upper 90s. Monday, mostly sunny. Hot with highs in the upper 90s. This hazardous weather outlook is for central Kansas, east central Kansas, north central Kansas, and northeast Kansas. For today and tonight, no hazardous weather is expected at this time. For Wednesday through Monday, the probability for widespread hazardous weather is low.

the Topeka, Kansas climate summary for yesterday, July 20th, 2026. Yesterday's high temperature was 98 degrees. The normal high is 91. The record high is 109 degrees, which was set in 1934. Yesterday's low temperature was 74 degrees. The normal low is 70. The record low is 52 degrees, which was set in 1971. No precipitation fell yesterday, which leaves the monthly total at 2.76 inches. This is 0.12 inches above the normal amount of 2.64 inches for July. The total precipitation for the year still stands at 25.61 inches, which is 4.62 inches above normal. Yesterday the maximum wind observed was 13 miles an hour from the south. The highest wind gust observed was 17 miles per hour from the south. The normal high temperature for today is 91 degrees, and the normal low is 70. The record high for today is 107, which occurred in 1934, and the record low is 47, which occurred in 1970. Sunrise today is at 6:14 a.m. and sunset is at 8:44 p.m. The Manhattan, Kansas climate summary for yesterday, July 20th, 2026. Yesterday's high temperature was 101 degrees. The normal high is 92. Yesterday's low temperature was 72 degrees. The normal low is 68. No precipitation fell yesterday, which leaves the monthly total at 1.38 inches. This is 1.15 inches below the normal amount of 2.53 inches for July. The total precipitation for the year still stands at 19.12 inches, which is 0.54 inches above normal. Yesterday the maximum wind observed was 12 miles an hour from the south. The highest wind gust observed was 19 miles per hour from the south. The normal high temperature for today is 92 degrees, and the normal low is 68. Sunrise today is at 6:18 a.m. and sunset is at 8:48 p.m. The current time is 5:23 a.m. Central Daylight Time. 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Here are the 5 a.m. conditions for the local area. At Topeka, it was clear. The temperature was 80 degrees, the dew point 74, and the relative humidity was 81%. The wind was calm. The pressure was 29.87 inches and steady. At Manhattan, it was clear. The temperature was 81 degrees, the dew point 72, and the relative humidity was 74%. The wind was northeast at 9 miles an hour. Around the region, it was clear, with a temperature of 78 at Lawrence, 78 at Emporia, 82 at Concordia, 77 at Springfield, and 76 at Wichita. It was partly cloudy, with a temperature of 80 at Kansas City, and 78 at Beatrice. At Omaha, it was cloudy, with a temperature of 77. Once again, at Manhattan, it was 81 degrees under clear skies. Once again, at Topeka, it was 80 degrees under clear skies. Now here is your National Weather Service forecast. Today, sunny. Highs in the lower 90s. North winds 5 to 10 miles per hour with gusts up to 20 miles per hour. Tonight, mostly clear. Not as warm with lows in the upper 60s. Northeast winds 5 to 10 miles per hour. Wednesday, mostly sunny. Highs in the middle 80s. Northeast winds 5 to 10 miles per hour. Wednesday night, partly cloudy in the evening, then mostly cloudy with a chance of showers with a slight chance of thunderstorms after midnight. Lows in the middle 60s. East winds 5 to 10 miles per hour. Chance of rain 50%. Thursday, mostly cloudy in the morning, then becoming partly sunny. A slight chance of thunderstorms. Showers likely, mainly in the morning. Highs in the lower 80s. Southeast winds 10 to 15 miles per hour. Chance of rain 70%. Thursday night, mostly cloudy.
a chance of showers and thunderstorms in the evening, then showers with thunderstorms likely after midnight. Lows in the middle 60s. Chance of rain 80%. Friday, mostly cloudy with showers likely with a chance of thunderstorms in the morning, then partly sunny in the afternoon. Highs in the middle 80s. Chance of rain 70%. Friday night and Saturday, partly cloudy. Lows in the middle 60s. Highs in the upper 80s. Saturday night through Sunday night, mostly clear. Hot. Lows in the lower 70s. Highs in the upper 90s. Monday, mostly sunny. Hot with highs in the upper 90s. The Rangeland Fire Danger Index will be in a low category this afternoon. Low fire danger means controlled burns can be executed with reasonable safety. Check with local authorities to ensure burning is allowed before starting a planned burn. This hazardous weather outlook is for central Kansas, east central Kansas, north central Kansas, and northeast Kansas. For today and tonight, no hazardous weather is expected at this time. For Wednesday through Monday, the probability for widespread hazardous weather is low. The Topeka, Kansas climate summary for yesterday, July 20, 2026. Yesterday's high temperature was 98 degrees. The normal high is 91. The record high is 109 degrees, which was set in 1934. Yesterday's low temperature was 74 degrees. The normal low is 70. The record low is 52 degrees, which was set in 1971. No precipitation fell yesterday, which leaves the monthly total at 2.76 inches. This is 0.12 inches above the normal amount of 2.64 inches for July. The total precipitation for the year still stands at 25.61 inches, which is 4.62 inches above normal. Yesterday the maximum wind observed was 13 miles an hour from the south. The highest wind gust observed was 17 miles per hour from the south. The normal high temperature for today is 91 degrees, and the normal low is 70. The record high for today is 107, which occurred in 1934, and the record low is 47, which occurred in 1970. Sunrise today is at 6:14 a.m. and sunset is at 8:44 p.m. The Manhattan, Kansas climate summary for yesterday, July 20, 2026. Yesterday's high temperature was 101 degrees. The normal high is 92. Yesterday's low temperature was 72 degrees. The normal low is 68. No precipitation fell yesterday, which leaves the monthly total at 1.38 inches. This is 1.15 inches below the normal amount of 2.53 inches for July. The total precipitation for the year still stands at 19.12 inches, which is 0.54 inches above normal. Yesterday the maximum wind observed was 12 miles an hour from the south. The highest wind gust observed was 19 miles per hour from the south. The normal high temperature for today is 92 degrees, and the normal low is 68. Sunrise today is at 6:18 a.m. and sunset is at 8:48 p.m. This is NOAA Weather Radio Station WXK91 in Topeka. 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Here are the 5 a.m. conditions for the local area. At Topeka, it was clear. The temperature was 80 degrees, the dew point 74, and the relative humidity was 81%. The wind was calm. The pressure was 29.87 inches and steady. At Manhattan, it was clear. The temperature was 81 degrees, the dew point 72, and the relative humidity was 74%. The wind was northeast at 9 miles an hour. Around the region, it was clear, with a temperature of 78 at Lawrence, 78 at Emporia, 82 at Concordia, 77 at Springfield, and 76 at Wichita. It was partly cloudy, with a temperature of 80 at Kansas City, and 78 at Beatrice. At Omaha, it was cloudy, with a temperature of 77.
Once again, at Manhattan, it was 81 degrees.

degrees under clear skies. Once again, at Topeka, it was 80 degrees under clear skies. Now here is your National Weather Service forecast. Today, sunny. Highs in the lower 90s. North winds 5 to 10 miles per hour with gusts up to 20 miles per hour. Tonight, mostly clear. Not as warm with lows in the upper 60s. Northeast winds 5 to 10 miles per hour. Wednesday, mostly sunny. Highs in the middle 80s. Northeast winds 5 to 10 miles per hour. Wednesday night, partly cloudy in the evening, then mostly cloudy with a chance of showers with a slight chance of thunderstorms after midnight. Lows in the middle 60s. East winds 5 to 10 miles per hour. Chance of rain 50%. Thursday, mostly cloudy in the morning, then becoming partly sunny. A slight chance of thunderstorms. Showers likely, mainly in the morning. Highs in the lower 80s. Southeast winds 10 to 15 miles per hour. Chance of rain 70%. Thursday night, mostly cloudy. A chance of showers and thunderstorms in the evening, then showers with thunderstorms likely after midnight. Lows in the middle 60s. Chance of rain 80%. Friday, mostly cloudy with showers likely with a chance of thunderstorms in the morning, then partly sunny in the afternoon. Highs in the middle 80s. Chance of rain 70%. Friday night and Saturday, partly cloudy. Lows in the middle 60s. Highs in the upper 80s. Saturday, lows in the middle 60s. Highs in the upper 80s. Saturday night through Sunday night, mostly clear. Hot. Lows in the lower 70s. Highs in the upper 90s. Monday, mostly sunny. Hot with highs in the upper 90s. Now here is your National Weather Service forecast. Today, sunny. Highs in the lower 90s. Northeast winds 5 to 10 miles per hour with gusts up to 20 miles per hour. Tonight, mostly clear. Not as warm with lows in the upper 60s. Northeast winds 5 to 10 miles per hour. Wednesday, mostly sunny. Highs in the middle 80s. Northeast winds 5 to 10 miles per hour. Wednesday night, partly cloudy in the evening, then mostly cloudy with a chance of showers with a slight chance of thunderstorms after midnight. Lows in the middle 60s. East winds 5 to 10 miles per hour. Chance of rain 50%. Thursday, mostly cloudy in the morning, then becoming partly sunny. A slight chance of thunderstorms. Showers likely, mainly in the morning. Highs in the lower 80s. Southeast winds 10 to 15 miles per hour. Chance of rain 70%. Thursday night, mostly cloudy. A chance of showers and thunderstorms in the evening, then showers with thunderstorms likely after midnight. Lows in the middle 60s. Chance of rain 80%. Friday, mostly cloudy with showers likely with a chance of thunderstorms in the morning, then partly sunny in the afternoon. Highs in the middle 80s. Chance of rain 70%. Friday night and Saturday, partly cloudy. Lows in the middle 60s. Highs in the upper 80s. Saturday night through Sunday night, mostly clear. Hot. Lows in the lower 70s. Highs in the upper 90s. Monday, mostly sunny. Hot with highs in the upper 90s. This hazardous weather outlook is for Central Kansas, East Central Kansas, North Central Kansas, and Northeast Kansas. For today and tonight, no hazardous weather is expected at this time. For Wednesday through Monday, the probability for widespread hazardous weather is low. The Topeka, Kansas climate summary for yesterday, July 20, 2026. Yesterday's high temperature was 98 degrees. The normal high is 91. The record high is 109 degrees, which was set in 1934. Yesterday's low temperature was 74 degrees. The normal

low is 70. The record low is 52 degrees, which was set in 1971. No precipitation fell yesterday, which leaves the monthly total at 2.76 inches. This is 0.12 inches above the normal amount of 2.64 inches for July. The total precipitation for the year still stands at 25.61 inches, which is 4.62 inches above normal. Yesterday the maximum wind observed was 13 miles an hour from the south. The highest wind gust observed was 17 miles per hour from the south. The normal high temperature for today is 91 degrees, and the normal low is 70. The record high for today is 107, which occurred in 1934, and the record low is 47, which occurred in 1970. Sunrise today is at 6:14 a.m. and sunset is at 8:44 p.m. The Rangeland Fire Danger Index will be in a low category this afternoon. Low fire danger means controlled burns can be executed with reasonable safety. Check with local authorities to ensure burning is allowed before starting a planned burn. The Manhattan, Kansas climate summary for yesterday, July 20, 2026. Yesterday's high temperature was 101 degrees. The normal high is 92. Yesterday's low temperature was 72 degrees. The normal low is 68. No precipitation fell yesterday, which leaves the monthly total at 1.38 inches. This is 1.15 inches below the normal amount of 2.53 inches for July. The total precipitation for the year still stands at 19.12 inches, which is 0.54 inches above normal. Yesterday the maximum wind observed was 12 miles an hour from the south. The highest wind gust observed was 19 miles per hour from the south. The normal high temperature for today is 92 degrees, and the normal low is 68. Sunrise today is at 6:18 a.m. and sunset is at 8:48 p.m. This is NOAA Weather Radio WXK91 in Topeka. The current time is 5:38 a.m. Central Daylight Time. 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Here are the 5 a.m. conditions for the local area. At Topeka, it was clear. The temperature was 80 degrees, the dew point 74, and the relative humidity was 81%. The wind was calm. The pressure was 29.87 inches and steady. At Manhattan, it was clear. The temperature was 81 degrees, the dew point 72, and the relative humidity was 74%. The wind was northeast at 9 miles an hour. Around the region, it was clear, with a temperature of 78 at Lawrence, 78 at Emporia, 82 at Concordia, 77 at Springfield, and 76 at Wichita. It was partly cloudy, with a temperature of 80 at Kansas City, and 78 at Beatrice. At Omaha, it was cloudy, with a temperature of 77. Once again, at Manhattan, it was 81 degrees under clear skies. Once again, at Topeka, it was 80 degrees under clear skies. Now here is your National Weather Service forecast. Today, sunny. Highs in the lower 90s. Northeast winds 5 to 10 miles per hour with gusts up to 20 miles per hour. Tonight, mostly clear. Not as warm with lows in the upper 60s. Northeast winds 5 to 10 miles per hour. Wednesday, mostly sunny. Highs in the middle 80s. Northeast winds 5 to 10 miles per hour. Wednesday night, partly cloudy in the evening, then mostly cloudy with a chance of showers with a slight chance of thunderstorms after midnight. Lows in the middle 60s. East winds 5 to 10 miles per hour. Chance of rain 50%. Thursday, mostly cloudy in the morning, then becoming partly sunny. A slight chance of thunderstorms. Showers likely, mainly in the morning. Highs in the lower 80s. Southeast winds 10 to 15 miles per hour. Chance of rain 70%. Thursday night, mostly cloudy. A chance of showers and thunderstorms in

Central Kansas, East Central Kansas, North Central Kansas, and Northeast Kansas. For today and tonight, no hazardous weather is expected at this time. For Wednesday through Monday, the probability for widespread hazardous weather is low. The Topeka, Kansas climate summary for yesterday, July 20th, 2026. Yesterday's high temperature was 98 degrees. The normal high is 91. The record high is 109 degrees, which was set in 1934. Yesterday's low temperature was 74 degrees. The normal low is 70. The record low is 52 degrees, which was set in 1971. No precipitation fell yesterday, which leaves the monthly total at 2.76 inches. This is 0.12 inches above the normal amount of 2.64 inches for July. The total precipitation for the year still stands at 25.61 inches, which is 4.62 inches above normal. Yesterday the maximum wind observed was 13 miles an hour from the south. The highest wind gust observed was 17 miles per hour from the south. The normal high temperature for today is 91 degrees, and the normal low is 70. The record high for today is 107, which occurred in 1934, and the record low is 47, which occurred in 1970. Sunrise today is at 6:14 a.m. and sunset is at 8:44 p.m. The Manhattan, Kansas climate summary for yesterday, July 20th, 2026. Yesterday's high temperature was 101 degrees. The normal high is 92. Yesterday's low temperature was 72 degrees. The normal low is 68. No precipitation fell yesterday, which leaves the monthly total at 1.38 inches. This is 1.15 inches below the normal amount of 2.53 inches for July. The total precipitation for the year still stands at 19.12 inches, which is 0.54 inches above normal. Yesterday the maximum wind observed was 12 miles an hour from the south. The highest wind gust observed was 19 miles per hour from the south. The normal high temperature for today is 92 degrees, and the normal low is 68. Sunrise today is at 6:18 a.m. and sunset is at 8:48 p.m. This is NOAA Weather Radio Station WXK91 in Topeka. Here are the 5 a.m. conditions for the local area. At Topeka, it was clear. The temperature was 80 degrees, the dew point 74, and the relative humidity was 81%. The wind was calm. The pressure was 29.87 inches and steady. At Manhattan, it was clear. The temperature was 81 degrees, the dew point 72, and the relative humidity was 74%. The wind was northeast at 9 miles an hour. Around the region, it was clear, with a temperature of 78 at Lawrence, 78 at Emporia, 82 at Concordia, 77 at Springfield, and 76 at Wichita. It was partly cloudy, with a temperature of 80 at Kansas City, and 78 at Beatrice. At Omaha, it was cloudy, with a temperature of 77. Once again, at Manhattan, it was 81 degrees under clear skies. Once again, at Topeka, it was 80 degrees under clear skies. Now here is your National Weather Service forecast. Today, sunny. Highs in the lower 90s. Northeast winds 5 to 10 miles per hour with gusts up to 20 miles per hour. Tonight, mostly clear. Not as warm with lows in the upper 60s. Northeast winds 5 to 10 miles per hour. Wednesday, mostly sunny. Highs in the middle 80s. Northeast winds 5 to 10 miles per hour. Wednesday night, partly cloudy in the evening, then mostly cloudy with a chance of showers with a slight chance of thunderstorms after midnight. Lows in the middle 60s. East winds 5 to 10 miles per hour. Chance of rain 50%. Thursday, mostly cloudy in the morning, then becoming partly sunny. A slight chance of thunderstorms. Showers likely, mainly in the morning. Highs in the lower 80s.

southeast winds 10 to 15 miles per hour. Chance of rain 70%. Thursday night, mostly cloudy. A chance of showers and thunderstorms in the evening, then showers with thunderstorms likely after midnight. Lows in the middle 60s. Chance of rain 80%. Friday, mostly cloudy with showers likely with a chance of thunderstorms in the morning, then partly sunny in the afternoon. Highs in the middle 80s. Chance of rain 70%. Friday night and Saturday, partly cloudy. Lows in the middle 60s. Highs in the upper 80s. Saturday night through Sunday night, mostly clear. Hot. Lows in the lower 70s. Highs in the upper 90s. Monday, mostly sunny. Hot with highs in the upper 90s. The Rangeland Fire Danger Index will be in the low category this afternoon. Low fire danger means controlled burns can be executed with reasonable safety. Check with local authorities to ensure burning is allowed before starting a planned burn. This hazardous weather outlook is for Central Kansas, East Central Kansas, North Central Kansas, and Northeast Kansas. For today and tonight, no hazardous weather is expected at this time. For Wednesday through Monday, the probability for widespread hazardous weather is low. The Topeka, Kansas climate summary for yesterday, July 20, 2026. Yesterday's high temperature was 98 degrees. The normal high is 91. The record high is 109 degrees, which was set in 1934. Yesterday's low temperature was 74 degrees. The normal low is 70. The record low is 52 degrees, which was set in 1971. No precipitation fell yesterday, which leaves the monthly total at 2.76 inches. This is 0.12 inches above the normal amount of 2.64 inches for July. The total precipitation for the year still stands at 25.61 inches, which is 4.62 inches above normal. Yesterday the maximum wind observed was 13 miles an hour from the south. The highest wind gust observed was 17 miles per hour from the south. The normal high temperature for today is 91 degrees, and the normal low is 70. The record high for today is 107, which occurred in 1934, and the record low is 47, which occurred in 1970. Sunrise today is at 6:14 a.m. and sunset is at 8:44 p.m. This is NOAA Weather Radio Station WXK91 in Topeka. Here are the 5 a.m. conditions for the local area. At Topeka, it was clear. The temperature was 80 degrees, the dew point 74, and the relative humidity was 81%. The wind was calm. The pressure was 29.87 inches and steady. At Manhattan, it was clear. The temperature was 81 degrees, the dew point 72, and the relative humidity was 74%. The wind was northeast at 9 miles an hour. Around the region, it was clear, with a temperature of 78 at Lawrence, 78 at Emporia, 82 at Concordia, 77 at Springfield, and 76 at Wichita. It was partly cloudy, with a temperature of 80 at Kansas City, and 78 at Beatrice. At Omaha, it was cloudy, with a temperature of 77. Once again, at Manhattan, it was 81 degrees under clear skies. Once again, at Topeka, it was 80 degrees under clear skies. Now here is your National Weather Service forecast. Today, sunny. Highs in the lower 90s. North winds 5 to 10 miles per hour with gusts up to 20 miles per hour. Tonight, mostly clear. Not as warm with lows in the upper 60s. Northeast winds 5 to 10 miles per hour. Wednesday, mostly sunny. Highs in the middle 80s. Northeast winds 5 to 10 miles per hour. Wednesday night, partly cloudy in the evening, then mostly cloudy with a chance of showers with a slight chance of thunderstorms after midnight. Lows in the middle 60s. East winds 5 to 10 miles per hour.
chance of rain 50%. Thursday, mostly cloudy in the morning, then becoming partly sunny. A slight chance of thunderstorms. Showers likely, mainly in the morning. Highs in the lower 80s. Southeast winds 10 to 15 miles per hour. Chance of rain 70%. Thursday night, mostly cloudy. A chance of showers and thunderstorms in the evening, then showers with thunderstorms likely after midnight. Lows in the middle 60s. Chance of rain 80%. Friday, mostly cloudy with showers likely with a chance of thunderstorms in the morning, then partly sunny in the afternoon. Highs in the middle 80s. Chance of rain 70%. Friday night and Saturday, partly cloudy. Lows in the middle 60s. Highs in the upper 80s. Saturday night through Sunday night, mostly clear. Hot. Lows in the lower 70s. Highs in the upper 90s. Monday, mostly sunny. Hot with highs in the upper 90s. This hazardous weather outlook is for central Kansas, east central Kansas, north central Kansas, and northeast Kansas. For today and tonight, no hazardous weather is expected at this time. For Wednesday through Monday, the probability for widespread hazardous weather is low. The Topeka, Kansas climate summary for yesterday, July 20, 2026. Yesterday's high temperature was 98 degrees. The normal high is 91. The record high is 109 degrees, which was set in 1934. Yesterday's low temperature was 74 degrees. The normal low is 70. The record low is 52 degrees, which was set in 1971. No precipitation fell yesterday, which leaves the monthly total at 2.76 inches. This is 0.12 inches above the normal amount of 2.64 inches for July. The total precipitation for the year still stands at 25.61 inches, which is 4.62 inches above normal. Yesterday the maximum wind observed was 13 miles an hour from the south. The highest wind gust observed was 17 miles per hour from the south. The normal high temperature for today is 91 degrees, and the normal low is 70. The record high for today is 107, which occurred in 1934, and the record low is 47, which occurred in 1970. Sunrise today is at 6:14 a.m. and sunset is at 8:44 p.m. The current time is 5:54 a.m. Central Daylight Time. The Manhattan, Kansas climate summary for yesterday, July 20, 2026. Yesterday's high temperature was 101 degrees. The normal high is 92. Yesterday's low temperature was 72 degrees. The normal low is 68. No precipitation fell yesterday, which leaves the monthly total at 1.38 inches. This is 1.15 inches below the normal amount of 2.53 inches for July. The total precipitation for the year still stands at 19.12 inches, which is 0.54 inches above normal. Yesterday the maximum wind observed was 12 miles an hour from the south. The highest wind gust observed was 19 miles per hour from the south. The normal high temperature for today is 92 degrees, and the normal low is 68. Sunrise today is at 6:18 a.m. and sunset is at 8:48 p.m. The Rangeland Fire Danger Index will be in a low category this afternoon. Low fire danger means controlled burns can be executed with reasonable safety. Check with local authorities to ensure burning is allowed before starting a planned burn. 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Here are the 5 a.m. conditions for the local area. At Topeka, it was clear. The temperature was 80 degrees, the dew point 74, and the relative humidity was 81%. The wind was calm. The pressure was 29.87 inches and steady. At Manhattan, it was clear. The temperature was 81 degrees, the dew point 72, and the relative humidity was 74%.
The wind was northeast at 9 miles an hour.

around the region, it was clear, with a temperature of 78 at Lawrence, 78 at Emporia, 82 at Concordia, 77 at Springfield, and 76 at Wichita. It was partly cloudy, with a temperature of 80 at Kansas City, and 78 at Beatrice. At Omaha, it was cloudy, with a temperature of 77. Once again, at Manhattan, it was 81 degrees under clear skies. Once again, at Topeka, it was 80 degrees under clear skies. Now here is your National Weather Service forecast. Today, sunny. Highs in the lower 90s. North winds 5 to 10 miles per hour with gusts up to 20 miles per hour. Tonight, mostly clear. Not as warm with lows in the upper 60s. Northeast winds 5 to 10 miles per hour. Wednesday, mostly sunny. Highs in the middle 80s. Northeast winds 5 to 10 miles per hour. Wednesday night, partly cloudy in the evening, then mostly cloudy with a chance of showers with a slight chance of thunderstorms after midnight. Lows in the middle 60s. East winds 5 to 10 miles per hour. Chance of rain 50%. Thursday, mostly cloudy in the morning, then becoming partly sunny. A slight chance of thunderstorms. Showers likely, mainly in the morning. Highs in the lower 80s. Southeast winds 10 to 15 miles per hour. Chance of rain 70%. Thursday night, mostly cloudy. A chance of showers and thunderstorms in the evening, then showers with thunderstorms likely after midnight. Lows in the middle 60s. Chance of rain 80%. Friday, mostly cloudy with showers likely with a chance of thunderstorms in the morning, then partly sunny in the afternoon. Highs in the middle 80s. Chance of rain 70%. Friday night and Saturday, partly cloudy. Lows in the middle 60s. Highs in the upper 80s. Saturday night through Sunday night, mostly clear. Hot. Lows in the lower 70s. Highs in the upper 90s. Monday, mostly sunny. Hot with highs in the upper 90s. This hazardous weather outlook is for central Kansas, east central Kansas, north central Kansas, and northeast Kansas. For today and tonight, no hazardous weather is expected at this time. For Wednesday through Monday, the probability for widespread hazardous weather is low. The Topeka, Kansas climate summary for yesterday, July 20, 2026. Yesterday's high temperature was 98 degrees. The normal high is 91. The record high is 109 degrees, which was set in 1934. Yesterday's low temperature was 74 degrees. The normal low is 70. The record low is 52 degrees, which was set in 1971. No precipitation fell yesterday, which leaves the monthly total at 2.76 inches. This is 0.12 inches above the normal amount of 2.64 inches for July. The total precipitation for the year still stands at 25.61 inches, which is 4.62 inches above normal. Yesterday the maximum wind observed was 13 miles an hour from the south. The highest wind gust observed was 17 miles per hour from the south. The normal high temperature for today is 91 degrees, and the normal low is 70. The record high for today is 107, which occurred in 1934. And the record low is 47, which occurred in 1970. Sunrise today is at 6:14 a.m. and sunset is at 8:44 p.m. The Manhattan, Kansas climate summary for yesterday, July 20, 2026. Yesterday's high temperature was 101 degrees. The normal high is 92. Yesterday's low temperature was 72 degrees. The normal low is 68. No precipitation fell yesterday, which leaves the monthly total at 1.38 inches. This is 1.15 inches below the normal amount of 2.53 inches for July. The total precipitation for the year still stands at 19.12 inches, which is 0.54 inches above normal.

Yesterday, the maximum wind observed was 12 miles an hour from the south. The highest wind gust observed was 19 miles per hour from the south. The normal high temperature for today is 92 degrees, and the normal low is 68. Sunrise today is at 6:18 a.m. and sunset is at 8:48 p.m. This is NOAA Weather Radio Station WXK91 in Topeka. Here are the 5 a.m. conditions for the local area. At Topeka, it was clear. The temperature was 80 degrees, the dew point 74, and the relative humidity was 81%. The wind was calm. The pressure was 29.87 inches and steady. At Manhattan, it was clear. The temperature was 81 degrees, the dew point 72, and the relative humidity was 74%. The wind was northeast at 9 miles an hour. Around the region, it was clear, with a temperature of 78 at Lawrence, 78 at Emporia, 82 at Concordia, 77 at Springfield, and 76 at Wichita. It was partly cloudy, with a temperature of 80 at Kansas City, and 78 at Beatrice. At Omaha, it was cloudy, with a temperature of 77. Once again, at Manhattan, it was 81 degrees under clear skies. Once again, at Topeka, it was 80 degrees under clear skies. Now here is your National Weather Service forecast. Today, sunny. Highs in the lower 90s. North winds 5 to 10 miles per hour with gusts up to 20 miles per hour. Tonight, mostly clear. Not as warm with lows in the upper 60s. Northeast winds 5 to 10 miles per hour. Wednesday, mostly sunny. Highs in the middle 80s. Northeast winds 5 to 10 miles per hour. Wednesday night, partly cloudy in the evening, then mostly cloudy with a chance of showers with a slight chance of thunderstorms after midnight. Lows in the middle 60s. East winds 5 to 10 miles per hour. Chance of rain 50%. Thursday, mostly cloudy in the morning, then becoming partly sunny. A slight chance of thunderstorms. Showers likely, mainly in the morning. Highs in the lower 80s. Southeast winds 10 to 15 miles per hour. Chance of rain 70%. Thursday night, mostly cloudy. A chance of showers and thunderstorms in the evening, then showers with thunderstorms likely after midnight. Lows in the middle 60s. Chance of rain 80%. Friday, mostly cloudy with showers likely with a chance of thunderstorms in the morning, then partly sunny in the afternoon. Highs in the middle 80s. Chance of rain 70%. Friday night and Saturday, partly cloudy. Lows in the middle 60s. Highs in the upper 80s. Saturday night through Sunday night, mostly clear. Hot. Lows in the lower 70s. Highs in the upper 90s. Monday, mostly sunny. Hot with highs in the upper 90s. This hazardous weather outlook is for Central Kansas, East Central Kansas, North Central Kansas, and Northeast Kansas. For today and tonight, no hazardous weather is expected at this time. For Wednesday through Monday, the probability for widespread hazardous weather is low. The Topeka, Kansas climate summary for yesterday, July 20, 2026. Yesterday's high temperature was 98 degrees. The normal high is 91. The record high is 109 degrees, which was set in 1934. Yesterday's low temperature was 74 degrees. The normal low is 70. The record low is 52 degrees, which was set in 1971. No precipitation fell yesterday, which leaves the monthly total at 2.76 inches. This is 0.12 inches above the normal amount of 2.64 inches for July. The total precipitation for the year still stands at 25.61 inches, which is 4.62 inches above normal. Yesterday the maximum wind observed was 13 miles an hour from the south. The highest wind gust observed was 17 miles per hour from the south.
The normal high temperature for today is 91 degrees, and the normal low is 70. The record high for today is 107, which occurred in 1934, and the record low is 47, which occurred in 1970. Sunrise today is at 6:14 a.m. and sunset is at 8:44 p.m. The Rangeland Fire Danger Index will be in a low category this afternoon. Low fire danger means controlled burns can be executed with reasonable safety. Check with local authorities to ensure burning is allowed before starting a planned burn. The Manhattan, Kansas climate summary for yesterday, July 20, 2026. Yesterday's high temperature was 101 degrees. The normal high is 92. Yesterday's low temperature was 72 degrees. The normal low is 68. No precipitation fell yesterday, which leaves the monthly total at 1.38 inches. This is 1.15 inches below the normal amount of 2.53 inches for July. The total precipitation for the year still stands at 19.12 inches, which is 0.54 inches above normal. Yesterday, the maximum wind observed was 12 miles an hour from the south. The highest wind gust observed was 19 miles per hour from the south. The normal high temperature for today is 92 degrees, and the normal low is 68. Sunrise today is at 6:18 a.m. and sunset is at 8:48 p.m. The current time is 6:08 a.m. Central Daylight Time. 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Now here is your National Weather Service forecast. Today, sunny. Highs in the lower 90s. North winds 5 to 10 miles per hour with gusts up to 20 miles per hour. Tonight, mostly clear. Not as warm with lows in the upper 60s. Northeast winds 5 to 10 miles per hour. Wednesday, mostly sunny. Highs in the middle 80s. Northeast winds 5 to 10 miles per hour. Wednesday night, partly cloudy in the evening, then mostly cloudy with a chance of showers with a slight chance of thunderstorms after midnight. Lows in the middle 60s. East winds 5 to 10 miles per hour. Chance of rain 50%. Thursday, mostly cloudy in the morning, then becoming partly sunny. A slight chance of thunderstorms. Showers likely, mainly in the morning. Highs in the lower 80s. Southeast winds 10 to 15 miles per hour. Chance of rain 70%. Thursday night, mostly cloudy. A chance of showers and thunderstorms in the evening, then showers with thunderstorms likely after midnight. Lows in the middle 60s. Chance of rain 80%. Friday, mostly cloudy with showers likely with a chance of thunderstorms in the morning, then partly sunny in the afternoon. Highs in the middle 80s. Chance of rain 70%. Friday night and Saturday, partly cloudy. Lows in the middle 60s. Highs in the upper 80s. Saturday night through Sunday night, mostly clear. Hot. Lows in the lower 70s. Highs in the upper 90s. Monday, mostly sunny. Hot with highs in the upper 90s. This hazardous weather outlook is for Central Kansas, East Central Kansas, North Central Kansas, and Northeast Kansas. For today and tonight, no hazardous weather is expected at this time. For Wednesday through Monday, the probability for widespread hazardous weather is low. The Topeka, Kansas climate summary for yesterday, July 20, 2026. Yesterday's high temperature was 98 degrees. The normal high is 91. The record high is 109 degrees, which was set in 1934. Yesterday's low temperature was 74 degrees. The normal low is 70. The record low is 52 degrees, which was set in 1971. No precipitation fell yesterday, which leaves the monthly total at 2.76 inches. This is 0.12 inches above the normal amount of 2.64 inches for July.
The total precipitation for the year still stands at 25.61 inches, which is

4.62 inches above normal. Yesterday the maximum wind observed was 13 miles an hour from the south. The highest wind gust observed was 17 miles per hour from the south. The normal high temperature for today is 91 degrees, and the normal low is 70. The record high for today is 107, which occurred in 1934, and the record low is 47, which occurred in 1970. Sunrise today is at 6:14 a.m. and sunset is at 8:44 p.m. The Manhattan, Kansas climate summary for yesterday, July 20, 2026. Yesterday's high temperature was 101 degrees. The normal high is 92. Yesterday's low temperature was 72 degrees. The normal low is 68. No precipitation fell yesterday, which leaves the monthly total at 1.38 inches. This is 1.15 inches below the normal amount of 2.53 inches for July. The total precipitation for the year still stands at 19.12 inches, which is 0.54 inches above normal. Yesterday the maximum wind observed was 12 miles an hour from the south. The highest wind gust observed was 19 miles per hour from the south. The normal high temperature for today is 92 degrees, and the normal low is 68. Sunrise today is at 6:18 a.m. and sunset is at 8:48 p.m. This is NOAA Weather Radio Station WXK91, in Topeka. Here are the 6 a.m. conditions for the local area. At Topeka, it was clear. The temperature was 79 degrees, the dew point 73, and the relative humidity was 82%. The wind was northeast at 14 miles an hour. The pressure was 29.89 inches and rising. At Manhattan, it was clear. The temperature was 79 degrees, the dew point 65, and the relative humidity was 62%. The wind was northeast at 6 miles an hour. Around the region, it was clear, with a temperature of 78 at Lawrence, 77 at Emporia, 79 at Concordia, 78 at Springfield, and 77 at Wichita. It was partly cloudy, with a temperature of 80 at Kansas City, and 74 at Beatrice. At Omaha, it was mostly cloudy, with a temperature of 74. Once again, at Manhattan, it was 79 degrees under clear skies. Once again, at Topeka, it was 79 degrees under clear skies. Now here is your National Weather Service forecast. Today, sunny. Highs in the lower 90s. North winds 5 to 10 miles per hour with gusts up to 20 miles per hour. Tonight, mostly clear. Not as warm with lows in the upper 60s. Northeast winds 5 to 10 miles per hour. Wednesday, mostly sunny. Highs in the middle 80s. Northeast winds 5 to 10 miles per hour. Wednesday night, partly cloudy in the evening, then mostly cloudy with a chance of showers with a slight chance of thunderstorms after midnight. Lows in the middle 60s. East winds 5 to 10 miles per hour. Chance of rain 50%. Thursday, mostly cloudy in the morning, then becoming partly sunny. A slight chance of thunderstorms. Showers likely, mainly in the morning. Highs in the lower 80s. Southeast winds 10 to 15 miles per hour. Chance of rain 70%. Thursday night, mostly cloudy. A chance of showers and thunderstorms in the evening, then showers with thunderstorms likely after midnight. Lows in the middle 60s. Chance of rain 80%. Friday, mostly cloudy with showers likely with a chance of thunderstorms in the morning, then partly sunny in the afternoon. Highs in the middle 80s. Chance of rain 70%. Friday night and Saturday, partly cloudy. Lows in the middle 60s. Highs in the upper 80s. Saturday night through Sunday night, mostly clear. Hot. Lows in the lower 70s. Highs in the upper 90s. Monday, mostly sunny. Hot with highs in the upper 90s.
the Rangeland Fire Danger Index will be in a low category this afternoon. Low fire danger means controlled burns can be executed with reasonable safety. Check with local authorities to ensure burning is allowed before starting a planned burn. This hazardous weather outlook is for Central Kansas, East Central Kansas, North Central Kansas, and Northeast Kansas. For today and tonight, no hazardous weather is expected at this time. For Wednesday through Monday, the probability for widespread hazardous weather is low. The Topeka, Kansas climate summary for yesterday, July 20, 2026. Yesterday's high temperature was 98 degrees. The normal high is 91. The record high is 109 degrees, which was set in 1934. Yesterday's low temperature was 74 degrees. The normal low is 70. The record low is 52 degrees, which was set in 1971. No precipitation fell yesterday, which leaves the monthly total at 2.76 inches. This is 0.12 inches above the normal amount of 2.64 inches for July. The total precipitation for the year still stands at 25.61 inches, which is 4.62 inches above normal. Yesterday the maximum wind observed was 13 miles an hour from the south. The highest wind gust observed was 17 miles per hour from the south. The normal high temperature for today is 91 degrees, and the normal low is 70. The record high for today is 107, which occurred in 1934, and the record low is 47, which occurred in 1970. Sunrise today is at 6:14 a.m. and sunset is at 8:44 p.m. The Manhattan, Kansas climate summary for yesterday, July 20, 2026. Yesterday's high temperature was 101 degrees. The normal high is 92. Yesterday's low temperature was 72 degrees. The normal low is 68. No precipitation fell yesterday, which leaves the monthly total at 1.38 inches. This is 1.15 inches below the normal amount of 2.53 inches for July. The total precipitation for the year still stands at 19.12 inches, which is 0.54 inches above normal. Yesterday the maximum wind observed was 12 miles an hour from the south. The highest wind gust observed was 19 miles per hour from the south. The normal high temperature for today is 92 degrees, and the normal low is 68. Sunrise today is at 6:18 a.m. and sunset is at 8:48 p.m. This is NOAA Weather Radio Station WXK91 in Topeka. Here are the 6 a.m. conditions for the local area. At Topeka, it was clear. The temperature was 79 degrees, the dew point 73, and the relative humidity was 82%. The wind was northeast at 14 miles an hour. The pressure was 29.89 inches and rising. At Manhattan, it was clear. The temperature was 79 degrees, the dew point 65, and the relative humidity was 62%. The wind was northeast at 6 miles an hour. Around the region, it was clear, with a temperature of 78 at Lawrence, 77 at Emporia, 79 at Concordia, 78 at Springfield, and 77 at Wichita. It was partly cloudy, with a temperature of 80 at Kansas City, and 74 at Beatrice. At Omaha, it was mostly cloudy, with a temperature of 74. Once again, at Manhattan, it was 79 degrees under clear skies. Once again, at Topeka, it was 79 degrees under clear skies. Now here is your National Weather Service forecast. Today, sunny. Highs in the lower 90s. North winds 5 to 10 miles per hour with gusts up to 20 miles per hour. Tonight, mostly clear. Not as warm with lows in the upper 60s. Northeast winds 5 to 10 miles per hour. Wednesday, mostly sunny. Highs in the middle 80s. Northeast winds 5 to 10 miles per hour. Wednesday night, partly cloudy in the evening, then mostly cloudy with a chance of showers with a slight chance of thunderstorms after midnight.
lows in the middle 60s.

5 to 10 miles per hour. Chance of rain 50%. Thursday, mostly cloudy in the morning, then becoming partly sunny. A slight chance of thunderstorms. Showers likely, mainly in the morning. Highs in the lower 80s. Southeast winds 10 to 15 miles per hour. Chance of rain 70%. Thursday night, mostly cloudy. A chance of showers and thunderstorms in the evening, then showers with thunderstorms likely after midnight. Lows in the middle 60s. Chance of rain 80%. Friday, mostly cloudy with showers likely with a chance of thunderstorms in the morning, then partly sunny in the afternoon. Highs in the middle 80s. Chance of rain 70%. Friday night and Saturday, partly cloudy. Lows in the middle 60s. Highs in the upper 80s. Saturday night through Sunday night, mostly clear. Hot. Lows in the lower 70s. Highs in the upper 90s. Monday, mostly sunny. Hot with highs in the upper 90s. The current time is 6:23 a.m. Central Daylight Time. This hazardous weather outlook is for Central Kansas, East Central Kansas, North Central Kansas and Northeast Kansas. For today and tonight, no hazardous weather is expected at this time. For Wednesday through Monday, the probability for widespread hazardous weather is low. The Topeka, Kansas climate summary for yesterday, July 20, 2026. Yesterday's high temperature was 98 degrees. The normal high is 91. The record high is 109 degrees, which was set in 1934. Yesterday's low temperature was 74 degrees. The normal low is 70. The record low is 52 degrees, which was set in 1971. No precipitation fell yesterday, which leaves the monthly total at 2.76 inches. This is 0.12 inches above the normal amount of 2.64 inches for July. The total precipitation for the year still stands at 25.61 inches, which is 4.62 inches above normal. Yesterday the maximum wind observed was 13 miles an hour from the south. The highest wind gust observed was 17 miles per hour from the south. The normal high temperature for today is 91 degrees, and the normal low is 70. The record high for today is 107, which occurred in 1934, and the record low is 47, which occurred in 1970. Sunrise today is at 6:14 a.m. and sunset is at 8:44 p.m. The Manhattan, Kansas climate summary for yesterday, July 20, 2026. Yesterday's high temperature was 101 degrees. The normal high is 92. Yesterday's low temperature was 72 degrees. The normal low is 68. No precipitation fell yesterday, which leaves the monthly total at 1.38 inches. This is 1.15 inches below the normal amount of 2.53 inches for July. The total precipitation for the year still stands at 19.12 inches, which is 0.54 inches above normal. Yesterday the maximum wind observed was 12 miles an hour from the south. The highest wind gust observed was 19 miles per hour from the south. The normal high temperature for today is 92 degrees, and the normal low is 68. Sunrise today is at 6:18 a.m. and sunset is at 8:48 p.m. The Rangeland Fire Danger Index will be in a low category this afternoon. Low fire danger means controlled burns can be executed with reasonable safety. Check with local authorities to ensure burning is allowed before starting a planned burn. 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Here are the 6 a.m. conditions for the local area. At Topeka, it was clear. The temperature was 79 degrees, the dew point 73, and the relative humidity was 82%. The wind was northeast at 14 miles an hour. The pressure was 29.89 inches and rising. At Manhattan, it was clear. The temperature was 79 degrees,
the dew point 65, and the relative humidity was 62%. The wind was northeast at 6 miles an hour. Around the region, it was clear, with a temperature of 78 at Lawrence, 77 at Emporia, 79 at Concordia, 78 at Springfield, and 77 at Wichita. It was partly cloudy, with a temperature of 80 at Kansas City, and 74 at Beatrice. At Omaha, it was mostly cloudy, with a temperature of 74. Once again, at Manhattan, it was 79 degrees under clear skies. Once again, at Topeka, it was 79 degrees under clear skies. Now here is your National Weather Service forecast. Today, sunny. Highs in the lower 90s. North winds 5 to 10 miles per hour with gusts up to 20 miles per hour. Tonight, mostly clear. Not as warm with lows in the upper 60s. Northeast winds 5 to 10 miles per hour. Wednesday, mostly sunny. Highs in the middle 80s. Northeast winds 5 to 10 miles per hour. Wednesday night, partly cloudy in the evening, then mostly cloudy with a chance of showers with a slight chance of thunderstorms after midnight. Lows in the middle 60s. East winds 5 to 10 miles per hour. Chance of rain 50%. Thursday, mostly cloudy in the morning, then becoming partly sunny. A slight chance of thunderstorms. Showers likely, mainly in the morning. Highs in the lower 80s. Southeast winds 10 to 15 miles per hour. Chance of rain 70%. Thursday night, mostly cloudy. A chance of showers and thunderstorms in the evening, then showers with thunderstorms likely after midnight. Lows in the middle 60s. Chance of rain 80%. Friday, mostly cloudy with showers likely with a chance of thunderstorms in the morning, then partly sunny in the afternoon. Highs in the middle 80s. Chance of rain 70%. Friday night and Saturday, partly cloudy. Lows in the middle 60s. Highs in the upper 80s. Saturday night through Sunday night, mostly clear. Hot. Lows in the lower 70s. Highs in the upper 90s. Monday, mostly sunny. Hot with highs in the upper 90s. This is NOAA Weather Radio Station WXK91 in Topeka. Here are the 6 a.m. conditions for the local area. At Topeka, it was clear. The temperature was 79 degrees, the dew point 73, and the relative humidity was 82%. The wind was northeast at 14 miles an hour. The pressure was 29.89 inches and rising. At Manhattan, it was clear. The temperature was 79 degrees, the dew point 65, and the relative humidity was 62%. The wind was northeast at 6 miles an hour. Around the region, it was clear, with a temperature of 78 at Lawrence, 77 at Emporia, 79 at Concordia, 78 at Springfield, and 77 at Wichita. It was partly cloudy, with a temperature of 80 at Kansas City, and 74 at Beatrice. At Omaha, it was mostly cloudy, with a temperature of 74. Once again, at Manhattan, it was 79 degrees under clear skies. Once again, at Topeka, it was 79 degrees under clear skies. Now here is your National Weather Service forecast. Today, sunny. Highs in the lower 90s. North winds 5 to 10 miles per hour with gusts up to 20 miles per hour. Tonight, mostly clear. Not as warm with lows in the upper 60s. Northeast winds 5 to 10 miles per hour. Wednesday, mostly sunny. Highs in the middle 80s. Northeast winds 5 to 10 miles per hour. Wednesday night, partly cloudy in the evening, then mostly cloudy with a chance of showers with a slight chance of thunderstorms after midnight. Lows in the middle 60s. East winds 5 to 10 miles per hour. Chance of rain 50%. Thursday, mostly cloudy in the morning, then becoming partly sunny. A slight chance of thunderstorms.
showers, light.

typically, mainly in the morning. Highs in the lower 80s. Southeast winds 10 to 15 miles per hour. Chance of rain 70%. Thursday night, mostly cloudy. A chance of showers and thunderstorms in the evening, then showers with thunderstorms likely after midnight. Lows in the middle 60s. Chance of rain 80%. Friday, mostly cloudy with showers likely with a chance of thunderstorms in the morning, then partly sunny in the afternoon. Highs in the middle 80s. Chance of rain 70%. Friday night and Saturday, partly cloudy. Lows in the middle 60s. Highs in the upper 80s. Saturday night through Sunday night, mostly clear. Hot. Lows in the lower 70s. Highs in the upper 90s. Monday, mostly sunny. Hot with highs in the upper 90s. This hazardous weather outlook is for central Kansas, east central Kansas, north central Kansas, and northeast Kansas. For today and tonight, no hazardous weather is expected at this time. For Wednesday through Monday, north central Kansas and northeast Kansas. For today and tonight, no hazardous weather is expected at this time. For Wednesday through Monday, the probability for widespread hazardous weather is low. The Topeka, Kansas climate summary for yesterday, July 20, 2026. Yesterday's high temperature was 98 degrees. The normal high is 91. The record high is 109 degrees, which was set in 1934. Yesterday's low temperature was 74 degrees. The normal low is 70. The record low is 52 degrees, which was set in 1971. No precipitation fell yesterday, which leaves the monthly total at 2.76 inches. This is 0.12 inches above the normal amount of 2.64 inches for July. The total precipitation for the year still stands at 25.61 inches, which is 4.62 inches above normal. Yesterday the maximum wind observed was 13 miles an hour from the south. The highest wind gust observed was 17 miles per hour from the south. The normal high temperature for today is 91 degrees, and the normal low is 70. The record high for today is 107, which occurred in 1934, and the record low is 47, which occurred in 1970. Sunrise today is at 6:14 a.m. and sunset is at 8:44 p.m. The Manhattan, Kansas climate summary for yesterday, July 20, 2026. Yesterday's high temperature was 101 degrees. The normal high is 92. Yesterday's low temperature was 72 degrees. The normal low is 68. No precipitation fell yesterday, which leaves the monthly total at 1.38 inches. This is 1.15 inches below the normal amount of 2.53 inches for July. The total precipitation for the year still stands at 19.12 inches, which is 0.54 inches above normal. Yesterday the maximum wind observed was 12 miles an hour from the south. The highest wind gust observed was 19 miles per hour from the south. The normal high temperature for today is 92 degrees, and the normal low is 68. Sunrise today is at 6:18 a.m. and sunset is at 8:48 p.m. This is NOAA Weather Radio Station WXK91 in Topeka. Here are the 6 a.m. conditions for the local area. At Topeka, it was clear. The temperature was 79 degrees, the dew point 73, and the relative humidity was 82%. The wind was northeast at 14 miles an hour. The pressure was 29.89 inches and rising. At Manhattan, it was clear. The temperature was 79 degrees, the dew point 65, and the relative humidity was 62%. The wind was northeast at 6 miles an hour. Around the region, it was clear, with a temperature of 78 at Lawrence, 77 at Emporia, 79 at Concordia, 78 at Springfield, and 77 at Wichita. It was partly cloudy, with a temperature of 80 at Kansas City, and 74 at Beatrice. At Omaha, it was

mostly cloudy, with a temperature of 74. Once again, at Manhattan, it was 79 degrees under clear skies. Once again, at Topeka, it was 79 degrees under clear skies. The Rangeland Fire Danger Index will be in a low category this afternoon. Low fire danger means controlled burns can be executed with reasonable safety. Check with local authorities to ensure burning is allowed before starting a planned burn. Now here is your National Weather Service forecast. Today, sunny. Highs in the lower 90s. North winds 5 to 10 miles per hour with gusts up to 20 miles per hour. Tonight, mostly clear. Not as warm with lows in the upper 60s. Northeast winds 5 to 10 miles per hour. Wednesday, mostly sunny. Highs in the middle 80s. Northeast winds 5 to 10 miles per hour. Wednesday night, partly cloudy in the evening, then mostly cloudy with a chance of showers with a slight chance of thunderstorms after midnight. Lows in the middle 60s. East winds 5 to 10 miles per hour. Chance of rain 50%. Thursday, mostly cloudy in the morning, then becoming partly sunny. A slight chance of thunderstorms. Showers likely, mainly in the morning. Highs in the lower 80s. Southeast winds 10 to 15 miles per hour. Chance of rain 70%. Thursday night, mostly cloudy. A chance of showers and thunderstorms in the evening, then showers with thunderstorms likely after midnight. Lows in the middle 60s. Chance of rain 80%. Friday, mostly cloudy with showers likely with a chance of thunderstorms in the morning, then partly sunny in the afternoon. Highs in the middle 80s. Chance of rain 70%. Friday night and Saturday, partly cloudy. Lows in the middle 60s. Highs in the upper 80s. Saturday night through Sunday night, mostly clear. Hot. Lows in the lower 70s. Highs in the upper 90s. Monday, mostly sunny. Hot with highs in the upper 90s. This is NOAA Weather Radio WXK91 in Topeka. The current time is 6:39 a.m. Central Daylight Time. This hazardous weather outlook is for Central Kansas, East Central Kansas, North Central Kansas, and Northeast Kansas. For today and tonight, no hazardous weather is expected at this time. For Wednesday through Monday, the probability for widespread hazardous weather is low. The Topeka, Kansas climate summary for yesterday, July 20, 2026. Yesterday's high temperature was 98 degrees. The normal high is 91. The record high is 109 degrees, which was set in 1934. Yesterday's low temperature was 74 degrees. The normal low is 70. The record low is 52 degrees, which was set in 1971. No precipitation fell yesterday, which leaves the monthly total at 2.76 inches. This is 0.12 inches above the normal amount of 2.64 inches for July. The total precipitation for the year still stands at 25.61 inches, which is 4.62 inches above normal. Yesterday the maximum wind observed was 13 miles an hour from the south. The highest wind gust observed was 17 miles per hour from the south. The normal high temperature for today is 91 degrees. And the normal low is 70. The record high for today is 107, which occurred in 1934, and the record low is 47, which occurred in 1970. Sunrise today is at 6:14 a.m. and sunset is at 8:44 p.m. The Manhattan, Kansas climate summary for yesterday, July 20, 2026. Yesterday's high temperature was 101 degrees. The normal high is 92. Yesterday's low temperature was 72 degrees. The normal low is 68. No precipitation fell yesterday, which leaves the monthly total at 1.38 inches. This is 1.15 inches below the normal amount of 2.53 inches for July. The total precipitation

rising. At Manhattan, it was clear. The temperature was 79 degrees, the dew point 65, and the relative humidity was 62%. The wind was northeast at 6 miles an hour. Around the region, it was clear, with a temperature of 78 at Lawrence, 77 at Emporia, 79 at Concordia, 78 at Springfield, and 77 at Wichita. It was partly cloudy, with a temperature of 80 at Kansas City, and 74 at Beatrice. At Omaha, it was mostly cloudy, with a temperature of 74. Once again, at Manhattan, it was 79 degrees under clear skies. Once again, at Topeka, it was 79 degrees under clear skies. Now here is your National Weather Service forecast. Today, sunny. Highs in the lower 90s. North winds 5 to 10 miles per hour with gusts up to 20 miles per hour. Tonight, mostly clear. Not as warm with lows in the upper 60s. Northeast winds 5 to 10 miles per hour. Wednesday, mostly sunny. Highs in the middle 80s. Northeast winds 5 to 10 miles per hour. Wednesday night, partly cloudy in the evening, then mostly cloudy with a chance of showers with a slight chance of thunderstorms after midnight. Lows in the middle 60s. East winds 5 to 10 miles per hour. Chance of rain 50%. Thursday, mostly cloudy in the morning, then becoming partly sunny. A slight chance of thunderstorms. Showers likely, mainly in the morning. Highs in the lower 80s. Southeast winds 10 to 15 miles per hour. Chance of rain 70%. Thursday night, mostly cloudy. A chance of showers and thunderstorms in the evening, then showers with thunderstorms likely after midnight. Lows in the middle 60s. Chance of rain 80%. Friday, mostly cloudy with showers likely with a chance of thunderstorms in the morning, then partly sunny in the afternoon. Highs in the middle 80s. Chance of rain 70%. Friday night and Saturday, partly cloudy. Lows in the middle 60s. Highs in the upper 80s. Saturday night through Sunday night, mostly clear. Hot. Lows in the lower 70s. Highs in the upper 90s. Monday, mostly sunny. Hot with highs in the upper 90s. This hazardous weather outlook is for central Kansas, east central Kansas, north central Kansas, and northeast Kansas. For today and tonight, no hazardous weather is expected at this time. For Wednesday through Monday, the probability for widespread hazardous weather is low. The Rangeland Fire Danger Index will be in a low category this afternoon. Low fire danger means controlled burns can be executed with reasonable safety. Check with local authorities to ensure burning is allowed before starting a planned burn. The Topeka, Kansas climate summary for yesterday, July 20, 2026. Yesterday's high temperature was 98 degrees. The normal high is 91. The record high is 109 degrees, which was set in 1934. Yesterday's low temperature was 74 degrees. The normal low is 70. The record low is 52 degrees, which was set in 1971. No precipitation fell yesterday, which leaves the monthly total at 2.76 inches. This is 0.12 inches above the normal amount of 2.64 inches for July. The total precipitation for the year still stands at 25.61 inches, which is 4.62 inches above normal. Yesterday the maximum wind observed was 13 miles an hour from the south. The highest wind gust observed was 17 miles per hour from the south. The normal high temperature for today is 91 degrees, and the normal low is 70. The record high for today is 107, which occurred in 1934, and the record low is 47, which occurred in 1970. Sunrise today is at 6:14 a.m. and sunset is at 8:44 p.m. The Manhattan, Kansas climate summary for yesterday, July 20th, 2026. Yesterday's high temperature was

101 degrees. The normal high is 92. Yesterday's low temperature was 72 degrees. The normal low is 68. No precipitation fell yesterday, which leaves the monthly total at 1.38 inches. This is 1.15 inches below the normal amount of 2.53 inches for July. The total precipitation for the year still stands at 19.12 inches, which is 0.54 inches above normal. Yesterday the maximum wind observed was 12 miles an hour from the south. The highest wind gust observed was 19 miles per hour from the south. The normal high temperature for today is 92 degrees, and the normal low is 68. Sunrise today is at 6:18 a.m. and sunset is at 8:48 p.m. This is NOAA Weather Radio Station WXK91 in Topeka. Here are the 6 a.m. conditions for the local area. At Topeka, it was clear. The temperature was 79 degrees, the dew point 73, and the relative humidity was 82%. The wind was northeast at 14 miles an hour. The pressure was 29.89 inches and rising. At Manhattan, it was clear. The temperature was 79 degrees, the dew point 65, and the relative humidity was 62%. The wind was northeast at 6 miles an hour. Around the region, it was clear, with a temperature of 78 at Lawrence, 77 at Emporia, 79 at Concordia, 78 at Springfield, and 77 at Wichita. It was partly cloudy, with a temperature of 80 at Kansas City, and 74 at Beatrice. At Omaha, it was mostly cloudy, with a temperature of 74. Once again, at Manhattan, it was 79 degrees under clear skies. Once again, at Topeka, it was 79 degrees under clear skies. Now here is your National Weather Service forecast. Today, sunny. Highs in the lower 90s. North winds 5 to 10 miles per hour with gusts up to 20 miles per hour. Tonight, mostly clear. Not as warm with lows in the upper 60s. Northeast winds 5 to 10 miles per hour. Wednesday, mostly sunny. Highs in the middle 80s. Northeast winds 5 to 10 miles per hour. Wednesday night, partly cloudy in the evening, then mostly cloudy with a chance of showers with a slight chance of thunderstorms after midnight. Lows in the middle 60s. East winds 5 to 10 miles per hour. Chance of rain 50%. Thursday, mostly cloudy in the morning, then becoming partly sunny. A slight chance of thunderstorms. Showers likely, mainly in the morning. Highs in the lower 80s. Southeast winds 10 to 15 miles per hour. Chance of rain 70%. Thursday night, mostly cloudy. A chance of showers and thunderstorms in the evening, then showers with thunderstorms likely after midnight. Lows in the middle 60s. Chance of rain 80%. Friday, mostly cloudy with showers likely with a chance of thunderstorms in the morning, then partly sunny in the afternoon. Highs in the middle 80s. Chance of rain 70%. Friday night and Saturday, partly cloudy. Lows in the middle 60s. Highs in the upper 80s. Saturday night through Sunday night, mostly clear. Hot. Lows in the lower 70s. Highs in the upper 90s. Monday, mostly sunny. Hot with highs in the upper 90s. This hazardous weather outlook is for central Kansas, east central Kansas, north central Kansas, and northeast Kansas. For today and tonight, no hazardous weather is expected at this time. For Wednesday through Monday, the probability for widespread hazardous weather is low. The Topeka, Kansas climate summary for yesterday, July 20, 2026. Yesterday's high temperature was 98 degrees. The normal high is 91. The record high is 109 degrees, which was set in 1934. Yesterday's low temperature was 74 degrees. The normal low is 70.
The record low is 52 degrees, which was

sunset in 1971. No precipitation fell yesterday, which leaves the monthly total at 2.76 inches. This is 0.12 inches above the normal amount of 2.64 inches for July. The total precipitation for the year still stands at 25.61 inches, which is 4.62 inches above normal. Yesterday the maximum wind observed was 13 miles an hour from the south. The highest wind gust observed was 17 miles per hour from the south. The normal high temperature for today is 91 degrees, and the normal low is 70. The record high for today is 107, which occurred in 1934, and the record low is 47, which occurred in 1970. Sunrise today is at 6:14 a.m. and sunset is at 8:44 p.m. The current time is 6:53 a.m. Central Daylight Time. The Manhattan, Kansas climate summary for yesterday, July 20, 2026. Yesterday's high temperature was 101 degrees. The normal high is 92. Yesterday's low temperature was 72 degrees. The normal low is 68. No precipitation fell yesterday, which leaves the monthly total at 1.38 inches. This is 1.15 inches below the normal amount of 2.53 inches for July. The total precipitation for the year still stands at 19.12 inches, which is 0.54 inches above normal. Yesterday the maximum wind observed was 12 miles an hour from the south. The highest wind gust observed was 19 miles per hour from the south. The normal high temperature for today is 92 degrees, and the normal low is 68. Sunrise today is at 6:18 a.m. and sunset is at 8:48 p.m. This is NOAA Weather Radio Station WXK91 in Topeka. Here are the 6 a.m. conditions for the local area. At Topeka, it was clear. The temperature was 79 degrees, the dew point 73, and the relative humidity was 82%. The wind was northeast at 14 miles an hour. The pressure was 29.89 inches and rising. At Manhattan, it was clear. The temperature was 79 degrees, the dew point 65, and the relative humidity was 62%. The wind was northeast at 6 miles an hour. Around the region, it was clear, with a temperature of 78 at Lawrence, 77 at Emporia, 79 at Concordia, 78 at Springfield, and 77 at Wichita. It was partly cloudy, with a temperature of 80 at Kansas City, and 74 at Beatrice. At Omaha, it was mostly cloudy, with a temperature of 74. Once again, at Manhattan, it was 79 degrees under clear skies. Once again, at Topeka, it was 79 degrees under clear skies. The Rangeland Fire Danger Index will be in a low category this afternoon. Low fire danger means controlled burns can be executed with reasonable safety. Check with local authorities to ensure burning is allowed before starting a planned burn. Now here is your National Weather Service forecast. Today, sunny. Highs in the lower 90s. North winds 5 to 10 miles per hour with gusts up to 20 miles per hour. Tonight, mostly clear. Not as warm with lows in the upper 60s. Northeast winds 5 to 10 miles per hour. Wednesday, mostly sunny. Highs in the middle 80s. Northeast winds 5 to 10 miles per hour. Wednesday night, partly cloudy in the evening, then mostly cloudy with a chance of showers with a slight chance of thunderstorms after midnight. Lows in the middle 60s. East winds 5 to 10 miles per hour. Chance of rain 50%. Thursday, mostly cloudy in the morning, then becoming partly sunny. A slight chance of thunderstorms. Showers likely, mainly in the morning. Highs in the lower 80s. Southeast winds 10 to 15 miles per hour. Chance of rain 70%. Thursday night, mostly cloudy. A chance of showers and thunderstorms in the evening, then showers with thunderstorms likely after midnight. Lows in the middle 60s.

chance of rain 80%. Friday, mostly cloudy with showers, likely with a chance of thunderstorms in the morning, then partly sunny in the afternoon. Highs in the middle 80s. Chance of rain 70%. Friday night and Saturday, partly cloudy. Lows in the middle 60s. Highs in the upper 80s. Saturday night through Sunday night, mostly clear. Hot. Lows in the lower 70s. Highs in the upper 90s. Monday, mostly sunny. Hot with highs in the upper 90s. This hazardous weather outlook is for central Kansas, east central Kansas, north central Kansas, and northeast Kansas. For today and tonight, no hazardous weather is expected at this time. For Wednesday through Monday, the probability for widespread hazardous weather is low. The Topeka, Kansas climate summary for yesterday, July 20, 2026. Yesterday's high temperature was 98 degrees. The normal high is 91. The record high is 109 degrees, which was set in 1934. Yesterday's low temperature was 74 degrees. The normal low is 70. The record low is 52 degrees, which was set in 1971. No precipitation fell yesterday, which leaves the monthly total at 2.76 inches. This is 0.12 inches above the normal amount of 2.64 inches for July. The total precipitation for the year still stands at 25.61 inches, which is 4.62 inches above normal. Yesterday the maximum wind observed was 13 miles an hour from the south. The highest wind gust observed was 17 miles per hour from the south. The normal high temperature for today is 91 degrees, and the normal low is 70. The record high for today is 107, which occurred in 1934, and the record low is 47, which occurred in 1970. Sunrise today is at 6:14 a.m. and sunset is at 8:44 p.m. The Manhattan, Kansas climate summary for yesterday, July 20, 2026. Yesterday's high temperature was 101 degrees. The normal high is 92. Yesterday's low temperature was 72 degrees. The normal low is 68. No precipitation fell yesterday, which leaves the monthly total at 1.38 inches. This is 1.15 inches below the normal amount of 2.53 inches for July. The total precipitation for the year still stands at 19.12 inches, which is 0.54 inches above normal. Yesterday the maximum wind observed was 12 miles an hour from the south. The highest wind gust observed was 19 miles per hour from the south. The normal high temperature for today is 92 degrees, and the normal low is 68. Sunrise today is at 6:18 a.m. and sunset is at 8:48 p.m. This is NOAA Weather Radio Station WXK91 in Topeka. Here are the 6 a.m. conditions for the local area. At Topeka, it was clear. The temperature was 79 degrees, the dew point 73, and the relative humidity was 82%. The wind was northeast at 14 miles an hour. The pressure was 29.89 inches and rising. At Manhattan, it was clear. The temperature was 79 degrees, the dew point 65, and the relative humidity was 62%. The wind was northeast at 6 miles an hour. Around the region, it was clear, with a temperature of 78 at Lawrence, 77 at Emporia, 79 at Concordia, 78 at Springfield, and 77 at Wichita. It was partly cloudy, with a temperature of 80 at Kansas City, and 74 at Beatrice. At Omaha, it was mostly cloudy, with a temperature of 74. Once again, at Manhattan, it was 79 degrees under clear skies. Once again, at Topeka, it was 79 degrees under clear skies. Now here is your National Weather Service forecast. Today, sunny. Highs in the lower 90s. North winds 5 to 10 miles per hour with gusts up to 20 miles per hour. Tonight, mostly clear. Not as warm.

warm with lows in the upper 60s. Northeast winds 5 to 10 miles per hour. Wednesday, mostly sunny. Highs in the middle 80s. Northeast winds 5 to 10 miles per hour. Wednesday night, partly cloudy in the evening, then mostly cloudy with a chance of showers with a slight chance of thunderstorms after midnight. Lows in the middle 60s. East winds 5 to 10 miles per hour. Chance of rain 50%. Thursday, mostly cloudy in the morning, then becoming partly sunny. A slight chance of thunderstorms. Showers likely, mainly in the morning. Highs in the lower 80s. Southeast winds 10 to 15 miles per hour. Chance of rain 70%. Thursday night, mostly cloudy. A chance of showers and thunderstorms in the evening, then showers with thunderstorms likely after midnight. Lows in the middle 60s. Chance of rain 80%. Friday, mostly cloudy with showers likely with a chance of thunderstorms in the morning, then partly sunny in the afternoon. Highs in the middle 80s. Chance of rain 70%. Friday night and Saturday, partly cloudy. Lows in the middle 60s. Highs in the upper 80s. Saturday night through Sunday night, mostly clear. Hot. Lows in the lower 70s. Highs in the upper 90s. Monday, mostly sunny. Hot with highs in the upper 90s. This hazardous weather outlook is for central Kansas, east central Kansas, north central Kansas, and northeast Kansas. For today and tonight, no hazardous weather is expected at this time. For Wednesday through Monday, the probability for widespread hazardous weather is low. The Topeka, Kansas climate summary for yesterday, July 20, 2026. Yesterday's high temperature was 98 degrees. The normal high is 91. The record high is 109 degrees, which was set in 1934. Yesterday's low temperature was 74 degrees. The normal low is 70. The record low is 52 degrees, which was set in 1971. No precipitation fell yesterday, which leaves the monthly total at 2.76 inches. This is 0.12 inches above the normal amount of 2.64 inches for July. The total precipitation for the year still stands at 25.61 inches, which is 4.62 inches above normal. Yesterday the maximum wind observed was 13 miles an hour from the south. The highest wind gust observed was 17 miles per hour from the south. The normal high temperature for today is 91 degrees, and the normal low is 70. The record high for today is 107, which occurred in 1934, and the record low is 47, which occurred in 1970. Sunrise today is at 6:14 a.m. and sunset is at 8:44 p.m. The Rangeland Fire Danger Index will be in the low category this afternoon. Low fire danger means controlled burns can be executed with reasonable safety. Check with local authorities to ensure burning is allowed before starting a planned burn. The Manhattan, Kansas climate summary for yesterday, July 20, 2026. Yesterday's high temperature was 101 degrees. The normal high is 92. Yesterday's low temperature was 72 degrees. The normal low is 68. No precipitation fell yesterday, which leaves the monthly total at 1.38 inches. This is 1.15 inches below the normal amount of 2.53 inches for July. The total precipitation for the year still stands at 19.12 inches, which is 0.54 inches above normal. Yesterday the maximum wind observed was 12 miles an hour from the south. The highest wind gust observed was 19 miles per hour from the south. The normal high temperature for today is 92 degrees, and the normal low is 68. Sunrise today is at 6:18 a.m. and sunset is at 8:48 p.m. This is NOAA Weather Radio Station WXK91 in Topeka. Now here is your National Weather Service forecast. Today, sunny.
Highs in the lower 90s. North winds 5 to 10 miles per hour with gusts up to 20 miles per hour. Tonight, mostly clear. Not as warm with lows in the upper 60s. Northeast winds 5 to 10 miles per hour. Wednesday, mostly sunny. Highs in the middle 80s. Northeast winds 5 to 10 miles per hour. Wednesday night, partly cloudy in the evening, then mostly cloudy with a chance of showers with a slight chance of thunderstorms after midnight. Lows in the middle 60s. East winds 5 to 10 miles per hour. Chance of rain 50%. Thursday, mostly cloudy in the morning, then becoming partly sunny. A slight chance of thunderstorms. Showers likely, mainly in the morning. Highs in the lower 80s. Southeast winds 10 to 15 miles per hour. Chance of rain 70%. Thursday night, mostly cloudy. A chance of showers and thunderstorms in the evening, then showers with thunderstorms likely after midnight. Lows in the middle 60s. Chance of rain 80%. Friday, mostly cloudy with showers likely with a chance of thunderstorms in the morning, then partly sunny in the afternoon. Highs in the middle 80s. Chance of rain 70%. Friday night and Saturday, partly cloudy. Lows in the middle 60s. Highs in the upper 80s. Saturday night through Sunday night, mostly clear. Hot. Lows in the lower 70s. Highs in the upper 90s. Monday, mostly sunny. Hot with highs in the upper 90s. The current time is 7:09 a.m. Central Daylight Time. This hazardous weather outlook is for Central Kansas, East Central Kansas, North Central Kansas, and Northeast Kansas. For today and tonight, no hazardous weather is expected at this time. For Wednesday through Monday, the probability for widespread hazardous weather is low. The Topeka, Kansas climate summary for yesterday, July 20, 2026. Yesterday's high temperature was 98 degrees. The normal high is 91. The record high is 109 degrees, which was set in 1934. Yesterday's low temperature was 74 degrees. The normal low is 70. The record low is 52 degrees, which was set in 1971. No precipitation fell yesterday, which leaves the monthly total at 2.76 inches. This is 0.12 inches above the normal amount of 2.64 inches for July. The total precipitation for the year still stands at 25.61 inches, which is 4.62 inches above normal. Yesterday the maximum wind observed was 13 miles an hour from the south. The highest wind gust observed was 17 miles per hour from the south. The normal high temperature for today is 91 degrees, and the normal low is 70. The record high for today is 107, which occurred in 1934, and the record low is 47, which occurred in 1970. Sunrise today is at 6:14 a.m. and sunset is at 8:44 p.m. The Manhattan, Kansas climate summary for yesterday, July 20, 2026. Yesterday's high temperature was 101 degrees. The normal high is 92. Yesterday's low temperature was 72 degrees. The normal low is 68. No precipitation fell yesterday, which leaves the monthly total at 1.38 inches. This is 1.15 inches below the normal amount of 2.53 inches for July. The total precipitation for the year still stands at 19.12 inches, which is 0.54 inches above normal. Yesterday the maximum wind observed was 12 miles an hour from the south. The highest wind gust observed was 19 miles per hour from the south. The normal high temperature for today is 92 degrees, and the normal low is 68. Sunrise today is at 6:18 a.m. and sunset is at 8:48 p.m. This is NOAA Weather Radio Station WXK91 in Topeka. Here are the 7 a.m. conditions for the local area. At Topeka, it was partly cloudy.
the temperature was 78 degrees.

the dew point 70, and the relative humidity was 76%. The wind was northeast at 8 miles an hour. The pressure was 29.91 inches and rising. At Manhattan, it was partly cloudy. The temperature was 77 degrees, the dew point 64, and the relative humidity was 64%. The wind was northeast at 8 miles an hour. Around the region, it was clear, with a temperature of 77 at Emporia, 77 at Concordia, and 76 at Wichita. It was partly cloudy, with a temperature of 76 at Lawrence, 73 at Beatrice, and 78 at Springfield. It was mostly cloudy, with a temperature of 78 at Kansas City, and 73 at Omaha. Once again, at Manhattan, it was 77 degrees under partly cloudy skies. Once again, at Topeka, it was 78 degrees under partly cloudy skies. Now here is your National Weather Service forecast. Today, sunny. Highs in the lower 90s. North winds 5 to 10 miles per hour with gusts up to 20 miles per hour. Tonight, mostly clear. Not as warm with lows in the upper 60s. Northeast winds 5 to 10 miles per hour. Wednesday, mostly sunny. Highs in the middle 80s. Northeast winds 5 to 10 miles per hour. Wednesday night, partly cloudy in the evening, then mostly cloudy with a chance of showers with a slight chance of thunderstorms after midnight. Lows in the middle 60s. East winds 5 to 10 miles per hour. Chance of rain 50%. Thursday, mostly cloudy in the morning, then becoming partly sunny. A slight chance of thunderstorms. Showers likely, mainly in the morning. Highs in the lower 80s. Southeast winds 10 to 15 miles per hour. Chance of rain 70%. Thursday night, mostly cloudy. A chance of showers and thunderstorms in the evening, then showers with thunderstorms likely after midnight. Lows in the middle 60s. Chance of rain 80%. Friday, mostly cloudy with showers likely with a chance of thunderstorms in the morning, then partly sunny in the afternoon. Highs in the middle 80s. Chance of rain 70%. Friday night and Saturday, partly cloudy. Lows in the middle 60s. Highs in the upper 80s. Saturday night through Sunday night, mostly clear. Hot. Lows in the lower 70s. Highs in the upper 90s. Monday, mostly sunny. Hot with highs in the upper 90s. This hazardous weather outlook is for central Kansas, east central Kansas, north central Kansas, and northeast Kansas. For today and tonight, no hazardous weather is expected at this time. For Wednesday through Monday, the probability for widespread hazardous weather is low. The Rangeland Fire Danger Index will be in the low category this afternoon. Low fire danger means controlled burns can be executed with reasonable safety. Check with local authorities to ensure burning is allowed before starting a planned burn. The Topeka, Kansas climate summary for yesterday, July 20th, 2026. Yesterday's high temperature was 98 degrees. The normal high is 91. The record high is 109 degrees, which was set in 1934. Yesterday's low temperature was 74 degrees. The normal low is 70. The record low is 52 degrees, which was set in 1971. No precipitation fell yesterday, which leaves the monthly total at 2.76 inches. This is 0.12 inches above the normal amount of 2.64 inches for July. The total precipitation for the year still stands at 25.61 inches, which is 4.62 inches above normal. Yesterday the maximum wind observed was 13 miles an hour from the south. The highest wind gust observed was 17 miles per hour from the south. The normal high temperature for today is 91 degrees, and the normal low is 70. The record high for today is 107, which occurred in 1934, and the record low is 47, which occurred in 1970.

Sunrise today is at 6:14 a.m. and sunset is at 8:44 p.m. The Manhattan, Kansas climate summary for yesterday, July 20, 2026. Yesterday's high temperature was 101 degrees. The normal high is 92. Yesterday's low temperature was 72 degrees. The normal low is 68. No precipitation fell yesterday, which leaves the monthly total at 1.38 inches. This is 1.15 inches below the normal amount of 2.53 inches for July. The total precipitation for the year still stands at 19.12 inches, which is 0.54 inches above normal. Yesterday the maximum wind observed was 12 miles an hour from the south. The highest wind gust observed was 19 miles per hour from the south. The normal high temperature for today is 92 degrees, and the normal low is 68. Sunrise today is at 6:18 a.m. and sunset is at 8:48 p.m. This is NOAA Weather Radio Station WXK91 in Topeka. Here are the 7 a.m. conditions for the local area. At Topeka, it was partly cloudy. The temperature was 78 degrees, the dew point 70, and the relative humidity was 76%. The wind was northeast at 8 miles an hour. The pressure was 29.91 inches and rising. At Manhattan, it was partly cloudy. The temperature was 77 degrees, the dew point 64, and the relative humidity was 64%. The wind was northeast at 8 miles an hour. Around the region, it was clear, with a temperature of 77 at Emporia, 77 at Concordia, and 76 at Wichita. It was partly cloudy, with a temperature of 76 at Lawrence, 73 at Beatrice, and 78 at Springfield. It was mostly cloudy, with a temperature of 78 at Kansas City, and 73 at Omaha. Once again, at Manhattan, it was 77 degrees under partly cloudy skies. Once again, at Topeka, it was 78 degrees under partly cloudy skies. Now here is your National Weather Service forecast. Today, sunny. Highs in the lower 90s. North winds 5 to 10 miles per hour with gusts up to 20 miles per hour. Tonight, mostly clear. Not as warm with lows in the upper 60s. Northeast winds 5 to 10 miles per hour. Wednesday, mostly sunny. Highs in the middle 80s. Northeast winds 5 to 10 miles per hour. Wednesday night, partly cloudy in the evening, then mostly cloudy with a chance of showers with a slight chance of thunderstorms after midnight. Lows in the middle 60s. East winds 5 to 10 miles per hour. Chance of rain 50%. Thursday, mostly cloudy in the morning, then becoming partly sunny. A slight chance of thunderstorms. Showers likely, mainly in the morning. Highs in the lower 80s. Southeast winds 10 to 15 miles per hour. Chance of rain 70%. Thursday night, mostly cloudy. A chance of showers and thunderstorms in the evening, then showers with thunderstorms likely after midnight. Lows in the middle 60s. Chance of rain 80%. Friday, mostly cloudy with showers likely with a chance of thunderstorms in the morning, then partly sunny in the afternoon. Highs in the middle 80s. Chance of rain 70%. Friday night and Saturday, partly cloudy. Lows in the middle 60s. Highs in the upper 80s. Saturday night through Sunday night, mostly clear. Hot. Lows in the lower 70s. Highs in the upper 90s. Monday, mostly sunny. Hot with highs in the upper 90s. This hazardous weather outlook is for Central Kansas, East Central Kansas, North Central Kansas, and Northeast Kansas. For today and tonight, no hazardous weather is expected at this time. For Wednesday through Monday, the probability for widespread hazardous weather is low. The Topeka, Kansas climate summary for yesterday, July 20, 2026. Yesterday's high temperature was 98 degrees.

The normal high is 91. The record high is 109 degrees, which was set in 1934. Yesterday's low temperature was 74 degrees. The normal low is 70. The record low is 52 degrees, which was set in 1971. No precipitation fell yesterday, which leaves the monthly total at 2.76 inches. This is 0.12 inches above the normal amount of 2.64 inches for July. The total precipitation for the year still stands at 25.61 inches, which is 4.62 inches above normal. Yesterday the maximum wind observed was 13 miles an hour from the south. The highest wind gust observed was 17 miles per hour from the south. The normal high temperature for today is 91 degrees, and the normal low is 70. The record high for today is 107, which occurred in 1934, and the record low is 47, which occurred in 1970. Sunrise today is at 6:14 a.m. and sunset is at 8:44 p.m. The current time is 7:24 a.m. Central Daylight Time. The Manhattan, Kansas climate summary for yesterday, July 20, 2026. Yesterday's high temperature was 101 degrees. The normal high is 92. Yesterday's low temperature was 72 degrees. The normal low is 68. No precipitation fell yesterday, which leaves the monthly total at 1.38 inches. This is 1.15 inches below the normal amount of 2.53 inches for July. The total precipitation for the year still stands at 19.12 inches, which is 0.54 inches above normal. Yesterday the maximum wind observed was 12 miles an hour from the south. The highest wind gust observed was 19 miles per hour from the south. The normal high temperature for today is 92 degrees, and the normal low is 68. Sunrise today is at 6:18 a.m. and sunset is at 8:48 p.m. This is NOAA Weather Radio Station WXK91 in Topeka. Here are the 7 a.m. conditions for the local area. At Topeka, it was partly cloudy. The temperature was 78 degrees, the dew point 70, and the relative humidity was 76%. The wind was northeast at 8 miles an hour. The pressure was 29.91 inches and rising. At Manhattan, it was partly cloudy. The temperature was 77 degrees, the dew point 64, and the relative humidity was 64%. The wind was northeast at 8 miles an hour. Around the region, it was clear, with a temperature of 77 at Emporia, 77 at Concordia, and 76 at Wichita. It was partly cloudy, with a temperature of 76 at Lawrence, 73 at Beatrice, and 78 at Springfield. It was mostly cloudy, with a temperature of 78 at Kansas City, and 73 at Omaha. Once again, at Manhattan, it was 77 degrees under partly cloudy skies. Once again, at Topeka, it was 78 degrees under partly cloudy skies. The Rangeland Fire Danger Index will be in the low category this afternoon. Low fire danger means controlled burns can be executed with reasonable safety. Check with local authorities to ensure burning is allowed before starting a planned burn. Now here is your National Weather Service forecast. Today, sunny. Highs in the lower 90s. North winds 5 to 10 miles per hour with gusts up to 20 miles per hour. Tonight, mostly clear. Not as warm with lows in the upper 60s. Northeast winds 5 to 10 miles per hour. Wednesday, mostly sunny. Highs in the middle 80s. Northeast winds 5 to 10 miles per hour. Wednesday night, partly cloudy in the evening, then mostly cloudy with a chance of showers with a slight chance of thunderstorms after midnight. Lows in the middle 60s. East winds 5 to 10 miles per hour. Chance of rain 50%. Thursday, mostly cloudy in the morning, then becoming partly sunny. A slight chance of thunderstorms. Showers likely, mainly in the morning.

Highs in the lower 80s. Southeast winds 10 to 15 miles per hour. Chance of rain 70%. Thursday night, mostly cloudy. A chance of showers and thunderstorms in the evening, then showers with thunderstorms likely after midnight. Lows in the middle 60s. Chance of rain 80%. Friday, mostly cloudy with showers likely with a chance of thunderstorms in the morning, then partly sunny in the afternoon. Highs in the middle 80s. Chance of rain 70%. Friday night and Saturday, partly cloudy. Lows in the middle 60s. Highs in the upper 80s. Saturday night through Sunday night, mostly clear. Hot. Lows in the lower 70s. Highs in the upper 90s. Monday, mostly sunny. Hot with highs in the upper 90s. This hazardous weather outlook is for central Kansas, east central Kansas, north central Kansas and northeast Kansas. For today and tonight, no hazardous weather is expected at this time. For Wednesday through Monday, the probability for widespread hazardous weather is low. The Topeka, Kansas climate summary for yesterday, July 20, 2026. Yesterday's high temperature was 98 degrees. The normal high is 91. The record high is 109 degrees, which was set in 1934. Yesterday's low temperature was 74 degrees. The normal low is 70. The record low is 52 degrees, which was set in 1971. No precipitation fell yesterday, which leaves the monthly total at 2.76 inches. This is 0.12 inches above the normal amount of 2.64 inches for July. The total precipitation for the year still stands at 25.61 inches, which is 4.62 inches above normal. Yesterday the maximum wind observed was 13 miles an hour from the south. The highest wind gust observed was 17 miles per hour from the south. The normal high temperature for today is 91 degrees, and the normal low is 70. The record high for today is 107, which occurred in 1934, and the record low is 47, which occurred in 1970. Sunrise today is at 6:14 a.m. and sunset is at 8:44 p.m. This is NOAA Weather Radio Station WXK91 in Topeka. Here are the 7 a.m. conditions for the local area. At Topeka, it was partly cloudy. The temperature was 78 degrees, the dew point 70, and the relative humidity was 76%. The wind was northeast at 8 miles an hour. The pressure was 29.91 inches and rising. At Manhattan, it was partly cloudy. The temperature was 77 degrees, the dew point 64, and the relative humidity was 64%. The wind was northeast at 8 miles an hour. Around the region, it was clear, with a temperature of 77 at Emporia, 77 at Concordia, and 76 at Wichita. It was partly cloudy, with a temperature of 76 at Lawrence, 73 at Beatrice, and 78 at Springfield. It was mostly cloudy, with a temperature of 78 at Kansas City, and 73 at Omaha. Once again, at Manhattan, it was 77 degrees under partly cloudy skies. Once again, at Topeka, it was 78 degrees under partly cloudy skies. Now here is your National Weather Service forecast. Today, sunny. Highs in the lower 90s. North winds 5 to 10 miles per hour with gusts up to 20 miles per hour. Tonight, mostly clear. Not as warm with lows in the upper 60s. Northeast winds 5 to 10 miles per hour. Wednesday, mostly sunny. Highs in the middle 80s. Northeast winds 5 to 10 miles per hour. Wednesday night, partly cloudy in the evening, then mostly cloudy with a chance of showers with a slight chance of thunderstorms after midnight. Lows in the middle 60s. East winds 5 to 10 miles per hour. Chance of rain 50%. Thursday, mostly cloudy in the morning, then becoming partly sunny.
a slight chance of thunderstorms. Showers likely, mainly in the morning. Highs in the lower 80s. Southeast winds 10 to 15 miles per hour. Chance of rain 70%. Thursday night, mostly cloudy. A chance of showers and thunderstorms in the evening, then showers with thunderstorms likely after midnight. Lows in the middle 60s. Chance of rain 80%. Friday, mums in the evening, then showers with thunderstorms likely after midnight. Lows in the middle 60s. Chance of rain 80%. Friday, mostly cloudy with showers likely with a chance of thunderstorms in the morning, then partly sunny in the afternoon. Highs in the middle 80s. Chance of rain 70%. Friday night and Saturday, partly cloudy. Lows in the middle 60s. Highs in the upper 80s. Saturday night through Sunday night, mostly clear. Hot. Lows in the lower 70s. Highs in the upper 90s. Monday, mostly sunny. Hot with highs in the upper 90s. This hazardous weather outlook is for central Kansas, east central Kansas, north central Kansas, and northeast Kansas. For today and tonight, no hazardous weather is expected at this time. For Wednesday through Monday, the probability for widespread hazardous weather is low. The Topeka, Kansas climate summary for yesterday, July 20, 2026. Yesterday's high temperature was 98 degrees. The normal high is 91. The record high is 109 degrees, which was set in 1934. Yesterday's low temperature was 74 degrees. The normal low is 70. The record low is 52 degrees, which was set in 1971. No precipitation fell yesterday, which leaves the monthly total at 2.76 inches. This is 0.12 inches above the normal amount of 2.64 inches for July. The total precipitation for the year still stands at 25.61 inches, which is 4.62 inches above normal. Yesterday the maximum wind observed was 13 miles an hour from the south. The highest wind gust observed was 17 miles per hour from the south. The normal high temperature for today is 91 degrees, and the normal low is 70. The record high for today is 107, which occurred in 1934, and the record low is 47, which occurred in 1970. Sunrise today is at 6:14 a.m. and sunset is at 8:44 p.m. The Manhattan, Kansas climate summary for yesterday, July 20, 2026. Yesterday's high temperature was 101 degrees. The normal high is 92. Yesterday's low temperature was 72 degrees. The normal low is 68. No precipitation fell yesterday, which leaves the monthly total at 1.38 inches. This is 1.15 inches below the normal amount of 2.53 inches for July. The total precipitation for the year still stands at 19.12 inches, which is 0.54 inches above normal. Yesterday the maximum wind observed was 12 miles an hour from the south. The highest wind gust observed was 19 miles per hour from the south. The normal high temperature for today is 92 degrees, and the normal low is 68. Sunrise today is at 6:18 a.m. and sunset is at 8:48 p.m. The Rangeland Fire Danger Index will be in a low category this afternoon. Low fire danger means controlled burns can be executed with reasonable safety. Check with local authorities to ensure burning is allowed before starting a planned burn. 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Here are the 7 a.m. conditions for the local area. At Topeka, it was partly cloudy. The temperature was 78 degrees, the dew point 70, and the relative humidity was 76%. The wind was northeast at 8 miles an hour. The pressure was 29.91 inches and rising. At Manhattan, it was partly cloudy. The temperature was 77 degrees, the dew point 64, and the relative humidity was 64%.
The wind was northeast at 8 miles an hour.

around the region, it was clear, with a temperature of 77 at Emporia, 77 at Concordia, and 76 at Wichita. It was partly cloudy, with a temperature of 76 at Lawrence, 73 at Beatrice, and 78 at Springfield. It was mostly cloudy, with a temperature of 78 at Kansas City, and 73 at Omaha. Once again, at Manhattan, it was 77 degrees under partly cloudy skies. Once again, at Topeka, it was 78 degrees under partly cloudy skies. This is NOAA Weather Radio WXK 91 in Topeka. The current time is 7:38 a.m. Central Daylight Time. Now here is your National Weather Service forecast. Today, sunny. Highs in the lower 90s. North winds 5 to 10 miles per hour with gusts up to 20 miles per hour. Tonight, mostly clear. Not as warm with lows in the upper 60s. Northeast winds 5 to 10 miles per hour. Wednesday, mostly sunny. Highs in the middle 80s. Northeast winds 5 to 10 miles per hour. Wednesday night, partly cloudy in the evening, then mostly cloudy with a chance of showers with a slight chance of thunderstorms after midnight. Lows in the middle 60s. East winds 5 to 10 miles per hour. Chance of rain 50%. Thursday, mostly cloudy in the morning, then becoming partly sunny. A slight chance of thunderstorms. Showers likely, mainly in the morning. Highs in the lower 80s. Southeast winds 10 to 15 miles per hour. Chance of rain 70%. Thursday night, mostly cloudy. A chance of showers and thunderstorms in the evening, then showers with thunderstorms likely after midnight. Lows in the middle 60s. Chance of rain 80%. Friday, mostly cloudy with showers likely with a chance of thunderstorms in the morning, then partly sunny in the afternoon. Highs in the middle 80s. Chance of rain 70%. Friday night and Saturday, partly cloudy. Lows in the middle 60s. Highs in the upper 80s. Saturday night through Sunday night, mostly clear. Hot. Lows in the lower 70s. Highs in the upper 90s. Monday, mostly sunny. Hot with highs in the upper 90s. This hazardous weather outlook is for Central Kansas, East Central Kansas, North Central Kansas and Northeast Kansas. For today and tonight, no hazardous weather is expected at this time. For Wednesday through Monday, the probability for widespread hazardous weather is low. The Topeka, Kansas climate summary for yesterday, July 20, 2026. Yesterday's high temperature was 98 degrees. The normal high is 91. The record high is 109 degrees, which was set in 1934. Yesterday's low temperature was 74 degrees. The normal low is 70. The record low is 52 degrees, which was set in 1971. No precipitation fell yesterday, which leaves the monthly total at 2.76 inches. This is 0.12 inches above the normal amount of 2.64 inches for July. The total precipitation for the year still stands at 25.61 inches, which is 4.62 inches above normal. Yesterday the maximum wind observed was 13 miles an hour from the south. The highest wind gust observed was 17 miles per hour from the south. The normal high temperature for today is 91 degrees, and the normal low is 70. The record high for today is 107, which occurred in 1934, and the record low is 47, which occurred in 1970. Sunrise today is at 6:14 a.m. and sunset is at 8:44 p.m. The Manhattan, Kansas climate summary for yesterday, July 20, 2026. Yesterday's high temperature was 101 degrees. The normal high is 92. Yesterday's low temperature was 72 degrees. The normal low is 68. No precipitation fell yesterday, which leaves the monthly total at 1.38 inches. This is 1.15.

northeast at 8 miles an hour. The pressure was 29.91 inches and rising. At Manhattan, it was partly cloudy. The temperature was 77 degrees, the dew point 64, and the relative humidity was 64%. The wind was northeast at 8 miles an hour. Around the region, it was clear, with a temperature of 77 at Emporia,

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Here are the 7 a.m. conditions for the local area. At Topeka, it was partly cloudy. The temperature was 78 degrees, the dew point 70, and the relative humidity was 76%. The wind was northeast at 8 miles an hour. The pressure was 29.91 inches and rising. At Manhattan, it was partly cloudy. The temperature was 77 degrees, the dew point 64, and the relative humidity was 64%. The wind was northeast at 8 miles an hour. Around the region, it was clear, with a temperature of 77 at Emporia, 77 at Concordia, and 76 at Wichita. It was partly cloudy, with a temperature of 76 at Lawrence, 73 at Beatrice, and 78 at Springfield. It was mostly cloudy, with a temperature of 78 at Kansas City, and 73 at Omaha. Once again, at Manhattan, it was 77 degrees under partly cloudy skies. Once again, at Topeka, it was 78 degrees under partly cloudy skies. Now here is your National Weather Service forecast. Today, sunny. Highs in the lower 90s. North winds 5 to 10 miles per hour with gusts up to 20 miles per hour. Tonight, mostly clear. Not as warm with lows in the upper 60s. Northeast winds 5 to 10 miles per hour. Wednesday, mostly sunny. Highs in the middle 80s. Northeast winds 5 to 10 miles per hour. Wednesday night, partly cloudy in the evening, then mostly cloudy with a chance of showers with a slight chance of thunderstorms after midnight. Lows in the middle 60s. East winds 5 to 10 miles per hour. Chance of rain 50%. Thursday, mostly cloudy in the morning, then becoming partly sunny. A slight chance of thunderstorms. Showers likely, mainly in the morning. Highs in the lower 80s. Southeast winds 10 to 15 miles per hour. Chance of rain 70%. Thursday night, mostly cloudy. A chance of showers and thunderstorms in the evening, then showers with thunderstorms likely after midnight. Lows in the middle 60s. Chance of rain 80%. Friday, mostly cloudy with showers likely with a chance of thunderstorms in the morning, then partly sunny in the afternoon. Highs in the middle 80s. Chance of rain 70%. Friday night and Saturday, partly cloudy. Lows in the middle 60s. Highs in the upper 80s. Saturday night through Sunday night, mostly clear. Hot. Lows in the lower 70s. Highs in the upper 90s. Monday, mostly sunny. Hot with highs in the upper 90s. This hazardous weather outlook is for Central Kansas, East Central Kansas, North Central Kansas, and Northeast Kansas. For today and tonight, no hazardous weather is expected at this time. For Wednesday through Monday, the probability for widespread hazardous weather is low. The current time is 7:53 a.m. Central Daylight Time. The Topeka, Kansas climate summary for yesterday, July 20, 2026. Yesterday's high temperature was 98 degrees. The normal high is 91. The record high is 109 degrees, which was set in 1934. Yesterday's low temperature was 74 degrees. The normal low is 70. The record low is 52 degrees, which was set in 1971. No precipitation fell yesterday, which leaves the monthly total at 2.76 inches. This is 0.12 inches above the normal amount of 2.64 inches for July. The total precipitation for the year still stands at 25.61 inches, which is 4.62 inches above normal. Yesterday the maximum wind observed was 13 miles an hour from the south. The highest wind gust observed was 17 miles per hour from the south. The normal high temperature for today is 91 degrees, and the normal low is 70. The record high for today is 107, which occurred in 1934,
and the record low is 47, which occurred in 1970. Sunrise today is at 6:14 a.m. and sunset is at 8:44 p.m. The Manhattan, Kansas climate summary for yesterday, July 20, 2026. Yesterday's high temperature was 101 degrees. The normal high is 92. Yesterday's low temperature was 72 degrees. The normal low is 68. No precipitation fell yesterday, which leaves the monthly total at 1.38 inches. This is 1.15 inches below the normal amount of 2.53 inches for July. The total precipitation for the year still stands at 19.12 inches, which is 0.54 inches above normal. Yesterday the maximum wind observed was 12 miles an hour from the south. The highest wind gust observed was 19 miles per hour from the south. The normal high temperature for today is 92 degrees, and the normal low is 68. Sunrise today is at 6:18 a.m. and sunset is at 8:48 p.m. This is NOAA Weather Radio Station WXK91 in Topeka. Here are the 7 a.m. conditions for the local area. At Topeka, it was partly cloudy. The temperature was 78 degrees, the dew point 70, and the relative humidity was 76%. The wind was northeast at 8 miles an hour. The pressure was 29.91 inches and rising. At Manhattan, it was partly cloudy. The temperature was 77 degrees, the dew point 64, and the relative humidity was 64%. The wind was northeast at 8 miles an hour. Around the region, it was clear, with a temperature of 77 at Emporia, 77 at Concordia, and 76 at Wichita. It was partly cloudy, with a temperature of 76 at Lawrence, 73 at Beatrice, and 78 at Springfield. It was mostly cloudy, with a temperature of 78 at Kansas City, and 73 at Omaha. Once again, at Manhattan, it was 77 degrees under partly cloudy skies. Once again, at Topeka, it was 78 degrees under partly cloudy skies. Now here is your National Weather Service forecast. Today, sunny. Highs in the lower 90s. North winds 5 to 10 miles per hour with gusts up to 20 miles per hour. Tonight, mostly clear. Not as warm with lows in the upper 60s. Northeast winds 5 to 10 miles per hour. Wednesday, mostly sunny. Highs in the middle 80s. Northeast winds 5 to 10 miles per hour. Wednesday night, partly cloudy in the evening, then mostly cloudy with a chance of showers with a slight chance of thunderstorms after midnight. Lows in the middle 60s. East winds 5 to 10 miles per hour. Chance of rain 50%. Thursday, mostly cloudy in the morning, then becoming partly sunny. A slight chance of thunderstorms. Showers likely, mainly in the morning. Highs in the lower 80s. Southeast winds 10 to 15 miles per hour. Chance of rain 70%. Thursday night, mostly cloudy. A chance of showers and thunderstorms in the evening, then showers with thunderstorms likely after midnight. Lows in the middle 60s. Chance of rain 80%. Friday, mostly cloudy with showers likely with a chance of thunderstorms in the morning, then partly sunny in the afternoon. Highs in the middle 80s. Chance of rain 70%. Friday night and Saturday, partly cloudy.

lows in the middle 60s, highs in the upper 80s. Saturday night through Sunday night, mostly clear. Hot. Lows in the lower 70s. Highs in the upper 90s. Monday, mostly sunny. Hot with highs in the upper 90s. This hazardous weather outlook is for central Kansas, east central Kansas, north central Kansas, and northeast Kansas. For today and tonight, no hazardous weather is expected at this time. For Wednesday through Monday, the probability for widespread hazardous weather is low. The Topeka, Kansas climate summary for yesterday, July 20, 2026. Yesterday's high temperature was 98 degrees. The normal high is 91. The record high is 109 degrees, which was set in 1934. Yesterday's low temperature was 74 degrees. The normal low is 70. The record low is 52 degrees, which was set in 1971. No precipitation fell yesterday, which leaves the monthly total at 2.76 inches. This is 0.12 inches above the normal amount of 2.64 inches for July. The total precipitation for the year still stands at 25.61 inches, which is 4.62 inches above normal. Yesterday the maximum wind observed was 13 miles an hour from the south. The highest wind gust observed was 17 miles per hour from the south. The normal high temperature for today is 91 degrees, and the normal low is 70. The record high for today is 107, which occurred in 1934, and the record low is 47, which occurred in 1970. Sunrise today is at 6:14 a.m. and sunset is at 8:44 p.m. The Manhattan, Kansas climate summary for yesterday, July 20, 2026. Yesterday's high temperature was 101 degrees. The normal high is 92. Yesterday's low temperature was 72 degrees. The normal low is 68. No precipitation fell yesterday, which leaves the monthly total at 1.38 inches. This is 1.15 inches below the normal amount of 2.53 inches for July. The total precipitation for the year still stands at 19.12 inches, which is 0.54 inches above normal. Yesterday the maximum wind observed was 12 miles an hour from the south. The highest wind gust observed was 19 miles per hour from the south. The normal high temperature for today is 92 degrees, and the normal low is 68. Sunrise today is at 6:18 a.m. and sunset is at 8:48 p.m. This is NOAA Weather Radio Station WXK91 in Topeka. Here are the 7 a.m. conditions for the local area. At Topeka, it was partly cloudy. The temperature was 78 degrees, the dew point 70, and the relative humidity was 76%. The wind was northeast at 8 miles an hour. The pressure was 29.91 inches and rising. At Manhattan, it was partly cloudy. The temperature was 77 degrees, the dew point 64, and the relative humidity was 64%. The wind was northeast at 8 miles an hour. Around the region, it was clear, with a temperature of 77 at Emporia, 77 at Concordia, and 76 at Wichita. It was partly cloudy, with a temperature of 76 at Lawrence, 73 at Beatrice, and 78 at Springfield. It was mostly cloudy, with a temperature of 78 at Kansas City, and 73 at Omaha. Once again, at Manhattan, it was 77 degrees under partly cloudy skies. Once again, at Topeka, it was 78 degrees under partly cloudy skies. Now here is your National Weather Service forecast. Today, sunny. Highs in the lower 90s. North winds 5 to 10 miles per hour with gusts up to 20 miles per hour. Tonight, mostly clear. Not as warm with lows in the upper 60s. Northeast winds 5 to 10 miles per hour. Wednesday, mostly sunny. Highs in the middle 80s. Northeast winds 5 to 10 miles per hour. Wednesday night,

partly cloudy in the evening, then mostly cloudy with a chance of showers with a slight chance of thunderstorms after midnight. Lows in the middle 60s. East winds 5 to 10 miles per hour. Chance of rain 50%. Thursday, mostly cloudy in the morning, then becoming partly sunny. A slight chance of thunderstorms. Showers likely, mainly in the morning. Highs in the lower 80s. Southeast winds 10 to 15 miles per hour. Chance of rain 70%. Thursday night, mostly cloudy. A chance of showers and thunderstorms in the evening, then showers with thunderstorms likely after midnight. Lows in the middle 60s. Chance of rain 80%. Friday, mostly cloudy with showers likely with a chance of thunderstorms in the morning, then partly sunny in the afternoon. Highs in the middle 80s. Chance of rain 70%. Friday night and Saturday, partly cloudy. Lows in the middle 60s. Highs in the upper 80s. Saturday night through Sunday night, mostly clear. Hot. Lows in the lower 70s. Highs in the upper 90s. Monday, mostly sunny. Hot with highs in the upper 90s. This hazardous weather outlook is for central Kansas, east central Kansas, north central Kansas, and northeast Kansas. For today and tonight, no hazardous weather is expected at this time. For Wednesday through Monday, the probability for widespread hazardous weather is low. The Topeka, Kansas climate summary for yesterday, July 20, 2026. Yesterday's high temperature was 98 degrees. The normal high is 91. The record high is 109 degrees, which was set in 1934. Yesterday's low temperature was 74 degrees. The normal low is 70. The record low is 52 degrees, which was set in 1971. No precipitation fell yesterday, which leaves the monthly total at 2.76 inches. This is 0.12 inches above the normal amount of 2.64 inches for July. The total precipitation for the year still stands at 25.61 inches, which is 4.62 inches above normal. Yesterday the maximum wind observed was 13 miles an hour from the south. The highest wind gust observed was 17 miles per hour from the south. The normal high temperature for today is 91 degrees, and the normal low is 70. The record high for today is 107, which occurred in 1934, and the record low is 47, which occurred in 1970. Sunrise today is at 6:14 a.m. and sunset is at 8:44 p.m. The Manhattan, Kansas climate summary for yesterday, July 20, 2026. Yesterday's high temperature was 101 degrees. The normal high is 92. Yesterday's low temperature was 72 degrees. The normal low is 68. No precipitation fell yesterday, which leaves the monthly total at 1.38 inches. This is 1.15 inches below the normal amount of 2.53 inches for July. The total precipitation for the year still stands at 19.12 inches, which is 0.54 inches above normal. Yesterday the maximum wind observed was 12 miles an hour from the south. The highest wind gust observed was 19 miles per hour from the south. The normal high temperature for today is 92 degrees, and the normal low is 68. Sunrise today is at 6:18 a.m. and sunset is at 8:48 p.m. This is NOAA Weather Radio Station WXK91 in Topeka. 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Today, sunny. Highs in the lower 90s. North winds 5 to 10 miles per hour with gusts up to 20 miles per hour. Tonight, mostly clear. Not as warm with lows in the upper 60s. Northeast winds 5 to 10 miles per hour. Wednesday, mostly sunny. Highs in the middle 80s. Northeast winds 5 to 10 miles per hour. Wednesday night, partly cloudy in the evening, then mostly cloudy with a chance of showers with a slight chance of thunderstorms after midnight.
Lows in the middle 60s. East winds 5 to 10 miles per hour. Chance of rain 50%. Thursday, mostly cloudy in the morning, then becoming partly sunny. A slight chance of thunderstorms. Showers likely, mainly in the morning. Highs in the lower 80s. Southeast winds 10 to 15 miles per hour. Chance of rain 70%. Thursday night, mostly cloudy. A chance of showers and thunderstorms in the evening, then showers with thunderstorms likely after midnight. Lows in the middle 60s. Chance of rain 80%. Friday, mostly cloudy with showers likely with a chance of thunderstorms in the morning, then partly sunny in the afternoon. Highs in the middle 80s. Chance of rain 70%. Friday night and Saturday, partly cloudy. Lows in the middle 60s. Highs in the upper 80s. Saturday night through Sunday night, mostly clear. Hot. Lows in the lower 70s. Highs in the upper 90s. Monday, mostly sunny. Hot with highs in the upper 90s. The current time is 8:09 a.m. Central Daylight Time. This hazardous weather outlook is for Central Kansas, East Central Kansas, North Central Kansas and Northeast Kansas. For today and tonight, no hazardous weather is expected at this time. For Wednesday through Monday, the probability for widespread hazardous weather is low. The Topeka, Kansas climate summary for yesterday, July 20, 2026. Yesterday's high temperature was 98 degrees. The normal high is 91. The record high is 109 degrees, which was set in 1934. Yesterday's low temperature was 74 degrees. The normal low is 70. The record low is 52 degrees, which was set in 1971. No precipitation fell yesterday, which leaves the monthly total at 2.76 inches. This is 0.12 inches above the normal amount of 2.64 inches for July. The total precipitation for the year still stands at 25.61 inches, which is 4.62 inches above normal. Yesterday the maximum wind observed was 13 miles an hour from the south. The highest wind gust observed was 17 miles per hour from the south. The normal high temperature for today is 91 degrees, and the normal low is 70. The record high for today is 107, which occurred in 1934, and the record low is 47, which occurred in 1970. Sunrise today is at 6:14 a.m. and sunset is at 8:44 p.m. The Manhattan, Kansas climate summary for yesterday, July 20, 2026. Yesterday's high temperature was 101 degrees. The normal high is 92. Yesterday's low temperature was 72 degrees. The normal low is 68. No precipitation fell yesterday, which leaves the monthly total at 1.38 inches. This is 1.15 inches below the normal amount of 2.53 inches for July. The total precipitation for the year still stands at 19.12 inches, which is 0.54 inches above normal. Yesterday the maximum wind observed was 12 miles an hour from the south. The highest wind gust observed was 19 miles per hour from the south. The normal high temperature for today is 92 degrees, and the normal low is 68. Sunrise today is at 6:18 a.m. and sunset is at 8:48 p.m. This is NOAA Weather Radio Station WXK91 in Topeka. Here are the 8 a.m. conditions for the local area. At Topeka, it was mostly sunny. The temperature was 77 degrees, the dew point 71, and the relative humidity was 82%. The wind was northeast at 5 miles an hour. The pressure was 29.92 inches and rising. At Manhattan, it was mostly sunny. The temperature was 79 degrees, the dew point 67, and the relative humidity was 66%. The wind was northeast at 9 miles an hour. Around the region, it was sunny, with a temperature of 81 at Emporia, and 80 at Wichita.

It was mostly sunny, with a temperature of 77 at Lawrence, 79 at Kansas City, 78 at Concordia, and 81 at Springfield. It was partly sunny, with a temperature of 76 at Beatrice, and 76 at Omaha. Once again, at Manhattan, it was 79 degrees under mostly sunny skies. Once again, at Topeka, it was 77 degrees under mostly sunny skies. Now here is your National Weather Service forecast. Today, sunny. Highs in the lower 90s. North winds 5 to 10 miles per hour with gusts up to 20 miles per hour. Tonight, mostly clear. Not as warm with lows in the upper 60s. Northeast winds 5 to 10 miles per hour. Wednesday, mostly sunny.

expected at this time. For Wednesday through Monday, the probability for widespread hazardous weather is low. The Topeka, Kansas climate summary for yesterday, July 20, 2026. Yesterday's high temperature was 98 degrees. The normal high is 91. The record high is 109 degrees, which was set in 1934. Yesterday's low temperature was 74 degrees. The normal low is 70. The record low is 52 degrees, which was set in 1971. No precipitation fell yesterday, which leaves the monthly total at 2.76 inches. This is 0.12 inches above the normal amount of 2.64 inches for July. The total precipitation for the year still stands at 25.61 inches, which is 4.62 inches above normal. Yesterday the maximum wind observed was 13 miles an hour from the south. The highest wind gust observed was 17 miles per hour from the south. The normal high

temperature for today is 91 degrees, and the normal low is 70. The record high for today is 107, which occurred in 1934, and the record low is 47, which occurred in 1970. Sunrise today is at 6:14 a.m. and sunset is at 8:44 p.m. The current time is 8:23 a.m. Central Daylight Time. The Manhattan, Kansas climate summary for yesterday, July 20, 2026. Yesterday's high temperature was 101 degrees. The normal high is 92. Yesterday's low temperature was 72 degrees. The normal low is 68. No precipitation fell yesterday, which leaves the monthly total at 1.38 inches. This is 1.15 inches below the normal amount of 2.53 inches for July. The total precipitation for the year still stands at 19.12 inches, which is 0.54 inches above normal. Yesterday the maximum wind observed was 12 miles an hour from the south. The highest wind gust observed was 19 miles per hour from the south. The normal high temperature for today is 92 degrees, and the normal low is 68.

38 inches. This is 1.15 inches below the normal amount of 2.53 inches for July. The total precipitation for the year still stands at 19.12 inches, which is 0.54 inches above normal. Yesterday, the maximum wind observed was 12 miles an hour from the south. The highest wind gust observed was 19 miles per hour from the south. The normal high temperature for today is 92 degrees, and the normal low is 68. Sunrise today is at 6:18 a.m. and sunset is at 8:48 p.m. This is NOAA Weather Radio Station WXK91 in Topeka. Here are the 8 a.m. conditions for the local area. At Topeka, it was mostly sunny. The temperature was 77 degrees, the dew point 71, and the relative humidity was 82%. The wind was northeast at 5 miles an hour. The pressure was 29.92 inches and rising. At Manhattan, it was mostly sunny. The temperature was 79 degrees, the dew point 67, and the relative humidity was 66%. The wind was northeast at 9 miles an hour. Around the region, it was sunny, with a temperature of 81 at Emporia, and 80 at Wichita. It was mostly sunny, with a temperature of 77 at Lawrence, 79 at Kansas City, 78 at Concordia, and 81 at Springfield. It was partly sunny, with a temperature of 76 at Beatrice, and 76 at Omaha. Once again, at Manhattan, it was 79 degrees under mostly sunny skies. Once again, at Topeka, it was 77 degrees under mostly sunny skies. Now here is your National Weather Service forecast. West of today, sunny. Highs in the lower 90s. North winds around 10 miles per hour with gusts up to 20 miles per hour. Tonight, mostly clear. Not as warm with lows in the upper 60s. Northeast winds 5 to 10 miles per hour. Wednesday, mostly sunny. Highs in the middle 80s. Northeast winds 5 to 10 miles per hour. Wednesday night, partly cloudy in the evening, then mostly cloudy with a chance of showers with a slight chance of thunderstorms after midnight. Lows in the middle 60s. East winds 5 to 10 miles per hour. Chance of rain 50%. Thunderstorms after midnight. Lows in the middle 60s. East winds 5 to 10 miles per hour. Chance of rain 50%. Thursday, mostly cloudy in the morning, then becoming partly sunny.

a slight chance of thunderstorms. Showers likely, mainly in the morning. Highs in the lower 80s. Southeast winds 10 to 15 miles per hour. Chance of rain 70%. Thursday night, mostly cloudy. A chance of showers and thunderstorms in the evening, then showers with thunderstorms likely after midnight. Lows in the middle 60s. Chance of rain 80%. Friday, mostly cloudy with showers likely with a chance of thunderstorms in the morning, then partly sunny in the afternoon. Highs in the middle 80s. Chance of rain 70%. Friday night and Saturday, partly cloudy. Lows in the middle 60s. Highs in the upper 80s. Saturday night through Sunday night, mostly clear. Hot. Lows in the lower 70s. Highs in the upper 90s. Monday, mostly sunny. Hot with highs in the upper 90s. This hazardous weather outlook is for central Kansas, east central Kansas, north central Kansas, and northeast Kansas. For today and tonight, no hazardous weather is expected at this time. For Wednesday through Monday, the probability for widespread hazardous weather is low. The Topeka, Kansas climate summary for yesterday, July 20, 2026. Yesterday's high temperature was 98 degrees. The normal high is 91. The record high is 109 degrees, which was set in 1934. Yesterday's low temperature was 74 degrees. The normal low is 70. The record low is 52 degrees, which was set in 1971. No precipitation fell yesterday, which leaves the monthly total at 2.76 inches. This is 0.12 inches above the normal amount of 2.64 inches for July. The total precipitation for the year still stands at 25.61 inches, which is 4.62 inches above normal. Yesterday the maximum wind observed was 13 miles an hour from the south. The highest wind gust observed was 17 miles per hour from the south. The normal high temperature for today is 91 degrees, and the normal low is 70. The record high for today is 107, which occurred in 1934, and the record low is 47, which occurred in 1970. Sunrise today is at 6:14 a.m. and sunset is at 8:44 p.m. The Manhattan, Kansas climate summary for yesterday, July 20, 2026. Yesterday's high temperature was 101 degrees. The normal high is 92. Yesterday's low temperature was 72 degrees. The normal low is 68. No precipitation fell yesterday, which leaves the monthly total at 1.38 inches. This is 1.15 inches below the normal amount of 2.53 inches for July. The total precipitation for the year still stands at 19.12 inches, which is 0.54 inches above normal.

68. No precipitation fell yesterday, which leaves the monthly total at 1.38 inches. This is 1.15 inches below the normal amount of 2.53 inches for July. The total precipitation for the year still stands at 19.12 inches, which is 0.54 inches above normal. Yesterday the maximum wind observed was 12 miles an hour from the south. The highest wind gust observed was 19 miles per hour from the south. The normal high temperature for today is 92 degrees.

It was mostly sunny, with a temperature of 77 at Lawrence, 79 at Kansas City, 78 at Concordia, and 81 at Springfield. It was partly sunny, with a temperature of 76 at Beatrice, and 76 at Omaha. Once again, at Manhattan, it was 79 degrees under mostly sunny skies. Once again, at Topeka, it was 77 degrees under mostly sunny skies. Now here is your National Weather Service forecast. West of today, sunny. Highs in the lower 90s. North winds around 10 miles per hour with gusts up to 20 miles per hour. Tonight, mostly clear. Not as warm with lows in the upper 60s. Northeast winds 5 to 10 miles per hour. Wednesday, mostly sunny. Highs in the middle 80s. Northeast winds 5 to 10 miles per hour. Wednesday night, partly cloudy in the evening, then mostly cloudy with a chance of showers with a slight chance of thunderstorms after midnight. Lows in the middle 60s. East winds 5 to 10 miles per hour. Chance of rain 50%. Thursday, mostly cloudy in the morning, then becoming partly sunny. A slight chance of thunderstorms. Showers likely, mainly in the morning. Highs in the lower 80s. Southeast winds 10 to 15 miles per hour. Chance of rain 70%. Thursday night, mostly cloudy. A chance of showers and thunderstorms in the evening, then showers with thunderstorms likely after midnight. Lows in the middle 60s. Chance of rain 80%. Friday, mostly cloudy with showers likely with a chance of thunderstorms in the morning, then partly sunny in the afternoon. Highs in the middle 80s. Chance of rain 70%. Friday night and Saturday, partly cloudy. Lows in the middle 60s. Highs in the upper 80s. Saturday night through Sunday night, mostly clear. Hot. Lows in the lower 70s. Highs in the upper 90s. Monday, mostly sunny. Hot with highs in the upper 90s. This hazardous weather outlook is for central Kansas, east central Kansas, north central Kansas, and northeast Kansas. For today and tonight, no hazardous weather is expected at this time. For Wednesday through Monday, the probability for widespread hazardous weather is low. The Topeka, Kansas climate summary for yesterday, July 20, 2026. Yesterday's high temperature was 98 degrees. The normal high is 91. The record high is 109 degrees, which was set in 1934. Yesterday's low temperature was 74 degrees. The normal low is 70. The record low is 52 degrees, which was set in 1971. No precipitation fell yesterday, which leaves the monthly total at 2.76 inches. This is 0.12 inches above the normal amount of 2.64 inches for July. The total precipitation for the year still stands at 25.61 inches, which is 4.62 inches above normal. Yesterday the maximum wind observed was 13 miles an hour from the south. The highest wind gust observed was 17 miles per hour from the south. The normal high temperature for today is 91 degrees, and the normal low is 70. The record high for today is 107, which occurred in 1934, and the record low is 47, which occurred in 1970. Sunrise today is at 6:14 a.m. and sunset is at 8:44 p.m. The Manhattan, Kansas climate summary for yesterday, July 20, 2026. Yesterday's high temperature was 101 degrees. The normal high is 92. Yesterday's low temperature was 72 degrees. The normal low is 68. No precipitation fell yesterday, which leaves the monthly total at 1.38 inches. This is 1.15 inches below the normal amount of 2.53 inches for July. The total precipitation for the year still stands at 19.12 inches, which is 0.54 inches above normal. Yesterday the maximum wind observed was 12 miles an hour from the south.

The highest wind gust observed was 19 miles per hour from the south. The normal high temperature for today is 92 degrees, and the normal low is 68. Sunrise today is at 6:18 a.m. and sunset is at 8:48 p.m. This is NOAA Weather Radio Station WXK91 in Topeka. Here are the 8 a.m. conditions for the local area. At Topeka, it was mostly sunny. The temperature was 77 degrees, 71, and the relative humidity was 82%. The wind was northeast at 5 miles an hour. The pressure was 29.92 inches and rising. At Manhattan, it was mostly sunny. The temperature was 79 degrees, the dew point 67, and the relative humidity was 66%. The wind was northeast at 9 miles an hour. Around the region, it was sunny, with a temperature of 81 at Emporia, and 80 at Wichita. It was mostly sunny, with a temperature of 77 at Lawrence, 79 at Kansas City, 78 at Concordia, and 81 at Springfield. It was partly sunny, with a temperature of 76 at Beatrice, and 76 at Omaha. Once again, at Manhattan, it was 79 degrees under mostly sunny skies. Once again, at Topeka, it was 77 degrees. Sunny skies. Now here is your National Weather Service forecast. West of today, sunny. Highs in the lower 90s. North winds around 10 miles per hour with gusts up to 20 miles per hour. Tonight, mostly clear. Not as warm with lows in the upper 60s. Northeast winds 5 to 10 miles per hour. Wednesday, mostly sunny. Highs in the middle 80s. Northeast winds 5 to 10 miles per hour. Wednesday night, partly cloudy in the evening, then mostly cloudy with a chance of showers with a slight chance of thunderstorms after midnight. Lows in the middle 60s. East winds 5 to 10 miles per hour. Chance of rain 50%. Thursday, mostly cloudy in the morning, then becoming partly sunny. A slight chance of thunderstorms. Showers likely, mainly in the morning. Highs in the lower 80s. Southeast winds 10 to 15 miles per hour. Chance of rain 70%. Thursday night, mostly cloudy. A chance of showers and thunderstorms in the evening, then showers with thunderstorms likely after midnight. Lows in the middle 60s. Chance of rain 80%. Friday, mostly cloudy with showers likely with a chance of thunderstorms in the morning, then partly sunny in the afternoon. Highs in the middle 80s. Chance of rain 70%. Friday night and Saturday, partly cloudy. Lows in the middle 60s. Highs in the upper 80s. Saturday night through Sunday night, mostly clear. Hot. Lows in the lower 70s. Highs in the upper 90s. Monday, mostly sunny. Hot with highs in the upper 90s. This hazardous weather outlook is for Central Kansas, East Central Kansas, North Central Kansas, and Northeast Kansas. For today and tonight, no hazardous weather is expected at this time. For Wednesday through Monday, the probability for widespread hazardous weather is low. The current time is 8:53 a.m. Central Daylight Time. The Topeka, Kansas climate summary for yesterday, July 20, 2026. Yesterday's high temperature was 98 degrees. The normal high is 91. The record high is 109 degrees, which was set in 1934. Yesterday's low temperature was 74 degrees. The normal low is 70. The record low is 52 degrees, which was set in 1971. No precipitation fell yesterday, which leaves the monthly total at 2.76 inches. This is 0.12 inches above the normal amount of 2.64 inches for July. The total precipitation for the year still stands at 25.61 inches, which is 4.62 inches above normal. Yesterday the maximum wind observed was 13 miles an hour from the south. The high

The highest wind gust observed was 17 miles per hour from the south. The normal high temperature for today is 91 degrees, and the normal low is 70. The record high for today is 107, which occurred in 1934, and the record low is 47, which occurred in 1970. Sunrise today is at 6:14 a.m. and sunset is at 8:44 p.m. The Manhattan, Kansas climate summary for yesterday, July 20, 2026. Yesterday's high temperature was 101 degrees. The normal high is 92. Yesterday's low temperature was 72 degrees. The normal low is 68. No precipitation fell yesterday, which leaves the monthly total at 1.38 inches. This is 1.15 inches below the normal amount of 2.53 inches for July. The total precipitation for the year still stands at 19.12 inches, which is 0.54 inches above normal. Yesterday the maximum wind observed was 12 miles an hour from the south. The highest wind gust observed was 19 miles per hour from the south. The normal high temperature for today is 92 degrees, and the normal low is 68. Sunrise today is at 6:18 a.m. and sunset is at 8:48 p.m. This is NOAA Weather Radio Station WXK91 in Topeka. Here are the 8 a.m. conditions for the local area. At Topeka, it was mostly sunny. The temperature was 77 degrees. The dew point 71, and the relative humidity was 82%. The wind was northeast at 5 miles an hour. The pressure was 29.92 inches and rising. At Manhattan, it was mostly sunny. The temperature was 79 degrees, the dew point 67, and the relative humidity was 66%. The wind was northeast at 9 miles an hour. Around the region, it was sunny, with a temperature of 81 at Emporia, and 80 at Wichita. It was mostly sunny, with a temperature of 77 at Lawrence, 79 at Kansas City, 78 at Concordia, and 81 at Springfield. It was partly sunny, with a temperature of 76 at Beatrice, and 76 at Omaha. Once again, at Manhattan, it was 79 degrees under mostly sunny skies. Once again, at Topeka, it was 77 degrees under mostly sunny skies. Now here is your National Weather Service forecast. West of today, sunny. Highs in the lower 90s. North winds around 10 miles per hour with gusts up to 20 miles per hour. Tonight, mostly clear. Not as warm with lows in the upper 60s. Northeast winds 5 to 10 miles per hour. Wednesday, mostly sunny. Highs in the middle 80s. Northeast winds 5 to 10 miles per hour. Wednesday night, partly cloudy in the evening, then mostly cloudy with a chance of showers with a slight chance of thunderstorms after midnight. Lows in the middle 60s. East winds 5 to 10 miles per hour. Chance of rain 50%. Thursday, mostly cloudy in the morning, then becoming partly sunny. A slight chance of thunderstorms. Showers likely, mainly in the morning. Highs in the lower 80s. Southeast winds 10 to 15 miles per hour. Chance of rain 70%. Thursday night, mostly cloudy. A chance of showers and thunderstorms in the evening, then showers with thunderstorms likely after midnight. Lows in the middle 60s. Chance of rain 80%. Friday, mostly cloudy with showers likely with a chance of thunderstorms in the morning, then partly sunny in the afternoon. Highs in the middle 80s. Chance of rain 70%. Friday night and Saturday, partly cloudy. Lows in the middle 60s. Highs in the upper 80s. Saturday night through Sunday night, mostly clear. Hot. Lows in the lower 70s. Highs in the upper 90s. Monday, mostly sunny. Hot with highs in the upper 90s. This hazardous weather outlook is for central Kansas, east central Kansas, north central Kansas, and northeast Kansas.
for today and tonight. No.

hazardous weather is expected at this time. For Wednesday through Monday, the probability for widespread hazardous weather is low. The Topeka, Kansas climate summary for yesterday, July 20, 2026. Yesterday's high temperature was 98 degrees. The normal high is 91. The record high is 109 degrees, which was set in 1934. Yesterday's low temperature was 74 degrees. The normal low is 70. The record low is 52 degrees, which was set in 1971. No precipitation fell yesterday, which leaves the monthly total at 2.76 inches. This is 0.12 inches above the normal amount of 2.64 inches for July. The total precipitation for the year still stands at 25.61 inches, which is 4.62 inches above normal. Yesterday the maximum wind observed was 13 miles an hour from the south. The highest wind gust observed was 17 miles per hour from the south. The normal high temperature for today is 91 degrees, and the normal low is 70. The record high for today is 107, which occurred in 1934, and the record low is 47, which occurred in 1970. Sunrise today is at 6:14 a.m. and sunset is at 8:44 p.m. The Manhattan, Kansas climate summary for yesterday, July 20, 2026. Yesterday's high temperature was 101 degrees. The normal high is 92. Yesterday's low temperature was 72 degrees. The normal low is 68. No precipitation fell yesterday, which leaves the monthly total at 1.38 inches. This is 1.15 inches below the normal amount of 2.53 inches for July. The total precipitation for the year still stands at 19.12 inches, which is 0.54 inches above normal. Yesterday the maximum wind observed was 12 miles an hour from the south. The highest wind gust observed was 19 miles per hour from the south. The normal high temperature for today is 92 degrees, and the normal low is 68. Sunrise today is at 6:18 a.m. and sunset is at 8:48 p.m. This is NOAA Weather Radio Station WXK91 in Topeka. Here are the 8 a.m. conditions for the local area. At Topeka, it was mostly sunny. The temperature was 77 degrees, the dew point 71, and the relative humidity was 82%. The wind was northeast at 5 miles an hour. The pressure was 29.92 inches and rising. At Manhattan, it was mostly sunny. The temperature was 79 degrees, the dew point 67, and the relative humidity was 66%. The wind was northeast at 9 miles an hour. Around the region, it was sunny, with a temperature of 81 at Emporia, and 80 at Wichita. It was mostly sunny, with a temperature of 77 at Lawrence, 79 at Kansas City, 78 at Concordia, and 81 at Springfield. It was partly sunny, with a temperature of 76 at Beatrice, and 76 at Omaha. Once again, at Manhattan, it was 79 degrees under mostly sunny skies. Once again, at Topeka, it was 77 degrees under mostly sunny skies. Now here is your National Weather Service forecast. West of today, sunny. Highs in the lower 90s. North winds around 10 miles per hour with gusts up to 20 miles per hour. Tonight, mostly clear. Not as warm with lows in the upper 60s. Northeast winds 5 to 10 miles per hour. Wednesday, mostly sunny. Highs in the middle 80s. Northeast winds 5 to 10 miles per hour. Wednesday night, partly cloudy in the evening, then mostly cloudy with a chance of showers with a slight chance of thunderstorms after midnight. Lows in the middle 60s. East winds 5 to 10 miles per hour. Chance of rain 50%. Thursday, mostly cloudy in the morning, then becoming partly sunny. A slight chance of thunderstorms. Showers likely, mainly in the morning. Highs in the lower 80s. Southeast winds 10 to 15 miles

per hour. Chance of rain 70%. Thursday night, mostly cloudy. A chance of showers and thunderstorms in the evening, then showers with thunderstorms likely after midnight. Lows in the middle 60s. Chance of rain 80%. Friday, mostly cloudy with showers likely with a chance of thunderstorms in the morning, then partly sunny in the afternoon. Highs in the middle 80s. Chance of rain 70%. Friday night and Saturday, partly cloudy. Lows in the middle 60s. Highs in the upper 80s. Saturday night through Sunday night, mostly clear. Hot. Lows in the lower 70s. Highs in the upper 90s. Monday, mostly sunny. Hot with highs in the upper 90s. This hazardous weather outlook is for central Kansas, east central Kansas, north central Kansas, and northeast Kansas. For today and tonight, no hazardous weather is expected at this time. For Wednesday through Monday, the probability for widespread hazardous weather is low. The Topeka, Kansas climate summary for yesterday, July 20, 2026. Yesterday's high temperature was 98 degrees. The normal high is 91. The record high is 109 degrees, which was set in 1934. Yesterday's low temperature was 74 degrees. The normal low is 70. The record low is 52 degrees, which was set in 1971. No precipitation fell yesterday, which leaves the monthly total at 2.76 inches. This is 0.12 inches above the normal amount of 2.64 inches for July. The total precipitation for the year still stands at 25.61 inches, which is 4.62 inches above normal. Yesterday the maximum wind observed was 13 miles an hour from the south. The highest wind gust observed was 17 miles per hour from the south. The normal high temperature for today is 91 degrees, and the normal low is 70. The record high for today is 107, which occurred in 1934, and the record low is 47, which occurred in 1970. Sunrise today is at 6:14 a.m. and sunset is at 8:44 p.m. The Manhattan, Kansas climate summary for yesterday, July 20, 2026. Yesterday's high temperature was 101 degrees. The normal high is 92. Yesterday's low temperature was 72 degrees. The normal low is 68. No precipitation fell yesterday, which leaves the monthly total at 1.38 inches. This is 1.15 inches below the normal amount of 2.53 inches for July. The total precipitation for the year still stands at 19.12 inches, which is 0.54 inches above normal. Yesterday the maximum wind observed was 12 miles an hour from the south. The highest wind gust observed was 19 miles per hour from the south. The normal high temperature for today is 92 degrees, and the normal low is 68. Sunrise today is at 6:18 a.m. and sunset is at 8:48 p.m. The current time is 9:08 a.m. Central Daylight Time. 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Now here is your National Weather Service forecast. Rest of today, sunny. Highs in the lower 90s. North winds around 10 miles per hour with gusts up to 20 miles per hour. Tonight, mostly clear. Not as warm with lows in the upper 60s. Northeast winds 5 to 10 miles per hour. Wednesday, mostly sunny. Highs in the middle 80s. Northeast winds 5 to 10 miles per hour. Wednesday night, partly cloudy in the evening, then mostly cloudy with a chance of showers with a slight chance of thunderstorms after midnight. Lows in the middle 60s. East winds 5 to 10 miles per hour. Chance of rain 50%. Thursday, mostly cloudy in the morning, then becoming partly sunny. A slight chance of thunderstorms. Showers likely, mainly in the morning. Highs in the lower 80s. Southeast winds 10 to 15 miles per hour.
Chance of rain 70%. Thursday night, mostly cloudy. A chance of showers and thunderstorms in the evening, then showers with thunderstorms likely after midnight. Lows in the middle 60s. Chance of rain 80%. Friday, mostly cloudy with showers likely with a chance of thunderstorms in the morning, then partly sunny in the afternoon. Highs in the middle 80s. Chance of rain 70%. Friday night and Saturday, partly cloudy. Lows in the middle 60s. Highs in the upper 80s. Saturday night through Sunday night, mostly clear. Hot. Lows in the lower 70s. Highs in the upper 90s. Monday, mostly sunny. Hot with highs in the upper 90s. This hazardous weather outlook is for central Kansas, east central Kansas, north central Kansas and northeast Kansas. For today and tonight, no hazardous weather is expected at this time. For Wednesday through Monday, the probability for widespread hazardous weather is low. The Topeka, Kansas climate summary for yesterday, July 20, 2026. Yesterday's high temperature was 98 degrees. The normal high is 91. The record high is 109 degrees, which was set in 1934. Yesterday's low temperature was 74 degrees. The normal low is 70. The record low is 52 degrees, which was set in 1971. No precipitation fell yesterday, which leaves the monthly total at 2.76 inches. This is 0.12 inches above the normal amount of 2.64 inches for July. The total precipitation for the year still stands at 25.61 inches, which is 4.62 inches above normal. Yesterday the maximum wind observed was 13 miles an hour from the south. The highest wind gust observed was 17 miles per hour from the south. The normal high temperature for today is 91 degrees, and the normal low is 70. The record high for today is 107, which occurred in 1934, and the record low is 47, which occurred in 1970. Sunrise today is at 6:14 a.m. and sunset is at 8:44 p.m. The Manhattan, Kansas climate summary for yesterday, July 20, 2026. Yesterday's high temperature was 101 degrees. The normal high is 92. Yesterday's low temperature was 72 degrees. The normal low is 68. No precipitation fell yesterday, which leaves the monthly total at 1.38 inches. This is 1.15 inches below the normal amount of 2.53 inches for July. The total precipitation for the year still stands at 19.12 inches, which is 0.54 inches above normal. Yesterday the maximum wind observed was 12 miles an hour from the south. The highest wind gust observed was 19 miles per hour from the south. The normal high temperature for today is 92 degrees, and the normal low is 68. Sunrise today is at 6:18 a.m. and sunset is at 8:48 p.m. This is NOAA Weather Radio Station WXK91, in Topeka. Here are the 9 a.m. conditions for the local area. At Topeka, it was mostly sunny. The temperature was 80 degrees. The dew point 71, and the relative humidity was 74%. The wind was northeast at 7 miles an hour. The pressure was 29.94 inches and rising. At Manhattan, it was sunny. The temperature was 81 degrees, the dew point 66, and the relative humidity was 60%. The wind was east at 9 miles an hour. Around the region, it was sunny, with a temperature of 83 at Emporia, 84 at Springfield, and 87 at Wichita. It was mostly sunny, with a temperature of 78 at Lawrence, and 81 at Concordia. It was partly sunny, with a temperature of 78 at Beatrice, and 78 at Omaha. At Kansas City, it was cloudy, with a temperature of 81. Once again, at Manhattan, it was 81 degrees under sunny skies. Once again, at Topeka, it was 80 degrees under mostly sunny skies.
Now here is your national

weather service forecast. Rest of today, sunny. Highs in the lower 90s. North winds around 10 miles per hour with gusts up to 20 miles per hour. Tonight, mostly clear. Not as warm with lows in the upper 60s. Northeast winds 5 to 10 miles per hour. Wednesday, mostly sunny. Highs in the middle 80s. Northeast winds 5 to 10 miles per hour. Wednesday night, partly cloudy in the evening, then mostly cloudy with a chance of showers with a slight chance of thunderstorms after midnight. Lows in the middle 60s. East winds 5 to 10 miles per hour. Chance of rain 50%. Thursday, mostly cloudy in the morning, then becoming partly sunny. A slight chance of thunderstorms. Showers likely, mainly in the morning. Highs in the lower 80s. Southeast winds 10 to 15 miles per hour. Chance of rain 70%. Thursday night, mostly cloudy. A chance of showers and thunderstorms in the evening, then showers with thunderstorms likely after midnight. Lows in the middle 60s. Chance of rain 80%. Friday, mostly cloudy with showers likely with a chance of thunderstorms in the morning, then partly sunny in the afternoon. Highs in the middle 80s. Chance of rain 70%. Friday night and Saturday, partly cloudy. Lows in the middle 60s. Highs in the upper 80s. Saturday night through Sunday night, mostly clear. Hot. Lows in the lower 70s. Highs in the upper 90s. Monday, mostly sunny. Hot with highs in the upper 90s. This hazardous weather outlook is for central Kansas, east central Kansas, north central Kansas, and northeast Kansas. For today and tonight, no hazardous weather is expected at this time. For Wednesday through Monday, the probability for widespread hazardous weather is low. The Topeka, Kansas climate summary for yesterday, July 20, 2026. Yesterday's high temperature was 98 degrees. The normal high is 91. The record high is 109 degrees, which was set in 1934. Yesterday's low temperature was 74 degrees. The normal low is 70. The record low is 52 degrees, which was set in 1971. No precipitation fell yesterday, which leaves the monthly total at 2.76 inches. This is 0.12 inches above the normal amount of 2.64 inches for July. The total precipitation for the year still stands at 25.61 inches, which is 4.62 inches above normal. Yesterday the maximum wind observed was 13 miles an hour from the south. The highest wind gust observed was 17 miles per hour from the south. The normal high temperature for today is 91 degrees, and the normal low is 70. The record high for today is 107, which occurred in 1934, and the record low is 47, which occurred in 1970. Sunrise today is at 6:14 a.m. and sunset is at 8:44 p.m. The Manhattan, Kansas climate summary for yesterday, July 20, 2026. Yesterday's high temperature was 101 degrees. The normal high is 92. Yesterday's low temperature was 72 degrees. The normal low is 68. No precipitation fell yesterday, which leaves the monthly total at 1.38 inches. This is 1.15 inches below the normal amount of 2.53 inches for July. The total precipitation for the year still stands at 19.12 inches, which is 0.54 inches above normal. Yesterday the maximum wind observed was 12 miles an hour from the south. The highest wind gust observed was 19 miles per hour from the south. The normal high temperature for today is 92 degrees, and the normal low is 68. Sunrise today is at 6:18 a.m. and sunset is at 8:48 p.m. This is NOAA Weather Radio Station WXK91, in Topeka. Here are the 9 a.m. conditions for the local area. At Topeka, the temperature was 80 degrees.

the dew point 71, and the relative humidity was 74%. The wind was northeast at 7 miles an hour. The pressure was 29.94 inches and rising. At Manhattan, it was sunny. The temperature was 81 degrees, the dew point 66, and the relative humidity was 60%. The wind was east at 9 miles an hour. Around the region, it was sunny, with a temperature of 83 at Emporia, 84 at Springfield, and 87 at Wichita. It was mostly sunny, with a temperature of 78 at Lawrence, and 81 at Concordia. It was partly sunny, with a temperature of 78 at Beatrice, and 78 at Omaha. At Kansas City, it was cloudy, with a temperature of 81. Once again, at Manhattan, it was 81 degrees under sunny skies. Once again, at Topeka, it was 80 degrees under mostly sunny skies. Now here is your National Weather Service forecast. West of today, sunny. Highs in the lower 90s. North winds around 10 miles per hour with gusts up to 20 miles per hour. Tonight, mostly clear. Not as warm with lows in the upper 60s. Northeast winds 5 to 10 miles per hour. Wednesday, mostly sunny. Highs in the middle 80s. Northeast winds 5 to 10 miles per hour. Wednesday night, partly cloudy in the evening, then mostly cloudy with a chance of showers with a slight chance of thunderstorms after midnight. Lows in the middle 60s. East winds 5 to 10 miles per hour. Chance of rain 50%. Thursday, mostly cloudy in the morning, then becoming partly sunny. A slight chance of thunderstorms. Showers likely, mainly in the morning. Highs in the lower 80s. Southeast winds 10 to 15 miles per hour. Chance of rain 70%. Thursday night, mostly cloudy. A chance of showers and thunderstorms in the evening, then showers with thunderstorms likely after midnight. Lows in the middle 60s. Chance of rain 80%. Friday, mostly cloudy with showers likely with a chance of thunderstorms in the morning, then partly sunny in the afternoon. Highs in the middle 80s. Chance of rain 70%. Friday night and Saturday, partly cloudy. Lows in the middle 60s. Highs in the upper 80s. Saturday night through Sunday night, mostly clear. Hot. Lows in the lower 70s. Highs in the upper 90s. Monday, mostly sunny. Hot with highs in the upper 90s. This hazardous weather outlook is for central Kansas, east central Kansas, north central Kansas, and northeast Kansas. For today and tonight, no hazardous weather is expected at this time. For Wednesday through Monday, the probability for widespread hazardous weather is low. The Topeka, Kansas climate summary for yesterday, July 20, 2026. Yesterday's high temperature was 98 degrees. The normal high is 91. The record high is 109 degrees, which was set in 1934. Yesterday's low temperature was 74 degrees. The normal low is 70. The record low is 52 degrees, which was set in 1971. No precipitation fell yesterday, which leaves the monthly total at 2.76 inches. This is 0.12 inches above the normal amount of 2.64 inches for July. The total precipitation for the year still stands at 25.61 inches, which is 4.62 inches above normal. Yesterday the maximum wind observed was 13 miles an hour from the south. The highest wind gust observed was 17 miles per hour from the south. The normal high temperature for today is 91 degrees, and the normal low is 70. The record high for today is 107, which occurred in 1934, and the record low is 47, which occurred in 1970. Sunrise today is at 6:14 a.m. and sunset is at 8:44 p.m. The current time is 9:24 a.m. Central Daylight Time. The Manhattan, Kansas climate summary for yesterday, July 20th, 2026.

yesterday's high temperature was 101 degrees. The normal high is 92. Yesterday's low temperature was 72 degrees. The normal low is 68. No precipitation fell yesterday, which leaves the monthly total at 1.38 inches. This is 1.15 inches below the normal amount of 2.53 inches for July. The total precipitation for the year still stands at 19.12 inches, which is 0.54 inches above normal. Yesterday the maximum wind observed was 12 miles an hour from the south. The highest wind gust observed was 19 miles per hour from the south. The normal high temperature for today is 92 degrees, and the normal low is 68. Sunrise today is at 6:18 a.m. and sunset is at 8:48 p.m. This is NOAA Weather Radio Station WXK91 in Topeka. Here are the 9 a.m. conditions for the local area. At Topeka, it was mostly sunny. The temperature was 80 degrees, the dew point 71, and the relative humidity was 74%. The wind was northeast at 7 miles an hour. The pressure was 29.94 inches and rising. At Manhattan, it was sunny. The temperature was 81 degrees, the dew point 66, and the relative humidity was 60%. The wind was east at 9 miles an hour. Around the region, it was sunny, with a temperature of 83 at Emporia, 84 at Springfield, and 87 at Wichita. It was mostly sunny, with a temperature of 78 at Lawrence, and 81 at Concordia. It was partly sunny, with a temperature of 78 at Beatrice, and 78 at Omaha. At Kansas City, it was cloudy, with a temperature of 81. Once again, at Manhattan, it was 81 degrees under sunny skies. Once again, at Topeka, it was 80 degrees under mostly sunny skies. Now here is your National Weather Service forecast. West of today, sunny. Highs in the lower 90s. North winds around 10 miles per hour with gusts up to 20 miles per hour. Tonight, mostly clear. Not as warm with lows in the upper 60s. Northeast winds 5 to 10 miles per hour. Wednesday, mostly sunny. Highs in the middle 80s. Northeast winds 5 to 10 miles per hour. Wednesday night, partly cloudy in the evening, then mostly cloudy with a chance of showers with a slight chance of thunderstorms after midnight. Lows in the middle 60s. East winds 5 to 10 miles per hour. Chance of rain 50%. Thursday, mostly cloudy in the morning, then becoming partly sunny. A slight chance of thunderstorms. Showers likely, mainly in the morning. Highs in the lower 80s. Southeast winds 10 to 15 miles per hour. Chance of rain 70%. Thursday night, mostly cloudy. A chance of showers and thunderstorms in the evening, then showers with thunderstorms likely after midnight. Lows in the middle 60s. Chance of rain 80%. Friday, mostly cloudy with showers likely with a chance of thunderstorms in the morning, then partly sunny in the afternoon. Highs in the middle 80s. Chance of rain 70%. Friday night and Saturday, partly cloudy. Lows in the middle 60s. Highs in the upper 80s. Saturday night through Sunday night, mostly clear. Hot. Lows in the lower 70s. Highs in the upper 90s. Monday, mostly sunny. Hot with highs in the upper 90s. This hazardous weather outlook is for central Kansas, east central Kansas, north central Kansas, and northeast Kansas. For today and tonight, no hazardous weather is expected at this time. For Wednesday through Monday, the probability for widespread hazardous weather is low. The Topeka, Kansas climate summary for yesterday, July 20, 2026. Yesterday's high temperature was 98 degrees. The normal high is 91. The record high is 109 degrees, which was set in 1934. Yesterday's low temperature was 74 degrees. The normal

is 70. The record low is 52 degrees, which was set in 1971. No precipitation fell yesterday, which leaves the monthly total at 2.76 inches. This is 0.12 inches above the normal amount of 2.64 inches for July. The total precipitation for the year still stands at 25.61 inches, which is 4.62 inches above normal. Yesterday the maximum wind observed was 13 miles an hour from the south. The highest wind gust observed was 17 miles per hour from the south. The normal high temperature for today is 91 degrees, and the normal low is 70. The record high for today is 107, which occurred in 1934, and the record low is 47, which occurred in 1970. Sunrise today is at 6:14 a.m. and sunset is at 8:44 p.m. The Manhattan, Kansas climate summary for yesterday, July 20, 2026. Yesterday's high temperature was 101 degrees. The normal high is 92. Yesterday's low temperature was 72 degrees. The normal low is 68. No precipitation fell yesterday, which leaves the monthly total at 1.38 inches. This is 1.15 inches below the normal amount of 2.53 inches for July. The total precipitation for the year still stands at 19.12 inches, which is 0.54 inches above normal. Yesterday the maximum wind observed was 12 miles an hour from the south. The highest wind gust observed was 19 miles per hour from the south. The normal high temperature for today is 92 degrees, and the normal low is 68. Sunrise today is at 6:18 a.m. and sunset is at 8:48 p.m. This is NOAA Weather Radio Station WXK91 in Topeka. Here are the 9 a.m. conditions for the local area. At Topeka, it was mostly sunny. The temperature was 80 degrees, the dew point 71, and the relative humidity was 74%. The wind was northeast at 7 miles an hour. The pressure was 29.94 inches and rising. At Manhattan, it was sunny. The temperature was 81 degrees, the dew point 66, and the relative humidity was 60%. The wind was east at 9 miles an hour. Around the region, it was sunny, with a temperature of 83 at Emporia, 84 at Springfield, and 87 at Wichita. It was mostly sunny, with a temperature of 78 at Lawrence, and 81 at Concordia. It was partly sunny, with a temperature of 78 at Beatrice, and 78 at Omaha. At Kansas City, it was cloudy, with a temperature of 81. Once again, at Manhattan, it was 81 degrees under sunny skies. Once again, at Topeka, it was 80 degrees under mostly sunny skies. Now here is your National Weather Service forecast. Rest of today, sunny. Highs in the lower 90s. North winds around 10 miles per hour with gusts up to 20 miles per hour. Tonight, mostly clear. Not as warm with lows in the upper 60s. Northeast winds 5 to 10 miles per hour. Wednesday, mostly sunny. Highs in the middle 80s. Northeast winds 5 to 10 miles per hour. Wednesday, mostly sunny. Highs in the middle 80s. Northeast winds 5 to 10 miles per hour. Wednesday night, partly cloudy in the evening, then mostly cloudy with a chance of showers with a slight chance of thunderstorms after midnight. Lows in the middle 60s. East winds 5 to 10 miles per hour. Chance of rain 50%. Thursday, mostly cloudy in the morning, then becoming partly sunny. A slight chance of thunderstorms. Showers likely, mainly in the morning. Highs in the lower 80s. Southeast winds 10 to 15 miles per hour. Chance of rain 70%. Thursday night, mostly cloudy. A chance of showers and thunderstorms in the evening, then showers with thunderstorms likely after midnight. Lows in the middle 60s. Chance of rain 80%. Friday, mostly cloudy with showers likely.

a chance of thunderstorms in the morning, then partly sunny in the afternoon. Highs in the middle 80s. Chance of rain 70%. Friday night and Saturday, partly cloudy. Lows in the middle 60s. Highs in the upper 80s. Saturday night through Sunday night, mostly clear. Hot. Lows in the lower 70s. Highs in the upper 90s. Monday, mostly sunny. Hot with highs in the upper 90s. This hazardous weather outlook is for central Kansas, east central Kansas, north central Kansas, and northeast Kansas. For today and tonight, no hazardous weather is expected at this time. For Wednesday through Monday, the probability for widespread hazardous weather is low. The Topeka, Kansas climate summary for yesterday, July 20, 2026. Yesterday's high temperature was 98 degrees. The normal high is 91. The record high is 109 degrees, which was set in 1934. Yesterday's low temperature was 74 degrees. The normal low is 70. The record low is 52 degrees, which was set in 1971. No precipitation fell yesterday, which leaves the monthly total at 2.76 inches. This is 0.12 inches above the normal amount of 2.64 inches for July. The total precipitation for the year still stands at 25.61 inches, which is 4.62 inches above normal. Yesterday the maximum wind observed was 13 miles an hour from the south. The highest wind gust observed was 17 miles per hour from the south. The normal high temperature for today is 91 degrees, and the normal low is 70. The record high for today is 107, which occurred in 1934, and the record low is 47, which occurred in 1970. Sunrise today is at 6:14 a.m. and sunset is at 8:44 p.m. The Manhattan, Kansas climate summary for yesterday, July 20, 2026. Yesterday's high temperature was 101 degrees. The normal high is 92. Yesterday's low temperature was 72 degrees. The normal low is 68. No precipitation fell yesterday, which leaves the monthly total at 1.38 inches. This is 1.15 inches below the normal amount of 2.53 inches for July. The total precipitation for the year still stands at 19.12 inches, which is 0.54 inches above normal. Yesterday the maximum wind observed was 12 miles an hour from the south. The highest wind gust observed was 19 miles per hour from the south. The normal high temperature for today is 92 degrees, and the normal low is 68. Sunrise today is at 6:18 a.m. and sunset is at 8:48 p.m. This is NOAA Weather Radio Station WXK91 in Topeka. Here are the 9 a.m. conditions for the local area. At Topeka, it was mostly sunny. The temperature was 80 degrees, the dew point 71, and the relative humidity was 74%. The wind was northeast at 7 miles an hour. The pressure was 29.94 inches and rising. At Manhattan, it was sunny. The temperature was 81 degrees, the dew point 66, and the relative humidity was 60%. The wind was east at 9 miles an hour. Around the region, it was sunny, with a temperature of 83 at Emporia, 84 at Springfield, and 87 at Wichita. It was mostly sunny, with a temperature of 78 at Lawrence, and 81 at Concordia. It was partly sunny, with a temperature of 78 at Beatrice, and 78 at Omaha. At Kansas City, it was cloudy, with a temperature of 81. Once again, at Manhattan, it was 81 degrees under sunny skies. Once again, at Topeka, it was 80 degrees under mostly sunny skies. This is NOAA Weather Radio WXK91 in Topeka. The current time is 9:38 a.m. Central Daylight Time. Now here is your National Weather Service forecast. West of today, sunny. Highs in the lower 90s. North winds around 10 miles per hour with gusts

up to 20 miles per hour. Tonight, mostly clear. Not as warm with lows in the upper 60s. Northeast winds 5 to 10 miles per hour. Wednesday, mostly sunny. Highs in the middle 80s. Northeast winds 5 to 10 miles per hour. Wednesday night, partly cloudy in the evening, then mostly cloudy with a chance of showers with a slight chance of thunderstorms after midnight. Lows in the middle 60s. East winds 5 to 10 miles per hour. Chance of rain 50%. Thursday, mostly cloudy in the morning, then becoming partly sunny. A slight chance of thunderstorms. Showers likely, mainly in the morning. Highs in the lower 80s. Southeast winds 10 to 15 miles per hour. Chance of rain 70%. Thursday night, mostly cloudy. A chance of showers and thunderstorms in the evening, then showers with thunderstorms likely after midnight. Lows in the middle 60s. Chance of rain 80%. Friday, mostly cloudy with showers likely with a chance of thunderstorms in the morning, then partly sunny in the afternoon. Highs in the middle 80s. Chance of rain 70%. Friday night and Saturday, partly cloudy. Lows in the middle 60s. Highs in the upper 80s. Saturday night through Sunday night, mostly clear. Hot. Lows in the lower 70s. Highs in the upper 90s. Monday, mostly sunny. Hot with highs in the upper 90s. This hazardous weather outlook is for central Kansas, east central Kansas, north central Kansas, and northeast Kansas. For today and tonight, no hazardous weather is expected at this time. For Wednesday through Monday, the probability for widespread hazardous weather is low. The Topeka, Kansas climate summary for yesterday, July 20, 2026. Yesterday's high temperature was 98 degrees. The normal high is 91. The record high is 109 degrees, which was set in 1934. Yesterday's low temperature was 74 degrees. The normal low is 70. The record low is 52 degrees, which was set in 1971. No precipitation fell yesterday, which leaves the monthly total at 2.76 inches. This is 0.12 inches above the normal amount of 2.64 inches for July. The total precipitation for the year still stands at 25.61 inches, which is 4.62 inches above normal. Yesterday the maximum wind observed was 13 miles an hour from the south. The highest wind gust observed was 17 miles per hour from the south. The normal high temperature for today is 91 degrees, and the normal low is 70. The record high for today is 107, which occurred in 1934, and the record low is 47, which occurred in 1970. Sunrise today is at 6:14 a.m. and sunset is at 8:44 p.m. The Manhattan, Kansas climate summary for yesterday, July 20, 2026. Yesterday's high temperature was 101 degrees. The normal high is 92. Yesterday's low temperature was 72 degrees. The normal low is 68. No precipitation fell yesterday, which leaves the monthly total at 1.38 inches. This is 1.15 inches below the normal amount of 2.53 inches for July. The total precipitation for the year still stands at 19.12 inches, which is 0.54 inches above normal. Yesterday the maximum wind observed was 12 miles an hour from the south. The highest wind gust observed was 19 miles per hour from the south. The normal high temperature for today is 92 degrees, and the normal low is 68. Sunrise today is at 6:18 a.m. and sunset is at 8:48 p.m. This is NOAA Weather Radio Station WXK91 in Topeka. Here are the 9 a.m. conditions for the local area. At Topeka, it was mostly sunny. The temperature was 80 degrees, the dew point 71, and the relative humidity was 74%. The wind was northeast at 7 miles an hour. The pressure was 29.

Now here is your National Weather Service forecast. West of today, sunny. Highs in the lower 90s. North winds around 10 miles per hour with gusts up to 20 miles per hour. Tonight, mostly clear. Not as warm with lows in the upper 60s. Northeast winds 5 to 10 miles per hour. Wednesday, mostly sunny. Highs in the middle 80s. Northeast winds 5 to 10 miles per hour. Wednesday night, partly cloudy in the evening, then mostly cloudy with a chance of showers with a slight chance of thunderstorms after midnight. Lows in the middle 60s. East winds 5 to 10 miles per hour. Chance of rain 50%. Thursday, mostly cloudy in the morning, then becoming partly sunny. A slight chance of thunderstorms. Showers likely, mainly in the morning. Highs in the lower 80s. Southeast winds 10 to 15 miles per hour. Chance of rain 70%. Thursday night, mostly cloudy. A chance of showers and thunderstorms in the evening, then showers with thunderstorms likely after midnight. Lows in the middle 60s. Chance of rain 80%. Friday, mostly cloudy with showers likely with a chance of thunderstorms in the morning, then partly sunny in the afternoon. Highs in the middle 80s. Chance of rain 70%. Friday night and Saturday, partly cloudy. Lows in the middle 60s. Highs in the upper 80s. Saturday night through Sunday night, mostly clear. Hot. Lows in the lower 70s. Highs in the upper 90s. Monday, mostly sunny. Hot with highs in the upper 90s. This hazardous weather outlook is for central Kansas, east central Kansas, north central Kansas, and northeast Kansas. For today and tonight, no hazardous weather is expected at this time. For Wednesday through Monday, the probability for widespread hazardous weather is low. The Topeka, Kansas climate summary for yesterday, July 20, 2026. Yesterday's high temperature was 98 degrees. The normal high is 91. The record high is 109 degrees, which was set in 1934. Yesterday's low temperature was 74 degrees. The normal low is 70. The record low is 52 degrees, which was set in 1971. No precipitation fell yesterday, which leaves the monthly total at 2.76 inches. This is 0.12 inches above the normal amount of 2.64 inches for July. The total precipitation for the year still stands at 25.61 inches, which is 4.62 inches above normal. Yesterday the maximum wind observed was 13 miles an hour from the south. The highest wind gust observed was 17 miles per hour from the south. The normal high temperature for today is 91 degrees, and the normal low is 70. The record high for today is 107, which occurred in 1934, and the record low is 47, which occurred in 1970. Sunrise today is at 6:14 a.m. and sunset is at 8:44 p.m. The Manhattan, Kansas climate summary for yesterday, July 20, 2026. Yesterday's high temperature was 101 degrees. The normal high is 92. Yesterday's low temperature was 72 degrees. The normal low is 68. No precipitation fell yesterday, which leaves the monthly total at 1.38 inches. This is 1.15 inches below the normal amount of 2.53 inches for July. The total precipitation for the year still stands at 19.12 inches, which is 0.54 inches above normal. Yesterday the maximum wind observed was 12 miles an hour from the south. The highest wind gust observed was 19 miles per hour from the south. The normal high temperature for today is 92 degrees, and the normal low is 68. Sunrise today is at 6:18 a.m. and sunset is at 8:48 p.m. This is NOAA Weather Radio Station WXK91 in Topeka. Here are the 9 a.m. conditions for the local area. At Topeka, it was mostly sunny.

temperature was 80 degrees, the dew point 71, and the relative humidity was 74%. The wind was northeast at 7 miles an hour. The pressure was 29.94 inches and rising. At Manhattan, it was sunny. The temperature was 81 degrees, the dew point 66, and the relative humidity was 60%. The wind was east at 9 miles an hour. Around the region, it was sunny, with a temperature of 83 at Emporia, 84 at Springfield, and 87 at Wichita. It was mostly sunny, with a temperature of 78 at Lawrence, and 81 at Concordia. It was partly sunny, with a temperature of 78 at Beatrice, and 78 at Omaha. At Kansas City, it was cloudy, with a temperature of 81. Once again, at Manhattan, it was 81 degrees under sunny skies. Once again, at Topeka, it was 80 degrees under mostly sunny skies. Now here is your National Weather Service forecast. West of today, sunny. Highs in the lower 90s. North winds around 10 miles per hour with gusts up to 20 miles per hour. Tonight, mostly clear. Not as warm with lows in the upper 60s. Northeast winds 5 to 10 miles per hour. Wednesday, mostly sunny. Highs in the middle 80s. Northeast winds 5 to 10 miles per hour. Wednesday night, partly cloudy in the evening, then mostly cloudy with a chance of showers with a slight chance of thunderstorms after midnight. Lows in the middle 60s. East winds 5 to 10 miles per hour. Chance of rain 50%. Thursday, mostly cloudy in the morning, then becoming partly sunny. A slight chance of thunderstorms. Showers likely, mainly in the morning. Highs in the lower 80s. Southeast winds 10 to 15 miles per hour. Chance of rain 70%. Thursday night, mostly cloudy. A chance of showers and thunderstorms in the evening, then showers with thunderstorms likely after midnight. Lows in the middle 60s. Chance of rain 80%. Friday, mostly cloudy with showers likely with a chance of thunderstorms in the morning, then partly sunny in the afternoon. Highs in the middle 80s. Chance of rain 70%. Friday night and Saturday, partly cloudy. Lows in the middle 60s. Highs in the upper 80s. Saturday night through Sunday night, mostly clear. Hot. Lows in the lower 70s. Highs in the upper 90s. Monday, mostly sunny. Hot with highs in the upper 90s. The current time is 9:53 a.m. Central Daylight Time. This hazardous weather outlook is for Central Kansas, East Central Kansas, North Central Kansas, and Northeast Kansas. For today and tonight, no hazardous weather is expected at this time. For Wednesday through Monday, the probability for widespread hazardous weather is low. The Topeka, Kansas climate summary for yesterday, July 20, 2026. Yesterday's high temperature was 98 degrees. The normal high is 91. The record high is 109 degrees, which was set in 1934. Yesterday's low temperature was 74 degrees. The normal low is 70. The record low is 52 degrees, which was set in 1971. No precipitation fell yesterday, which leaves the monthly total at 2.76 inches. This is 0.12 inches above the normal amount of 2.64 inches for July. The total precipitation for the year still stands at 25.61 inches, which is 4.62 inches above normal. Yesterday the maximum wind observed was 13 miles an hour from the south. The highest wind gust observed was 17 miles per hour from the south. The normal high temperature for today is 91 degrees, and the normal low is 70. The record high for today is 107, which occurred in 1934, and the record low is 47, which occurred in 1970. Sunrise today is at 6:14 a.m. and sunset is at 8:44 p.m. The Manhattan, Kansas climate summary for yesterday, July 20.

20th, 2026. Yesterday's high temperature was 101 degrees. The normal high is 92. Yesterday's low temperature was 72 degrees. The normal low is 68. No precipitation fell yesterday, which leaves the monthly total at 1.38 inches. This is 1.15 inches below the normal amount of 2.53 inches for July. The total precipitation for the year still stands at 19.12 inches, which is 0.54 inches above normal. Yesterday the maximum wind observed was 12 miles an hour from the south. The highest wind gust observed was 19 miles per hour from the south. The normal high temperature for today is 92 degrees, and the normal low is 68. Sunrise today is at 6:18 a.m. and sunset is at 8:48 p.m. This is NOAA Weather Radio Station WXK91 in Topeka. Here are the 9 a.m. conditions for the local area. At Topeka, it was mostly sunny. The temperature was 80 degrees, the dew point 71, and the relative humidity was 74%. The wind was northeast at 7 miles an hour. The pressure was 29.94 inches and rising. At Manhattan, it was sunny. The temperature was 81 degrees, the dew point 66, and the relative humidity was 60%. The wind was east at 9 miles an hour. Around the region, it was sunny, with a temperature of 83 at Emporia, 84 at Springfield, and 87 at Wichita. It was mostly sunny, with a temperature of 78 at Lawrence, and 81 at Concordia. It was partly sunny, with a temperature of 78 at Beatrice, and 78 at Omaha. At Kansas City, it was cloudy, with a temperature of 81. Once again, at Manhattan, it was 81 degrees under sunny skies. Once again, at Topeka, it was 80 degrees under mostly sunny skies. Now here is your National Weather Service forecast. West of today, sunny. Highs in the lower 90s. North winds around 10 miles per hour with gusts up to 20 miles per hour. Tonight, mostly clear. Not as warm with lows in the upper 60s. Northeast winds 5 to 10 miles per hour. Wednesday, mostly sunny. Highs in the middle 80s. Northeast winds 5 to 10 miles per hour. Wednesday night, partly cloudy in the evening, then mostly cloudy with a chance of showers with a slight chance of thunderstorms after midnight. Lows in the middle 60s. East winds 5 to 10 miles per hour. Chance of rain 50%. Thursday, mostly cloudy in the morning, then becoming partly sunny. A slight chance of thunderstorms. Showers likely, mainly in the morning. Highs in the lower 80s. Southeast winds 10 to 15 miles per hour. Chance of rain 70%. Thursday night, mostly cloudy. A chance of showers and thunderstorms in the evening, then showers with thunderstorms likely after midnight. Lows in the middle 60s. Chance of rain 80%. Friday, mostly cloudy with showers likely with a chance of thunderstorms in the morning, then partly sunny in the afternoon. Highs in the middle 80s. Chance of rain 70%. Friday night and Saturday, partly cloudy. Lows in the middle 60s. Highs in the upper 80s. Saturday night through Sunday night, mostly clear. Hot. Lows in the lower 70s. Highs in the upper 90s. Monday, mostly sunny. Hot with highs in the upper 90s. This hazardous weather outlook is for central Kansas, east central Kansas, north central Kansas, and northeast Kansas. For today and tonight, no hazardous weather is expected at this time. For Wednesday through Monday, the probability for widespread hazardous weather is low. The Topeka, Kansas climate summary for yesterday, July 20th, 2026. Yesterday's high temperature was 98 degrees. The normal high is 91. The record high is 109 degrees, which was set in 1934. Yesterday's low temperature was 74 degrees.

The normal low is 70. The record low is 52 degrees, which was set in 1971. No precipitation fell yesterday, which leaves the monthly total at 2.76 inches. This is 0.12 inches above the normal amount of 2.64 inches for July. The total precipitation for the year still stands at 25.61 inches, which is 4.62 inches above normal. Yesterday the maximum wind observed was 13 miles an hour from the south. The highest wind gust observed was 17 miles per hour from the south. The normal high temperature for today is 91 degrees, and the normal low is 70. The record high for today is 107, which occurred in 1934, and the record low is 47, which occurred in 1970. Sunrise today is at 6:14 a.m. and sunset is at 8:44 p.m. This is NOAA Weather Radio Station WXK91 in Topeka. Here are the 9 a.m. conditions for the local area. At Topeka, it was mostly sunny. The temperature was 80 degrees, the dew point 71, and the relative humidity was 74%. The wind was northeast at 7 miles an hour. The pressure was 29.94 inches and rising. At Manhattan, it was sunny. The temperature was 81 degrees, the dew point 66, and the relative humidity was 60%. The wind was east at 9 miles an hour. Around the region, it was sunny, with a temperature of 83 at Emporia, 84 at Springfield, and 87 at Wichita. It was mostly sunny, with a temperature of 78 at Lawrence, and 81 at Concordia. It was partly sunny, with a temperature of 78 at Beatrice, and 78 at Omaha. At Kansas City, it was cloudy, with a temperature of 81. Once again, at Manhattan, it was 81 degrees under sunny skies. Once again, at Topeka, it was 80 degrees under mostly sunny skies. Now here is your National Weather Service forecast. West of today, sunny. Highs in the lower 90s. North winds around 10 miles per hour with gusts up to 20 miles per hour. Tonight, mostly clear. Not as warm with lows in the upper 60s. Northeast winds 5 to 10 miles per hour. Wednesday, mostly sunny. Highs in the middle 80s. Northeast winds 5 to 10 miles per hour. Wednesday night, partly cloudy in the evening, then mostly cloudy with a chance of showers with a slight chance of thunderstorms after midnight. Lows in the middle 60s. East winds 5 to 10 miles per hour. Chance of rain 50%. Thursday, mostly cloudy in the morning, then becoming partly sunny. A slight chance of thunderstorms. Showers likely, mainly in the morning. Highs in the lower 80s. Southeast winds 10 to 15 miles per hour. Chance of rain 70%. Thursday night, mostly cloudy. A chance of showers and thunderstorms in the evening, then showers with thunderstorms likely after midnight. Lows in the middle 60s. Chance of rain 80%. Friday, mostly cloudy with showers likely with a chance of thunderstorms in the morning, then partly sunny in the afternoon. Highs in the middle 80s. Chance of rain 70%. Friday night and Saturday, partly cloudy. Lows in the middle 60s. Highs in the upper 80s. Saturday night through Sunday night, mostly clear. Hot. Lows in the lower 70s. Highs in the upper 90s. Monday, mostly sunny. Hot with highs in the upper 90s. This hazardous weather outlook is for central Kansas, east central Kansas, north central Kansas, and northeast Kansas. For today and tonight, no hazardous weather is expected at this time. For Wednesday through Monday, the probability for widespread hazardous weather is low. This is NOAA Weather Radio Station WXK91 in Topeka. Here are the 9 a.m. conditions for the local area. At Topeka, it was mostly sunny. The temperature was 80 degrees, the dew point 71, and the relative humidity

was 74%. The wind was northeast at 7 miles an hour. The pressure was 29.94 inches and rising. At Manhattan, it was sunny. The temperature was 81 degrees, the dew point 66, and the relative humidity was 60%. The wind was east at 9 miles an hour. Around the region, it was sunny, with a temperature of 83 at Emporia, 84 at Springfield, and 87 at Wichita. It was mostly sunny, with a temperature of 78 at Lawrence, and 81 at Concordia. It was partly sunny, with a temperature of 78 at Beatrice, and 78 at Omaha. At Kansas City, it was cloudy, with a temperature of 81. Once again, at Manhattan, it was 81 degrees under. Once again, at Topeka, it was 80 degrees under mostly sunny skies. Now here is your National Weather Service forecast. West of today, sunny. Highs in the lower 90s. North winds around 10 miles per hour with gusts up to 20 miles per hour. Tonight, mostly clear. Not as warm with lows in the upper 60s. Northeast winds 5 to 10 miles per hour. Wednesday, mostly sunny. Highs in the middle 80s. Northeast winds 5 to 10 miles per hour. Wednesday night, partly cloudy in the evening, then mostly cloudy with a chance of showers with a slight chance of thunderstorms after midnight. Lows in the middle 60s. East winds 5 to 10 miles per hour. Chance of rain 50%. Thursday, mostly cloudy in the morning, then becoming partly sunny. A slight chance of thunderstorms. Showers likely, mainly in the morning. Highs in the lower 80s. Southeast winds 10 to 15 miles per hour. Chance of rain 70%. Thursday night, mostly cloudy. A chance of showers and thunderstorms in the evening, then showers with thunderstorms likely after midnight. Lows in the middle 60s. Chance of rain 80%. Friday, mostly cloudy with showers likely with a chance of thunderstorms in the morning, then partly sunny in the afternoon. Highs in the middle 80s. Chance of rain 70%. Friday night and Saturday, partly cloudy. Lows in the middle 60s. Highs in the upper 80s. Saturday night through Sunday night, mostly clear. Hot. Lows in the lower 70s. Highs in the upper 90s. Monday, mostly sunny. Hot with highs in the upper 90s. The current time is 10:08 a.m. Central Daylight Time. This hazardous weather outlook is for Central Kansas, East Central Kansas, North Central Kansas and Northeast Kansas. For today and tonight, no hazardous weather is expected at this time. For Wednesday through Monday, the probability for widespread hazardous weather is low. 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Now here is your National Weather Service forecast. West of today, sunny. Highs in the lower 90s. North winds around 10 miles per hour with gusts up to 20 miles per hour. Tonight, mostly clear. Not as warm with lows in the upper 60s. Northeast winds 5 to 10 miles per hour. Wednesday, mostly sunny. Highs in the middle 80s. Northeast winds 5 to 10 miles per hour. Wednesday night, partly cloudy in the evening, then mostly cloudy with a chance of showers with a slight chance of thunderstorms after midnight. Lows in the middle 60s. East winds 5 to 10 miles per hour. Chance of rain 50%. Thursday, mostly cloudy in the morning, then becoming partly sunny. A slight chance of thunderstorms. Showers likely, mainly in the morning. Highs in the lower 80s. Southeast winds 10 to 15 miles per hour. Chance of rain 70%. Thursday night, mostly cloudy. A chance of showers and thunderstorms in the evening, then showers with thunderstorms likely after midnight. Lows in the middle 60s. Chance of rain 80%.
Friday, mostly cloudy with showers, likely with a chance of thunderstorms in the morning, then partly sunny in the afternoon. Highs in the middle 80s. Chance of rain 70%. Friday night and Saturday, partly cloudy. Lows in the middle 60s. Highs in the upper 80s. Saturday night through Sunday night, mostly clear. Hot. Lows in the lower 70s. Highs in the upper 90s. Monday, mostly sunny. Hot with highs in the upper 90s. This hazardous weather outlook is for central Kansas, east central Kansas, north central Kansas, and northeast Kansas. For today and tonight, no hazardous weather is expected at this time. For Wednesday through Monday, the probability for widespread hazardous weather is low. This is NOAA Weather Radio Station WXK91 in Topeka. Now here is your National Weather Service forecast. Rest of today, sunny. Highs in the lower 90s. North winds around 10 miles per hour with gusts up to 20 miles per hour. Tonight, mostly clear. Not as warm with lows in the upper 60s. Northeast winds 5 to 10 miles per hour. Wednesday, mostly sunny. Highs in the middle 80s. Northeast winds 5 to 10 miles per hour. Wednesday night, partly cloudy in the evening, then mostly cloudy with a chance of showers with a slight chance of thunderstorms after midnight. Lows in the middle 60s. East winds 5 to 10 miles per hour. Chance of rain 50%. Thursday, mostly cloudy in the morning, then becoming partly sunny. A slight chance of thunderstorms. Showers likely, mainly in the morning. Highs in the lower 80s. Southeast winds 10 to 15 miles per hour. Chance of rain 70%. Thursday night, mostly cloudy. A chance of showers and thunderstorms in the evening, then showers with thunderstorms likely after midnight. Lows in the middle 60s. Chance of rain 80%. Friday, mostly cloudy with showers likely with a chance of thunderstorms in the morning, then partly sunny in the afternoon. Highs in the middle 80s. Chance of rain 70%. Friday night and Saturday, partly cloudy. Lows in the middle 60s. Highs in the upper 80s. Saturday night through Sunday night, mostly clear. Hot. Lows in the lower 70s. Highs in the upper 90s. Monday, mostly sunny. Hot with highs in the upper 90s. This hazardous weather outlook is for central Kansas, east central Kansas, north central Kansas, and northeast Kansas. For today and tonight, no hazardous weather is expected at this time. For Wednesday through Monday, the probability for widespread hazardous weather is low. This is NOAA Weather Radio Station WXK91 in Topeka. Here are the 10 a.m. conditions for the local area. At Topeka, it was mostly sunny. The temperature was 84 degrees, the dew point 68, and the relative humidity was 58%. The wind was northeast at 6 miles an hour. The pressure was 29.94 inches and steady. At Manhattan, it was mostly sunny. The temperature was 85 degrees, the dew point 64, and the relative humidity was 49%. The wind was northeast at 9 miles an hour. Around the region, it was sunny, with a temperature of 86 at Emporia, 88 at Springfield, and 91 at Wichita. It was mostly sunny, with a temperature of 84 at Concordia, and 82 at Beatrice. It was partly sunny, with a temperature of 84 at Lawrence, and 78 at Omaha. At Kansas City, it was cloudy, with a temperature of 82. Once again, at Manhattan, it was 85 degrees under mostly sunny skies. Once again, at Topeka, it was 84 degrees under mostly sunny skies. Now here is your National Weather Service forecast. Rest of today, sunny. Highs in the lower 90s. North winds around 10 miles per hour with gusts up to 20 miles per hour.
Tonight, mostly clear. Not as warm with lows in the upper 60s. Northeast winds 5 to 10 miles per hour. Wednesday, mostly sunny. Highs in the middle 80s. Northeast winds 5 to 10 miles per hour. Wednesday night, partly cloudy in the evening, then mostly cloudy with a chance of showers with a slight chance of thunderstorms after midnight. Lows in the middle 60s. East winds 5 to 10 miles per hour. Chance of rain 50%. Thursday, mostly cloudy in the morning, then becoming partly sunny. A slight chance of thunderstorms. Showers likely, mainly in the morning. Highs in the lower 80s. Southeast winds 10 to 15 miles per hour. Chance of rain 70%. Thursday night, mostly cloudy. A chance of showers and thunderstorms in the evening, then showers with thunderstorms likely after midnight. Lows in the middle 60s. Chance of rain 80%. Friday, mostly cloudy with showers likely with a chance of thunderstorms in the morning, then partly sunny in the afternoon. Highs in the middle 80s. Chance of rain 70%. Friday night and Saturday, partly cloudy. Lows in the middle 60s. Highs in the upper 80s. Saturday night through Sunday night, mostly clear. Hot. Lows in the lower 70s. Highs in the upper 90s. Monday, mostly sunny. Hot with highs in the upper 90s. This hazardous weather outlook is for central Kansas, east central Kansas, north central Kansas, and northeast Kansas. For today and tonight, no hazardous weather is expected at this time. For Wednesday through Monday, the probability for widespread hazardous weather is low. This is NOAA Weather Radio Station WXK91 in Topeka. Here are the 10 a.m. conditions for the local area. At Topeka, it was mostly sunny. The temperature was 84 degrees, the dew point 68, and the relative humidity was 58%. The wind was northeast at 6 miles an hour. The pressure was 29.94 inches and steady. At Manhattan, it was mostly sunny. The temperature was 85 degrees, the dew point 64, and the relative humidity was 49%. The wind was northeast at 9 miles an hour. Around the region, it was sunny, with a temperature of 86 at Emporia, 88 at Springfield, and 91 at Wichita. It was mostly sunny, with a temperature of 84 at Concordia, and 82 at Beatrice. It was partly sunny, with a temperature of 84 at Lawrence, and 78 at Omaha. At Kansas City, it was cloudy, with a temperature of 82. Once again, at Manhattan, it was 85 degrees under mostly sunny skies. Once again, at Topeka, it was 84 degrees under mostly sunny skies. Now here is your National Weather Service forecast. West of today, sunny. Highs in the lower 90s. North winds around 10 miles per hour with gusts up to 20 miles per hour. Tonight, mostly clear. Not as warm with lows in the upper 60s. Northeast winds 5 to 10 miles per hour. Wednesday, mostly sunny. Highs in the middle 80s. Northeast winds 5 to 10 miles per hour. Wednesday night, partly cloudy in the evening, then mostly cloudy with a chance of showers with a slight chance of thunderstorms after midnight. Lows in the middle 60s. East winds 5 to 10 miles per hour. Chance of rain 50%. Thursday, mostly cloudy in the morning, then becoming partly sunny. A slight chance of thunderstorms. Showers likely, mainly in the morning. Highs in the lower 80s. Southeast winds 10 to 15 miles per hour. Chance of rain 70%. Thursday night, mostly cloudy. A chance of showers and thunderstorms in the evening, then showers with thunderstorms likely after midnight. Lows in the middle 60s. Chance of rain 80%.
Friday, mostly cloudy with showers likely with a chance of thunderstorms in the morning, then partly sunny in the afternoon. Highs in the middle 80s. Chance of rain 70%. Friday night and Saturday, partly cloudy. Lows in the middle 60s. Highs in the upper 80s. Saturday night through Sunday night, mostly clear. Hot. Lows in the lower 70s. Highs in the upper 90s. Monday, mostly sunny. Hot with highs in the upper 90s. This hazardous weather outlook is for central Kansas, east central Kansas, north central Kansas, and northeast Kansas. For today and tonight, no hazardous weather is expected at this time. For Wednesday through Monday, the probability for widespread hazardous weather is low. This is NOAA Weather Radio Station WXK91 in Topeka. Here are the 10 a.m. conditions for the local area. At Topeka, it was mostly sunny. The temperature was 84 degrees, the dew point 68, and the relative humidity was 58%. The wind was northeast at 6 miles an hour. The pressure was 29.94 inches and steady. At Manhattan, it was mostly sunny. The temperature was 85 degrees, the dew point 64, and the relative humidity was 49%. The wind was northeast at 9 miles an hour. Around the region, it was sunny, with a temperature of 86 at Emporia, 88 at Springfield, and 91 at Wichita. It was mostly sunny, with a temperature of 84 at Concordia, and 82 at Beatrice. It was partly sunny, with a temperature of 84 at Lawrence, and 78 at Omaha. At Kansas City, it was cloudy, with a temperature of 82. Once again, at Manhattan, it was 85 degrees under mostly sunny skies. Once again, at Topeka, it was 84 degrees under mostly sunny skies. Now here is your National Weather Service forecast. West of today, sunny. Highs in the lower 90s. North winds around 10 miles per hour with gusts up to 20 miles per hour. Tonight, mostly clear. Not as warm with lows in the upper 60s. Northeast winds 5 to 10 miles per hour. Wednesday, mostly sunny. Highs in the middle 80s. Northeast winds 5 to 10 miles per hour. Wednesday night, partly cloudy in the evening, then mostly cloudy with a chance of showers with a slight chance of thunderstorms after midnight. Lows in the middle 60s. East winds 5 to 10 miles per hour. Chance of rain 50%. Thursday, mostly cloudy in the morning, then becoming partly sunny. A slight chance of thunderstorms. Showers likely, mainly in the morning. Highs in the lower 80s. Southeast winds 10 to 15 miles per hour. Chance of rain 70%. Thursday night, mostly cloudy. A chance of showers and thunderstorms in the evening, then showers with thunderstorms likely after midnight. Lows in the middle 60s. Chance of rain 80%. Friday, mostly cloudy with showers likely with a chance of thunderstorms in the morning, then partly sunny in the afternoon. Highs in the middle 80s. Chance of rain 70%. Friday night and Saturday, partly cloudy. Lows in the middle 60s. Highs in the upper 80s. Saturday night through Sunday night, mostly clear. Hot. Lows in the lower 70s. Highs in the upper 90s. Monday, mostly sunny. Hot with highs in the upper 90s. The current time is 10:24 a.m. Central Daylight Time. This hazardous weather outlook is for central Kansas, east central Kansas, north central Kansas, and northeast Kansas. For today and tonight, no hazardous weather is expected at this time. For Wednesday through Monday, the probability for widespread hazardous weather is low. 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Here are the 10 a.m. conditions for the local area. At Topeka, it was mostly sunny.
The temperature was 84 degrees, the dew point 68, and the relative humidity was 58%. The wind was northeast at 6 miles an hour. The pressure was 29.94 inches and steady. At Manhattan, it was mostly sunny. The temperature was 85 degrees, the dew point 64, and the relative humidity was 49%. The wind was northeast at 9 miles an hour. Around the region, it was sunny, with a temperature of 86 at Emporia, 88 at Springfield, and 91 at Wichita. It was mostly sunny, with a temperature of 84 at Concordia, and 82 at Beatrice. It was partly sunny, with a temperature of 84 at Lawrence, and 78 at Omaha. At Kansas City, it was cloudy, with a temperature of 82. Once again, at Manhattan, it was 85 degrees under mostly sunny skies. Once again, at Topeka, it was 84 degrees under mostly sunny skies. Now here is your National Weather Service forecast. West of today, sunny. Highs in the lower 90s. North winds around 10 miles per hour with gusts up to 20 miles per hour. Tonight, mostly clear. Not as warm with lows in the upper 60s. Northeast winds 5 to 10 miles per hour. Wednesday, mostly sunny. Highs in the middle 80s. Northeast winds 5 to 10 miles per hour. Wednesday night, partly cloudy in the evening, then mostly cloudy with a chance of showers with a slight chance of thunderstorms after midnight. Lows in the middle 60s. East winds 5 to 10 miles per hour. Chance of rain 50%. Thursday, mostly cloudy in the morning, then becoming partly sunny. A slight chance of thunderstorms. Showers likely, mainly in the morning. Highs in the lower 80s. Southeast winds 10 to 15 miles per hour. Chance of rain 70%. Thursday night, mostly cloudy. A chance of showers and thunderstorms in the evening, then showers with thunderstorms likely after midnight. Lows in the middle 60s. Chance of rain 80%. Friday, mostly cloudy with showers likely with a chance of thunderstorms in the morning, then partly sunny in the afternoon. Highs in the middle 80s. Chance of rain 70%. Friday night and Saturday, partly cloudy. Lows in the middle 60s. Highs in the upper 80s. Saturday night through Sunday night, mostly clear. Hot. Lows in the lower 70s. Highs in the upper 90s. Monday, mostly sunny. Hot with highs in the upper 90s. This hazardous weather outlook is for central Kansas, east central Kansas, north central Kansas, and northeast Kansas. For today and tonight, no hazardous weather is expected at this time. For Wednesday through Monday, the probability for widespread hazardous weather is low. This is NOAA Weather Radio Station WXK91 in Topeka. Here are the 10 a.m. conditions for the local area. At Topeka, it was mostly sunny. The temperature was 84 degrees, the dew point 68, and the relative humidity was 58%. The wind was northeast at 6 miles an hour. The pressure was 29.94 inches and steady. At Manhattan, it was mostly sunny. The temperature was 85 degrees, the dew point 64, and the relative humidity was 49%. The wind was northeast at 9 miles an hour. Around the region, it was sunny, with a temperature of 86 at Emporia, 88 at Springfield, and 91 at Wichita. It was mostly sunny, with a temperature of 84 at Concordia, and 82 at Beatrice. It was partly sunny, with a temperature of 84 at Lawrence, and 78 at Omaha. At Kansas City, it was cloudy, with a temperature of 82. Once again, at Manhattan, it was 85 degrees under mostly sunny skies. Once again, at Topeka, it was 84 degrees under mostly sunny skies. Now here is your National Weather Service forecast. West of today, sunny. Highs in the lower 90s.
north winds around 10 miles per hour with gusts up to 20 miles per hour. Tonight, mostly clear. Not as warm with lows in the upper 60s. Northeast winds 5 to 10 miles per hour. Wednesday, mostly sunny. Highs in the middle 80s. Northeast winds 5 to 10 miles per hour. Wednesday night, partly cloudy in the evening, then mostly cloudy with a chance of showers with a slight chance of thunderstorms after midnight. Lows in the middle 60s. East winds 5 to 10 miles per hour. Chance of rain 50%. Thursday, mostly cloudy in the morning, then becoming partly sunny. A slight chance of thunderstorms. Showers likely, mainly in the morning. Highs in the lower 80s. Southeast winds 10 to 15 miles per hour. Chance of rain 70%. Thursday night, mostly cloudy. A chance of showers and thunderstorms in the evening, then showers with thunderstorms likely after midnight. Lows in the middle 60s. Chance of rain 80%. Friday, mostly cloudy with showers likely with a chance of thunderstorms in the morning, then partly sunny in the afternoon. Highs in the middle 80s. Chance of rain 70%. Friday night and Saturday, partly cloudy. Lows in the middle 60s. Highs in the upper 80s. Saturday night through Sunday night, mostly clear. Hot. Lows in the lower 70s. Highs in the upper 90s. Monday, mostly sunny. Hot with highs in the upper 90s. This hazardous weather outlook is for central Kansas, east central Kansas, north central Kansas, and northeast Kansas. For today and tonight, no hazardous weather is expected at this time. For Wednesday through Monday, the probability for widespread hazardous weather is low. This is NOAA Weather Radio Station WXK91 in Topeka. Here are the 10 a.m. conditions for the local area. At Topeka, it was mostly sunny. The temperature was 84 degrees, the dew point 68, and the relative humidity was 58%. The wind was northeast at 6 miles an hour. The pressure was 29.94 inches and steady. At Manhattan, it was mostly sunny. The temperature was 85 degrees, the dew point 64, and the relative humidity was 49%. The wind was northeast at 9 miles an hour. Around the region, it was sunny, with a temperature of 86 at Emporia, 88 at Springfield, and 91 at Wichita. It was mostly sunny, with a temperature of 84 at Concordia, and 82 at Beatrice. It was partly sunny, with a temperature of 84 at Lawrence, and 78 at Omaha. At Kansas City, it was cloudy, with a temperature of 82. Once again, at Manhattan, it was 85 degrees under mostly sunny. Once again, at Manhattan, it was 85 degrees under mostly sunny skies. Once again, at Topeka, it was 84 degrees under mostly sunny skies. Now here is your National Weather Service forecast. West of today, sunny. Highs in the lower 90s. North winds around 10 miles per hour with gusts up to 20 miles per hour. Tonight, mostly clear. Not as warm with lows in the upper 60s. Northeast winds 5 to 10 miles per hour. Wednesday, mostly sunny. Highs in the middle 80s. Northeast winds 5 to 10 miles per hour. Wednesday night, partly cloudy in the evening, then mostly cloudy with a chance of showers with a slight chance of thunderstorms after midnight. Lows in the middle 60s. East winds 5 to 10 miles per hour. Chance of rain 50%. Thursday, mostly cloudy in the morning, then becoming partly sunny. A slight chance of thunderstorms. Showers likely, mainly in the morning. Highs in the lower 80s. Southeast winds 10 to 15 miles per hour. Chance of rain 70%. Thursday night, mostly cloudy. A chance of showers and thunderstorms in the evening, then showers with thunderstorms likely after midnight. Lows in the middle 60s.
Chance of rain 80%. Friday, mostly cloudy with showers, likely with a chance of thunderstorms in the morning, then partly sunny in the afternoon. Highs in

the middle 80s. Chance of rain 70%. Friday night and Saturday, partly cloudy. Lows in the middle 60s. Highs in the upper 80s. Saturday night through Sunday night, mostly clear. Hot. Lows in the lower 70s. Highs in the upper 90s. Monday, mostly sunny. Hot with highs in the upper 90s. This hazardous weather outlook is for central Kansas, east central Kansas, north central Kansas, and northeast Kansas. For today and tonight, no hazardous weather is expected at this time. For Wednesday through Monday, the probability for widespread hazardous weather is low. This is NOAA Weather Radio Station WXK91 in Topeka. Here are the 10 a.m. conditions for the local area. At Topeka, it was mostly sunny. The temperature was 84 degrees, the dew point 68, and the relative humidity was 58%. The wind was northeast at 6 miles an hour. The pressure was 29.94 inches and steady. At Manhattan, it was mostly sunny. The temperature was 85 degrees, the dew point 64, and the relative humidity was 49%. The wind was northeast at 9 miles an hour. Around the region, it was sunny, with a temperature of 86 at Emporia, 88 at Springfield, and 91 at Wichita. It was mostly sunny, with a temperature of 84 at Concordia, and 82 at Beatrice. It was partly sunny, with a temperature of 84 at Lawrence, and 78 at Omaha. At Kansas City, it was cloudy, with a temperature of 82. Once again, at Manhattan, it was 85 degrees under mostly sunny skies. Once again, at Topeka, it was 84 degrees under mostly sunny skies. Now here is your National Weather Service forecast. West of today, sunny. Highs in the lower 90s. North winds around 10 miles per hour with gusts up to 20 miles per hour. Tonight, mostly clear. Not as warm with lows in the upper 60s. Northeast winds 5 to 10 miles per hour. Wednesday, mostly sunny. Highs in the middle 80s. Northeast winds 5 to 10 miles per hour. Wednesday night, partly cloudy in the evening, then mostly cloudy with a chance of showers with a slight chance of thunderstorms after midnight. Lows in the middle 60s. East winds 5 to 10 miles per hour. Chance of rain 50%. Thursday, mostly cloudy in the morning, then becoming partly sunny. A slight chance of thunderstorms. Showers likely, mainly in the morning. Highs in the lower 80s. Southeast winds 10 to 15 miles per hour. Chance of rain 70%. Thursday night, mostly cloudy. A chance of showers and thunderstorms in the evening, then showers with thunderstorms likely after midnight. Lows in the middle 60s. Chance of rain 80%. Friday, mostly cloudy with showers likely with a chance of thunderstorms in the morning, then partly sunny in the afternoon. Highs in the middle 80s. Chance of rain 70%. Friday night and Saturday, partly cloudy. Lows in the middle 60s. Highs in the upper 80s. Saturday night through Sunday night, mostly clear. Hot. Lows in the lower 70s. Highs in the upper 90s. Monday, mostly sunny. Hot with highs in the upper 90s. 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The current time is 10:39 a.m. Central Daylight Time. This hazardous weather outlook is for central Kansas, east central Kansas, north central Kansas, and northeast Kansas. For today and tonight, no hazardous weather is expected at this time. For Wednesday through Monday, the probability for widespread hazardous weather is low. 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Here are the 10 a.m. conditions for the local area. At Topeka, it was mostly sunny. The temperature was 84 degrees, the dew point 68, and the relative humidity was 58%.

The wind was northeast at 6 miles an hour. The pressure was 29.94 inches and steady. At Manhattan, it was mostly sunny. The temperature was 85 degrees, the dew point 64, and the relative humidity was 49%. The wind was northeast at 9 miles an hour. Around the region, it was sunny, with a temperature of 86 at Emporia, 88 at Springfield, and 91 at Wichita. It was mostly sunny, with a temperature of 84 at Concordia, and 82 at Beatrice. It was partly sunny, with a temperature of 84 at Lawrence, and 78 at Omaha. At Kansas City, it was cloudy, with a temperature of 82. Once again, at Manhattan, it was 85 degrees under mostly sunny skies. Once again, at Topeka, it was 84 degrees under mostly sunny skies. Now here is your National Weather Service forecast. West of today, sunny. Highs in the lower 90s. North winds around 10 miles per hour with gusts up to 20 miles per hour. Tonight, mostly clear. Not as warm with lows in the upper 60s. Northeast winds 5 to 10 miles per hour. Wednesday, mostly sunny. Highs in the middle 80s. Northeast winds 5 to 10 miles per hour. Wednesday night, partly cloudy in the evening, then mostly cloudy with a chance of showers with a slight chance of thunderstorms after midnight. Lows in the middle 60s. East winds 5 to 10 miles per hour. Chance of rain 50%. Thursday, mostly cloudy in the morning, then becoming partly sunny. A slight chance of thunderstorms. Showers likely, mainly in the morning. Highs in the lower 80s. Southeast winds 10 to 15 miles per hour. Chance of rain 70%. Thursday night, mostly cloudy. A chance of showers and thunderstorms in the evening, then showers with thunderstorms likely after midnight. Lows in the middle 60s. Chance of rain 80%. Friday, mostly cloudy with showers likely with a chance of thunderstorms in the morning, then partly sunny in the afternoon. Highs in the middle 80s. Chance of rain 70%. Friday night and Saturday, partly cloudy. Lows in the middle 60s. Highs in the upper 80s. Saturday night through Sunday night, mostly clear. Hot. Lows in the lower 70s. Highs in the upper 90s. Monday, mostly sunny. Hot with highs in the upper 90s. This hazardous weather outlook is for central Kansas, east central Kansas, north central Kansas, and northeast Kansas. For today and tonight, no hazardous weather is expected at this time. For Wednesday through Monday, the probability for widespread hazardous weather is low. This is NOAA Weather Radio Station WXK91 in Topeka. Here are the 10 a.m. conditions for the local area. At Topeka, it was mostly sunny. The temperature was 84 degrees, the dew point 68, and the relative humidity was 58%. The wind was northeast at 6 miles an hour. The pressure was 29.94 inches and steady. At Manhattan, it was mostly sunny. The temperature was 85 degrees, the dew point 64, and the relative humidity was 49%. The wind was northeast at 9 miles an hour. Around the region, it was sunny, with a temperature of 86 at Emporia, 88 at Springfield, and 91 at Wichita. It was mostly sunny, with a temperature of 84 at Concordia, and 82 at Beatrice. It was partly sunny, with a temperature of 84 at Lawrence, and 78 at Omaha. At Kansas City, it was cloudy, with a temperature of 82. Once again, at Manhattan, it was 85 degrees under mostly sunny skies. Once again, at Topeka, it was 84 degrees under mostly sunny skies. Now here is your National Weather Service forecast. West of today, sunny. Highs in the lower 90s. North winds around 10 miles per hour with gusts up to 20 miles per hour. Tonight, mostly

0: per hour.
1: Chance of rain 70%. Thursday night, mostly cloudy. A chance of showers and thunderstorms in the evening, then showers with thunderstorms likely after midnight. Lows in the middle 60s. Chance of rain 80%. Friday, mostly cloudy with showers likely with a chance of thunderstorms in the morning, then partly sunny in the afternoon. Highs in the middle 80s. Chance of rain 70%. Friday night and Saturday, partly cloudy. Lows in the middle 60s. Highs in the upper 80s. Saturday night through Sunday night, mostly clear. Hot. Lows in the lower 70s. Highs in the upper 90s. Monday, mostly sunny. Hot with highs in the upper 90s. This hazardous weather outlook is for central Kansas, east central Kansas, north central Kansas, and northeast Kansas. For today and tonight, no hazardous weather is expected at this time. For Wednesday through Monday, the probability for widespread hazardous weather is low. This is NOAA Weather Radio Station WXK91 in Topeka. Here are the 10 a.m. conditions for the local area. At Topeka, it was mostly sunny. The temperature was 84 degrees, the dew point 68, and the relative humidity was 58%. The wind was northeast at 6 miles an hour. The pressure was 29.94 inches and steady. At Manhattan, it was mostly sunny. The temperature was 85 degrees, the dew point 64, and the relative humidity was 49%. The wind was northeast at 9 miles an hour. Around the region, it was sunny, with a temperature of 86 at Emporia, 88 at Springfield, and 91 at Wichita. It was mostly sunny, with a temperature of 84 at Concordia, and 82 at Beatrice. It was partly sunny, with a temperature of 84 at Lawrence, and 78 at Omaha. At Kansas City, it was cloudy, with a temperature of 82. Once again, at Manhattan, it was 85 degrees under mostly sunny skies. Once again, at Topeka, it was 84 degrees under mostly sunny skies. Now here is your National Weather Service forecast. West of today, sunny. Highs in the lower 90s. North winds around 10 miles per hour with gusts up to 20 miles per hour. Tonight, mostly clear. Not as warm with lows in the upper 60s. Northeast winds 5 to 10 miles per hour. Wednesday, mostly sunny. Highs in the middle 80s. Northeast winds 5 to 10 miles per hour. Wednesday night, partly cloudy in the evening, then mostly cloudy with a chance of showers with a slight chance of thunderstorms after midnight. Lows in the middle 60s. East winds 5 to 10 miles per hour. Chance of rain 50%. Thursday, mostly cloudy in the morning, then becoming partly sunny. A slight chance of thunderstorms. Showers likely, mainly in the morning. Highs in the lower 80s. Southeast winds 10 to 15 miles per hour. Chance of rain 70%. Thursday night, mostly cloudy. A chance of showers and thunderstorms in the evening, then showers with thunderstorms likely after midnight. Lows in the middle 60s. Chance of rain 80%. Friday, mostly cloudy with showers likely with a chance of thunderstorms in the morning, then partly sunny in the afternoon. Highs in the middle 80s. Chance of rain 70%. Friday night and Saturday, partly cloudy. Lows in the middle 60s. Highs in the upper 80s. Saturday night through Sunday night, mostly clear. Hot. Lows in the lower 70s. Highs in the upper 90s. Monday, mostly sunny. Hot with highs in the upper 90s. This hazardous weather outlook is for central Kansas, east central Kansas, north central Kansas, and northeast Kansas. For today and tonight, no hazardous weather is expected at this time. For Wednesday through Monday, the probability for widespread hazardous weather is low. This is NOAA Weather Radio

station WXK91 in Topeka. Here are the 10 a.m. conditions for the local area. At Topeka, it was mostly sunny. The temperature was 84 degrees, the dew point 68, and the relative humidity was 58%. The wind was northeast at 6 miles an hour. The pressure was 29.94 inches and steady. At Manhattan, it was mostly sunny. The temperature was 85 degrees, the dew point 64, and the relative humidity was 49%. The wind was northeast at 9 miles an hour. Around the region, it was sunny, with a temperature of 86 at Emporia, 88 at Springfield, and 91 at Wichita. It was mostly sunny, with a temperature of 84 at Concordia, and 82 at Beatrice. It was partly sunny, with a temperature of 84 at Lawrence, and 78 at Omaha. At Kansas City, it was cloudy, with a temperature of 82. Once again, at Manhattan, it was 85 degrees under mostly sunny skies. Once again, at Topeka, it was 84 degrees under mostly sunny skies. Now here is your National Weather Service forecast. West of today, sunny. Highs in the lower 90s. North winds around 10 miles per hour with gusts up to 20 miles per hour. Tonight, mostly clear. Not as warm with lows in the upper 60s. Northeast winds 5 to 10 miles per hour. Wednesday, mostly sunny. Highs in the middle 80s. Northeast winds 5 to 10 miles per hour. Wednesday night, partly cloudy in the evening, then mostly cloudy with a chance of showers with a slight chance of thunderstorms after midnight. Lows in the middle 60s. East winds 5 to 10 miles per hour. Chance of rain 50%. Thursday, mostly cloudy in the morning, then becoming partly sunny. A slight chance of thunderstorms. Showers likely, mainly in the morning. Highs in the lower 80s. Southeast winds 10 to 15 miles per hour. Chance of rain 70%. Thursday night, mostly cloudy. A chance of showers and thunderstorms in the evening, then showers with thunderstorms likely after midnight. Lows in the middle 60s. Chance of rain 80%. Friday, mostly cloudy with showers likely with a chance of thunderstorms in the morning, then partly sunny in the afternoon. Highs in the middle 80s. Chance of rain 70%. Friday night and Saturday, partly cloudy. Lows in the middle 60s. Highs in the upper 80s. Saturday night through Sunday night, mostly clear. Hot. Lows in the lower 70s. Highs in the upper 90s. Monday, mostly sunny. Hot with highs in the upper 90s. The current time is 10:54 a.m. Central Daylight Time. This hazardous weather outlook is for Central Kansas, East Central Kansas, North Central Kansas, and Northeast Kansas. For today and tonight, no hazardous weather is expected at this time. For Wednesday through Monday, the probability for widespread hazardous weather is low. This is NOAA Weather Radio Station WXK91 in Topeka. Here are the 10 a.m. conditions for the local area. At Topeka, it was mostly sunny. The temperature was 84 degrees, the dew point 68, and the relative humidity was 58%. The wind was northeast at 6 miles an hour. The pressure was 29.94 inches and steady. At Manhattan, it was mostly sunny. The temperature was 85 degrees, the dew point 64, and the relative humidity was 49%. The wind was northeast at 9 miles an hour. Around the region, it was sunny, with a temperature of 86 at Emporia, 88 at Springfield, and 91 at Wichita. It was mostly sunny, with a temperature of 84 at Concordia, and 82 at Beatrice. It was partly sunny, with a temperature of 84 at Lawrence, and 78 at Omaha. At Kansas City, it was cloudy, with a temperature of 82. Once again, at Manhattan, it was 85 degrees under mostly sunny skies.

Once again, at Topeka, it was 84 degrees under mostly sunny skies. Now here is your National Weather Service forecast. Rest of today, sunny. Highs in the lower 90s. North winds around 10 miles per hour with gusts up to 20 miles per hour. Tonight, mostly clear. Not as warm with lows in the upper 60s. Northeast winds 5 to 10 miles per hour. Wednesday, mostly sunny. Highs in the middle 80s. Northeast winds 5 to 10 miles per hour. Wednesday night, partly cloudy in the evening, then mostly cloudy with a chance of showers with a slight chance of thunderstorms after midnight. Lows in the middle 60s. East winds 5 to 10 miles per hour. Chance of rain 50%. Thursday, mostly cloudy in the morning, then becoming partly sunny. A slight chance of thunderstorms. Showers likely, mainly in the morning. Highs in the lower 80s. Southeast winds 10 to 15 miles per hour. Chance of rain 70%. Thursday night, mostly cloudy. A chance of showers and thunderstorms in the evening, then showers with thunderstorms likely after midnight. Lows in the middle 60s. Chance of rain 80%. Friday, mostly cloudy with showers likely with a chance of thunderstorms in the morning, then partly sunny in the afternoon. Highs in the middle 80s. Chance of rain 70%. Friday night and Saturday, partly cloudy. Lows in the middle 60s. Highs in the upper 80s. Saturday night through Sunday night, mostly clear. Hot. Lows in the lower 70s. Highs in the upper 90s. Monday, mostly sunny. Hot with highs in the upper 90s. This hazardous weather outlook is for central Kansas, east central Kansas, north central Kansas, and northeast Kansas. For today and tonight, no hazardous weather is expected at this time. For Wednesday through Monday, the probability for widespread hazardous weather is low. This is NOAA Weather Radio Station WXK91 in Topeka. Here are the 10 a.m. conditions for the local area. At Topeka, it was mostly sunny. The temperature was 84 degrees, the dew point 68, and the relative humidity was 58%. The wind was northeast at 6 miles an hour. The pressure was 29.94 inches and steady. At Manhattan, it was mostly sunny. The temperature was 85 degrees, the dew point 64, and the relative humidity was 49%. The wind was northeast at 9 miles an hour. Around the region, it was sunny, with a temperature of 86 at Emporia, 88 at Springfield, and 91 at Wichita. It was mostly sunny, with a temperature of 84 at Concordia, and 82 at Beatrice. It was partly sunny, with a temperature of 84 at Lawrence, and 78 at Omaha. At Kansas City, it was cloudy, with a temperature of 82. Once again, at Manhattan, it was 85 degrees under mostly sunny skies. Once again, at Topeka, it was 84 degrees under mostly sunny skies. Now here is your National Weather Service forecast. Rest of today, sunny. Highs in the lower 90s. North winds around 10 miles per hour with gusts up to 20 miles per hour. Tonight, mostly clear. Not as warm with lows in the upper 60s. Northeast winds 5 to 10 miles per hour. Wednesday, mostly sunny. Highs in the middle 80s. Northeast winds 5 to 10 miles per hour. Wednesday night, partly cloudy in the evening, then mostly cloudy with a chance of showers with a slight chance of thunderstorms after midnight. Lows in the middle 60s. East winds 5 to 10 miles per hour. Chance of rain 50%. Thursday, mostly cloudy in the morning, then becoming partly sunny. A slight chance of thunderstorms. Showers likely, mainly in the morning. Highs in the lower 80s. Southeast winds 10 to 15 miles per hour. Chance of rain 70%.

Thursday night, mostly cloudy. A chance of showers and thunderstorms in the evening, then showers with thunderstorms likely after midnight. Lows in the middle 60s. Chance of rain 80%. Friday, mostly cloudy with showers likely with a chance of thunderstorms in the morning, then partly sunny in the afternoon. Highs in the middle 80s. Chance of rain 70%. Friday night and Saturday, partly cloudy. Lows in the middle 60s. Highs in the upper 80s. Saturday night through Sunday night, mostly clear. Hot. Lows in the lower 70s. Highs in the upper 90s. Monday, mostly sunny. Hot with highs in the upper 90s. This hazardous weather outlook is for central Kansas, east central Kansas, north central Kansas and northeast Kansas. For today and tonight, no hazardous weather is expected at this time. For Wednesday through Monday, the probability for widespread hazardous weather is low. This is NOAA Weather Radio Station WXK91 in Topeka. Here are the 10 a.m. conditions for the local area. At Topeka, it was mostly sunny. The temperature was 84 degrees, the dew point 68, and the relative humidity was 58%. The wind was northeast at 6 miles an hour. The pressure was 29.94 inches and steady. At Manhattan, it was mostly sunny. The temperature was 85 degrees, the dew point 64, and the relative humidity was 49%. The wind was northeast at 9 miles an hour. Around the region, it was sunny, with a temperature of 86 at Emporia, 88 at Springfield, and 91 at Wichita. It was mostly sunny, with a temperature of 84 at Concordia, and 82 at Beatrice. It was partly sunny, with a temperature of 84 at Lawrence, and 78 at Omaha. At Kansas City, it was cloudy, with a temperature of 82. Once again, at Manhattan, it was 85 degrees under mostly sunny skies. Once again, at Topeka, it was 84 degrees under mostly sunny skies. Now here is your National Weather Service forecast. West of today, sunny. Highs in the lower 90s. North winds around 10 miles per hour with gusts up to 20 miles per hour. Tonight, mostly clear. Not as warm with lows in the upper 60s. Northeast winds 5 to 10 miles per hour. Wednesday, mostly sunny. Highs in the middle 80s. Northeast winds 5 to 10 miles per hour. Wednesday night, partly cloudy in the evening, then mostly cloudy with a chance of showers with a slight chance of thunderstorms after midnight. Lows in the middle 60s. East winds 5 to 10 miles per hour. Chance of rain 50%. Thursday, mostly cloudy in the morning, then becoming partly sunny. A slight chance of thunderstorms. Showers likely, mainly in the morning. Highs in the lower 80s. Southeast winds 10 to 15 miles per hour. Chance of rain 70%. Thursday night, mostly cloudy. A chance of showers and thunderstorms in the evening, then showers with thunderstorms likely after midnight. Lows in the middle 60s. Chance of rain 80%. Friday, mostly cloudy with showers likely with a chance of thunderstorms in the morning, then partly sunny in the afternoon. Highs in the middle 80s. Chance of rain 70%. Friday night and Saturday, partly cloudy. Lows in the middle 60s. Highs in the upper 80s. Saturday night through Sunday night, mostly clear. Hot. Lows in the lower 70s. Highs in the upper 90s. Monday, mostly sunny. Hot with highs in the upper 90s. This hazardous weather outlook is for central Kansas, east central Kansas, north central Kansas and northeast Kansas. For today and tonight, no hazardous weather is expected at this time. For Wednesday through Monday, the probability for widespread hazardous weather is low. 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

Now here is your National Weather Service forecast. West of today, sunny. Highs in the lower 90s. North winds around 10 miles per hour with gusts up to 20 miles per hour. Tonight, mostly clear. Not as warm with lows in the upper 60s. Northeast winds 5 to 10 miles per hour. Wednesday, mostly sunny. Highs in the middle 80s. Northeast winds 5 to 10 miles per hour. Wednesday night, partly cloudy in the evening, then mostly cloudy with a chance of showers with a slight chance of thunderstorms after midnight. Lows in the middle 60s. East winds 5 to 10 miles per hour. Chance of rain 50%. Thursday, mostly cloudy in the morning, then becoming partly sunny. A slight chance of thunderstorms. Showers likely, mainly in the morning. Highs in the lower 80s. Southeast winds 10 to 15 miles per hour. Chance of rain 70%. Thursday night, mostly cloudy. A chance of showers and thunderstorms in the evening, then showers with thunderstorms likely after midnight. Lows in the middle 60s. Chance of rain 80%. Friday, mostly cloudy with showers likely with a chance of thunderstorms in the morning, then partly sunny in the afternoon. Highs in the middle 80s. Chance of rain 70%. Friday night and Saturday, partly cloudy. Lows in the middle 60s. Highs in the upper 80s. Saturday night through Sunday night, mostly clear. Hot. Lows in the lower 70s. Highs in the upper 90s. Monday, mostly sunny. Hot with highs in the upper 90s. This hazardous weather outlook is for central Kansas, east central Kansas, north central Kansas, and northeast Kansas. For today and tonight, no hazardous weather is expected at this time. For Wednesday through Monday, the probability for widespread hazardous weather is low. The current time is 11:08 a.m. Central Daylight Time. 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Now here is your National Weather Service forecast. West of today, sunny. Highs in the lower 90s. North winds around 10 miles per hour with gusts up to 20 miles per hour. Tonight, mostly clear. Not as warm with lows in the upper 60s. Northeast winds 5 to 10 miles per hour. Wednesday, mostly sunny. Highs in the middle 80s. Northeast winds 5 to 10 miles per hour. Wednesday night, partly cloudy in the evening, then mostly cloudy with a chance of showers with a slight chance of thunderstorms after midnight. Lows in the middle 60s. East winds 5 to 10 miles per hour. Chance of rain 50%. Thursday, mostly cloudy in the morning, then becoming partly sunny. A slight chance of thunderstorms. Showers likely, mainly in the morning. Highs in the lower 80s. Southeast winds 10 to 15 miles per hour. Chance of rain 70%. Thursday night, mostly cloudy. A chance of showers and thunderstorms in the evening, then showers with thunderstorms likely after midnight. Lows in the middle 60s. Chance of rain 80%. Friday, mostly cloudy with showers likely with a chance of thunderstorms in the morning, then partly sunny in the afternoon. Highs in the middle 80s. Chance of rain 70%. Friday night and Saturday, partly cloudy. Lows in the middle 60s. Highs in the upper 80s. Saturday night through Sunday night, mostly clear. Hot. Lows in the lower 70s. Highs in the upper 90s. Monday, mostly sunny. Hot with highs in the upper 90s. This hazardous weather outlook is for central Kansas, east central Kansas, north central Kansas, and northeast Kansas. For today and tonight, no hazardous weather is expected at this time. For Wednesday through Monday, the probability for widespread hazardous weather is low. This is NOAA Weather Radio Station WXK91 in Topeka.
Now here is your National Weather Service forecast. West of today, sunny. Highs in the lower 90s. North winds around 10 miles per hour with gusts up to 20 miles per hour. Tonight, mostly clear. Not as warm with lows in the upper 60s. Northeast winds 5 to 10 miles per hour. Wednesday, mostly sunny. Highs in the middle 80s. Northeast winds 5 to 10 miles per hour. Wednesday night, partly cloudy in the evening, then mostly cloudy with a chance of showers with a slight chance of thunderstorms after midnight. Lows in the middle 60s. East winds 5 to 10 miles per hour. Chance of rain 50%. Thursday, mostly cloudy in the morning, then becoming partly sunny. A slight chance of thunderstorms. Showers likely, mainly in the morning. Highs in the lower 80s. Southeast winds 10 to 15 miles per hour. Chance of rain 70%. Thursday night, mostly cloudy. A chance of showers and thunderstorms in the evening, then showers with thunderstorms likely after midnight. Lows in the middle 60s. Chance of rain 80%. Friday, mostly cloudy with showers likely with a chance of thunderstorms in the morning, then partly sunny in the afternoon. Highs in the middle 80s. Chance of rain 70%. Friday night and Saturday, partly cloudy. Lows in the middle 60s. Highs in the upper 80s. Saturday night through Sunday night, mostly clear. Hot. Lows in the lower 70s. Highs in the upper 90s. Monday, mostly sunny. Hot with highs in the upper 90s. This hazardous weather outlook is for central Kansas, east central Kansas, north central Kansas, and northeast Kansas. For today and tonight, no hazardous weather is expected at this time. For Wednesday through Monday, the probability for widespread hazardous weather is low. This is NOAA Weather Radio Station WXK91 in Topeka. Here are the 11 a.m. conditions for the local area. At Topeka, it was mostly sunny. The temperature was 87 degrees, the dew point 67, and the relative humidity was 51%. The wind was north at 5 miles an hour. The pressure was 29.95 inches and rising. At Manhattan, it was mostly sunny. The temperature was 89 degrees, the dew point 60, and the relative humidity was 37%. The wind was northeast at 12 miles an hour. Around the region, it was sunny, with a temperature of 87 at Emporia, 87 at Concordia, and 89 at Springfield. It was mostly sunny, with a temperature of 88 at Lawrence, 84 at Beatrice, and 94 at Wichita. It was partly sunny, with a temperature of 86 at Kansas City, and 81 at Omaha. Once again, at Manhattan, it was 89 degrees under mostly sunny skies. Once again, at Topeka, it was 87 degrees under mostly sunny skies. Now here is your National Weather Service forecast. West of today, sunny. Highs in the lower 90s. North winds around 10 miles per hour with gusts up to 20 miles per hour. Tonight, mostly clear. Not as warm with lows in the upper 60s. Northeast winds 5 to 10 miles per hour. Wednesday, mostly sunny. Highs in the middle 80s. Northeast winds 5 to 10 miles per hour. Wednesday night, partly cloudy in the evening, then mostly cloudy with a chance of showers with a slight chance of thunderstorms after midnight. Lows in the middle 60s. East winds 5 to 10 miles per hour. Chance of rain 50%. Thursday, mostly cloudy in the morning, then becoming partly sunny. A slight chance of thunderstorms. Showers likely, mainly in the morning. Highs in the lower 80s. Southeast winds 10 to 15 miles per hour. Chance of rain 70%. Thursday night, mostly cloudy. A chance of showers and thunderstorms in the evening, then showers with thunderstorms likely after midnight.
Lows in the middle 60s. Chance of rain 80%. Friday, mostly cloudy with showers, likely with a chance of thunderstorms in the morning, then partly sunny in the afternoon. Highs in the middle 80s. Chance of rain 70%. Friday night and Saturday, partly cloudy. Lows in the middle 60s. Highs in the upper 80s. Saturday night through Sunday night, mostly clear. Hot. Lows in the lower 70s. Highs in the upper 90s. Monday, mostly sunny. Hot with highs in the upper 90s. This hazardous weather outlook is for central Kansas, east central Kansas, north central Kansas, and northeast Kansas. For today and tonight, no hazardous weather is expected at this time. For Wednesday through Monday, the probability for widespread hazardous weather is low. This is NOAA Weather Radio Station WXK91 in Topeka. Here are the 11 a.m. conditions for the local area. At Topeka, it was mostly sunny. The temperature was 87 degrees, the dew point 67, and the relative humidity was 51%. The wind was north at 5 miles an hour. The pressure was 29.95 inches and rising. At Manhattan, it was mostly sunny. The temperature was 89 degrees, the dew point 60, and the relative humidity was 37%. The wind was northeast at 12 miles an hour. Around the region, it was sunny, with a temperature of 87 at Emporia, 87 at Concordia, and 89 at Springfield. It was mostly sunny, with a temperature of 88 at Lawrence, 84 at Beatrice, and 94 at Wichita. It was partly sunny, with a temperature of 86 at Kansas City, and 81 at Omaha. Once again, at Manhattan, it was 89 degrees under mostly sunny skies. Once again, at Topeka, it was 87 degrees under mostly sunny skies. Now here is your National Weather Service forecast. Rest of today, sunny. Highs in the lower 90s. North winds around 10 miles per hour with gusts up to 20 miles per hour. Tonight, mostly clear. Not as warm with lows in the upper 60s. Northeast winds 5 to 10 miles per hour. Wednesday, mostly sunny. Highs in the middle 80s. Northeast winds 5 to 10 miles per hour. Wednesday night, partly cloudy in the evening, then mostly cloudy with a chance of showers with a slight chance of thunderstorms after midnight. Lows in the middle 60s. East winds 5 to 10 miles per hour. Chance of rain 50%. Thursday, mostly cloudy in the morning, then becoming partly sunny. A slight chance of thunderstorms. Showers likely, mainly in the morning. Highs in the lower 80s. Southeast winds 10 to 15 miles per hour. Chance of rain 70%. Thursday night, mostly cloudy. A chance of showers and thunderstorms in the evening, then showers with thunderstorms likely after midnight. Lows in the middle 60s. Chance of rain 80%. Friday, mostly cloudy with showers likely with a chance of thunderstorms in the morning, then partly sunny in the afternoon. Highs in the middle 80s. Chance of rain 70%. Friday night and Saturday, partly cloudy. Lows in the middle 60s. Highs in the upper 80s. Saturday night through Sunday night, mostly clear. Hot. Lows in the lower 70s. Highs in the upper 90s. Monday, mostly sunny. Hot with highs in the upper 90s. This hazardous weather outlook is for central Kansas, east central Kansas, north central Kansas, and northeast Kansas. For today and tonight, no hazardous weather is expected at this time. For Wednesday through Monday, the probability for widespread hazardous weather is low. This is NOAA Weather Radio Station WXK91 in Topeka. Here are the 11 a.m. conditions for the local area. At Topeka, it was mostly sunny. The temperature was 87 degrees, the dew point 67, and the relative

Humidity was 51%. The wind was north at 5 miles an hour. The pressure was 29.95 inches and rising. At Manhattan, it was mostly sunny. The temperature was 89 degrees, the dew point 60, and the relative humidity was 37%. The wind was northeast at 12 miles an hour. Around the region, it was sunny, with a temperature of 87 at Emporia, 87 at Concordia, and 89 at Springfield. It was mostly sunny, with a temperature of 88 at Lawrence, 84 at Beatrice, and 94 at Wichita. It was partly sunny, with a temperature of 86 at Kansas City, and 81 at Omaha. Once again, at Manhattan, it was 89 degrees under mostly sunny skies. Once again, at Topeka, it was 87 degrees under mostly sunny skies. Now here is your National Weather Service forecast. Rest of today, sunny. Highs in the lower 90s. North winds around 10 miles per hour with gusts up to 20 miles per hour. Tonight, mostly clear. Not as warm with lows in the upper 60s. Northeast winds 5 to 10 miles per hour. Wednesday, mostly sunny. Highs in the middle 80s. Northeast winds 5 to 10 miles per hour. Wednesday night, partly cloudy in the evening, then mostly cloudy with a chance of showers with a slight chance of thunderstorms after midnight. Lows in the middle 60s. East winds 5 to 10 miles per hour. Chance of rain 50%. Thursday, mostly cloudy in the morning, then becoming partly sunny. A slight chance of thunderstorms. Showers likely, mainly in the morning. Highs in the lower 80s. Southeast winds 10 to 15 miles per hour. Chance of rain 70%. Thursday night, mostly cloudy. A chance of showers and thunderstorms in the evening, then showers with thunderstorms likely after midnight. Lows in the middle 60s. Chance of rain 80%. Friday, mostly cloudy with showers likely with a chance of thunderstorms in the morning, then partly sunny in the afternoon. Highs in the middle 80s. Chance of rain 70%. Friday night and Saturday, partly cloudy. Lows in the middle 60s. Highs in the upper 80s. Saturday night through Sunday night, mostly clear. Hot. Lows in the lower 70s. Highs in the upper 90s. Monday, mostly sunny. Hot with highs in the upper 90s. The current time is 11:23 a.m. Central Daylight Time. This hazardous weather outlook is for Central Kansas, East Central Kansas, North Central Kansas, and Northeast Kansas. For today and tonight, no hazardous weather is expected at this time. For Wednesday through Monday, the probability for widespread hazardous weather is low. This is NOAA Weather Radio Station WXK91 in Topeka. Here are the 11 a.m. conditions for the local area. At Topeka, it was mostly sunny. The temperature was 87 degrees, the dew point 67, and the relative humidity was 51%. The wind was north at 5 miles an hour. The pressure was 29.95 inches and rising. At Manhattan, it was mostly sunny. The temperature was 89 degrees, the dew point 60, and the relative humidity was 37%. The wind was northeast at 12 miles an hour. Around the region, it was sunny, with a temperature of 87 at Emporia, 87 at Concordia, and 89 at Springfield. It was mostly sunny, with a temperature of 88 at Lawrence, 84 at Beatrice, and 94 at Wichita. It was partly sunny, with a temperature of 86 at Kansas City, and 81 at Omaha. Once again, at Manhattan, it was 89 degrees under mostly sunny skies. Once again, at Topeka, it was 87 degrees under mostly sunny skies. Now here is your National Weather Service forecast. Rest of today, sunny. Highs in the lower 90s. North winds around 10 miles per hour with gusts up to 20 miles per hour.

Tonight, mostly clear. Not as warm with lows in the upper 60s. Northeast winds 5 to 10 miles per hour. Wednesday, mostly sunny. Highs in the middle 80s. Northeast winds 5 to 10 miles per hour. Wednesday night, partly cloudy in the evening, then mostly cloudy with a chance of showers with a slight chance of thunderstorms after midnight. Lows in the middle 60s. East winds 5 to 10 miles per hour. Chance of rain 50%. Thursday, mostly cloudy in the morning, then becoming partly sunny. A slight chance of thunderstorms. Showers likely, mainly in the morning. Highs in the lower 80s. Southeast winds 10 to 15 miles per hour. Chance of rain 70%. Thursday night, mostly cloudy. A chance of showers and thunderstorms in the evening, then showers with thunderstorms likely after midnight. Lows in the middle 60s. Chance of rain 80%. Friday, mostly cloudy with showers likely with a chance of thunderstorms in the morning, then partly sunny in the afternoon. Highs in the middle 80s. Chance of rain 70%. Friday night and Saturday, partly cloudy. Lows in the middle 60s. Highs in the upper 80s. Saturday night through Sunday night, mostly clear. Hot. Lows in the lower 70s. Highs in the upper 90s. Monday, mostly sunny. Hot with highs in the upper 90s. This hazardous weather outlook is for central Kansas, east central Kansas, north central Kansas, and northeast Kansas. For today and tonight, no hazardous weather is expected at this time. For Wednesday through Monday, the probability for widespread hazardous weather is low. This is NOAA Weather Radio Station WXK91 in Topeka. Here are the 11 a.m. conditions for the local area. At Topeka, it was mostly sunny. The temperature was 87 degrees, the dew point 67, and the relative humidity was 51%. The wind was north at 5 miles an hour. The pressure was 29.95 inches and rising. At Manhattan, it was mostly sunny. The temperature was 89 degrees, the dew point 60, and the relative humidity was 37%. The wind was northeast at 12 miles an hour. Around the region, it was sunny, with a temperature of 87 at Emporia, 87 at Concordia, and 89 at Springfield. It was mostly sunny, with a temperature of 88 at Lawrence, 84 at Beatrice, and 94 at Wichita. It was partly sunny, with a temperature of 86 at Kansas City, and 81 at Omaha. Once again, at Manhattan, it was 89 degrees under mostly sunny skies. Once again, at Topeka, it was 87 degrees under mostly sunny skies. Now here is your National Weather Service forecast. West of today, sunny. Highs in the lower 90s. North winds around 10 miles per hour with gusts up to 20 miles per hour. Tonight, mostly clear. Not as warm with lows in the upper 60s. Northeast winds 5 to 10 miles per hour. Wednesday, mostly sunny. Highs in the middle 80s. Northeast winds 5 to 10 miles per hour. Wednesday night, partly cloudy in the evening, then mostly cloudy with a chance of showers with a slight chance of thunderstorms after midnight. Lows in the middle 60s. East winds 5 to 10 miles per hour. Chance of rain 50%. Thursday, mostly cloudy in the morning, then becoming partly sunny. A slight chance of thunderstorms. Showers likely, mainly in the morning. Highs in the lower 80s. Southeast winds 10 to 15 miles per hour. Chance of rain 70%. Thursday night, mostly cloudy. A chance of showers and thunderstorms in the evening, then showers with thunderstorms likely after midnight. Lows in the middle 60s. Chance of rain 80%. Friday, mostly cloudy with showers likely with a chance of thunderstorms in the morning, then partly sunny in the afternoon. Highs in the middle 80s.

Chance of rain 70%. Friday night and Saturday, partly cloudy. Lows in the middle 60s. Highs in the upper 80s. Saturday night through Sunday night, mostly clear. Hot. Lows in the lower 70s. Highs in the upper 90s. Monday, mostly sunny. Hot with highs in the upper 90s. This hazardous weather outlook is for central Kansas, east central Kansas, north central Kansas, and northeast Kansas. For today and tonight, no hazardous weather is expected at this time. For Wednesday through Monday, the probability for widespread hazardous weather is low. This is NOAA Weather Radio Station WXK91 in Topeka. Here are the 11 a.m. conditions for the local area. At Topeka, it was mostly sunny. The temperature was 87 degrees, the dew point 67, and the relative humidity was 51%. The wind was north at 5 miles an hour. The pressure was 29.95 inches and rising. At Manhattan, it was mostly sunny. The temperature was 89 degrees, the dew point 60, and the relative humidity was 37%. The wind was northeast at 12 miles an hour. Around the region, it was sunny, with a temperature of 87 at Emporia, 87 at Concordia, and 89 at Springfield. It was mostly sunny, with a temperature of 88 at Lawrence, 84 at Beatrice, and 94 at Wichita. It was partly sunny, with a temperature of 86 at Kansas City, and 81 at Omaha. Once again, at Manhattan, it was 89 degrees under mostly sunny skies. Once again, at Topeka, it was 87 degrees under mostly sunny skies. Now here is your National Weather Service forecast. West of today, sunny. Highs in the lower 90s. North winds around 10 miles per hour with gusts up to 20 miles per hour. Tonight, mostly clear. Not as warm with lows in the upper 60s. Night, mostly clear. Not as warm with lows in the upper 60s. Northeast winds 5 to 10 miles per hour. Wednesday, mostly sunny. Highs in the middle 80s. Northeast winds 5 to 10 miles per hour. Wednesday night, partly cloudy in the evening, then mostly cloudy with a chance of showers with a slight chance of thunderstorms after midnight. Lows in the middle 60s. East winds 5 to 10 miles per hour. Chance of rain 50%. Thursday, mostly cloudy in the morning, then becoming partly sunny. A slight chance of thunderstorms. Showers likely, mainly in the morning. Highs in the lower 80s. Southeast winds 10 to 15 miles per hour. Chance of rain 70%. Thursday night, mostly cloudy. A chance of showers and thunderstorms in the evening, then showers with thunderstorms likely after midnight. Lows in the middle 60s. Chance of rain 80%. Friday, mostly cloudy with showers likely with a chance of thunderstorms in the morning, then partly sunny in the afternoon. Highs in the middle 80s. Chance of rain 70%. Friday night and Saturday, partly cloudy. Lows in the middle 60s. Highs in the upper 80s. Saturday night through Sunday night, mostly clear. Hot. Lows in the lower 70s. Highs in the upper 90s. Monday, mostly sunny. Hot with highs in the upper 90s. This hazardous weather outlook is for central Kansas, east central Kansas, north central Kansas, and northeast Kansas. For today and tonight, no hazardous weather is expected at this time. For Wednesday through Monday, the probability for widespread hazardous weather is low. This is NOAA Weather Radio Station WXK91 in Topeka. Here are the 11 a.m. conditions for the local area. At Topeka, it was mostly sunny. The temperature was 87 degrees, the dew point 67, and the relative humidity was 51%. The wind was north at 5 miles an hour. The pressure was 29.95 inches and rising.

at Manhattan, it was mostly sunny. The temperature was 89 degrees, the dew point 60, and the relative humidity was 37%. The wind was northeast at 12 miles an hour. Around the region, it was sunny, with a temperature of 87 at Emporia, 87 at Concordia, and 89 at Springfield. It was mostly sunny, with a temperature of 88 at Lawrence, 84 at Beatrice, and 94 at Wichita. It was partly sunny, with a temperature of 86 at Kansas City, and 81 at Omaha. Once again, at Manhattan, it was 89 degrees under mostly sunny skies. Once again, at Topeka, it was 87 degrees under mostly sunny skies. Now here is your National Weather Service forecast. Rest of today, sunny. Highs in the lower 90s. North winds around 10 miles per hour with gusts up to 20 miles per hour. Tonight, mostly clear. Not as warm with lows in the upper 60s. Northeast winds 5 to 10 miles per hour. Wednesday, mostly sunny. Highs in the middle 80s. Northeast winds 5 to 10 miles per hour. Wednesday night, partly cloudy in the evening, then mostly cloudy with a chance of showers with a slight chance of thunderstorms after midnight. Lows in the middle 60s. East winds 5 to 10 miles per hour. Chance of rain 50%. Thursday, mostly cloudy in the morning, then becoming partly sunny. A slight chance of thunderstorms. Showers likely, mainly in the morning. Highs in the lower 80s. Southeast winds 10 to 15 miles per hour. Chance of rain 70%. Thursday night, mostly cloudy. A chance of showers and thunderstorms in the evening, then showers with thunderstorms likely after midnight. Lows in the middle 60s. Chance of rain 80%. Friday, mostly cloudy with showers likely with a chance of thunderstorms in the morning, then partly sunny in the afternoon. Highs in the middle 80s. Chance of rain 70%. Friday night and Saturday, partly cloudy. Lows in the middle 60s. Highs in the upper 80s. Saturday night through Sunday night, mostly clear. Hot. Lows in the lower 70s. Highs in the upper 90s. Monday, mostly sunny. Hot with highs in the upper 90s. 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The current time is 11:38 a.m. Central Daylight Time. This hazardous weather outlook is for Central Kansas, East Central Kansas, North Central Kansas and Northeast Kansas. For today and tonight, no hazardous weather is expected at this time. For Wednesday through Monday, the probability for widespread hazardous weather is low. This is NOAA Weather Radio Station WXK91 in Topeka. Here are the 11 a.m. conditions for the local area. At Topeka, it was mostly sunny. The temperature was 87 degrees, the dew point 67, and the relative humidity was 51%. The wind was north at 5 miles an hour. The pressure was 29.95 inches and rising. At Manhattan, it was mostly sunny. The temperature was 89 degrees, the dew point 60, and the relative humidity was 37%. The wind was northeast at 12 miles an hour. Around the region, it was sunny, with a temperature of 87 at Emporia, 87 at Concordia, and 89 at Springfield. It was mostly sunny, with a temperature of 88 at Lawrence, 84 at Beatrice, and 94 at Wichita. It was partly sunny, with a temperature of 86 at Kansas City, and 81 at Omaha. Once again, at Manhattan, it was 89 degrees under mostly sunny skies. Once again, at Topeka, it was 87 degrees under mostly sunny skies. Now here is your National Weather Service forecast. Rest of today, sunny. Highs in the lower 90s. North winds around 10 miles per hour with gusts up to 20 miles per hour. Tonight, mostly clear. Not as warm with lows in the upper 60s.

northeast winds 5 to 10 miles per hour. Wednesday, mostly sunny. Highs in the middle 80s. Northeast winds 5 to 10 miles per hour. Wednesday night, partly cloudy in the evening, then mostly cloudy with a chance of showers with a slight chance of thunderstorms after midnight. Lows in the middle 60s. East winds 5 to 10 miles per hour. Chance of rain 50%. Thursday, mostly cloudy in the morning, then becoming partly sunny. A slight chance of thunderstorms. Showers likely, mainly in the morning. Highs in the lower 80s. Southeast winds 10 to 15 miles per hour. Chance of rain 70%. Thursday night, mostly cloudy. A chance of showers and thunderstorms in the evening, then showers with thunderstorms likely after midnight. Lows in the middle 60s. Chance of rain 80%. Friday, mostly cloudy with showers likely with a chance of thunderstorms in the morning, then partly sunny in the afternoon. Highs in the middle 80s. Chance of rain 70%. Friday night and Saturday, partly cloudy. Lows in the middle 60s. Highs in the upper 80s. Saturday night through Sunday night, mostly clear. Hot. Lows in the lower 70s. Highs in the upper 90s. Monday, mostly sunny. Hot with highs in the upper 90s. This hazardous weather outlook is for central Kansas, east central Kansas, north central Kansas, and northeast Kansas. For today and tonight, no hazardous weather is expected at this time. For Wednesday through Monday, the probability for widespread hazardous weather is low. This is NOAA Weather Radio Station WXK91 in Topeka. Here are the 11 a.m. conditions for the local area. At Topeka, it was mostly sunny. The temperature was 87 degrees, the dew point 67, and the relative humidity was 51%. The wind was north at 5 miles an hour. The pressure was 29.95 inches and rising. At Manhattan, it was mostly sunny. The temperature was 89 degrees, the dew point 60, and the relative humidity was 37%. The wind was northeast at 12 miles an hour. Around the region, it was sunny, with a temperature of 87 at Emporia, 87 at Concordia, and 89 at Springfield. It was mostly sunny, with a temperature of 88 at Lawrence, 84 at Beatrice, and 94 at Wichita. It was partly sunny, with a temperature of 86 at Kansas City, and 81 at Omaha. Once again, at Manhattan, it was 89 degrees under mostly sunny skies. Once again, at Topeka, it was 87 degrees under mostly sunny skies. Now here is your National Weather Service forecast. Rest of today, sunny. Highs in the lower 90s. North winds around 10 miles per hour with gusts up to 20 miles per hour. Tonight, mostly clear. Not as warm with lows in the upper 60s. Northeast winds 5 to 10 miles per hour. Wednesday, mostly sunny. Highs in the middle 80s. Northeast winds 5 to 10 miles per hour. Wednesday night, partly cloudy in the evening, then mostly cloudy with a chance of showers with a slight chance of thunderstorms after midnight. Lows in the middle 60s. East winds 5 to 10 miles per hour. Chance of rain 50%. Thursday, mostly cloudy in the morning, then becoming partly sunny. A slight chance of thunderstorms. Showers likely, mainly in the morning. Highs in the lower 80s. Southeast winds 10 to 15 miles per hour. Chance of rain 70%. Thursday night, mostly cloudy. A chance of showers and thunderstorms in the evening, then showers with thunderstorms likely after midnight. Lows in the middle 60s. Chance of rain 80%. Friday, mostly cloudy with showers likely with a chance of thunderstorms in the morning, then partly sunny in the afternoon. Highs in the middle 80s. Chance of rain 70%. Friday night and Saturday, partly cloudy.

It was mostly sunny. The temperature was 87 degrees, the dew point 67, and the relative humidity was 51%. The wind was north at 5 miles an hour. The pressure was 29.95 inches and rising. At Manhattan, it was mostly sunny. The temperature was 89 degrees, the dew point 60, and the relative humidity was 37%. The wind was northeast at 12 miles an hour. Around the region, it was sunny, with a temperature of 87 at Emporia, 87 at Concordia, and 89 at Springfield. It was mostly sunny, with a temperature of 88 at Lawrence, 84 at Beatrice, and 94 at Wichita. It was partly sunny, with a temperature of 86 at Kansas City, and 81 at Omaha. Once again, at Manhattan, it was 89 degrees under mostly sunny skies. Once again, at Topeka, it was 87 degrees under mostly sunny skies. Now here is your National Weather Service forecast. Rest of today, sunny. Highs in the lower 90s. North winds around 10 miles per hour with gusts up to 20 miles per hour. Tonight, mostly clear. Not as warm with lows in the upper 60s. Northeast winds 5 to 10 miles per hour. Wednesday, mostly sunny. Highs in the middle 80s. Northeast winds 5 to 10 miles per hour. Wednesday night, partly cloudy in the evening, then mostly cloudy with a chance of showers with a slight chance of thunderstorms after midnight. Lows in the middle 60s. East winds 5 to 10 miles per hour. Chance of rain 50%. Thursday, mostly cloudy in the morning, then becoming partly sunny. A slight chance of thunderstorms. Showers likely, mainly in the morning. Highs in the lower 80s. Southeast winds 10 to 15 miles per hour. Chance of rain 70%. Thursday night, mostly cloudy. A chance of showers and thunderstorms in the evening, then showers with thunderstorms likely after midnight. Lows in the middle 60s. Chance of rain 80%. Friday, mostly cloudy with showers likely with a chance of thunderstorms in the morning, then partly sunny in the afternoon. Highs in the middle 80s. Chance of rain 70%. Friday night and Saturday, partly cloudy. Lows in the middle 60s. Highs in the upper 80s. Saturday night through Sunday night, mostly clear. Hot. Lows in the lower 70s. Highs in the upper 90s. Monday, mostly sunny. Hot with highs in the upper 90s. This hazardous weather outlook is for central Kansas, east central Kansas, north central Kansas, and northeast Kansas. For today and tonight, no hazardous weather is expected at this time. For Wednesday through Monday, the probability for widespread hazardous weather is low. This is NOAA Weather Radio Station WXK91 in Topeka. Here are the 11 a.m. conditions for the local area. At Topeka, it was mostly sunny. The temperature was 87 degrees, the dew point 67, and the relative humidity was 51%. The wind was north at 5 miles an hour. The pressure was 29.95 inches and rising. At Manhattan, it was mostly sunny. The temperature was 89 degrees, the dew point 60, and the relative humidity was 37%. The wind was northeast at 12 miles an hour. Around the region, it was sunny, with a temperature of 87 at Emporia, 87 at Concordia, and 89 at Springfield. It was mostly sunny, with a temperature of 88 at Lawrence, 84 at Beatrice, and 94 at Wichita. It was partly sunny, with a temperature of 86 at Kansas City, and 81 at Omaha. Once again, at Manhattan, it was 89 degrees under mostly sunny skies. Once again, at Topeka, it was 87 degrees under mostly sunny skies. Now here is your National Weather Service forecast. Rest of today, sunny. Highs in the lower 90s. North winds around 10 miles per hour with gusts up to 20 miles.

per hour. Tonight, mostly clear. Not as warm with lows in the upper 60s. Northeast winds 5 to 10 miles per hour. Wednesday, mostly sunny. Highs in the middle 80s. Northeast winds 5 to 10 miles per hour. Wednesday night, partly cloudy in the evening, then mostly cloudy with a chance of showers with a slight chance of thunderstorms after midnight. Lows in the middle 60s. East winds 5 to 10 miles per hour. Chance of rain 50%. Thursday, mostly cloudy in the morning, then becoming partly sunny. A slight chance of thunderstorms. Showers likely, mainly in the morning. Highs in the lower 80s. Southeast winds 10 to 15 miles per hour. Chance of rain 70%. Thursday night, mostly cloudy. A chance of showers and thunderstorms in the evening, then showers with thunderstorms likely after midnight. Lows in the middle 60s. Chance of rain 80%. Friday, mostly cloudy with showers likely with a chance of thunderstorms in the morning, then partly sunny in the afternoon. Highs in the middle 80s. Chance of rain 70%. Friday night and Saturday, partly cloudy. Lows in the middle 60s. Highs in the upper 80s. Saturday night through Sunday night, mostly clear. Hot. Lows in the lower 70s. Highs in the upper 90s. Monday, mostly sunny. Hot with highs in the upper 90s. The current time is 11:53 a.m. Central Daylight Time. This hazardous weather outlook is for Central Kansas, East Central Kansas, North Central Kansas, and Northeast Kansas. For today and tonight, no hazardous weather is expected at this time. For Wednesday through Monday, the probability for widespread hazardous weather is low. This is NOAA Weather Radio Station WXK91 in Topeka. Here are the 11 a.m. conditions for the local area. At Topeka, it was mostly sunny. The temperature was 87 degrees, the dew point 67, and the relative humidity was 51%. The wind was north at 5 miles an hour. The pressure was 29.95 inches and rising. At Manhattan, it was mostly sunny. The temperature was 89 degrees, the dew point 60, and the relative humidity was 37%. The wind was northeast at 12 miles an hour. Around the region, it was sunny, with a temperature of 87 at Emporia, 87 at Concordia, and 89 at Springfield. It was mostly sunny, with a temperature of 88 at Lawrence, 84 at Beatrice, and 94 at Wichita. It was partly sunny, with a temperature of 86 at Kansas City, and 81 at Omaha. Once again, at Manhattan, it was 89 degrees under mostly sunny skies. Once again, at Topeka, it was 87 degrees under mostly sunny skies. Now here is your National Weather Service forecast. West of today, sunny. Highs in the lower 90s. North winds around 10 miles per hour with gusts up to 20 miles per hour. Tonight, mostly clear. Not as warm with lows in the upper 60s. Northeast winds 5 to 10 miles per hour. Wednesday, mostly sunny. Highs in the middle 80s. Northeast winds 5 to 10 miles per hour. Wednesday night, partly cloudy in the evening, then mostly cloudy with a chance of showers with a slight chance of thunderstorms after midnight. Lows in the middle 60s. East winds 5 to 10 miles per hour. Chance of rain 50%. Thursday, mostly cloudy in the morning, then becoming partly sunny. A slight chance of thunderstorms. Showers likely, mainly in the morning. Highs in the lower 80s. Southeast winds 10 to 15 miles per hour. Chance of rain 70%. Thursday night, mostly cloudy. A chance of showers and thunderstorms in the evening, then showers with thunderstorms likely after midnight. Lows in the middle 60s. Chance of rain 80%. Friday, mostly cloudy with showers.

likely with a chance of thunderstorms in the morning, then partly sunny in the afternoon. Highs in the middle 80s. Chance of rain 70%. Friday night and Saturday, partly cloudy. Lows in the middle 60s. Highs in the upper 80s. Saturday night through Sunday night, mostly clear. Hot. Lows in the lower 70s. Highs in the upper 90s. Monday, mostly sunny. Hot with highs in the upper 90s. This hazardous weather outlook is for central Kansas, east central Kansas, north central Kansas, and northeast Kansas. For today and tonight, no hazardous weather is expected at this time. For Wednesday through Monday, the probability for widespread hazardous weather is low. This is NOAA Weather Radio Station WXK91 in Topeka. Here are the 11 a.m. conditions for the local area. At Topeka, it was mostly sunny. The temperature was 87 degrees, the dew point 67, and the relative humidity was 51%. The wind was north at 5 miles an hour. The pressure was 29.95 inches and rising. At Manhattan, it was mostly sunny. The temperature was 89 degrees, the dew point 60, and the relative humidity was 37%. The wind was northeast at 12 miles an hour. Around the region, it was sunny, with a temperature of 87 at Emporia, 87 at Concordia, and 89 at Springfield. It was mostly sunny, with a temperature of 88 at Lawrence, 84 at Beatrice, and 94 at Wichita. It was partly sunny, with a temperature of 86 at Kansas City, and 81 at Omaha. Once again, at Manhattan, it was 89 degrees under mostly sunny skies. Once again, at Topeka, it was 87 degrees under mostly sunny skies. Now here is your National Weather Service forecast. West of today, sunny. Highs in the lower 90s. North winds around 10 miles per hour with gusts up to 20 miles per hour. Tonight, mostly clear. Not as warm with lows in the upper 60s. Northeast winds 5 to 10 miles per hour. Wednesday, mostly sunny. Highs in the middle 80s. Northeast winds 5 to 10 miles per hour. Wednesday night, partly cloudy in the evening, then mostly cloudy with a chance of showers with a slight chance of thunderstorms after midnight. Lows in the middle 60s. East winds 5 to 10 miles per hour. Chance of rain 50%. Thursday, mostly cloudy in the morning, then becoming partly sunny. A slight chance of thunderstorms. Showers likely, mainly in the morning. Highs in the lower 80s. Southeast winds 10 to 15 miles per hour. Chance of rain 70%. Thursday night, mostly cloudy. A chance of showers and thunderstorms in the evening, then showers with thunderstorms likely after midnight. Lows in the middle 60s. Chance of rain 80%. Friday, mostly cloudy with showers likely with a chance of thunderstorms in the morning, then partly sunny in the afternoon. Highs in the middle 80s. Chance of rain 70%. Friday night and Saturday, partly cloudy. Lows in the middle 60s. Highs in the upper 80s. Saturday night through Sunday night, mostly clear. Hot. Lows in the lower 70s. Highs in the upper 90s. Monday, mostly sunny. Hot with highs in the upper 90s. This hazardous weather outlook is for central Kansas, east central Kansas, north central Kansas, and northeast Kansas. For today and tonight, no hazardous weather is expected at this time. For Wednesday through Monday, the probability for widespread hazardous weather is low. This is NOAA Weather Radio Station WXK91 in Topeka. Here are the 11 a.m. conditions for the local area. At Topeka, it was mostly sunny. The temperature was 87 degrees, the dew point 67, and the relative humidity was 51%. The wind was north at 5 miles an hour.
the pressure was 29.95.

inches and rising. At Manhattan, it was mostly sunny. The temperature was 89 degrees, the dew point 60, and the relative humidity was 37%. The wind was northeast at 12 miles an hour. Around the region, it was sunny, with a temperature of 87 at Emporia, 87 at Concordia, and 89 at Springfield. It was mostly sunny, with a temperature of 88 at Lawrence, 84 at Beatrice, and 94 at Wichita. It was partly sunny, with a temperature of 86 at Kansas City, and 81 at Omaha. Once again, at Manhattan, it was 89 degrees under mostly sunny skies. Once again, at Topeka, it was 87 degrees under mostly sunny skies. Now here is your National Weather Service forecast. Rest of today, sunny. Highs in the lower 90s. North winds around 10 miles per hour with gusts up to 20 miles per hour. Tonight, mostly clear. Not as warm with lows in the upper 60s. Northeast winds 5 to 10 miles per hour. Wednesday, mostly sunny. Highs in the middle 80s. Northeast winds 5 to 10 miles per hour. Wednesday night, partly cloudy in the evening, then mostly cloudy with a chance of showers with a slight chance of thunderstorms after midnight. Lows in the middle 60s. East winds 5 to 10 miles per hour. Chance of rain 50%. Thursday, mostly cloudy in the morning, then becoming partly sunny. A slight chance of thunderstorms. Showers likely, mainly in the morning. Highs in the lower 80s. Southeast winds 10 to 15 miles per hour. Chance of rain 70%. Thursday night, mostly cloudy. A chance of showers and thunderstorms in the evening, then showers with thunderstorms likely after midnight. Lows in the middle 60s. Chance of rain 80%. Friday, mostly cloudy with showers likely with a chance of thunderstorms in the morning, then partly sunny in the afternoon. Highs in the middle 80s. Chance of rain 70%. Friday night and Saturday, partly cloudy. Lows in the middle 60s. Highs in the upper 80s. Saturday night through Sunday night, mostly clear. Hot. Lows in the lower 70s. Highs in the upper 90s. Monday, mostly sunny. Hot with highs in the upper 90s. This hazardous weather outlook is for Central Kansas, East Central Kansas, North Central Kansas, and Northeast Kansas. For today and tonight, no hazardous weather is expected at this time. For Wednesday through Monday, the probability for widespread hazardous weather is low. This is NOAA Weather Radio Station WXK91 in Topeka. Here are the 11 a.m. conditions for the local area. At Topeka, it was mostly sunny. The temperature was 87 degrees, the dew point 67, and the relative humidity was 51%. The wind was north at 5 miles an hour. The pressure was 29.95 inches and rising. At Manhattan, it was mostly sunny. The temperature was 89 degrees, the dew point 60, and the relative humidity was 37%. The wind was northeast at 12 miles an hour. Around the region, it was sunny, with a temperature of 87 at Emporia, 87 at Concordia, and 89 at Springfield. It was mostly sunny, with a temperature of 88 at Lawrence, 84 at Beatrice, and 94 at Wichita. It was partly sunny, with a temperature of 86 at Kansas City, and 81 at Omaha. Once again, at Manhattan, it was 89 degrees under mostly sunny skies. Once again, at Topeka, it was 87 degrees under mostly sunny skies. Now here is your National Weather Service forecast. Rest of today, sunny. Highs in the lower 90s. North winds around 10 miles per hour with gusts up to 20 miles per hour. Tonight, mostly clear. Not as warm with lows in the upper 60s. Northeast winds 5 to 10 miles per hour. Wednesday, mostly sunny. Highs in the middle 80s.

northeast winds 5 to 10 miles per hour. Wednesday night, partly cloudy in the evening, then mostly cloudy with a chance of showers with a slight chance of thunderstorms after midnight. Lows in the middle 60s. East winds 5 to 10 miles per hour. Chance of rain 50%. Thursday, mostly cloudy in the morning, then becoming partly sunny. A slight chance of thunderstorms. Showers likely, mainly in the morning. Highs in the lower 80s. Southeast winds 10 to 15 miles per hour. Chance of rain 70%. Thursday night, mostly cloudy. A chance of showers and thunderstorms in the evening, then showers with thunderstorms likely after midnight. Lows in the middle 60s. Chance of rain 80%. Friday, mostly cloudy with showers likely with a chance of thunderstorms in the morning, then partly sunny in the afternoon. Highs in the middle 80s. Chance of rain 70%. Friday night and Saturday, partly cloudy. Lows in the middle 60s. Highs in the upper 80s. Saturday night through Sunday night, mostly clear. Hot. Lows in the lower 70s. Highs in the upper 90s. Monday, mostly sunny. Hot with highs in the upper 90s. The current time is 12:08 p.m. Central Daylight Time. This hazardous weather outlook is for Central Kansas, East Central Kansas, North Central Kansas and Northeast Kansas. For today and tonight, no hazardous weather is expected at this time. For Wednesday through Monday, the probability for widespread hazardous weather is low. 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Now here is your National Weather Service forecast. West of today, sunny. Highs in the lower 90s. North winds around 10 miles per hour with gusts up to 20 miles per hour. Tonight, mostly clear. Not as warm with lows in the upper 60s. Northeast winds 5 to 10 miles per hour. Wednesday, mostly sunny. Highs in the middle 80s. Northeast winds 5 to 10 miles per hour. Wednesday night, partly cloudy in the evening, then mostly cloudy with a chance of showers with a slight chance of thunderstorms after midnight. Lows in the middle 60s. East winds 5 to 10 miles per hour. Chance of rain 50%. Thursday, mostly cloudy in the morning, then becoming partly sunny. A slight chance of thunderstorms. Showers likely, mainly in the morning. Highs in the lower 80s. Southeast winds 10 to 15 miles per hour. Chance of rain 70%. Thursday night, mostly cloudy. A chance of showers and thunderstorms in the evening, then showers with thunderstorms likely after midnight. Lows in the middle 60s. Chance of rain 80%. Friday, mostly cloudy with showers likely with a chance of thunderstorms in the morning, then partly sunny in the afternoon. Highs in the middle 80s. Chance of rain 70%. Friday night and Saturday, partly cloudy. Lows in the middle 60s. Highs in the upper 80s. Saturday night through Sunday night, mostly clear. Hot. Lows in the lower 70s. Highs in the upper 90s. Monday, mostly sunny. Hot with highs in the upper 90s. Now here is your National Weather Service forecast. This afternoon, sunny. Highs in the lower 90s. North winds 5 to 10 miles per hour. Tonight, mostly clear. Not as warm with lows in the upper 60s. Northeast winds 5 to 10 miles per hour. Wednesday, mostly sunny. Highs in the middle 80s. Northeast winds 5 to 10 miles per hour. Wednesday night, partly cloudy in the evening, then mostly cloudy with a chance of showers with a slight chance of thunderstorms after midnight. Lows in the middle 60s. East winds 5 to 10 miles per hour. Chance of rain 50%. Thursday, mostly cloudy in the morning, then becoming partly sunny.
a slight chance of thunderstorms. Showers likely, mainly in the morning. Highs in the lower 80s. Southeast winds 10 to 15 miles per hour. Chance of rain 70%. Thursday night, mostly cloudy. A chance of showers and thunderstorms in the evening, then showers with thunderstorms likely after midnight. Lows in the middle 60s. Chance of rain 80%. Friday, mostly cloudy with showers likely with a chance of thunderstorms in the morning, then partly sunny in the afternoon. Highs in the middle 80s. Chance of rain 70%. Friday night and Saturday, partly cloudy. Lows in the middle 60s. Highs in the upper 80s. Saturday night through Sunday night, mostly clear. Hot. Lows in the lower 70s. Highs in the upper 90s. Monday, mostly sunny. Hot with highs in the upper 90s. This hazardous weather outlook is for central Kansas, east central Kansas, north central Kansas, and northeast Kansas. For today and tonight, no hazardous weather is expected at this time. For Wednesday through Monday, the probability for widespread hazardous weather is low. This is NOAA Weather Radio Station WXK91 in Topeka. Here are the noon conditions for the local area. At Topeka, it was sunny. The temperature was 89 degrees, the dew point 62, and the relative humidity was 40%. The wind was north at 7 miles an hour. The pressure was 29.96 inches and rising. At Manhattan, it was sunny. The temperature was 92 degrees, the dew point 56, and the relative humidity was 29%, producing a heat index of 90. The wind was northeast at 10 miles an hour, gusting to 21. Around the region, it was sunny, with a temperature of 90 at Lawrence, 90 at Kansas City, 89 at Concordia, 86 at Beatrice, and 91 at Springfield. It was mostly sunny, with a temperature of 90 at Emporia, 81 at Omaha, and 95 at Wichita. Once again, at Manhattan, it was 92 degrees under sunny skies. Once again, at Topeka, it was 89 degrees under sunny skies. Now here is your National Weather Service forecast. This afternoon, sunny. Highs in the lower 90s. North winds 5 to 10 miles per hour. Tonight, mostly clear. Not as warm with lows in the upper 60s. Northeast winds 5 to 10 miles per hour. Wednesday, mostly sunny. Highs in the middle 80s. Northeast winds 5 to 10 miles per hour. Wednesday night, partly cloudy in the evening, then mostly cloudy with a chance of showers with a slight chance of thunderstorms after midnight. Lows in the middle 60s. East winds 5 to 10 miles per hour. Chance of rain 50%. Thursday, mostly cloudy in the morning, then becoming partly sunny. A slight chance of thunderstorms. Showers likely, mainly in the morning. Highs in the lower 80s. Southeast winds 10 to 15 miles per hour. Chance of rain 70%. Thursday night, mostly cloudy. A chance of showers and thunderstorms in the evening, then showers with thunderstorms likely after midnight. Lows in the middle 60s. Chance of rain 80%. Friday, mostly cloudy with showers likely with a chance of thunderstorms in the morning, then partly sunny in the afternoon. Highs in the middle 80s. Chance of rain 70%. Friday night and Saturday, partly cloudy. Lows in the middle 60s. Highs in the upper 80s. Saturday night through Sunday night, mostly clear. Hot. Lows in the lower 70s. Highs in the upper 90s. Monday, mostly sunny. Hot with highs in the upper 90s. This hazardous weather outlook is for central Kansas, east central Kansas, north central Kansas, and northeast Kansas. For today and tonight, no hazardous weather is expected at this time. For Wednesday through Monday, the probability for widespread hazardous weather is low.

This is NOAA Weather Radio Station WXK91 in Topeka. Here are the noon conditions for the local area. At Topeka, it was sunny. The temperature was 89 degrees, the dew point 62, and the relative humidity was 40%. The wind was north at 7 miles an hour. The pressure was 29.96 inches and rising. At Manhattan, it was sunny. The temperature was 92 degrees, the dew point 56, and the relative humidity was 29%, producing a heat index of 90. The wind was northeast at 10 miles an hour, gusting to 21. Around the region, it was sunny, with a temperature of 90 at Lawrence, 90 at Kansas City, 89 at Concordia, 86 at Beatrice, and 91 at Springfield. It was mostly sunny, with a temperature of 90 at Emporia, 81 at Omaha, and 95 at Wichita. Once again, at Manhattan, it was 92 degrees under sunny skies. Once again, at Topeka, it was 89 degrees under sunny skies. Now here is your National Weather Service forecast. This afternoon, sunny. Highs in the lower 90s. North winds 5 to 10 miles per hour. Tonight, mostly clear. Not as warm with lows in the upper 60s. Northeast winds 5 to 10 miles per hour. Wednesday, mostly sunny. Highs in the middle 80s. Northeast winds 5 to 10 miles per hour. Wednesday night, partly cloudy in the evening, then mostly cloudy with a chance of showers with a slight chance of thunderstorms after midnight. Lows in the middle 60s. East winds 5 to 10 miles per hour. Chance of rain 50%. Thursday, mostly cloudy in the morning, then becoming partly sunny. A slight chance of thunderstorms. Showers likely, mainly in the morning. Highs in the lower 80s. Southeast winds 10 to 15 miles per hour. Chance of rain 70%. Thursday night, mostly cloudy. A chance of showers and thunderstorms in the evening, then showers with thunderstorms likely after midnight. Lows in the middle 60s. Chance of rain 80%. Friday, mostly cloudy with showers likely with a chance of thunderstorms in the morning, then partly sunny in the afternoon. Highs in the middle 80s. Chance of rain 70%. Friday night and Saturday, partly cloudy. Lows in the middle 60s. Highs in the upper 80s. Saturday night through Sunday night, mostly clear. Hot. Lows in the lower 70s. Highs in the upper 90s. Monday, mostly sunny. Hot with highs in the upper 90s. This hazardous weather outlook is for Central Kansas, East Central Kansas, North Central Kansas, and Northeast Kansas. For today and tonight, no hazardous weather is expected at this time. For Wednesday through Monday, the probability for widespread hazardous weather is low. This is NOAA Weather Radio Station WXK91 in Topeka. Here are the noon conditions for the local area. At Topeka, it was sunny. The temperature was 89 degrees, the dew point 62, and the relative humidity was 40%. The wind was north at 7 miles an hour. The pressure was 29.96 inches and rising. At Manhattan, it was sunny. The temperature was 92 degrees, the dew point 56, and the relative humidity was 29%, producing a heat index of 90. The wind was northeast at 10 miles an hour, gusting to 21. Around the region, it was sunny, with a temperature of 90 at Lawrence, 90 at Kansas City, 89 at Concordia, 86 at Beatrice, and 91 at Springfield. It was mostly sunny, with a temperature of 90 at Emporia, 81 at Omaha, and 95 at Wichita. Once again, at Manhattan, it was 92 degrees under sunny skies. Once again, at Topeka, it was 89 degrees under sunny skies. Now here is your National Weather Service forecast. This afternoon, sunny. Highs in the lower 90s. North winds 5 to 10 miles per hour.
Tonight, mostly clear. Not as warm with lows in the upper 60s. Northeast wind 5 to 10 miles per hour. Wednesday, mostly sunny. Highs in the middle 80s. Northeast wind 5 to 10 miles per hour. Wednesday night, partly cloudy in the evening, then mostly cloudy with a chance of showers with a slight chance of thunderstorms after midnight. Lows in the middle 60s. East wind 5 to 10 miles per hour. Chance of rain 50%. Thursday, mostly cloudy in the morning, then becoming partly sunny. A slight chance of thunderstorms. Showers likely, mainly in the morning. Highs in the lower 80s. Southeast winds 10 to 15 miles per hour. Chance of rain 70%. Thursday night, mostly cloudy. A chance of showers and thunderstorms in the evening, then showers with thunderstorms likely after midnight. Lows in the middle 60s. Chance of rain 80%. Friday, mostly cloudy with showers likely with a chance of thunderstorms in the morning, then partly sunny in the afternoon. Highs in the middle 80s. Chance of rain 70%. Friday night and Saturday, partly cloudy. Lows in the middle 60s. Highs in the upper 80s. Saturday night through Sunday night, mostly clear. Hot. Lows in the lower 70s. Highs in the upper 90s. Monday, mostly sunny. Hot with highs in the upper 90s. The current time is 12:23 p.m. Central Daylight Time. This hazardous weather outlook is for Central Kansas, East Central Kansas, North Central Kansas and Northeast Kansas. For today and tonight, no hazardous weather is expected at this time. For Wednesday through Monday, the probability for widespread hazardous weather is low. This is NOAA Weather Radio Station WXK91 in Topeka. Here are the noon conditions for the local area. At Topeka, it was sunny. The temperature was 89 degrees, the dew point 62, and the relative humidity was 40%. The wind was north at 7 miles an hour. The pressure was 29.96 inches and rising. At Manhattan, it was sunny. The temperature was 92 degrees, the dew point 56, and the relative humidity was 29%, producing a heat index of 90. The wind was northeast at 10 miles an hour, gusting to 21. Around the region, it was sunny, with a temperature of 90 at Lawrence, 90 at Kansas City, 89 at Concordia, 86 at Beatrice, and 91 at Springfield. It was mostly sunny, with a temperature of 90 at Emporia, 81 at Omaha, and 95 at Wichita. Once again, at Manhattan, it was 92 degrees under sunny skies. Once again, at Topeka, it was 89 degrees under sunny skies. Now here is your National Weather Service forecast. This afternoon, sunny. Highs in the lower 90s. North winds 5 to 10 miles per hour. Tonight, mostly clear. Not as warm with lows in the upper 60s. Northeast winds 5 to 10 miles per hour. Wednesday, mostly sunny. Highs in the middle 80s. Northeast winds 5 to 10 miles per hour. Wednesday night, partly cloudy in the evening, then mostly cloudy with a chance of showers with a slight chance of thunderstorms after midnight. Lows in the middle 60s. East winds 5 to 10 miles per hour. Chance of rain 50%. Thursday, mostly cloudy in the morning, then becoming partly sunny. A slight chance of thunderstorms. Showers likely, mainly in the morning. Highs in the lower 80s. Southeast winds 10 to 15 miles per hour. Chance of rain 70%. Thursday night, mostly cloudy. A chance of showers and thunderstorms in the evening, then showers with thunderstorms likely after midnight. Lows in the middle 60s. Chance of rain 80%. Friday, mostly cloudy with showers likely with a chance of thunderstorms in the morning, then partly sunny in the afternoon.

highs in the middle 80s. Chance of rain 70%. Friday night and Saturday, partly cloudy. Lows in the middle 60s. Highs in the upper 80s. Saturday night through Sunday night, mostly clear. Hot. Lows in the lower 70s. Highs in the upper 90s. Monday, mostly sunny. Hot with highs in the upper 90s. This hazardous weather outlook is for central Kansas, east central Kansas, north central Kansas, and northeast Kansas. For today and tonight, no hazardous weather is expected at this time. For Wednesday through Monday, the probability for widespread hazardous weather is low. This is NOAA Weather Radio Station WXK91 in Topeka. Here are the noon conditions for the local area. At Topeka, it was sunny. The temperature was 89 degrees, the dew point 62, and the relative humidity was 40%. The wind was north at 7 miles an hour. The pressure was 29.96 inches and rising. At Manhattan, it was sunny. The temperature was 92 degrees, the dew point 56, and the relative humidity was 29%, producing a heat index of 90. The wind was northeast at 10 miles an hour, gusting to 21. Around the region, it was sunny, with a temperature of 90 at Lawrence, 90 at Kansas City, 89 at Concordia, 86 at Beatrice, and 91 at Springfield. It was mostly sunny, with a temperature of 90 at Emporia, 81 at Omaha, and 95 at Wichita. Once again, at Manhattan, it was 92 degrees under sunny skies. Once again, at Topeka, it was 89 degrees under sunny skies. Now here is your National Weather Service forecast. This afternoon, sunny. Highs in the lower 90s. North winds 5 to 10 miles per hour. Tonight, mostly clear. Not as warm with lows in the upper 60s. Northeast winds 5 to 10 miles per hour. Wednesday, mostly sunny. Highs in the middle 80s. Northeast winds 5 to 10 miles per hour. Wednesday night, partly cloudy in the evening, then mostly cloudy with a chance of showers with a slight chance of thunderstorms after midnight. Lows in the middle 60s. East winds 5 to 10 miles per hour. Chance of rain 50%. Thursday, mostly cloudy in the morning, then becoming partly sunny. A slight chance of thunderstorms. Showers likely, mainly in the morning. Highs in the lower 80s. Southeast winds 10 to 15 miles per hour. Chance of rain 70%. Thursday night, mostly cloudy. A chance of showers and thunderstorms in the evening, then showers with thunderstorms likely after midnight. Lows in the middle 60s. Chance of rain 80%. Friday, mostly cloudy with showers likely with a chance of thunderstorms in the morning, then partly sunny in the afternoon. Highs in the middle 80s. Chance of rain 70%. Friday night and Saturday, partly cloudy. Lows in the middle 60s. Highs in the upper 80s. Saturday night through Sunday night, mostly clear. Hot. Lows in the lower 70s. Highs in the upper 90s. Monday, mostly sunny. Hot with highs in the upper 90s. This hazardous weather outlook is for central Kansas, east central Kansas, north central Kansas, and northeast Kansas. For today and tonight, no hazardous weather is expected at this time. For Wednesday through Monday, the probability for widespread hazardous weather is low. This is NOAA Weather Radio Station WXK91 in Topeka. Here are the noon conditions for the local area. At Topeka, it was sunny. The temperature was 89 degrees, the dew point 62, and the relative humidity was 40%. The wind was north at 7 miles an hour. The pressure was 29.96 inches and rising. At Manhattan, it was sunny. The temperature was 92 degrees, the dew point 56,
and the relative humidity was 29%, producing a heat index of 90. The wind was northeast at 10 miles an hour, gusting to 21. Around the region, it was sunny, with a temperature of 90 at Lawrence, 90 at Kansas City, 89 at Concordia, 86 at Beatrice, and 91 at Springfield. It was mostly sunny, with a temperature of 90 at Emporia, 81 at Omaha, and 95 at Wichita. Once again, at Manhattan, it was 92 degrees under sunny skies. Once again, at Topeka, it was 89 degrees under sunny skies. Now here is your National Weather Service forecast. This afternoon, sunny. Highs in the lower 90s. North winds 5 to 10 miles per hour. Tonight, mostly clear. Not as warm with lows in the upper 60s. Northeast winds 5 to 10 miles per hour. Wednesday, mostly sunny. Highs in the middle 80s. Northeast winds 5 to 10 miles per hour. Wednesday night, partly cloudy in the evening, then mostly cloudy with a chance of showers with a slight chance of thunderstorms after midnight. Lows in the middle 60s. East winds 5 to 10 miles per hour. Chance of rain 50%. Thursday, mostly cloudy in the morning, then becoming partly sunny. A slight chance of thunderstorms. Showers likely, mainly in the morning. Highs in the lower 80s. Southeast winds 10 to 15 miles per hour. Chance of rain 70%. Mainly in the morning. Highs in the lower 80s. Southeast winds 10 to 15 miles per hour. Chance of rain 70%. Thursday night, mostly cloudy. A chance of showers and thunderstorms in the evening, then showers with thunderstorms likely after midnight. Lows in the middle 60s. Chance of rain 80%. Friday, mostly cloudy with showers likely with a chance of thunderstorms in the morning, then partly sunny in the afternoon. Highs in the middle 80s. Chance of rain 70%. Friday night and Saturday, partly cloudy. Lows in the middle 60s. Highs in the upper 80s. Saturday night through Sunday night, mostly clear. Hot. Lows in the lower 70s. Highs in the upper 90s. Monday, mostly sunny. Hot with highs in the upper 90s. This hazardous weather outlook is for central Kansas, east central Kansas, north central Kansas, and northeast Kansas. For today and tonight, no hazardous weather is expected at this time. For Wednesday through Monday, the probability for widespread hazardous weather is low. This is NOAA Weather Radio Station WXK91 in Topeka. Here are the noon conditions for the local area. At Topeka, it was sunny. The temperature was 89 degrees, the dew point 62, and the relative humidity was 40%. The wind was north at 7 miles an hour. The pressure was 29.96 inches and rising. At Manhattan, it was sunny. The temperature was 92 degrees, the dew point 56, and the relative humidity was 29%, producing a heat index of 90. The wind was northeast at 10 miles an hour, gusting to 21. Around the region, it was sunny, with a temperature of 90 at Lawrence, 90 at Kansas City, 89 at Concordia, 86 at Beatrice, and 91 at Springfield. It was mostly sunny, with a temperature of 90 at Emporia, 81 at Omaha, and 95 at Wichita. Once again, at Manhattan, it was 92 degrees under sunny skies. Once again, at Topeka, it was 89 degrees under sunny skies. Now here is your National Weather Service forecast. This afternoon, sunny. Highs in the lower 90s. North winds 5 to 10 miles per hour. Tonight, mostly clear. Not as warm with lows in the upper 60s. Northeast winds 5 to 10 miles per hour. Wednesday, mostly sunny. Highs in the middle 80s. Northeast winds 5 to 10 miles per hour.
Wednesday night, partly cloudy in the evening, then mostly cloudy with a chance of showers with a slight chance of thunderstorms after midnight.

Lows in the middle 60s. East wind 5 to 10 miles per hour. Chance of rain 50%. Thursday, mostly cloudy in the morning, then becoming partly sunny. A slight chance of thunderstorms. Showers likely, mainly in the morning. Highs in the lower 80s. Southeast winds 10 to 15 miles per hour. Chance of rain 70%. Thursday night, mostly cloudy. A chance of showers and thunderstorms in the evening, then showers with thunderstorms likely after midnight. Lows in the middle 60s. Chance of rain 80%. Friday, mostly cloudy with showers likely with a chance of thunderstorms in the morning, then partly sunny in the afternoon. Highs in the middle 80s. Chance of rain 70%. Friday night and Saturday, partly cloudy. Lows in the middle 60s. Highs in the upper 80s. Saturday night through Sunday night, mostly clear. Hot. Lows in the lower 70s. Highs in the upper 90s. Monday, mostly sunny. Hot with highs in the upper 90s. This hazardous weather outlook is for central Kansas, east central Kansas, north central Kansas, and northeast Kansas. For today and tonight, no hazardous weather is expected at this time. For Wednesday through Monday, the probability for widespread hazardous weather is low. 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The current time is 12:38 p.m. Central Daylight Time. 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Here are the noon conditions for the local area. At Topeka, it was sunny. The temperature was 89 degrees, the dew point 62, and the relative humidity was 40%. The wind was north at 7 miles an hour. The pressure was 29.96 inches and rising. At Manhattan, it was sunny. The temperature was 92 degrees, the dew point 56, and the relative humidity was 29%, producing a heat index of 90. The wind was northeast at 10 miles an hour, gusting to 21. Around the region, it was sunny, with a temperature of 90 at Lawrence, 90 at Kansas City, 89 at Concordia, 86 at Beatrice, and 91 at Springfield. It was mostly sunny, with a temperature of 90 at Emporia, 81 at Omaha, and 95 at Wichita. Once again, at Manhattan, it was 92 degrees under sunny skies. Once again, at Topeka, it was 89 degrees under sunny skies. Now here is your National Weather Service forecast. This afternoon, sunny. Highs in the lower 90s. North winds 5 to 10 miles per hour. Tonight, mostly clear. Not as warm with lows in the upper 60s. Northeast winds 5 to 10 miles per hour. Wednesday, mostly sunny. Highs in the middle 80s. Northeast winds 5 to 10 miles per hour. Wednesday night, partly cloudy in the evening, then mostly cloudy with a chance of showers with a slight chance of thunderstorms after midnight. Lows in the middle 60s. East winds 5 to 10 miles per hour. Chance of rain 50%. Thursday, mostly cloudy in the morning, then becoming partly sunny. A slight chance of thunderstorms. Showers likely, mainly in the morning. Highs in the lower 80s. Southeast winds 10 to 15 miles per hour. Chance of rain 70%. Thursday night, mostly cloudy. A chance of showers and thunderstorms in the evening, then showers with thunderstorms likely after midnight. Lows in the middle 60s. Chance of rain 80%. Friday, mostly cloudy with showers likely with a chance of thunderstorms in the morning, then partly sunny in the afternoon. Highs in the middle 80s. Chance of rain 70%. Friday night and Saturday, partly cloudy. Lows in the middle 60s. Highs in the upper 80s. Saturday night through Sunday night, mostly clear. Hot. Lows in the lower 70s. Highs in the upper 90s.

Monday, mostly sunny. Hot with highs in the upper 90s. This hazardous weather outlook is for central Kansas, east central Kansas, north central Kansas, and northeast Kansas. For today and tonight, no hazardous weather is expected at this time. For Wednesday through Monday, the probability for widespread hazardous weather is low. This is NOAA Weather Radio Station WXK 91 in Topeka. Here are the noon conditions for the local area. At Topeka, it was sunny. The temperature was 89 degrees, the dew point 62, and the relative humidity was 40%. The wind was north at 7 miles an hour. The pressure was 29.96 inches and rising. At Manhattan, it was sunny. The temperature was 92 degrees, the dew point 56, and the relative humidity was 29%, producing a heat index of 90. The wind was northeast at 10 miles an hour, gusting to 21. Around the region, it was sunny, with a temperature of 90 at Lawrence, 90 at Kansas City, 89 at Concordia, 86 at Beatrice, and 91 at Springfield. It was mostly sunny, with a temperature of 90 at Emporia, 81 at Omaha, and 95 at Wichita. Once again, at Manhattan, it was 92 degrees under sunny skies. Once again, at Topeka, it was 89 degrees under sunny skies. Now here is your National Weather Service forecast. This afternoon, sunny. Highs in the lower 90s. North winds 5 to 10 miles per hour. Tonight, mostly clear. Not as warm with lows in the upper 60s. Northeast winds 5 to 10 miles per hour. Wednesday, mostly sunny. Highs in the middle 80s. Northeast winds 5 to 10 miles per hour. Wednesday night, partly cloudy in the evening, then mostly cloudy with a chance of showers with a slight chance of thunderstorms after midnight. Lows in the middle 60s. East winds 5 to 10 miles per hour. Chance of rain 50%. Thursday, mostly cloudy in the morning, then becoming partly sunny. A slight chance of thunderstorms. Showers likely, mainly in the morning. Highs in the lower 80s. Southeast winds 10 to 15 miles per hour. Chance of rain 70%. Thursday night, mostly cloudy. A chance of showers and thunderstorms in the evening, then showers with thunderstorms likely after midnight. Lows in the middle 60s. Chance of rain 80%. Friday, mostly cloudy with showers likely with a chance of thunderstorms in the morning, then partly sunny in the afternoon. Highs in the middle 80s. Chance of rain 70%. Friday night and Saturday, partly cloudy. Lows in the middle 60s. Highs in the upper 80s. Saturday night through Sunday night, mostly clear. Hot. Lows in the lower 70s. Highs in the upper 90s. Monday, mostly sunny. Hot with highs in the upper 90s. This hazardous weather outlook is for central Kansas, east central Kansas, north central Kansas, and northeast Kansas. For today and tonight, no hazardous weather is expected at this time. For Wednesday through Monday, the probability for widespread hazardous weather is low. This is NOAA Weather Radio Station WXK 91 in Topeka. Here are the noon conditions for the local area. At Topeka, it was sunny. The temperature was 89 degrees, the dew point 62, and the relative humidity was 40%. The wind was north at 7 miles an hour. The pressure was 29.96 inches and rising. At Manhattan, it was sunny. The temperature was 92 degrees, the dew point 56, and the relative humidity was 29%, producing a heat index of 90. The wind was northeast at 10 miles an hour, gusting to 21. Around the region, it was sunny, with a temperature of 90 at Lawrence, 90 at Kansas City, 89 at Concordia, 86 at Beatrice, and 91 at Springfield. It was mostly sunny, with a temperature of 90 at Emporia, 81 at Omaha, and

chance of rain 50%. Thursday, mostly cloudy in the morning, then becoming partly sunny. A slight chance of thunderstorms. Showers likely, mainly in the morning. Highs in the lower 80s. Southeast winds 10 to 15 miles per hour. Chance of rain 70%. Thursday night, mostly cloudy. A chance of showers and thunderstorms in the evening, then showers with thunderstorms likely after midnight. Lows in the middle 60s. Chance of rain 80%. Friday, mostly cloudy with showers likely with a chance of thunderstorms in the morning, then partly sunny in the afternoon. Highs in the middle 80s. Chance of rain 70%. Friday night and Saturday, partly cloudy. Lows in the middle 60s. Highs in the upper 80s. Saturday night through Sunday night, mostly clear. Hot. Lows in the lower 70s. Highs in the upper 90s. Monday, mostly sunny. Hot with highs in the upper 90s. This hazardous weather outlook is for central Kansas, east central Kansas, north central Kansas and northeast Kansas. For today and tonight, no hazardous weather is expected at this time. For Wednesday through Monday, the probability for widespread hazardous weather is low. This is NOAA Weather Radio Station WXK91 in Topeka. Here are the noon conditions for the local area. At Topeka, it was sunny. The temperature was 89 degrees, the dew point 62, and the relative humidity was 40%. The wind was north at 7 miles an hour. The pressure was 29.96 inches and rising. At Manhattan, it was sunny. The temperature was 92 degrees, the dew point 56, and the relative humidity was 29%, producing a heat index of 90. The wind was northeast at 10 miles an hour, gusting to 21. Around the region, it was sunny, with a temperature of 90 at Lawrence, 90 at Kansas City, 89 at Concordia, 86 at Beatrice, and 91 at Springfield. It was mostly sunny, with a temperature of 90 at Emporia, 81 at Omaha, and 95 at Wichita. Once again, at Manhattan, it was 92 degrees under sunny skies. Once again, at Topeka, it was 89 degrees under sunny skies. Now here is your National Weather Service forecast. This afternoon, sunny. Highs in the lower 90s. North winds 5 to 10 miles per hour. Tonight, mostly clear. Not as warm with lows in the upper 60s. Northeast winds 5 to 10 miles per hour. Wednesday, mostly sunny. Highs in the middle 80s. Northeast winds 5 to 10 miles per hour. Wednesday night, partly cloudy in the evening, then mostly cloudy with a chance of showers with a slight chance of thunderstorms after midnight. Lows in the middle 60s. East winds 5 to 10 miles per hour. Chance of rain 50%. Thursday, mostly cloudy in the morning, then becoming partly sunny. A slight chance of thunderstorms. Showers likely, mainly in the morning. Highs in the lower 80s. Southeast winds 10 to 15 miles per hour. Chance of rain 70%. Thursday night, mostly cloudy. A chance of showers and thunderstorms in the evening, then showers with thunderstorms likely after midnight. Lows in the middle 60s. Chance of rain 80%. Friday, mostly cloudy with showers likely with a chance of thunderstorms in the morning, then partly sunny in the afternoon. Highs in the middle 80s. Chance of rain 70%. Friday night and Saturday, partly cloudy. Lows in the middle 60s. Highs in the upper 80s. Saturday night through Sunday night, mostly clear. Hot. Lows in the lower 70s. Highs in the upper 90s. Monday, mostly sunny. Hot with highs in the upper 90s. This hazardous weather outlook is for central Kansas, east central Kansas, north central Kansas and northeast Kansas. For today and tonight, no hazardous

Friday, mostly cloudy with showers, likely with a chance of thunderstorms in the morning, then partly sunny in the afternoon. Highs in the middle 80s. Chance of rain 70%. Friday night and Saturday, partly cloudy. Lows in the middle 60s. Highs in the upper 80s. Saturday night through Sunday night, mostly clear. Hot. Lows in the lower 70s. Highs in the upper 90s. Monday, mostly sunny. Hot with highs in the upper 90s. This hazardous weather outlook is for central Kansas, east central Kansas, north central Kansas, and northeast Kansas. For today and tonight, no hazardous weather is expected at this time. For Wednesday through Monday, the probability for widespread hazardous weather is low. This is NOAA Weather Radio Station WXK91 in Topeka. Here are the noon conditions for the local area. At Topeka, it was sunny. The temperature was 89 degrees, the dew point 62, and the relative humidity was 40%. The wind was north at 7 miles an hour. The pressure was 29.96 inches and rising. At Manhattan, it was sunny. The temperature was 92 degrees, the dew point 56, and the relative humidity was 29%, producing a heat index of 90. The wind was northeast at 10 miles an hour, gusting to 21. Around the region, it was sunny, with a temperature of 90 at Lawrence, 90 at Kansas City, 89 at Concordia, 86 at Beatrice, and 91 at Springfield. It was mostly sunny, with a temperature of 90 at Emporia, 81 at Omaha, and 95 at Wichita. Once again, at Manhattan, it was 92 degrees under sunny skies. Once again, at Topeka, it was 89 degrees under sunny skies. Now here is your National Weather Service forecast. This afternoon, sunny. Highs in the lower 90s. North winds 5 to 10 miles per hour. Tonight, mostly clear. Not as warm with lows in the upper 60s. Northeast winds 5 to 10 miles per hour. Wednesday, mostly sunny. Highs in the middle 80s. Northeast winds 5 to 10 miles per hour. Wednesday night, partly cloudy in the evening, then mostly cloudy with a chance of showers with a slight chance of thunderstorms after midnight. Lows in the middle 60s. East winds 5 to 10 miles per hour. Chance of rain 50%. Thursday, mostly cloudy in the morning, then becoming partly sunny. A slight chance of thunderstorms. Showers likely, mainly in the morning. Highs in the lower 80s. Southeast winds 10 to 15 miles per hour. Chance of rain 70%. Thursday night, mostly cloudy. A chance of showers and thunderstorms in the evening, then showers with thunderstorms likely after midnight. Lows in the middle 60s. Chance of rain 80%. Friday, mostly cloudy with showers likely with a chance of thunderstorms in the morning, then partly sunny in the afternoon. Highs in the middle 80s. Chance of rain 70%. Friday night and Saturday, partly cloudy. Lows in the middle 60s. Highs in the upper 80s. Saturday night through Sunday night, mostly clear. Hot. Lows in the lower 70s. Highs in the upper 90s. Monday, mostly sunny. Hot with highs in the upper 90s. This hazardous weather outlook is for central Kansas, east central Kansas, north central Kansas, and northeast Kansas. For today and tonight, no hazardous weather is expected at this time. For Wednesday through Monday, the probability for widespread hazardous weather is low. This is NOAA Weather Radio Station WXK91 in Topeka. Now here is your National Weather Service forecast. This afternoon, sunny. Highs in the lower 90s. North winds 5 to 10 miles per hour. Tonight, mostly clear. Not as warm with lows in the upper 60s. Northeast winds 5 to 10 miles per hour. Wednesday,
mostly sunny. Highs in the middle 80s. Northeast winds 5 to 10 miles per hour. Wednesday night, partly cloudy in the evening, then mostly cloudy with a chance of showers with a slight chance of thunderstorms after midnight. Lows in the middle 60s. East winds 5 to 10 miles per hour. Chance of rain 50%. Thursday, mostly cloudy in the morning, then becoming partly sunny. A slight chance of thunderstorms. Showers likely, mainly in the morning. Highs in the lower 80s. Southeast winds 10 to 15 miles per hour. Chance of rain 70%. Thursday night, mostly cloudy. A chance of showers and thunderstorms in the evening, then showers with thunderstorms likely after midnight. Lows in the middle 60s. Chance of rain 80%. Friday, mostly cloudy with showers likely with a chance of thunderstorms in the morning, then partly sunny in the afternoon. Highs in the middle 80s. Chance of rain 70%. Friday night and Saturday, partly cloudy. Lows in the middle 60s. Highs in the upper 80s. Saturday night through Sunday night, mostly clear. Hot. Lows in the lower 70s. Highs in the upper 90s. Monday, mostly sunny. Hot with highs in the upper 90s. The current time is 1:09 p.m. Central Daylight Time. This hazardous weather outlook is for Central Kansas, East Central Kansas, North Central Kansas and Northeast Kansas. For today and tonight, no hazardous weather is expected at this time. For Wednesday through Monday, the probability for widespread hazardous weather is low. This is NOAA Weather Radio Station WXK91 in Topeka. Now here is your National Weather Service forecast. This afternoon, sunny. Highs in the lower 90s. North winds 5 to 10 miles per hour. Tonight, mostly clear. Not as warm with lows in the upper 60s. Northeast winds 5 to 10 miles per hour. Wednesday, mostly sunny. Highs in the middle 80s. Northeast winds 5 to 10 miles per hour. Wednesday night, partly cloudy in the evening, then mostly cloudy with a chance of showers with a slight chance of thunderstorms after midnight. Lows in the middle 60s. East winds 5 to 10 miles per hour. Chance of rain 50%. Thursday, mostly cloudy in the morning, then becoming partly sunny. A slight chance of thunderstorms. Showers likely, mainly in the morning. Highs in the lower 80s. Southeast winds 10 to 15 miles per hour. Chance of rain 70%. Thursday night, mostly cloudy. A chance of showers and thunderstorms in the evening, then showers with thunderstorms likely after midnight. Lows in the middle 60s. Chance of rain 80%. Friday, mostly cloudy with showers likely with a chance of thunderstorms in the morning, then partly sunny in the afternoon. Highs in the middle 80s. Chance of rain 70%. Friday night and Saturday, partly cloudy. Lows in the middle 60s. Highs in the upper 80s. Saturday night through Sunday night, mostly clear. Hot. Lows in the lower 70s. Highs in the upper 90s. Monday, mostly sunny. Hot with highs in the upper 90s. This hazardous weather outlook is for Central Kansas, East Central Kansas, North Central Kansas and Northeast Kansas. For today and tonight, no hazardous weather is expected at this time. For Wednesday through Monday, the probability for widespread hazardous weather is low. This is NOAA Weather Radio Station WXK91 in Topeka. Here are the 1 p.m. conditions for the local area. At Topeka, it was sunny. The temperature was 90 degrees, the dew point 62, and the relative humidity was 39%, producing a heat index of 90. The wind was north at 10 miles an hour. The pressure was 29.97 inches and rising. At Manhattan, it was sunny.
The temperature was

94 degrees, the dew point 56, and the relative humidity was 27%, producing a heat index of 92. The wind was northeast at 15 miles an hour, gusting to 24. Around the region, it was sunny, with a temperature of 90 at Lawrence, 92 at Kansas City, and 92 at Emporia. Under sunny skies, Concordia reported 90, Beatrice reported 88, and Springfield reported 93. It was mostly sunny, with a temperature of 83 at Omaha, and 98 at Wichita. Once again, at Manhattan, it was 94 degrees under sunny skies. Once again, at Topeka, it was 90 degrees under sunny skies. Now here is your National Weather Service forecast. This afternoon, sunny. Highs in the lower 90s. North winds 5 to 10 miles per hour. Tonight, mostly clear. Not as warm with lows in the upper 60s. Northeast winds 5 to 10 miles per hour. Wednesday, mostly sunny. Highs in the middle 80s. Northeast winds 5 to 10 miles per hour. Wednesday night, partly cloudy in the evening, then mostly cloudy with a chance of showers with a slight chance of thunderstorms after midnight. Lows in the middle 60s. East winds 5 to 10 miles per hour. Chance of rain 50%. Thursday, mostly cloudy in the morning, then becoming partly sunny. A slight chance of thunderstorms. Showers likely, mainly in the morning. Highs in the lower 80s. Southeast winds 10 to 15 miles per hour. Chance of rain 70%. Thursday night, mostly cloudy. A chance of showers and thunderstorms in the evening, then showers with thunderstorms likely after midnight. Lows in the middle 60s. Chance of rain 80%. Friday, mostly cloudy with showers likely with a chance of thunderstorms in the morning, then partly sunny in the afternoon. Highs in the middle 80s. Chance of rain 70%. Friday night and Saturday, partly cloudy. Lows in the middle 60s. Highs in the upper 80s. Saturday night through Sunday night, mostly clear. Hot. Lows in the lower 70s. Highs in the upper 90s. Monday, mostly sunny. Hot with highs in the upper 90s. This hazardous weather outlook is for central Kansas, east central Kansas, north central Kansas, and northeast Kansas. For today and tonight, no hazardous weather is expected at this time. For Wednesday through Monday, the probability for widespread hazardous weather is low. This is NOAA Weather Radio Station WXK91 in Topeka. Here are the 1 p.m. conditions for the local area. At Topeka, it was sunny. The temperature was 90 degrees, the dew point 62, and the relative humidity was 39%, producing a heat index of 90. The wind was north at 10 miles an hour. The pressure was 29.97 inches and rising. At Manhattan, it was sunny. The temperature was 94 degrees, the dew point 56, and the relative humidity was 27%, producing a heat index of 92. The wind was northeast at 15 miles an hour, gusting to 24. Around the region, it was sunny, with a temperature of 90 at Lawrence, 92 at Kansas City, and 92 at Emporia. Under sunny skies, Concordia reported 90, Beatrice reported 88, and Springfield reported 93. It was mostly sunny, with a temperature of 83 at Omaha, and 98 at Wichita. Once again, at Manhattan, it was 94 degrees under sunny skies. Once again, at Topeka, it was 90 degrees under sunny skies. Now here is your National Weather Service forecast. This afternoon, sunny. Highs in the lower 90s. North winds 5 to 10 miles per hour. Tonight, mostly clear. Not as warm with lows in the upper 60s. Northeast winds 5 to 10 miles per hour. Wednesday, mostly sunny. Highs in the middle 80s. Northeast winds 5 to 10 miles per hour.

Wednesday night, partly cloudy in the evening, then mostly cloudy with a chance of showers with a slight chance of thunderstorms after midnight. Lows in the middle 60s. East winds 5 to 10 miles per hour. Chance of rain 50%. Thursday, mostly cloudy in the morning, then becoming partly sunny. A slight chance of thunderstorms. Showers likely, mainly in the morning. Highs in the lower 80s. Southeast winds 10 to 15 miles per hour. Chance of rain 70%. Thursday night, mostly cloudy. A chance of showers and thunderstorms in the evening, then showers with thunderstorms likely after midnight. Lows in the middle 60s. Chance of rain 80%. Friday, mostly cloudy with showers likely with a chance of thunderstorms in the morning, then partly sunny in the afternoon. Highs in the middle 80s. Chance of rain 70%. Friday night and Saturday, partly cloudy. Lows in the middle 60s. Highs in the upper 80s. Saturday night through Sunday night, mostly clear. Hot. Lows in the lower 70s. Highs in the upper 90s. Monday, mostly sunny. Hot with highs in the upper 90s. This hazardous weather outlook is for central Kansas, east central Kansas, north central Kansas, and northeast Kansas. For today and tonight, no hazardous weather is expected at this time. For Wednesday through Monday, the probability for widespread hazardous weather is low. This is NOAA Weather Radio Station WXK91 in Topeka. Here are the 1 p.m. conditions for the local area. At Topeka, it was sunny. The temperature was 90 degrees, the dew point 62, and the relative humidity was 39%, producing a heat index of 90. The wind was north at 10 miles an hour. The pressure was 29.97 inches and rising. At Manhattan, it was sunny. The temperature was 94 degrees, the dew point 56, and the relative humidity was 27%, producing a heat index of 92. The wind was northeast at 15 miles an hour, gusting to 24. Around the region, it was sunny, with a temperature of 90 at Lawrence, 92 at Kansas City, and 92 at Emporia. Under sunny skies, Concordia reported 90, Beatrice reported 88, and Springfield reported 93. It was mostly sunny, with a temperature of 83 at Omaha, and 98 at Wichita. Once again, at Manhattan, it was 94 degrees under sunny skies. Once again, at Topeka, it was 90 degrees under sunny skies. Now here is your National Weather Service forecast. This afternoon, sunny. Highs in the lower 90s. North winds 5 to 10 miles per hour. Tonight, mostly clear. Not as warm with lows in the upper 60s. Northeast winds 5 to 10 miles per hour. Wednesday, mostly sunny. Highs in the middle 80s. Northeast winds 5 to 10 miles per hour. Wednesday night, partly cloudy in the evening, then mostly cloudy with a chance of showers with a slight chance of thunderstorms after midnight. Lows in the middle 60s. East winds 5 to 10 miles per hour. Chance of rain 50%. Thursday, mostly cloudy in the morning, then becoming partly sunny. A slight chance of thunderstorms. Showers likely, mainly in the morning. Highs in the lower 80s. Southeast winds 10 to 15 miles per hour. Chance of rain 70%. Thursday night, mostly cloudy. A chance of showers and thunderstorms in the evening, then showers with thunderstorms likely after midnight. Lows in the middle 60s. Chance of rain 80%. Friday, mostly cloudy with showers likely with a chance of thunderstorms in the morning, then partly sunny in the afternoon. Highs in the middle 80s. Chance of rain 70%. Friday night and Saturday, partly cloudy. Lows in the middle 60s. Highs in the upper 80s. Saturday night through Sunday night, mostly clear. Hot. Lows
lows in the lower 70s. Highs in the upper 90s. Monday, mostly sunny. Hot with highs in the upper 90s. This hazardous weather outlook is for central Kansas, east central Kansas, north central Kansas, and northeast Kansas. For today and tonight, no hazardous weather is expected at this time. For Wednesday through Monday, the probability for widespread hazardous weather is low. 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The current time is 1:23 p.m. Central Daylight Time. Here are the 1 p.m. conditions for the local area. At Topeka, it was sunny. The temperature was 90 degrees, the dew point 62, and the relative humidity was 39%, producing a heat index of 90. The wind was north at 10 miles an hour. The pressure was 29.97 inches and rising. At Manhattan, it was sunny. The temperature was 94 degrees, the dew point 56, and the relative humidity was 27%, producing a heat index of 92. The wind was northeast at 15 miles an hour, gusting to 24. Around the region, it was sunny, with a temperature of 90 at Lawrence, 92 at Kansas City, and 92 at Emporia. Under sunny skies, Concordia reported 90, Beatrice reported 88, and Springfield reported 93. It was mostly sunny, with a temperature of 83 at Omaha, and 98 at Wichita. Once again, at Manhattan, it was 94 degrees under sunny skies. Once again, at Topeka, it was 90 degrees under sunny skies. Now here is your National Weather Service forecast. This afternoon, sunny. Highs in the lower 90s. North winds 5 to 10 miles per hour. Tonight, mostly clear. Not as warm with lows in the upper 60s. Northeast winds 5 to 10 miles per hour. Wednesday, mostly sunny. Highs in the middle 80s. Northeast winds 5 to 10 miles per hour. Wednesday night, partly cloudy in the evening, then mostly cloudy with a chance of showers with a slight chance of thunderstorms after midnight. Lows in the middle 60s. East winds 5 to 10 miles per hour. Chance of rain 50%. Thursday, mostly cloudy in the morning, then becoming partly sunny. A slight chance of thunderstorms. Showers likely, mainly in the morning. Highs in the lower 80s. Southeast winds 10 to 15 miles per hour. Chance of rain 70%. Thursday night, mostly cloudy. A chance of showers and thunderstorms in the evening, then showers with thunderstorms likely after midnight. Lows in the middle 60s. Chance of rain 80%. Friday, mostly cloudy with showers likely with a chance of thunderstorms in the morning, then partly sunny in the afternoon. Highs in the middle 80s. Chance of rain 70%. Friday night and Saturday, partly cloudy. Lows in the middle 60s. Highs in the upper 80s. Saturday night through Sunday night, mostly clear. Hot. Lows in the lower 70s. Highs in the upper 90s. Monday, mostly sunny. Hot with highs in the upper 90s. This hazardous weather outlook is for central Kansas, east central Kansas, north central Kansas, and northeast Kansas. For today and tonight, no hazardous weather is expected at this time. For Wednesday through Monday, the probability for widespread hazardous weather is low. This is NOAA Weather Radio Station WXK91 in Topeka. Here are the 1 p.m. conditions for the local area. At Topeka, it was sunny. The temperature was 90 degrees, the dew point 62, and the relative humidity was 39%, producing a heat index of 90. The wind was north at 10 miles an hour. The pressure was 29.97 inches and rising. At Manhattan, it was sunny. The temperature was 94 degrees, the dew point 56, and the relative humidity was 27%, producing a heat index of 92. The wind was northeast

at 15 miles an hour, gusting to 24. Around the region, it was sunny, with a temperature of 90 at Lawrence, 92 at Kansas City, and 92 at Emporia. Under sunny skies, Concordia reported 90, Beatrice reported 88, and Springfield reported 93. It was mostly sunny, with a temperature of 83 at Omaha, and 98 at Wichita. Once again, at Manhattan, it was 94 degrees under sunny skies. Once again, at Topeka, it was 90 degrees under sunny skies. Now here is your National Weather Service forecast. This afternoon, sunny. Highs in the lower 90s. North winds 5 to 10 miles per hour. Tonight, mostly clear. Not as warm with lows in the upper 60s. Northeast winds 5 to 10 miles per hour. Wednesday, mostly sunny. Highs in the middle 80s. Northeast winds 5 to 10 miles per hour. Wednesday night, partly cloudy in the evening, then mostly cloudy with a chance of showers with a slight chance of thunderstorms after midnight. Lows in the middle 60s. East winds 5 to 10 miles per hour. Chance of rain 50%. Thursday, mostly cloudy in the morning, then becoming partly sunny. A slight chance of thunderstorms. Showers likely, mainly in the morning. Highs in the lower 80s. Southeast winds 10 to 15 miles per hour. Chance of rain 70%. Thursday night, mostly cloudy. A chance of showers and thunderstorms in the evening, then showers with thunderstorms likely after midnight. Lows in the middle 60s. Chance of rain 80%. Friday, mostly cloudy with showers likely with a chance of thunderstorms in the morning, then partly sunny in the afternoon. Highs in the middle 80s. Chance of rain 70%. Friday night and Saturday, partly cloudy. Lows in the middle 60s. Highs in the upper 80s. Saturday night through Sunday night, mostly clear. Hot. Lows in the lower 70s. Highs in the upper 90s. Monday, mostly sunny. Hot with highs in the upper 90s. Now here is your National Weather Service forecast. This afternoon, sunny. Near steady temperature in the lower 90s. North winds around 10 miles per hour with gusts up to 20 miles per hour. Tonight, mostly clear. Not as warm with lows in the upper 60s. Northeast winds 5 to 10 miles per hour. Wednesday, mostly sunny. Highs in the middle 80s. Northeast winds 5 to 10 miles per hour. Wednesday night, partly cloudy in the evening, then mostly cloudy with showers likely with a slight chance of thunderstorms after midnight. Lows in the middle 60s. East winds 5 to 10 miles per hour. Chance of rain 70%. Thursday, mostly cloudy in the morning, then becoming partly sunny. A slight chance of thunderstorms. Showers likely, mainly in the morning. Highs in the lower 80s. Southeast winds 5 to 10 miles per hour. Chance of rain 70%. Thursday night, mostly cloudy with a chance of thunderstorms. A chance of showers in the evening, then showers after midnight. Lows in the middle 60s. Chance of rain 90%. Friday, mostly cloudy with showers likely with a chance of thunderstorms in the morning, then partly sunny in the afternoon. Highs in the middle 80s. Chance of rain 70%. Friday night through Saturday night, mostly clear. Lows around 70. Highs in the lower 90s. Sunday and Sunday night, mostly clear. Hot. Highs in the upper 90s. Lows in the middle 70s. Monday, sunny, hot with highs 100 to 105. Heat index values up to 110. This hazardous weather outlook is for central Kansas, east central Kansas, north central Kansas, and northeast Kansas. For today and tonight, no hazardous weather is expected at this time. For Wednesday through Monday,
the probability for widespread hazardous weather is low. This is NOAA Weather Radio Station WXK 91 in Topeka. Here are the 1 p.m. conditions for the local area. At Topeka, it was sunny. The temperature was 90 degrees, the dew point 62, and the relative humidity was 39%, producing a heat index of 90. The wind was north at 10 miles an hour. The pressure was 29.97 inches and rising. At Manhattan, it was sunny. The temperature was 94 degrees, the dew point 56, and the relative humidity was 27%, producing a heat index of 92. The wind was northeast at 15 miles an hour, gusting to 24. Around the region, it was producing a heat index of 92. The wind was northeast at 15 miles an hour, gusting to 24. Around the region, it was sunny, with a temperature of 90 at Lawrence, 92 at Kansas City, and 92 at Emporia. Under sunny skies, Concordia reported 90, Beatrice reported 88, and Springfield reported 93. It was mostly sunny, with a temperature of 83 at Omaha, and 98 at Wichita. Once again, at Manhattan, it was 94 degrees under sunny skies. Once again, at Topeka, it was 90 degrees under sunny skies. Now here is your National Weather Service forecast. This afternoon, sunny. Near steady temperature in the lower 90s. North winds around 10 miles per hour with gusts up to 20 miles per hour. Tonight, mostly clear. Not as warm with lows in the upper 60s. Northeast winds 5 to 10 miles per hour. Wednesday, mostly sunny. Highs in the middle 80s. Northeast winds 5 to 10 miles per hour. Wednesday night, partly cloudy in the evening, then mostly cloudy with showers likely with a slight chance of thunderstorms after midnight. Lows in the middle 60s. East winds 5 to 10 miles per hour. Chance of rain 70%. Thursday, mostly cloudy in the morning, then becoming partly sunny. A slight chance of thunderstorms. Showers likely, mainly in the morning. Highs in the lower 80s. Southeast winds 5 to 10 miles per hour. Chance of rain 70%. Thursday night, mostly cloudy with a chance of thunderstorms. A chance of showers in the evening, then showers after midnight. Lows in the middle 60s. Chance of rain 90%. Friday, mostly cloudy with showers likely with a chance of thunderstorms in the morning, then partly sunny in the afternoon. Highs in the middle 80s. Chance of rain 70%. Friday night through Saturday night, mostly clear. Lows around 70. Highs in the lower 90s. Sunday and Sunday night, mostly clear. Hot. Highs in the upper 90s. Lows in the middle 70s. Monday, sunny, hot with highs 100 to 105. Heat index values up to 110. This hazardous weather outlook is for central Kansas, east central Kansas, north central Kansas, and northeast Kansas. For today and tonight, no hazardous weather is expected at this time. For Wednesday through Monday, the probability for widespread hazardous weather is low. This is NOAA Weather Radio Station WXK 91 in Topeka. Here are the 1 p.m. conditions for the local area. At Topeka, it was sunny. The temperature was 90 degrees, the dew point 62, and the relative humidity was 39%, producing a heat index of 90. The wind was north at 10 miles an hour. The pressure was 29.97 inches and rising. At Manhattan, it was sunny. The temperature was 94 degrees, the dew point 56, and the relative humidity was 27%, producing a heat index of 92. The wind was northeast at 15 miles an hour, gusting to 24. Around the region, it was sunny, with a temperature of 90 at Lawrence, 92 at Kansas City, and 92 at Emporia. Under sunny skies, Concordia reported 90,
Beatrice reported 88, and Springfield reported 93.

It was mostly sunny, with a temperature of 83 at Omaha and 98 at Wichita. Once again, at Manhattan, it was 94 degrees under sunny skies. Once again, at Topeka, it was 90 degrees under sunny skies. Now here is your National Weather Service forecast. This afternoon, sunny. Near steady temperature in the lower 90s. North winds around 10 miles per hour with gusts up to 20 miles per hour. Tonight, mostly clear. Not as warm with lows in the upper 60s. Northeast winds 5 to 10 miles per hour. Wednesday, mostly sunny. Highs in the middle 80s. Northeast winds 5 to 10 miles per hour. Wednesday night, partly cloudy in the evening, then mostly cloudy with showers likely with a slight chance of thunderstorms after midnight. Lows in the middle 60s. East winds 5 to 10 miles per hour. Chance of rain 70%. Thursday, mostly cloudy in the morning, then becoming partly sunny. A slight chance of thunderstorms. Showers likely, mainly in the morning. Highs in the lower 80s. Southeast winds 5 to 10 miles per hour. Chance of rain 70%. Thursday night, mostly cloudy with a chance of thunderstorms. A chance of showers in the evening, then showers after midnight. Lows in the middle 60s. Chance of rain 90%. Friday, mostly cloudy with showers likely with a chance of thunderstorms in the morning, then partly sunny in the afternoon. Highs in the middle 80s. Chance of rain 70%. Friday night through Saturday night, mostly clear. Lows around 70. Highs in the lower 90s. Sunday and Sunday night, mostly clear. Hot. Highs in the upper 90s. Lows in the middle 70s. Monday, sunny, hot with highs 100 to 105. Heat index values up to 110. 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The current time is 1:39 p.m. Central Daylight Time. This hazardous weather outlook is for Central Kansas, East Central Kansas, North Central Kansas and Northeast Kansas. For today and tonight, no hazardous weather is expected at this time. For Wednesday through Monday, the probability for widespread hazardous weather is low. This is NOAA Weather Radio Station WXK91 in Topeka. Here are the 1 p.m. conditions for the local area. At Topeka, it was sunny. The temperature was 90 degrees, the dew point 62, and the relative humidity was 39%, producing a heat index of 90. The wind was north at 10 miles an hour. The pressure was 29.97 inches and rising. At Manhattan, it was sunny. The temperature was 94 degrees, the dew point 56, and the relative humidity was 27%, producing a heat index of 92. The wind was northeast at 15 miles an hour, gusting to 24. Around the region, it was sunny, with a temperature of 90 at Lawrence, 92 at Kansas City, and 92 at Emporia. Under sunny skies, Concordia reported 90, Beatrice reported 88, and Springfield reported 93. It was mostly sunny, with a temperature of 83 at Omaha and 98 at Wichita. Once again, at Manhattan, it was 94 degrees under sunny skies. Once again, at Topeka, it was 90 degrees under sunny skies. Now here is your National Weather Service forecast. This afternoon, sunny. Near steady temperature in the lower 90s. North winds around 10 miles per hour with gusts up to 20 miles per hour. Tonight, mostly clear. Not as warm with lows in the upper 60s. Northeast winds 5 to 10 miles per hour. Wednesday, mostly sunny. Highs in the middle 80s. Northeast winds 5 to 10 miles per hour. Wednesday night, partly cloudy in the evening, then mostly cloudy with showers likely with a slight chance of thunderstorms after midnight. Lows in the middle 60s.
northeast winds 5 to 10 miles per hour. Chance of rain 70%. Thursday, mostly cloudy in the morning, then becoming partly sunny. A slight chance of thunderstorms. Showers likely, mainly in the morning. Highs in the lower 80s. Southeast winds 5 to 10 miles per hour. Chance of rain 70%. Thursday night, mostly cloudy with a chance of thunderstorms. A chance of showers in the evening, then showers after midnight. Lows in the middle 60s. Chance of rain 90%. Friday, mostly cloudy with showers likely with a chance of thunderstorms in the morning, then partly sunny in the afternoon. Highs in the middle 80s. Chance of rain 70%. Friday night through Saturday night, mostly clear. Lows around 70. Highs in the lower 90s. Sunday and Sunday night, mostly clear. Hot. Highs in the upper 90s. Lows in the middle 70s. Monday, sunny, hot with highs 100 to 105. Heat index values up to 110. This hazardous weather outlook is for central Kansas, east central Kansas, north central Kansas and northeast Kansas. For today and tonight, no hazardous weather is expected at this time. For Wednesday through Monday, the probability for widespread hazardous weather is low. This is NOAA Weather Radio Station WXK91 in Topeka. Here are the 1 p.m. conditions for the local area. At Topeka, it was sunny. The temperature was 90 degrees, the dew point 62, and the relative humidity was 39%, producing a heat index of 90. The wind was north at 10 miles an hour. The pressure was 29.97 inches and rising. At Manhattan, it was sunny. The temperature was 94 degrees, the dew point 56, and the relative humidity was 27%, producing a heat index of 92. The wind was northeast at 15 miles an hour, gusting to 24. Around the region, it was sunny, with a temperature of 90 at Lawrence, 92 at Kansas City, and 92 at Emporia. Under sunny skies, Concordia reported 90, Beatrice reported 88, and Springfield reported 93. It was mostly sunny, with a temperature of 83 at Omaha, and 98 at Wichita. Once again, at Manhattan, it was 94 degrees under sunny skies. Once again, at Topeka, it was 90 degrees under sunny skies. Now here is your National Weather Service forecast. This afternoon, sunny. Near steady temperature in the lower 90s. North winds around 10 miles per hour with gusts up to 20 miles per hour. Tonight, mostly clear. Not as warm with lows in the upper 60s. Northeast winds 5 to 10 miles per hour. Wednesday, mostly sunny. Highs in the middle 80s. Northeast winds 5 to 10 miles per hour. Wednesday night, partly cloudy in the evening, then mostly cloudy with showers likely with a slight chance of thunderstorms after midnight. Lows in the middle 60s. East winds 5 to 10 miles per hour. Chance of rain 70%. Thursday, mostly cloudy in the morning, then becoming partly sunny. A slight chance of thunderstorms. Showers likely, mainly in the morning. Highs in the lower 80s. Southeast winds 5 to 10 miles per hour. Chance of rain 70%. Thursday night, mostly cloudy with a chance of thunderstorms. A chance of showers in the evening, then showers after midnight. Lows in the middle 60s. Chance of rain 90%. Friday, mostly cloudy with showers likely with a chance of thunderstorms in the morning, then partly sunny in the afternoon. Highs in the middle 80s. Chance of rain 70%. Friday night through Saturday night, mostly clear. Lows around 70. Highs in the lower 90s. Sunday and Sunday night, mostly clear. Hot. Highs in the upper 90s. Lows in the middle 70s. Monday, sunny, hot with highs 100 to 105.

The temperature was 94 degrees, the dew point 56, and the relative humidity was 27%, producing a heat index of 92. The wind was northeast at 15 miles an hour, gusting to 24. Around the region, it was sunny, with a temperature of 90 at Lawrence, 92 at Kansas City, and 92 at Emporia. Under sunny skies, Concordia reported 90, Beatrice reported 88, and Springfield reported 93. It was mostly sunny, with a temperature of 83 at Omaha, and 98 at Wichita. Once again, at Manhattan, it was 94 degrees under sunny skies. Once again, at Topeka, it was 90 degrees under sunny skies. Now here is your National Weather Service forecast. This afternoon, sunny. Near steady temperature in the lower 90s. North winds around 10 miles per hour with gusts up to 20 miles per hour. Tonight, mostly clear. Not as warm with lows in the upper 60s. Northeast winds 5 to 10 miles per hour. Wednesday, mostly sunny. Highs in the middle 80s. Northeast winds 5 to 10 miles per hour. Wednesday night, partly cloudy in the evening, then mostly cloudy with showers likely with a slight chance of thunderstorms after midnight. Lows in the middle 60s. East winds 5 to 10 miles per hour. Chance of rain 70%. Thursday, mostly cloudy in the morning, then becoming partly sunny. A slight chance of thunderstorms. Showers likely, mainly in the morning. Highs in the lower 80s. Southeast winds 5 to 10 miles per hour. Chance of rain 70%. Thursday night, mostly cloudy with a chance of thunderstorms. A chance of showers in the evening, then showers after midnight. Lows in the middle 60s. Chance of rain 90%. Friday, mostly cloudy with showers likely with a chance of thunderstorms in the morning, then partly sunny in the afternoon. Highs in the middle 80s. Chance of rain 70%. Friday night through Saturday night, mostly clear. Lows around 70. Highs in the lower 90s. Sunday and Sunday night, mostly clear. Hot. Highs in the upper 90s. Lows in the middle 70s. Monday, sunny, hot with highs 100 to 105. Heat index values up to 110. This hazardous weather outlook is for central Kansas, east central Kansas, north central Kansas, and northeast Kansas. For today and tonight, no hazardous weather is expected at this time. For Wednesday through Monday, the probability for widespread hazardous weather is low. This is NOAA Weather Radio Station WXK91 in Topeka. Here are the 1 p.m. conditions for the local area. At Topeka, it was sunny. The temperature was 90 degrees, the dew point 62, and the relative humidity was 39%, producing a heat index of 90. The wind was north at 10 miles an hour. The pressure was 29.97 inches and rising. At Manhattan, it was sunny. The temperature was 94 degrees, the dew point 56, and the relative humidity was 27%, producing a heat index of 92. The wind was northeast at 15 miles an hour, gusting to 24. Around the region, it was sunny, with a temperature of 90 at Lawrence, 92 at Kansas City, and 92 at Emporia. Under sunny skies, Concordia reported 90, Beatrice reported 88, and Springfield reported 93. It was mostly sunny, with a temperature of 83 at Omaha, and 98 at Wichita. Once again, at Manhattan, it was 94 degrees under sunny skies. Once again, at Topeka, it was 90 degrees under sunny skies. Now here is your National Weather Service forecast. This afternoon, sunny. Near steady temperature in the lower 90s. North winds around 10 miles per hour with gusts up to 20 miles per hour. Tonight, mostly clear. Not as warm with lows in the upper 60s. Northeast winds 5 to 10 miles per hour.

Wednesday, mostly sunny. Highs in the middle 80s. Northeast winds 5 to 10 miles per hour. Wednesday night, partly cloudy in the evening, then mostly cloudy with showers likely with a slight chance of thunderstorms after midnight. Lows in the middle 60s. East winds 5 to 10 miles per hour. Chance of rain 70%. Thursday, mostly cloudy in the morning, then becoming partly sunny. A slight chance of thunderstorms. Showers likely, mainly in the morning. Highs in the lower 80s. Southeast winds 5 to 10 miles per hour. Chance of rain 70%. Thursday night, mostly cloudy with a chance of thunderstorms. A chance of showers in the evening, then showers after midnight. Lows in the middle 60s. Chance of rain 90%. Friday, mostly cloudy with showers likely with a chance of thunderstorms in the morning, then partly sunny in the afternoon. Highs in the middle 80s. Chance of rain 70%. Friday night through Saturday night, mostly clear. Lows around 70. Highs in the lower 90s. Sunday and Sunday night, mostly clear. Hot. Highs in the upper 90s. Lows in the middle 70s. Monday, sunny, hot with highs 100 to 105. Heat index values up to 110. The current time is 1:54 p.m. Central Daylight Time. This hazardous weather outlook is for Central Kansas, East Central Kansas, North Central Kansas and Northeast Kansas. For today and tonight, no hazardous weather is expected at this time. For Wednesday through Monday, the probability for widespread hazardous weather is low. This is NOAA Weather Radio Station WXK91 in Topeka. Here are the 1 p.m. conditions for the local area. At Topeka, it was sunny. The temperature was 90 degrees, the dew point 62, and the relative humidity was 39%, producing a heat index of 90. The wind was north at 10 miles an hour. The pressure was 29.97 inches and rising. At Manhattan, it was sunny. The temperature was 94 degrees, the dew point 56, and the relative humidity was 27%, producing a heat index of 92. The wind was northeast at 15 miles an hour, gusting to 24. Around the region, it was sunny, with a temperature of 90 at Lawrence, 92 at Kansas City, and 92 at Emporia. Under sunny skies, Concordia reported 90, Beatrice reported 88, and Springfield reported 93. It was mostly sunny, with a temperature of 83 at Omaha, and 98 at Wichita. Once again, at Manhattan, it was 94 degrees under sunny skies. Once again, at Topeka, it was 90 degrees under sunny skies. Now here is your National Weather Service forecast. This afternoon, sunny. Near steady temperature in the lower 90s. North winds around 10 miles per hour with gusts up to 20 miles per hour. Tonight, mostly clear. Not as warm with lows in the upper 60s. Northeast winds 5 to 10 miles per hour. Wednesday, mostly sunny. Highs in the middle 80s. Northeast winds 5 to 10 miles per hour. Wednesday night, partly cloudy in the evening, then mostly cloudy with showers likely with a slight chance of thunderstorms after midnight. Lows in the middle 60s. East winds 5 to 10 miles per hour. Chance of rain 70%. Thursday, mostly cloudy in the morning, then becoming partly sunny. A slight chance of thunderstorms. Showers likely, mainly in the morning. Highs in the lower 80s. Southeast winds 5 to 10 miles per hour. Chance of rain 70%. Thursday night, mostly cloudy with a chance of thunderstorms. A chance of showers in the evening, then showers after midnight. Lows in the middle 60s. Chance of rain 90%. Friday, mostly cloudy with showers likely with a chance of thunderstorms in the morning, then partly sunny in the afternoon.

highs in the middle 80s. Chance of rain 70%. Friday night through Saturday night, mostly clear. Lows around 70. Highs in the lower 90s. Sunday and Sunday night, mostly clear. Hot. Highs in the upper 90s. Lows in the middle 70s. Monday, sunny, hot with highs 100 to 105. Heat index values up to 110. This hazardous weather outlook is for central Kansas, east central Kansas, north central Kansas and northeast Kansas. For today and tonight, no hazardous weather is expected at this time. For Wednesday through Monday, the probability for widespread hazardous weather is low. This is NOAA Weather Radio Station WXK91 in Topeka. Here are the 1 p.m. conditions for the local area. At Topeka, it was sunny. The temperature was 90 degrees, the dew point 62, and the relative humidity was 39%, producing a heat index of 90. The wind was north at 10 miles an hour. The pressure was 29.97 inches and rising. At Manhattan, it was sunny. The temperature was 94 degrees, the dew point 56, and the relative humidity was 27%, producing a heat index of 92. The wind was northeast at 15 miles an hour, gusting to 24. Around the region, it was sunny, with a temperature of 90 at Lawrence, 92 at Kansas City, and 92 at Emporia. Under sunny skies, Concordia reported 90, Beatrice reported 88, and Springfield reported 93. It was mostly sunny, with a temperature of 83 at Omaha, and 98 at Wichita. Once again, at Manhattan, it was 94 degrees under sunny skies. Once again, at Topeka, it was 90 degrees under sunny skies. Now here is your National Weather Service forecast. This afternoon, sunny. Near steady temperature in the lower 90s. North winds around 10 miles per hour with gusts up to 20 miles per hour. Tonight, mostly clear. Not as warm with lows in the upper 60s. Northeast winds 5 to 10 miles per hour. Wednesday, mostly sunny. Highs in the middle 80s. Northeast winds 5 to 10 miles per hour. Wednesday night, partly cloudy in the evening, then mostly cloudy with showers likely with a slight chance of thunderstorms after midnight. Lows in the middle 60s. East winds 5 to 10 miles per hour. Chance of rain 70%. Thursday, mostly cloudy in the morning, then becoming partly sunny. A slight chance of thunderstorms. Showers likely, mainly in the morning. Highs in the lower 80s. Southeast winds 5 to 10 miles per hour. Chance of rain 70%. Thursday night, mostly cloudy with a chance of thunderstorms. A chance of showers in the evening, then showers after midnight. Lows in the middle 60s. Chance of rain 90%. Friday, mostly cloudy with showers likely with a chance of thunderstorms in the morning, then partly sunny in the afternoon. Highs in the middle 80s. Chance of rain 70%. Friday night through Saturday night, mostly clear. Lows around 70. Highs in the lower 90s. Sunday and Sunday night, mostly clear. Hot. Highs in the upper 90s. Lows in the middle 70s. Monday, sunny, hot with highs 100 to 105. Heat index values up to 110. This hazardous weather outlook is for central Kansas, east central Kansas, north central Kansas and northeast Kansas. For today and tonight, no hazardous weather is expected at this time. For Wednesday through Monday, the probability for widespread hazardous weather is low. This is NOAA Weather Radio Station WXK91 in Topeka. Here are the 1 p.m. conditions for the local area. At Topeka, it was sunny. The temperature was 90 degrees, the dew point 62, and the relative humidity was 39%, producing a heat index of 90. The wind was north at 10 miles an hour.

pressure was 29.97 inches and rising. At Manhattan, it was sunny. The temperature was 94 degrees, the dew point 56, and the relative humidity was 27%, producing a heat index of 92. The wind was northeast at 15 miles an hour, gusting to 24. Around the region, it was sunny, with a temperature of 90 at Lawrence, 92 at Kansas City, and 92 at Emporia. Under sunny skies, Concordia reported 90, Beatrice reported 88, and Springfield reported 93. It was mostly sunny, with a temperature of 83 at Omaha, and 98 at Wichita. Once again, at Manhattan, it was 94 degrees under sunny skies. Once again, at Topeka, it was 90 degrees under sunny skies. Now here is your National Weather Service forecast. This afternoon, sunny. Near steady temperature in the lower 90s. North winds around 10 miles per hour with gusts up to 20 miles per hour. Tonight, mostly clear. Not as warm with lows in the upper 60s. Northeast winds 5 to 10 miles per hour. Wednesday, mostly sunny. Highs in the middle 80s. Northeast winds 5 to 10 miles per hour. Wednesday night, partly cloudy in the evening, then mostly cloudy with showers likely with a slight chance of thunderstorms after midnight. Lows in the middle 60s. East winds 5 to 10 miles per hour. Chance of rain 70%. Thursday, mostly cloudy in the morning, then becoming partly sunny. A slight chance of thunderstorms. Showers likely, mainly in the morning. Highs in the lower 80s. Southeast winds 5 to 10 miles per hour. Chance of rain 70%. Thursday night, mostly cloudy with a chance of thunderstorms. A chance of showers in the evening, then showers after midnight. Lows in the middle 60s. Chance of rain 90%. Friday, mostly cloudy with showers likely with a chance of thunderstorms in the morning, then partly sunny in the afternoon. Highs in the middle 80s. Chance of rain 70%. Friday night through Saturday night, mostly clear. Lows around 70. Highs in the lower 90s. Sunday and Sunday night, mostly clear. Hot. Highs in the upper 90s. Lows in the middle 70s. Monday, sunny, hot with highs 100 to 105. Heat index values up to 110. This hazardous weather outlook is for central Kansas, east central Kansas, north central Kansas, and northeast Kansas. For today and tonight, no hazardous weather is expected at this time. For Wednesday through Monday, the probability for widespread hazardous weather is low. This is NOAA Weather Radio Station WXK91 in Topeka. Now here is your National Weather Service forecast. This afternoon, sunny. Near steady temperature in the lower 90s. North winds around 10 miles per hour with gusts up to 20 miles per hour. Tonight, mostly clear. Not as warm with lows in the upper 60s. Northeast winds 5 to 10 miles per hour. Wednesday, mostly sunny. Highs in the middle 80s. Northeast winds 5 to 10 miles per hour. Wednesday night, partly cloudy in the evening, then mostly cloudy with showers likely with a slight chance of thunderstorms after midnight. Lows in the middle 60s. East winds 5 to 10 miles per hour. Chance of rain 70%. Thursday, mostly cloudy in the morning, then becoming partly sunny. A slight chance of thunderstorms. Showers likely, mainly in the morning. Highs in the lower 80s. Southeast winds 5 to 10 miles per hour. Chance of rain 70%. Thursday night, mostly cloudy with a chance of thunderstorms. A chance of showers in the evening, then showers after midnight. Lows in the middle 60s. Chance of rain 90%. Friday, mostly cloudy with showers likely with a chance of thunderstorms in the morning, then partly sunny in the afternoon.

It was sunny. The temperature was 93 degrees, the dew point 59, and the relative humidity was 31%, producing a heat index of 92. The wind was northeast at 9 miles an hour. Around the region, it was sunny, with a temperature of 90 at Lawrence, 93 at Emporia, and 91 at Concordia. It was mostly sunny, with a temperature of 92 at Kansas City, 87 at Beatrice, 84 at Omaha, 93 at Springfield, and 98 at Wichita. Once again, at Manhattan, it was 93 degrees under sunny skies. Once again, at Topeka, it was 92 degrees under sunny skies. The current time is 2:23 p.m. Central Daylight Time. Now here is your National Weather Service forecast. This afternoon, sunny. Near steady temperature in the lower 90s. North winds around 10 miles per hour with gusts up to 20 miles per hour. Tonight, mostly clear. Not as warm with lows in the upper 60s. Northeast winds 5 to 10 miles per hour. Wednesday, mostly sunny. Highs in the middle 80s. Northeast winds 5 to 10 miles per hour. Wednesday night, partly cloudy in the evening, then mostly cloudy with showers likely with a slight chance of thunderstorms after midnight. Lows in the middle 60s. East winds 5 to 10 miles per hour. Chance of rain 70%. Thursday, mostly cloudy in the morning, then becoming partly sunny. A slight chance of thunderstorms. Showers likely, mainly in the morning. Highs in the lower 80s. Southeast winds 5 to 10 miles per hour. Chance of rain 70%. Thursday night, mostly cloudy with a chance of thunderstorms. A chance of showers in the evening, then showers after midnight. Lows in the middle 60s. Chance of rain 90%. Friday, mostly cloudy with showers likely with a chance of thunderstorms in the morning, then partly sunny in the afternoon. Highs in the middle 80s. Chance of rain 70%. Friday night through Saturday night, mostly clear. Lows around 70. Highs in the lower 90s. Sunday and Sunday night, mostly clear. Hot. Highs in the upper 90s. Lows in the middle 70s. Monday, sunny, hot with highs 100 to 105. Heat index values up to 110. This hazardous weather outlook is for central Kansas, east central Kansas, north central Kansas, and northeast Kansas. For today and tonight, no hazardous weather is expected at this time. For Wednesday through Monday, the probability for widespread hazardous weather is low. This is NOAA Weather Radio Station WXK91 in Topeka. Here are the 2 p.m. conditions for the local area. At Topeka, it was sunny. The temperature was 92 degrees, the dew point 64, and the relative humidity was 39%, producing a heat index of 93. The wind was north at 8 miles an hour. The pressure was 29.96 inches and falling. At Manhattan, it was sunny. The temperature was 93 degrees, the dew point 59, and the relative humidity was 31%, producing a heat index of 92. The wind was northeast at 9 miles an hour. Around the region, it was sunny, with a temperature of 90 at Lawrence, 93 at Emporia, and 91 at Concordia. It was mostly sunny, with a temperature of 92 at Kansas City, 87 at Beatrice, 84 at Omaha, 93 at Springfield, and 98 at Wichita. Once again, at Manhattan, it was 93 degrees under sunny skies. Once again, at Topeka, it was 92 degrees under sunny skies. Now here is your National Weather Service forecast. This afternoon, sunny. Near steady temperature in the lower 90s. North winds around 10 miles per hour with gusts up to 20 miles per hour. Tonight, mostly clear. Not as warm with lows in the upper 60s. Northeast winds 5 to 10 miles per hour. Wednesday, mostly sunny.

Highs in the middle 80s. Northeast winds 5 to 10 miles per hour. Wednesday night, partly cloudy in the evening, then mostly cloudy with showers likely with a slight chance of thunderstorms after midnight. Lows in the middle 60s. East winds 5 to 10 miles per hour. Chance of rain 70%. Thursday, mostly cloudy in the morning, then becoming partly sunny. A slight chance of thunderstorms. Showers likely, mainly in the morning. Highs in the lower 80s. Southeast winds 5 to 10 miles per hour. Chance of rain 70%. Thursday night, mostly cloudy with a chance of thunderstorms. A chance of showers in the evening, then showers after midnight. Lows in the middle 60s. Chance of rain 90%. Friday, mostly cloudy with showers likely with a chance of thunderstorms in the morning, then partly sunny in the afternoon. Highs in the middle 80s. Chance of rain 70%. Friday night through Saturday night, mostly clear. Lows around 70. Highs in the lower 90s. Sunday and Sunday night, mostly clear. Hot. Highs in the upper 90s. Lows in the middle 70s. Monday, sunny, hot with highs 100 to 105. Heat index values up to 110. This hazardous weather outlook is for central Kansas, east central Kansas, north central Kansas and northeast Kansas. For today and tonight, no hazardous weather is expected at this time. For Wednesday through Monday, the probability for widespread hazardous weather is low. This is NOAA Weather Radio Station WXK91, in Topeka. Here are the 2 p.m. conditions for the local area. At Topeka, it was sunny. The temperature was 92 degrees, the dew point 64, and the relative humidity was 39%, producing a heat index of 93. The wind was north at 8 miles an hour. The pressure was 29.96 inches and falling. At Manhattan, it was sunny. The temperature was 93 degrees, the dew point 59, and the relative humidity was 31%, producing a heat index of 92. The wind was northeast at 9 miles an hour. Around the region, it was sunny, with a temperature of 90 at Lawrence, 93 at Emporia, and 91 at Concordia. It was mostly sunny, with a temperature of 92 at Kansas City, 87 at Beatrice, 84 at Omaha, 93 at Springfield, and 98 at Wichita. Once again, at Manhattan, it was 93 degrees under sunny skies. Once again, at Topeka, it was 92 degrees under sunny skies. Now here is your National Weather Service forecast. This afternoon, sunny. Near steady temperature in the lower 90s. North winds around 10 miles per hour with gusts up to 20 miles per hour. Tonight, mostly clear. Not as warm with lows in the upper 60s. Northeast winds 5 to 10 miles per hour. Wednesday, mostly sunny. Highs in the middle 80s. Northeast winds 5 to 10 miles per hour. Wednesday night, partly cloudy in the evening, then mostly cloudy with showers likely with a slight chance of thunderstorms after midnight. Lows in the middle 60s. East winds 5 to 10 miles per hour. Chance of rain 70%. Thursday, mostly cloudy in the morning, then becoming partly sunny. A slight chance of thunderstorms. Showers likely, mainly in the morning. Highs in the lower 80s. Southeast winds 5 to 10 miles per hour. Chance of rain 70%. Thursday night, mostly cloudy with a chance of thunderstorms. A chance of showers in the evening, then showers after midnight. Lows in the middle 60s. Chance of rain 90%. Friday, mostly cloudy with showers likely with a chance of thunderstorms in the morning, then partly sunny in the afternoon. Highs in the middle 80s. Chance of rain 70%. Friday night through Saturday night, mostly clear. Lows around 70. Highs in the lower 90s.

Sunday and Sunday night, mostly clear. Hot. Highs in the upper 90s. Clear. Lows around 70. Highs in the lower 90s. Sunday and Sunday night, mostly clear. Hot. Highs in the upper 90s. Lows in the middle 70s. Monday, sunny, hot with highs 100 to 105. Heat index values up to 110. This hazardous weather outlook is for central Kansas, east central Kansas, north central Kansas and northeast Kansas. For today and tonight, no hazardous weather is expected at this time. For Wednesday through Monday, the probability for widespread hazardous weather is low. This is NOAA Weather Radio Station WXK91 in Topeka. Here are the 2 p.m. conditions for the local area. At Topeka, it was sunny. The temperature was 92 degrees, the dew point 64, and the relative humidity was 39%, producing a heat index of 93. The wind was north at 8 miles an hour. The pressure was 29.96 inches and falling. At Manhattan, it was sunny. The temperature was 93 degrees, the dew point 59, and the relative humidity was 31%, producing a heat index of 92. The wind was northeast at 9 miles an hour. Around the region, it was sunny, with a temperature of 90 at Lawrence, 93 at Emporia, and 91 at Concordia. It was mostly sunny, with a temperature of 92 at Kansas City, 87 at Beatrice, 84 at Omaha, 93 at Springfield, and 98 at Wichita. Once again, at Manhattan, it was 93 degrees under sunny skies. Once again, at Topeka, it was 92 degrees under sunny skies. Now here is your National Weather Service forecast. This afternoon, sunny. Near steady temperature in the lower 90s. North winds around 10 miles per hour with gusts up to 20 miles per hour. Tonight, mostly clear. Not as warm with lows in the upper 60s. Northeast winds 5 to 10 miles per hour. Wednesday, mostly sunny. Highs in the middle 80s. Northeast winds 5 to 10 miles per hour. Wednesday night, partly cloudy in the evening, then mostly cloudy with showers likely with a slight chance of thunderstorms after midnight. Lows in the middle 60s. East winds 5 to 10 miles per hour. Chance of rain 70%. Thursday, mostly cloudy in the morning, then becoming partly sunny. A slight chance of thunderstorms. Showers likely, mainly in the morning. Highs in the lower 80s. Southeast winds 5 to 10 miles per hour. Chance of rain 70%. Thursday night, mostly cloudy with a chance of thunderstorms. A chance of showers in the evening, then showers after midnight. Lows in the middle 60s. Chance of rain 90%. Friday, mostly cloudy with showers likely with a chance of thunderstorms in the morning, then partly sunny in the afternoon. Highs in the middle 80s. Chance of rain 70%. Friday night through Saturday night, mostly clear. Lows around 70. Highs in the lower 90s. Sunday and Sunday night, mostly clear. Hot. Highs in the upper 90s. Lows in the middle 70s. Monday, sunny, hot with highs 100 to 105. Heat index values up to 110. This hazardous weather outlook is for central Kansas, east central Kansas, north central Kansas and northeast Kansas. For today and tonight, no hazardous weather is expected at this time. For Wednesday through Monday, the probability for widespread hazardous weather is low. This is NOAA Weather Radio Station WXK91 in Topeka. Here are the 2 p.m. conditions for the local area. At Topeka, it was sunny. The temperature was 92 degrees, the dew point 64, and the relative humidity was 39%, producing a heat index of 93. The wind was north at 8 miles an hour. The pressure was 29.96 inches and falling.

at Manhattan, it was sunny. The temperature was 93 degrees, the dew point 59, and the relative humidity was 31%, producing a heat index of 92. The wind was northeast at 9 miles an hour. Around the region, it was sunny, with a temperature of 90 at Lawrence, 93 at Emporia, and 91 at Concordia. It was mostly sunny, with a temperature of 92 at Kansas City, 87 at Beatrice, 84 at Omaha, 93 at Springfield, and 98 at Wichita. Once again, at Manhattan, it was 93 degrees under sunny skies. Once again, at Topeka, it was 92 degrees under sunny skies. 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The current time is 2:38 p.m. Central Daylight Time. Now here is your National Weather Service forecast. This afternoon, sunny. Near steady temperature in the lower 90s. North winds around 10 miles per hour with gusts up to 20 miles per hour. Tonight, mostly clear. Not as warm with lows in the upper 60s. Northeast winds 5 to 10 miles per hour. Wednesday, mostly sunny. Highs in the middle 80s. Northeast winds 5 to 10 miles per hour. Wednesday night, partly cloudy in the evening, then mostly cloudy with showers likely with a slight chance of thunderstorms after midnight. Lows in the middle 60s. East winds 5 to 10 miles per hour. Chance of rain 70%. Thursday, mostly cloudy in the morning, then becoming partly sunny. A slight chance of thunderstorms. Showers likely, mainly in the morning. Highs in the lower 80s. Southeast winds 5 to 10 miles per hour. Chance of rain 70%. Thursday night, mostly cloudy with a chance of thunderstorms. A chance of showers in the evening, then showers after midnight. Lows in the middle 60s. Chance of rain 90%. Friday, mostly cloudy with showers likely with a chance of thunderstorms in the morning, then partly sunny in the afternoon. Highs in the middle 80s. Chance of rain 70%. Friday night through Saturday night, mostly clear. Lows around 70. Highs in the lower 90s. Sunday and Sunday night, mostly clear. Hot. Highs in the upper 90s. Lows in the middle 70s. Monday, sunny, hot with highs 100 to 105. Heat index values up to 110. This hazardous weather outlook is for Central Kansas, East Central Kansas, North Central Kansas and Northeast Kansas. For today and tonight, no hazardous weather is expected at this time. For Wednesday through Monday, the probability for widespread hazardous weather is low. This is NOAA Weather Radio Station WXK91 in Topeka. Here are the 2 p.m. conditions for the local area. At Topeka, it was sunny. The temperature was 92 degrees, the dew point 64, and the relative humidity was 39%, producing a heat index of 93. The wind was north at 8 miles an hour. The pressure was 29.96 inches and falling. At Manhattan, it was sunny. The temperature was 93 degrees, the dew point 59, and the relative humidity was 31%, producing a heat index of 92. The wind was northeast at 9 miles an hour. Around the region, it was sunny, with a temperature of 90 at Lawrence, 93 at Emporia, and 91 at Concordia. It was mostly sunny, with a temperature of 92 at Kansas City, 87 at Beatrice, 84 at Omaha, 93 at Springfield, and 98 at Wichita. Once again, at Manhattan, it was 93 degrees under sunny skies. Once again, at Topeka, it was 92 degrees under sunny skies. Now here is your National Weather Service forecast. This afternoon, sunny. Near steady temperature in the lower 90s. North winds around 10 miles per hour with gusts up to 20 miles per hour. Tonight, mostly clear. Not as warm with lows in the upper 60s. Northeast

gust winds 5 to 10 miles per hour. Wednesday, mostly sunny. Highs in the middle 80s. Northeast winds 5 to 10 miles per hour. Wednesday night, partly cloudy in the evening, then mostly cloudy with showers likely with a slight chance of thunderstorms after midnight. Lows in the middle 60s. East winds 5 to 10 miles per hour. Chance of rain 70%. Thursday, mostly cloudy in the morning, then becoming partly sunny. A slight chance of thunderstorms. Showers likely, mainly in the morning. Highs in the lower 80s. Southeast winds 5 to 10 miles per hour. Chance of rain 70%. Thursday night, mostly cloudy with a chance of thunderstorms. A chance of showers in the evening, then showers after midnight. Lows in the middle 60s. Chance of rain 90%. Friday, mostly cloudy with showers likely with a chance of thunderstorms in the morning, then partly sunny in the afternoon. Highs in the middle 80s. Chance of rain 70%. Friday night through Saturday night, mostly clear. Lows around 70. Highs in the lower 90s. Sunday and Sunday night, mostly clear. Hot. Highs in the upper 90s. Lows in the middle 70s. Monday, sunny, hot with highs 100 to 105. Heat index values up to 110. This hazardous weather outlook is for central Kansas, east central Kansas, north central Kansas and northeast Kansas. For today and tonight, no hazardous weather is expected at this time. For Wednesday through Monday, the probability for widespread hazardous weather is low. This is NOAA Weather Radio Station WXK91 in Topeka. Here are the 2 p.m. conditions for the local area. At Topeka, it was sunny. The temperature was 92 degrees, the dew point 64, and the relative humidity was 39%, producing a heat index of 93. The wind was north at 8 miles an hour. The pressure was 29.96 inches and falling. At Manhattan, it was sunny. The temperature was 93 degrees, the dew point 59, and the relative humidity was 31%, producing a heat index of 92. The wind was northeast at 9 miles an hour. Around the region, it was sunny, with a temperature of 90 at Lawrence, 93 at Emporia, and 91 at Concordia. It was mostly sunny, with a temperature of 92 at Kansas City, 87 at Beatrice, 84 at Omaha, 93 at Springfield, and 98 at Wichita. Once again, at Manhattan, it was 93 degrees under sunny skies. Once again, at Topeka, it was 92 degrees under sunny skies. Now here is your National Weather Service forecast. This afternoon, sunny. Near steady temperature in the lower 90s. North winds around 10 miles per hour with gusts up to 20 miles per hour. Tonight, mostly clear. Not as warm with lows in the upper 60s. Northeast winds 5 to 10 miles per hour. Wednesday, mostly sunny. Highs in the middle 80s. Northeast winds 5 to 10 miles per hour. Wednesday night, partly cloudy in the evening, then mostly cloudy with showers likely with a slight chance of thunderstorms after midnight. Lows in the middle 60s. East winds 5 to 10 miles per hour. Chance of rain 70%. Thursday, mostly cloudy in the morning, then becoming partly sunny. A slight chance of thunderstorms. Showers likely, mainly in the morning. Highs in the lower 80s. Southeast winds 5 to 10 miles per hour. Chance of rain 70%. Thursday night, mostly cloudy with a chance of thunderstorms. A chance of showers in the evening, then showers after midnight. Lows in the middle 60s. Chance of rain 90%. Friday, mostly cloudy with showers likely with a chance of thunderstorms in the morning, then partly sunny in the afternoon. Highs in the middle 80s. Chance of rain 70%. Friday night through Saturday night, mostly clear.

degrees, the dew point 64, and the relative humidity was 39%, producing a heat index of 93. The wind was north at 8 miles an hour. The pressure was 29.96 inches and falling. At Manhattan, it was sunny. The temperature was 93 degrees, the dew point 59, and the relative humidity was 31%, producing a heat index of 92. The wind was northeast at 9 miles an hour. Around the region, it was sunny, with a temperature of 90 at Lawrence, 93 at Emporia, and 91 at Concordia. It was mostly sunny, with a temperature of 92 at Kansas City, 87 at Beatrice, 84 at Omaha, 93 at Springfield, and 98 at Wichita. Once again, at Manhattan, it was 93 degrees under sunny skies. Once again, at Topeka, it was 92 degrees under sunny skies. Now here is your National Weather Service forecast. This afternoon, sunny. Near steady temperature in the lower 90s. North winds around 10 miles per hour with gusts up to 20 miles per hour. Tonight, mostly clear. Not as warm with lows in the upper 60s. Northeast winds 5 to 10 miles per hour. Wednesday, mostly sunny. Highs in the middle 80s. Northeast winds 5 to 10 miles per hour. Wednesday night, partly cloudy in the evening, then mostly cloudy with showers likely with a slight chance of thunderstorms after midnight. Lows in the middle 60s. East winds 5 to 10 miles per hour. Chance of rain 70%. Thursday, mostly cloudy in the morning, then becoming partly sunny. A slight chance of thunderstorms. Showers likely, mainly in the morning. Highs in the lower 80s. Southeast winds 5 to 10 miles per hour. Chance of rain 70%. Thursday night, mostly cloudy with a chance of thunderstorms. A chance of showers in the evening, then showers after midnight. Lows in the middle 60s. Chance of rain 90%. Friday, mostly cloudy with showers likely with a chance of thunderstorms in the morning, then partly sunny in the afternoon. Highs in the middle 80s. Chance of rain 70%. Friday night through Saturday night, mostly clear. Lows around 70. Highs in the lower 90s. Sunday and Sunday night, mostly clear. Hot. Highs in the upper 90s. Lows in the middle 70s. Monday, sunny, hot with highs 100 to 105. Heat index values up to 110. This hazardous weather outlook is for central Kansas, east central Kansas, north central Kansas, and northeast Kansas. For today and tonight, no hazardous weather is expected at this time. For Wednesday through Monday, the probability for widespread hazardous weather is low. This is NOAA Weather Radio Station WXK91 in Topeka. Here are the 2 p.m. conditions for the local area. At Topeka, it was sunny. The temperature was 92 degrees, the dew point 64, and the relative humidity was 39%, producing a heat index of 93. The wind was north at 8 miles an hour. The pressure was 29.96 inches and falling. At Manhattan, it was sunny. The temperature was 93 degrees, the dew point 59, and the relative humidity was 31%, producing a heat index of 92. The wind was northeast at 9 miles an hour. Around the region, it was sunny, with a temperature of 90 at Lawrence, 93 at Emporia, and 91 at Concordia. It was mostly sunny, with a temperature of 92 at Kansas City, 87 at Beatrice, 84 at Omaha, 93 at Springfield, and 98 at Wichita. Once again, at Manhattan, it was 93 degrees under sunny skies. Once again, at Topeka, it was 92 degrees under sunny skies. The current time is 2:53 p.m. Central Daylight Time. Now here is your National Weather Service forecast. This afternoon, sunny. Near steady temperature in the lower 90s. North winds around 10.

The pressure was 29.96 inches and falling. At Manhattan, it was sunny. The temperature was 93 degrees, the dew point 59, and the relative humidity was 31%, producing a heat index of 92. The wind was northeast at 9 miles an hour. Around the region, it was sunny, with a temperature of 90 at Lawrence, 93 at Emporia, and 91 at Concordia. It was mostly sunny, with a temperature of 92 at Kansas City, 87 at Beatrice, 84 at Omaha, 93 at Springfield, and 98 at Wichita. Once again, at Manhattan, it was 93 degrees under sunny skies. Once again, at Topeka, it was 92 degrees under sunny skies. Now here is your National Weather Service forecast. This afternoon, sunny. Near steady temperature in the lower 90s. North winds around 10 miles per hour with gusts up to 20 miles per hour. Tonight, mostly clear. Not as warm with lows in the upper 60s. Northeast winds 5 to 10 miles per hour. Wednesday, mostly sunny. Highs in the middle 80s. Northeast winds 5 to 10 miles per hour. Wednesday night, partly cloudy in the evening, then mostly cloudy with showers likely with a slight chance of thunderstorms after midnight. Lows in the middle 60s. East winds 5 to 10 miles per hour. Chance of rain 70%. Thursday, mostly cloudy in the morning, then becoming partly sunny. A slight chance of thunderstorms. Showers likely, mainly in the morning. Highs in the lower 80s. Southeast winds 5 to 10 miles per hour. Chance of rain 70%. Thursday night, mostly cloudy with a chance of thunderstorms. A chance of showers in the evening, then showers after midnight. Lows in the middle 60s. Chance of rain 90%. Friday, mostly cloudy with showers likely with a chance of thunderstorms in the morning, then partly sunny in the afternoon. Highs in the middle 80s. Chance of rain 70%. Friday night through Saturday night, mostly clear. Lows around 70. Highs in the lower 90s. Sunday and Sunday night, mostly clear. Hot. Highs in the upper 90s. Lows in the middle 70s. Monday, sunny, hot with highs 100 to 105. Heat index values up to 110. This hazardous weather outlook is for central Kansas, east central Kansas, north central Kansas and northeast Kansas. For today and tonight, no hazardous weather is expected at this time. For Wednesday through Monday, the probability for widespread hazardous weather is low. This is NOAA Weather Radio Station WXK91 in Topeka. Now here is your National Weather Service forecast. This afternoon, sunny. Near steady temperature in the lower 90s. North winds around 10 miles per hour with gusts up to 20 miles per hour. Tonight, mostly clear. Not as warm with lows in the upper 60s. Northeast winds 5 to 10 miles per hour. Wednesday, mostly sunny. Highs in the middle 80s. Northeast winds 5 to 10 miles per hour. Wednesday night, partly cloudy in the evening, then mostly cloudy with showers likely with a slight chance of thunderstorms after midnight. Lows in the middle 60s. East winds 5 to 10 miles per hour. Chance of rain 70%. Thursday, mostly cloudy in the morning, then becoming partly sunny. A slight chance of thunderstorms. Showers likely, mainly in the morning. Highs in the lower 80s. Southeast winds 5 to 10 miles per hour. Chance of rain 70%. Thursday night, mostly cloudy with a chance of thunderstorms. A chance of showers in the evening, then showers after midnight. Lows in the middle 60s. Chance of rain 90%. Friday, mostly cloudy with showers likely with a chance of thunderstorms in the morning, then partly sunny in the afternoon. Highs in the middle 80s. Chance of rain 70%.
Friday night through Saturday night, mostly clear. Lows around 70. Highs in the lower 90s. Sunday and Sunday night, mostly clear. Hot. Highs in the upper 90s. Lows in the middle 70s. Monday, sunny, hot with highs 100 to 105. Heat index values up to 110. The current time is 3:09 p.m. Central Daylight Time. This hazardous weather outlook is for Central Kansas, East Central Kansas, North Central Kansas and Northeast Kansas. For today and tonight, no hazardous weather is expected at this time. For Wednesday through Monday, the probability for widespread hazardous weather is low. This is NOAA Weather Radio Station WXK91 in Topeka. Now here is your National Weather Service forecast. This afternoon, sunny. Near steady temperature in the lower 90s. North winds around 10 miles per hour with gusts up to 20 miles per hour. Tonight, mostly clear. Not as warm with lows in the upper 60s. Northeast winds 5 to 10 miles per hour. Wednesday, mostly sunny. Highs in the middle 80s. Northeast winds 5 to 10 miles per hour. Wednesday night, partly cloudy in the evening, then mostly cloudy with showers likely with a slight chance of thunderstorms after midnight. Lows in the middle 60s. East winds 5 to 10 miles per hour. Chance of rain 70%. Thursday, mostly cloudy in the morning, then becoming partly sunny. A slight chance of thunderstorms. Showers likely, mainly in the morning. Highs in the lower 80s. Southeast winds 5 to 10 miles per hour. Chance of rain 70%. Thursday night, mostly cloudy with a chance of thunderstorms. A chance of showers in the evening, then showers after midnight. Lows in the middle 60s. Chance of rain 90%. Friday, mostly cloudy with showers likely with a chance of thunderstorms in the morning, then partly sunny in the afternoon. Highs in the middle 80s. Chance of rain 70%. Friday night through Saturday night, mostly clear. Lows around 70. Highs in the lower 90s. Sunday and Sunday night, mostly clear. Hot. Highs in the upper 90s. Lows in the middle 70s. Monday, sunny, hot with highs 100 to 105. Heat index values up to 110. This hazardous weather outlook is for Central Kansas, East Central Kansas, North Central Kansas and Northeast Kansas. For today and tonight, no hazardous weather is expected at this time. For Wednesday through Monday, the probability for widespread hazardous weather is low. This is NOAA Weather Radio Station WXK91 in Topeka. Here are the 3 p.m. conditions for the local area. At Topeka, it was sunny. The temperature was 92 degrees, the dew point 64, and the relative humidity was 39%, producing a heat index of 93. The wind was north at 14 miles an hour, gusting to 22. The pressure was 29.96 inches and steady. At Manhattan, it was sunny. The temperature was 93 degrees, the dew point 62, and the relative humidity was 35%, producing a heat index of 93. The wind was north at 10 miles an hour, gusting to 17. Around the region, it was sunny, with a temperature of 90 at Lawrence, 91 at Kansas City, 94 at Emporia, and 91 at Concordia. It was mostly sunny, with a temperature of 83 at Omaha, and 99 at Wichita. It was partly sunny, with a temperature of 87 at Beatrice, and 93 at Springfield. Once again, at Manhattan, it was 93 degrees under sunny skies. Once again, at Topeka, it was 92 degrees under sunny skies. Now here is your National Weather Service forecast. This afternoon, sunny. Near steady temperature in the lower 90s. North winds around 10 miles per hour with gusts up to 20 miles per hour.
tonight.

mostly clear. Not as warm with lows in the upper 60s. Northeast winds 5 to 10 miles per hour. Wednesday, mostly sunny. Highs in the middle 80s. Northeast winds 5 to 10 miles per hour. Wednesday night, partly cloudy in the evening, then mostly cloudy with showers likely with a slight chance of thunderstorms after midnight. Lows in the middle 60s. East winds 5 to 10 miles per hour. Chance of rain 70%. Thursday, mostly cloudy in the morning, then becoming partly sunny. A slight chance of thunderstorms. Showers likely, mainly in the morning. Highs in the lower 80s. Southeast winds 5 to 10 miles per hour. Chance of rain 70%. Thursday night, mostly cloudy with a chance of thunderstorms. A chance of showers in the evening, then showers after midnight. Lows in the middle 60s. Chance of rain 90%. Friday, mostly cloudy with showers likely with a chance of thunderstorms in the morning, then partly sunny in the afternoon. Highs in the middle 80s. Chance of rain 70%. Friday night through Saturday night, mostly clear. Lows around 70. Highs in the lower 90s. Sunday and Sunday night, mostly clear. Hot. Highs in the upper 90s. Lows in the middle 70s. Monday, sunny, hot with highs 100 to 105. Heat index values up to 110. This hazardous weather outlook is for central Kansas, east central Kansas, north central Kansas and northeast Kansas. For today and tonight, no hazardous weather is expected at this time. For Wednesday through Monday, the probability for widespread hazardous weather is low. This is NOAA Weather Radio Station WXK91 in Topeka. Here are the 3 p.m. conditions for the local area. At Topeka, it was sunny. The temperature was 92 degrees, the dew point 64, and the relative humidity was 39%, producing a heat index of 93. The wind was north at 14 miles an hour, gusting to 22. The pressure was 29.96 inches and steady. At Manhattan, it was sunny. The temperature was 93 degrees, the dew point 62, and the relative humidity was 35%, producing a heat index of 93. The wind was north at 10 miles an hour, gusting to 17. Around the region, it was sunny, with a temperature of 90 at Lawrence, 91 at Kansas City, 94 at Emporia, and 91 at Concordia. It was mostly sunny, with a temperature of 83 at Omaha, and 99 at Wichita. It was partly sunny, with a temperature of 87 at Beatrice, and 93 at Springfield. Once again, at Manhattan, it was 93 degrees under sunny skies. Once again, at Topeka, it was 92 degrees under sunny skies. Now here is your National Weather Service forecast. This afternoon, sunny. Near steady temperature in the lower 90s. North winds around 10 miles per hour with gusts up to 20 miles per hour. Tonight, mostly clear. Not as warm with lows in the upper 60s. Northeast winds 5 to 10 miles per hour. Wednesday, mostly sunny. Highs in the middle 80s. Northeast winds 5 to 10 miles per hour. Wednesday night, partly cloudy in the evening, then mostly cloudy with showers likely with a slight chance of thunderstorms after midnight. Lows in the middle 60s. East winds 5 to 10 miles per hour. Chance of rain 70%. Thursday, mostly cloudy in the morning, then becoming partly sunny. A slight chance of thunderstorms. Showers likely, mainly in the morning. Highs in the lower 80s. Southeast winds 5 to 10 miles per hour. Chance of rain 70%. Thursday night, mostly cloudy with a chance of thunderstorms. A chance of showers in the evening, then showers after midnight. Lows in the middle 60s. Chance of rain 90%. Friday, mostly cloudy with showers likely with a chance of

Thunderstorms in the morning, then partly sunny in the afternoon. Highs in the middle 80s. Chance of rain 70%. Friday night through Saturday night, mostly clear. Lows around 70. Highs in the lower 90s. Sunday and Sunday night, mostly clear. Hot. Highs in the upper 90s. Lows in the middle 70s. Monday, sunny, hot with highs 100 to 105. Heat index values up to 110. This hazardous weather outlook is for central Kansas, east central Kansas, north central Kansas and northeast Kansas. For today and tonight, no hazardous weather is expected at this time. For Wednesday through Monday, the probability for widespread hazardous weather is low. This is NOAA Weather Radio Station WXK91 in Topeka. Here are the 3 p.m. conditions for the local area. At Topeka, it was sunny. The temperature was 92 degrees, the dew point 64, and the relative humidity was 39%, producing a heat index of 93. The wind was north at 14 miles an hour, gusting to 22. The pressure was 29.96 inches and steady. At Manhattan, it was sunny. The temperature was 93 degrees, the dew point 62, and the relative humidity was 35%, producing a heat index of 93. The wind was north at 10 miles an hour, gusting to 17. Around the region, it was sunny, with a temperature of 90 at Lawrence, 91 at Kansas City, 94 at Emporia, and 91 at Concordia. It was mostly sunny, with a temperature of 83 at Omaha, and 99 at Wichita. It was partly sunny, with a temperature of 87 at Beatrice, and 93 at Springfield. Once again, at Manhattan, it was 93 degrees under sunny skies. Once again, at Topeka, it was 92 degrees under sunny skies. Now here is your National Weather Service forecast. This afternoon, sunny. Near steady temperature in the lower 90s. North winds around 10 miles per hour with gusts up to 20 miles per hour. Tonight, mostly clear. Not as warm with lows in the upper 60s. Northeast winds 5 to 10 miles per hour. Wednesday, mostly sunny. Highs in the middle 80s. Northeast winds 5 to 10 miles per hour. Wednesday night, partly cloudy in the evening, then mostly cloudy with showers likely with a slight chance of thunderstorms after midnight. Lows in the middle 60s. East winds 5 to 10 miles per hour. Chance of rain 70%. Thursday, mostly cloudy in the morning, then becoming partly sunny. A slight chance of thunderstorms. Showers likely, mainly in the morning. Highs in the lower 80s. Southeast winds 5 to 10 miles per hour. Chance of rain 70%. Thursday night, mostly cloudy with a chance of thunderstorms. A chance of showers in the evening, then showers after midnight. Lows in the middle 60s. Chance of rain 90%. Friday, mostly cloudy with showers likely with a chance of thunderstorms in the morning, then partly sunny in the afternoon. Highs in the middle 80s. Chance of rain 70%. Friday night through Saturday night, mostly clear. Lows around 70. Highs in the lower 90s. Sunday and Sunday night, mostly clear. Hot. Highs in the upper 90s. Lows in the middle 70s. Monday, sunny, hot with highs 100 to 105. Heat index values up to 110. The current time is 3:23 p.m. Central Daylight Time. This hazardous weather outlook is for central Kansas, east central Kansas, north central Kansas and northeast Kansas. For today and tonight, no hazardous weather is expected at this time. For Wednesday through Monday, the probability for widespread hazardous weather is low. This is NOAA Weather Radio Station WXK91 in Topeka. Here are the 3 p.m. conditions for the local area.
at Topeka, it was sunny.

The temperature was 92 degrees, the dew point 64, and the relative humidity was 39%, producing a heat index of 93. The wind was north at 14 miles an hour, gusting to 22. The pressure was 29.96 inches and steady. At Manhattan, it was sunny. The temperature was 93 degrees, the dew point 62, and the relative humidity was 35%, producing a heat index of 93. The wind was north at 10 miles an hour, gusting to 17. Around the region, it was sunny, with a temperature of 90 at Lawrence, 91 at Kansas City, 94 at Emporia, and 91 at Concordia. It was mostly sunny, with a temperature of 83 at Omaha, and 99 at Wichita. It was partly sunny, with a temperature of 87 at Beatrice, and 93 at Springfield. Once again, at Manhattan, it was 93 degrees under sunny skies. Once again, at Topeka, it was 92 degrees under sunny skies. Now here is your National Weather Service forecast. This afternoon, sunny. Near steady temperature in the lower 90s. North winds around 10 miles per hour with gusts up to 20 miles per hour. Tonight, mostly clear. Not as warm with lows in the upper 60s. Northeast winds 5 to 10 miles per hour. Wednesday, mostly sunny. Highs in the middle 80s. Northeast winds 5 to 10 miles per hour. Wednesday night, partly cloudy in the evening, then mostly cloudy with showers likely with a slight chance of thunderstorms after midnight. Lows in the middle 60s. East winds 5 to 10 miles per hour. Chance of rain 70%. Thursday, mostly cloudy in the morning, then becoming partly sunny. A slight chance of thunderstorms. Showers likely, mainly in the morning. Highs in the lower 80s. Southeast winds 5 to 10 miles per hour. Chance of rain 70%. Thursday night, mostly cloudy with a chance of thunderstorms. A chance of showers in the evening, then showers after midnight. Lows in the middle 60s. Chance of rain 90%. Friday, mostly cloudy with showers likely with a chance of thunderstorms in the morning, then partly sunny in the afternoon. Highs in the middle 80s. Chance of rain 70%. Friday night through Saturday night, mostly clear. Lows around 70. Highs in the lower 90s. Sunday and Sunday night, mostly clear. Hot. Highs in the upper 90s. Lows in the middle 70s. Monday, sunny, hot with highs 100 to 105. Heat index values up to 110. This hazardous weather outlook is for central Kansas, east central Kansas, north central Kansas, and northeast Kansas. For today and tonight, no hazardous weather is expected at this time. For Wednesday through Monday, the probability for widespread hazardous weather is low. This is NOAA Weather Radio Station WXK91 in Topeka. Here are the 3 p.m. conditions for the local area. At Topeka, it was sunny. The temperature was 92 degrees, the dew point 64, and the relative humidity was 39%, producing a heat index of 93. The wind was north at 14 miles an hour, gusting to 22. The pressure was 29.96 inches and steady. At Manhattan, it was sunny. The temperature was 93 degrees, the dew point 62, and the relative humidity was 35%, producing a heat index of 93. The wind was north at 10 miles an hour, gusting to 17. Around the region, it was sunny, with a temperature of 90 at Lawrence, 91 at Kansas City, 94 at Emporia, and 91 at Concordia. It was mostly sunny, with a temperature of 83 at Omaha, and 99 at Wichita. It was partly sunny, with a temperature of 87 at Beatrice, and 93 at Springfield. Once again, at Manhattan, it was 93 degrees under sunny skies. Once again, at Topeka, it was 92 degrees under sunny skies. Now here is your

your National Weather Service forecast. This afternoon, sunny. Near steady temperature in the lower 90s. North winds around 10 miles per hour with gusts up to 20 miles per hour. Tonight, mostly clear. Not as warm with lows in the upper 60s. Northeast winds 5 to 10 miles per hour. Wednesday, mostly sunny. Highs in the middle 80s. Northeast winds 5 to 10 miles per hour. Wednesday night, partly cloudy in the evening, then mostly cloudy with showers likely with a slight chance of thunderstorms after midnight. Lows in the middle 60s. East winds 5 to 10 miles per hour. Chance of rain 70%. Thursday, mostly cloudy in the morning, then becoming partly sunny. A slight chance of thunderstorms. Showers likely, mainly in the morning. Highs in the lower 80s. Southeast winds 5 to 10 miles per hour. Chance of rain 70%. Thursday night, mostly cloudy with a chance of thunderstorms. A chance of showers in the evening, then showers after midnight. Lows in the middle 60s. Chance of rain 90%. Friday, mostly cloudy with showers likely with a chance of thunderstorms in the morning, then partly sunny in the afternoon. Highs in the middle 80s. Chance of rain 70%. Friday night through Saturday night, mostly clear. Lows around 70. Highs in the lower 90s. Sunday and Sunday night, mostly clear. Hot. Highs in the upper 90s. Lows in the middle 70s. Monday, sunny, hot with highs 100 to 105. Heat index values up to 110. This hazardous weather outlook is for central Kansas, east central Kansas, north central Kansas, and northeast Kansas. For today and tonight, no hazardous weather is expected at this time. For Wednesday through Monday, the probability for widespread hazardous weather is low. This is NOAA Weather Radio Station WXK91 in Topeka. Here are the 3 p.m. conditions for the local area. At Topeka, it was sunny. The temperature was 92 degrees, the dew point 64, and the relative humidity was 39%, producing a heat index of 93. The wind was north at 14 miles an hour, gusting to 22. The pressure was 29.96 inches and steady. At Manhattan, it was sunny. The temperature was 93 degrees, the dew point 62, and the relative humidity was 35%, producing a heat index of 93. The wind was north at 10 miles an hour, gusting to 17. Around the region, it was sunny, with a temperature of 90 at Lawrence, 91 at Kansas City, 94 at Emporia, and 91 at Concordia. It was mostly sunny, with a temperature of 83 at Omaha, and 99 at Wichita. It was partly sunny, with a temperature of 87 at Beatrice, and 93 at Springfield. Once again, at Manhattan, it was 93 degrees under sunny skies. Once again, at Topeka, it was 92 degrees under sunny skies. Now here is your National Weather Service forecast. This afternoon, sunny. Near steady temperature in the lower 90s. North winds around 10 miles per hour with gusts up to 20 miles per hour. Tonight, mostly clear. Not as warm with lows in the upper 60s. Northeast winds 5 to 10 miles per hour. Wednesday, mostly sunny. Highs in the middle 80s. Northeast winds 5 to 10 miles per hour. Wednesday night, day, mostly sunny. Highs in the middle 80s. Northeast winds 5 to 10 miles per hour. Wednesday night, partly cloudy in the evening, then mostly cloudy with showers likely with a slight chance of thunderstorms after midnight. Lows in the middle 60s. East winds 5 to 10 miles per hour. Chance of rain 70%. Thursday, mostly cloudy in the morning, then becoming partly sunny. A slight chance of thunderstorms. Showers likely, mainly in the morning. Highs in the lower 80s.

southeast winds 5 to 10 miles per hour. Chance of rain 70%. Thursday night, mostly cloudy with a chance of thunderstorms. A chance of showers in the evening, then showers after midnight. Lows in the middle 60s. Chance of rain 90%. Friday, mostly cloudy with showers likely with a chance of thunderstorms in the morning, then partly sunny in the afternoon. Highs in the middle 80s. Chance of rain 70%. Friday night through Saturday night, mostly clear. Lows around 70. Highs in the lower 90s. Sunday and Sunday night, mostly clear. Hot. Highs in the upper 90s. Lows in the middle 70s. Monday, sunny, hot with highs 100 to 105. Heat index values up to 110. This hazardous weather outlook is for central Kansas, east central Kansas, north central Kansas and northeast Kansas. For today and tonight, no hazardous weather is expected at this time. For Wednesday through Monday, the probability for widespread hazardous weather is low. This is NOAA Weather Radio Station WXK91 in Topeka. Here are the 3 p.m. conditions for the local area. At Topeka, it was sunny. The temperature was 92 degrees, the dew point 64, and the relative humidity was 39%, producing a heat index of 93. The wind was north at 14 miles an hour, gusting to 22. The pressure was 29.96 inches and steady. At Manhattan, it was sunny. The temperature was 93 degrees, the dew point 62, and the relative humidity was 35%, producing a heat index of 93. The wind was north at 10 miles an hour, gusting to 17. Around the region, it was sunny, with a temperature of 90 at Lawrence, 91 at Kansas City, 94 at Emporia, and 91 at Concordia. It was mostly sunny, with a temperature of 83 at Omaha, and 99 at Wichita. It was partly sunny, with a temperature of 87 at Beatrice, and 93 at Springfield. Once again, at Manhattan, it was 93 degrees under sunny skies. Once again, at Topeka, it was 92 degrees under sunny skies. Now here is your National Weather Service forecast. This afternoon, sunny. Near steady temperature in the lower 90s. North winds around 10 miles per hour with gusts up to 20 miles per hour. Tonight, mostly clear. Not as warm with lows in the upper 60s. Northeast winds 5 to 10 miles per hour. Wednesday, mostly sunny. Highs in the middle 80s. Northeast winds 5 to 10 miles per hour. Wednesday night, partly cloudy in the evening, then mostly cloudy with showers likely with a slight chance of thunderstorms after midnight. Lows in the middle 60s. East winds 5 to 10 miles per hour. Chance of rain 70%. Thursday, mostly cloudy in the morning, then becoming partly sunny. A slight chance of thunderstorms. Showers likely, mainly in the morning. Highs in the lower 80s. Southeast winds 5 to 10 miles per hour. Chance of rain 70%. Thursday night, mostly cloudy with a chance of thunderstorms. A chance of showers in the evening, then showers after midnight. Lows in the middle 60s. Chance of rain 90%. Friday, mostly cloudy with showers likely with a chance of thunderstorms in the morning, then partly sunny in the afternoon. Highs in the middle 80s. Chance of rain 70%. Friday night through Saturday night, mostly clear. Lows around 70. Highs in the lower 90s. Sunday and Sunday night, mostly clear. Hot. Highs in the upper 90s. Lows in the middle 70s. Monday, sunny, hot with highs 100 to 105. Heat index values up to 110. 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The current time is 3:38 p.m. Central Daylight Time.
This hazardous weather outlook is for Central Kansas, East Central Kansas, North Central Kansas, and Northeast Kansas. For today and tonight, no hazardous weather is expected at this time. For Wednesday through Monday, the probability for widespread hazardous weather is low. This is NOAA Weather Radio Station WXK91 in Topeka. Here are the 3 p.m. conditions for the local area. At Topeka, it was sunny. The temperature was 92 degrees, the dew point 64, and the relative humidity was 39%, producing a heat index of 93. The wind was north at 14 miles an hour, gusting to 22. The pressure was 29.96 inches and steady. At Manhattan, it was sunny. The temperature was 93 degrees, the dew point 62, and the relative humidity was 35%, producing a heat index of 93. The wind was north at 10 miles an hour, gusting to 17. Around the region, it was sunny, with a temperature of 90 at Lawrence, 91 at Kansas City, 94 at Emporia, and 91 at Concordia. It was mostly sunny, with a temperature of 83 at Omaha, and 99 at Wichita. It was partly sunny, with a temperature of 87 at Beatrice, and 93 at Springfield. Once again, at Manhattan, it was 93 degrees under sunny skies. Once again, at Topeka, it was 92 degrees under sunny skies. Now here is your National Weather Service forecast. This afternoon, sunny. Near steady temperature in the lower 90s. North winds around 10 miles per hour with gusts up to 20 miles per hour. Tonight, mostly clear. Not as warm with lows in the upper 60s. Northeast winds 5 to 10 miles per hour. Wednesday, mostly sunny. Highs in the middle 80s. Northeast winds 5 to 10 miles per hour. Wednesday night, partly cloudy in the evening, then mostly cloudy with showers likely with a slight chance of thunderstorms after midnight. Lows in the middle 60s. East winds 5 to 10 miles per hour. Chance of rain 70%. Thursday, mostly cloudy in the morning, then becoming partly sunny. A slight chance of thunderstorms. Showers likely, mainly in the morning. Highs in the lower 80s. Southeast winds 5 to 10 miles per hour. Chance of rain 70%. Thursday night, mostly cloudy with a chance of thunderstorms. A chance of showers in the evening, then showers after midnight. Lows in the middle 60s. Chance of rain 90%. Friday, mostly cloudy with showers likely with a chance of thunderstorms in the morning, then partly sunny in the afternoon. Highs in the middle 80s. Chance of rain 70%. Friday night through Saturday night, mostly clear. Lows around 70. Highs in the lower 90s. Sunday and Sunday night, mostly clear. Hot. Highs in the upper 90s. Lows in the middle 70s. Monday, sunny, hot with highs 100 to 105. Heat index values up to 110. This hazardous weather outlook is for Central Kansas, East Central Kansas, North Central Kansas, and Northeast Kansas. For today and tonight, no hazardous weather is expected at this time. For Wednesday through Monday, the probability for widespread hazardous weather is low. This is NOAA Weather Radio Station WXK91 in Topeka. Here are the 3 p.m. conditions for the local area. At Topeka, it was sunny. The temperature was 92 degrees, the dew point 64, and the relative humidity was 39%, producing a heat index of 93. The wind was north at 14 miles an hour, gusting to 22. The pressure was 29.96 inches and steady. At Manhattan, it was sunny. The temperature was 93 degrees, the dew point 62, and the relative humidity was 35%, producing a heat index of 93. The wind was north at 10 miles an hour, gusting to 17.
around the region. It was sunny, with a temperature of 90 at Lawrence, 91 at Kansas City, 94 at Emporia, and 91 at Concordia. It was mostly sunny, with a temperature of 83 at Omaha, and 99 at Wichita. It was partly sunny, with a temperature of 87 at Beatrice, and 93 at Springfield. Once again, at Manhattan, it was 93 degrees under sunny skies. Once again, at Topeka, it was 92 degrees under sunny skies. Now here is your National Weather Service forecast. This afternoon, sunny. Near steady temperature in the lower 90s. North winds around 10 miles per hour with gusts up to 20 miles per hour. Tonight, mostly clear. Not as warm with lows in the upper 60s. Northeast winds 5 to 10 miles per hour. Wednesday, mostly sunny. Highs in the middle 80s. Northeast winds 5 to 10 miles per hour. Wednesday night, partly cloudy in the evening, then mostly cloudy with showers likely with a slight chance of thunderstorms after midnight. Lows in the middle 60s. East winds 5 to 10 miles per hour. Chance of rain 70%. Thursday, mostly cloudy in the morning, then becoming partly sunny. A slight chance of thunderstorms. Showers likely, mainly in the morning. Highs in the lower 80s. Southeast winds 5 to 10 miles per hour. Chance of rain 70%. Thursday night, mostly cloudy with a chance of thunderstorms. A chance of showers in the evening, then showers after midnight. Lows in the middle 60s. Chance of rain 90%. Friday, mostly cloudy with showers likely with a chance of thunderstorms in the morning, then partly sunny in the afternoon. Highs in the middle 80s. Chance of rain 70%. Friday night through Saturday night, mostly clear. Lows around 70. Highs in the lower 90s. Sunday and Sunday night, mostly clear. Hot. Highs in the upper 90s. Lows in the middle 70s. Monday, sunny, hot with highs 100 to 105. Heat index values up to 110. This hazardous weather outlook is for central Kansas, east central Kansas, north central Kansas, and northeast Kansas. For today and tonight, no hazardous weather is expected at this time. For Wednesday through Monday, the probability for widespread hazardous weather is low. This is NOAA Weather Radio Station WXK91 in Topeka. Here are the 3 p.m. conditions for the local area. At Topeka, it was sunny. The temperature was 92 degrees, the dew point 64, and the relative humidity was 39%, producing a heat index of 93. The wind was north at 14 miles an hour, gusting to 22. The pressure was 29.96 inches and steady. At Manhattan, it was sunny. The temperature was 93 degrees, the dew point 62, and the relative humidity was 35%, producing a heat index of 93. The wind was north at 10 miles an hour, gusting to 17. Around the region, it was sunny, with a temperature of 90 at Lawrence, 91 at Kansas City, 94 at Emporia, and 91 at Concordia. It was mostly sunny, with a temperature of 83 at Omaha, and 99 at Wichita. It was partly sunny, with a temperature of 87 at Beatrice, and 93 at Springfield. Once again, at Manhattan, it was 93 degrees under sunny skies. Once again, at Topeka, it was 92 degrees under sunny skies. Now here is your National Weather Service forecast. This afternoon, sunny. Near steady temperature in the lower 90s. North winds around 10 miles per hour with gusts up to 20 miles per hour. Tonight, mostly clear. Not as warm with lows in the upper 60s. Northeast winds 5 to 10 miles per hour. Wednesday, mostly sunny. Highs in the middle 80s. Northeast winds 5 to 10 miles per hour. Wednesday night,
partly cloudy in the evening, then mostly cloudy with showers likely with a slight chance of thunderstorms after midnight. Lows in the middle 60s.

Sunday and Sunday night, mostly clear. Hot. Highs in the upper 90s. Lows in the middle 70s. Monday, sunny, hot with highs 100 to 105. Heat index values up to 110. This hazardous weather outlook is for central Kansas, east central Kansas, north central Kansas and northeast Kansas. For today and tonight, no hazardous weather is expected at this time. For Wednesday through Monday, the probability for widespread hazardous weather is low. This is NOAA Weather Radio Station WXK91 in Topeka. Here are the 3 p.m. conditions for the local area. At Topeka, it was sunny. The temperature was 92 degrees, the dew point 64, and the relative humidity was 39%, producing a heat index of 93. The wind was north at 14 miles an hour, gusting to 22. The pressure was 29.96 inches and steady. At Manhattan, it was sunny. The temperature was 93 degrees, the dew point 62, and the relative humidity was 35%, producing a heat index of 93. The wind was north at 10 miles an hour, gusting to 17. Around the region, it was sunny, with a temperature of 90 at Lawrence, 91 at Kansas City, 94 at Emporia, and 91 at Concordia. It was mostly sunny, with a temperature of 83 at Omaha, and 99 at Wichita. It was partly sunny, with a temperature of 87 at Beatrice, and 93 at Springfield. Once again, at Manhattan, it was 93 degrees under sunny skies. Once again, at Topeka, it was 92 degrees under sunny skies. Now here is your National Weather Service forecast. This afternoon, sunny. Near steady temperature in the lower 90s. North winds around 10 miles per hour with gusts up to 20 miles per hour. Tonight, mostly clear. Not as warm with lows in the upper 60s. Northeast winds 5 to 10 miles per hour. Wednesday, mostly sunny. Highs in the middle 80s. Northeast winds 5 to 10 miles per hour. Wednesday night, partly cloudy in the evening, then mostly cloudy with showers likely with a slight chance of thunderstorms after midnight. Lows in the middle 60s. East winds 5 to 10 miles per hour. Chance of rain 70%. Thursday, mostly cloudy in the morning, then becoming partly sunny. A slight chance of thunderstorms. Showers likely, mainly in the morning. Highs in the lower 80s. Southeast winds 5 to 10 miles per hour. Chance of rain 70%. Thursday night, mostly cloudy with a chance of thunderstorms. A chance of showers in the evening, then showers after midnight. Lows in the middle 60s. Chance of rain 90%. Friday, mostly cloudy with showers likely with a chance of thunderstorms in the morning, then partly sunny in the afternoon. Highs in the middle 80s. Chance of rain 70%. Friday night through Saturday night, mostly clear. Lows around 70. Highs in the lower 90s. Sunday and Sunday night, mostly clear. Hot. Highs in the upper 90s. Lows in the middle 70s. Monday, sunny, hot with highs 100 to 105. Heat index values up to 110. The current time is 3:53 p.m. Central Daylight Time. This hazardous weather outlook is for central Kansas, east central Kansas, north central Kansas and northeast Kansas. For today and tonight, no hazardous weather is expected at this time. For Wednesday through Monday, the probability for widespread hazardous weather is low. 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Here are the 3 p.m. conditions for the local area. At Topeka, it was sunny. The temperature was 92 degrees, the dew point 64, and the relative humidity was 39%, producing a heat index of 93. The wind was north at 14 miles an hour, gusting to 22. The pressure was 29.

7.96 inches and steady. At Manhattan, it was sunny. The temperature was 93 degrees, the dew point 62, and the relative humidity was 35%, producing a heat index of 93. The wind was north at 10 miles an hour, gusting to 17. Around the region, it was sunny, with a temperature of 90 at Lawrence, 91 at Kansas City, 94 at Emporia, and 91 at Concordia. It was mostly sunny, with a temperature of 83 at Omaha, and 99 at Wichita. It was partly sunny, with a temperature of 87 at Beatrice, and 93 at Springfield. Once again, at Manhattan, it was 93 degrees under sunny skies. Once again, at Topeka, it was 92 degrees under sunny skies. Now here is your National Weather Service forecast. This afternoon, sunny. Near steady temperature in the lower 90s. North winds around 10 miles per hour with gusts up to 20 miles per hour. Tonight, mostly clear. Not as warm with lows in the upper 60s. Northeast winds 5 to 10 miles per hour. Wednesday, mostly sunny. Highs in the middle 80s. Northeast winds 5 to 10 miles per hour. Wednesday night, partly cloudy in the evening, then mostly cloudy with showers likely with a slight chance of thunderstorms after midnight. Lows in the middle 60s. East winds 5 to 10 miles per hour. Chance of rain 70%. Thursday, mostly cloudy in the morning, then becoming partly sunny. A slight chance of thunderstorms. Showers likely, mainly in the morning. Highs in the lower 80s. Southeast winds 5 to 10 miles per hour. Chance of rain 70%. Thursday night, mostly cloudy with a chance of thunderstorms. A chance of showers in the evening, then showers after midnight. Lows in the middle 60s. Chance of rain 90%. Friday, mostly cloudy with showers likely with a chance of thunderstorms in the morning, then partly sunny in the afternoon. Highs in the middle 80s. Chance of rain 70%. Friday night through Saturday night, mostly clear. Lows around 70. Highs in the lower 90s. Sunday and Sunday night, mostly clear. Hot. Highs in the upper 90s. Lows in the middle 70s. Monday, sunny, hot with highs 100 to 105. Heat index values up to 110. This hazardous weather outlook is for central Kansas, east central Kansas, north central Kansas, and northeast Kansas. For today and tonight, no hazardous weather is expected at this time. For Wednesday through Monday, the probability for widespread hazardous weather is low. This is NOAA Weather Radio Station WXK91 in Topeka. Here are the 3 p.m. conditions for the local area. At Topeka, it was sunny. The temperature was 92 degrees, the dew point 64, and the relative humidity was 39%, producing a heat index of 93. The wind was north at 14 miles an hour, gusting to 22. The pressure was 29.96 inches and steady. At Manhattan, it was sunny. The temperature was 93 degrees, the dew point 62, and the relative humidity was 35%, producing a heat index of 93. The wind was north at 10 miles an hour, gusting to 17. Around the region, it was sunny, with a temperature of 90 at Lawrence, 91 at Kansas City, 94 at Emporia, and 91 at Concordia. It was mostly sunny, with a temperature of 83 at Omaha, and 99 at Wichita. It was partly sunny, with a temperature of 87 at Beatrice, and 93 at Springfield. Once again, at Manhattan, it was 93 degrees under sunny skies. Once again, at Topeka, it was 92 degrees under sunny skies. Now here is your National Weather Service forecast. This afternoon, sunny. Near steady temperature in the lower 90s. North winds around 10 miles per hour with gusts up to 20 miles per hour. Tonight, mostly clear.

not as warm with lows in the upper 60s. Northeast winds 5 to 10 miles per hour. Wednesday, mostly sunny. Highs in the middle 80s. Northeast winds 5 to 10 miles per hour. Wednesday night, partly cloudy in the evening, then mostly cloudy with showers likely with a slight chance of thunderstorms after midnight. Lows in the middle 60s. East winds 5 to 10 miles per hour. Chance of rain 70%. Thursday, mostly cloudy in the morning, then becoming partly sunny. A slight chance of thunderstorms. Showers likely, mainly in the morning. Highs in the lower 80s. Southeast winds 5 to 10 miles per hour. Chance of rain 70%. Thursday night, mostly cloudy with a chance of thunderstorms. A chance of showers in the evening, then showers after midnight. Lows in the middle 60s. Chance of rain 90%. Friday, mostly cloudy with showers likely with a chance of thunderstorms in the morning, then partly sunny in the afternoon. Highs in the middle 80s. Chance of rain 70%. Friday night through Saturday night, mostly clear. Lows around 70. Highs in the lower 90s. Sunday and Sunday night, mostly clear. Hot. Highs in the upper 90s. Lows in the middle 70s. Monday, sunny, hot with highs 100 to 105. Heat index values up to 110. This hazardous weather outlook is for central Kansas, east central Kansas, north central Kansas and northeast Kansas. For today and tonight, no hazardous weather is expected at this time. For Wednesday through Monday, the probability for widespread hazardous weather is low. This is NOAA Weather Radio Station WXK91 in Topeka. Here are the 3 p.m. conditions for the local area. At Topeka, it was sunny. The temperature was 92 degrees, the dew point 64, and the relative humidity was 39%, producing a heat index of 93. The wind was north at 14 miles an hour, gusting to 22. The pressure was 29.96 inches and steady. At Manhattan, it was sunny. The temperature was 93 degrees, the dew point 62, and the relative humidity was 35%, producing a heat index of 93. The wind was north at 10 miles an hour, gusting to 17. Around the region, it was sunny, with a temperature of 90 at Lawrence, 91 at Kansas City, 94 at Emporia, and 91 at Concordia. It was mostly sunny, with a temperature of 83 at Omaha, and 99 at Wichita. It was partly sunny, with a temperature of 87 at Beatrice, and 93 at Springfield. Once again, at Manhattan, it was 93 degrees under sunny skies. Once again, at Topeka, it was 92 degrees under sunny skies. Now here is your National Weather Service forecast. This afternoon, sunny. Near steady temperature in the lower 90s. North winds around 10 miles per hour with gusts up to 20 miles per hour. Tonight, mostly clear. Not as warm with lows in the upper 60s. Northeast winds 5 to 10 miles per hour. Wednesday, mostly sunny. Highs in the middle 80s. Northeast winds 5 to 10 miles per hour. Wednesday night, partly cloudy in the evening, then mostly cloudy with showers likely with a slight chance of thunderstorms after midnight. Lows in the middle 60s. East winds 5 to 10 miles per hour. Chance of rain 70%. Thursday, mostly cloudy in the morning, then becoming partly sunny. A slight chance of thunderstorms. Showers likely, mainly in the morning. Highs in the lower 80s. Southeast winds 5 to 10 miles per hour. Chance of rain 70%. Thursday night, mostly cloudy with a chance of thunderstorms. A chance of showers in the evening, then showers after midnight. Lows in the middle 60s. Chance of rain 90%. Friday, mostly cloudy with showers likely with a chance of thunderstorms in the morning, then partly

sunny in the afternoon. Highs in the middle 80s. Chance of rain 70%. Friday night through Saturday night, mostly clear. Lows around 70. Highs in the lower 90s. Sunday and Sunday night, mostly clear. Hot. Highs in the upper 90s. Lows in the middle 70s. Monday, sunny, hot with highs 100 to 105. Heat index values up to 110. This hazardous weather outlook is for central Kansas, east central Kansas, north central Kansas, and northeast Kansas. For today and tonight, no hazardous weather is expected at this time. For Wednesday through Monday, the probability for widespread hazardous weather is low. This is NOAA Weather Radio Station WXK91 in Topeka. Now here is your National Weather Service forecast. This afternoon, sunny. Near steady temperature in the lower 90s. North winds around 10 miles per hour with gusts up to 20 miles per hour. Tonight, mostly clear. Not as warm with lows in the upper 60s. Northeast winds 5 to 10 miles per hour. Wednesday, mostly sunny. Highs in the middle 80s. Northeast winds 5 to 10 miles per hour. Wednesday night, partly cloudy in the evening, then mostly cloudy with showers likely with a slight chance of thunderstorms after midnight. Lows in the middle 60s. East winds 5 to 10 miles per hour. Chance of rain 70%. Thursday, mostly cloudy in the morning, then becoming partly sunny. A slight chance of thunderstorms. Showers likely, mainly in the morning. Highs in the lower 80s. Southeast winds 5 to 10 miles per hour. Chance of rain 70%. Thursday night, mostly cloudy with a chance of thunderstorms. A chance of showers in the evening, then showers after midnight. Lows in the middle 60s. Chance of rain 90%. Friday, mostly cloudy with showers likely with a chance of thunderstorms in the morning, then partly sunny in the afternoon. Highs in the middle 80s. Chance of rain 70%. Friday night through Saturday night, mostly clear. Lows around 70. Highs in the lower 90s. Sunday and Sunday night, mostly clear. Hot. Highs in the upper 90s. Lows in the middle 70s. Monday, sunny, hot with highs 100 to 105. Heat index values up to 110. This hazardous weather outlook is for central Kansas, east central Kansas, north central Kansas, and northeast Kansas. For today and tonight, no hazardous weather is expected at this time. For Wednesday through Monday, the probability for widespread hazardous weather is low. The current time is 4:08 p.m. Central Daylight Time. 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Now here is your National Weather Service forecast. This afternoon, sunny. Near steady temperature in the lower 90s. North winds around 10 miles per hour with gusts up to 20 miles per hour. Tonight, mostly clear. Not as warm with lows in the upper 60s. Northeast winds 5 to 10 miles per hour. Wednesday, mostly sunny. Highs in the middle 80s. Northeast winds 5 to 10 miles per hour. Wednesday night, partly cloudy in the evening, then mostly cloudy with showers likely with a slight chance of thunderstorms after midnight. Lows in the middle 60s. East winds 5 to 10 miles per hour. Chance of rain 70%. Thursday, mostly cloudy in the morning, then becoming partly sunny. A slight chance of thunderstorms. Showers likely, mainly in the morning. Highs in the lower 80s. Southeast winds 5 to 10 miles per hour. Chance of rain 70%. Thursday night, mostly cloudy with a chance of thunderstorms. A chance of showers in the evening, then showers after midnight. Lows in the middle 60s. Chance of rain 90%. Friday.

the middle 60s. Chance of rain 90%. Friday, mostly cloudy with showers, likely with a chance of thunderstorms in the morning, then partly sunny in the afternoon. Highs in the middle 80s. Chance of rain 70%. Friday night through Saturday night, mostly clear. Lows around 70. Highs in the lower 90s. Sunday and Sunday night, mostly clear. Hot. Highs in the upper 90s. Lows in the middle 70s. Monday, sunny, hot with highs 100 to 105. Heat index values up to 110. This hazardous weather outlook is for central Kansas, east central Kansas, north central Kansas, and northeast Kansas. For today and tonight, no hazardous weather is expected at this time. For Wednesday through Monday, the probability for widespread hazardous weather is low. This is NOAA Weather Radio Station WXK91 in Topeka. Here are the 4 p.m. conditions for the local area. At Topeka, it was sunny. The temperature was 91 degrees, the dew point 66, and the relative humidity was 43%, producing a heat index of 93. The wind was north at 13 miles an hour, gusting to 23. The pressure was 29.96 inches and steady. At Manhattan, it was sunny. The temperature was 93 degrees, the dew point 62, and the relative humidity was 35%, producing a heat index of 93. The wind was northeast at 14 miles an hour, gusting to 20. Around the region, it was sunny, with a temperature of 89 at Lawrence, 90 at Kansas City, 94 at Emporia, 90 at Concordia, and 94 at Springfield. It was mostly sunny, with a temperature of 84 at Omaha, and 99 at Wichita. At Beatrice, it was partly sunny, with a temperature of 87. Once again, at Manhattan, it was 93 degrees under sunny skies. Once again, at Topeka, it was 91 degrees under sunny skies. Now here is your National Weather Service forecast. This afternoon, sunny. Near steady temperature in the lower 90s. North winds around 10 miles per hour with gusts up to 20 miles per hour. Tonight, mostly clear. Not as warm with lows in the upper 60s. Northeast winds 5 to 10 miles per hour. Wednesday, mostly sunny. Highs in the middle 80s. Northeast winds 5 to 10 miles per hour. Wednesday night, partly cloudy in the evening, then mostly cloudy with showers, likely with a slight chance of thunderstorms after midnight. Lows in the middle 60s. East winds 5 to 10 miles per hour. Chance of rain 70%. Thursday, mostly cloudy in the morning, then becoming partly sunny. A slight chance of thunderstorms. Showers likely, mainly in the morning. Highs in the lower 80s. Southeast winds 5 to 10 miles per hour. Chance of rain 70%. Thursday night, mostly cloudy with a chance of thunderstorms. A chance of showers in the evening, then showers after midnight. Lows in the middle 60s. Chance of rain 90%. Friday, mostly cloudy with showers, likely with a chance of thunderstorms in the morning, then partly sunny in the afternoon. Highs in the middle 80s. Chance of rain 70%. Friday night through Saturday night, mostly clear. Lows around 70. Highs in the lower 90s. Sunday and Sunday night, mostly clear. Hot. Highs in the upper 90s. Lows in the middle 70s. Monday, sunny, hot with highs 100 to 105. Heat index values up to 110. The current time is 4:24 p.m. Central Daylight Time. This hazardous weather outlook is for central Kansas, east central Kansas, north central Kansas, and northeast Kansas. For today and tonight, no hazardous weather is expected at this time. For Wednesday through Monday, the probability for widespread hazardous weather is low. 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

91 in Topeka. Here are the 4 p.m. conditions for the local area. At Topeka, it was sunny. The temperature was 91 degrees, the dew point 66, and the relative humidity was 43%, producing a heat index of 93. The wind was north at 13 miles an hour, gusting to 23. The pressure was 29.96 inches and steady. At Manhattan, it was sunny. The temperature was 93 degrees, the dew point 62, and the relative humidity was 35%, producing a heat index of 93. The wind was northeast at 14 miles an hour, gusting to 20. Around the region, it was sunny, with a temperature of 89 at Lawrence, 90 at Kansas City, 94 at Emporia, 90 at Concordia, and 94 at Springfield. It was mostly sunny, with a temperature of 84 at Omaha, and 99 at Wichita. At Beatrice, it was partly sunny, with a temperature of 87. Once again, at Manhattan, it was 93 degrees under sunny skies. Once again, at Topeka, it was 91 degrees under sunny skies. Now here is your National Weather Service forecast. This afternoon, sunny. Near steady temperature in the lower 90s. North winds around 10 miles per hour with gusts up to 20 miles per hour. Tonight, mostly clear. Not as warm with lows in the upper 60s. Northeast winds 5 to 10 miles per hour. Wednesday, mostly sunny. Highs in the middle 80s. Northeast winds 5 to 10 miles per hour. Wednesday night, partly cloudy in the evening, then mostly cloudy with showers likely with a slight chance of thunderstorms after midnight. Lows in the middle 60s. East winds 5 to 10 miles per hour. Chance of rain 70%. Thursday, mostly cloudy in the morning, then becoming partly sunny. A slight chance of thunderstorms. Showers likely, mainly in the morning. Highs in the lower 80s. Southeast winds 5 to 10 miles per hour. Chance of rain 70%. Thursday night, mostly cloudy with a chance of thunderstorms. A chance of showers in the evening, then showers after midnight. Lows in the middle 60s. Chance of rain 90%. Friday, mostly cloudy with showers likely with a chance of thunderstorms in the morning, then partly sunny in the afternoon. Highs in the middle 80s. Chance of rain 70%. Friday night through Saturday night, mostly clear. Lows around 70. Highs in the lower 90s. Sunday and Sunday night, mostly clear. Hot. Highs in the upper 90s. Lows in the middle 70s. Monday, sunny, hot with highs 100 to 105. Heat index values up to 110. This hazardous weather outlook is for central Kansas, east central Kansas, north central Kansas, and northeast Kansas. For today and tonight, no hazardous weather is expected at this time. For Wednesday through Monday, the probability for widespread hazardous weather is low. This is NOAA Weather Radio Station WXK91 in Topeka. Here are the 4 p.m. conditions for the local area. At Topeka, it was sunny. The temperature was 91 degrees, the dew point 66, and the relative humidity was 43%, producing a heat index of 93. The wind was north at 13 miles an hour, gusting to 23. The pressure was 29.96 inches and steady. At Manhattan, it was sunny. The temperature was 93 degrees, the dew point 62, and the relative humidity was 35%, producing a heat index of 93. The wind was northeast at 14 miles an hour, gusting to 20. Around the region, it was sunny, with a temperature of 89 at Lawrence, 90 at Kansas City, 94 at Emporia, 90 at Concordia, and 94 at Springfield. It was mostly sunny, with a temperature of 84 at Omaha, and 99 at Wichita. At Beatrice, it was partly sunny, with a temperature of 87. Once again, at Manhattan, it was 93 degrees under sun.

skies. Once again, at Topeka, it was 91 degrees under sunny skies. Now here is your National Weather Service forecast. This afternoon, sunny. Near steady temperature in the lower 90s. North winds around 10 miles per hour with gusts up to 20 miles per hour. Tonight, mostly clear. Not as warm with lows in the upper 60s. Northeast winds 5 to 10 miles per hour. Wednesday, mostly sunny. Highs in the middle 80s. Northeast winds 5 to 10 miles per hour. Wednesday night, partly cloudy in the evening, then mostly cloudy with showers likely with a slight chance of thunderstorms after midnight. Lows in the middle 60s. East winds 5 to 10 miles per hour. Chance of rain 70%. Thursday, mostly cloudy in the morning, then becoming partly sunny. A slight chance of thunderstorms. Showers likely, mainly in the morning. Highs in the lower 80s. Southeast winds 5 to 10 miles per hour. Chance of rain 70%. Thursday night, mostly cloudy with a chance of thunderstorms. A chance of showers in the evening, then showers after midnight. Lows in the middle 60s. Chance of rain 90%. Friday, mostly cloudy with showers likely with a chance of thunderstorms in the morning, then partly sunny in the afternoon. Highs in the middle 80s. Chance of rain 70%. Friday night through Saturday night, mostly clear. Lows around 70. Highs in the lower 90s. Sunday and Sunday night, mostly clear. Hot. Highs in the upper 90s. Lows in the middle 70s. Monday, sunny, hot with highs 100 to 105. Heat index values up to 110. This hazardous weather outlook is for central Kansas, east central Kansas, north central Kansas and northeast Kansas. For today and tonight, no hazardous weather is expected at this time. For Wednesday through Monday, the probability for widespread hazardous weather is low. The Topeka, Kansas climate summary for this evening, as of 4 p.m., July 21, 2026. Today's high temperature was 93 degrees. The normal high is 91. The record high is 107 degrees, which was set in 1934. Today's low temperature was 76 degrees. The normal low is 70. The record low is 47 degrees, which was set in 1970. No precipitation fell today, which leaves the monthly total at 2.76 inches. The total precipitation for the year still stands at 25.61 inches. Today the maximum wind observed was 20 miles an hour from the north. The highest wind gust observed was 26 miles per hour from the north. Sunset tonight is at 8:44 p.m. Sun was 20 miles an hour from the north. The highest wind gust observed was 26 miles per hour from the north. Sunset tonight is at 8:44 p.m. Sunrise tomorrow is at 6:15 a.m. The Manhattan, Kansas climate summary for this evening, as of 4 p.m., July 21, 2026. Today's high temperature was 94 degrees. This high was 2 degrees above the normal high of 92. Today's low temperature was 75 degrees. This low was 7 degrees above the normal low of 68. No precipitation fell today, which leaves the monthly total at 1.38 inches. The total precipitation for the year still stands at 19.12 inches. Today the maximum wind observed was 16 miles an hour from the northeast. The highest wind gust observed was 24 miles per hour from the northeast. Sunset tonight is at 8:48 p.m. Sunrise tomorrow is at 6:19 a.m. This is NOAA Weather Radio Station WXK91 in Topeka. Here are the 4 p.m. conditions for the local area. At Topeka, it was sunny. The temperature was 91 degrees, the dew point 66, and the relative humidity was 43%, producing a heat index of 93. The wind was north at 13.

15 miles an hour, gusting to 23. The pressure was 29.96 inches and steady. At Manhattan, it was sunny. The temperature was 93 degrees, the dew point 62, and the relative humidity was 35%, producing a heat index of 93. The wind was northeast at 14 miles an hour, gusting to 20. Around the region, it was sunny, with a temperature of 89 at Lawrence, 90 at Kansas City, 94 at Emporia, 90 at Concordia, and 94 at Springfield. It was mostly sunny, with a temperature of 84 at Omaha, and 99 at Wichita. At Beatrice, it was partly sunny, with a temperature of 87. Once again, at Manhattan, it was 93 degrees under sunny skies. Once again, at Topeka, it was 91 degrees under sunny skies. Now here is your National Weather Service forecast. This afternoon, sunny. Near steady temperature in the lower 90s. North winds around 10 miles per hour with gusts up to 20 miles per hour. Tonight, mostly clear. Not as warm with lows in the upper 60s. Northeast winds 5 to 10 miles per hour. Wednesday, mostly sunny. Highs in the middle 80s. Northeast winds 5 to 10 miles per hour. Wednesday night, partly cloudy in the evening, then mostly cloudy with showers likely with a slight chance of thunderstorms after midnight. Lows in the middle 60s. East winds 5 to 10 miles per hour. Chance of rain 70%. Thursday, mostly cloudy in the morning, then becoming partly sunny. A slight chance of thunderstorms. Showers likely, mainly in the morning. Highs in the lower 80s. Southeast winds 5 to 10 miles per hour. Chance of rain 70%. Thursday night, mostly cloudy with a chance of thunderstorms. A chance of showers in the evening, then showers after midnight. Lows in the middle 60s. Chance of rain 90%. Friday, mostly cloudy with showers likely with a chance of thunderstorms in the morning, then partly sunny in the afternoon. Highs in the middle 80s. Chance of rain 70%. Friday night through Saturday night, mostly clear. Lows around 70. Highs in the lower 90s. Sunday and Sunday night, mostly clear. Hot. Highs in the upper 90s. Lows in the middle 70s. Monday, sunny, hot with highs 100 to 105. Heat index values up to 110. This hazardous weather outlook is for central Kansas, east central Kansas, north central Kansas, and northeast Kansas. For today and tonight, no hazardous weather is expected at this time. For Wednesday through Monday, the probability for widespread hazardous weather is low. 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The current time is 4:38 p.m. Central Daylight Time. The Topeka, Kansas climate summary for this evening, as of 4 p.m., July 21, 2026. Today's high temperature was 93 degrees. The normal high is 91. The record high is 107 degrees, which was set in 1934. Today's low temperature was 76 degrees. The normal low is 70. The record low is 47 degrees, which was set in 1970. No precipitation fell today, which leaves the monthly total at 2.76 inches. The total precipitation for the year still stands at 25.61 inches. Today the maximum wind observed was 20 miles an hour from the north. The highest wind gust observed was 26 miles per hour from the north. Sunset tonight is at 8:44 p.m. Sunrise tomorrow is at 6:15 a.m. The Manhattan, Kansas climate summary for this evening, as of 4 p.m., July 21, 2026. Today's high temperature was 94 degrees. This high was 2 degrees above the normal high of 92. Today's low temperature was 75 degrees. This low was 7 degrees above the normal low of 68.
No precipitation fell today, which leaves the monthly total at 1.38 inches. The total precipitation for the year still stands at 19.12 inches. Today the maximum wind observed was 16 miles an hour from the northeast. The highest wind gust observed was 24 miles per hour from the northeast. Sunset tonight is at 8:48 p.m. Sunrise tomorrow is at 6:19 a.m. This is NOAA Weather Radio Station WXK91 in Topeka. Here are the 4 p.m. conditions for the local area. At Topeka, it was sunny. The temperature was 91 degrees, the dew point 66, and the relative humidity was 43%, producing a heat index of 93. The wind was north at 13 miles an hour, gusting to 23. The pressure was 29.96 inches and steady. At Manhattan, it was sunny. The temperature was 93 degrees, the dew point 62, and the relative humidity was 35%, producing a heat index of 93. The wind was northeast at 14 miles an hour, gusting to 20. Around the region, it was sunny, with a temperature of 89 at Lawrence, 90 at Kansas City, 94 at Emporia, 90 at Concordia, and 94 at Springfield. It was mostly sunny, with a temperature of 84 at Omaha, and 99 at Wichita. At Beatrice, it was partly sunny, with a temperature of 87. Once again, at Manhattan, it was 93 degrees under sunny skies. Once again, at Topeka, it was 91 degrees under sunny skies. Now here is your National Weather Service forecast. This afternoon, sunny. Near steady temperature in the lower 90s. North winds around 10 miles per hour with gusts up to 20 miles per hour. Tonight, mostly clear. Not as warm with lows in the upper 60s. Northeast winds 5 to 10 miles per hour. Wednesday, mostly sunny. Highs in the middle 80s. Northeast winds 5 to 10 miles per hour. Wednesday night, partly cloudy in the evening, then mostly cloudy with showers likely with a slight chance of thunderstorms after midnight. Lows in the middle 60s. East winds 5 to 10 miles per hour. Chance of rain 70%. Thursday, mostly cloudy in the morning, then becoming partly sunny. A slight chance of thunderstorms. Showers likely, mainly in the morning. Highs in the lower 80s. Southeast winds 5 to 10 miles per hour. Chance of rain 70%. Thursday night, mostly cloudy with a chance of thunderstorms. A chance of showers in the evening, then showers after midnight. Lows in the middle 60s. Chance of rain 90%. Friday, mostly cloudy with showers likely with a chance of thunderstorms in the morning, then partly sunny in the afternoon. Highs in the middle 80s. Chance of rain 70%. Friday night through Saturday night, mostly clear. Lows around 70. Highs in the lower 90s. Sunday and Sunday night, mostly clear. Hot. Highs in the upper 90s. Lows in the middle 70s. Monday, sunny, hot with highs 100 to 105. Heat index values up to 110. This hazardous weather outlook is for central Kansas, east central Kansas, north central Kansas and northeast Kansas. For today and tonight, no hazardous weather is expected at this time. For Wednesday through Monday, the probability for widespread hazardous weather is low. The Topeka, Kansas climate summary for this evening, as of 4 p.m., July 21, 2026. Today's high temperature was 93 degrees. The normal high is 91. The record high is 107 degrees, which was set in 1934. Today's low temperature was 76 degrees. The normal low is 70. The record low is 47 degrees, which was set in 1970. No precipitation fell today, which leaves the monthly total at 2.76 inches. The total precipitation for the year still stands at 25.61 inches.
Today, the maximum wind observed was 20 miles.

miles an hour from the north. The highest wind gust observed was 26 miles per hour from the north. Sunset tonight is at 8:44 p.m. Sunrise tomorrow is at 6:15 a.m. The Manhattan, Kansas climate summary for this evening, as of 4 p.m., July 21, 2026. Today's high temperature was 94 degrees. This high was 2 degrees above the normal high of 92. Today's low temperature was 75 degrees. This low was 7 degrees above the normal low of 68. No precipitation fell today, which leaves the monthly total at 1.38 inches. The total precipitation for the year still stands at 19.12 inches. Today the maximum wind observed was 16 miles an hour from the northeast. The highest wind gust observed was 24 miles per hour from the northeast. Sunset tonight is at 8:48 p.m. Sunrise tomorrow is at 6:19 a.m. This is NOAA Weather Radio Station WXK91 in Topeka. Here are the 4 p.m. conditions for the local area. At Topeka, it was sunny. The temperature was 91 degrees, the dew point 66, and the relative humidity was 43%, producing a heat index of 93. The wind was north at 13 miles an hour, gusting to 23. The pressure was 29.96 inches and steady. At Manhattan, it was sunny. The temperature was 93 degrees, the dew point 62, and the relative humidity was 35%, producing a heat index of 93. The wind was northeast at 14 miles an hour, gusting to 20. Around the region, it was sunny, with a temperature of 89 at Lawrence, 90 at Kansas City, 94 at Emporia, 90 at Concordia, and 94 at Springfield. It was mostly sunny, with a temperature of 84 at Omaha, and 99 at Wichita. At Beatrice, it was partly sunny, with a temperature of 87. Once again, at Manhattan, it was 93 degrees under sunny skies. Once again, at Topeka, it was 91 degrees under sunny skies. Now here is your National Weather Service forecast. This afternoon, sunny. Near steady temperature in the lower 90s. North winds around 10 miles per hour with gusts up to 20 miles per hour. Tonight, mostly clear. Not as warm with lows in the upper 60s. Northeast winds 5 to 10 miles per hour. Wednesday, mostly sunny. Highs in the middle 80s. Northeast winds 5 to 10 miles per hour. Wednesday night, partly cloudy in the evening, then mostly cloudy with showers likely with a slight chance of thunderstorms after midnight. Lows in the middle 60s. East winds 5 to 10 miles per hour. Chance of rain 70%. Thursday, mostly cloudy in the morning, then becoming partly sunny. A slight chance of thunderstorms. Showers likely, mainly in the morning. Highs in the lower 80s. Southeast winds 5 to 10 miles per hour. Chance of rain 70%. Thursday night, mostly cloudy with a chance of thunderstorms. A chance of showers in the evening, then showers after midnight. Lows in the middle 60s. Chance of rain 90%. Friday, mostly cloudy with showers likely with a chance of thunderstorms in the morning, then partly sunny in the afternoon. Highs in the middle 80s. Chance of rain 70%. Friday night through Saturday night, mostly clear. Lows around 70. Highs in the lower 90s. Sunday and Sunday night, mostly clear. Hot. Highs in the upper 90s. Lows in the middle 70s. Monday, sunny, hot with highs 100 to 105. Heat index values up to 110. This hazardous weather outlook is for central Kansas, east central Kansas, north central Kansas, and northeast Kansas. For today and tonight, no hazardous weather is expected at this time. For Wednesday through Monday, the probability for widespread hazardous weather is low. The Topeka, Kansas climate summary for this evening,
as of 4 p.m.

15 a.m. The Manhattan, Kansas climate summary for this evening, as of 4 p.m., July 21, 2026. Today's high temperature was 94 degrees. This high was 2 degrees above the normal high of 92. Today's low temperature was 75 degrees. This low was 7 degrees above the normal low of 68. No precipitation fell today, which leaves the monthly total at 1.38 inches. The total precipitation for the year still stands at 19.12 inches. Today the maximum wind observed was 16 miles an hour from the northeast. The highest wind gust observed was 24 miles per hour from the northeast. Sunset tonight is at 8:48 p.m. Sunrise tomorrow is at 6:19 a.m. This is NOAA Weather Radio Station WXK91 in Topeka. Here are the 4 p.m. conditions for the local area. At Topeka, it was sunny. The temperature was 91 degrees, the dew point 66, and the relative humidity was 43%, producing a heat index of 93. The wind was north at 13 miles an hour, gusting to 23. The pressure was 29.96 inches and steady. At Manhattan, it was sunny. The temperature was 93 degrees, the dew point 62, and the relative humidity was 35%, producing a heat index of 93. The wind was northeast at 14 miles an hour, gusting to 20. Around the region, it was sunny, with a temperature of 89 at Lawrence, 90 at Kansas City, 94 at Emporia, 90 at Concordia, and 94 at Springfield. It was mostly sunny, with a temperature of 84 at Omaha, and 99 at Wichita. At Beatrice, it was partly sunny, with a temperature of 87. Once again, at Manhattan, it was 93 degrees under sunny skies. Once again, at Topeka, it was 91 degrees under sunny skies. Now here is your National Weather Service forecast. This afternoon, sunny. Near steady temperature in the lower 90s. North winds around 10 miles per hour with gusts up to 20 miles per hour. Tonight, mostly clear. Not as warm with lows in the upper 60s. Northeast winds 5 to 10 miles per hour. Wednesday, mostly sunny. Highs in the middle 80s. Northeast winds 5 to 10 miles per hour. Wednesday night, partly cloudy in the evening, then mostly cloudy with showers likely with a slight chance of thunderstorms after midnight. Lows in the middle 60s. East winds 5 to 10 miles per hour. Chance of rain 70%. Thursday, mostly cloudy in the morning, then becoming partly sunny. A slight chance of thunderstorms. Showers likely, mainly in the morning. Highs in the lower 80s. Southeast winds 5 to 10 miles per hour. Chance of rain 70%. Thursday night, mostly cloudy with a chance of thunderstorms. A chance of showers in the evening, then showers after midnight. Lows in the middle 60s. Chance of rain 90%. Friday, mostly cloudy with showers likely with a chance of thunderstorms in the morning, then partly sunny in the afternoon. Highs in the middle 80s. Chance of rain 70%. Friday night through Saturday night, mostly clear. Lows around 70. Highs in the lower 90s. Sunday and Sunday night, mostly clear. Hot. Highs in the upper 90s. Lows in the middle 70s. Monday, sunny, hot with highs 100 to 105. Heat index values up to 110. The current time is 4:54 p.m. Central Daylight Time. This hazardous weather outlook is for Central Kansas, East Central Kansas, North Central Kansas and Northeast Kansas. For today and tonight, no hazardous weather is expected at this time. For Wednesday through Monday, the probability for widespread hazardous weather is low. The Topeka, Kansas climate summary for this evening, as of 4 p.m., July 21, 2026. Today's high temperature was 93 degrees.

normal high is 91. The record high is 107 degrees, which was set in 1934. Today's low temperature was 76 degrees. The normal low is 70. The record low is 47 degrees, which was set in 1970. No precipitation fell today, which leaves the monthly total at 2.76 inches. The total precipitation for the year still stands at 25.61 inches. Today the maximum wind observed was 20 miles an hour from the north. The highest wind gust observed was 26 miles per hour from the north. Sunset tonight is at 8:44 p.m. Sunrise tomorrow is at 6:15 a.m. The Manhattan, Kansas climate summary for this evening, as of 4 p.m., July 21, 2026. Today's high temperature was 94 degrees. This high was 2 degrees above the normal high of 92. Today's low temperature was 75 degrees. This low was 7 degrees above the normal low of 68. No precipitation fell today, which leaves the monthly total at 1.38 inches. The total precipitation for the year still stands at 19.12 inches. Today the maximum wind observed was 16 miles an hour from the northeast. The highest wind gust observed was 24 miles per hour from the northeast. Sunset tonight is at 8:48 p.m. Sunrise tomorrow is at 6:19 a.m. This is NOAA Weather Radio Station WXK91 in Topeka. Here are the 4 p.m. conditions for the local area. At Topeka, it was sunny. The temperature was 91 degrees, the dew point 66, and the relative humidity was 43%, producing a heat index of 93. The wind was north at 13 miles an hour, gusting to 23. The pressure was 29.96 inches and steady. At Manhattan, it was sunny. The temperature was 93 degrees, the dew point 62, and the relative humidity was 35%, producing a heat index of 93. The wind was northeast at 14 miles an hour, gusting to 20. Around the region, it was sunny, with a temperature of 89 at Lawrence, 90 at Kansas City, 94 at Emporia, 90 at Concordia, and 94 at Springfield. It was mostly sunny, with a temperature of 84 at Omaha, and 99 at Wichita. At Beatrice, it was partly sunny, with a temperature of 87. Once again, at Manhattan, it was 93 degrees under sunny skies. Once again, at Topeka, it was 91 degrees under sunny skies. Now here is your National Weather Service forecast. This afternoon, sunny. Near steady temperature in the lower 90s. North winds around 10 miles per hour with gusts up to 20 miles per hour. Tonight, mostly clear. Not as warm with lows in the upper 60s. Northeast winds 5 to 10 miles per hour. Wednesday, mostly sunny. Highs in the middle 80s. Northeast winds 5 to 10 miles per hour. Wednesday night, partly cloudy in the evening, then mostly cloudy with showers likely with a slight chance of thunderstorms after midnight. Lows in the middle 60s. East winds 5 to 10 miles per hour. Chance of rain 70%. Thursday, mostly cloudy in the morning, then becoming partly sunny. A slight chance of thunderstorms. Showers likely, mainly in the morning. Highs in the lower 80s. Southeast winds 5 to 10 miles per hour. Chance of rain 70%. Thursday night, mostly cloudy with a chance of thunderstorms. A chance of showers in the evening, then showers after midnight. Lows in the middle 60s. Chance of rain 90%. Friday, mostly cloudy with showers likely with a chance of thunderstorms in the morning, then partly sunny in the afternoon. Highs in the middle 80s. Chance of rain 70%. Friday night through Saturday night, mostly clear. Lows around 70. Highs in the lower 90s. Sunday and Sunday night, mostly clear. Hot. Highs in the upper 90s. Lows in the middle 70s.

Monday, sunny, hot with highs 100 to 105. Heat index values up to 110. This hazardous weather outlook is for central Kansas, east central Kansas, north central Kansas and northeast Kansas. For today and tonight, no hazardous weather is expected at this time. For Wednesday through Monday, the probability for widespread hazardous weather is low. The Topeka, Kansas climate summary for this evening, as of 4 p.m., July 21, 2026. Today's high temperature was 93 degrees. The normal high is 91. The record high is 107 degrees, which was set in 1934. Today's low temperature was 76 degrees. The normal low is 70. The record low is 47 degrees, which was set in 1970. No precipitation fell today, which leaves the monthly total at 2.76 inches. The total precipitation for the year still stands at 25.61 inches. Today the maximum wind observed was 20 miles an hour from the north. The highest wind gust observed was 26 miles per hour from the north. Sunset tonight is at 8:44 p.m. Sunrise tomorrow is at 6:15 a.m. The Manhattan, Kansas climate summary for this evening, as of 4 p.m., July 21, 2026. Today's high temperature was 94 degrees. This high was 2 degrees above the normal high of 92. Today's low temperature was 75 degrees. This low was 7 degrees above the normal low of 68. No precipitation fell today, which leaves the monthly total at 1.38 inches. The total precipitation for the year still stands at 19.12 inches. Today the maximum wind observed was 16 miles an hour from the northeast. The highest wind gust observed was 24 miles per hour from the northeast. Sunset tonight is at 8:48 p.m. Sunrise tomorrow is at 6:19 a.m. This is NOAA Weather Radio Station WXK91 in Topeka. Here are the 4 p.m. conditions for the local area. At Topeka, it was sunny. The temperature was 91 degrees, the dew point 66, and the relative humidity was 43%, producing a heat index of 93. The wind was north at 13 miles an hour, gusting to 23. The pressure was 29.96 inches and steady. At Manhattan, it was sunny. The temperature was 93 degrees, the dew point 62, and the relative humidity was 35%, producing a heat index of 93. The wind was northeast at 14 miles an hour, gusting to 20. Around the region, it was sunny, with a temperature of 89 at Lawrence, 90 at Kansas City, 94 at Emporia, 90 at Concordia, and 94 at Springfield. It was mostly sunny, with a temperature of 84 at Omaha, and 99 at Wichita. At Beatrice, it was partly sunny, with a temperature of 87. Once again, at Manhattan, it was 93 degrees under sunny skies. Once again, at Topeka, it was 91 degrees under sunny skies. Now here is your National Weather Service forecast. This afternoon, sunny. Near steady temperature in the lower 90s. North winds around 10 miles per hour with gusts up to 20 miles per hour. Tonight, mostly clear. Not as warm with lows in the upper 60s. Northeast winds 5 to 10 miles per hour. Wednesday, mostly sunny. Highs in the middle 80s. Northeast winds 5 to 10 miles per hour. Wednesday night, partly cloudy in the evening, then mostly cloudy with showers likely with a slight chance of thunderstorms after midnight. Lows in the middle 60s. East winds 5 to 10 miles per hour. Chance of rain 70%. Thursday, mostly cloudy in the morning, then becoming partly sunny. A slight chance of thunderstorms. Showers likely, mainly in the morning. Highs in the lower 80s. Southeast winds 5 to 10 miles per hour. Chance of rain 70%. Thursday night, mostly cloudy with a chance of thunderstorms.

a chance of showers in the evening, then showers after midnight. Lows in the middle 60s. Chance of rain 90%. Friday, mostly cloudy with showers likely with a chance of thunderstorms in the morning, then partly sunny in the afternoon. Highs in the middle 80s. Chance of rain 70%. Friday night through Saturday night, mostly clear. Lows around 70. Highs in the lower 90s. Sunday and Sunday night, mostly clear. Hot. Highs in the upper 90s. Lows in the middle 70s. Monday, sunny, hot with highs 100 to 105. Heat index values up to 110. This hazardous weather outlook is for central Kansas, east central Kansas, north central Kansas and northeast Kansas. For today and tonight, no hazardous weather is expected at this time. For Wednesday through Monday, the probability for widespread hazardous weather is low. The Topeka, Kansas climate summary for this evening, as of 4 p.m., July 21, 2026. Today's high temperature was 93 degrees. The normal high is 91. The record high is 107 degrees, which was set in 1934. Today's low temperature was 76 degrees. The normal low is 70. The record low is 47 degrees, which was set in 1970. No precipitation fell today, which leaves the monthly total at 2.76 inches. The total precipitation for the year still stands at 25.61 inches. Today the maximum wind observed was 20 miles an hour from the north. The highest wind gust observed was 26 miles per hour from the north. Sunset tonight is at 8:44 p.m. Sunrise tomorrow is at 6:15 a.m. The Manhattan, Kansas climate summary for this evening, as of 4 p.m., July 21, 2026. Today's high temperature was 94 degrees. This high was 2 degrees above the normal high of 92. Today's low temperature was 75 degrees. This low was 7 degrees above the normal low of 68. No precipitation fell today, which leaves the monthly total at 1.38 inches. The total precipitation for the year still stands at 19.12 inches. Today the maximum wind observed was 16 miles an hour from the northeast. The highest wind gust observed was 24 miles per hour from the northeast. Sunset tonight is at 8:48 p.m. Sunrise tomorrow is at 6:19 a.m. The current time is 5:08 p.m. Central Daylight Time. 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Now here is your National Weather Service forecast. This afternoon, sunny. Near steady temperature in the lower 90s. North winds around 10 miles per hour with gusts up to 20 miles per hour. Tonight, mostly clear. Not as warm with lows in the upper 60s. Northeast winds 5 to 10 miles per hour. Wednesday, mostly sunny. Highs in the middle 80s. Northeast winds 5 to 10 miles per hour. Wednesday night, partly cloudy in the evening, then mostly cloudy with showers likely with a slight chance of thunderstorms after midnight. Lows in the middle 60s. East winds 5 to 10 miles per hour. Chance of rain 70%. Thursday, mostly cloudy in the morning, then becoming partly sunny. A slight chance of thunderstorms. Showers likely, mainly in the morning. Highs in the lower 80s. Southeast winds 5 to 10 miles per hour. Chance of rain 70%. Thursday night, mostly cloudy with a chance of thunderstorms. A chance of showers in the evening, then showers after midnight. Lows in the middle 60s. Chance of rain 90%. Friday, mostly cloudy with showers likely with a chance of thunderstorms in the morning, then partly sunny in the afternoon. Highs in the middle 80s. Chance of rain 70%. Friday night through Saturday night, mostly clear. Lows around 70. Highs in the lower 90s.

Sunday and Sunday night, mostly clear. Hot. Highs in the upper 90s. Lows in the middle 70s. Monday, sunny, hot with highs 100 to 105. Heat index values up to 110. This hazardous weather outlook is for central Kansas, east central Kansas, north central Kansas and northeast Kansas. For today and tonight, no hazardous weather is expected at this time. For Wednesday through Monday, the probability for widespread hazardous weather is low. The Topeka, Kansas climate summary for this evening, as of 4 p.m., July 21, 2026. Today's high temperature was 93 degrees. The normal high is 91. The record high is 107 degrees, which was set in 1934. Today's low temperature was 76 degrees. The normal low is 70. The record low is 47 degrees, which was set in 1970. No precipitation fell today, which leaves the monthly total at 2.76 inches. The total precipitation for the year still stands at 25.61 inches. Today the maximum wind observed was 20 miles an hour from the north. The highest wind gust observed was 26 miles per hour from the north. Sunset tonight is at 8:44 p.m. Sunrise tomorrow is at 6:15 a.m. The Manhattan, Kansas climate summary for this evening, as of 4 p.m., July 21, 2026. Today's high temperature was 94 degrees. This high was 2 degrees above the normal high of 92. Today's low temperature was 75 degrees. This low was 7 degrees above the normal low of 68. No precipitation fell today, which leaves the monthly total at 1.38 inches. The total precipitation for the year still stands at 19.12 inches. Today the maximum wind observed was 16 miles an hour from the northeast. The highest wind gust observed was 24 miles per hour from the northeast. Sunset tonight is at 8:48 p.m. Sunrise tomorrow is at 6:19 a.m. This is NOAA Weather Radio Station WXK91 in Topeka. Here are the 5 p.m. conditions for the local area. At Topeka, it was sunny. The temperature was 90 degrees, the dew point 66, and the relative humidity was 45%, producing a heat index of 92. The wind was north at 12 miles an hour. The pressure was 29.96 inches and steady. At Manhattan, it was sunny. The temperature was 91 degrees, the dew point 60, and the relative humidity was 35%, producing a heat index of 90. The wind was north at 10 miles an hour. Around the region, it was sunny, with a temperature of 87 at Lawrence, 88 at Kansas City, 93 at Emporia, 89 at Concordia, and 94 at Springfield. It was mostly sunny, with a temperature of 86 at Beatrice, 84 at Omaha, and 98 at Wichita. Once again, at Manhattan, it was 91 degrees under sunny skies. Once again, at Topeka, it was 90 degrees under sunny skies. Now here is your National Weather Service forecast. This afternoon, sunny. Near steady temperature in the lower 90s. North winds around 10 miles per hour with gusts up to 20 miles per hour. Tonight, mostly clear. Not as warm with lows in the upper 60s. Northeast winds 5 to 10 miles per hour. Wednesday, mostly sunny. Highs in the middle 80s. Northeast winds 5 to 10 miles per hour. Wednesday night, partly cloudy in the evening, then mostly cloudy with showers likely with a slight chance of thunderstorms after midnight. Lows in the middle 60s. East winds 5 to 10 miles per hour. Chance of rain 70%. Thursday, mostly cloudy in the morning, then becoming partly sunny. A slight chance of thunderstorms. Showers likely, mainly in the morning. Highs in the lower 80s. Southeast winds 5 to 10 miles per hour. Chance of rain 70%. Thursday night,
mostly cloudy with a chance of thunderstorms. A chance of showers in the evening, then showers after midnight. Lows in the middle 60s. Chance of rain 90%. Friday, mostly cloudy with showers likely with a chance of thunderstorms in the morning, then partly sunny in the afternoon. Highs in the middle 80s. Chance of rain 70%. Friday night through Saturday night, mostly clear. Lows around 70. Highs in the lower 90s. Sunday and Sunday night, mostly clear. Hot. Highs in the upper 90s. Lows in the middle 70s. Monday, sunny, hot with highs 100 to 105. Heat index values up to 110. This hazardous weather outlook is for central Kansas, east central Kansas, north central Kansas and northeast Kansas. For today and tonight, no hazardous weather is expected at this time. For Wednesday through Monday, the probability for widespread hazardous weather is low. The Topeka, Kansas climate summary for this evening, as of 4 p.m., July 21, 2026. Today's high temperature was 93 degrees. The normal high is 91. The record high is 107 degrees, which was set in 1934. Today's low temperature was 76 degrees. The normal low is 70. The record low is 47 degrees, which was set in 1970. No precipitation fell today, which leaves the monthly total at 2.76 inches. The total precipitation for the year still stands at 25.61 inches. Today the maximum wind observed was 20 miles an hour from the north. The highest wind gust observed was 26 miles per hour from the north. Sunset tonight is at 8:44 p.m. Sunrise tomorrow is at 6:15 a.m. The Manhattan, Kansas climate summary for this evening, as of 4 p.m., July 21, 2026. Today's high temperature was 94 degrees. This high was 2 degrees above the normal high of 92. Today's low temperature was 75 degrees. This low was 7 degrees above the normal low of 68. No precipitation fell today, which leaves the monthly total at 1.38 inches. The total precipitation for the year still stands at 19.12 inches. Today the maximum wind observed was 16 miles an hour from the northeast. The highest wind gust observed was 24 miles per hour from the northeast. Sunset tonight is at 8:48 p.m. Sunrise tomorrow is at 6:19 a.m. This is NOAA Weather Radio Station WXK91 in Topeka. Here are the 5 p.m. conditions for the local area. At Topeka, it was sunny. The temperature was 90 degrees, the dew point 66, and the relative humidity was 45%, producing a heat index of 92. The wind was north at 12 miles an hour. The pressure was 29.96 inches and steady. At Manhattan, it was sunny. The temperature was 91 degrees, the dew point 60, and the relative humidity was 35%, producing a heat index of 90. The wind was north at 10 miles an hour. Around the region, it was sunny, with a temperature of 87 at Lawrence, 88 at Kansas City, 93 at Emporia, 89 at Concordia, and 94 at Springfield. It was mostly sunny, with a temperature of 86 at Beatrice, 84 at Omaha, and 98 at Wichita. Once again, at Manhattan, it was 91 degrees under sunny skies. Once again, at Topeka, it was 90 degrees under sunny skies. Now here is your National Weather Service forecast. This afternoon, sunny. Near steady temperature in the lower 90s. North winds around 10 miles per hour with gusts up to 20 miles per hour. Tonight, mostly clear. Not as warm with lows in the upper 60s. Northeast winds 5 to 10 miles per hour. Wednesday, mostly sunny. Highs in the middle 80s. Northeast winds 5 to 10 miles per hour. Wednesday night, partly cloudy in the evening, then mostly cloudy with showers likely.

with a slight chance of thunderstorms after midnight. Lows in the middle 60s. East winds 5 to 10 miles per hour. Chance of rain 70%. Thursday, mostly cloudy in the morning, then becoming partly sunny. A slight chance of thunderstorms. Showers likely, mainly in the morning. Highs in the lower 80s. Southeast winds 5 to 10 miles per hour. Chance of rain 70%. Thursday night, mostly cloudy with a chance of thunderstorms. A chance of showers in the evening, then showers after midnight. Lows in the middle 60s. Chance of rain 90%. Friday, mostly cloudy with showers likely with a chance of thunderstorms in the morning, then partly sunny in the afternoon. Highs in the middle 80s. Chance of rain 70%. Friday night through Saturday night, mostly clear. Lows around 70. Highs in the lower 90s. Sunday and Sunday night, mostly clear. Hot. Highs in the upper 90s. Lows in the middle 70s. Monday, sunny, hot with highs 100 to 105. Heat index values up to 110. This hazardous weather outlook is for central Kansas, east central Kansas, north central Kansas and northeast Kansas. For today and tonight, no hazardous weather is expected at this time. For Wednesday through Monday, the probability for widespread hazardous weather is low. The Topeka, Kansas climate summary for this evening, as of 4 p.m., July 21, 2026. Today's high temperature was 93 degrees. The normal high is 91. The record high is 107 degrees, which was set in 1934. Today's low temperature was 76 degrees. The normal low is 70. The record low is 47 degrees, which was set in 1970. No precipitation fell today, which leaves the monthly total at 2.76 inches. The total precipitation for the year still stands at 25.61 inches. Today the maximum wind observed was 20 miles an hour from the north. The highest wind gust observed was 26 miles per hour from the north. Sunset tonight is at 8:44 p.m. Sunrise tomorrow is at 6:15 a.m. The current time is 5:23 p.m. Central Daylight Time. The Manhattan, Kansas climate summary for this evening, as of 4 p.m., July 21, 2026. Today's high temperature was 94 degrees. This high was 2 degrees above the normal high of 92. Today's low temperature was 75 degrees. This low was 7 degrees above the normal low of 68. No precipitation fell today, which leaves the monthly total at 1.38 inches. The total precipitation for the year still stands at 19.12 inches. Today the maximum wind observed was 16 miles an hour from the northeast. The highest wind gust observed was 24 miles per hour from the northeast. Sunset tonight is at 8:48 p.m. Sunrise tomorrow is at 6:19 a.m. This is NOAA Weather Radio Station WXK91, in Topeka. Here are the 5 p.m. conditions for the local area. At Topeka, it was sunny. The temperature was 90 degrees, the dew point 66, and the relative humidity was 45%, producing a heat index of 92. The wind was north at 12 miles an hour. The pressure was 29.96 inches and steady. At Manhattan, it was sunny. The temperature was 91 degrees, the dew point 60, and the relative humidity was 35%, producing a heat index of 90. The wind was north at 10 miles an hour. Around the region, it was sunny, with a temperature of 87 at Lawrence, 88 at Kansas City, 93 at Emporia, 89 at Concordia, and 94 at Springfield. It was mostly sunny, with a temperature of 86 at Beatrice, 84 at Omaha, and 98 at Wichita. Once again, at Manhattan, it was 91 degrees under sunny skies. Once again, at Topeka, it was 90 degrees under sunny skies.

Now here is your National Weather Service forecast. This afternoon, sunny. Near steady temperature in the lower 90s. North winds around 10 miles per hour with gusts up to 20 miles per hour. Tonight, mostly clear. Not as warm with lows in the upper 60s. Northeast winds 5 to 10 miles per hour. Wednesday, mostly sunny. Highs in the middle 80s. Northeast winds 5 to 10 miles per hour. Wednesday night, partly cloudy in the evening, then mostly cloudy with showers likely with a slight chance of thunderstorms after midnight. Lows in the middle 60s. East winds 5 to 10 miles per hour. Chance of rain 70%. Thursday, mostly cloudy in the morning, then becoming partly sunny. A slight chance of thunderstorms. Showers likely, mainly in the morning. Highs in the lower 80s. Southeast winds 5 to 10 miles per hour. Chance of rain 70%. Thursday night, mostly cloudy with a chance of thunderstorms. A chance of showers in the evening, then showers after midnight. Lows in the middle 60s. Chance of rain 90%. Friday, mostly cloudy with showers likely with a chance of thunderstorms in the morning, then partly sunny in the afternoon. Highs in the middle 80s. Chance of rain 70%. Friday night through Saturday night, mostly clear. Lows around 70. Highs in the lower 90s. Sunday and Sunday night, mostly clear. Hot. Highs in the upper 90s. Lows in the middle 70s. Monday, sunny, hot with highs 100 to 105. Heat index values up to 110. This hazardous weather outlook is for central Kansas, east central Kansas, north central Kansas and northeast Kansas. For today and tonight, no hazardous weather is expected at this time. For Wednesday through Monday, the probability for widespread hazardous weather is low. The Topeka, Kansas climate summary for this evening, as of 4 p.m., July 21, 2026. Today's high temperature was 93 degrees. The normal high is 91. The record high is 107 degrees, which was set in 1934. Today's low temperature was 76 degrees. The normal low is 70. The record low is 47 degrees, which was set in 1970. No precipitation fell today, which leaves the monthly total at 2.76 inches. The total precipitation for the year still stands at 25.61 inches. Today the maximum wind observed was 20 miles an hour from the north. The highest wind gust observed was 26 miles per hour from the north. Sunset tonight is at 8:44 p.m. Sunrise tomorrow is at 6:15 a.m. The Manhattan, Kansas climate summary for this evening, as of 4 p.m., July 21, 2026. Today's high temperature was 94 degrees. This high was 2 degrees above the normal high of 92. Today's low temperature was 75 degrees. This low was 7 degrees above the normal low of 68. No precipitation fell today, which leaves the monthly total at 1.38 inches. The total precipitation for the year still stands at 19.12 inches. Today the maximum wind observed was 16 miles an hour from the northeast. The highest wind gust observed was 24 miles per hour from the northeast. Sunset tonight is at 8:48 p.m. Sunrise tomorrow is at 6:19 a.m. This is NOAA Weather Radio Station WXK91 in Topeka. Here are the 5 p.m. conditions for the local area. At Topeka, it was sunny. The temperature was 90 degrees, the dew point 66, and the relative humidity was 45%, producing a heat index of 92. The wind was north at 12 miles an hour. The pressure was 29.96 inches and steady. At Manhattan, it was sunny. The temperature was 91 degrees. The dew point 60, and the relative humidity was 35%, producing a heat index of 90. The wind was north at 10

miles an hour. Around the region, it was sunny, with a temperature of 87 at Lawrence, 88 at Kansas City, 93 at Emporia, 89 at Concordia, and 94 at Springfield. It was mostly sunny, with a temperature of 86 at Beatrice, 84 at Omaha, and 98 at Wichita. Once again, at Manhattan, it was 91 degrees under sunny skies. Once again, at Topeka, it was 90 degrees under sunny skies. Now here is your National Weather Service forecast. This afternoon, sunny. Near steady temperature in the lower 90s. North winds around 10 miles per hour with gusts up to 20 miles per hour. Tonight, mostly clear. Not as warm with lows in the upper 60s. Northeast winds 5 to 10 miles per hour. Wednesday, mostly sunny. Highs in the middle 80s. Northeast winds 5 to 10 miles per hour. Wednesday night, partly cloudy in the evening, then mostly cloudy with showers likely with a slight chance of thunderstorms after midnight. Lows in the middle 60s. East winds 5 to 10 miles per hour. Chance of rain 70%. Thursday, mostly cloudy in the morning, then becoming partly sunny. A slight chance of thunderstorms. Showers likely, mainly in the morning. Highs in the lower 80s. Southeast winds 5 to 10 miles per hour. Chance of rain 70%. Thursday night, mostly cloudy with a chance of thunderstorms. A chance of showers in the evening, then showers after midnight. Lows in the middle 60s. Chance of rain 90%. Friday, mostly cloudy with showers likely with a chance of thunderstorms in the morning, then partly sunny in the afternoon. Highs in the middle 80s. Chance of rain 70%. Friday night through Saturday night, mostly clear. Lows around 70. Highs in the lower 90s. Sunday and Sunday night, mostly clear. Hot. Highs in the upper 90s. Lows in the middle 70s. Monday, sunny, hot with highs 100 to 105. Heat index values up to 110. This hazardous weather outlook is for central Kansas, east central Kansas, north central Kansas, and northeast Kansas. For today and tonight, heat index values up to 110. This hazardous weather outlook is for central Kansas, east central Kansas, north central Kansas, and northeast Kansas. For today and tonight, no hazardous weather is expected at this time. For Wednesday through Monday, the probability for widespread hazardous weather is low. The Topeka, Kansas climate summary for this evening, as of 4 p.m., July 21, 2026. Today's high temperature was 93 degrees. The normal high is 91. The record high is 107 degrees, which was set in 1934. Today's low temperature was 76 degrees. The normal low is 70. The record low is 47 degrees, which was set in 1970. No precipitation fell today, which leaves the monthly total at 2.76 inches. The total precipitation for the year still stands at 25.61 inches. Today the maximum wind observed was 20 miles an hour from the north. The highest wind gust observed was 26 miles per hour from the north. Sunset tonight is at 8:44 p.m. Sunrise tomorrow is at 6:15 a.m. The Manhattan, Kansas climate summary for this evening, as of 4 p.m., July 21, 2026. Today's high temperature was 94 degrees. This high was 2 degrees above the normal high of 92. Today's low temperature was 75 degrees. This low was 7 degrees above the normal low of 68. No precipitation fell today, which leaves the monthly total at 1.38 inches. The total precipitation for the year still stands at 19.12 inches. Today the maximum wind observed was 16 miles an hour from the northeast. The highest wind gust observed was 24 miles per hour from the northeast. Sunset tonight is at 8:48 p.m. Sunrise

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Here are the 5 p.m. conditions for the local area. At Topeka, it was sunny. The temperature was 90 degrees, the dew point 66, and the relative humidity was 45%, producing a heat index of 92. The wind was north at 12 miles an hour. The pressure was 29.96 inches and steady. At Manhattan, it was sunny. The temperature was 91 degrees, the dew point 60, and the relative humidity was 35%, producing a heat index of 90. The wind was north at 10 miles an hour. Around the region, it was sunny, with a temperature of 87 at Lawrence, 88 at Kansas City, 93 at Emporia, 89 at Concordia, and 94 at Springfield. It was mostly sunny, with a temperature of 86 at Beatrice, 84 at Omaha, and 98 at Wichita. Once again, at Manhattan, it was 91 degrees under sunny skies. Once again, at Topeka, it was 90 degrees under sunny skies. Now here is your National Weather Service forecast. This afternoon, sunny. Near steady temperature in the lower 90s. North winds around 10 miles per hour with gusts up to 20 miles per hour. Tonight, mostly clear. Not as warm with lows in the upper 60s. Northeast winds 5 to 10 miles per hour. Wednesday, mostly sunny. Highs in the middle 80s. Northeast winds 5 to 10 miles per hour. Wednesday night, partly cloudy in the evening, then mostly cloudy with showers likely with a slight chance of thunderstorms after midnight. Lows in the middle 60s. East winds 5 to 10 miles per hour. Chance of rain 70%. Thursday, mostly cloudy in the morning, then becoming partly sunny. A slight chance of thunderstorms. Showers likely, mainly in the morning. Highs in the lower 80s. Southeast winds 5 to 10 miles per hour. Chance of rain 70%. Thursday night, mostly cloudy with a chance of thunderstorms. A chance of showers in the evening, then showers after midnight. Lows in the middle 60s. Chance of rain 90%. Friday, mostly cloudy with showers likely with a chance of thunderstorms in the morning, then partly sunny in the afternoon. Highs in the middle 80s. Chance of rain 70%. Friday night through Saturday night, mostly clear. Lows around 70. Highs in the lower 90s. Sunday and Sunday night, mostly clear. Hot. Highs in the upper 90s. Lows in the middle 70s. Monday, sunny, hot with highs 100 to 105. Heat index values up to 110. 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The current time is 5:38 p.m. Central Daylight Time. This hazardous weather outlook is for Central Kansas, East Central Kansas, North Central Kansas, and Northeast Kansas. For today and tonight, no hazardous weather is expected at this time. For Wednesday through Monday, the probability for widespread hazardous weather is low. The Topeka, Kansas climate summary for this evening, as of 4 p.m., July 21, 2026. Today's high temperature was 93 degrees. The normal high is 91. The record high is 107 degrees, which was set in 1934. Today's low temperature was 76 degrees. The normal low is 70. The record low is 47 degrees, which was set in 1970. No precipitation fell today, which leaves the monthly total at 2.76 inches. The total precipitation for the year still stands at 25.61 inches. Today the maximum wind observed was 20 miles an hour from the north. The highest wind gust observed was 26 miles per hour from the north. Sunset tonight is at 8:44 p.m. Sunrise tomorrow is at 6:15 a.m. The Manhattan, Kansas climate summary for this evening, as of 4 p.m.,
July 21st, 2026. Today's high temperature was 94 degrees. This high was 2 degrees above the normal high of 92. Today's low temperature was 75 degrees. This low was 7 degrees above the normal low of 68. No precipitation fell today, which leaves the monthly total at 1.38 inches. The total precipitation for the year still stands at 19.12 inches. Today the maximum wind observed was 16 miles an hour from the northeast. The highest wind gust observed was 24 miles per hour from the northeast. Sunset tonight is at 8:48 p.m. Sunrise tomorrow is at 6:19 a.m. This is NOAA Weather Radio Station WXK91 in Topeka. Here are the 5 p.m. conditions for the local area. At Topeka, it was sunny. The temperature was 90 degrees, the dew point 66, and the relative humidity was 45%, producing a heat index of 92. The wind was north at 12 miles an hour. The pressure was 29.96 inches and steady. At Manhattan, it was sunny. The temperature was 91 degrees, the dew point 60, and the relative humidity was 35%, producing a heat index of 90. The wind was north at 10 miles an hour. Around the region, it was sunny, with a temperature of 87 at Lawrence, 88 at Kansas City, 93 at Emporia, 89 at Concordia, and 94 at Springfield. It was mostly sunny, with a temperature of 86 at Beatrice, 84 at Omaha, and 98 at Wichita. Once again, at Manhattan, it was 91 degrees under sunny skies. Once again, at Topeka, it was 90 degrees under sunny skies. Now here is your National Weather Service forecast. This afternoon, sunny. Near steady temperature in the lower 90s. North winds around 10 miles per hour with gusts up to 20 miles per hour. Tonight, mostly clear. Not as warm with lows in the upper 60s. Northeast winds 5 to 10 miles per hour. Wednesday, mostly sunny. Highs in the middle 80s. Northeast winds 5 to 10 miles per hour. Wednesday night, partly cloudy in the evening, then mostly cloudy with showers likely with a slight chance of thunderstorms after midnight. Lows in the middle 60s. East winds 5 to 10 miles per hour. Chance of rain 70%. Thursday, mostly cloudy in the morning, then becoming partly sunny. A slight chance of thunderstorms. Showers likely, mainly in the morning. Highs in the lower 80s. Southeast winds 5 to 10 miles per hour. Chance of rain 70%. Thursday night, mostly cloudy with a chance of thunderstorms. A chance of showers in the evening, then showers after midnight. Lows in the middle 60s. Chance of rain 90%. Friday, mostly cloudy with showers likely with a chance of thunderstorms in the morning, then partly sunny in the afternoon. Highs in the middle 80s. Chance of rain 70%. Friday night through Saturday night, mostly clear. Lows around 70. Highs in the lower 90s. Sunday and Sunday night, mostly clear. Hot. Highs in the upper 90s. Lows in the middle 70s. Monday, sunny, hot with highs 100 to 105. Heat index values up to 110. This hazardous weather outlook is for Central Kansas, East Central Kansas, North Central Kansas and Northeast Kansas. For today and tonight, no hazardous weather is expected at this time. For Wednesday through Monday, the probability for widespread hazardous weather is low. The Topeka, Kansas climate summary for this evening, as of 4 p.m., July 21, 2026. Today's high temperature was 93 degrees. The normal high is 91. The record high is 107 degrees, which was set in 1934. Today's low temperature was 76 degrees. The normal low is 70. The record low is 47 degrees, which was set in 1970.
No precipitation fell today, which leaves

monthly total at 2.76 inches. The total precipitation for the year still stands at 25.61 inches. Today the maximum wind observed was 20 miles an hour from the north. The highest wind gust observed was 26 miles per hour from the north. Sunset tonight is at 8:44 p.m. Sunrise tomorrow is at 6:15 a.m. The Manhattan, Kansas climate summary for this evening, as of 4 p.m., July 21, 2026. Today's high temperature was 94 degrees. This high was 2 degrees above the normal high of 92. Today's low temperature was 75 degrees. This low was 7 degrees above the normal low of 68. No precipitation fell today, which leaves the monthly total at 1.38 inches. The total precipitation for the year still stands at 19.12 inches. Today the maximum wind observed was 16 miles an hour from the northeast. The highest wind gust observed was 24 miles per hour from the northeast. Sunset tonight is at 8:48 p.m. Sunrise tomorrow is at 6:19 a.m. This is NOAA Weather Radio Station WXK91 in Topeka. Here are the 5 p.m. conditions for the local area. At Topeka, it was sunny. The temperature was 90 degrees, the dew point 66, and the relative humidity was 45%, producing a heat index of 92. The wind was north at 12 miles an hour. The pressure was 29.96 inches and steady. At Manhattan, it was sunny. The temperature was 91 degrees, the dew point 60, and the relative humidity was 35%, producing a heat index of 90. The wind was north at 10 miles an hour. Around the region, it was sunny, with a temperature of 87 at Lawrence, 88 at Kansas City, 93 at Emporia, 89 at Concordia, and 94 at Springfield. It was mostly sunny, with a temperature of 86 at Beatrice, 84 at Omaha, and 98 at Wichita. Once again, at Manhattan, it was 91 degrees under sunny skies. Once again, at Topeka, it was 90 degrees under sunny skies. Now here is your National Weather Service forecast. This afternoon, sunny. Near steady temperature in the lower 90s. North winds around 10 miles per hour with gusts up to 20 miles per hour. Tonight, mostly clear. Not as warm with lows in the upper 60s. Northeast winds 5 to 10 miles per hour. Wednesday, mostly sunny. Highs in the middle 80s. Northeast winds 5 to 10 miles per hour. Wednesday night, partly cloudy in the evening, then mostly cloudy with showers likely with a slight chance of thunderstorms after midnight. Lows in the middle 60s. East winds 5 to 10 miles per hour. Chance of rain 70%. Thursday, mostly cloudy in the morning, then becoming partly sunny. A slight chance of thunderstorms. Showers likely, mainly in the morning. Highs in the lower 80s. Southeast winds 5 to 10 miles per hour. Chance of rain 70%. Thursday night, mostly cloudy with a chance of thunderstorms. A chance of showers in the evening, then showers after midnight. Lows in the middle 60s. Chance of rain 90%. Friday, mostly cloudy with showers likely with a chance of thunderstorms in the morning, then partly sunny in the afternoon. Highs in the middle 80s. Chance of rain 70%. Friday night through Saturday night, mostly clear. Lows around 70. Highs in the lower 90s. Sunday and Sunday night, mostly clear. Hot. Highs in the upper 90s. Lows in the middle 70s. Monday, sunny, hot with highs 100 to 105. Heat index values up to 110. This hazardous weather outlook is for central Kansas, east central Kansas, north central Kansas and northeast Kansas. For today and tonight, no hazardous weather is expected at this time. For Wednesday through Monday, the probability for widespread hazardous weather is low.

The Manhattan, Kansas climate summary for this evening, as of 4 p.m., July 21, 2026. Today's high temperature was 94 degrees. This high was 2 degrees above the normal high of 92. Today's low temperature was 75 degrees. This low was 7 degrees above the normal low of 68. No precipitation fell today, which leaves the monthly total at 1.38 inches. The total precipitation for the year still stands at 19.12 inches. Today the maximum wind observed was 16 miles an hour from the northeast. The highest wind gust observed was 24 miles per hour from the northeast. Sunset tonight is at 8:48 p.m. Sunrise tomorrow is at 6:19 a.m. This is NOAA Weather Radio Station WXK91 in Topeka. Here are the 5 p.m. conditions for the local area. At Topeka, it was sunny. The temperature was 90 degrees, the dew point 66, and the relative humidity was 45%, producing a heat index of 92. The wind was north at 12 miles an hour. The pressure was 29.96 inches and steady. At Manhattan, it was sunny, the temperature was 91 degrees, the dew point 60, and the relative humidity was 35%, producing a heat index of 90. The wind was north at 10 miles an hour. Around the region, it was sunny, with a temperature of 87 at Lawrence, 88 at Kansas City, 93 at Emporia, 89 at Concordia, and 94 at Springfield. It was mostly sunny, with a temperature of 86 at Beatrice, 84 at Omaha, and 98 at Wichita. Once again, at Manhattan, it was 91 degrees under sunny skies. Once again, at Topeka, it was 90 degrees under sunny skies. The current time is 5:53 p.m. Central Daylight Time. Now here is your National Weather Service forecast. This afternoon, sunny. Near steady temperature in the lower 90s. North winds around 10 miles per hour with gusts up to 20 miles per hour. Tonight, mostly clear. Not as warm with lows in the upper 60s. Northeast winds 5 to 10 miles per hour. Wednesday, mostly sunny. Highs in the middle 80s. Northeast winds 5 to 10 miles per hour. Wednesday night, partly cloudy in the evening, then mostly cloudy with showers likely with a slight chance of thunderstorms after midnight. Lows in the middle 60s. East winds 5 to 10 miles per hour. Chance of rain 70%. Thursday, mostly cloudy in the morning, then becoming partly sunny. A slight chance of thunderstorms. Showers likely, mainly in the morning. Highs in the lower 80s. Southeast winds 5 to 10 miles per hour. Chance of rain 70%. Thursday night, mostly cloudy with a chance of thunderstorms. A chance of showers in the evening, then showers after midnight. Lows in the middle 60s. Chance of rain 90%. Friday, mostly cloudy with showers likely with a chance of thunderstorms in the morning, then partly sunny in the afternoon. Highs in the middle 80s. Chance of rain 70%. Friday night through Saturday night, mostly clear. Lows around 70. Highs in the lower 90s. Sunday and Sunday night, mostly clear. Hot. Highs in the upper 90s. Lows in the middle 70s. Monday, sunny, hot with highs 100 to 105. Heat index values up to 110. This hazardous weather outlook is for Central Kansas, East Central Kansas, North Central Kansas and Northeast Kansas. For today and tonight, no hazardous weather is expected at this time. For Wednesday through Monday, the probability for widespread hazardous weather is low. The Topeka, Kansas climate summary for this evening, as of 4 p.m., July 21, 2026. Today's high temperature was 93 degrees. The normal high is 91. The record high is 107 degrees, which was set in 1934. Today's low temperature was set.

76 degrees. The normal low is 70. The record low is 47 degrees, which was set in 1970. No precipitation fell today, which leaves the monthly total at 2.76 inches. The total precipitation for the year still stands at 25.61 inches. Today the maximum wind observed was 20 miles an hour from the north. The highest wind gust observed was 26 miles per hour from the north. Sunset tonight is at 8:44 p.m. Sunrise tomorrow is at 6:15 a.m. The Manhattan, Kansas climate summary for this evening, as of 4 p.m., July 21, 2026. Today's high temperature was 94 degrees. This high was 2 degrees above the normal high of 92. Today's low temperature was 75 degrees. This low was 7 degrees above the normal low of 68. No precipitation fell today, which leaves the monthly total at 1.38 inches. The total precipitation for the year still stands at 19.12 inches. Today the maximum wind observed was 16 miles an hour from the northeast. The highest wind gust observed was 24 miles per hour from the northeast. Sunset tonight is at 8:48 p.m. Sunrise tomorrow is at 6:19 a.m. This is NOAA Weather Radio Station WXK91 in Topeka. Here are the 5 p.m. conditions for the local area. At Topeka, it was sunny. The temperature was 90 degrees, the dew point 66, and the relative humidity was 45%, producing a heat index of 92. The wind was north at 12 miles an hour. The pressure was 29.96 inches and steady. At Manhattan, it was sunny. The temperature was 91 degrees, the dew point 60, and the relative humidity was 35%, producing a heat index of 90. The wind was north at 10 miles an hour. Around the region, it was sunny, with a temperature of 87 at Lawrence, 88 at Kansas City, 93 at Emporia, 89 at Concordia, and 94 at Springfield. It was mostly sunny, with a temperature of 86 at Beatrice, 84 at Omaha, and 98 at Wichita. Once again, at Manhattan, it was 91 degrees under sunny skies. Once again, at Topeka, it was 90 degrees under sunny skies. Now here is your National Weather Service forecast. This afternoon, sunny. Near steady temperature in the lower 90s. North winds around 10 miles per hour with gusts up to 20 miles per hour. Tonight, mostly clear. Not as warm with lows in the upper 60s. Northeast winds 5 to 10 miles per hour. Wednesday, mostly sunny. Highs in the middle 80s. Northeast winds 5 to 10 miles per hour. Wednesday night, partly cloudy in the evening, then mostly cloudy with showers likely with a slight chance of thunderstorms after midnight. Lows in the middle 60s. East winds 5 to 10 miles per hour. Chance of rain 70%. Thursday, mostly cloudy in the morning, then becoming partly sunny. A slight chance of thunderstorms. Showers likely, mainly in the morning. Highs in the lower 80s. Southeast winds 5 to 10 miles per hour. Chance of rain 70%. Thursday night, mostly cloudy with a chance of thunderstorms. A chance of showers in the evening, then showers after midnight. Lows in the middle 60s. Chance of rain 90%. Friday, mostly cloudy with showers likely with a chance of thunderstorms in the morning, then partly sunny in the afternoon. Highs in the middle 80s. Chance of rain 70%. Friday night through Saturday night, mostly clear. Lows around 70. Highs in the lower 90s. Sunday and Sunday night, mostly clear. Hot. Highs in the upper 90s. Lows in the middle 70s. Monday, sunny, hot with highs 100 to 105. Heat index values up to 110. This hazardous weather outlook is for Central Kansas, East Central Kansas,
north central Kansas, and northeast Kansas. For today and tonight, no hazardous weather is expected at this time. For Wednesday through Monday, the probability for widespread hazardous weather is low. The Topeka, Kansas climate summary for this evening, as of 4 p.m., July 21, 2026. Today's high temperature was 93 degrees. The normal high is 91. The record high is 107 degrees, which was set in 1934. Today's low temperature was 76 degrees. The normal low is 70. The record low is 47 degrees, which was set in 1970. No precipitation fell today, which leaves the monthly total at 2.76 inches. The total precipitation for the year still stands at 25.61 inches. Today the maximum wind observed was 20 miles an hour from the north. The highest wind gust observed was 26 miles per hour from the north. Sunset tonight is at 8:44 p.m. Sunrise tomorrow is at 6:15 a.m. The Manhattan, Kansas climate summary for this evening, as of 4 p.m., July 21, 2026. Today's high temperature was 94 degrees. This high was 2 degrees above the normal high of 92. Today's low temperature was 75 degrees. This low was 7 degrees above the normal low of 68. No precipitation fell today, which leaves the monthly total at 1.38 inches. The total precipitation for the year still stands at 19.12 inches. Today the maximum wind observed was 16 miles an hour from the northeast. The highest wind gust observed was 24 miles per hour from the northeast. Sunset tonight is at 8:48 p.m. Sunrise tomorrow is at 6:19 a.m. This is NOAA Weather Radio Station WXK91 in Topeka. Here are the 5 p.m. conditions for the local area. At Topeka, it was sunny. The temperature was 90 degrees, the dew point 66, and the relative humidity was 45%, producing a heat index of 92. The wind was north at 12 miles an hour. The pressure was 29.96 inches and steady. At Manhattan, it was sunny. The temperature was 91 degrees, the dew point 60, and the relative humidity was 35%, producing a heat index of 90. The wind was north at 10 miles an hour. Around the region, it was sunny, with a temperature of 87 at Lawrence, 88 at Kansas City, 93 at Emporia, 89 at Concordia, and 94 at Springfield. It was mostly sunny, with a temperature of 86 at Beatrice, 84 at Omaha, and 98 at Wichita. Once again, at Manhattan, it was 91 degrees under sunny skies. Once again, at Topeka, it was 90 degrees under sunny skies. Now here is your National Weather Service forecast. This afternoon, sunny. Near steady temperature in the lower 90s. North winds around 10 miles per hour with gusts up to 20 miles per hour. Tonight, mostly clear. Not as warm with lows in the upper 60s. Northeast winds 5 to 10 miles per hour. Wednesday, mostly sunny. Highs in the middle 80s. Northeast winds 5 to 10 miles per hour. Wednesday night, partly cloudy in the evening, then mostly cloudy with showers likely with a slight chance of thunderstorms after midnight. Lows in the middle 60s. East winds 5 to 10 miles per hour. Chance of rain 70%. Thursday, mostly cloudy in the morning, then becoming partly sunny. A slight chance of thunderstorms. Showers likely, mainly in the morning. Highs in the lower 80s. Southeast winds 5 to 10 miles per hour. Chance of rain 70%. Thursday night, mostly cloudy with a chance of thunderstorms. A chance of showers in the evening, then showers after midnight. Lows in the middle 60s. Chance of rain 90%. Friday, mostly cloudy with showers likely with a chance of thunderstorms in the morning, then partly sunny in the afternoon. Highs in the middle 80s.
Chance of rain 70%. Friday night through Saturday.

Saturday night, mostly clear. Lows around 70. Highs in the lower 90s. Sunday and Sunday night, mostly clear. Hot. Highs in the upper 90s. Lows in the middle 70s. Monday, sunny, hot with highs 100 to 105. Heat index values up to 110. This hazardous weather outlook is for central Kansas, east central Kansas, north central Kansas and northeast Kansas. For today and tonight, no hazardous weather is expected at this time. For Wednesday through Monday, the probability for widespread hazardous weather is low. The Topeka, Kansas climate summary for this evening, as of 4 p.m., July 21, 2026. Today's high temperature was 93 degrees. The normal high is 91. The record high is 107 degrees, which was set in 1934. Today's low temperature was 76 degrees. The normal low is 70. The record low is 47 degrees, which was set in 1970. No precipitation fell today, which leaves the monthly total at 2.76 inches. The total precipitation for the year still stands at 25.61 inches. Today the maximum wind observed was 20 miles an hour from the north. The highest wind gust observed was 26 miles per hour from the north. Sunset tonight is at 8:44 p.m. Sunrise tomorrow is at 6:15 a.m. The Manhattan, Kansas climate summary for this evening, as of 4 p.m., July 21, 2026. Today's high temperature was 94 degrees. This high was 2 degrees above the normal high of 92. Today's low temperature was 75 degrees. This low was 7 degrees above the normal low of 68. No precipitation fell today, which leaves the monthly total at 1.38 inches. The total precipitation for the year still stands at 19.12 inches. Today the maximum wind observed was 16 miles an hour from the northeast. The highest wind gust observed was 24 miles per hour from the northeast. Sunset tonight is at 8:48 p.m. Sunrise tomorrow is at 6:19 a.m. The current time is 6:08 p.m. Central Daylight Time. 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Now here is your National Weather Service forecast. This afternoon, sunny. Near steady temperature in the lower 90s. North winds around 10 miles per hour with gusts up to 20 miles per hour. Tonight, mostly clear. Not as warm with lows in the upper 60s. Northeast winds 5 to 10 miles per hour. Wednesday, mostly sunny. Highs in the middle 80s. Northeast winds 5 to 10 miles per hour. Wednesday night, partly cloudy in the evening, then mostly cloudy with showers likely with a slight chance of thunderstorms after midnight. Lows in the middle 60s. East winds 5 to 10 miles per hour. Chance of rain 70%. Thursday, mostly cloudy in the morning, then becoming partly sunny. A slight chance of thunderstorms. Showers likely, mainly in the morning. Highs in the lower 80s. Southeast winds 5 to 10 miles per hour. Chance of rain 70%. Thursday night, mostly cloudy with a chance of thunderstorms. A chance of showers in the evening, then showers after midnight. Lows in the middle 60s. Chance of rain 90%. Friday, mostly cloudy with showers likely with a chance of thunderstorms in the morning, then partly sunny in the afternoon. Highs in the middle 80s. Chance of rain 70%. Friday night through Saturday night, mostly clear. Lows around 70. Highs in the lower 90s. Sunday and Sunday night, mostly clear. Hot. Highs in the upper 90s. Lows in the middle 70s. Monday, sunny, hot with highs 100 to 105. Heat index values up to 110. This hazardous weather outlook is for central Kansas, east central Kansas,
north central Kansas and northeast Kansas. For today and tonight, no hazardous weather is expected at this time. For Wednesday through Monday, the probability for widespread hazardous weather is low. The Topeka, Kansas climate summary for this evening, as of 4 p.m., July 21, 2026. Today's high temperature was 93 degrees. The normal high is 91. The record high is 107 degrees, which was set in 1934. Today's low temperature was 76 degrees. The normal low is 70. The record low is 47 degrees, which was set in 1970. No precipitation fell today, which leaves the monthly total at 2.76 inches. The total precipitation for the year still stands at 25.61 inches. Today the maximum wind observed was 20 miles an hour from the north. The highest wind gust observed was 26 miles per hour from the north. Sunset tonight is at 8:44 p.m. Sunrise tomorrow is at 6:15 a.m. The Manhattan, Kansas climate summary for this evening, as of 4 p.m., July 21, 2026. Today's high temperature was 94 degrees. This high was 2 degrees above the normal high of 92. Today's low temperature was 75 degrees. This low was 7 degrees above the normal low of 68. No precipitation fell today, which leaves the monthly total at 1.38 inches. The total precipitation for the year still stands at 19.12 inches. Today the maximum wind observed was 16 miles an hour from the northeast. The highest wind gust observed was 24 miles per hour from the northeast. Sunset tonight is at 8:48 p.m. Sunrise tomorrow is at 6:19 a.m. This is NOAA Weather Radio Station WXK91 in Topeka. Here are the 6 p.m. conditions for the local area. At Topeka, it was sunny. The temperature was 88 degrees, the dew point 64, and the relative humidity was 44%. The wind was north at 12 miles an hour. The pressure was 29.97 inches and rising. At Manhattan, it was sunny. The temperature was 90 degrees, the dew point 57, and the relative humidity was 32%. The wind was north at 13 miles an hour, gusting to 21. Around the region, it was sunny, with a temperature of 86 at Lawrence, 91 at Emporia, 87 at Concordia, 86 at Beatrice, and 92 at Springfield. It was mostly sunny, with a temperature of 87 at Kansas City, 84 at Omaha, and 98 at Wichita. Once again, at Manhattan, it was 90 degrees under sunny skies. Once again, at Topeka, it was 88 degrees under sunny skies. Now here is your National Weather Service forecast. This afternoon, sunny. Near steady temperature in the lower 90s. North winds around 10 miles per hour with gusts up to 20 miles per hour. Tonight, mostly clear. Not as warm with lows in the upper 60s. Northeast winds 5 to 10 miles per hour. Wednesday, mostly sunny. Highs in the middle 80s. Northeast winds 5 to 10 miles per hour. Wednesday night, partly cloudy in the evening, then mostly cloudy with showers likely with a slight chance of thunderstorms after midnight. Lows in the middle 60s. East winds 5 to 10 miles per hour. Chance of rain 70%. Thursday, mostly cloudy in the morning, then becoming partly sunny. A slight chance of thunderstorms. Showers likely, mainly in the morning. Highs in the lower 80s. Southeast winds 5 to 10 miles per hour. Chance of rain 70%. Thursday night, mostly cloudy with a chance of thunderstorms. A chance of showers in the evening, then showers after midnight. Lows in the middle 60s. Chance of rain 90%. Friday, mostly cloudy with showers likely with a chance of thunderstorms in the morning, then partly sunny in the afternoon. Highs in the middle 80s. Chance of rain 70%.
Friday night through Saturday night, mostly clear. Lows around 70. Highs in the lower 90s. Sunday and Sunday night, mostly clear. Hot. Highs in the upper 90s. Lows in the middle 70s. Monday, sunny, hot with highs 100 to 105. Heat index values up to 110. This hazardous weather outlook is for central Kansas, east central Kansas, north central Kansas and northeast Kansas. For today and tonight, no hazardous weather is expected at this time. For Wednesday through Monday, the probability for widespread hazardous weather is low. The Topeka, Kansas climate summary for this evening, as of 4 p.m., July 21, 2026. Today's high temperature was 93 degrees. The normal high is 91. The record high is 107 degrees, which was set in 1934. Today's low temperature was 76 degrees. The normal low is 70. The record low is 47 degrees, which was set in 1970. No precipitation fell today, which leaves the monthly total at 2.76 inches. The total precipitation for the year still stands at 25.61 inches. Today the maximum wind observed was 20 miles an hour from the north. The highest wind gust observed was 26 miles per hour from the north. Sunset tonight is at 8:44 p.m. Sunrise tomorrow is at 6:15 a.m. The Manhattan, Kansas climate summary for this evening, as of 4 p.m., July 21, 2026. Today's high temperature was 94 degrees. This high was 2 degrees above the normal high of 92. Today's low temperature was 75 degrees. This low was 7 degrees above the normal low of 68. No precipitation fell today, which leaves the monthly total at 1.38 inches. The total precipitation for the year still stands at 19.12 inches. Today the maximum wind observed was 16 miles an hour from the northeast. The highest wind gust observed was 24 miles per hour from the northeast. Sunset tonight is at 8:48 p.m. Sunrise tomorrow is at 6:19 a.m. This is NOAA Weather Radio Station WXK91 in Topeka. Here are the 6 p.m. conditions for the local area. At Topeka, it was sunny. The temperature was 88 degrees, the dew point 64, and the relative humidity was 44%. The wind was north at 12 miles an hour. The pressure was 29.97 inches and rising. At Manhattan, it was sunny. The temperature was 90 degrees, the dew point 57, and the relative humidity was 32%. The wind was north at 13 miles an hour, gusting to 21. Around the region, it was sunny, with a temperature of 86 at Lawrence, 91 at Emporia, 87 at Concordia, 86 at Beatrice, and 92 at Springfield. It was mostly sunny, with a temperature of 87 at Kansas City, 84 at Omaha, and 98 at Wichita. Once again, at Manhattan, it was 90 degrees under sunny skies. Once again, at Topeka, it was 88 degrees under sunny skies. Now here is your National Weather Service forecast. This afternoon, sunny. Near steady temperature in the lower 90s. North winds around 10 miles per hour with gusts up to 20 miles per hour. Tonight, mostly clear. Not as warm with lows in the upper 60s. Northeast winds 5 to 10 miles per hour. Wednesday, mostly sunny. Highs in the middle 80s. Northeast winds 5 to 10 miles per hour. Wednesday night, partly cloudy in the evening, then mostly cloudy with showers likely with a slight chance of thunderstorms after midnight. Lows in the middle 60s. East winds 5 to 10 miles per hour. Chance of rain 70%. Thursday, mostly cloudy in the morning, then becoming partly sunny. A slight chance of thunderstorms. Showers likely, mainly in the morning. Highs in the lower 80s.
Southeast winds 5 to 10 miles per hour. Chance of rain 70%. Thursday night, mostly cloudy with a chance of thunderstorms. A chance of showers in the evening, then showers after midnight. Lows in the middle 60s. Chance of rain 90%. Friday, mostly cloudy with showers likely with a chance of thunderstorms in the morning, then partly sunny in the afternoon. Highs in the middle 80s. Chance of rain 70%. Friday night through Saturday night, mostly clear. Lows around 70. Highs in the lower 90s. Sunday and Sunday night, mostly clear. Hot. Highs in the upper 90s. Lows in the middle 70s. Monday, sunny, hot with highs 100 to 105. Heat index values up to 110. This hazardous weather outlook is for central Kansas, east central Kansas, north central Kansas and northeast Kansas. For today and tonight, no hazardous weather is expected at this time. For Wednesday through Monday, the probability for widespread hazardous weather is low. The Topeka, Kansas climate summary for this evening, as of 4 p.m., July 21, 2026. Today's high temperature was 93 degrees. The normal high is 91. The record high is 107 degrees, which was set in 1934. Today's low temperature was 76 degrees. The normal low is 70. The record low is 47 degrees, which was set in 1970. No precipitation fell today, which leaves the monthly total at 2.76 inches. The total precipitation for the year still stands at 25.61 inches. Today the maximum wind observed was 20 miles an hour from the north. The highest wind gust observed was 26 miles per hour from the north. Sunset tonight is at 8:44 p.m. Sunrise tomorrow is at 6:15 a.m. The current time is 6:23 p.m. Central Daylight Time. The Manhattan, Kansas climate summary for this evening, as of 4 p.m., July 21, 2026. Today's high temperature was 94 degrees. This high was 2 degrees above the normal high of 92. Today's low temperature was 75 degrees. This low was 7 degrees above the normal low of 68. No precipitation fell today, which leaves the monthly total at 1.38 inches. The total precipitation for the year still stands at 19.12 inches. Today the maximum wind observed was 16 miles an hour from the northeast. The highest wind gust observed was 24 miles per hour from the northeast. Sunset tonight is at 8:48 p.m. Sunrise tomorrow is at 6:19 a.m. This is NOAA Weather Radio Station WXK91 in Topeka. Here are the 6 p.m. conditions for the local area. At Topeka, it was sunny. The temperature was 88 degrees, the dew point 64, and the relative humidity was 44%. The wind was north at 12 miles an hour. The pressure was 29.97 inches and rising. At Manhattan, it was sunny. The temperature was 90 degrees, the dew point 57, and the relative humidity was 32%. The wind was north at 13 miles an hour, gusting to 21. Around the region, it was sunny, with a temperature of 86 at Lawrence, 91 at Emporia, 87 at Concordia, 86 at Beatrice, and 92 at Springfield. It was mostly sunny, with a temperature of 87 at Kansas City, 84 at Omaha, and 98 at Wichita. Once again, at Manhattan, it was 90 degrees under sunny skies. Once again, at Topeka, it was 88 degrees under sunny skies. Now here is your National Weather Service forecast. This afternoon, sunny. Near steady temperature in the lower 90s. North winds around 10 miles per hour with gusts up to 20 miles per hour. Tonight, mostly clear. Not as warm with lows in the upper 60s. Northeast winds 5 to 10 miles per hour. Wednesday, mostly sunny.
highs in the middle 80s. Northeast winds 5 to 10 miles per hour. Wednesday night, partly cloudy in the evening, then mostly cloudy with showers likely with a slight chance of thunderstorms after midnight. Lows in the middle 60s. East winds 5 to 10 miles per hour. Chance of rain 70%. Thursday, mostly cloudy in the morning, then becoming partly sunny. A slight chance of thunderstorms. Showers likely, mainly in the morning. Highs in the lower 80s. Southeast winds 5 to 10 miles per hour. Chance of rain 70%. Thursday night, mostly cloudy with a chance of thunderstorms. A chance of showers in the evening, then showers after midnight. Lows in the middle 60s. Chance of rain 90%. Friday, mostly cloudy with showers likely with a chance of thunderstorms in the morning, then partly sunny in the afternoon. Highs in the middle 80s. Chance of rain 70%. Friday night through Saturday night, mostly clear. Lows around 70. Highs in the lower 90s. Sunday and Sunday night, mostly clear. Hot. Highs in the upper 90s. Lows in the middle 70s. Monday, sunny, hot with highs 100 to 105. Heat index values up to 110. This hazardous weather outlook is for central Kansas, east central Kansas, north central Kansas and northeast Kansas. For today and tonight, no hazardous weather is expected at this time. For Wednesday through Monday, the probability for widespread hazardous weather is low. The Topeka, Kansas climate summary for this evening, as of 4 p.m., July 21, 2026. Today's high temperature was 93 degrees. The normal high is 91. The record high is 107 degrees, which was set in 1934. Today's low temperature was 76 degrees. The normal low is 70. The record low is 47 degrees, which was set in 1970. No precipitation fell today, which leaves the monthly total at 2.76 inches. The total precipitation for the year still stands at 25.61 inches. Today the maximum wind observed was 20 miles an hour from the north. The highest wind gust observed was 26 miles per hour from the north. Sunset tonight is at 8:44 p.m. Sunrise tomorrow is at 6:15 a.m. The Manhattan, Kansas climate summary for this evening, as of 4 p.m., July 21, 2026. Today's high temperature was 94 degrees. This high was 2 degrees above the normal high of 92. Today's low temperature was 75 degrees. This low was 7 degrees above the normal low of 68. No precipitation fell today, which leaves the monthly total at 1.38 inches. The total precipitation for the year still stands at 19.12 inches. Today the maximum wind observed was 16 miles an hour from the northeast. The highest wind gust observed was 24 miles per hour from the northeast. Sunset tonight is at 8:48 p.m. Sunrise tomorrow is at 6:19 a.m. This is NOAA Weather Radio Station WXK91 in Topeka. Here are the 6 p.m. conditions for the local area. At Topeka, it was sunny. The temperature was 88 degrees, the dew point 64, and the relative humidity was 44%. The wind was north at 12 miles an hour. The pressure was 29.97 inches and rising. At Manhattan, it was sunny. The temperature was 90 degrees, the dew point 57, and the relative humidity was 32%. The wind was north at 13 miles an hour, gusting to 21. Around the region, it was sunny, with a temperature of 86 at Lawrence, 91 at Emporia, 87 at Concordia, 86 at Beatrice, and 92 at Springfield. It was mostly sunny, with a temperature of 87 at Kansas City, 84 at Omaha, and 98 at Wichita. Once again, at Manhattan, it was 90 degrees under sunny skies. Once again, at Topeka,
It was 88 degrees under sunny skies. Now here is your national

Weather Service forecast. This afternoon, sunny. Near steady temperature in the lower 90s. North winds around 10 miles per hour with gusts up to 20 miles per hour. Tonight, mostly clear. Not as warm with lows in the upper 60s. Northeast winds 5 to 10 miles per hour. Wednesday, mostly sunny. Highs in the middle 80s. Northeast winds 5 to 10 miles per hour. Wednesday night, partly cloudy in the evening, then mostly cloudy with showers likely with a slight chance of thunderstorms after midnight. Lows in the middle 60s. East winds 5 to 10 miles per hour. Chance of rain 70%. Thursday, mostly cloudy in the morning, then becoming partly sunny. A slight chance of thunderstorms. Showers likely, mainly in the morning. Highs in the lower 80s. Southeast winds 5 to 10 miles per hour. Chance of rain 70%. Thursday night, mostly cloudy with a chance of thunderstorms. A chance of showers in the evening, then showers after midnight. Lows in the middle 60s. Chance of rain 90%. Friday, mostly cloudy with showers likely with a chance of thunderstorms in the morning, then partly sunny in the afternoon. Highs in the middle 80s. Chance of rain 70%. Friday night through Saturday night, mostly clear. Lows around 70. Highs in the lower 90s. Sunday and Sunday night, mostly clear. Hot. Highs in the upper 90s. Lows in the middle 70s. Monday, sunny, hot with highs 100 to 105. Heat index values up to 110, highs in the upper 90s. Lows in the middle 70s. Monday, sunny, hot with highs 100 to 105. Heat index values up to 110. This hazardous weather outlook is for central Kansas, east central Kansas, north central Kansas, and northeast Kansas. For today and tonight, no hazardous weather is expected at this time. For Wednesday through Monday, the probability for widespread hazardous weather is low. The Topeka, Kansas climate summary for this evening, as of 4 p.m., July 21, 2026. Today's high temperature was 93 degrees. The normal high is 91. The record high is 107 degrees, which was set in 1934. Today's low temperature was 76 degrees. The normal low is 70. The record low is 47 degrees, which was set in 1970. No precipitation fell today, which leaves the monthly total at 2.76 inches. The total precipitation for the year still stands at 25.61 inches. Today the maximum wind observed was 20 miles an hour from the north. The highest wind gust observed was 26 miles per hour from the north. Sunset tonight is at 8:44 p.m. Sunrise tomorrow is at 6:15 a.m. The Manhattan, Kansas climate summary for this evening, as of 4 p.m., July 21, 2026. Today's high temperature was 94 degrees. This high was 2 degrees above the normal high of 92. Today's low temperature was 75 degrees. This low was 7 degrees above the normal low of 68. No precipitation fell today, which leaves the monthly total at 1.38 inches. The total precipitation for the year still stands at 19.12 inches. Today the maximum wind observed was 16 miles an hour from the northeast. The highest wind gust observed was 24 miles per hour from the northeast. Sunset tonight is at 8:48 p.m. Sunrise tomorrow is at 6:19 a.m. This is NOAA Weather Radio Station WXK91 in Topeka. Here are the 6 p.m. conditions for the local area. At Topeka, it was sunny. The temperature was 88 degrees, the dew point 64, and the relative humidity was 44%. The wind was north at 12 miles an hour. The pressure was 29.97 inches and rising. At Manhattan, it was sunny. The temperature was 90 degrees.

the dew point 57, and the relative humidity was 32%. The wind was north at 13 miles an hour, gusting to 21. Around the region, it was sunny, with a temperature of 86 at Lawrence, 91 at Emporia, 87 at Concordia, 86 at Beatrice, and 92 at Springfield. It was mostly sunny, with a temperature of 87 at Kansas City, 84 at Omaha, and 98 at Wichita. Once again, at Manhattan, it was 90 degrees under sunny skies. Once again, at Topeka, it was 88 degrees under sunny skies. Now here is your National Weather Service forecast. This afternoon, sunny. Near steady temperature in the lower 90s. North winds around 10 miles per hour with gusts up to 20 miles per hour. Tonight, mostly clear. Not as warm with lows in the upper 60s. Northeast winds 5 to 10 miles per hour. Wednesday, mostly sunny. Highs in the middle 80s. Northeast winds 5 to 10 miles per hour. Wednesday night, partly cloudy in the evening, then mostly cloudy with showers likely with a slight chance of thunderstorms after midnight. Lows in the middle 60s. East winds 5 to 10 miles per hour. Chance of rain 70%. Thursday, mostly cloudy in the morning, then becoming partly sunny. A slight chance of thunderstorms. Showers likely, mainly in the morning. Highs in the lower 80s. Southeast winds 5 to 10 miles per hour. Chance of rain 70%. Thursday night, mostly cloudy with a chance of thunderstorms. A chance of showers in the evening, then showers after midnight. Lows in the middle 60s. Chance of rain 90%. Friday, mostly cloudy with showers likely with a chance of thunderstorms in the morning, then partly sunny in the afternoon. Highs in the middle 80s. Chance of rain 70%. Friday night through Saturday night, mostly clear. Lows around 70. Highs in the lower 90s. Sunday and Sunday night, mostly clear. Hot. Highs in the upper 90s. Lows in the middle 70s. Monday, sunny, hot with highs 100 to 105. Heat index values up to 110. 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The current time is 6:38 p.m. Central Daylight Time. This hazardous weather outlook is for Central Kansas, East Central Kansas, North Central Kansas, and Northeast Kansas. For today and tonight, no hazardous weather is expected at this time. For Wednesday through Monday, the probability for widespread hazardous weather is low. The Topeka, Kansas climate summary for this evening, as of 4 p.m., July 21, 2026. Today's high temperature was 93 degrees. The normal high is 91. The record high is 107 degrees, which was set in 1934. Today's low temperature was 76 degrees. The normal low is 70. The record low is 47 degrees, which was set in 1970. No precipitation fell today, which leaves the monthly total at 2.76 inches. The total precipitation for the year still stands at 25.61 inches. Today the maximum wind observed was 20 miles an hour from the north. The highest wind gust observed was 26 miles per hour from the north. Sunset tonight is at 8:44 p.m. Sunrise tomorrow is at 6:15 a.m. The Manhattan, Kansas climate summary for this evening, as of 4 p.m., July 21, 2026. Today's high temperature was 94 degrees. This high was 2 degrees above the normal high of 92. Today's low temperature was 75 degrees. This low was 7 degrees above the normal low of 68. No precipitation fell today, which leaves the monthly total at 1.38 inches. The total precipitation for the year still stands at 19.12 inches. Today the maximum wind observed was 16 miles an hour from the northeast.
The highest wind gust observed was 24 miles per hour from the northeast. Sunset tonight is at 8:48 p.m. Sunrise tomorrow is at 6:19 a.m. This is NOAA Weather Radio Station WXK91 in Topeka. Here are the 6 p.m. conditions for the local area. At Topeka, it was sunny. The temperature was 88 degrees, the dew point 64, and the relative humidity was 44%. The wind was north at 12 miles an hour. The pressure was 29.97 inches and rising. At Manhattan, it was sunny. The temperature was 90 degrees, the dew point 57, and the relative humidity was 32%. The wind was north at 13 miles an hour, gusting to 21. Around the region, it was sunny, with a temperature of 86 at Lawrence, 91 at Emporia, 87 at Concordia, 86 at Beatrice, and 92 at Springfield. It was mostly sunny, with a temperature of 87 at Kansas City, 84 at Omaha, and 98 at Wichita. Once again, at Manhattan, it was 90 degrees under sunny skies. Once again, at Topeka, it was 88 degrees under sunny skies. Now here is your National Weather Service forecast. This afternoon, sunny. Near steady temperature in the lower 90s. North winds around 10 miles per hour with gusts up to 20 miles per hour. Tonight, mostly clear. Not as warm with lows in the upper 60s. Northeast winds 5 to 10 miles per hour. Wednesday, mostly sunny. Highs in the middle 80s. Northeast winds 5 to 10 miles per hour. Wednesday night, partly cloudy in the evening, then mostly cloudy with showers likely with a slight chance of thunderstorms after midnight. Lows in the middle 60s. East winds 5 to 10 miles per hour. Chance of rain 70%. Thursday, mostly cloudy in the morning, then becoming partly sunny. A slight chance of thunderstorms. Showers likely, mainly in the morning. Highs in the lower 80s. Southeast winds 5 to 10 miles per hour. Chance of rain 70%. Thursday night, mostly cloudy with a chance of thunderstorms. A chance of showers in the evening, then showers after midnight. Lows in the middle 60s. Chance of rain 90%. Friday, mostly cloudy with showers likely with a chance of thunderstorms in the morning, then partly sunny in the afternoon. Highs in the middle 80s. Chance of rain 70%. Friday night through Saturday night, mostly clear. Lows around 70. Highs in the lower 90s. Sunday and Sunday night, mostly clear. Hot. Highs in the upper 90s. Lows in the middle 70s. Monday, sunny, hot with highs 100 to 105. Heat index values up to 110. This hazardous weather outlook is for central Kansas, east central Kansas, north central Kansas, and northeast Kansas. For today and tonight, no hazardous weather is expected at this time. For Wednesday through Monday, the probability for widespread hazardous weather is low. The Topeka, Kansas climate summary for this evening, as of 4 p.m., July 21, 2026. Today's high temperature was 93 degrees. The normal high is 91. The record high is 107 degrees, which was set in 1934. Today's low temperature was 76 degrees. The normal low is 70. The record low is 47 degrees, which was set in 1970. No precipitation fell today, which leaves the monthly total at 2.76 inches. The total precipitation for the year still stands at 25.61 inches. Today the maximum wind observed was 20 miles an hour from the north. The highest wind gust observed was 26 miles per hour from the north. Sunset tonight is at 8:44 p.m. Sunrise tomorrow is at 6:15 a.m. The Manhattan, Kansas climate summary for this evening, as of 4 p.m., July 21, 2026.
Today's high temperature was 94 degrees. This high was 2 degrees above the normal.

normal high of 92. Today's low temperature was 75 degrees. This low was 7 degrees above the normal low of 68. No precipitation fell today, which leaves the monthly total at 1.38 inches. The total precipitation for the year still stands at 19.12 inches. Today the maximum wind observed was 16 miles an hour from the northeast. The highest wind gust observed was 24 miles per hour from the northeast. Sunset tonight is at 8:48 p.m. Sunrise tomorrow is at 6:19 a.m. This is NOAA Weather Radio Station WXK91 in Topeka. Here are the 6 p.m. conditions for the local area. At Topeka, it was sunny. The temperature was 88 degrees, the dew point 64, and the relative humidity was 44%. The wind was north at 12 miles an hour. The pressure was 29.97 inches and rising. At Manhattan, it was sunny. The temperature was 90 degrees, the dew point 57, and the relative humidity was 32%. The wind was north at 13 miles an hour, gusting to 21. Around the region, it was sunny, with a temperature of 86 at Lawrence, 91 at Emporia, 87 at Concordia, 86 at Beatrice, and 92 at Springfield. It was mostly sunny, with a temperature of 87 at Kansas City, 84 at Omaha, and 98 at Wichita. Once again, at Manhattan, it was 90 degrees under sunny skies. Once again, at Topeka, it was 88 degrees under sunny skies. Now here is your National Weather Service forecast. This afternoon, sunny. Near steady temperature in the lower 90s. North winds around 10 miles per hour with gusts up to 20 miles per hour. Tonight, mostly clear. Not as warm with lows in the upper 60s. Northeast winds 5 to 10 miles per hour. Wednesday, mostly sunny. Highs in the middle 80s. Northeast winds 5 to 10 miles per hour. Wednesday night, partly cloudy in the evening, then mostly cloudy with showers likely with a slight chance of thunderstorms after midnight. Lows in the middle 60s. East winds 5 to 10 miles per hour. Chance of rain 70%. Thursday, mostly cloudy in the morning, then becoming partly sunny. A slight chance of thunderstorms. Showers likely, mainly in the morning. Highs in the lower 80s. Southeast winds 5 to 10 miles per hour. Chance of rain 70%. Thursday night, mostly cloudy with a chance of thunderstorms. A chance of showers in the evening, then showers after midnight. Lows in the middle 60s. Chance of rain 90%. Friday, mostly cloudy with showers likely with a chance of thunderstorms in the morning, then partly sunny in the afternoon. Highs in the middle 80s. Chance of rain 70%. Friday night through Saturday night, mostly clear. Lows around 70. Highs in the lower 90s. Sunday and Sunday night, mostly clear. Hot. Highs in the upper 90s. Lows in the middle 70s. Monday, sunny, hot with highs 100 to 105. Heat index values up to 110. This hazardous weather outlook is for central Kansas, east central Kansas, north central Kansas and northeast Kansas. For today and tonight, no hazardous weather is expected at this time. For Wednesday through Monday, the probability for widespread hazardous weather is low. The Topeka, Kansas climate summary for this evening, as of 4 p.m., July 21, 2026. Today's high temperature was 93 degrees. The normal high is 91. The record high is 107 degrees, which was set in 1934. Today's low temperature was 76 degrees. The normal low is 70. The record low is 47 degrees, which was set in 1970. No precipitation fell today, which leaves the monthly total at 2.76 inches. The total precipitation for the year still stands at 25.61 inches.

The highest wind gust observed was 24 miles per hour from the northeast. Sunset tonight is at 8:48 p.m. Sunrise tomorrow is at 6:19 a.m. This is NOAA Weather Radio Station WXK91 in Topeka. Here are the 6 p.m. conditions for the local area. At Topeka, it was sunny. The temperature was 88 degrees, the dew point 64, and the relative humidity was 44%. The wind was north at 12 miles an hour. The pressure was 29.97 inches and rising. At Manhattan, it was sunny. The temperature was 90 degrees, the dew point 57, and the relative humidity was 32%. The wind was north at 13 miles an hour, gusting to 21. Around the region, it was sunny, with a temperature of 86 at Lawrence, 91 at Emporia, 87 at Concordia, 86 at Beatrice, and 92 at Springfield. It was mostly sunny, with a temperature of 87 at Kansas City, 84 at Omaha, and 98 at Wichita. Once again, at Manhattan, it was 90 degrees under sunny skies. Once again, at Topeka, it was 88 degrees under sunny skies. The current time is 6:53 p.m. Central Daylight Time. Now here is your National Weather Service forecast. This afternoon, sunny. Near steady temperature in the lower 90s. North winds around 10 miles per hour with gusts up to 20 miles per hour. Tonight, mostly clear. Not as warm with lows in the upper 60s. Northeast winds 5 to 10 miles per hour. Wednesday, mostly sunny. Highs in the middle 80s. Northeast winds 5 to 10 miles per hour. Wednesday night, partly cloudy in the evening, then mostly cloudy with showers likely with a slight chance of thunderstorms after midnight. Lows in the middle 60s. East winds 5 to 10 miles per hour. Chance of rain 70%. Thursday, mostly cloudy in the morning, then becoming partly sunny. A slight chance of thunderstorms. Showers likely, mainly in the morning. Highs in the lower 80s. Southeast winds 5 to 10 miles per hour. Chance of rain 70%. Thursday night, mostly cloudy with a chance of thunderstorms. A chance of showers in the evening, then showers after midnight. Lows in the middle 60s. Chance of rain 90%. Friday, mostly cloudy with showers likely with a chance of thunderstorms in the morning, then partly sunny in the afternoon. Highs in the middle 80s. Chance of rain 70%. Friday night through Saturday night, mostly clear. Lows around 70. Highs in the lower 90s. Sunday and Sunday night, mostly clear. Hot. Highs in the upper 90s. Lows in the middle 70s. Monday, sunny, hot with highs 100 to 105. Heat index values up to 110. This hazardous weather outlook is for Central Kansas, East Central Kansas, North Central Kansas and Northeast Kansas. For today and tonight, no hazardous weather is expected at this time. For Wednesday through Monday, the probability for widespread hazardous weather is low. The Topeka, Kansas climate summary for this evening, as of 4 p.m., July 21, 2026. Today's high temperature was 93 degrees. The normal high is 91. The record high is 107 degrees, which was set in 1934. Today's low temperature was 76 degrees. The normal low is 70. The record low is 47 degrees, which was set in 1970. No precipitation fell today, which leaves the monthly total at 2.76 inches. The total precipitation for the year still stands at 25.61 inches. Today the maximum wind observed was 20 miles an hour from the north. The highest wind gust observed was 26 miles per hour from the north. Sunset tonight is at 8:44 p.m. Sunrise tomorrow is at 6:15 a.m. The Manhattan, Kansas climate summary for this evening, as of

p.m., July 21, 2026. Today's high temperature was 94 degrees. This high was 2 degrees above the normal high of 92. Today's low temperature was 75 degrees. This low was 7 degrees above the normal low of 68. No precipitation fell today, which leaves the monthly total at 1.38 inches. The total precipitation for the year still stands at 19.12 inches. Today the maximum wind observed was 16 miles an hour from the northeast. The highest wind gust observed was 24 miles per hour from the northeast. Sunset tonight is at 8:48 p.m. Sunrise tomorrow is at 6:19 a.m. This is NOAA Weather Radio Station WXK91 in Topeka. Here are the 6 p.m. conditions for the local area. At Topeka, it was sunny. The temperature was 88 degrees, the dew point 64, and the relative humidity was 44%. The wind was north at 12 miles an hour. The pressure was 29.97 inches and rising. At Manhattan, it was sunny. The temperature was 90 degrees, the dew point 57, and the relative humidity was 32%. The wind was north at 13 miles an hour, gusting to 21. Around the region, it was sunny, with a temperature of 86 at Lawrence, 91 at Emporia, 87 at Concordia, 86 at Beatrice, and 92 at Springfield. It was mostly sunny, with a temperature of 87 at Kansas City, 84 at Omaha, and 98 at Wichita. Once again, at Manhattan, it was 90 degrees under sunny skies. Once again, at Topeka, it was 88 degrees under sunny skies. Now here is your National Weather Service forecast. This afternoon, sunny. Near steady temperature in the lower 90s. North winds around 10 miles per hour with gusts up to 20 miles per hour. Tonight, mostly clear. Not as warm with lows in the upper 60s. Northeast winds 5 to 10 miles per hour. Wednesday, mostly sunny. Highs in the middle 80s. Northeast winds 5 to 10 miles per hour. Wednesday night, partly cloudy in the evening, then mostly cloudy with showers likely with a slight chance of thunderstorms after midnight. Lows in the middle 60s. East winds 5 to 10 miles per hour. Chance of rain 70%. Thursday, mostly cloudy in the morning, then becoming partly sunny. A slight chance of thunderstorms. Showers likely, mainly in the morning. Highs in the lower 80s. Southeast winds 5 to 10 miles per hour. Chance of rain 70%. Thursday night, mostly cloudy with a chance of thunderstorms. A chance of showers in the evening, then showers after midnight. Lows in the middle 60s. Chance of rain 90%. Friday, mostly cloudy with showers likely with a chance of thunderstorms in the morning, then partly sunny in the afternoon. Highs in the middle 80s. Chance of rain 70%. Friday night through Saturday night, mostly clear. Lows around 70. Highs in the lower 90s. Sunday and Sunday night, mostly clear. Hot. Highs in the upper 90s. Lows in the middle 70s. Monday, sunny, hot with highs 100 to 105. Heat index values up to 110. This hazardous weather outlook is for central Kansas, east central Kansas, north central Kansas and northeast Kansas. For today and tonight, no hazardous weather is expected at this time. For Wednesday through Monday, the probability for widespread hazardous weather is low. The Topeka, Kansas climate summary for this evening, as of 4 p.m., July 21, 2026. Today's high temperature was 93 degrees. The normal high is 91. The record high is 107 degrees, which was set in 1934. Today's low temperature was 76 degrees. The normal low is 70. The record low is 47 degrees, which was set in 1970. No precipitation fell today, which